Delaware, winds were north, 12 knots. Air temperature 64. Fenwick Island buoy, winds were southwest, 4 knots. Water temperature 56. Air temperature 57. Buoy 64 nautical miles east of Virginia Beach, air temperature was 63. Wave height 4 feet. Wave period 5. Buoy just east of Cape Henry. Water temperature 60. Wave height 3. Wave period 12. Swell period 12. Duck Cove Pier, air temperature was 61. The wind was east at 9 knots. Diamond Shoals buoy, air temperature was 68. Wave height 4 feet. Wave period 8. The wind was north at 4 knots. Tidal information. For Sewell's Point. High tide at 8:43 p.m. Friday. Low tide at 2:22 p.m. Friday. High tide at 8:22 a.m. Friday. Low tide at 2:30 a.m. Friday. High tide at 9:36 p.m. Saturday. Low tide at 3:14 p.m. Saturday. High tide at 9:15 a.m. Saturday. Low tide at 3:24 a.m. Saturday. Marine forecast. Chesapeake Bay from New Point Comfort to Little Creek, Virginia. Tonight, southeast winds 5 knots, becoming south late this evening and overnight. Waves 1 to 2 feet. Saturday, southwest winds 5 to 10 knots, becoming south 10 to 15 knots in the afternoon. Gusts up to 20 knots. Waves 1 to 2 feet. Saturday night, southwest winds 15 to 20 knots. Waves 2 to 3 feet. Sunday, southwest winds 10 to 15 knots with gusts up to 20 knots, becoming south 5 to 10 knots in the afternoon. Waves 1 to 2 feet. Sunday night, south winds 5 to 10 knots. Waves 1 to 2 feet. Monday, southwest winds 5 to 10 knots, becoming southeast 10 to 15 knots with gusts up to 20 knots in the afternoon. Waves 1 to 2 feet. Monday night, south winds 10 to 15 knots with gusts up to 20 knots. Waves around 2 feet. Tuesday, southwest winds 5 to 10 knots, becoming south 10 to 15 knots in the afternoon. Gusts up to 20 knots. Waves 1 to 2 feet. Tuesday night, south winds 10 to 15 knots with gusts up to 20 knots. Waves around 2 feet. This is NOAA's National Weather Service All Hazards Weather Radio, KHB 37, broadcasting from Wakefield, Virginia, transmitting from Driver, Virginia on a frequency of 162.550 MHz. The following information is for Hampton Roads in northeast North Carolina, the southern part of the Chesapeake Bay and adjacent coastal waters. Marine forecast, Chesapeake Bay from Little Creek, Virginia to Cape Henry, Virginia, including the Chesapeake Bay Bridge Tunnel. Tonight, east winds 5 knots, becoming south late this evening and overnight. Waves 1 to 2 feet. Wave detail, northwest 2 feet at 4 seconds and east 2 feet at 9 seconds. Saturday, south winds 10 to 15 knots. Waves 2 to 3 feet. Wave detail, south 2 feet at 3 seconds and east 2 feet at 9 seconds. Saturday night, south winds 15 to 20 knots. Waves 2 to 3 feet. Wave detail, southwest 3 feet at 4 seconds and east 1 foot at 9 seconds. Sunday, southwest winds 10 to 15 knots, becoming south 5 to 10 knots in the afternoon. Waves 2 to 3 feet. Wave detail, southwest 2 feet at 4 seconds and southeast 2 feet at 9 seconds. Sunday night, south winds 5 to 10 knots. Waves 1 to 2 feet. Wave detail, southwest 2 feet at 4 seconds and southeast 2 feet at 8 seconds. Monday, southwest winds 5 to 10 knots, becoming southeast 10 to 15 knots with gusts up to 20 knots in the afternoon. Waves 1 to 2 feet. Monday night, south winds 10 to 15 knots with gusts up to 20 knots. Waves around 2 feet. Tuesday, southwest winds 5 to 10 knots, becoming south 10 to 15 knots with gusts up to 20 knots in the afternoon. Waves around 2 feet. Tuesday night, south winds 10 to 15 knots with gusts up to 20 knots. Waves 2 to 3 feet. Marine forecast, Currituck Sound. Tonight, east winds 5 to 10 knots, becoming south late this evening and overnight. Waves around 1 foot, diminishing to 1 foot or less and light chop late this evening and overnight. Saturday, southwest winds 5 to 10 knots, becoming south 10 to 15 knots in the afternoon.
gusts up to 20 knots. Waves around 1 foot, increasing to 1 to 2 feet in the afternoon. Saturday night, south winds 10 to 15 knots with gusts up to 20 knots. Waves 1 to 2 feet. Sunday, southwest winds 5 to 10 knots with gusts up to 15 knots. Waves around 1 foot. Sunday night, south winds 5 to 10 knots. Gusts up to 15 knots in the evening. Waves around 1 foot. Monday, south winds 5 to 10 knots with gusts up to 15 knots. Waves around 1 foot. Monday night, south winds 5 to 10 knots. Gusts up to 15 knots in the evening. Waves around 1 foot. Tuesday, south winds 5 to 10 knots. Gusts up to 20 knots in the afternoon. Waves around 1 foot. Tuesday night, south winds 5 to 10 knots with gusts up to 20 knots. Waves around 1 foot. The current time is 8:09 p.m. Eastern Daylight Time. The Norfolk, Virginia climate summary for this evening, as of 5 p.m., May 15, 2026. Today's high temperature was 70 degrees and the low 53 degrees. No precipitation fell today, which leaves the monthly total at 1.57 inches. The total precipitation for the year still stands at 10.35 inches. The record high for tomorrow is 94, which occurred in 1900, and the record low is 44, which occurred in 1878. Sunset tonight is at 8:06 p.m. Sunrise tomorrow is at 5:56 a.m. Offshore waters forecast Baltimore Canyon to Cape Charles Light to 100 nautical miles. Tonight, west to northwest winds 5 to 15 knots, becoming west to southwest 5 to 10 knots. Seas 4 to 6 feet. Saturday, southwest winds 10 to 15 knots, becoming south to southwest 10 to 20 knots. Seas 4 to 5 feet. Saturday night, south to southwest winds 15 to 25 knots. Seas 5 to 7 feet. Sunday, southwest winds 10 to 20 knots. Seas 4 to 7 feet. Sunday night, south to southwest winds 10 to 20 knots, becoming southwest 10 to 15 knots. Seas 3 to 5 feet. Monday, southwest winds 5 to 10 knots, becoming south. Seas 3 to 4 feet. Monday night, south to southwest winds 10 to 15 knots. Seas 3 to 4 feet. Tuesday, south to southwest winds 10 to 15 knots. Seas 3 to 4 feet. Tuesday night, south winds 15 to 20 knots, becoming southwest. Seas 3 to 4 feet. Wednesday, south to southwest winds 10 to 15 knots. Seas 3 to 4 feet. Wednesday night, south winds 15 to 20 knots, becoming southwest. Seas 4 to 6 feet. Hazardous weather information. Now here is the hazardous weather outlook for Southeast Maryland, Northeast North Carolina, Central Virginia, East Central Virginia, Eastern Virginia, North Central Virginia, South Central Virginia, and Southeast Virginia. Tonight, no hazardous weather is expected at this time. And now the extended outlook for the period Saturday through Thursday. No hazardous weather is expected at this time. The key weather messages for the next 7 days. Significant warming trend continues into next week. The next widespread rainfall is not expected until next Wednesday or Thursday. Now the official National Weather Service forecast. Tonight, mostly clear. Lows in the lower 50s. West winds around 5 miles per hour, becoming south after midnight. Saturday, sunny. Highs in the mid-80s. Southwest winds 5 to 10 miles per hour. Gusts up to 20 miles per hour in the afternoon. Saturday night, mostly clear in the evening, then becoming partly cloudy. Lows in the lower 60s. Southwest winds 5 to 10 miles per hour with gusts up to 20 miles per hour. Sunday, mostly sunny. Highs in the lower 90s. Southwest winds 5 to 10 miles per hour. Sunday night, clear. Lows in the upper 60s. South winds around 5 miles per hour. Monday, sunny. Highs in the lower 90s. Monday night, clear. Lows in the upper 60s. Tuesday, sunny. Highs around 90. Tuesday night, clear. Lows in the upper 60s. Wednesday, mostly sunny. Highs around 90. Wednesday night, partly cloudy with a chance of showers. Lows in the upper 60s. Chance of rain 40%.
Thursday, partly sunny with a chance of showers in the morning, then mostly cloudy with showers likely in the afternoon. Highs around 80. Chance of rain 70%. Thursday night, mostly cloudy. Showers likely, mainly in the evening. Lows in the lower 60s. Chance of rain 70%. Friday, partly sunny with a chance of showers. A chance of thunderstorms in the afternoon. Highs in the mid-70s. Chance of rain 40%. Here are the marine and buoy reports for 7 p.m. across the lower Chesapeake Bay and coastal waters. All wave and swell heights are in feet. Wave and swell periods are in seconds. Potomac River buoy, air temperature was 66. The wind was northwest at 10 knots. Cove Point, air temperature was 67. The wind was north at 2 knots. Piney Point, winds were northwest, 8 knots. Bishop's Head, air temperature was 68. The wind was northwest at 11 knots. Lewisetta, air temperature was 69. Water temperature 66. The wind was northwest at 5 knots. Rappahannock Light, winds were northeast, 4 knots. Yorktown Coast Guard Station, air temperature was 70. Water temperature 65. The wind was west at 2 knots. Crypto Peak, water temperature 65. The wind was south at 2 knots. Dominion Terminal Newport News, air temperature was 69. The wind was northwest at 5 knots. South Craney Island, air temperature was 70. The wind was southwest at 4 knots. Cape Henry, air temperature was 62. The wind was east at 6 knots. Brandywine Chill Lake, Delaware, winds were north, 12 knots. Air temperature 64. Fenwick Island buoy, winds were southwest, 4 knots. Water temperature 56. Air temperature 57. Buoy 64 nautical miles east of Virginia Beach, air temperature was 63. Wave height 4 feet. Wave period 5. Buoy just east of Cape Henry. Water temperature 60. Wave height 3. Wave period 12. Swell period 12. Duck Cove here, air temperature was 61. The wind was east at 9 knots. Diamond Shoals buoy, air temperature was 68. Wave height 4 feet. Wave period 8. The wind was north at 4 knots. Here are the marine and buoy reports for 8 p.m. across the lower Chesapeake Bay and coastal waters. All wave and swell heights are in feet. Wave and swell periods are in seconds. Potomac River buoy, air temperature was 65. The wind was east at 4 knots. Cove Point, air temperature was 67. Piney Point, winds were northwest, 6 knots. Bishop's Head, air temperature was 67. The wind was northwest at 5 knots. Lewisetta, air temperature was 69. Water temperature 66. The wind was northwest at 5 knots. Rappahannock Light, winds were southeast, 3 knots. Yorktown Coast Guard Station, air temperature was 66. Water temperature 65. The wind was east at 6 knots. Crypto Peak, water temperature 65. Dominion Terminal Newport News, air temperature was 69. The wind was southwest at 2 knots. South Craney Island, air temperature was 70. The wind was west at 2 knots. Cape Henry, air temperature was 62. The wind was southeast at 5 knots. Brandywine Chill Lake, Delaware, winds were north, 8 knots. Air temperature 63. Fenwick Island buoy, winds were west, 4 knots. Water temperature 56. Air temperature 57. Buoy 64 nautical miles east of Virginia Beach, air temperature was 65. Wave height 4 feet. Wave period 5. Buoy just east of Cape Henry. Water temperature 60. Wave height 2. Wave period 10. Swell period 11. Duck Cove here, air temperature was 62. The wind was east at 9 knots. Diamond Shoals buoy, air temperature was 68. Wave height 4 feet. Wave period 8. The wind was north at 4 knots. Tidal information. For Sewell's Point. High tide at 8:43 p.m. Friday. Low tide at 2:22 p.m. Friday. High tide at 8:22 a.m. Friday. Low tide at 2:30 a.m. Friday. High tide at 9:36 p.m. Saturday. Low tide at 3:14 p.m. Saturday.
High tide at 9:15 a.m. Saturday. Low tide at 3:24 a.m. Saturday. Marine forecast, Chesapeake Bay from New Point Comfort to Little Creek, Virginia. Tonight, southeast winds 5 knots, becoming south late this evening and overnight. Waves 1 to 2 feet. Saturday, southwest winds 5 to 10 knots, becoming south 10 to 15 knots in the afternoon. Gusts up to 20 knots. Waves 1 to 2 feet. Saturday night, southwest winds 15 to 20 knots. Waves 2 to 3 feet. Sunday, southwest winds 10 to 15 knots with gusts up to 20 knots, becoming south 5 to 10 knots in the afternoon. Waves 1 to 2 feet. Sunday night, south winds 5 to 10 knots. Waves 1 to 2 feet. Monday, southwest winds 5 to 10 knots, becoming southeast 10 to 15 knots with gusts up to 20 knots in the afternoon. Waves 1 to 2 feet. Monday night, south winds 10 to 15 knots with gusts up to 20 knots. Waves around 2 feet. Tuesday, southwest winds 5 to 10 knots, becoming south 10 to 15 knots in the afternoon. Gusts up to 20 knots. Waves 1 to 2 feet. Tuesday night, south winds 10 to 15 knots with gusts up to 20 knots. Waves around 2 feet. Marine forecast, Chesapeake Bay from Little Creek, Virginia to Cape Henry, Virginia, including the Chesapeake Bay Bridge Tunnel. Tonight, east winds 5 knots, becoming south late this evening and overnight. Waves 1 to 2 feet. Wave detail, northwest 2 feet at 4 seconds and east 2 feet at 9 seconds. Saturday, south winds 10 to 15 knots. Waves 2 to 3 feet. Wave detail, south 2 feet at 3 seconds and east 2 feet at 9 seconds. Saturday night, south winds 15 to 20 knots. Waves 2 to 3 feet. Wave detail, southwest 3 feet at 4 seconds and east 1 foot at 9 seconds. Sunday, southwest winds 10 to 15 knots, becoming south 5 to 10 knots in the afternoon. Waves 2 to 3 feet. Wave detail, southwest 2 feet at 4 seconds and southeast 2 feet at 9 seconds. Sunday night, south winds 5 to 10 knots. Waves 1 to 2 feet. Wave detail, southwest 2 feet at 4 seconds and southeast 2 feet at 8 seconds. Monday, southwest winds 5 to 10 knots, becoming southeast 10 to 15 knots with gusts up to 20 knots in the afternoon. Waves 1 to 2 feet. Monday night, south winds 10 to 15 knots with gusts up to 20 knots. Waves around 2 feet. Tuesday, southwest winds 5 to 10 knots, becoming south 10 to 15 knots with gusts up to 20 knots in the afternoon. Waves around 2 feet. Tuesday night, south winds 10 to 15 knots with gusts up to 20 knots. Waves 2 to 3 feet. Marine forecast, Kerr-Avik Sound. Tonight, east winds 5 to 10 knots, becoming south late this evening and overnight. Waves around 1 foot, diminishing to 1 foot or less and light chop late this evening and overnight. Saturday, southwest winds 5 to 10 knots, becoming south 10 to 15 knots in the afternoon. Gusts up to 20 knots. Waves around 1 foot, increasing to 1 to 2 feet in the afternoon. Saturday night, south winds 10 to 15 knots with gusts up to 20 knots. Waves 1 to 2 feet. Sunday, southwest winds 5 to 10 knots with gusts up to 15 knots. Waves around 1 foot. Sunday night, south winds 5 to 10 knots. Gusts up to 15 knots in the evening. Waves around 1 foot. Monday, south winds 5 to 10 knots with gusts up to 15 knots. Waves around 1 foot. Monday night, south winds 5 to 10 knots. Gusts up to 15 knots in the evening. Waves around 1 foot. Tuesday, south winds 5 to 10 knots. Gusts up to 20 knots in the afternoon. Waves around 1 foot. Tuesday night, south winds 5 to 10 knots with gusts up to 20 knots. Waves around 1 foot. The current time is 8:22 p.m. Eastern Daylight Time. The Norfolk, Virginia climate summary for this evening, as of 5 p.m., May 15, 2026. Today's high temperature was 70 degrees and the low 53 degrees. No precipitation fell today, which leaves the monthly total at 1.57 inches. The total precipitation for the year still stands at 10.35 inches.
The record high for tomorrow is 94, which occurred in 1900, and the record low is 44, which occurred in 1878. Sunset tonight is at 8:06 p.m. Sunrise tomorrow is at 5:56 a.m. Offshore waters forecast Baltimore Canyon to Cape Charles Light to 100 nautical miles. Tonight, west to northwest winds 5 to 15 knots, becoming west to southwest 5 to 10 knots. Seas 4 to 6 feet. Saturday, southwest winds 10 to 15 knots, becoming south to southwest 10 to 20 knots. Seas 4 to 5 feet. Saturday night, south to southwest winds 15 to 25 knots. Seas 5 to 7 feet. Sunday, southwest winds 10 to 20 knots. Seas 4 to 7 feet. Sunday night, south to southwest winds 10 to 20 knots, becoming southwest 10 to 15 knots. Seas 3 to 5 feet. Monday, southwest winds 5 to 10 knots, becoming south. Seas 3 to 4 feet. Monday night, south to southwest winds 10 to 15 knots. Seas 3 to 4 feet. Tuesday, south to southwest winds 10 to 15 knots. Seas 3 to 4 feet. Tuesday night, south winds 15 to 20 knots, becoming southwest. Seas 3 to 4 feet. Wednesday, south to southwest winds 10 to 15 knots. Seas 3 to 4 feet. Wednesday night, south winds 15 to 20 knots, becoming southwest. Seas 4 to 6 feet. Hazardous weather information. Now here is the hazardous weather outlook for Southeast Maryland, Northeast North Carolina, Central Virginia, East Central Virginia, Eastern Virginia, North Central Virginia, South Central Virginia, and Southeast Virginia. Tonight, no hazardous weather is expected at this time. And now the extended outlook for the period Saturday through Thursday. No hazardous weather is expected at this time. The key weather messages for the next 7 days. Significant warming trend continues into next week. The next widespread rainfall is not expected until next Wednesday or Thursday. Now the official National Weather Service forecast. Tonight, mostly clear. Lows in the lower 50s. West winds around 5 miles per hour, becoming south after midnight. Saturday, sunny. Highs in the mid-80s. Southwest winds 5 to 10 miles per hour. Gusts up to 20 miles per hour in the afternoon. Saturday night, mostly clear in the evening, then becoming partly cloudy. Lows in the lower 60s. Southwest winds 5 to 10 miles per hour with gusts up to 20 miles per hour. Sunday, mostly sunny. Highs in the lower 90s. Southwest winds 5 to 10 miles per hour. Sunday night, clear. Lows in the upper 60s. South winds around 5 miles per hour. Monday, sunny. Highs in the lower 90s. Monday night, clear. Lows in the upper 60s. Tuesday, sunny. Highs around 90. Tuesday night, clear. Lows in the upper 60s. Wednesday, mostly sunny. Highs around 90. Wednesday night, partly cloudy with a chance of showers. Lows in the upper 60s. Chance of rain 40%. Thursday, partly sunny with a chance of showers in the morning, then mostly cloudy with showers likely in the afternoon. Highs around 80. Chance of rain 70%. Thursday night, mostly cloudy. Showers likely, mainly in the evening. Lows in the lower 60s. Chance of rain 70%. Friday, partly sunny with a chance of showers. A chance of thunderstorms in the afternoon. Highs in the mid-70s. Chance of rain 40%. Here are the marine and buoy reports for 8 p.m. across the lower Chesapeake Bay and coastal waters. All wave and swell heights are in feet. Wave and swell periods are in seconds. Potomac River buoy, air temperature was 65. The wind was east at 4 knots. Cove Point, air temperature was 67. Piney Point, winds were northwest, 6 knots. Bishop's Head, air temperature was 67. The wind was northwest at 5 knots. Lewisetta, air temperature was 69. Water temperature 66. The wind was northwest at 5 knots. Rappahannock Light, winds were southeast, 3 knots. Yorktown Coast Guard Station, air temperature was 66. Water temperature 65. The wind was east at 6 knots. Crypto Peak, water temperature 65.
Dominion Terminal Newport News. Air temperature was 69. The wind was southwest at 2 knots. South Craney Island. Air temperature was 70. The wind was west at 2 knots. Cape Henry. Air temperature was 62. The wind was southeast at 5 knots. Brandywine Chill Lake, Delaware. Winds were north, 8 knots. Air temperature 63. Fenwick Island Buoy. Winds were west, 4 knots. Water temperature 56. Air temperature 57. Buoy 64 nautical miles east of Virginia Beach. Air temperature was 65. Wave height 4 feet. Wave period 5. Buoy just east of Cape Henry. Water temperature 60. Wave height 2. Wave period 10. Swell period 11. Duck Cove Pier. Air temperature was 62. The wind was east at 9 knots. Diamond Shoals Buoy. Air temperature was 68. Wave height 4 feet. Wave period 8. The wind was north at 4 knots. Tidal information. For Sewell's Point. High tide at 8:43 p.m. Friday. Low tide at 2:22 p.m. Friday. High tide at 8:22 a.m. Friday. Low tide at 2:30 a.m. Friday. High tide at 9:36 p.m. Saturday. Low tide at 3:14 p.m. Saturday. High tide at 9:15 a.m. Saturday. Low tide at 3:24 a.m. Saturday. Marine forecast. Chesapeake Bay from New Point Comfort to Little Creek, Virginia. Tonight, southeast winds 5 knots, becoming south late this evening and overnight. Waves 1 to 2 feet. Saturday, southwest winds 5 to 10 knots, becoming south 10 to 15 knots in the afternoon. Gusts up to 20 knots. Waves 1 to 2 feet. Saturday night, southwest winds 15 to 20 knots. Waves 2 to 3 feet. Sunday, southwest winds 10 to 15 knots with gusts up to 20 knots, becoming south 5 to 10 knots in the afternoon. Waves 1 to 2 feet. Sunday night, south winds 5 to 10 knots. Waves 1 to 2 feet. Monday, southwest winds 5 to 10 knots, becoming southeast 10 to 15 knots with gusts up to 20 knots in the afternoon. Waves 1 to 2 feet. Monday night, south winds 10 to 15 knots with gusts up to 20 knots. Waves around 2 feet. Tuesday, southwest winds 5 to 10 knots, becoming south 10 to 15 knots in the afternoon. Gusts up to 20 knots. Waves 1 to 2 feet. Tuesday night, south winds 10 to 15 knots with gusts up to 20 knots. Waves around 2 feet. Marine forecast. Chesapeake Bay from Little Creek, Virginia to Cape Henry, Virginia, including the Chesapeake Bay Bridge Tunnel. Tonight, east winds 5 knots, becoming south late this evening and overnight. Waves 1 to 2 feet. Wave detail, northwest 2 feet at 4 seconds and east 2 feet at 9 seconds. Saturday, south winds 10 to 15 knots. Waves 2 to 3 feet. Wave detail, south 2 feet at 3 seconds and east 2 feet at 9 seconds. Saturday night, south winds 15 to 20 knots. Waves 2 to 3 feet. Wave detail, southwest 3 feet at 4 seconds and east 1 foot at 9 seconds. Sunday, southwest winds 10 to 15 knots, becoming south 5 to 10 knots in the afternoon. Waves 2 to 3 feet. Wave detail, southwest 2 feet at 4 seconds and southeast 2 feet at 9 seconds. Sunday night, south winds 5 to 10 knots. Waves 1 to 2 feet. Wave detail, southwest 2 feet at 4 seconds and southeast 2 feet at 8 seconds. Monday, southwest winds 5 to 10 knots, becoming southeast 10 to 15 knots with gusts up to 20 knots in the afternoon. Waves 1 to 2 feet. Monday night, south winds 10 to 15 knots with gusts up to 20 knots. Waves around 2 feet. Tuesday, southwest winds 5 to 10 knots, becoming south 10 to 15 knots with gusts up to 20 knots in the afternoon. Waves around 2 feet. Tuesday night, south winds 10 to 15 knots with gusts up to 20 knots. Waves 2 to 3 feet. Marine forecast, Kerbic Sound. Tonight, east winds 5 to 10 knots, becoming south late this evening and overnight. Waves around 1 foot, diminishing to 1 foot or less and light chop late this evening and overnight. Saturday, southwest winds 5 to 10 knots, becoming south 10 to 15 knots in the afternoon. Gusts up to 20 knots.
Waves around 1 foot, increasing to 1 to 2 feet on the afternoon. Saturday night, south winds 10 to 15 knots with gusts up to 20 knots. Waves 1 to 2 feet. Sunday, southwest winds 5 to 10 knots with gusts up to 15 knots. Waves around 1 foot. Sunday night, south winds 5 to 10 knots. Gusts up to 15 knots in the evening. Waves around 1 foot. Monday, south winds 5 to 10 knots with gusts up to 15 knots. Waves around 1 foot. Monday night, south winds 5 to 10 knots. Gusts up to 15 knots in the evening. Waves around 1 foot. Tuesday, south winds 5 to 10 knots. Gusts up to 20 knots in the afternoon. Waves around 1 foot. Tuesday night, south winds 5 to 10 knots with gusts up to 20 knots. Waves around 1 foot. The current time is 8:33 p.m. Eastern Daylight Time. The Norfolk, Virginia climate summary for this evening, as of 5 p.m., May 15, 2026. Today's high temperature was 70 degrees and the low 53 degrees. No precipitation fell today, which leaves the monthly total at 1.57 inches. The total precipitation for the year still stands at 10.35 inches. The record high for tomorrow is 94, which occurred in 1900, and the record low is 44, which occurred in 1878. Sunset tonight is at 8:06 p.m. Sunrise tomorrow is at 5:56 a.m. Offshore waters forecast Baltimore Canyon to Cape Charles Light to 100 nautical miles. Tonight, west to northwest winds 5 to 15 knots, becoming west to southwest 5 to 10 knots. Seas 4 to 6 feet. Saturday, southwest winds 10 to 15 knots, becoming south to southwest 10 to 20 knots. Seas 4 to 5 feet. Saturday night, south to southwest winds 15 to 25 knots. Seas 5 to 7 feet. Sunday, southwest winds 10 to 20 knots. Seas 4 to 7 feet. Sunday night, south to southwest winds 10 to 20 knots, becoming southwest 10 to 15 knots. Seas 3 to 5 feet. Monday, southwest winds 5 to 10 knots, becoming south. Seas 3 to 4 feet. Monday night, south to southwest winds 10 to 15 knots. Seas 3 to 4 feet. Tuesday, south to southwest winds 10 to 15 knots. Seas 3 to 4 feet. Tuesday night, south winds 15 to 20 knots, becoming southwest. Seas 3 to 4 feet. Wednesday, south to southwest winds 10 to 15 knots. Seas 3 to 4 feet. Wednesday night, south winds 15 to 20 knots, becoming southwest. Seas 4 to 6 feet. This is NOAA's National Weather Service All Hazards Weather Radio, KHB 37, broadcasting from Wakefield, Virginia, transmitting from Driver, Virginia on a frequency of 162.550 MHz. The following information is for Hampton Roads and Northeast North Carolina, the southern part of the Chesapeake Bay and adjacent coastal waters. Hazardous weather information. Now here is the hazardous weather outlook for Southeast Maryland, Northeast North Carolina, Central Virginia, East Central Virginia, Eastern Virginia, North Central Virginia, South Central Virginia, and Southeast Virginia. Tonight, no hazardous weather is expected at this time. And now the extended outlook for the period Saturday through Thursday. No hazardous weather is expected at this time. The key weather messages for the next 7 days. Significant warming trend continues into next week. The next widespread rainfall is not expected until next Wednesday or Thursday. Now the official National Weather Service forecast. Tonight, mostly clear. Lows in the lower 50s. West winds around 5 miles per hour, becoming south after midnight. Saturday, sunny. Highs in the mid-80s. Southwest winds 5 to 10 miles per hour. Gusts up to 20 miles per hour in the afternoon. Saturday night, mostly clear in the evening, then becoming partly cloudy. Lows in the lower 60s. Southwest winds 5 to 10 miles per hour with gusts up to 20 miles per hour. Sunday, mostly sunny. Highs in the lower 90s. Southwest winds 5 to 10 miles per hour. Sunday night, clear. Lows in the upper 60s. South winds around 5 miles per hour. Monday, sunny. Highs in the lower 90s. Monday night, clear. Lows in the upper 60s. Tuesday, sunny.
highs around 90. Tuesday night, clear. Lows in the upper 60s. Wednesday, mostly sunny. Highs around 90. Wednesday night, partly cloudy with a chance of showers. Lows in the upper 60s. Chance of rain 40%. Thursday, partly sunny with a chance of showers in the morning, then mostly cloudy with showers likely in the afternoon. Highs around 80. Chance of rain 70%. Thursday night, mostly cloudy. Showers likely, mainly in the evening. Lows in the lower 60s. Chance of rain 70%. Friday, partly sunny with a chance of showers. A chance of thunderstorms in the afternoon. Highs in the mid-70s. Chance of rain 40%. Here are the marine and buoy reports for 8 p.m. across the lower Chesapeake Bay and coastal waters. All wave and swell heights are in feet. Wave and swell periods are in seconds. Potomac River buoy, air temperature was 65. The wind was east at 4 knots. Cove Point, air temperature was 67. Piney Point, winds were northwest, 6 knots. Bishop's Head, air temperature was 67. The wind was northwest at 5 knots. Lewisetta, air temperature was 69. Water temperature 66. The wind was northwest at 5 knots. Rappahannock Light, winds were southeast, 3 knots. Yorktown Coast Guard Station, air temperature was 66. Water temperature 65. The wind was east at 6 knots. Crypto Peak, water temperature 65. Dominion Terminal Newport News, air temperature was 69. The wind was southwest at 2 knots. South Craney Island, air temperature was 70. The wind was west at 2 knots. Cape Henry, air temperature was 62. The wind was southeast at 5 knots. Brandywine Chill Lake, Delaware, winds were north, 8 knots. Air temperature 63. Fenwick Island buoy, winds were west, 4 knots. Water temperature 56. Air temperature 57. Buoy 64 nautical miles east of Virginia Beach, air temperature was 65. Wave height 4 feet. Wave period 5. Buoy just east of Cape Henry. Water temperature 60. Wave height 2. Wave period 10. Swell period 11. Duck Cove Pier, air temperature was 62. The wind was east at 9 knots. Diamond Shoals buoy, air temperature was 68. Wave height 4 feet. Wave period 8. The wind was north at 4 knots. Tidal information. For Sewell's Point. High tide at 8:43 p.m. Friday. Low tide at 2:22 p.m. Friday. High tide at 8:22 a.m. Friday. Low tide at 2:30 a.m. Friday. High tide at 9:36 p.m. Saturday. Low tide at 3:14 p.m. Saturday. High tide at 9:15 a.m. Saturday. Low tide at 3:24 a.m. Saturday. Marine forecast, Chesapeake Bay from New Point Comfort to Little Creek, Virginia. Tonight, southeast winds 5 knots, becoming south late this evening and overnight. Waves 1 to 2 feet. Saturday, southwest winds 5 to 10 knots, becoming south 10 to 15 knots in the afternoon. Gusts up to 20 knots. Waves 1 to 2 feet. Saturday night, southwest winds 15 to 20 knots. Waves 2 to 3 feet. Sunday, southwest winds 10 to 15 knots with gusts up to 20 knots, becoming south 5 to 10 knots in the afternoon. Waves 1 to 2 feet. Sunday night, south winds 5 to 10 knots. Waves 1 to 2 feet. Monday, southwest winds 5 to 10 knots, becoming southeast 10 to 15 knots with gusts up to 20 knots in the afternoon. Waves 1 to 2 feet. Monday night, south winds 10 to 15 knots with gusts up to 20 knots. Waves around 2 feet. Tuesday, southwest winds 5 to 10 knots, becoming south 10 to 15 knots in the afternoon. Gusts up to 20 knots. Waves 1 to 2 feet. Tuesday night, south winds 10 to 15 knots with gusts up to 20 knots. Waves around 2 feet. Marine forecast. Chesapeake Bay from Little Creek, Virginia to Cape Henry, Virginia, including the Chesapeake Bay Bridge Tunnel. Tonight, east winds 5 knots, becoming south late this evening and overnight. Waves 1 to 2 feet. Wave detail, northwest 2 feet at 4 seconds and east 2 feet at 9 seconds.
Saturday, south winds 10 to 15 knots. Waves 2 to 3 feet. Wave detail, south 2 feet at 3 seconds and east 2 feet at 9 seconds. Saturday night, south winds 15 to 20 knots. Waves 2 to 3 feet. Wave detail, southwest 3 feet at 4 seconds and east 1 foot at 9 seconds. Sunday, southwest winds 10 to 15 knots, becoming south 5 to 10 knots in the afternoon. Waves 2 to 3 feet. Wave detail, southwest 2 feet at 4 seconds and southeast 2 feet at 9 seconds. Sunday night, south winds 5 to 10 knots. Waves 1 to 2 feet. Wave detail, southwest 2 feet at 4 seconds and southeast 2 feet at 8 seconds. Monday, southwest winds 5 to 10 knots, becoming southeast 10 to 15 knots with gusts up to 20 knots in the afternoon. Waves 1 to 2 feet. Monday night, south winds 10 to 15 knots with gusts up to 20 knots. Waves around 2 feet. Tuesday, southwest winds 5 to 10 knots, becoming south 10 to 15 knots with gusts up to 20 knots in the afternoon. Waves around 2 feet. Tuesday night, south winds 10 to 15 knots with gusts up to 20 knots. Waves 2 to 3 feet. Marine forecast, Kuribik Sound. Tonight, east winds 5 to 10 knots, becoming south late this evening and overnight. Waves around 1 foot, diminishing to 1 foot or less and light chop late this evening and overnight. Saturday, southwest winds 5 to 10 knots, becoming south 10 to 15 knots in the afternoon. Gusts up to 20 knots. Waves around 1 foot, increasing to 1 to 2 feet in the afternoon. Saturday night, south winds 10 to 15 knots with gusts up to 20 knots. Waves 1 to 2 feet. Sunday, southwest winds 5 to 10 knots with gusts up to 15 knots. Waves around 1 foot. Sunday night, south winds 5 to 10 knots. Gusts up to 15 knots in the evening. Waves around 1 foot. Monday, south winds 5 to 10 knots with gusts up to 15 knots. Waves around 1 foot. Monday night, south winds 5 to 10 knots. Gusts up to 15 knots in the evening. Waves around 1 foot. Tuesday, south winds 5 to 10 knots. Gusts up to 20 knots in the afternoon. Waves around 1 foot. Tuesday night, south winds 5 to 10 knots with gusts up to 20 knots. Waves around 1 foot. The current time is 8:45 p.m. Eastern Daylight Time. The Norfolk, Virginia climate summary for this evening, as of 5 p.m., May 15, 2026. Today's high temperature was 70 degrees and the low 53 degrees. No precipitation fell today, which leaves the monthly total at 1.57 inches. The total precipitation for the year still stands at 10.35 inches. The record high for tomorrow is 94, which occurred in 1900, and the record low is 44, which occurred in 1878. Sunset tonight is at 8:06 p.m. Sunrise tomorrow is at 5:56 a.m. Attention, voluntary speed reduction zones to protect North Atlantic right whales may be in effect along the U-South East Coast where right whales have been detected. All mariners and recreational boaters are requested to route these areas or transit through them at 10 knots or less. 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Offshore waters forecast Baltimore Canyon to Cape Charles Light to 100 nautical miles. Tonight, west to northwest winds 5 to 15 knots, becoming west to southwest 5 to 10 knots. Seas 4 to 6 feet. Saturday, southwest winds 10 to 15 knots, becoming south to southwest 10 to 20 knots. Seas 4 to 5 feet. Saturday night, south to southwest winds 15 to 25 knots. Seas 5 to 7 feet. Sunday, southwest winds 10 to 20 knots. Seas 4 to 7 feet. Sunday night, south to southwest winds 10 to 20 knots, becoming southwest 10 to 15 knots. Seas 3 to 5 feet. Monday, southwest winds 5 to 10 knots, becoming south. Seas 3 to 4 feet. Monday night, south to southwest winds 10 to 15 knots.
sea 3 to 4 feet. Tuesday, south to southwest winds 10 to 15 knots. Sea 3 to 4 feet. Tuesday night, south winds 15 to 20 knots, becoming southwest.

Tuesday night, clear. Lows in the upper 60s. Wednesday, mostly sunny. Highs around 90. Wednesday night, partly cloudy with a chance of showers. Lows in the upper 60s. Chance of rain 40%. Thursday, partly sunny with a chance of showers in the morning, then mostly cloudy with showers likely in the afternoon. Highs around 80. Chance of rain 70%. Thursday night, mostly cloudy. Showers likely, mainly in the evening. Lows in the lower 60s. Chance of rain 70%. Friday, partly sunny with a chance of showers. A chance of thunderstorms in the afternoon. Highs in the mid-70s. Chance of rain 40%. Here are the marine and buoy reports for 8 p.m. across the lower Chesapeake Bay and coastal waters. All wave and swell heights are in feet. Wave and swell periods are in seconds. Potomac River buoy, air temperature was 65. The wind was east at 4 knots. Cove Point, air temperature was 67. Piney Point, winds were northwest, 6 knots. Bishop's Head, air temperature was 67. The wind was northwest at 5 knots. Lewisetta, air temperature was 69. Water temperature 66. The wind was northwest at 5 knots. Rappahannock Light, winds were southeast, 3 knots. Yorktown Coast Guard Station, air temperature was 66. Water temperature 65. The wind was east at 6 knots. Crypto Peak, water temperature 65. Dominion Terminal Newport News, air temperature was 69. The wind was southwest at 2 knots. South Craney Island, air temperature was 70. The wind was west at 2 knots. Cape Henry, air temperature was 62. The wind was southeast at 5 knots. Brandywine Chill Lake, Delaware, winds were north, 8 knots. Air temperature 63. Fenwick Island buoy, winds were west, 4 knots. Water temperature 56. Air temperature 57. Buoy 64 nautical miles east of Virginia Beach, air temperature was 65. Wave height 4 feet. Wave period 5. Buoy just east of Cape Henry. Water temperature 60. Wave height 2. Wave period 10. Swell period 11. Duck Cove here, air temperature was 62. The wind was east at 9 knots. Diamond Shoals buoy, air temperature was 68. Wave height 4 feet. Wave period 8. The wind was north at 4 knots. Tidal information. For Sewell's Point. High tide at 8:43 p.m. Friday. Low tide at 2:22 p.m. Friday. High tide at 8:22 a.m. Friday. Low tide at 2:30 a.m. Friday. High tide at 9:36 p.m. Saturday. Low tide at 3:14 p.m. Saturday. High tide at 9:15 a.m. Saturday. Low tide at 3:24 a.m. Saturday. Marine forecast, Chesapeake Bay from New Point Comfort to Little Creek, Virginia. Tonight, southeast winds 5 knots, becoming south late this evening and overnight. Waves 1 to 2 feet. Saturday, southwest winds 5 to 10 knots, becoming south 10 to 15 knots in the afternoon. Gusts up to 20 knots. Waves 1 to 2 feet. Saturday night, southwest winds 15 to 20 knots. Waves 2 to 3 feet. Sunday, southwest winds 10 to 15 knots with gusts up to 20 knots, becoming south 5 to 10 knots in the afternoon. Waves 1 to 2 feet. Sunday night, south winds 5 to 10 knots. Waves 1 to 2 feet. Monday, southwest winds 5 to 10 knots, becoming southeast 10 to 15 knots with gusts up to 20 knots in the afternoon. Waves 1 to 2 feet. Monday night, south winds 10 to 15 knots with gusts up to 20 knots. Waves around 2 feet. Tuesday, southwest winds 5 to 10 knots, becoming south 10 to 15 knots in the afternoon. Gusts up to 20 knots. Waves 1 to 2 feet. Tuesday night, south winds 10 to 15 knots with gusts up to 20 knots. Waves around 2 feet. Marine forecast, Chesapeake Bay from Little Creek, Virginia to Cape Henry, Virginia, including the Chesapeake Bay Bridge Tunnel. Tonight, east winds 5 knots, becoming south late this evening and overnight. Waves 1 to 2 feet. Wave detail, northwest 2 feet at 4 seconds and east 2 feet at 9 seconds. Saturday, south winds 10 to 15 knots.
waves 2 to 3 feet. Wave detail, south 2 feet at 3 seconds and east 2 feet at 9 seconds. Saturday night, south winds 15 to 20 knots. Waves 2 to 3 feet. Wave detail, southwest 3 feet at 4 seconds and east 1 foot at 9 seconds. Sunday, southwest winds 10 to 15 knots, becoming south 5 to 10 knots in the afternoon. Waves 2 to 3 feet. Wave detail, southwest 2 feet at 4 seconds and southeast 2 feet at 9 seconds. Sunday night, south winds 5 to 10 knots. Waves 1 to 2 feet. Wave detail, southwest 2 feet at 4 seconds and southeast 2 feet at 8 seconds. Monday, southwest winds 5 to 10 knots, becoming southeast 10 to 15 knots with gusts up to 20 knots in the afternoon. Waves 1 to 2 feet. Monday night, south winds 10 to 15 knots with gusts up to 20 knots. Waves around 2 feet. Tuesday, southwest winds 5 to 10 knots, becoming south 10 to 15 knots with gusts up to 20 knots in the afternoon. Waves around 2 feet. Tuesday night, south winds 10 to 15 knots with gusts up to 20 knots. Waves 2 to 3 feet. Marine forecast, Caribbean Sound. Tonight, east winds 5 to 10 knots, becoming south late this evening and overnight. Waves around 1 foot, diminishing to 1 foot or less and light chop late this evening and overnight. Saturday, southwest winds 5 to 10 knots, becoming south 10 to 15 knots in the afternoon. Gusts up to 20 knots. Waves around 1 foot, increasing to 1 to 2 feet in the afternoon. Saturday night, south winds 10 to 15 knots with gusts up to 20 knots. Waves 1 to 2 feet. Sunday, southwest winds 5 to 10 knots with gusts up to 15 knots. Waves around 1 foot. Sunday night, south winds 5 to 10 knots. Gusts up to 15 knots in the evening. Waves around 1 foot. Monday, south winds 5 to 10 knots with gusts up to 15 knots. Waves around 1 foot. Monday night, south winds 5 to 10 knots. Gusts up to 15 knots in the evening. Waves around 1 foot. Tuesday, south winds 5 to 10 knots. Gusts up to 20 knots in the afternoon. Waves around 1 foot. Tuesday night, south winds 5 to 10 knots with gusts up to 20 knots. Waves around 1 foot. The current time is 8:57 p.m. Eastern Daylight Time. The Norfolk, Virginia climate summary for this evening, as of 5 p.m., May 15, 2026. Today's high temperature was 70 degrees and the low 53 degrees. No precipitation fell today, which leaves the monthly total at 1.57 inches. The total precipitation for the year still stands at 10.35 inches. The record high for tomorrow is 94, which occurred in 1900, and the record low is 44, which occurred in 1878. Sunset tonight is at 8:06 p.m. Sunrise tomorrow is at 5:56 a.m. Offshore waters forecast Baltimore Canyon to Cape Charles Light, to 100 nautical miles. Tonight, west to northwest winds 5 to 15 knots, becoming west to southwest 5 to 10 knots. Seas 4 to 6 feet. Saturday, southwest winds 10 to 15 knots, becoming south to southwest 10 to 20 knots. Seas 4 to 5 feet. Saturday night, south to southwest winds 15 to 25 knots. Seas 5 to 7 feet. Sunday, southwest winds 10 to 20 knots. Seas 4 to 7 feet. Sunday night, south to southwest winds 10 to 20 knots, becoming southwest 10 to 15 knots. Seas 3 to 5 feet. Monday, southwest winds 5 to 10 knots, becoming south. Seas 3 to 4 feet. Monday night, south to southwest winds 10 to 15 knots. Seas 3 to 4 feet. Tuesday, south to southwest winds 10 to 15 knots. Seas 3 to 4 feet. Tuesday night, south winds 15 to 20 knots, becoming southwest. Seas 3 to 4 feet. Wednesday, south to southwest winds 10 to 15 knots. Seas 3 to 4 feet. Wednesday night, south winds 15 to 20 knots, becoming southwest. Seas 4 to 6 feet. Hazardous weather information. Now here is the hazardous weather outlook for Southeast Maryland, Northeast North Carolina, Central Virginia, East Central Virginia, Eastern Virginia, North Central Virginia, South Central Virginia, and Southeast Virginia. Tonight,
No hazardous weather is expected at this time. And now the extended outlook for the period Saturday through Thursday. No hazardous weather is expected at this time. The key weather messages for the next 7 days. Significant warming trend continues into next week. The next widespread rainfall is not expected until next Wednesday or Thursday. Now the official National Weather Service forecast. Rest of tonight, mostly clear. Lows in the lower 50s. Light and variable winds, becoming south around 5 miles per hour. Saturday, sunny. Highs in the mid-80s. Southwest winds 5 to 10 miles per hour. Gusts up to 20 miles per hour in the afternoon. Saturday night, mostly clear in the evening, then becoming partly cloudy. Lows in the lower 60s. Southwest winds 5 to 10 miles per hour with gusts up to 20 miles per hour. Sunday, mostly sunny. Highs in the lower 90s. Southwest winds 5 to 10 miles per hour. Sunday night, clear. Lows in the upper 60s. South winds around 5 miles per hour. Monday, sunny. Highs in the lower 90s. Monday night, clear. Lows in the upper 60s. Tuesday, sunny. Highs around 90. Tuesday night, clear. Lows in the upper 60s. Wednesday, mostly sunny. Highs around 90. Wednesday night, partly cloudy with a chance of showers. Lows in the upper 60s. Chance of rain 40%. Thursday, partly sunny with a chance of showers in the morning, then mostly cloudy with showers likely in the afternoon. Highs around 80. Chance of rain 70%. Thursday night, mostly cloudy. Showers likely, mainly in the evening. Lows in the lower 60s. Chance of rain 70%. Friday, partly sunny with a chance of showers. A chance of thunderstorms in the afternoon. Highs in the mid-70s. Chance of rain 40%. Here are the marine and buoy reports for 8 p.m. across the lower Chesapeake Bay and coastal waters. All wave and swell heights are in feet. Wave and swell periods are in seconds. Potomac River buoy, air temperature was 65. The wind was east at 4 knots. Cove Point, air temperature was 67. Piney Point, winds were northwest, 6 knots. Bishop's Head, air temperature was 67. The wind was northwest at 5 knots. Lewisetta, air temperature was 69. Water temperature 66. The wind was northwest at 5 knots. Rappahannock Light, winds were southeast, 3 knots. Yorktown Coast Guard Station, air temperature was 66. Water temperature 65. The wind was east at 6 knots. Crypto Peak, water temperature 65. Dominion Terminal Newport News, air temperature was 69. The wind was southwest at 2 knots. South Craney Island, air temperature was 70. The wind was west at 2 knots. Cape Henry, air temperature was 62. The wind was southeast at 5 knots. Brandywine Chill Lake, Delaware, winds were north, 8 knots. Air temperature 63. Fenwick Island buoy, winds were west, 4 knots. Water temperature 56. Air temperature 57. Buoy 64 nautical miles east of Virginia Beach, air temperature was 65. Wave height 4 feet. Wave period 5. Buoy just east of Cape Henry. Water temperature 60. Wave height 2. Wave period 10. Swell period 11. Duck Cove Pier, air temperature was 62. The wind was east at 9 knots. Diamond Shoals buoy, air temperature was 68. Wave height 4 feet. Wave period 8. The wind was north at 4 knots. Tidal information. For Sewell's Point. High tide at 8:43 p.m. Friday. Low tide at 2:22 p.m. Friday. High tide at 8:22 a.m. Friday. Low tide at 2:30 a.m. Friday. High tide at 9:36 p.m. Saturday. Low tide at 3:14 p.m. Saturday. High tide at 9:15 a.m. Saturday. Low tide at 3:24 a.m. Saturday. Marine forecast, Chesapeake Bay from New Point Comfort to Little Creek, Virginia. Tonight, southeast winds 5 knots, becoming south late this evening and overnight. Waves 1 to 2 feet. Saturday, southwest winds 5 to 10 knots, becoming south 10 to 15 knots in the afternoon.
gusts up to 20 knots, waves 1 to 2 feet. Saturday night, southwest winds 15 to 20 knots, waves 2 to 3 feet. Sunday, southwest winds 10 to 15 knots with gusts up to 20 knots, becoming south 5 to 10 knots in the afternoon. Waves 1 to 2 feet. Sunday night, south winds 5 to 10 knots. Waves 1 to 2 feet. Monday, southwest winds 5 to 10 knots, becoming southeast 10 to 15 knots with gusts up to 20 knots in the afternoon. Waves 1 to 2 feet. Monday night, south winds 10 to 15 knots with gusts up to 20 knots. Waves around 2 feet. Tuesday, southwest winds 5 to 10 knots, becoming south 10 to 15 knots in the afternoon. Gusts up to 20 knots. Waves 1 to 2 feet. Tuesday night, south winds 10 to 15 knots with gusts up to 20 knots. Waves around 2 feet. This is NOAA's National Weather Service All Hazards Weather Radio, KHP 37, broadcasting from Wakefield, Virginia, transmitting from Driver, Virginia on a frequency of 162.550 MHz. The following information is for Hampton Roads and Northeast North Carolina, the southern part of the Chesapeake Bay and adjacent coastal waters. Marine forecast, Chesapeake Bay from Little Creek, Virginia to Cape Henry, Virginia, including the Chesapeake Bay Bridge Tunnel. Tonight, east winds 5 knots, becoming south late this evening and overnight. Waves 1 to 2 feet. Wave detail, northwest 2 feet at 4 seconds and east 2 feet at 9 seconds. Saturday, south winds 10 to 15 knots. Waves 2 to 3 feet. Wave detail, south 2 feet at 3 seconds and east 2 feet at 9 seconds. Saturday night, south winds 15 to 20 knots. Waves 2 to 3 feet. Wave detail, southwest 3 feet at 4 seconds and east 1 foot at 9 seconds. Sunday, southwest winds 10 to 15 knots, becoming south 5 to 10 knots in the afternoon. Waves 2 to 3 feet. Wave detail, southwest 2 feet at 4 seconds and southeast 2 feet at 9 seconds. Sunday night, south winds 5 to 10 knots. Waves 1 to 2 feet. Wave detail, southwest 2 feet at 4 seconds and southeast 2 feet at 8 seconds. Monday, southwest winds 5 to 10 knots, becoming southeast 10 to 15 knots with gusts up to 20 knots in the afternoon. Waves 1 to 2 feet. Monday night, south winds 10 to 15 knots with gusts up to 20 knots. Waves around 2 feet. Tuesday, southwest winds 5 to 10 knots, becoming south 10 to 15 knots with gusts up to 20 knots in the afternoon. Waves around 2 feet. Tuesday night, south winds 10 to 15 knots with gusts up to 20 knots. Waves 2 to 3 feet. Marine forecast, Kerbic Sound. Tonight, east winds 5 to 10 knots, becoming south late this evening and overnight. Waves around 1 foot, diminishing to 1 foot or less and light chop late this evening and overnight. Saturday, southwest winds 5 to 10 knots, becoming south 10 to 15 knots in the afternoon. Gusts up to 20 knots. Waves around 1 foot, increasing to 1 to 2 feet in the afternoon. Saturday night, south winds 10 to 15 knots with gusts up to 20 knots. Waves 1 to 2 feet. Sunday, southwest winds 5 to 10 knots with gusts up to 15 knots. Waves around 1 foot. Sunday night, south winds 5 to 10 knots. Gusts up to 15 knots in the evening. Waves around 1 foot. Monday, south winds 5 to 10 knots with gusts up to 15 knots. Waves around 1 foot. Monday night, south winds 5 to 10 knots. Gusts up to 15 knots in the evening. Waves around 1 foot. Tuesday, south winds 5 to 10 knots. Gusts up to 20 knots in the afternoon. Waves around 1 foot. Tuesday night, south winds 5 to 10 knots with gusts up to 20 knots. Waves around 1 foot. The current time is 9:09 p.m. Eastern Daylight Time. The Norfolk, Virginia climate summary for this evening, as of 5 p.m., May 15, 2026. Today's high temperature was 70 degrees and the low 53 degrees. No precipitation fell today, which leaves the monthly total at 1.57 inches. The total precipitation for the year still stands at 10.35 inches. The record high for tomorrow is 94, which occurred in 1900, and the record low is 44, which occurred in 1878.
Sunset tonight is at 8:06 p.m. Sunrise tomorrow is at 5:56 a.m. Offshore waters forecast Baltimore Canyon to Cape Charles Light to 100 nautical miles. Tonight, west to northwest winds 5 to 15 knots, becoming west to southwest 5 to 10 knots. Seas 4 to 6 feet. Saturday, southwest winds 10 to 15 knots, becoming south to southwest 10 to 20 knots. Seas 4 to 5 feet. Saturday night, south to southwest winds 15 to 25 knots. Seas 5 to 7 feet. Sunday, southwest winds 10 to 20 knots. Seas 4 to 7 feet. Sunday night, south to southwest winds 10 to 20 knots, becoming southwest 10 to 15 knots. Seas 3 to 5 feet. Monday, southwest winds 5 to 10 knots, becoming south. Seas 3 to 4 feet. Monday night, south to southwest winds 10 to 15 knots. Seas 3 to 4 feet. Tuesday, south to southwest winds 10 to 15 knots. Seas 3 to 4 feet. Tuesday night, south winds 15 to 20 knots, becoming southwest. Seas 3 to 4 feet. Wednesday, south to southwest winds 10 to 15 knots. Seas 3 to 4 feet. Wednesday night, south winds 15 to 20 knots, becoming southwest. Seas 4 to 6 feet. Hazardous weather information. Now here is the hazardous weather outlook for Southeast Maryland, Northeast North Carolina, Central Virginia, East Central Virginia, Eastern Virginia, North Central Virginia, South Central Virginia, and Southeast Virginia. Tonight, no hazardous weather is expected at this time. And now the extended outlook for the period Saturday through Thursday. No hazardous weather is expected at this time. The key weather messages for the next 7 days. Significant warming trend continues into next week. The next widespread rainfall is not expected until next Wednesday or Thursday. Now the official National Weather Service forecast. Rest of tonight, mostly clear. Lows in the lower 50s. Light and variable winds, becoming south around 5 miles per hour. Saturday, sunny. Highs in the mid-80s. Southwest winds 5 to 10 miles per hour. Gusts up to 20 miles per hour in the afternoon. Saturday night, mostly clear in the evening, then becoming partly cloudy. Lows in the lower 60s. Southwest winds 5 to 10 miles per hour with gusts up to 20 miles per hour. Sunday, mostly sunny. Highs in the lower 90s. Southwest winds 5 to 10 miles per hour. Sunday night, clear. Lows in the upper 60s. South winds around 5 miles per hour. Monday, sunny. Highs in the lower 90s. Monday night, clear. Lows in the upper 60s. Tuesday, sunny. Highs around 90. Tuesday night, clear. Lows in the upper 60s. Wednesday, mostly sunny. Highs around 90. Wednesday night, partly cloudy with a chance of showers. Lows in the upper 60s. Chance of rain 40%. Thursday, partly sunny with a chance of showers in the morning, then mostly cloudy with showers likely in the afternoon. Highs around 80. Chance of rain 70%. Thursday night, mostly cloudy. Showers likely, mainly in the evening. Lows in the lower 60s. Chance of rain 70%. Friday, partly sunny with a chance of showers. A chance of thunderstorms in the afternoon. Highs in the mid-70s. Chance of rain 40%. Here are the marine and buoy reports for 9 p.m. across the lower Chesapeake Bay and coastal waters. All wave and swell heights are in feet. Wave and swell periods are in seconds. Potomac River buoy, air temperature was 62. The wind was southeast at 4 knots. Cove Point, air temperature was 64. The wind was southeast at 5 knots. Piney Point, winds were calm. Bishop's Head, air temperature was 64. The wind was southwest at 5 knots. Lewisetta, air temperature was 66. Water temperature 67. Rappahannock Light, winds were southeast, 6 knots. Yorktown Coast Guard Station, air temperature was 64. Water temperature 65. The wind was east at 9 knots. Crypto Peak, water temperature 65. The wind was east at 5 knots. Dominion Terminal Newport News, air temperature was 66. The wind was east at 4 knots.
South Craney Island, air temperature was 67. The wind was south at 3 knots. Cape Henry, air temperature was 60. The wind was south at 8 knots. Brandywine Chill Lake, Delaware, winds were northwest, 5 knots. Air temperature 63. Fenwick Island Buoy, winds were southwest, 10 knots. Water temperature 56. Air temperature 57. Buoy 64 nautical miles east of Virginia Beach, air temperature was 66. Wave height 4 feet. Wave period 9. Buoy just east of Cape Henry. Water temperature 60. Wave height 2. Wave period 10. Swell period 11. Duck Cove Pier, air temperature was 61. The wind was east at 8 knots. Diamond Shoals Buoy, air temperature was 68. Wave height 4 feet. Wave period 8. The wind was northeast at 6 knots. Tidal information. For Sewell's Point. High tide at 8:43 p.m. Friday. Low tide at 2:22 p.m. Friday. High tide at 8:22 a.m. Friday. Low tide at 2:30 a.m. Friday. High tide at 9:36 p.m. Saturday. Low tide at 3:14 p.m. Saturday. High tide at 9:15 a.m. Saturday. Low tide at 3:24 a.m. Saturday. Marine forecast, Chesapeake Bay from New Point Comfort to Little Creek, Virginia. Tonight, southeast winds 5 knots, becoming south late this evening and overnight. Waves 1 to 2 feet. Saturday, southwest winds 5 to 10 knots, becoming south 10 to 15 knots in the afternoon. Gusts up to 20 knots. Waves 1 to 2 feet. Saturday night, southwest winds 15 to 20 knots. Waves 2 to 3 feet. Sunday, southwest winds 10 to 15 knots with gusts up to 20 knots, becoming south 5 to 10 knots in the afternoon. Waves 1 to 2 feet. Sunday night, south winds 5 to 10 knots. Waves 1 to 2 feet. Monday, southwest winds 5 to 10 knots, becoming southeast 10 to 15 knots with gusts up to 20 knots in the afternoon. Waves 1 to 2 feet. Monday night, south winds 10 to 15 knots with gusts up to 20 knots. Waves around 2 feet. Tuesday, southwest winds 5 to 10 knots, becoming south 10 to 15 knots in the afternoon. Gusts up to 20 knots. Waves 1 to 2 feet. Tuesday night, south winds 10 to 15 knots with gusts up to 20 knots. Waves around 2 feet. Marine forecast, Chesapeake Bay from Little Creek, Virginia to Cape Henry, Virginia, including the Chesapeake Bay Bridge Tunnel. Tonight, east winds 5 knots, becoming south late this evening and overnight. Waves 1 to 2 feet. Wave detail, northwest 2 feet at 4 seconds and east 2 feet at 9 seconds. Saturday, south winds 10 to 15 knots. Waves 2 to 3 feet. Wave detail, south 2 feet at 3 seconds and east 2 feet at 9 seconds. Saturday night, south winds 15 to 20 knots. Waves 2 to 3 feet. Wave detail, southwest 3 feet at 4 seconds and east 1 foot at 9 seconds. Sunday, southwest winds 10 to 15 knots, becoming south 5 to 10 knots in the afternoon. Waves 2 to 3 feet. Wave detail, southwest 2 feet at 4 seconds and southeast 2 feet at 9 seconds. Sunday night, south winds 5 to 10 knots. Waves 1 to 2 feet. Wave detail, southwest 2 feet at 4 seconds and southeast 2 feet at 8 seconds. Monday, southwest winds 5 to 10 knots, becoming southeast 10 to 15 knots with gusts up to 20 knots in the afternoon. Waves 1 to 2 feet. Monday night, south winds 10 to 15 knots with gusts up to 20 knots. Waves around 2 feet. Tuesday, southwest winds 5 to 10 knots, becoming south 10 to 15 knots with gusts up to 20 knots in the afternoon. Waves around 2 feet. Tuesday night, south winds 10 to 15 knots with gusts up to 20 knots. Waves 2 to 3 feet. Marine forecast, Kerbic Sound. Tonight, east winds 5 to 10 knots, becoming south late this evening and overnight. Waves around 1 foot, diminishing to 1 foot or less and light chop late this evening and overnight. Saturday, southwest winds 5 to 10 knots, becoming south 10 to 15 knots in the afternoon. Gusts up to 20 knots. Waves around 1 foot, increasing to 1 to 2 feet in the afternoon. Saturday night,
south winds 10 to 15 knots with gusts up to 20 knots. Waves 1 to 2 feet. Sunday, southwest winds 5 to 10 knots with gusts up to 15 knots. Waves around 1 foot. Sunday night, south winds 5 to 10 knots. Gusts up to 15 knots in the evening. Waves around 1 foot. Monday, south winds 5 to 10 knots with gusts up to 15 knots. Waves around 1 foot. Monday night, south winds 5 to 10 knots. Gusts up to 15 knots in the evening. Waves around 1 foot. Tuesday, south winds 5 to 10 knots. Gusts up to 20 knots in the afternoon. Waves around 1 foot. Tuesday night, south winds 5 to 10 knots with gusts up to 20 knots. Waves around 1 foot. The current time is 9:20 p.m. Eastern Daylight Time. The Norfolk, Virginia climate summary for this evening, as of 5 p.m., May 15, 2026. Today's high temperature was 70 degrees and the low 53 degrees. No precipitation fell today, which leaves the monthly total at 1.57 inches. The total precipitation for the year still stands at 10.35 inches. The record high for tomorrow is 94, which occurred in 1900, and the record low is 44, which occurred in 1878. Sunset tonight is at 8:06 p.m. Sunrise tomorrow is at 5:56 a.m. Offshore waters forecast Baltimore Canyon to Cape Charles Light to 100 nautical miles. Tonight, west to northwest winds 5 to 15 knots, becoming west to southwest 5 to 10 knots. Seas 4 to 6 feet. Saturday, southwest winds 10 to 15 knots, becoming south to southwest 10 to 20 knots. Seas 4 to 5 feet. Saturday night, south to southwest winds 15 to 25 knots. Seas 5 to 7 feet. Sunday, southwest winds 10 to 20 knots. Seas 4 to 7 feet. Sunday night, south to southwest winds 10 to 20 knots, becoming southwest 10 to 15 knots. Seas 3 to 5 feet. Monday, southwest winds 5 to 10 knots, becoming south. Seas 3 to 4 feet. Monday night, south to southwest winds 10 to 15 knots. Seas 3 to 4 feet. Tuesday, south to southwest winds 10 to 15 knots. Seas 3 to 4 feet. Tuesday night, south winds 15 to 20 knots, becoming southwest. Seas 3 to 4 feet. Wednesday, south to southwest winds 10 to 15 knots. Seas 3 to 4 feet. Wednesday night, south winds 15 to 20 knots, becoming southwest. Seas 4 to 6 feet. Hazardous weather information. Now here is the hazardous weather outlook for Southeast Maryland, Northeast North Carolina, Central Virginia, East Central Virginia, Eastern Virginia, North Central Virginia, South Central Virginia, and Southeast Virginia. Tonight, no hazardous weather is expected at this time. And now the extended outlook for the period Saturday through Thursday. No hazardous weather is expected at this time. The key weather messages for the next 7 days. Significant warming trend continues into next week. The next widespread rainfall is not expected until next Wednesday or Thursday. Now the official National Weather Service forecast. Rest of tonight, mostly clear. Lows in the lower 50s. Light and variable winds, becoming south around 5 miles per hour. Saturday, sunny. Highs in the mid-80s. Southwest winds 5 to 10 miles per hour. Gusts up to 20 miles per hour in the afternoon. Saturday night, mostly clear in the evening, then becoming partly cloudy. Lows in the lower 60s. Southwest winds 5 to 10 miles per hour with gusts up to 20 miles per hour. Sunday, mostly sunny. Highs in the lower 90s. Southwest winds 5 to 10 miles per hour. Sunday night, clear. Lows in the upper 60s. South winds around 5 miles per hour. Monday, sunny. Highs in the lower 90s. Monday night, clear. Lows in the upper 60s. Tuesday, sunny. Highs around 90. Tuesday night, clear. Lows in the upper 60s. Wednesday, mostly sunny. Highs around 90. Wednesday night, partly cloudy with a chance of showers. Lows in the upper 60s. Chance of rain 40%. Thursday, partly sunny with a chance of showers in the morning, then mostly cloudy with showers likely in the afternoon.
highs around 80. Chance of rain 70%. Thursday night, mostly cloudy. Showers likely, mainly in the evening. Lows in the lower 60s. Chance of rain 70%. Friday, partly sunny with a chance of showers. A chance of thunderstorms in the afternoon. Highs in the mid-70s. Chance of rain 40%. Here are the marine and buoy reports for 9 p.m. across the lower Chesapeake Bay and coastal waters. All wave and swell heights are in feet. Wave and swell periods are in seconds. Potomac River buoy, air temperature was 62. The wind was southeast at 4 knots. Cove Point, air temperature was 64. The wind was southeast at 5 knots. Piney Point, winds were calm. Bishop's Head, air temperature was 64. The wind was southwest at 5 knots. Lewisetta, air temperature was 66. Water temperature 67. Rappahannock Light, winds were southeast, 6 knots. Yorktown Coast Guard Station, air temperature was 64. Water temperature 65. The wind was east at 9 knots. Crypto Peak, water temperature 65. The wind was east at 5 knots. Dominion Terminal Newport News, air temperature was 66. The wind was east at 4 knots. South Craney Island, air temperature was 67. The wind was south at 3 knots. Cape Henry, air temperature was 60. The wind was south at 8 knots. Brandywine Chill Lake, Delaware, winds were northwest, 5 knots. Air temperature 63. Fenwick Island buoy, winds were southwest, 10 knots. Water temperature 56. Air temperature 57. Buoy 64 nautical miles east of Virginia Beach, air temperature was 66. Wave height 4 feet. Wave period 9. Buoy just east of Cape Henry. Water temperature 60. Wave height 2. Wave period 10. Swell period 11. Duck Cove Pier, air temperature was 61. The wind was east at 8 knots. Diamond Shoals buoy, air temperature was 68. Wave height 4 feet. Wave period 8. The wind was northeast at 6 knots. Tidal information. For Sewell's Point. High tide at 8:43 p.m. Friday. Low tide at 2:22 p.m. Friday. High tide at 8:22 a.m. Friday. Low tide at 2:30 a.m. Friday. High tide at 9:36 p.m. Saturday. Low tide at 3:14 p.m. Saturday. High tide at 9:15 a.m. Saturday. Low tide at 3:24 a.m. Saturday. Marine forecast, Chesapeake Bay from New Point Comfort to Little Creek, Virginia. Tonight, southeast winds 5 knots, becoming south late this evening and overnight. Waves 1 to 2 feet. Saturday, southwest winds 5 to 10 knots, becoming south 10 to 15 knots in the afternoon. Gusts up to 20 knots. Waves 1 to 2 feet. Saturday night, southwest winds 15 to 20 knots. Waves 2 to 3 feet. Sunday, southwest winds 10 to 15 knots with gusts up to 20 knots, becoming south 5 to 10 knots in the afternoon. Waves 1 to 2 feet. Sunday night, south winds 5 to 10 knots. Waves 1 to 2 feet. Monday, southwest winds 5 to 10 knots, becoming southeast 10 to 15 knots with gusts up to 20 knots in the afternoon. Waves 1 to 2 feet. Monday night, south winds 10 to 15 knots with gusts up to 20 knots. Waves around 2 feet. Tuesday, southwest winds 5 to 10 knots, becoming south 10 to 15 knots in the afternoon. Gusts up to 20 knots. Waves 1 to 2 feet. Tuesday night, south winds 10 to 15 knots with gusts up to 20 knots. Waves around 2 feet. Marine forecast, Chesapeake Bay from Little Creek, Virginia to Cape Henry, Virginia, including the Chesapeake Bay Bridge Tunnel. Tonight, east winds 5 knots, becoming south late this evening and overnight. Waves 1 to 2 feet. Wave detail, northwest 2 feet at 4 seconds and east 2 feet at 9 seconds. Saturday, south winds 10 to 15 knots. Waves 2 to 3 feet. Wave detail, south 2 feet at 3 seconds and east 2 feet at 9 seconds. Saturday night, south winds 15 to 20 knots. Waves 2 to 3 feet. Wave detail, southwest 3 feet at 4 seconds and east 1 foot at 9 seconds. Sunday, southwest winds 10 to 15 knots,
becoming southbound to 10 knots in the afternoon. Waves 2 to 3 feet. Wave detail, southwest 2 feet at 4 seconds and southeast 2 feet at 9 seconds. Sunday night, south winds 5 to 10 knots. Waves 1 to 2 feet. Wave detail, southwest 2 feet at 4 seconds and southeast 2 feet at 8 seconds. Monday, southwest winds 5 to 10 knots, becoming southeast 10 to 15 knots with gusts up to 20 knots in the afternoon. Waves 1 to 2 feet. Monday night, south winds 10 to 15 knots with gusts up to 20 knots. Waves around 2 feet. Tuesday, southwest winds 5 to 10 knots, becoming south 10 to 15 knots with gusts up to 20 knots in the afternoon. Waves around 2 feet. Tuesday night, south winds 10 to 15 knots with gusts up to 20 knots. Waves 2 to 3 feet. Marine forecast, Kerr-Avik Sound. Tonight, east wind 5 to 10 knots, becoming south late this evening and overnight. Waves around 1 foot, diminishing to 1 foot or less and light chop late this evening and overnight. Saturday, southwest winds 5 to 10 knots, becoming south 10 to 15 knots in the afternoon. Gusts up to 20 knots. Waves around 1 foot, increasing to 1 to 2 feet in the afternoon. Saturday night, south winds 10 to 15 knots with gusts up to 20 knots. Waves 1 to 2 feet. Sunday, southwest winds 5 to 10 knots with gusts up to 15 knots. Waves around 1 foot. Sunday night, south winds 5 to 10 knots. Gusts up to 15 knots in the evening. Waves around 1 foot. Monday, south winds 5 to 10 knots with gusts up to 15 knots. Waves around 1 foot. Monday night, south winds 5 to 10 knots. Gusts up to 15 knots in the evening. Waves around 1 foot. Tuesday, south winds 5 to 10 knots. Gusts up to 20 knots in the afternoon. Waves around 1 foot. Tuesday night, south winds 5 to 10 knots with gusts up to 20 knots. Waves around 1 foot. The current time is 9:32 p.m. Eastern Daylight Time. The Norfolk, Virginia climate summary for this evening, as of 5 p.m., May 15, 2026. Today's high temperature was 70 degrees and the low 53 degrees. No precipitation fell today, which leaves the monthly total at 1.57 inches. The total precipitation for the year still stands at 10.35 inches. The record high for tomorrow is 94, which occurred in 1900, and the record low is 44, which occurred in 1878. Sunset tonight is at 8:06 p.m. Sunrise tomorrow is at 5:56 a.m. Offshore waters forecast Baltimore Canyon to Cape Charles Light, to 100 nautical miles. Tonight, west to northwest winds 5 to 15 knots, becoming west to southwest 5 to 10 knots. Seas 4 to 6 feet. Saturday, southwest winds 10 to 15 knots, becoming south to southwest 10 to 20 knots. Seas 4 to 5 feet. Saturday night, south to southwest winds 15 to 25 knots. Seas 5 to 7 feet. Sunday, southwest winds 10 to 20 knots. Seas 4 to 7 feet. Sunday night, south to southwest winds 10 to 20 knots, becoming southwest 10 to 15 knots. Seas 3 to 5 feet. Monday, southwest winds 5 to 10 knots, becoming south. Seas 3 to 4 feet. Monday night, south to southwest winds 10 to 15 knots. Seas 3 to 4 feet. Tuesday, south to southwest winds 10 to 15 knots. Seas 3 to 4 feet. Tuesday night, south winds 15 to 20 knots, becoming southwest. Seas 3 to 4 feet. Wednesday, south to southwest winds 10 to 15 knots. Seas 3 to 4 feet. Wednesday night, south winds 15 to 20 knots, becoming southwest. Seas 4 to 6 feet. Hazardous weather information. Now here is the hazardous weather outlook for southeast Maryland, northeast North Carolina, central Virginia, east central Virginia, eastern Virginia, north central Virginia, south central Virginia, and southeast Virginia. Tonight, no hazardous weather is expected at this time. And now the extended outlook for the period Saturday through Thursday. No hazardous weather is expected at this time. The key weather messages for the next 7 days. Significant warming trend continues into next week. The next widespread rainfall is not expected until next Wednesday or Thursday.
Now the official National Weather Service forecast. Rest of tonight, mostly clear. Lows in the lower 50s. Light and variable winds, becoming south around 5 miles per hour. Saturday, sunny. Highs in the mid-80s. Southwest winds 5 to 10 miles per hour. Gusts up to 20 miles per hour in the afternoon. Saturday night, mostly clear in the evening, then becoming partly cloudy. Lows in the lower 60s. Southwest winds 5 to 10 miles per hour with gusts up to 20 miles per hour. Sunday, mostly sunny. Highs in the lower 90s. Southwest winds 5 to 10 miles per hour. Sunday night, clear. Lows in the upper 60s. South winds around 5 miles per hour. Monday, sunny. Highs in the lower 90s. Monday night, clear. Lows in the upper 60s. Tuesday, sunny. Highs around 90. Tuesday night, clear. Lows in the upper 60s. Wednesday, mostly sunny. Highs around 90. Wednesday night, partly cloudy with a chance of showers. Lows in the upper 60s. Chance of rain 40%. Thursday, partly sunny with a chance of showers in the morning, then mostly cloudy with showers likely in the afternoon. Highs around 80. Chance of rain 70%. Thursday night, mostly cloudy. Showers likely, mainly in the evening. Lows in the lower 60s. Chance of rain 70%. Friday, partly sunny with a chance of showers. A chance of thunderstorms in the afternoon. Highs in the mid-70s. Chance of rain 40%. This is NOAA's National Weather Service All Hazards Weather Radio, KHP 37, broadcasting from Wakefield, Virginia, transmitting from Driver, Virginia on a frequency of 162.550 MHz. The following information is for Hampton Roads and Northeast North Carolina, the southern part of the Chesapeake Bay and adjacent coastal waters. Here are the marine and buoy reports for 9 p.m. across the lower Chesapeake Bay and coastal waters. All wave and swell heights are in feet. Wave and swell periods are in seconds. Potomac River buoy, air temperature was 62. The wind was southeast at 4 knots. Cove Point, air temperature was 64. The wind was southeast at 5 knots. Piney Point, winds were calm. Bishop's Head, air temperature was 64. The wind was southwest at 5 knots. Lewisetta, air temperature was 66. Water temperature 67. Rappahannock Light, winds were southeast, 6 knots. Yorktown Coast Guard Station, air temperature was 64. Water temperature 65. The wind was east at 9 knots. Crypto Peak, water temperature 65. The wind was east at 5 knots. Dominion Terminal Newport News, air temperature was 66. The wind was east at 4 knots. South Craney Island, air temperature was 67. The wind was south at 3 knots. Cape Henry, air temperature was 60. The wind was south at 8 knots. Brandywine Chill Lake, Delaware, winds were northwest, 5 knots. Air temperature 63. Fenwick Island buoy, winds were southwest, 10 knots. Water temperature 56. Air temperature 57. Buoy 64 nautical miles east of Virginia Beach, air temperature was 66. Wave height 4 feet. Wave period 9. Buoy just east of Cape Henry. Water temperature 60. Wave heights 2. Wave period 10. Swell period 11. Duck Cove Pier, air temperature was 61. The wind was east at 8 knots. Diamond Shoals buoy, air temperature was 68. Wave height 4 feet. Wave period 8. The wind was northeast at 6 knots. Tidal information. For Sewell's Point. High tide at 8:43 p.m. Friday. Low tide at 2:22 p.m. Friday. High tide at 8:22 a.m. Friday. Low tide at 2:30 a.m. Friday. High tide at 9:36 p.m. Saturday. Low tide at 3:14 p.m. Saturday. High tide at 9:15 a.m. Saturday. Low tide at 3:24 a.m. Saturday. Marine forecast, Chesapeake Bay from New Point Comfort to Little Creek, Virginia. Tonight, southeast winds 5 knots, becoming south late this evening and overnight. Waves 1 to 2 feet. Saturday, southwest winds 5 to 10 knots, becoming south 10 to 15 knots in the afternoon. Gusts up to 20 knots.
waves 1 to 2 feet. Saturday night, southwest winds 15 to 20 knots, waves 2 to 3 feet. Sunday, southwest winds 10 to 15 knots with gusts up to 20 knots, becoming south 5 to 10 knots in the afternoon. Waves 1 to 2 feet. Sunday night, south winds 5 to 10 knots. Waves 1 to 2 feet. Monday, southwest winds 5 to 10 knots, becoming southeast 10 to 15 knots with gusts up to 20 knots in the afternoon. Waves 1 to 2 feet. Monday night, south winds 10 to 15 knots with gusts up to 20 knots. Waves around 2 feet. Tuesday, southwest winds 5 to 10 knots, becoming south 10 to 15 knots in the afternoon. Gusts up to 20 knots. Waves 1 to 2 feet. Tuesday night, south winds 10 to 15 knots with gusts up to 20 knots. Waves around 2 feet. Marine forecast. Chesapeake Bay from Little Creek, Virginia to Cape Henry, Virginia, including the Chesapeake Bay Bridge Tunnel. Tonight, east winds 5 knots, becoming south late this evening and overnight. Waves 1 to 2 feet. Wave detail, northwest 2 feet at 4 seconds and east 2 feet at 9 seconds. Saturday, south winds 10 to 15 knots. Waves 2 to 3 feet. Wave detail, south 2 feet at 3 seconds and east 2 feet at 9 seconds. Saturday night, south winds 15 to 20 knots. Waves 2 to 3 feet. Wave detail, southwest 3 feet at 4 seconds and east 1 foot at 9 seconds. Sunday, southwest winds 10 to 15 knots, becoming south 5 to 10 knots in the afternoon. Waves 2 to 3 feet. Wave detail, southwest 2 feet at 4 seconds and southeast 2 feet at 9 seconds. Sunday night, south winds 5 to 10 knots. Waves 1 to 2 feet. Wave detail, southwest 2 feet at 4 seconds and southeast 2 feet at 8 seconds. Monday, southwest winds 5 to 10 knots, becoming southeast 10 to 15 knots with gusts up to 20 knots in the afternoon. Waves 1 to 2 feet. Monday night, south winds 10 to 15 knots with gusts up to 20 knots. Waves around 2 feet. Tuesday, southwest winds 5 to 10 knots, becoming south 10 to 15 knots with gusts up to 20 knots in the afternoon. Waves around 2 feet. Tuesday night, south winds 10 to 15 knots with gusts up to 20 knots. Waves 2 to 3 feet. Marine forecast, Caribbean Sound. Tonight, east winds 5 to 10 knots, becoming south late this evening and overnight. Waves around 1 foot, diminishing to 1 foot or less and light chop late this evening and overnight. Saturday, southwest winds 5 to 10 knots, becoming south 10 to 15 knots in the afternoon. Gusts up to 20 knots. Waves around 1 foot, increasing to 1 to 2 feet in the afternoon. Saturday night, south winds 10 to 15 knots with gusts up to 20 knots. Waves 1 to 2 feet. Sunday, southwest winds 5 to 10 knots with gusts up to 15 knots. Waves around 1 foot. Sunday night, south winds 5 to 10 knots. Gusts up to 15 knots in the evening. Waves around 1 foot. Monday, south winds 5 to 10 knots with gusts up to 15 knots. Waves around 1 foot. Monday night, south winds 5 to 10 knots. Gusts up to 15 knots in the evening. Waves around 1 foot. Tuesday, south winds 5 to 10 knots. Gusts up to 20 knots in the afternoon. Waves around 1 foot. Tuesday night, south winds 5 to 10 knots with gusts up to 20 knots. Waves around 1 foot. The current time is 9:43 p.m. Eastern Daylight Time. The Norfolk, Virginia climate summary for this evening, as of 5 p.m., May 15, 2026. Today's high temperature was 70 degrees and the low 53 degrees. No precipitation fell today, which leaves the monthly total at 1.57 inches. The total precipitation for the year still stands at 10.35 inches. The record high for tomorrow is 94, which occurred in 1900, and the record low is 44, which occurred in 1878. Sunset tonight is at 8:06 p.m. Sunrise tomorrow is at 5:56 a.m. Offshore waters forecast Baltimore Canyon to Cape Charles Light to 100 nautical miles. Tonight, west to northwest winds 5 to 15 knots, becoming west to southwest 5 to 10 knots. Seas 4 to 6 feet. Saturday,
southwest winds 10 to 15 knots, becoming south to southwest 10 to 20 knots. Seas 4 to 5 feet. Saturday night, south to southwest winds 15 to 25 knots.

seas 5 to 7 feet. Sunday, southwest winds 10 to 20 knots. Seas 4 to 7 feet. Sunday night, south to southwest winds 10 to 20 knots, becoming southwest 10 to 15 knots. Seas 3 to 5 feet. Monday, southwest winds 5 to 10 knots, becoming south. Seas 3 to 4 feet. Monday night, south to southwest winds 10 to 15 knots. Seas 3 to 4 feet. Tuesday, south to southwest winds 10 to 15 knots. Seas 3 to 4 feet. Tuesday night, south winds 15 to 20 knots, becoming southwest. Seas 3 to 4 feet. Wednesday, south to southwest winds 10 to 15 knots. Seas 3 to 4 feet. Wednesday night, south winds 15 to 20 knots, becoming southwest. Seas 4 to 6 feet. Hazardous weather information. Now here is the hazardous weather outlook for Southeast Maryland, Northeast North Carolina, Central Virginia, East Central Virginia, Eastern Virginia, North Central Virginia, South Central Virginia, and Southeast Virginia. Tonight, no hazardous weather is expected at this time. And now the extended outlook for the period Saturday through Thursday. No hazardous weather is expected at this time. Attention, voluntary speed reduction zones to protect North Atlantic right whales may be in effect along the U-South East Coast where right whales have been detected. All mariners and recreational boaters are requested to route these areas or transit through them at 10 knots or less. Consult Broadcast Notice to Mariners, NAVTEX, and Local Notice to Mariners for more information. 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The key weather messages for the next 7 days. Significant warming trend continues into next week. The next widespread rainfall is not expected until next Wednesday or Thursday. Now the official National Weather Service forecast. Rest of tonight, mostly clear. Lows in the lower 50s. Light and variable winds, becoming south around 5 miles per hour. Saturday, sunny. Highs in the mid-80s. Southwest winds 5 to 10 miles per hour. Gusts up to 20 miles per hour in the afternoon. Saturday night, mostly clear in the evening, then becoming partly cloudy. Lows in the lower 60s. Southwest winds 5 to 10 miles per hour with gusts up to 20 miles per hour. Sunday, mostly sunny. Highs in the lower 90s. Southwest winds 5 to 10 miles per hour. Sunday night, clear. Lows in the upper 60s. South winds around 5 miles per hour. Monday, sunny. Highs in the lower 90s. Monday night, clear. Lows in the upper 60s. Tuesday, sunny. Highs around 90. Tuesday night, clear. Lows in the upper 60s. Wednesday, mostly sunny. Highs around 90. Wednesday night, partly cloudy with a chance of showers. Lows in the upper 60s. Chance of rain 40%. Thursday, partly sunny with a chance of showers in the morning, then mostly cloudy with showers likely in the afternoon. Highs around 80. Chance of rain 70%. Thursday night, mostly cloudy. Showers likely, mainly in the evening. Lows in the lower 60s. Chance of rain 70%. Friday, partly sunny with a chance of showers. A chance of thunderstorms in the afternoon. Highs in the mid-70s. Chance of rain 40%. Here are the marine and buoy reports for 9 p.m. across the lower Chesapeake Bay and coastal waters. All wave and swell heights are in feet. Wave and swell periods are in seconds. Potomac River buoy, air temperature was 62. The wind was southeast at 4 knots. Cove Point, air temperature was 64. The wind was southeast at 5 knots. Piney Point, winds were calm. Bishop's Head, air temperature was 64. The wind was southwest at 5 knots. Lewisetta, air temperature was 66. Water temperature 67. Rappahannock Light, winds were southeast, 6 knots. Yorktown Coast Guard Station, air temperature was 64. Water temperature 65. The wind was east at 9 knots. Crypto Peak, water temperature 65. The wind was east at 5 knots.

Buoy just east of Cape Henry. Water temperature 60. Wave height 2. Wave period 10. Swell period 11. Duck Cove here, air temperature was 61. The wind was east at 8 knots. Diamond Shoals buoy, air temperature was 68. Wave height 4 feet. Wave period 8. The wind was northeast at 6 knots. Tidal information. For Sewell's Point. High tide at 8:43 p.m. Friday. Low tide at 2:22 p.m. Friday. High tide at 8:22 a.m. Friday. Low tide at 2:30 a.m. Friday. High tide at 9:36 p.m. Saturday. Low tide at 3:14 p.m. Saturday. High tide at 9:15 a.m. Saturday. Low tide at 3:24 a.m. Saturday. Marine forecast, Chesapeake Bay from New Point Comfort to Little Creek, Virginia. Tonight, southeast winds 5 knots, becoming south late this evening and overnight. Waves 1 to 2 feet. Saturday, southwest winds 5 to 10 knots, becoming south 10 to 15 knots in the afternoon. Gusts up to 20 knots. Waves 1 to 2 feet. Saturday night, southwest winds 15 to 20 knots. Waves 2 to 3 feet. Sunday, southwest winds 10 to 15 knots with gusts up to 20 knots, becoming south 5 to 10 knots in the afternoon. Waves 1 to 2 feet. Sunday night, south winds 5 to 10 knots. Waves 1 to 2 feet. Monday, southwest winds 5 to 10 knots, becoming southeast 10 to 15 knots with gusts up to 20 knots in the afternoon. Waves 1 to 2 feet. Monday night, south winds 10 to 15 knots with gusts up to 20 knots. Waves around 2 feet. Tuesday, southwest winds 5 to 10 knots, becoming south 10 to 15 knots in the afternoon. Gusts up to 20 knots. Waves 1 to 2 feet. Tuesday night, south winds 10 to 15 knots with gusts up to 20 knots. Waves around 2 feet. Marine forecast, Chesapeake Bay from Little Creek, Virginia to Cape Henry, Virginia, including the Chesapeake Bay Bridge Tunnel. Tonight, east winds 5 knots, becoming south late this evening and overnight. Waves 1 to 2 feet. Wave detail, northwest 2 feet at 4 seconds and east 2 feet at 9 seconds. Saturday, south winds 10 to 15 knots. Waves 2 to 3 feet. Wave detail, south 2 feet at 3 seconds and east 2 feet at 9 seconds. Saturday night, south winds 15 to 20 knots. Waves 2 to 3 feet. Wave detail, southwest 3 feet at 4 seconds and east 1 foot at 9 seconds. Sunday, southwest winds 10 to 15 knots, becoming south 5 to 10 knots in the afternoon. Waves 2 to 3 feet. Wave detail, southwest 2 feet at 4 seconds and southeast 2 feet at 9 seconds. Sunday night, south winds 5 to 10 knots. Waves 1 to 2 feet. Wave detail, southwest 2 feet at 4 seconds and southeast 2 feet at 8 seconds. Monday, southwest winds 5 to 10 knots, becoming southeast 10 to 15 knots with gusts up to 20 knots in the afternoon. Waves 1 to 2 feet. Monday night, south winds 10 to 15 knots with gusts up to 20 knots. Waves around 2 feet. Tuesday, southwest winds 5 to 10 knots, becoming south 10 to 15 knots with gusts up to 20 knots in the afternoon. Waves around 2 feet. Tuesday night, south winds 10 to 15 knots with gusts up to 20 knots. Waves 2 to 3 feet. Marine forecast, Caribbean Sound. Tonight, east winds 5 to 10 knots, becoming south late this evening and overnight. Waves around 1 foot, diminishing to 1 foot or less and light chop late this evening and overnight. Saturday, southwest winds 5 to 10 knots, becoming south 10 to 15 knots in the afternoon. Gusts up to 20 knots. Waves around 1 foot, increasing to 1 to 2 feet in the afternoon. Saturday night, south winds 10 to 15 knots with gusts up to 20 knots. Waves 1 to 2 feet. Sunday, southwest winds 5 to 10 knots with gusts up to 15 knots. Waves around 1 foot. Sunday night, south winds 5 to 10 knots. Gusts up to 15 knots in the evening. Waves around 1 foot. Monday, south winds 5 to 10 knots with gusts up to 15 knots. Waves around 1 foot. Monday night, south winds 5 to 10 knots. Gusts up to 15 knots in the evening. Waves around 1 foot.

Tuesday, south winds 5 to 10 knots. Gusts up to 20 knots in the afternoon. Waves around 1 foot. Tuesday night, south winds 5 to 10 knots with gusts up to 20 knots. Waves around 1 foot. The current time is 9:55 p.m. Eastern Daylight Time. The Norfolk, Virginia climate summary for this evening, as of 5 p.m., May 15, 2026. Today's high temperature was 70 degrees and the low 53 degrees. No precipitation fell today, which leaves the monthly total at 1.57 inches. The total precipitation for the year still stands at 10.35 inches. The record high for tomorrow is 94, which occurred in 1900, and the record low is 44, which occurred in 1878. Sunset tonight is at 8:06 p.m. Sunrise tomorrow is at 5:56 a.m. Offshore waters forecast Baltimore Canyon to Cape Charles Light, to 100 nautical miles. Tonight, west to northwest winds 5 to 15 knots, becoming west to southwest 5 to 10 knots. Seas 4 to 6 feet. Saturday, southwest winds 10 to 15 knots, becoming south to southwest 10 to 20 knots. Seas 4 to 5 feet. Saturday night, south to southwest winds 15 to 25 knots. Seas 5 to 7 feet. Sunday, southwest winds 10 to 20 knots. Seas 4 to 7 feet. Sunday night, south to southwest winds 10 to 20 knots, becoming southwest 10 to 15 knots. Seas 3 to 5 feet. Monday, southwest winds 5 to 10 knots, becoming south. Seas 3 to 4 feet. Monday night, south to southwest winds 10 to 15 knots. Seas 3 to 4 feet. Tuesday, south to southwest winds 10 to 15 knots. Seas 3 to 4 feet. Tuesday night, south winds 15 to 20 knots, becoming southwest. Seas 3 to 4 feet. Wednesday, south to southwest winds 10 to 15 knots. Seas 3 to 4 feet. Wednesday night, south winds 15 to 20 knots, becoming southwest. Seas 4 to 6 feet. Hazardous weather information. Now here is the hazardous weather outlook for Southeast Maryland, Northeast North Carolina, Central Virginia, East Central Virginia, Eastern Virginia, North Central Virginia, South Central Virginia, and Southeast Virginia. Tonight, no hazardous weather is expected at this time. And now the extended outlook for the period Saturday through Thursday. No hazardous weather is expected at this time. The key weather messages for the next 7 days. Significant warming trend continues into next week. The next widespread rainfall is not expected until next Wednesday or Thursday. Now the official National Weather Service forecast. Rest of tonight, mostly clear. Lows in the lower 50s. Light and variable winds, becoming south around 5 miles per hour. Saturday, sunny. Highs in the mid-80s. Southwest winds 5 to 10 miles per hour. Gusts up to 20 miles per hour in the afternoon. Saturday night, mostly clear in the evening, then becoming partly cloudy. Lows in the lower 60s. Southwest winds 5 to 10 miles per hour with gusts up to 20 miles per hour. Sunday, mostly sunny. Highs in the lower 90s. Southwest winds 5 to 10 miles per hour. Sunday night, clear. Lows in the upper 60s. South winds around 5 miles per hour. Monday, sunny. Highs in the lower 90s. Monday night, clear. Lows in the upper 60s. Tuesday, sunny. Highs around 90. Tuesday night, clear. Lows in the upper 60s. Wednesday, mostly sunny. Highs around 90. Wednesday night, partly cloudy with a chance of showers. Lows in the upper 60s. Chance of rain 40%. Thursday, partly sunny with a chance of showers in the morning, then mostly cloudy with showers likely in the afternoon. Highs around 80. Chance of rain 70%. Thursday night, mostly cloudy. Showers likely, mainly in the evening. Lows in the lower 60s. Chance of rain 70%. Friday, partly sunny with a chance of showers. A chance of thunderstorms in the afternoon. Highs in the mid-70s. Chance of rain 40%. Here are the marine and buoy reports for 9 p.m. across the lower Chesapeake Bay and coastal waters. All wave and swell heights are in feet. Wave and swell periods are in seconds. Potomac River buoy.
air temperature was 62. The wind was southeast at 4 knots. Cove Point, air temperature was 64. The wind was southeast at 5 knots. Piney Point, winds were calm. Bishop's Head, air temperature was 64. The wind was southwest at 5 knots. Lewisetta, air temperature was 66. Water temperature 67. Rappahannock Light, winds were southeast, 6 knots. Yorktown Coast Guard Station, air temperature was 64. Water temperature 65. The wind was east at 9 knots. Crypto Peak, water temperature 65. The wind was east at 5 knots. Dominion Terminal Newport News, air temperature was 66. The wind was east at 4 knots. South Craney Island, air temperature was 67. The wind was south at 3 knots. Cape Henry, air temperature was 60. The wind was south at 8 knots. Brandywine Chill Lake, Delaware, winds were northwest, 5 knots. Air temperature 63. Fenwick Island Buoy, winds were southwest, 10 knots. Water temperature 56. Air temperature 57. Buoy 64 nautical miles east of Virginia Beach, air temperature was 66. Wave height 4 feet. Wave period 9. Buoy just east of Cape Henry. Water temperature 60. Wave height 2. Wave period 10. Swell period 11. Duck Cove Pier, air temperature was 61. The wind was east at 8 knots. Diamond Shoals Buoy, air temperature was 68. Wave height 4 feet. Wave period 8. The wind was northeast at 6 knots. Tidal information. For Sewell's Point. High tide at 8:43 p.m. Friday. Low tide at 2:22 p.m. Friday. High tide at 8:22 a.m. Friday. Low tide at 2:30 a.m. Friday. High tide at 9:36 p.m. Saturday. Low tide at 3:14 p.m. Saturday. High tide at 9:15 a.m. Saturday. Low tide at 3:24 a.m. Saturday. Marine forecast, Chesapeake Bay from New Point Comfort to Little Creek, Virginia. Overnight, south winds 5 to 10 knots. Waves 1 to 2 feet. Saturday, southwest winds 5 to 10 knots, becoming south 10 to 15 knots in the afternoon. Gusts up to 20 knots. Waves 1 to 2 feet. Saturday night, southwest winds 15 to 20 knots. Waves 2 to 3 feet. Sunday, southwest winds 10 to 15 knots with gusts up to 20 knots, becoming south 5 to 10 knots in the afternoon. Waves 1 to 2 feet. Sunday night, south winds 5 to 10 knots. Waves 1 to 2 feet. Monday, southwest winds 5 to 10 knots, becoming southeast 10 to 15 knots with gusts up to 20 knots in the afternoon. Waves 1 to 2 feet. Monday night, south winds 10 to 15 knots with gusts up to 20 knots. Waves around 2 feet. Tuesday, southwest winds 5 to 10 knots, becoming south 10 to 15 knots in the afternoon. Gusts up to 20 knots. Waves 1 to 2 feet. Tuesday night, south winds 10 to 15 knots with gusts up to 20 knots. Waves around 2 feet. Marine forecast, Chesapeake Bay from Little Creek, Virginia to Cape Henry, Virginia, including the Chesapeake Bay Bridge Tunnel. Overnight, south winds 5 to 10 knots. Waves 1 to 2 feet. Wave detail, east 2 feet at 9 seconds and northwest 1 foot at 4 seconds. Saturday, south winds 10 to 15 knots. Waves 2 to 3 feet. Wave detail, south 2 feet at 3 seconds and east 2 feet at 9 seconds. Saturday night, south winds 15 to 20 knots. Waves 2 to 3 feet. Wave detail, southwest 3 feet at 4 seconds and east 1 foot at 9 seconds. Sunday, southwest winds 10 to 15 knots, becoming south 5 to 10 knots in the afternoon. Waves 2 to 3 feet. Wave detail, southwest 2 feet at 4 seconds and southeast 2 feet at 9 seconds. Sunday night, south winds 5 to 10 knots. Waves 1 to 2 feet. Wave detail, southwest 2 feet at 4 seconds and southeast 2 feet at 8 seconds. Monday, southwest winds 5 to 10 knots, becoming southeast 10 to 15 knots with gusts up to 20 knots in the afternoon. Waves 1 to 2 feet. Monday night, south winds 10 to 15 knots with gusts up to 20 knots. Waves around 2 feet. Tuesday,
southwest winds 5 to 10 knots, becoming south 10 to 15 knots with gusts up to 20 knots in the afternoon. Waves around 2 feet. Tuesday night, south winds 10 to 15 knots with gusts up to 20 knots. Waves 2 to 3 feet. This is NOAA's National Weather Service All Hazards Weather Radio, KHP 37, broadcasting from Wakefield, Virginia, transmitting from Driver, Virginia on a frequency of 162.550 MHz. The following information is for Hampton Roads and Northeast North Carolina, the southern part of the Chesapeake Bay and adjacent coastal waters. Marine forecast, Caribbean Sound. Overnight, south winds 5 knots. Waves 1 foot or less in light chop. Saturday, southwest winds 5 to 10 knots, becoming south 10 to 15 knots in the afternoon. Gusts up to 20 knots. Waves around 1 foot, increasing to 1 to 2 feet in the afternoon. Saturday night, south winds 10 to 15 knots with gusts up to 20 knots. Waves 1 to 2 feet. Sunday, southwest winds 5 to 10 knots with gusts up to 15 knots. Waves around 1 foot. Sunday night, south winds 5 to 10 knots. Gusts up to 15 knots in the evening. Waves around 1 foot. Monday, south winds 5 to 10 knots with gusts up to 15 knots. Waves around 1 foot. Monday night, south winds 5 to 10 knots. Gusts up to 15 knots in the evening. Waves around 1 foot. Tuesday, south winds 5 to 10 knots. Gusts up to 20 knots in the afternoon. Waves around 1 foot. Tuesday night, south winds 5 to 10 knots with gusts up to 20 knots. Waves around 1 foot. The current time is 10:07 p.m. Eastern Daylight Time. The Norfolk, Virginia climate summary for this evening, as of 5 p.m., May 15, 2026. Today's high temperature was 70 degrees and the low 53 degrees. No precipitation fell today, which leaves the monthly total at 1.57 inches. The total precipitation for the year still stands at 10.35 inches. The record high for tomorrow is 94, which occurred in 1900, and the record low is 44, which occurred in 1878. Sunset tonight is at 8:06 p.m. Sunrise tomorrow is at 5:56 a.m. Offshore waters forecast Baltimore Canyon to Cape Charles Light, to 100 nautical miles. Tonight, west to northwest winds 5 to 15 knots, becoming west to southwest 5 to 10 knots. Seas 4 to 6 feet. Saturday, southwest winds 10 to 15 knots, becoming south to southwest 10 to 20 knots. Seas 4 to 5 feet. Saturday night, south to southwest winds 15 to 25 knots. Seas 5 to 7 feet. Sunday, southwest winds 10 to 20 knots. Seas 4 to 7 feet. Sunday night, south to southwest winds 10 to 20 knots, becoming southwest 10 to 15 knots. Seas 3 to 5 feet. Monday, southwest winds 5 to 10 knots, becoming south. Seas 3 to 4 feet. Monday night, south to southwest winds 10 to 15 knots. Seas 3 to 4 feet. Tuesday, south to southwest winds 10 to 15 knots. Seas 3 to 4 feet. Tuesday night, south winds 15 to 20 knots, becoming southwest. Seas 3 to 4 feet. Wednesday, south to southwest winds 10 to 15 knots. Seas 3 to 4 feet. Wednesday night, south winds 15 to 20 knots, becoming southwest. Seas 4 to 6 feet. Hazardous weather information. Now here is the hazardous weather outlook for Southeast Maryland, Northeast North Carolina, Central Virginia, East Central Virginia, Eastern Virginia, North Central Virginia, South Central Virginia, and Southeast Virginia. Tonight, no hazardous weather is expected at this time. And now the extended outlook for the period Saturday through Thursday. No hazardous weather is expected at this time. The key weather messages for the next 7 days. Significant warming trend continues into next week. The next widespread rainfall is not expected until next Wednesday or Thursday. Now the official National Weather Service forecast. Rest of tonight, mostly clear. Lows in the lower 50s. Light and variable winds, becoming south around 5 miles per hour. Saturday, sunny. Highs in the mid-80s. Southwest winds 5 to 10 miles per hour. Gusts up to 20 miles per hour in the afternoon.
Saturday night, mostly clear in the evening, then becoming partly cloudy. Lows in the lower 60s. Southwest winds 5 to 10 miles per hour with gusts up to 20 miles per hour. Sunday, mostly sunny. Highs in the lower 90s. Southwest winds 5 to 10 miles per hour. Sunday night, clear. Lows in the upper 60s. South winds around 5 miles per hour. Monday, sunny. Highs in the lower 90s. Monday night, clear. Lows in the upper 60s. Tuesday, sunny. Highs around 90. Tuesday night, clear. Lows in the upper 60s. Wednesday, mostly sunny. Highs around 90. Wednesday night, partly cloudy with a chance of showers. Lows in the upper 60s. Chance of rain 40%. Thursday, partly sunny with a chance of showers in the morning, then mostly cloudy with showers likely in the afternoon. Highs around 80. Chance of rain 70%. Thursday night, mostly cloudy. Showers likely, mainly in the evening. Lows in the lower 60s. Chance of rain 70%. Friday, partly sunny with a chance of showers. A chance of thunderstorms in the afternoon. Highs in the mid-70s. Chance of rain 40%. Here are the marine and buoy reports for 9 p.m. across the lower Chesapeake Bay and coastal waters. All wave and swell heights are in feet. Wave and swell periods are in seconds. Potomac River buoy, air temperature was 62. The wind was southeast at 4 knots. Cove Point, air temperature was 64. The wind was southeast at 5 knots. Piney Point, winds were calm. Bishop's Head, air temperature was 64. The wind was southwest at 5 knots. Lewisetta, air temperature was 66. Water temperature 67. Rappahannock Light, winds were southeast, 6 knots. Yorktown Coast Guard Station, air temperature was 64. Water temperature 65. The wind was east at 9 knots. Crypto Peak, water temperature 65. The wind was east at 5 knots. Dominion Terminal Newport News, air temperature was 66. The wind was east at 4 knots. South Craney Island, air temperature was 67. The wind was south at 3 knots. Cape Henry, air temperature was 60. The wind was south at 8 knots. Brandywine Chill Lake, Delaware, winds were northwest, 5 knots. Air temperature 63. Fenwick Island buoy, winds were southwest, 10 knots. Water temperature 56. Air temperature 57. Buoy 64 nautical miles east of Virginia Beach, air temperature was 66. Wave height 4 feet. Wave period 9. Buoy just east of Cape Henry. Water temperature 60. Wave height 2. Wave period 10. Swell period 11. Duck Cove Pier, air temperature was 61. The wind was east at 8 knots. Diamond Shoals buoy, air temperature was 68. Wave height 4 feet. Wave period 8. The wind was northeast at 6 knots. Here are the marine and buoy reports for 10 p.m. across the lower Chesapeake Bay and coastal waters. All wave and swell heights are in feet. Wave and swell periods are in seconds. Potomac River buoy, air temperature was 62. The wind was south at 10 knots. Cove Point, air temperature was 63. The wind was southeast at 5 knots. Piney Point, winds were southeast, 4 knots. Bishop's Head, air temperature was 64. The wind was south at 3 knots. Lewisetta, air temperature was 63. Water temperature 66. The wind was south at 6 knots. Rappahannock Light, winds were southeast, 7 knots. Yorktown Coast Guard Station, air temperature was 64. Water temperature 65. The wind was east at 5 knots. Crypto Peak, water temperature 65. The wind was southeast at 6 knots. Dominion Terminal Newport News, air temperature was 65. The wind was south at 10 knots. South Craney Island, air temperature was 64. The wind was south at 12 knots. Cape Henry, air temperature was 58. The wind was south at 7 knots. Brandywine Chill Lake, Delaware, winds were southwest, 6 knots. Air temperature 63. Fenwick Island buoy, winds were southwest, 8 knots. Water temperature 56. Air temperature 56.
Buoy off Virginia Beach, 64 nautical miles. Water temperature 71. Air temperature 67. Buoy just east of Cape Henry. Water temperature 59. Wave height 2. Wave period 11. Swell period 11. Duck Cove here, air temperature was 61. The wind was southeast at 9 knots. Diamond Shoals buoy, air temperature was 69. Wave height 4 feet. Wave period 8. The wind was west at 2 knots. Tidal information. For Sewell's Point. High tide at 8:43 p.m. Friday. Low tide at 2:22 p.m. Friday. High tide at 8:22 a.m. Friday. Low tide at 2:30 a.m. Friday. High tide at 9:36 p.m. Saturday. Low tide at 3:14 p.m. Saturday. High tide at 9:15 a.m. Saturday. Low tide at 3:24 a.m. Saturday. Marine forecast, Chesapeake Bay from New Point Comfort to Little Creek, Virginia. Overnight, south winds 5 to 10 knots. Waves 1 to 2 feet. Saturday, southwest winds 5 to 10 knots, becoming south 10 to 15 knots in the afternoon. Gusts up to 20 knots. Waves 1 to 2 feet. Saturday night, southwest winds 15 to 20 knots. Waves 2 to 3 feet. Sunday, southwest winds 10 to 15 knots with gusts up to 20 knots, becoming south 5 to 10 knots in the afternoon. Waves 1 to 2 feet. Sunday night, south winds 5 to 10 knots. Waves 1 to 2 feet. Monday, southwest winds 5 to 10 knots, becoming southeast 10 to 15 knots with gusts up to 20 knots in the afternoon. Waves 1 to 2 feet. Monday night, south winds 10 to 15 knots with gusts up to 20 knots. Waves around 2 feet. Tuesday, southwest winds 5 to 10 knots, becoming south 10 to 15 knots in the afternoon. Gusts up to 20 knots. Waves 1 to 2 feet. Tuesday night, south winds 10 to 15 knots with gusts up to 20 knots. Waves around 2 feet. Marine forecast, Chesapeake Bay from Little Creek, Virginia to Cape Henry, Virginia, including the Chesapeake Bay Bridge Tunnel. Overnight, south winds 5 to 10 knots. Waves 1 to 2 feet. Wave detail, east 2 feet at 9 seconds and northwest 1 foot at 4 seconds. Saturday, south winds 10 to 15 knots. Waves 2 to 3 feet. Wave detail, south 2 feet at 3 seconds and east 2 feet at 9 seconds. Saturday night, south winds 15 to 20 knots. Waves 2 to 3 feet. Wave detail, southwest 3 feet at 4 seconds and east 1 foot at 9 seconds. Sunday, southwest winds 10 to 15 knots, becoming south 5 to 10 knots in the afternoon. Waves 2 to 3 feet. Wave detail, southwest 2 feet at 4 seconds and southeast 2 feet at 9 seconds. Sunday night, south winds 5 to 10 knots. Waves 1 to 2 feet. Wave detail, southwest 2 feet at 4 seconds and southeast 2 feet at 8 seconds. Monday, southwest winds 5 to 10 knots, becoming southeast 10 to 15 knots with gusts up to 20 knots in the afternoon. Waves 1 to 2 feet. Monday night, south winds 10 to 15 knots with gusts up to 20 knots. Waves around 2 feet. Tuesday, southwest winds 5 to 10 knots, becoming south 10 to 15 knots with gusts up to 20 knots in the afternoon. Waves around 2 feet. Tuesday night, south winds 10 to 15 knots with gusts up to 20 knots. Waves 2 to 3 feet. Marine forecast, Kerbic Sound. Overnight, south winds 5 knots. Waves 1 foot or less and light chop. Saturday, southwest winds 5 to 10 knots, becoming south 10 to 15 knots in the afternoon. Gusts up to 20 knots. Waves around 1 foot, increasing to 1 to 2 feet in the afternoon. Saturday night, south winds 10 to 15 knots with gusts up to 20 knots. Waves 1 to 2 feet. Sunday, southwest winds 5 to 10 knots with gusts up to 15 knots. Waves around 1 foot. Sunday night, south winds 5 to 10 knots. Gusts up to 15 knots in the evening. Waves around 1 foot. Monday, south winds 5 to 10 knots with gusts up to 15 knots. Waves around 1 foot. Monday night, south winds 5 to 10 knots. Gusts up to 15 knots in the evening. Waves around 1 foot.
Tuesday, south winds 5 to 10 knots. Gusts up to 20 knots in the afternoon. Waves around 1 foot. Tuesday night, south winds 5 to 10 knots with gusts up to 20 knots. Waves around 1 foot. The current time is 10:20 p.m. Eastern Daylight Time. The Norfolk, Virginia climate summary for this evening, as of 5 p.m., May 15, 2026. Today's high temperature was 70 degrees and the low 53 degrees. No precipitation fell today, which leaves the monthly total at 1.57 inches. The total precipitation for the year still stands at 10.35 inches. The record high for tomorrow is 94, which occurred in 1900, and the record low is 44, which occurred in 1878. Sunset tonight is at 8:06 p.m. Sunrise tomorrow is at 5:56 a.m. Offshore waters forecast Baltimore Canyon to Cape Charles Light, to 100 nautical miles. Tonight, west to northwest winds 5 to 15 knots, becoming west to southwest 5 to 10 knots. Seas 4 to 6 feet. Saturday, southwest winds 10 to 15 knots, becoming south to southwest 10 to 20 knots. Seas 4 to 5 feet. Saturday night, south to southwest winds 15 to 25 knots. Seas 5 to 7 feet. Sunday, southwest winds 10 to 20 knots. Seas 4 to 7 feet. Sunday night, south to southwest winds 10 to 20 knots, becoming southwest 10 to 15 knots. Seas 3 to 5 feet. Monday, southwest winds 5 to 10 knots, becoming south. Seas 3 to 4 feet. Monday night, south to southwest winds 10 to 15 knots. Seas 3 to 4 feet. Tuesday, south to southwest winds 10 to 15 knots. Seas 3 to 4 feet. Tuesday night, south winds 15 to 20 knots, becoming southwest. Seas 3 to 4 feet. Wednesday, south to southwest winds 10 to 15 knots. Seas 3 to 4 feet. Wednesday night, south winds 15 to 20 knots, becoming southwest. Seas 4 to 6 feet. Hazardous weather information. Now here is the hazardous weather outlook for Southeast Maryland, Northeast North Carolina, Central Virginia, East Central Virginia, Eastern Virginia, North Central Virginia, South Central Virginia, and Southeast Virginia. Tonight, no hazardous weather is expected at this time. And now the extended outlook for the period Saturday through Thursday. No hazardous weather is expected at this time. The key weather messages for the next 7 days. Significant warming trend continues into next week. The next widespread rainfall is not expected until next Wednesday or Thursday. Now the official National Weather Service forecast. Rest of tonight, mostly clear. Lows in the lower 50s. Light and variable winds, becoming south around 5 miles per hour. Saturday, sunny. Highs in the mid-80s. Southwest winds 5 to 10 miles per hour. Gusts up to 20 miles per hour in the afternoon. Saturday night, mostly clear in the evening, then becoming partly cloudy. Lows in the lower 60s. Southwest winds 5 to 10 miles per hour with gusts up to 20 miles per hour. Sunday, mostly sunny. Highs in the lower 90s. Southwest winds 5 to 10 miles per hour. Sunday night, clear. Lows in the upper 60s. South winds around 5 miles per hour. Monday, sunny. Highs in the lower 90s. Monday night, clear. Lows in the upper 60s. Tuesday, sunny. Highs around 90. Tuesday night, clear. Lows in the upper 60s. Wednesday, mostly sunny. Highs around 90. Wednesday night, partly cloudy with a chance of showers. Lows in the upper 60s. Chance of rain 40%. Thursday, partly sunny with a chance of showers in the morning, then mostly cloudy with showers likely in the afternoon. Highs around 80. Chance of rain 70%. Thursday night, mostly cloudy. Showers likely, mainly in the evening. Lows in the lower 60s. Chance of rain 70%. Friday, partly sunny with a chance of showers. A chance of thunderstorms in the afternoon. Highs in the mid-70s. Chance of rain 40%. Here are the marine and buoy reports for 10 p.m. across the lower Chesapeake Bay and coastal waters. All wave and swell heights are in feet. Wave and swell periods are in seconds. Potomac River buoy, air temperature was 62.
The wind was south at 10 knots. Cove Point, air temperature was 63. The wind was southeast at 5 knots. Piney Point, winds were southeast, 4 knots. Bishop's Head, air temperature was 64. The wind was south at 3 knots. Lewisetta, air temperature was 63. Water temperature 66. The wind was south at 6 knots. Rappahannock Light, winds were southeast, 7 knots. Yorktown Coast Guard Station, air temperature was 64. Water temperature 65. The wind was east at 5 knots. Crypto Peak, water temperature 65. The wind was southeast at 6 knots. Dominion Terminal Newport News, air temperature was 65. The wind was south at 10 knots. South Craney Island, air temperature was 64. The wind was south at 12 knots. Cape Henry, air temperature was 58. The wind was south at 7 knots. Brandywine Chilliwack, Delaware, winds were southwest, 6 knots. Air temperature 63. Fenwick Island Buoy, winds were southwest, 8 knots. Water temperature 56. Air temperature 56. Buoy off Virginia Beach 64 nautical miles. Water temperature 71. Air temperature 67. Buoy just east of Cape Henry. Water temperature 59. Wave height 2. Wave period 11. Swell period 11. Duck Cove Pier, air temperature was 61. The wind was southeast at 9 knots. Diamond Shoals Buoy, air temperature was 69. Wave height 4 feet. Wave period 8. The wind was west at 2 knots. Tidal information. For Sewell's Point. High tide at 8:43 p.m. Friday. Low tide at 2:22 p.m. Friday. High tide at 8:22 a.m. Friday. Low tide at 2:30 a.m. Friday. High tide at 9:36 p.m. Saturday. Low tide at 3:14 p.m. Saturday. High tide at 9:15 a.m. Saturday. Low tide at 3:24 a.m. Saturday. Marine forecast, Chesapeake Bay from New Point Comfort to Little Creek, Virginia. Overnight, south winds 5 to 10 knots. Waves 1 to 2 feet. Saturday, southwest winds 5 to 10 knots, becoming south 10 to 15 knots in the afternoon. Gusts up to 20 knots. Waves 1 to 2 feet. Saturday night, southwest winds 15 to 20 knots. Waves 2 to 3 feet. Sunday, southwest winds 10 to 15 knots with gusts up to 20 knots, becoming south 5 to 10 knots in the afternoon. Waves 1 to 2 feet. Sunday night, south winds 5 to 10 knots. Waves 1 to 2 feet. Monday, southwest winds 5 to 10 knots, becoming southeast 10 to 15 knots with gusts up to 20 knots in the afternoon. Waves 1 to 2 feet. Monday night, south winds 10 to 15 knots with gusts up to 20 knots. Waves around 2 feet. Tuesday, southwest winds 5 to 10 knots, becoming south 10 to 15 knots in the afternoon. Gusts up to 20 knots. Waves 1 to 2 feet. Tuesday night, south winds 10 to 15 knots with gusts up to 20 knots. Waves around 2 feet. Marine forecast, Chesapeake Bay from Little Creek, Virginia to Cape Henry, Virginia, including the Chesapeake Bay Bridge Tunnel. Overnight, south winds 5 to 10 knots. Waves 1 to 2 feet. Wave detail, east 2 feet at 9 seconds and northwest 1 foot at 4 seconds. Saturday, south winds 10 to 15 knots. Waves 2 to 3 feet. Wave detail, south 2 feet at 3 seconds and east 2 feet at 9 seconds. Saturday night, south winds 15 to 20 knots. Waves 2 to 3 feet. Wave detail, southwest 3 feet at 4 seconds and east 1 foot at 9 seconds. Sunday, southwest winds 10 to 15 knots, becoming south 5 to 10 knots in the afternoon. Waves 2 to 3 feet. Wave detail, southwest 2 feet at 4 seconds and southeast 2 feet at 9 seconds. Sunday night, south winds 5 to 10 knots. Waves 1 to 2 feet. Wave detail, southwest 2 feet at 4 seconds and southeast 2 feet at 8 seconds. Monday, southwest winds 5 to 10 knots, becoming southeast 10 to 15 knots with gusts up to 20 knots in the afternoon. Waves 1 to 2 feet. Monday night, south winds 10 to 15 knots with gusts up to 20 knots. Waves around 2 feet. Tuesday,
southwest winds 5 to 10 knots, becoming south 10 to 15 knots with gusts up to 20 knots in the afternoon. Waves around 2 feet. Tuesday night, south winds 10 to 15 knots with gusts up to 20 knots. Waves 2 to 3 feet. Marine forecast, Caribbean Sound. Overnight, south winds 5 knots. Waves 1 foot or less and light chop. Saturday, southwest winds 5 to 10 knots, becoming south 10 to 15 knots in the afternoon. Gusts up to 20 knots. Waves around 1 foot, increasing to 1 to 2 feet in the afternoon. Saturday night, south winds 10 to 15 knots with gusts up to 20 knots. Waves 1 to 2 feet. Sunday, southwest winds 5 to 10 knots with gusts up to 15 knots. Waves around 1 foot. Sunday night, south winds 5 to 10 knots. Gusts up to 15 knots in the evening. Waves around 1 foot. Monday, south winds 5 to 10 knots with gusts up to 15 knots. Waves around 1 foot. Monday night, south winds 5 to 10 knots. Gusts up to 15 knots in the evening. Waves around 1 foot. Tuesday, south winds 5 to 10 knots. Gusts up to 20 knots in the afternoon. Waves around 1 foot. Tuesday night, south winds 5 to 10 knots with gusts up to 20 knots. Waves around 1 foot. The current time is 10:32 p.m. Eastern Daylight Time. The Norfolk, Virginia climate summary for this evening, as of 5 p.m., May 15, 2026. Today's high temperature was 70 degrees and the low 53 degrees. No precipitation fell today, which leaves the monthly total at 1.57 inches. The total precipitation for the year still stands at 10.35 inches. The record high for tomorrow is 94, which occurred in 1900, and the record low is 44, which occurred in 1878. Sunset tonight is at 8:06 p.m. Sunrise tomorrow is at 5:56 a.m. Offshore waters forecast Baltimore Canyon to Cape Charles Light, to 100 nautical miles. Tonight, west to northwest winds 5 to 15 knots, becoming west to southwest 5 to 10 knots. Seas 4 to 6 feet. Saturday, southwest winds 10 to 15 knots, becoming south to southwest 10 to 20 knots. Seas 4 to 5 feet. Saturday night, south to southwest winds 15 to 25 knots. Seas 5 to 7 feet. Sunday, southwest winds 10 to 20 knots. Seas 4 to 7 feet. Sunday night, south to southwest winds 10 to 20 knots, becoming southwest 10 to 15 knots. Seas 3 to 5 feet. Monday, southwest winds 5 to 10 knots, becoming south. Seas 3 to 4 feet. Monday night, south to southwest winds 10 to 15 knots. Seas 3 to 4 feet. Tuesday, south to southwest winds 10 to 15 knots. Seas 3 to 4 feet. Tuesday night, south winds 15 to 20 knots, becoming southwest. Seas 3 to 4 feet. Wednesday, south to southwest winds 10 to 15 knots. Seas 3 to 4 feet. Wednesday night, south winds 15 to 20 knots, becoming southwest. Seas 4 to 6 feet. Hazardous weather information. Now here is the hazardous weather outlook for Southeast Maryland, Northeast North Carolina, Central Virginia, East Central Virginia, Eastern Virginia, North Central Virginia, South Central Virginia, and Southeast Virginia. Tonight, no hazardous weather is expected at this time. And now the extended outlook for the period Saturday through Thursday. No hazardous weather is expected at this time. The key weather messages for the next 7 days. Significant warming trend continues into next week. The next widespread rainfall is not expected until next Wednesday or Thursday. Now the official National Weather Service forecast. Rest of tonight, mostly clear. Lows in the lower 50s. Light and variable winds, becoming south around 5 miles per hour. Saturday, sunny. Highs in the mid-80s. Southwest winds 5 to 10 miles per hour. Gusts up to 20 miles per hour in the afternoon. Saturday night, mostly clear in the evening, then becoming partly cloudy. Lows in the lower 60s. Southwest winds 5 to 10 miles per hour with gusts up to 20 miles per hour. Sunday, mostly sunny. Highs in the lower 90s. Southwest winds 5 to 10 miles per hour. Sunday night, clear.
lows in the upper 60s. South winds around 5 miles per hour. Monday, sunny. Highs in the lower 90s. Monday night, clear. Lows in the upper 60s. Tuesday, sunny. Highs around 90. Tuesday night, clear. Lows in the upper 60s. Wednesday, mostly sunny. Highs around 90. Wednesday night, partly cloudy with a chance of showers. Lows in the upper 60s. Chance of rain 40%. Thursday, partly sunny with a chance of showers in the morning, then mostly cloudy with showers likely in the afternoon. Highs around 80. Chance of rain 70%. Thursday night, mostly cloudy. Showers likely, mainly in the evening. Lows in the lower 60s. Chance of rain 70%. Friday, partly sunny with a chance of showers. A chance of thunderstorms in the afternoon. Highs in the mid-70s. Chance of rain 40%. This is NOAA's National Weather Service All Hazards Weather Radio, KHP 37, broadcasting from Wakefield, Virginia, transmitting from Driver, Virginia on a frequency of 162.550 MHz. The following information is for Hampton Roads and Northeast North Carolina, the southern part of the Chesapeake Bay and adjacent coastal waters. Here are the marine and buoy reports for 10 p.m. across the lower Chesapeake Bay and coastal waters. All wave and swell heights are in feet. Wave and swell periods are in seconds. Potomac River buoy, air temperature was 62. The wind was south at 10 knots. Cove Point, air temperature was 63. The wind was southeast at 5 knots. Piney Point, winds were southeast, 4 knots. Bishop's Head, air temperature was 64. The wind was south at 3 knots. Lewisetta, air temperature was 63. Water temperature 66. The wind was south at 6 knots. Rappahannock Light, winds were southeast, 7 knots. Yorktown Coast Guard Station, air temperature was 64. Water temperature 65. The wind was east at 5 knots. Crypto Peak, water temperature 65. The wind was southeast at 6 knots. Dominion Terminal Newport News, air temperature was 65. The wind was south at 10 knots. South Craney Island, air temperature was 64. The wind was south at 12 knots. Cape Henry, air temperature was 58. The wind was south at 7 knots. Brandywine Chill Lake, Delaware, winds were southwest, 6 knots. Air temperature 63. Fenwick Island buoy, winds were southwest, 8 knots. Water temperature 56. Air temperature 56. Buoy off Virginia Beach 64 nautical miles. Water temperature 71. Air temperature 67. Buoy just east of Cape Henry. Water temperature 59. Wave height 2. Wave period 11. Swell period 11. Duck Cove Pier, air temperature was 61. The wind was southeast at 9 knots. Diamond Shoals buoy, air temperature was 69. Wave height 4 feet. Wave period 8. The wind was west at 2 knots. Tidal information. For Sewell's Point. High tide at 8:43 p.m. Friday. Low tide at 2:22 p.m. Friday. High tide at 8:22 a.m. Friday. Low tide at 2:30 a.m. Friday. High tide at 9:36 p.m. Saturday. Low tide at 3:14 p.m. Saturday. High tide at 9:15 a.m. Saturday. Low tide at 3:24 a.m. Saturday. Marine forecast, Chesapeake Bay from New Point Comfort to Little Creek, Virginia. Overnight, south winds 5 to 10 knots. Waves 1 to 2 feet. Saturday, southwest winds 5 to 10 knots, becoming south 10 to 15 knots in the afternoon. Gusts up to 20 knots. Waves 1 to 2 feet. Saturday night, southwest winds 15 to 20 knots. Waves 2 to 3 feet. Sunday, southwest winds 10 to 15 knots with gusts up to 20 knots, becoming south 5 to 10 knots in the afternoon. Waves 1 to 2 feet. Sunday night, south winds 5 to 10 knots. Waves 1 to 2 feet. Monday, southwest winds 5 to 10 knots, becoming southeast 10 to 15 knots with gusts up to 20 knots in the afternoon. Waves 1 to 2 feet. Monday night, south winds 10 to 15 knots with gusts up to 20 knots. Waves around 2 feet. Tuesday,
southwest winds 5 to 10 knots, becoming south 10 to 15 knots in the afternoon. Gusts up to 20 knots. Waves 1 to 2 feet. Tuesday night, south winds 10 to 15 knots with gusts up to 20 knots. Waves around 2 feet. Marine forecast, Chesapeake Bay from Little Creek, Virginia to Cape Henry, Virginia, including the Chesapeake Bay Bridge Tunnel. Overnight, south winds 5 to 10 knots. Waves 1 to 2 feet. Wave detail, east 2 feet at 9 seconds and northwest 1 foot at 4 seconds. Saturday, south winds 10 to 15 knots. Waves 2 to 3 feet. Wave detail, south 2 feet at 3 seconds and east 2 feet at 9 seconds. Saturday night, south winds 15 to 20 knots. Waves 2 to 3 feet. Wave detail, southwest 3 feet at 4 seconds and east 1 foot at 9 seconds. Sunday, southwest winds 10 to 15 knots, becoming south 5 to 10 knots in the afternoon. Waves 2 to 3 feet. Wave detail, southwest 2 feet at 4 seconds and southeast 2 feet at 9 seconds. Sunday night, south winds 5 to 10 knots. Waves 1 to 2 feet. Wave detail, southwest 2 feet at 4 seconds and southeast 2 feet at 8 seconds. Monday, southwest winds 5 to 10 knots, becoming southeast 10 to 15 knots with gusts up to 20 knots in the afternoon. Waves 1 to 2 feet. Monday night, south winds 10 to 15 knots with gusts up to 20 knots. Waves around 2 feet. Tuesday, southwest winds 5 to 10 knots, becoming south 10 to 15 knots with gusts up to 20 knots in the afternoon. Waves around 2 feet. Tuesday night, south winds 10 to 15 knots with gusts up to 20 knots. Waves 2 to 3 feet. Marine forecast, Caribbean Sound. Overnight, south winds 5 knots. Waves 1 foot or less and light chop. Saturday, southwest winds 5 to 10 knots, becoming south 10 to 15 knots in the afternoon. Gusts up to 20 knots. Waves around 1 foot, increasing to 1 to 2 feet in the afternoon. Saturday night, south winds 10 to 15 knots with gusts up to 20 knots. Waves 1 to 2 feet. Sunday, southwest winds 5 to 10 knots with gusts up to 15 knots. Waves around 1 foot. Sunday night, south winds 5 to 10 knots. Gusts up to 15 knots in the evening. Waves around 1 foot. Monday, south winds 5 to 10 knots with gusts up to 15 knots. Waves around 1 foot. Monday night, south winds 5 to 10 knots. Gusts up to 15 knots in the evening. Waves around 1 foot. Tuesday, south winds 5 to 10 knots. Gusts up to 20 knots in the afternoon. Waves around 1 foot. Tuesday night, south winds 5 to 10 knots with gusts up to 20 knots. Waves around 1 foot. The current time is 10:43 p.m. Eastern Daylight Time. The Norfolk, Virginia climate summary for this evening, as of 5 p.m., May 15, 2026. Today's high temperature was 70 degrees and the low 53 degrees. No precipitation fell today, which leaves the monthly total at 1.57 inches. The total precipitation for the year still stands at 10.35 inches. The record high for tomorrow is 94, which occurred in 1900, and the record low is 44, which occurred in 1878. Sunset tonight is at 8:06 p.m. Sunrise tomorrow is at 5:56 a.m. Offshore waters forecast Baltimore Canyon to Cape Charles Light to 100 nautical miles. Tonight, west to southwest winds 5 to 10 knots. Seas 4 to 5 feet. Saturday, southwest winds 10 to 15 knots, becoming south to southwest 10 to 20 knots. Seas 4 to 5 feet. Saturday night, south to southwest winds 20 to 25 knots. Seas 5 to 7 feet. Sunday, southwest winds 15 to 20 knots, diminishing to 10 to 15 knots. Seas 4 to 7 feet. Sunday night, south to southwest winds 10 to 20 knots, becoming southwest 10 to 15 knots. Seas 3 to 4 feet. Monday, southwest winds 5 to 10 knots, becoming south. Seas 3 to 4 feet. Monday night, south to southwest winds 10 to 15 knots. Seas 3 to 4 feet. Tuesday, south to southwest winds 10 to 15 knots. Seas 3 to 4 feet. Tuesday night, south winds 15 to 20 knots, becoming southwest.
seas 3 to 4 feet. Wednesday, south to southwest winds 10 to 15 knots. Seas 3 to 4 feet. Wednesday night, south winds 15 to 20 knots, becoming southwest. Seas 4 to 6 feet. Hazardous weather information. Now here is the hazardous weather outlook for southeast Maryland, northeast North Carolina, central Virginia, east central Virginia, eastern Virginia, north central Virginia, south central Virginia, and southeast Virginia. Tonight, no hazardous weather is expected at this time. And now the extended outlook for the period Saturday through Thursday. No hazardous weather is expected at this time. Attention, voluntary speed reduction zones to protect North Atlantic right whales may be in effect along the USL East Coast where right whales have been detected. All mariners and recreational boaters are requested to route these areas or transit through them at 10 knots or less. Consult broadcast notice to mariners, NAVTEX, and local notice to mariners for more information. 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The key weather messages for the next 7 days. Significant warming trend continues into next week. The next widespread rainfall is not expected until next Wednesday or Thursday. Now the official National Weather Service forecast. Rest of tonight, mostly clear. Lows in the lower 50s. Light and variable winds, becoming south around 5 miles per hour. Saturday, sunny. Highs in the mid-80s. Southwest winds 5 to 10 miles per hour. Gusts up to 20 miles per hour in the afternoon. Saturday night, mostly clear in the evening, then becoming partly cloudy. Lows in the lower 60s. Southwest winds 5 to 10 miles per hour with gusts up to 20 miles per hour. Sunday, mostly sunny. Highs in the lower 90s. Southwest winds 5 to 10 miles per hour. Sunday night, clear. Lows in the upper 60s. South winds around 5 miles per hour. Monday, sunny. Highs in the lower 90s. Monday night, clear. Lows in the upper 60s. Tuesday, sunny. Highs around 90. Tuesday night, clear. Lows in the upper 60s. Wednesday, mostly sunny. Highs around 90. Wednesday night, partly cloudy with a chance of showers. Lows in the upper 60s. Chance of rain 40%. Thursday, partly sunny with a chance of showers in the morning, then mostly cloudy with showers likely in the afternoon. Highs around 80. Chance of rain 70%. Thursday night, mostly cloudy. Showers likely, mainly in the evening. Lows in the lower 60s. Chance of rain 70%. Friday, partly sunny with a chance of showers. A chance of thunderstorms in the afternoon. Highs in the mid-70s. Chance of rain 40%. Here are the marine and buoy reports for 10 p.m. across the lower Chesapeake Bay and coastal waters. All wave and swell heights are in feet. Wave and swell periods are in seconds. Potomac River buoy, air temperature was 62. The wind was south at 10 knots. Cove Point, air temperature was 63. The wind was southeast at 5 knots. Piney Point, winds were southeast, 4 knots. Bishop's Head, air temperature was 64. The wind was south at 3 knots. Lewisetta, air temperature was 63. Water temperature 66. The wind was south at 6 knots. Rappahannock Light, winds were southeast, 7 knots. Yorktown Coast Guard Station, air temperature was 64. Water temperature 65. The wind was east at 5 knots. Crypto Peak, water temperature 65. The wind was southeast at 6 knots. Dominion Terminal Newport News, air temperature was 65. The wind was south at 10 knots. South Craney Island, air temperature was 64. The wind was south at 12 knots. Cape Henry, air temperature was 58. The wind was south at 7 knots. Brandywine Chill Lake, Delaware, winds were southwest, 6 knots. Air temperature 63. Fenwick Island buoy, winds were southwest, 8 knots. Water temperature 56. Air temperature 56. Buoy off Virginia Beach 64 nautical miles.
Water temperature 71. Air temperature 67. Buoy just east of Cape Henry. Water temperature 59.

High tide at 9:36 p.m. Saturday. Low tide at 3:14 p.m. Saturday. High tide at 9:15 a.m. Saturday. Low tide at 3:24 a.m. Saturday. Marine forecast, Chesapeake Bay from New Point Comfort to Little Creek, Virginia. Overnight, south winds 5 to 10 knots. Waves 1 to 2 feet. Saturday, southwest winds 5 to 10 knots, becoming south 10 to 15 knots in the afternoon. Gusts up to 20 knots. Waves 1 to 2 feet. Saturday night, southwest winds 15 to 20 knots. Waves 2 to 3 feet. Sunday, southwest winds 10 to 15 knots with gusts up to 20 knots, becoming south 5 to 10 knots in the afternoon. Waves 1 to 2 feet. Sunday night, south winds 5 to 10 knots. Waves 1 to 2 feet. Monday, southwest winds 5 to 10 knots, becoming southeast 10 to 15 knots with gusts up to 20 knots in the afternoon. Waves 1 to 2 feet. Monday night, south winds 10 to 15 knots with gusts up to 20 knots. Waves around 2 feet. Tuesday, southwest winds 5 to 10 knots, becoming south 10 to 15 knots in the afternoon. Gusts up to 20 knots. Waves 1 to 2 feet. Tuesday night, south winds 10 to 15 knots with gusts up to 20 knots. Waves around 2 feet. Marine forecast, Chesapeake Bay from Little Creek, Virginia to Cape Henry, Virginia, including the Chesapeake Bay Bridge Tunnel. Overnight, south winds 5 to 10 knots. Waves 1 to 2 feet. Wave detail, east 2 feet at 9 seconds and northwest 1 foot at 4 seconds. Saturday, south winds 10 to 15 knots. Waves 2 to 3 feet. Wave detail, south 2 feet at 3 seconds and east 2 feet at 9 seconds. Saturday night, south winds 15 to 20 knots. Waves 2 to 3 feet. Wave detail, southwest 3 feet at 4 seconds and east 1 foot at 9 seconds. Sunday, southwest winds 10 to 15 knots, becoming south 5 to 10 knots in the afternoon. Waves 2 to 3 feet. Wave detail, southwest 2 feet at 4 seconds and southeast 2 feet at 9 seconds. Sunday night, south winds 5 to 10 knots. Waves 1 to 2 feet. Wave detail, southwest 2 feet at 4 seconds and southeast 2 feet at 8 seconds. Monday, southwest winds 5 to 10 knots, becoming southeast 10 to 15 knots with gusts up to 20 knots in the afternoon. Waves 1 to 2 feet. Monday night, south winds 10 to 15 knots with gusts up to 20 knots. Waves around 2 feet. Tuesday, southwest winds 5 to 10 knots, becoming south 10 to 15 knots with gusts up to 20 knots in the afternoon. Waves around 2 feet. Tuesday night, south winds 10 to 15 knots with gusts up to 20 knots. Waves 2 to 3 feet. Marine forecast, Caribbean Sound. Overnight, south winds 5 knots. Waves 1 foot or less and light chop. Saturday, southwest winds 5 to 10 knots, becoming south 10 to 15 knots in the afternoon. Gusts up to 20 knots. Waves around 1 foot, increasing to 1 to 2 feet in the afternoon. Saturday night, south winds 10 to 15 knots with gusts up to 20 knots. Waves 1 to 2 feet. Sunday, southwest winds 5 to 10 knots with gusts up to 15 knots. Waves around 1 foot. Sunday night, south winds 5 to 10 knots. Gusts up to 15 knots in the evening. Waves around 1 foot. Monday, south winds 5 to 10 knots with gusts up to 15 knots. Waves around 1 foot. Monday night, south winds 5 to 10 knots. Gusts up to 15 knots in the evening. Waves around 1 foot. Tuesday, south winds 5 to 10 knots. Gusts up to 20 knots in the afternoon. Waves around 1 foot. Tuesday night, south winds 5 to 10 knots with gusts up to 20 knots. Waves around 1 foot. The current time is 10:55 p.m. Eastern Daylight Time. The Norfolk, Virginia climate summary for this evening, as of 5 p.m., May 15, 2026. Today's high temperature was 70 degrees and the low 53 degrees. No precipitation fell today, which leaves the monthly total at 1.57 inches. The total precipitation for the year still stands at 10.35 inches. The record high for tomorrow is 94, which occurred in 1900, and the record low is 44, which occurred in 1878.

Sunset tonight is at 8:06 p.m. Sunrise tomorrow is at 5:56 a.m. Offshore waters forecast Baltimore Canyon to Cape Charles Light to 100 nautical miles. Tonight, west to southwest winds 5 to 10 knots. Seas 4 to 5 feet. Saturday, southwest winds 10 to 15 knots, becoming south to southwest 10 to 20 knots. Seas 4 to 5 feet. Saturday night, south to southwest winds 20 to 25 knots. Seas 5 to 7 feet. Sunday, southwest winds 15 to 20 knots, diminishing to 10 to 15 knots. Seas 4 to 7 feet. Sunday night, south to southwest winds 10 to 20 knots, becoming southwest 10 to 15 knots. Seas 3 to 4 feet. Monday, southwest winds 5 to 10 knots, becoming south. Seas 3 to 4 feet. Monday night, south to southwest winds 10 to 15 knots. Seas 3 to 4 feet. Tuesday, south to southwest winds 10 to 15 knots. Seas 3 to 4 feet. Tuesday night, south winds 15 to 20 knots, becoming southwest. Seas 3 to 4 feet. Wednesday, south to southwest winds 10 to 15 knots. Seas 3 to 4 feet. Wednesday night, south winds 15 to 20 knots, becoming southwest. Seas 4 to 6 feet. Hazardous weather information. Now here is the hazardous weather outlook for Southeast Maryland, Northeast North Carolina, Central Virginia, East Central Virginia, Eastern Virginia, North Central Virginia, South Central Virginia, and Southeast Virginia. Tonight, no hazardous weather is expected at this time. And now the extended outlook for the period Saturday through Thursday. No hazardous weather is expected at this time. The key weather messages for the next 7 days. Significant warming trend continues into next week. The next widespread rainfall is not expected until next Wednesday or Thursday. Now the official National Weather Service forecast. Rest of tonight, mostly clear. Lows in the lower 50s. Light and variable winds, becoming south around 5 miles per hour. Saturday, sunny. Highs in the mid-80s. Southwest winds 5 to 10 miles per hour. Gusts up to 20 miles per hour in the afternoon. Saturday night, mostly clear in the evening, then becoming partly cloudy. Lows in the lower 60s. Southwest winds 5 to 10 miles per hour with gusts up to 20 miles per hour. Sunday, mostly sunny. Highs in the lower 90s. Southwest winds 5 to 10 miles per hour. Sunday night, clear. Lows in the upper 60s. South winds around 5 miles per hour. Monday, sunny. Highs in the lower 90s. Monday night, clear. Lows in the upper 60s. Tuesday, sunny. Highs around 90. Tuesday night, clear. Lows in the upper 60s. Wednesday, mostly sunny. Highs around 90. Wednesday night, partly cloudy with a chance of showers. Lows in the upper 60s. Chance of rain 40%. Thursday, partly sunny with a chance of showers in the morning, then mostly cloudy with showers likely in the afternoon. Highs around 80. Chance of rain 70%. Thursday night, mostly cloudy. Showers likely, mainly in the evening. Lows in the lower 60s. Chance of rain 70%. Friday, partly sunny with a chance of showers. A chance of thunderstorms in the afternoon. Highs in the mid-70s. Chance of rain 40%. Here are the marine and buoy reports for 10 p.m. across the lower Chesapeake Bay and coastal waters. All wave and swell heights are in feet. Wave and swell periods are in seconds. Potomac River buoy, air temperature was 62. The wind was south at 10 knots. Cove Point, air temperature was 63. The wind was southeast at 5 knots. Piney Point, winds were southeast, 4 knots. Bishop's Head, air temperature was 64. The wind was south at 3 knots. Lewisetta, air temperature was 63. Water temperature 66. The wind was south at 6 knots. Rappahannock Light, winds were southeast, 7 knots. Yorktown Coast Guard Station, air temperature was 64. Water temperature 65. The wind was east at 5 knots. Crypto Peak, water temperature 65. The wind was southeast at 6 knots. Dominion Terminal Newport News, air temperature was 65.
The wind was south at 10 knots. South Craney Island, air temperature was 64. The wind was south at 12 knots. Cape Henry, air temperature was 58. The wind was south at 7 knots. Brandywine Chill Lake, Delaware, winds were southwest, 6 knots. Air temperature 63. Fenwick Island Buoy, winds were southwest, 8 knots. Water temperature 56. Air temperature 56. Buoy off Virginia Beach 64 nautical miles. Water temperature 71. Air temperature 67. Buoy just east of Cape Henry. Water temperature 59. Wave height 2. Wave period 11. Swell period 11. Duck Cove Pier, air temperature was 61. The wind was southeast at 9 knots. Diamond Shoals Buoy, air temperature was 69. Wave height 4 feet. Wave period 8. The wind was west at 2 knots. Tidal information. For Sewell's Point. High tide at 8:43 p.m. Friday. Low tide at 2:22 p.m. Friday. High tide at 8:22 a.m. Friday. Low tide at 2:30 a.m. Friday. High tide at 9:36 p.m. Saturday. Low tide at 3:14 p.m. Saturday. High tide at 9:15 a.m. Saturday. Low tide at 3:24 a.m. Saturday. Marine forecast, Chesapeake Bay from New Point Comfort to Little Creek, Virginia. Overnight, south winds 5 to 10 knots. Waves 1 to 2 feet. Saturday, southwest winds 5 to 10 knots, becoming south 10 to 15 knots in the afternoon. Gusts up to 20 knots. Waves 1 to 2 feet. Saturday night, southwest winds 15 to 20 knots. Waves 2 to 3 feet. Sunday, southwest winds 10 to 15 knots with gusts up to 20 knots, becoming south 5 to 10 knots in the afternoon. Waves 1 to 2 feet. Sunday night, south winds 5 to 10 knots. Waves 1 to 2 feet. Monday, southwest winds 5 to 10 knots, becoming southeast 10 to 15 knots with gusts up to 20 knots in the afternoon. Waves 1 to 2 feet. Monday night, south winds 10 to 15 knots with gusts up to 20 knots. Waves around 2 feet. Tuesday, southwest winds 5 to 10 knots, becoming south 10 to 15 knots in the afternoon. Gusts up to 20 knots. Waves 1 to 2 feet. Tuesday night, south winds 10 to 15 knots with gusts up to 20 knots. Waves around 2 feet. Marine forecast, Chesapeake Bay from Little Creek, Virginia to Cape Henry, Virginia, including the Chesapeake Bay Bridge Tunnel. Overnight, south winds 5 to 10 knots. Waves 1 to 2 feet. Wave detail, east 2 feet at 9 seconds and northwest 1 foot at 4 seconds. Saturday, south winds 10 to 15 knots. Waves 2 to 3 feet. Wave detail, south 2 feet at 3 seconds and east 2 feet at 9 seconds. Saturday night, south winds 15 to 20 knots. Waves 2 to 3 feet. Wave detail, southwest 3 feet at 4 seconds and east 1 foot at 9 seconds. Sunday, southwest winds 10 to 15 knots, becoming south 5 to 10 knots in the afternoon. Waves 2 to 3 feet. Wave detail, southwest 2 feet at 4 seconds and southeast 2 feet at 9 seconds. Sunday night, south winds 5 to 10 knots. Waves 1 to 2 feet. Wave detail, southwest 2 feet at 4 seconds and southeast 2 feet at 8 seconds. Monday, southwest winds 5 to 10 knots, becoming southeast 10 to 15 knots with gusts up to 20 knots in the afternoon. Waves 1 to 2 feet. Monday night, south winds 10 to 15 knots with gusts up to 20 knots. Waves around 2 feet. Tuesday, southwest winds 5 to 10 knots, becoming south 10 to 15 knots with gusts up to 20 knots in the afternoon. Waves around 2 feet. Tuesday night, south winds 10 to 15 knots with gusts up to 20 knots. Waves 2 to 3 feet. This is NOAA's National Weather Service All Hazards Weather Radio, KHB 37, broadcasting from Wakefield, Virginia, transmitting from Driver, Virginia on a frequency of 162.550 MHz. The following information is for Hampton Roads and Northeast North Carolina, the southern part of the Chesapeake Bay and adjacent coastal waters. Marine forecast, Caribbean Sound. Overnight, south winds 5 knots. Waves 1 foot or less and light chop. Saturday,
southwest winds 5 to 10 knots, becoming south 10 to 15 knots in the afternoon. Gusts up to 20 knots. Waves around 1 foot, increasing to 1 to 2 feet in the afternoon. Saturday night, south winds 10 to 15 knots with gusts up to 20 knots. Waves 1 to 2 feet. Sunday, southwest winds 5 to 10 knots with gusts up to 15 knots. Waves around 1 foot. Sunday night, south winds 5 to 10 knots. Gusts up to 15 knots in the evening. Waves around 1 foot. Monday, south winds 5 to 10 knots with gusts up to 15 knots. Waves around 1 foot. Monday night, south winds 5 to 10 knots. Gusts up to 15 knots in the evening. Waves around 1 foot. Tuesday, south winds 5 to 10 knots. Gusts up to 20 knots in the afternoon. Waves around 1 foot. Tuesday night, south winds 5 to 10 knots with gusts up to 20 knots. Waves around 1 foot. The current time is 11:07 p.m. Eastern Daylight Time. The Norfolk, Virginia climate summary for this evening, as of 5 p.m., May 15, 2026. Today's high temperature was 70 degrees and the low 53 degrees. No precipitation fell today, which leaves the monthly total at 1.57 inches. The total precipitation for the year still stands at 10.35 inches. The record high for tomorrow is 94, which occurred in 1900, and the record low is 44, which occurred in 1878. Sunset tonight is at 8:06 p.m. Sunrise tomorrow is at 5:56 a.m. Offshore waters forecast Baltimore Canyon to Cape Charles Light to 100 nautical miles. Tonight, west to southwest winds 5 to 10 knots. Seas 4 to 5 feet. Saturday, southwest winds 10 to 15 knots, becoming south to southwest 10 to 20 knots. Seas 4 to 5 feet. Saturday night, south to southwest winds 20 to 25 knots. Seas 5 to 7 feet. Sunday, southwest winds 15 to 20 knots, diminishing to 10 to 15 knots. Seas 4 to 7 feet. Sunday night, south to southwest winds 10 to 20 knots, becoming southwest 10 to 15 knots. Seas 3 to 4 feet. Monday, southwest winds 5 to 10 knots, becoming south. Seas 3 to 4 feet. Monday night, south to southwest winds 10 to 15 knots. Seas 3 to 4 feet. Tuesday, south to southwest winds 10 to 15 knots. Seas 3 to 4 feet. Tuesday night, south winds 15 to 20 knots, becoming southwest. Seas 3 to 4 feet. Wednesday, south to southwest winds 10 to 15 knots. Seas 3 to 4 feet. Wednesday night, south winds 15 to 20 knots, becoming southwest. Seas 4 to 6 feet. Hazardous weather information. Now here is the hazardous weather outlook for Southeast Maryland, Northeast North Carolina, Central Virginia, East Central Virginia, Eastern Virginia, North Central Virginia, South Central Virginia, and Southeast Virginia. Tonight, no hazardous weather is expected at this time. And now the extended outlook for the period Saturday through Thursday. No hazardous weather is expected at this time. The key weather messages for the next 7 days. Significant warming trend continues into next week. The next widespread rainfall is not expected until next Wednesday or Thursday. Now the official National Weather Service forecast. Rest of tonight, mostly clear. Lows in the lower 50s. Light and variable winds, becoming south around 5 miles per hour. Saturday, sunny. Highs in the mid-80s. Southwest winds 5 to 10 miles per hour. Gusts up to 20 miles per hour in the afternoon. Saturday night, mostly clear in the evening, then becoming partly cloudy. Lows in the lower 60s. Southwest winds 5 to 10 miles per hour with gusts up to 20 miles per hour. Sunday, mostly sunny. Highs in the lower 90s. Southwest winds 5 to 10 miles per hour. Sunday night, clear. Lows in the upper 60s. South winds around 5 miles per hour. Monday, sunny. Highs in the lower 90s. Monday night, clear. Lows in the upper 60s. Tuesday, sunny. Highs around 90. Tuesday night, clear. Lows in the upper 60s. Wednesday, mostly sunny. Highs around 90.
Wednesday night, partly cloudy with a chance of showers. Lows in the upper 60s. Chance of rain 40%. Thursday, partly sunny with a chance of showers in the morning, then mostly cloudy with showers likely in the afternoon. Highs around 80. Chance of rain 70%. Thursday night, mostly cloudy. Showers likely, mainly in the evening. Lows in the lower 60s. Chance of rain 70%. Friday, partly sunny with a chance of showers. A chance of thunderstorms in the afternoon. Highs in the mid-70s. Chance of rain 40%. Here are the marine and buoy reports for 10 p.m. across the lower Chesapeake Bay and coastal waters. All wave and swell heights are in feet. Wave and swell periods are in seconds. Potomac River buoy, air temperature was 62. The wind was south at 10 knots. Cove Point, air temperature was 63. The wind was southeast at 5 knots. Piney Point, winds were southeast, 4 knots. Bishop's Head, air temperature was 64. The wind was south at 3 knots. Lewisetta, air temperature was 63. Water temperature 66. The wind was south at 6 knots. Rappahannock Light, winds were southeast, 7 knots. Yorktown Coast Guard Station, air temperature was 64. Water temperature 65. The wind was east at 5 knots. Crypto Peak, water temperature 65. The wind was southeast at 6 knots. Dominion Terminal Newport News, air temperature was 65. The wind was south at 10 knots. South Craney Island, air temperature was 64. The wind was south at 12 knots. Cape Henry, air temperature was 58. The wind was south at 7 knots. Brandywine Chill Lake, Delaware, winds were southwest, 6 knots. Air temperature 63. Fenwick Island buoy, winds were southwest, 8 knots. Water temperature 56. Air temperature 56. Buoy off Virginia Beach 64 nautical miles. Water temperature 71. Air temperature 67. Buoy just east of Cape Henry. Water temperature 59. Wave height 2. Wave period 11. Swell period 11. Duck Cove Pier, air temperature was 61. The wind was southeast at 9 knots. Diamond Shoals buoy, air temperature was 69. Wave height 4 feet. Wave period 8. The wind was west at 2 knots. Here are the marine and buoy reports for 11 p.m. across the lower Chesapeake Bay and coastal waters. All wave and swell heights are in feet. Wave and swell periods are in seconds. Potomac River buoy, air temperature was 61. The wind was south at 10 knots. Cove Point, air temperature was 63. The wind was south at 5 knots. Piney Point, winds were south, 11 knots. Bishop's Head, air temperature was 65. The wind was south at 4 knots. Lewisetta, air temperature was 62. Water temperature 66. The wind was south at 8 knots. Rappahannock Light, winds were southeast, 7 knots. Yorktown Coast Guard Station, air temperature was 63. Water temperature 65. The wind was east at 5 knots. Crypto Peak, water temperature 64. The wind was south at 10 knots. Dominion Terminal Newport News, air temperature was 63. The wind was southeast at 11 knots. South Craney Island, air temperature was 63. The wind was south at 11 knots. Cape Henry, air temperature was 58. The wind was south at 7 knots. Brandywine Chill Lake, Delaware, winds were southwest, 10 knots. Air temperature 64. Fenwick Island buoy, winds were southwest, 8 knots. Water temperature 56. Air temperature 57. Buoy off Virginia Beach 64 nautical miles. Water temperature 71. Air temperature 67. Buoy just east of Cape Henry. Water temperature 59. Wave height 2. Wave period 9. Swell period 12. Duck Cove Pier, air temperature was 61. The wind was southeast at 9 knots. Diamond Shoals buoy, winds were northwest, 2 knots. Water temperature 78. Air temperature 69. Marine forecast, Chesapeake Bay from New Point Comfort to Little Creek, Virginia. Overnight, south winds 5 to 10 knots. Waves 1 to 2 feet. Saturday,
southwest winds 5 to 10 knots, becoming south 10 to 15 knots in the afternoon. Gusts up to 20 knots. Waves 1 to 2 feet. Saturday night, southwest winds 15 to 20 knots. Waves 2 to 3 feet. Sunday, southwest winds 10 to 15 knots with gusts up to 20 knots, becoming south 5 to 10 knots in the afternoon. Waves 1 to 2 feet. Sunday night, south winds 5 to 10 knots. Waves 1 to 2 feet. Monday, southwest winds 5 to 10 knots, becoming southeast 10 to 15 knots with gusts up to 20 knots in the afternoon. Waves 1 to 2 feet. Monday night, south winds 10 to 15 knots with gusts up to 20 knots. Waves around 2 feet. Tuesday, southwest winds 5 to 10 knots, becoming south 10 to 15 knots in the afternoon. Gusts up to 20 knots. Waves 1 to 2 feet. Tuesday night, south winds 10 to 15 knots with gusts up to 20 knots. Waves around 2 feet. Marine forecast. Chesapeake Bay from Little Creek, Virginia to Cape Henry, Virginia, including the Chesapeake Bay Bridge Tunnel. Overnight, south winds 5 to 10 knots. Waves 1 to 2 feet. Wave detail, east 2 feet at 9 seconds and northwest 1 foot at 4 seconds. Saturday, south winds 10 to 15 knots. Waves 2 to 3 feet. Wave detail, south 2 feet at 3 seconds and east 2 feet at 9 seconds. Saturday night, south winds 15 to 20 knots. Waves 2 to 3 feet. Wave detail, southwest 3 feet at 4 seconds and east 1 foot at 9 seconds. Sunday, southwest winds 10 to 15 knots, becoming south 5 to 10 knots in the afternoon. Waves 2 to 3 feet. Wave detail, southwest 2 feet at 4 seconds and southeast 2 feet at 9 seconds. Sunday night, south winds 5 to 10 knots. Waves 1 to 2 feet. Wave detail, southwest 2 feet at 4 seconds and southeast 2 feet at 8 seconds. Monday, southwest winds 5 to 10 knots, becoming southeast 10 to 15 knots with gusts up to 20 knots in the afternoon. Waves 1 to 2 feet. Monday night, south winds 10 to 15 knots with gusts up to 20 knots. Waves around 2 feet. Tuesday, southwest winds 5 to 10 knots, becoming south 10 to 15 knots with gusts up to 20 knots in the afternoon. Waves around 2 feet. Tuesday night, south winds 10 to 15 knots with gusts up to 20 knots. Waves 2 to 3 feet. Marine forecast, Caribbean Sound. Overnight, south winds 5 knots. Waves 1 foot or less and light chop. Saturday, southwest winds 5 to 10 knots, becoming south 10 to 15 knots in the afternoon. Gusts up to 20 knots. Waves around 1 foot, increasing to 1 to 2 feet in the afternoon. Saturday night, south winds 10 to 15 knots with gusts up to 20 knots. Waves 1 to 2 feet. Sunday, southwest winds 5 to 10 knots with gusts up to 15 knots. Waves around 1 foot. Sunday night, south winds 5 to 10 knots. Gusts up to 15 knots in the evening. Waves around 1 foot. Monday, south winds 5 to 10 knots with gusts up to 15 knots. Waves around 1 foot. Monday night, south winds 5 to 10 knots. Gusts up to 15 knots in the evening. Waves around 1 foot. Tuesday, south winds 5 to 10 knots. Gusts up to 20 knots in the afternoon. Waves around 1 foot. Tuesday night, south winds 5 to 10 knots with gusts up to 20 knots. Waves around 1 foot. The current time is 11:20 p.m. Eastern Daylight Time. The Norfolk, Virginia climate summary for this evening, as of 5 p.m., May 15, 2026. Today's high temperature was 70 degrees and the low 53 degrees. No precipitation fell today, which leaves the monthly total at 1.57 inches. The total precipitation for the year still stands at 10.35 inches. The record high for tomorrow is 94, which occurred in 1900, and the record low is 44, which occurred in 1878. Sunset tonight is at 8:06 p.m. Sunrise tomorrow is at 5:56 a.m. Offshore waters forecast Baltimore Canyon to Cape Charles Light, to 100 nautical miles. Tonight, west to southwest winds 5 to 10 knots. Seas 4 to 5 feet. Saturday, southwest winds 10 to 15 knots,
becoming south to southwest 10 to 20 knots. Seas 4 to 5 feet. Saturday night, south to southwest winds 20 to 25 knots. Seas 5 to 7 feet. Sunday, southwest winds 15 to 20 knots, diminishing to 10 to 15 knots. Seas 4 to 7 feet. Sunday night, south to southwest winds 10 to 20 knots, becoming southwest 10 to 15 knots. Seas 3 to 4 feet. Monday, southwest winds 5 to 10 knots, becoming south. Seas 3 to 4 feet. Monday night, south to southwest winds 10 to 15 knots. Seas 3 to 4 feet. Tuesday, south to southwest winds 10 to 15 knots. Seas 3 to 4 feet. Tuesday night, south winds 15 to 20 knots, becoming southwest. Seas 3 to 4 feet. Wednesday, south to southwest winds 10 to 15 knots. Seas 3 to 4 feet. Wednesday night, south winds 15 to 20 knots, becoming southwest. Seas 4 to 6 feet. Hazardous weather information. Now here is the hazardous weather outlook for Southeast Maryland, Northeast North Carolina, Central Virginia, East Central Virginia, Eastern Virginia, North Central Virginia, South Central Virginia, and Southeast Virginia. Tonight, no hazardous weather is expected at this time. And now the extended outlook for the period Saturday through Thursday. No hazardous weather is expected at this time. The key weather messages for the next 7 days. Significant warming trend continues into next week. The next widespread rainfall is not expected until next Wednesday or Thursday. Now the official National Weather Service forecast. Rest of tonight, mostly clear. Lows in the lower 50s. Light and variable winds, becoming south around 5 miles per hour. Saturday, sunny. Highs in the mid-80s. Southwest winds 5 to 10 miles per hour. Gusts up to 20 miles per hour in the afternoon. Saturday night, mostly clear in the evening, then becoming partly cloudy. Lows in the lower 60s. Southwest winds 5 to 10 miles per hour with gusts up to 20 miles per hour. Sunday, mostly sunny. Highs in the lower 90s. Southwest winds 5 to 10 miles per hour. Sunday night, clear. Lows in the upper 60s. South winds around 5 miles per hour. Monday, sunny. Highs in the lower 90s. Monday night, clear. Lows in the upper 60s. Tuesday, sunny. Highs around 90. Tuesday night, clear. Lows in the upper 60s. Wednesday, mostly sunny. Highs around 90. Wednesday night, partly cloudy with a chance of showers. Lows in the upper 60s. Chance of rain 40%. Thursday, partly sunny with a chance of showers in the morning, then mostly cloudy with showers likely in the afternoon. Highs around 80. Chance of rain 70%. Thursday night, mostly cloudy. Showers likely, mainly in the evening. Lows in the lower 60s. Chance of rain 70%. Friday, partly sunny with a chance of showers. A chance of thunderstorms in the afternoon. Highs in the mid-70s. Chance of rain 40%. Here are the marine and buoy reports for 11 p.m. across the lower Chesapeake Bay and coastal waters. All wave and swell heights are in feet. Wave and swell periods are in seconds. Potomac River buoy, air temperature was 61. The wind was south at 10 knots. Cove Point, air temperature was 63. The wind was south at 5 knots. Piney Point, winds were south, 11 knots. Bishop's Head, air temperature was 65. The wind was south at 4 knots. Lewisetta, air temperature was 62. Water temperature 66. The wind was south at 8 knots. Rappahannock Light, winds were southeast, 7 knots. Yorktown Coast Guard Station, air temperature was 63. Water temperature 65. The wind was east at 5 knots. Crypto Peak, water temperature 64. The wind was south at 10 knots. Dominion Terminal Newport News, air temperature was 63. The wind was southeast at 11 knots. South Craney Island, air temperature was 63. The wind was south at 11 knots. Cape Henry, air temperature was 58. The wind was south at 7 knots. Brandywine Chilliwack, Delaware, winds were southwest, 10 knots. Air temperature 64. Fenwick Island buoy, winds were southwest,
8 knots. Water temperature 56. Air temperature 57. Buoy off Virginia Beach 64 nautical miles. Water temperature 71. Air temperature 67. Buoy just east of Cape Henry. Water temperature 59. Wave heights 2. Wave period 9. Swell period 12. Duck Cove Pier, air temperature was 61. The wind was southeast at 9 knots. Diamond Shoals buoy, winds were northwest, 2 knots. Water temperature 78. Air temperature 69. Marine forecast, Chesapeake Bay from New Point Humford to Little Creek, Virginia. Overnight, south winds 5 to 10 knots. Waves 1 to 2 feet. Saturday, southwest winds 5 to 10 knots, becoming south 10 to 15 knots in the afternoon. Gusts up to 20 knots. Waves 1 to 2 feet. Saturday night, southwest winds 15 to 20 knots. Waves 2 to 3 feet. Sunday, southwest winds 10 to 15 knots with gusts up to 20 knots, becoming south 5 to 10 knots in the afternoon. Waves 1 to 2 feet. Sunday night, south winds 5 to 10 knots. Waves 1 to 2 feet. Monday, southwest winds 5 to 10 knots, becoming southeast 10 to 15 knots with gusts up to 20 knots in the afternoon. Waves 1 to 2 feet. Monday night, south winds 10 to 15 knots with gusts up to 20 knots. Waves around 2 feet. Tuesday, southwest winds 5 to 10 knots, becoming south 10 to 15 knots in the afternoon. Gusts up to 20 knots. Waves 1 to 2 feet. Tuesday night, south winds 10 to 15 knots with gusts up to 20 knots. Waves around 2 feet. Marine forecast, Chesapeake Bay from Little Creek, Virginia to Cape Henry, Virginia, including the Chesapeake Bay Bridge Tunnel. Overnight, south winds 5 to 10 knots. Waves 1 to 2 feet. Wave detail, east 2 feet at 9 seconds and northwest 1 foot at 4 seconds. Saturday, south winds 10 to 15 knots. Waves 2 to 3 feet. Wave detail, south 2 feet at 3 seconds and east 2 feet at 9 seconds. Saturday night, south winds 15 to 20 knots. Waves 2 to 3 feet. Wave detail, southwest 3 feet at 4 seconds and east 1 foot at 9 seconds. Sunday, southwest winds 10 to 15 knots, becoming south 5 to 10 knots in the afternoon. Waves 2 to 3 feet. Wave detail, southwest 2 feet at 4 seconds and southeast 2 feet at 9 seconds. Sunday night, south winds 5 to 10 knots. Waves 1 to 2 feet. Wave detail, southwest 2 feet at 4 seconds and southeast 2 feet at 8 seconds. Monday, southwest winds 5 to 10 knots, becoming southeast 10 to 15 knots with gusts up to 20 knots in the afternoon. Waves 1 to 2 feet. Monday night, south winds 10 to 15 knots with gusts up to 20 knots. Waves around 2 feet. Tuesday, southwest winds 5 to 10 knots, becoming south 10 to 15 knots with gusts up to 20 knots in the afternoon. Waves around 2 feet. Tuesday night, south winds 10 to 15 knots with gusts up to 20 knots. Waves 2 to 3 feet. Marine forecast, Kuripik Sound. Overnight, south winds 5 knots. Waves 1 foot or less and light chop. Saturday, southwest winds 5 to 10 knots, becoming south 10 to 15 knots in the afternoon. Gusts up to 20 knots. Waves around 1 foot, increasing to 1 to 2 feet in the afternoon. Saturday night, south winds 10 to 15 knots with gusts up to 20 knots. Waves 1 to 2 feet. Sunday, southwest winds 5 to 10 knots with gusts up to 15 knots. Waves around 1 foot. Sunday night, south winds 5 to 10 knots. Gusts up to 15 knots in the evening. Waves around 1 foot. Monday, south winds 5 to 10 knots with gusts up to 15 knots. Waves around 1 foot. Monday night, south winds 5 to 10 knots. Gusts up to 15 knots in the evening. Waves around 1 foot. Tuesday, south winds 5 to 10 knots. Gusts up to 20 knots in the afternoon. Waves around 1 foot. Tuesday night, south winds 5 to 10 knots with gusts up to 20 knots. Waves around 1 foot. The current time is 11:31 p.m. Eastern Daylight Time.
Offshore waters forecast Baltimore Canyon to Cape Charles Light to 100 nautical miles. Tonight, west to southwest winds 5 to 10 knots. Seas 4 to 5 feet. Saturday, southwest winds 10 to 15 knots, becoming south to southwest 10 to 20 knots. Seas 4 to 5 feet. Saturday night, south to southwest winds 20 to 25 knots. Seas 5 to 7 feet. Sunday, southwest winds 15 to 20 knots, diminishing to 10 to 15 knots. Seas 4 to 7 feet. Sunday night, south to southwest winds 10 to 20 knots, becoming southwest 10 to 15 knots. Seas 3 to 4 feet. Monday, southwest winds 5 to 10 knots, becoming south. Seas 3 to 4 feet. Monday night, south to southwest winds 10 to 15 knots. Seas 3 to 4 feet. Tuesday, south to southwest winds 10 to 15 knots. Seas 3 to 4 feet. Tuesday night, south winds 15 to 20 knots, becoming southwest. Seas 3 to 4 feet. Wednesday, south to southwest winds 10 to 15 knots. Seas 3 to 4 feet. Wednesday night, south winds 15 to 20 knots, becoming southwest. Seas 4 to 6 feet. Hazardous weather information. Now here is the hazardous weather outlook for Southeast Maryland, Northeast North Carolina, Central Virginia, East Central Virginia, Eastern Virginia, North Central Virginia, South Central Virginia, and Southeast Virginia. Tonight, no hazardous weather is expected at this time. And now the extended outlook for the period Saturday through Thursday. No hazardous weather is expected at this time. The key weather messages for the next 7 days. Significant warming trend continues into next week. The next widespread rainfall is not expected until next Wednesday or Thursday. Now the official National Weather Service forecast. Rest of tonight, mostly clear. Lows in the lower 50s. Light and variable winds, becoming south around 5 miles per hour. Saturday, sunny. Highs in the mid-80s. Southwest winds 5 to 10 miles per hour. Gusts up to 20 miles per hour in the afternoon. Saturday night, mostly clear in the evening, then becoming partly cloudy. Lows in the lower 60s. Southwest winds 5 to 10 miles per hour with gusts up to 20 miles per hour. Sunday, mostly sunny. Highs in the lower 90s. Southwest winds 5 to 10 miles per hour. Sunday night, clear. Lows in the upper 60s. South winds around 5 miles per hour. Monday, sunny. Highs in the lower 90s. Monday night, clear. Lows in the upper 60s. Tuesday, sunny. Highs around 90. Tuesday night, clear. Lows in the upper 60s. Wednesday, mostly sunny. Highs around 90. Wednesday night, partly cloudy with a chance of showers. Lows in the upper 60s. Chance of rain 40%. Thursday, partly sunny with a chance of showers in the morning, then mostly cloudy with showers likely in the afternoon. Highs around 80. Chance of rain 70%. Thursday night, mostly cloudy. Showers likely, mainly in the evening. Lows in the lower 60s. Chance of rain 70%. Friday, partly sunny with a chance of showers. A chance of thunderstorms in the afternoon. Highs in the mid-70s. Chance of rain 40%. Here are the marine and buoy reports for 11 p.m. across the lower Chesapeake Bay and coastal waters. All wave and swell heights are in feet. Wave and swell periods are in seconds. Potomac River buoy, air temperature was 61. The wind was south at 10 knots. Cove Point, air temperature was 63. The wind was south at 5 knots. Piney Point, winds were south, 11 knots. Bishop's Head, air temperature was 65. The wind was south at 4 knots. Lewisetta, air temperature was 62. Water temperature 66. The wind was south at 8 knots. Rappahannock Light, winds were southeast, 7 knots. Yorktown Coast Guard Station, air temperature was 63. Water temperature 65. The wind was east at 5 knots. Crypto Peak, water temperature 64. The wind was south at 10 knots. Dominion Terminal Newport News, air temperature was 63. The wind was southeast at 11 knots. South Craney Island, air temperature was 63. The wind was south at 11 knots.
Cape Henry, air temperature was 58. The wind was south at 7 knots. Brandywine Chill Lake, Delaware, winds were southwest, 10 knots. Air temperature 64. Frederick Island Buoy, winds were southwest, 8 knots. Water temperature 56. Air temperature 57. Buoy off Virginia Beach 64 nautical miles. Water temperature 71. Air temperature 67. Buoy just east of Cape Henry. Water temperature 59. Wave height 2. Wave period 9. Swell period 12. Duck Cove Pier, air temperature was 61. The wind was southeast at 9 knots. Diamond Shoals Buoy, winds were northwest, 2 knots. Water temperature 78. Air temperature 69. This is NOAA's National Weather Service All Hazards Weather Radio, KHP 37, broadcasting from Wakefield, Virginia, transmitting from Driver, Virginia on a frequency of 162.550 MHz. The following information is for Hampton Roads and Northeast North Carolina, the southern part of the Chesapeake Bay and adjacent coastal waters. Marine forecast, Chesapeake Bay from New Point Comfort to Little Creek, Virginia. Overnight, south winds 5 to 10 knots. Waves 1 to 2 feet. Saturday, southwest winds 5 to 10 knots, becoming south 10 to 15 knots in the afternoon. Gusts up to 20 knots. Waves 1 to 2 feet. Saturday night, southwest winds 15 to 20 knots. Waves 2 to 3 feet. Sunday, southwest winds 10 to 15 knots with gusts up to 20 knots, becoming south 5 to 10 knots in the afternoon. Waves 1 to 2 feet. Sunday night, south winds 5 to 10 knots. Waves 1 to 2 feet. Monday, southwest winds 5 to 10 knots, becoming southeast 10 to 15 knots with gusts up to 20 knots in the afternoon. Waves 1 to 2 feet. Monday night, south winds 10 to 15 knots with gusts up to 20 knots. Waves around 2 feet. Tuesday, southwest winds 5 to 10 knots, becoming south 10 to 15 knots in the afternoon. Gusts up to 20 knots. Waves 1 to 2 feet. Tuesday night, south winds 10 to 15 knots with gusts up to 20 knots. Waves around 2 feet. Marine forecast, Chesapeake Bay from Little Creek, Virginia to Cape Henry, Virginia, including the Chesapeake Bay Bridge Tunnel. Overnight, south winds 5 to 10 knots. Waves 1 to 2 feet. Wave detail, east 2 feet at 9 seconds and northwest 1 foot at 4 seconds. Saturday, south winds 10 to 15 knots. Waves 2 to 3 feet. Wave detail, south 2 feet at 3 seconds and east 2 feet at 9 seconds. Saturday night, south winds 15 to 20 knots. Waves 2 to 3 feet. Wave detail, southwest 3 feet at 4 seconds and east 1 foot at 9 seconds. Sunday, southwest winds 10 to 15 knots, becoming south 5 to 10 knots in the afternoon. Waves 2 to 3 feet. Wave detail, southwest 2 feet at 4 seconds and southeast 2 feet at 9 seconds. Sunday night, south winds 5 to 10 knots. Waves 1 to 2 feet. Wave detail, southwest 2 feet at 4 seconds and southeast 2 feet at 8 seconds. Monday, southwest winds 5 to 10 knots, becoming southeast 10 to 15 knots with gusts up to 20 knots in the afternoon. Waves 1 to 2 feet. Monday night, south winds 10 to 15 knots with gusts up to 20 knots. Waves around 2 feet. Tuesday, southwest winds 5 to 10 knots, becoming south 10 to 15 knots with gusts up to 20 knots in the afternoon. Waves around 2 feet. Tuesday night, south winds 10 to 15 knots with gusts up to 20 knots. Waves 2 to 3 feet. Marine forecast, Caribbean Sound. Overnight, south winds 5 knots. Waves 1 foot or less and light chop. Saturday, southwest winds 5 to 10 knots, becoming south 10 to 15 knots in the afternoon. Gusts up to 20 knots. Waves around 1 foot, increasing to 1 to 2 feet in the afternoon. Saturday night, south winds 10 to 15 knots with gusts up to 20 knots. Waves 1 to 2 feet. Sunday, southwest winds 5 to 10 knots with gusts up to 15 knots. Waves around 1 foot. Sunday night, south winds 5 to 10 knots. Gusts up to 15 knots in the evening. Waves around 1 foot. Monday,
South winds 5 to 10 knots with gusts up to 15 knots. Waves around 1 foot. Monday night, south winds 5 to 10 knots. Gusts up to 15 knots in the evening. Waves around 1 foot. Tuesday, south winds 5 to 10 knots. Gusts up to 20 knots in the afternoon. Waves around 1 foot. Tuesday night, south winds 5 to 10 knots with gusts up to 20 knots. Waves around 1 foot. The current time is 11:41 p.m. Eastern Daylight Time. Offshore waters forecast Baltimore Canyon to Cape Charles Light to 100 nautical miles. Tonight, west to southwest winds 5 to 10 knots. Seas 4 to 5 feet. Saturday, southwest winds 10 to 15 knots, becoming south to southwest 10 to 20 knots. Seas 4 to 5 feet. Saturday night, south to southwest winds 20 to 25 knots. Seas 5 to 7 feet. Sunday, southwest winds 15 to 20 knots, diminishing to 10 to 15 knots. Seas 4 to 7 feet. Sunday night, south to southwest winds 10 to 20 knots, becoming southwest 10 to 15 knots. Seas 3 to 4 feet. Monday, southwest winds 5 to 10 knots, becoming south. Seas 3 to 4 feet. Monday night, south to southwest winds 10 to 15 knots. Seas 3 to 4 feet. Tuesday, south to southwest winds 10 to 15 knots. Seas 3 to 4 feet. Tuesday night, south winds 15 to 20 knots, becoming southwest. Seas 3 to 4 feet. Wednesday, south to southwest winds 10 to 15 knots. Seas 3 to 4 feet. Wednesday night, south winds 15 to 20 knots, becoming southwest. Seas 4 to 6 feet. Hazardous weather information. Now here is the hazardous weather outlook for Southeast Maryland, Northeast North Carolina, Central Virginia, East Central Virginia, Eastern Virginia, North Central Virginia, South Central Virginia, and Southeast Virginia. Tonight, no hazardous weather is expected at this time. And now the extended outlook for the period Saturday through Thursday. No hazardous weather is expected at this time. The key weather messages for the next 7 days. Significant warming trend continues into next week. The next widespread rainfall is not expected until next Wednesday or Thursday. Now the official National Weather Service forecast. Rest of tonight, mostly clear. Lows in the lower 50s. Light and variable winds, becoming south around 5 miles per hour. Saturday, sunny. Highs in the mid-80s. Southwest winds 5 to 10 miles per hour. Gusts up to 20 miles per hour in the afternoon. Saturday night, mostly clear in the evening, then becoming partly cloudy. Lows in the lower 60s. Southwest winds 5 to 10 miles per hour with gusts up to 20 miles per hour. Sunday, mostly sunny. Highs in the lower 90s. Southwest winds 5 to 10 miles per hour. Sunday night, clear. Lows in the upper 60s. South winds around 5 miles per hour. Monday, sunny. Highs in the lower 90s. Monday night, clear. Lows in the upper 60s. Tuesday, sunny. Highs around 90. Tuesday night, clear. Lows in the upper 60s. Wednesday, mostly sunny. Highs around 90. Wednesday night, partly cloudy with a chance of showers. Lows in the upper 60s. Chance of rain 40%. Thursday, partly sunny with a chance of showers in the morning, then mostly cloudy with showers likely in the afternoon. Highs around 80. Chance of rain 70%. Thursday night, mostly cloudy. Showers likely, mainly in the evening. Lows in the lower 60s. Chance of rain 70%. Friday, partly sunny with a chance of showers. A chance of thunderstorms in the afternoon. Highs in the mid-70s. Chance of rain 40%. Here are the marine and buoy reports for 11 p.m. across the lower Chesapeake Bay and coastal waters. All wave and swell heights are in feet. Wave and swell periods are in seconds. Potomac River buoy, air temperature was 61. The wind was south at 10 knots. Cove Point, air temperature was 63. The wind was south at 5 knots. Piney Point, winds were south, 11 knots. Bishop's Head, air temperature was 65. The wind was south at 4 knots. Lewisetta, air temperature was 62.
Water temperature 66. The wind was south at 8 knots. Rappahannock Light, winds were southeast, 7 knots. Yorktown Coast Guard Station, air temperature was 63. Water temperature 65. The wind was east at 5 knots. Crypto Peak, water temperature 64. The wind was south at 10 knots. Dominion Terminal Newport News, air temperature was 63. The wind was southeast at 11 knots. South Craney Island, air temperature was 63. The wind was south at 11 knots. Cape Henry, air temperature was 58. The wind was south at 7 knots. Brandywine Chill Lake, Delaware, winds were southwest, 10 knots. Air temperature 64. Fenwick Island Buoy, winds were southwest, 8 knots. Water temperature 56. Air temperature 57. Buoy off Virginia Beach 64 nautical miles. Water temperature 71. Air temperature 67. Buoy just east of Cape Henry. Water temperature 59. Wave height 2. Wave period 9. Swell period 12. Duck Cove Pier, air temperature was 61. The wind was southeast at 9 knots. Diamond Shoal Buoy, winds were northwest, 2 knots. Water temperature 78. Air temperature 69. Attention, voluntary speed reduction zones to protect North Atlantic right whales may be in effect along the USAL East Coast where right whales have been detected. All mariners and recreational boaters are requested to route these areas or transit through them at 10 knots or less. Consult broadcast notice to mariners, NAVTEX, and local notice to mariners for more information. Please report sightings of dead, injured, or entangled whales to 866-755-6622 or to the USAL Coast Guard on Channel 16. 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Marine Forecast, Chesapeake Bay from New Point Comfort to Little Creek, Virginia. Overnight, south winds 5 to 10 knots. Waves 1 to 2 feet. Saturday, southwest winds 5 to 10 knots, becoming south 10 to 15 knots in the afternoon. Gusts up to 20 knots. Waves 1 to 2 feet. Saturday night, southwest winds 15 to 20 knots. Waves 2 to 3 feet. Sunday, southwest winds 10 to 15 knots with gusts up to 20 knots, becoming south 5 to 10 knots in the afternoon. Waves 1 to 2 feet. Sunday night, south winds 5 to 10 knots. Waves 1 to 2 feet. Monday, southwest winds 5 to 10 knots, becoming southeast 10 to 15 knots with gusts up to 20 knots in the afternoon. Waves 1 to 2 feet. Monday night, south winds 10 to 15 knots with gusts up to 20 knots. Waves around 2 feet. Tuesday, southwest winds 5 to 10 knots, becoming south 10 to 15 knots in the afternoon. Gusts up to 20 knots. Waves 1 to 2 feet. Tuesday night, south winds 10 to 15 knots with gusts up to 20 knots. Waves around 2 feet. Marine Forecast, Chesapeake Bay from Little Creek, Virginia to Cape Henry, Virginia, including the Chesapeake Bay Bridge Tunnel. Overnight, south winds 5 to 10 knots. Waves 1 to 2 feet. Wave detail, east 2 feet at 9 seconds and northwest 1 foot at 4 seconds. Saturday, south winds 10 to 15 knots. Waves 2 to 3 feet. Wave detail, south 2 feet at 3 seconds and east 2 feet at 9 seconds. Saturday night, south winds 15 to 20 knots. Waves 2 to 3 feet. Wave detail, southwest 3 feet at 4 seconds and east 1 foot at 9 seconds. Sunday, southwest winds 10 to 15 knots, becoming south 5 to 10 knots in the afternoon. Waves 2 to 3 feet. Wave detail, southwest 2 feet at 4 seconds and southeast 2 feet at 9 seconds. Sunday night, south winds 5 to 10 knots. Waves 1 to 2 feet. Wave detail, southwest 2 feet at 4 seconds and southeast 2 feet at 8 seconds. Monday, southwest winds 5 to 10 knots, becoming southeast 10 to 15 knots with gusts up to 20 knots in the afternoon. Waves 1 to 2 feet. Monday night, south winds 10 to 15 knots with gusts up to 20 knots. Waves around 2 feet. Tuesday, southwest winds 5 to 10 knots, becoming south 10 to 15 knots with gusts up to 20 knots in the afternoon.
waves around 2 feet. Tuesday night, south winds 10 to 15 knots with gusts up to 20 knots. Waves 2 to 3 feet. Marine forecast, Caribbean Sound. Overnight, south winds 5 knots. Waves 1 foot.

Nuts in the evening. Waves around 1 foot. Monday, south winds 5 to 10 knots with gusts up to 15 knots. Waves around 1 foot. Monday night, south winds 5 to 10 knots. Gusts up to 15 knots in the evening. Waves around 1 foot. Tuesday, south winds 5 to 10 knots. Gusts up to 20 knots in the afternoon. Waves around 1 foot. Tuesday night, south winds 5 to 10 knots with gusts up to 20 knots. Waves around 1 foot. The current time is 11:52 p.m. Eastern Daylight Time. Offshore waters forecast Baltimore Canyon to Cape Charles Light to 100 nautical miles. Tonight, west to southwest winds 5 to 10 knots. Seas 4 to 5 feet. Saturday, southwest winds 10 to 15 knots, becoming south to southwest 10 to 20 knots. Seas 4 to 5 feet. Saturday night, south to southwest winds 20 to 25 knots. Seas 5 to 7 feet. Sunday, southwest winds 15 to 20 knots, diminishing to 10 to 15 knots. Seas 4 to 7 feet. Sunday night, south to southwest winds 10 to 20 knots, becoming southwest 10 to 15 knots. Seas 3 to 4 feet. Monday, southwest winds 5 to 10 knots, becoming south. Seas 3 to 4 feet. Monday night, south to southwest winds 10 to 15 knots. Seas 3 to 4 feet. Tuesday, south to southwest winds 10 to 15 knots. Seas 3 to 4 feet. Tuesday night, south winds 15 to 20 knots, becoming southwest. Seas 3 to 4 feet. Wednesday, south to southwest winds 10 to 15 knots. Seas 3 to 4 feet. Wednesday night, south winds 15 to 20 knots, becoming southwest. Seas 4 to 6 feet. Hazardous weather information. Now here is the hazardous weather outlook for Southeast Maryland, Northeast North Carolina, Central Virginia, East Central Virginia, Eastern Virginia, North Central Virginia, South Central Virginia, and Southeast Virginia. Tonight, no hazardous weather is expected at this time. And now the extended outlook for the period Saturday through Thursday. No hazardous weather is expected at this time. The key weather messages for the next 7 days. Significant warming trend continues into next week. The next widespread rainfall is not expected until next Wednesday or Thursday. Now the official National Weather Service forecast. Rest of tonight, mostly clear. Lows in the lower 50s. Light and variable winds, becoming south around 5 miles per hour. Saturday, sunny. Highs in the mid-80s. Southwest winds 5 to 10 miles per hour. Gusts up to 20 miles per hour in the afternoon. Saturday night, mostly clear in the evening, then becoming partly cloudy. Lows in the lower 60s. Southwest winds 5 to 10 miles per hour with gusts up to 20 miles per hour. Sunday, mostly sunny. Highs in the lower 90s. Southwest winds 5 to 10 miles per hour. Sunday night, clear. Lows in the upper 60s. South winds around 5 miles per hour. Monday, sunny. Highs in the lower 90s. Monday night, clear. Lows in the upper 60s. Tuesday, sunny. Highs around 90. Tuesday night, clear. Lows in the upper 60s. Wednesday, mostly sunny. Highs around 90. Wednesday night, partly cloudy with a chance of showers. Lows in the upper 60s. Chance of rain 40%. Thursday, partly sunny with a chance of showers in the morning, then mostly cloudy with showers likely in the afternoon. Highs around 80. Chance of rain 70%. Thursday night, mostly cloudy. Showers likely, mainly in the evening. Lows in the lower 60s. Chance of rain 70%. Friday, partly sunny with a chance of showers. A chance of thunderstorms in the afternoon. Highs in the mid-70s. Chance of rain 40%. Here are the marine and buoy reports for 11 p.m. across the lower Chesapeake Bay and coastal waters. All wave and swell heights are in feet. Wave and swell periods are in seconds. Potomac River buoy, air temperature was 61. The wind was south at 10 knots. Cove Point, air temperature was 63. The wind was south at 5 knots. Piney Point, winds were south, 11 knots. Bishop's Head, air temperature was 65. The wind was south at 4 knots.

Lewisita, air temperature was 62. Water temperature 66. The wind was south at 8 knots. Rappahannock Light, winds were southeast, 7 knots. Yorktown Coast Guard Station, air temperature was 63. Water temperature 65. The wind was east at 5 knots. Kirtle Peak, water temperature 64. The wind was south at 10 knots. Dominion Terminal Newport News, air temperature was 63. The wind was southeast at 11 knots. South Craney Island, air temperature was 63. The wind was south at 11 knots. Cape Henry, air temperature was 58. The wind was south at 7 knots. Brandywine Chill Lake, Delaware, winds were southwest, 10 knots. Air temperature 64. Fenwick Island Buoy, winds were southwest, 8 knots. Water temperature 56. Air temperature 57. Buoy off Virginia Beach 64 nautical miles. Water temperature 71. Air temperature 67. Buoy just east of Cape Henry. Water temperature 59. Wave heights 2. Wave period 9. Swell period 12. Duck Cove Pier, air temperature was 61. The wind was southeast at 9 knots. Diamond Shoals Buoy, winds were northwest, 2 knots. Water temperature 78. Air temperature 69. Marine forecast, Chesapeake Bay from New Point Comfort to Little Creek, Virginia. Overnight, south winds 5 to 10 knots. Waves 1 to 2 feet. Saturday, southwest winds 5 to 10 knots, becoming south 10 to 15 knots in the afternoon. Gusts up to 20 knots. Waves 1 to 2 feet. Saturday night, southwest winds 15 to 20 knots. Waves 2 to 3 feet. Sunday, southwest winds 10 to 15 knots with gusts up to 20 knots, becoming south 5 to 10 knots in the afternoon. Waves 1 to 2 feet. Sunday night, south winds 5 to 10 knots. Waves 1 to 2 feet. Monday, southwest winds 5 to 10 knots, becoming southeast 10 to 15 knots with gusts up to 20 knots in the afternoon. Waves 1 to 2 feet. Monday night, south winds 10 to 15 knots with gusts up to 20 knots. Waves around 2 feet. Tuesday, southwest winds 5 to 10 knots, becoming south 10 to 15 knots in the afternoon. Gusts up to 20 knots. Waves 1 to 2 feet. Tuesday night, south winds 10 to 15 knots with gusts up to 20 knots. Waves around 2 feet. Marine forecast, Chesapeake Bay from Little Creek, Virginia to Cape Henry, Virginia, including the Chesapeake Bay Bridge Tunnel. Overnight, south winds 5 to 10 knots. Waves 1 to 2 feet. Wave detail, east 2 feet at 9 seconds and northwest 1 foot at 4 seconds. Saturday, south winds 10 to 15 knots. Waves 2 to 3 feet. Wave detail, south 2 feet at 3 seconds and east 2 feet at 9 seconds. Saturday night, south winds 15 to 20 knots. Waves 2 to 3 feet. Wave detail, southwest 3 feet at 4 seconds and east 1 foot at 9 seconds. Sunday, southwest winds 10 to 15 knots, becoming south 5 to 10 knots in the afternoon. Waves 2 to 3 feet. Wave detail, southwest 2 feet at 4 seconds and southeast 2 feet at 9 seconds. Sunday night, south winds 5 to 10 knots. Waves 1 to 2 feet. Wave detail, southwest 2 feet at 4 seconds and southeast 2 feet at 8 seconds. Monday, southwest winds 5 to 10 knots, becoming southeast 10 to 15 knots with gusts up to 20 knots in the afternoon. Waves 1 to 2 feet. Monday night, south winds 10 to 15 knots with gusts up to 20 knots. Waves around 2 feet. Tuesday, southwest winds 5 to 10 knots, becoming south 10 to 15 knots with gusts up to 20 knots in the afternoon. Waves around 2 feet. Tuesday night, south winds 10 to 15 knots with gusts up to 20 knots. Waves 2 to 3 feet. Marine forecast, Caribbean Sound. Overnight, south winds 5 knots. Waves 1 foot or less and light chop. Saturday, southwest winds 5 to 10 knots, becoming south 10 to 15 knots in the afternoon. Gusts up to 20 knots. Waves around 1 foot, increasing to 1 to 2 feet in the afternoon. Saturday night, south winds 10 to 15 knots with gusts up to 20 knots. Waves 1 to 2 feet. Sunday,
southwest winds 5 to 10 knots with gusts up to 15 knots. Waves around 1 foot. Sunday night, south winds 5 to 10 knots. Gusts up to 15 knots in the evening. Waves around 1 foot. Monday, south winds 5 to 10 knots with gusts up to 15 knots. Waves around 1 foot. Monday night, south winds 5 to 10 knots. Gusts up to 15 knots in the evening. Waves around 1 foot. Tuesday, south winds 5 to 10 knots. Gusts up to 20 knots in the afternoon. Waves around 1 foot. Tuesday night, south winds 5 to 10 knots with gusts up to 20 knots. Waves around 1 foot. The current time is 12:02 a.m. Eastern Daylight Time. Offshore waters forecast Baltimore Canyon to Cape Charles Light to 100 nautical miles. Tonight, west to southwest winds 5 to 10 knots. Seas 4 to 5 feet. Saturday, southwest winds 10 to 15 knots, becoming south to southwest 10 to 20 knots. Seas 4 to 5 feet. Saturday night, south to southwest winds 20 to 25 knots. Seas 5 to 7 feet. Sunday, southwest winds 15 to 20 knots, diminishing to 10 to 15 knots. Seas 4 to 7 feet. Sunday night, south to southwest winds 10 to 20 knots, becoming southwest 10 to 15 knots. Seas 3 to 4 feet. Monday, southwest winds 5 to 10 knots, becoming south. Seas 3 to 4 feet. Monday night, south to southwest winds 10 to 15 knots. Seas 3 to 4 feet. Tuesday, south to southwest winds 10 to 15 knots. Seas 3 to 4 feet. Tuesday night, south winds 15 to 20 knots, becoming southwest. Seas 3 to 4 feet. Wednesday, south to southwest winds 10 to 15 knots. Seas 3 to 4 feet. Wednesday night, south winds 15 to 20 knots, becoming southwest. Seas 4 to 6 feet. Hazardous weather information. Now here is the hazardous weather outlook for Southeast Maryland, Northeast North Carolina, Central Virginia, East Central Virginia, Eastern Virginia, North Central Virginia, South Central Virginia, and Southeast Virginia. Tonight, no hazardous weather is expected at this time. And now the extended outlook for the period Saturday through Thursday. No hazardous weather is expected at this time. The key weather messages for the next 7 days. Significant warming trend continues into next week. The next widespread rainfall is not expected until next Wednesday or Thursday. Now the official National Weather Service forecast. Rest of tonight, mostly clear. Lows in the lower 50s. Light and variable winds, becoming south around 5 miles per hour. Saturday, sunny. Highs in the mid-80s. Southwest winds 5 to 10 miles per hour. Gusts up to 20 miles per hour in the afternoon. Saturday night, mostly clear in the evening, then becoming partly cloudy. Lows in the lower 60s. Southwest winds 5 to 10 miles per hour with gusts up to 20 miles per hour. Sunday, mostly sunny. Highs in the lower 90s. Southwest winds 5 to 10 miles per hour. Sunday night, clear. Lows in the upper 60s. South winds around 5 miles per hour. Monday, sunny. Highs in the lower 90s. Monday night, clear. Lows in the upper 60s. Tuesday, sunny. Highs around 90. Tuesday night, clear. Lows in the upper 60s. Wednesday, mostly sunny. Highs around 90. Wednesday night, partly cloudy with a chance of showers. Lows in the upper 60s. Chance of rain 40%. Thursday, partly sunny with a chance of showers in the morning, then mostly cloudy with showers likely in the afternoon. Highs around 80. Chance of rain 70%. Thursday night, mostly cloudy. Showers likely, mainly in the evening. Lows in the lower 60s. Chance of rain 70%. Friday, partly sunny with a chance of showers. A chance of thunderstorms in the afternoon. Highs in the mid-70s. Chance of rain 40%. This is NOAA's National Weather Service All Hazards Weather Radio, KHP 37, broadcasting from Wakefield, Virginia, transmitting from Driver, Virginia on a frequency of 162.550 MHz. The following information is for Hampton Roads and Northeast North Carolina, the southern part of the Chesapeake Bay and adjacent coastal waters.
Here are the marine and buoy reports for 11 p.m. across the lower Chesapeake Bay and coastal waters. All wave and swell heights are in feet. Wave and swell periods are in seconds. Potomac River buoy, air temperature was 61. The wind was south at 10 knots. Cove Point, air temperature was 63. The wind was south at 5 knots. Piney Point, winds were south, 11 knots. Bishop's Head, air temperature was 65. The wind was south at 4 knots. Lewisetta, air temperature was 62. Water temperature 66. The wind was south at 8 knots. Rappahannock Light, winds were southeast, 7 knots. Yorktown Coast Guard Station, air temperature was 63. Water temperature 65. The wind was east at 5 knots. Crypto Peak, water temperature 64. The wind was south at 10 knots. Dominion Terminal Newport News, air temperature was 63. The wind was southeast at 11 knots. South Craney Island, air temperature was 63. The wind was south at 11 knots. Cape Henry, air temperature was 58. The wind was south at 7 knots. Brandywine Chill Lake, Delaware, winds were southwest, 10 knots. Air temperature 64. Fenwick Island buoy, winds were southwest, 8 knots. Water temperature 56. Air temperature 57. Buoy off Virginia Beach 64 nautical miles. Water temperature 71. Air temperature 67. Buoy just east of Cape Henry. Water temperature 59. Wave heights 2. Wave period 9. Swell period 12. Duck Cove Pier, air temperature was 61. The wind was southeast at 9 knots. Diamond Shoals buoy, winds were northwest, 2 knots. Water temperature 78. Air temperature 69. Marine forecast, Chesapeake Bay from New Point Comfort to Little Creek, Virginia. Overnight, south winds 5 to 10 knots. Waves 1 to 2 feet. Saturday, southwest winds 5 to 10 knots, becoming south 10 to 15 knots in the afternoon. Gusts up to 20 knots. Waves 1 to 2 feet. Saturday night, southwest winds 15 to 20 knots. Waves 2 to 3 feet. Sunday, southwest winds 10 to 15 knots with gusts up to 20 knots, becoming south 5 to 10 knots in the afternoon. Waves 1 to 2 feet. Sunday night, south winds 5 to 10 knots. Waves 1 to 2 feet. Monday, southwest winds 5 to 10 knots, becoming southeast 10 to 15 knots with gusts up to 20 knots in the afternoon. Waves 1 to 2 feet. Monday night, south winds 10 to 15 knots with gusts up to 20 knots. Waves around 2 feet. Tuesday, southwest winds 5 to 10 knots, becoming south 10 to 15 knots in the afternoon. Gusts up to 20 knots. Waves 1 to 2 feet. Tuesday night, south winds 10 to 15 knots with gusts up to 20 knots. Waves around 2 feet. Marine forecast, Chesapeake Bay from Little Creek, Virginia to Cape Henry, Virginia, including the Chesapeake Bay Bridge Tunnel. Overnight, south winds 5 to 10 knots. Waves 1 to 2 feet. Wave detail, east 2 feet at 9 seconds and northwest 1 foot at 4 seconds. Saturday, south winds 10 to 15 knots. Waves 2 to 3 feet. Wave detail, south 2 feet at 3 seconds and east 2 feet at 9 seconds. Saturday night, south winds 15 to 20 knots. Waves 2 to 3 feet. Wave detail, southwest 3 feet at 4 seconds and east 1 foot at 9 seconds. Sunday, southwest winds 10 to 15 knots, becoming south 5 to 10 knots in the afternoon. Waves 2 to 3 feet. Wave detail, southwest 2 feet at 4 seconds and southeast 2 feet at 9 seconds. Sunday night, south winds 5 to 10 knots. Waves 1 to 2 feet. Wave detail, southwest 2 feet at 4 seconds and southeast 2 feet at 8 seconds. Monday, southwest winds 5 to 10 knots, becoming southeast 10 to 15 knots with gusts up to 20 knots in the afternoon. Waves 1 to 2 feet. Monday night, south winds 10 to 15 knots with gusts up to 20 knots. Waves around 2 feet. Tuesday, southwest winds 5 to 10 knots, becoming south 10 to 15 knots with gusts up to 20 knots in the afternoon. Waves around 2 feet. Tuesday night, south winds 10 to 15 knots with gusts up to 20 knots.
waves 2 to 3 feet. Marine forecast, Currid Sound. Overnight, south winds 5 knots. Waves 1 foot or less in light chop. Saturday, southwest winds 5 to 10 knots, becoming south 10 to 15 knots in the afternoon. Gusts up to 20 knots. Waves around 1 foot, increasing to 1 to 2 feet in the afternoon. Saturday night, south winds 10 to 15 knots with gusts up to 20 knots. Waves 1 to 2 feet. Sunday, southwest winds 5 to 10 knots with gusts up to 15 knots. Waves around 1 foot. Sunday night, south winds 5 to 10 knots. Gusts up to 15 knots in the evening. Waves around 1 foot. Monday, south winds 5 to 10 knots with gusts up to 15 knots. Waves around 1 foot. Monday night, south winds 5 to 10 knots. Gusts up to 15 knots in the evening. Waves around 1 foot. Tuesday, south winds 5 to 10 knots. Gusts up to 20 knots in the afternoon. Waves around 1 foot. Tuesday night, south winds 5 to 10 knots with gusts up to 20 knots. Waves around 1 foot. The current time is 12:13 a.m. Eastern Daylight Time. Offshore waters forecast Baltimore Canyon to Cape Charles Light to 100 nautical miles. Tonight, west to southwest winds 5 to 10 knots. Seas 4 to 5 feet. Saturday, southwest winds 10 to 15 knots, becoming south to southwest 10 to 20 knots. Seas 4 to 5 feet. Saturday night, south to southwest winds 20 to 25 knots. Seas 5 to 7 feet. Sunday, southwest winds 15 to 20 knots, diminishing to 10 to 15 knots. Seas 4 to 7 feet. Sunday night, south to southwest winds 10 to 20 knots, becoming southwest 10 to 15 knots. Seas 3 to 4 feet. Monday, southwest winds 5 to 10 knots, becoming south. Seas 3 to 4 feet. Monday night, south to southwest winds 10 to 15 knots. Seas 3 to 4 feet. Tuesday, south to southwest winds 10 to 15 knots. Seas 3 to 4 feet. Tuesday night, south winds 15 to 20 knots, becoming southwest. Seas 3 to 4 feet. Wednesday, south to southwest winds 10 to 15 knots. Seas 3 to 4 feet. Wednesday night, south winds 15 to 20 knots, becoming southwest. Seas 4 to 6 feet. Hazardous weather information. Now here is the hazardous weather outlook for Southeast Maryland, Northeast North Carolina, Central Virginia, East Central Virginia, Eastern Virginia, North Central Virginia, South Central Virginia, and Southeast Virginia. Tonight, no hazardous weather is expected at this time. And now the extended outlook for the period Saturday through Thursday. No hazardous weather is expected at this time. The key weather messages for the next 7 days. Significant warming trend continues into next week. The next widespread rainfall is not expected until next Wednesday or Thursday. Now the official National Weather Service forecast. Rest of tonight, mostly clear. Lows in the lower 50s. Light and variable winds, becoming south around 5 miles per hour. Saturday, sunny. Highs in the mid-80s. Southwest winds 5 to 10 miles per hour. Gusts up to 20 miles per hour in the afternoon. Saturday night, mostly clear in the evening, then becoming partly cloudy. Lows in the lower 60s. Southwest winds 5 to 10 miles per hour with gusts up to 20 miles per hour. Sunday, mostly sunny. Highs in the lower 90s. Southwest winds 5 to 10 miles per hour. Sunday night, clear. Lows in the upper 60s. South winds around 5 miles per hour. Monday, sunny. Highs in the lower 90s. Monday night, clear. Lows in the upper 60s. Tuesday, sunny. Highs around 90. Tuesday night, clear. Lows in the upper 60s. Wednesday, mostly sunny. Highs around 90. Wednesday night, partly cloudy with a chance of showers. Lows in the upper 60s. Chance of rain 40%. Thursday, partly sunny with a chance of showers in the morning, then mostly cloudy with showers likely in the afternoon. Highs around 80. Chance of rain 70%. Thursday night, mostly cloudy. Showers likely, mainly in the evening. Lows in the lower 60s.
chance of rain 70%. Friday, partly sunny with a chance of showers. A chance of thunderstorms in the afternoon. Highs in the mid-70s. Chance of rain 40%. Here are the marine and buoy reports for midnight across the lower Chesapeake Bay and coastal waters. All wave and swell heights are in feet. Wave and swell periods are in seconds. Potomac River buoy, air temperature was 60. The wind was south at 8 knots. Cove Point, air temperature was 63. The wind was south at 9 knots. Piney Point, winds were south, 10 knots. Bishop's Head, air temperature was 63. The wind was south at 8 knots. Lewisetta, air temperature was 62. Water temperature 66. The wind was south at 8 knots. Rappahannock Light, winds were south, 10 knots. Yorktown Coast Guard Station, air temperature was 62. Water temperature 65. The wind was southeast at 4 knots. Crypto Peak, water temperature 64. The wind was south at 6 knots. Dominion Terminal Newport News, air temperature was 62. The wind was south at 8 knots. South Craney Island, air temperature was 62. The wind was south at 9 knots. Cape Henry, air temperature was 58. The wind was south at 6 knots. Brandywine Chill Lake, Delaware, winds were southwest, 10 knots. Air temperature 62. Fenwick Island buoy, winds were southwest, 8 knots. Water temperature 56. Air temperature 57. Buoy off Virginia Beach 64 nautical miles. Water temperature 70. Air temperature 64. Buoy just east of Cape Henry. Water temperature 59. Wave heights 2. Wave period 11. Swell period 11. Duck Cove Pier, air temperature was 61. The wind was southeast at 9 knots. Diamond Shoals buoy, air temperature was 69. Wave height 4 feet. Wave period 8. The wind was southwest at 4 knots. Marine forecast, Chesapeake Bay from New Point Comfort to Little Creek, Virginia. Overnight, south winds 5 to 10 knots. Waves 1 to 2 feet. Saturday, southwest winds 5 to 10 knots, becoming south 10 to 15 knots in the afternoon. Gusts up to 20 knots. Waves 1 to 2 feet. Saturday night, southwest winds 15 to 20 knots. Waves 2 to 3 feet. Sunday, southwest winds 10 to 15 knots with gusts up to 20 knots, becoming south 5 to 10 knots in the afternoon. Waves 1 to 2 feet. Sunday night, south winds 5 to 10 knots. Waves 1 to 2 feet. Monday, southwest winds 5 to 10 knots, becoming southeast 10 to 15 knots with gusts up to 20 knots in the afternoon. Waves 1 to 2 feet. Monday night, south winds 10 to 15 knots with gusts up to 20 knots. Waves around 2 feet. Tuesday, southwest winds 5 to 10 knots, becoming south 10 to 15 knots in the afternoon. Gusts up to 20 knots. Waves 1 to 2 feet. Tuesday night, south winds 10 to 15 knots with gusts up to 20 knots. Waves around 2 feet. Marine forecast, Chesapeake Bay from Little Creek, Virginia to Cape Henry, Virginia, including the Chesapeake Bay Bridge Tunnel. Overnight, south winds 5 to 10 knots. Waves 1 to 2 feet. Wave detail, east 2 feet at 9 seconds and northwest 1 foot at 4 seconds. Saturday, south winds 10 to 15 knots. Waves 2 to 3 feet. Wave detail, south 2 feet at 3 seconds and east 2 feet at 9 seconds. Saturday night, south winds 15 to 20 knots. Waves 2 to 3 feet. Wave detail, southwest 3 feet at 4 seconds and east 1 foot at 9 seconds. Sunday, southwest winds 10 to 15 knots, becoming south 5 to 10 knots in the afternoon. Waves 2 to 3 feet. Wave detail, southwest 2 feet at 4 seconds and southeast 2 feet at 9 seconds. Sunday night, south winds 5 to 10 knots. Waves 1 to 2 feet. Wave detail, southwest 2 feet at 4 seconds and southeast 2 feet at 8 seconds. Monday, southwest winds 5 to 10 knots, becoming southeast 10 to 15 knots with gusts up to 20 knots in the afternoon. Waves 1 to 2 feet. Monday night, south winds 10 to 15 knots with gusts up to 20 knots. Waves around 2 feet. Tuesday, southwest winds 5 to 10 knots,
becoming south 10 to 15 knots with gusts up to 20 knots in the afternoon. Waves around 2 feet. Tuesday night, south winds 10 to 15 knots with gusts up to 20 knots. Waves 2 to 3 feet. Marine forecast, Caribbean Sound. Overnight, south winds 5 knots. Waves 1 foot or less and light chop. Saturday, southwest winds 5 to 10 knots, becoming south 10 to 15 knots in the afternoon. Gusts up to 20 knots. Waves around 1 foot, increasing to 1 to 2 feet in the afternoon. Saturday night, south winds 10 to 15 knots with gusts up to 20 knots. Waves 1 to 2 feet. Sunday, southwest winds 5 to 10 knots with gusts up to 15 knots. Waves around 1 foot. Sunday night, south winds 5 to 10 knots. Gusts up to 15 knots in the evening. Waves around 1 foot. Monday, south winds 5 to 10 knots with gusts up to 15 knots. Waves around 1 foot. Monday night, south winds 5 to 10 knots. Gusts up to 15 knots in the evening. Waves around 1 foot. Tuesday, south winds 5 to 10 knots. Gusts up to 20 knots in the afternoon. Waves around 1 foot. Tuesday night, south winds 5 to 10 knots with gusts up to 20 knots. Waves around 1 foot. The current time is 12:23 a.m. Eastern Daylight Time. Offshore waters forecast Baltimore Canyon to Cape Charles Light to 100 nautical miles. Tonight, west to southwest winds 5 to 10 knots. Seas 4 to 5 feet. Saturday, southwest winds 10 to 15 knots, becoming south to southwest 10 to 20 knots. Seas 4 to 5 feet. Saturday night, south to southwest winds 20 to 25 knots. Seas 5 to 7 feet. Sunday, southwest winds 15 to 20 knots, diminishing to 10 to 15 knots. Seas 4 to 7 feet. Sunday night, south to southwest winds 10 to 20 knots, becoming southwest 10 to 15 knots. Seas 3 to 4 feet. Monday, southwest winds 5 to 10 knots, becoming south. Seas 3 to 4 feet. Monday night, south to southwest winds 10 to 15 knots. Seas 3 to 4 feet. Tuesday, south to southwest winds 10 to 15 knots. Seas 3 to 4 feet. Tuesday night, south winds 15 to 20 knots, becoming southwest. Seas 3 to 4 feet. Wednesday, south to southwest winds 10 to 15 knots. Seas 3 to 4 feet. Wednesday night, south winds 15 to 20 knots, becoming southwest. Seas 4 to 6 feet. Hazardous weather information. Now here is the hazardous weather outlook for Southeast Maryland, Northeast North Carolina, Central Virginia, East Central Virginia, Eastern Virginia, North Central Virginia, South Central Virginia, and Southeast Virginia. Tonight, no hazardous weather is expected at this time. And now the extended outlook for the period Saturday through Thursday. No hazardous weather is expected at this time. The key weather messages for the next 7 days. Significant warming trend continues into next week. The next widespread rainfall is not expected until next Wednesday or Thursday. Now the official National Weather Service forecast. Rest of tonight, mostly clear. Lows in the lower 50s. Light and variable winds, becoming south around 5 miles per hour. Saturday, sunny. Highs in the mid-80s. Southwest winds 5 to 10 miles per hour. Gusts up to 20 miles per hour in the afternoon. Saturday night, mostly clear in the evening, then becoming partly cloudy. Lows in the lower 60s. Southwest winds 5 to 10 miles per hour with gusts up to 20 miles per hour. Sunday, mostly sunny. Highs in the lower 90s. Southwest winds 5 to 10 miles per hour. Sunday night, clear. Lows in the upper 60s. South winds around 5 miles per hour. Monday, sunny. Highs in the lower 90s. Monday night, clear. Lows in the upper 60s. Tuesday, sunny. Highs around 90. Tuesday night, clear. Lows in the upper 60s. Wednesday, mostly sunny. Highs around 90. Wednesday night, partly cloudy with a chance of showers. Lows in the upper 60s. Chance of rain 40%.
Thursday, partly sunny with a chance of showers in the morning, then mostly cloudy with showers likely in the afternoon. Highs around 80. Chance of rain 70%. Thursday night, mostly cloudy. Showers likely, mainly in the evening. Lows in the lower 60s. Chance of rain 70%. Friday, partly sunny with a chance of showers. A chance of thunderstorms in the afternoon. Highs in the mid-70s. Chance of rain 40%. Here are the marine and buoy reports for midnight across the lower Chesapeake Bay and coastal waters. All wave and swell heights are in feet. Wave and swell periods are in seconds. Potomac River buoy, air temperature was 60. The wind was south at 8 knots. Cove Point, air temperature was 63. The wind was south at 9 knots. Piney Point, winds were south, 10 knots. Bishop's Head, air temperature was 63. The wind was south at 8 knots. Lewisetta, air temperature was 62. Water temperature 66. The wind was south at 8 knots. Rappahannock Light, winds were south, 10 knots. Yorktown Coast Guard Station, air temperature was 62. Water temperature 65. The wind was southeast at 4 knots. Crystal Peak, water temperature 64. The wind was south at 6 knots. Dominion Terminal Newport News, air temperature was 62. The wind was south at 8 knots. South Craney Island, air temperature was 62. The wind was south at 9 knots. Cape Henry, air temperature was 58. The wind was south at 6 knots. Brandywine Chill Lake, Delaware, winds were southwest, 10 knots. Air temperature 62. Fenwick Island buoy, winds were southwest, 8 knots. Water temperature 56. Air temperature 57. Buoy off Virginia Beach 64 nautical miles. Water temperature 70. Air temperature 64. Buoy just east of Cape Henry. Water temperature 59. Wave heights 2. Wave period 11. Swell period 11. Duck Cove Pier, air temperature was 61. The wind was southeast at 9 knots. Diamond Shoals buoy, air temperature was 69. Wave height 4 feet. Wave period 8. The wind was southwest at 4 knots. Marine forecast, Chesapeake Bay from New Point Comfort to Little Creek, Virginia. Overnight, south winds 5 to 10 knots. Waves 1 to 2 feet. Saturday, southwest winds 5 to 10 knots, becoming south 10 to 15 knots in the afternoon. Gusts up to 20 knots. Waves 1 to 2 feet. Saturday night, southwest winds 15 to 20 knots. Waves 2 to 3 feet. Sunday, southwest winds 10 to 15 knots with gusts up to 20 knots, becoming south 5 to 10 knots in the afternoon. Waves 1 to 2 feet. Sunday night, south winds 5 to 10 knots. Waves 1 to 2 feet. Monday, southwest winds 5 to 10 knots, becoming southeast 10 to 15 knots with gusts up to 20 knots in the afternoon. Waves 1 to 2 feet. Monday night, south winds 10 to 15 knots with gusts up to 20 knots. Waves around 2 feet. Tuesday, southwest winds 5 to 10 knots, becoming south 10 to 15 knots in the afternoon. Gusts up to 20 knots. Waves 1 to 2 feet. Tuesday night, south winds 10 to 15 knots with gusts up to 20 knots. Waves around 2 feet. Marine forecast, Chesapeake Bay from Little Creek, Virginia to Cape Henry, Virginia, including the Chesapeake Bay Bridge Tunnel. Overnight, south winds 5 to 10 knots. Waves 1 to 2 feet. Wave detail, east 2 feet at 9 seconds and northwest 1 foot at 4 seconds. Saturday, south winds 10 to 15 knots. Waves 2 to 3 feet. Wave detail, south 2 feet at 3 seconds and east 2 feet at 9 seconds. Saturday night, south winds 15 to 20 knots. Waves 2 to 3 feet. Wave detail, southwest 3 feet at 4 seconds and east 1 foot at 9 seconds. Sunday, southwest winds 10 to 15 knots, becoming south 5 to 10 knots in the afternoon. Waves 2 to 3 feet. Wave detail, southwest 2 feet at 4 seconds and southeast 2 feet at 9 seconds. Sunday night, south winds 5 to 10 knots. Waves 1 to 2 feet. Wave detail, southwest 2 feet at 4 seconds and southeast 2 feet at 8 seconds. Monday,
southwest winds 5 to 10 knots, becoming southeast 10 to 15 knots with gusts up to 20 knots in the afternoon. Waves 1 to 2 feet. Monday night, south winds 10 to 15 knots with gusts up to 20 knots. Waves around 2 feet. Tuesday, southwest winds 5 to 10 knots, becoming south 10 to 15 knots with gusts up to 20 knots in the afternoon. Waves around 2 feet. Tuesday night, south winds 10 to 15 knots with gusts up to 20 knots. Waves 2 to 3 feet. Marine forecast, Caribbean Sound. Overnight, south winds 5 knots. Waves 1 foot or less and light chop. Saturday, southwest winds 5 to 10 knots, becoming south 10 to 15 knots in the afternoon. Gusts up to 20 knots. Waves around 1 foot, increasing to 1 to 2 feet in the afternoon. Saturday night, south winds 10 to 15 knots with gusts up to 20 knots. Waves 1 to 2 feet. Sunday, southwest winds 5 to 10 knots with gusts up to 15 knots. Waves around 1 foot. Sunday night, south winds 5 to 10 knots. Gusts up to 15 knots in the evening. Waves around 1 foot. Monday, south winds 5 to 10 knots with gusts up to 15 knots. Waves around 1 foot. Monday night, south winds 5 to 10 knots. Gusts up to 15 knots in the evening. Waves around 1 foot. Tuesday, south winds 5 to 10 knots. Gusts up to 20 knots in the afternoon. Waves around 1 foot. Tuesday night, south winds 5 to 10 knots with gusts up to 20 knots. Waves around 1 foot. The current time is 12:33 a.m. Eastern Daylight Time. Offshore waters forecast Baltimore Canyon to Cape Charles Light to 100 nautical miles. Tonight, west to southwest winds 5 to 10 knots. Seas 4 to 5 feet. Saturday, southwest winds 10 to 15 knots, becoming south to southwest 10 to 20 knots. Seas 4 to 5 feet. Saturday night, south to southwest winds 20 to 25 knots. Seas 5 to 7 feet. Sunday, southwest winds 15 to 20 knots, diminishing to 10 to 15 knots. Seas 4 to 7 feet. Sunday night, south to southwest winds 10 to 20 knots, becoming southwest 10 to 15 knots. Seas 3 to 4 feet. Monday, southwest winds 5 to 10 knots, becoming south. Seas 3 to 4 feet. Monday night, south to southwest winds 10 to 15 knots. Seas 3 to 4 feet. Tuesday, south to southwest winds 10 to 15 knots. Seas 3 to 4 feet. Tuesday night, south winds 15 to 20 knots, becoming southwest. Seas 3 to 4 feet. Wednesday, south to southwest winds 10 to 15 knots. Seas 3 to 4 feet. Wednesday night, south winds 15 to 20 knots, becoming southwest. Seas 4 to 6 feet. This is NOAA's National Weather Service All Hazards Weather Radio, KHB-37, broadcasting from Wakefield, Virginia, transmitting from Driver, Virginia on a frequency of 162.550 MHz. The following information is for Hampton Roads in northeast North Carolina, the southern part of the Chesapeake Bay and adjacent coastal waters. Hazardous weather information. Now here is the hazardous weather outlook for southeast Maryland, northeast North Carolina, central Virginia, east central Virginia, eastern Virginia, north central Virginia, south central Virginia, and southeast Virginia. Tonight, no hazardous weather is expected at this time. And now the extended outlook for the period Saturday through Thursday. No hazardous weather is expected at this time. The key weather messages for the next 7 days. Significant warming trend continues into next week. The next widespread rainfall is not expected until next Wednesday or Thursday. Now the official National Weather Service forecast. Rest of tonight, mostly clear. Lows in the lower 50s. Light and variable winds, becoming south around 5 miles per hour. Saturday, sunny. Highs in the mid-80s. Southwest winds 5 to 10 miles per hour. Gusts up to 20 miles per hour in the afternoon. Saturday night, mostly clear in the evening, then becoming partly cloudy. Lows in the lower 60s. Southwest winds 5 to 10 miles per hour with gusts up to 20 miles per hour. Sunday, mostly sunny. Highs in the lower 90s. Southwest winds 5 to 10 miles per hour.
Sunday night, clear. Lows in the upper 60s. South winds around 5 miles per hour. Monday, sunny. Highs in the lower 90s. Monday night, clear. Lows in the upper 60s. Tuesday, sunny. Highs around 90. Tuesday night, clear. Lows in the upper 60s. Wednesday, mostly sunny. Highs around 90. Wednesday night, partly cloudy with a chance of showers. Lows in the upper 60s. Chance of rain 40%. Thursday, partly sunny with a chance of showers in the morning, then mostly cloudy with showers likely in the afternoon. Highs around 80. Chance of rain 70%. Thursday night, mostly cloudy. Showers likely, mainly in the evening. Lows in the lower 60s. Chance of rain 70%. Friday, partly sunny with a chance of showers. A chance of thunderstorms in the afternoon. Highs in the mid-70s. Chance of rain 40%. Here are the marine and buoy reports for midnight across the lower Chesapeake Bay and coastal waters. All wave and swell heights are in feet. Wave and swell periods are in seconds. Potomac River buoy, air temperature was 60. The wind was south at 8 knots. Cove Point, air temperature was 63. The wind was south at 9 knots. Piney Point, winds were south, 10 knots. Bishop's Head, air temperature was 63. The wind was south at 8 knots. Lewisetta, air temperature was 62. Water temperature 66. The wind was south at 8 knots. Rappahannock Light, winds were south, 10 knots. Yorktown Coast Guard Station, air temperature was 62. Water temperature 65. The wind was southeast at 4 knots. Crypto Peak, water temperature 64. The wind was south at 6 knots. Dominion Terminal Newport News, air temperature was 62. The wind was south at 8 knots. South Craney Island, air temperature was 62. The wind was south at 9 knots. Cape Henry, air temperature was 58. The wind was south at 6 knots. Brandywine Chill Lake, Delaware, winds were southwest, 10 knots. Air temperature 62. Fenwick Island buoy, winds were southwest, 8 knots. Water temperature 56. Air temperature 57. Buoy off Virginia Beach 64 nautical miles. Water temperature 70. Air temperature 64. Buoy just east of Cape Henry. Water temperature 59. Wave height 2. Wave period 11. Swell period 11. Duck Cove Pier, air temperature was 61. The wind was southeast at 9 knots. Diamond Shoals buoy, air temperature was 69. Wave height 4 feet. Wave period 8. The wind was southwest at 4 knots. Marine forecast, Chesapeake Bay from New Point Comfort to Little Creek, Virginia. Overnight, south winds 5 to 10 knots. Waves 1 to 2 feet. Saturday, southwest winds 5 to 10 knots, becoming south 10 to 15 knots in the afternoon. Gusts up to 20 knots. Waves 1 to 2 feet. Saturday night, southwest winds 15 to 20 knots. Waves 2 to 3 feet. Sunday, southwest winds 10 to 15 knots with gusts up to 20 knots, becoming south 5 to 10 knots in the afternoon. Waves 1 to 2 feet. Sunday night, south winds 5 to 10 knots. Waves 1 to 2 feet. Monday, southwest winds 5 to 10 knots, becoming southeast 10 to 15 knots with gusts up to 20 knots in the afternoon. Waves 1 to 2 feet. Monday night, south winds 10 to 15 knots with gusts up to 20 knots. Waves around 2 feet. Tuesday, southwest winds 5 to 10 knots, becoming south 10 to 15 knots in the afternoon. Gusts up to 20 knots. Waves 1 to 2 feet. Tuesday night, south winds 10 to 15 knots with gusts up to 20 knots. Waves around 2 feet. Marine forecast, Chesapeake Bay from Little Creek, Virginia to Cape Henry, Virginia, including the Chesapeake Bay Bridge Tunnel. Overnight, south winds 5 to 10 knots. Waves 1 to 2 feet. Wave detail, east 2 feet at 9 seconds and northwest 1 foot at 4 seconds. Saturday, south winds 10 to 15 knots. Waves 2 to 3 feet. Wave detail, south 2 feet at 3 seconds and east 2 feet at 9 seconds. Saturday night, south winds 15 to 20 knots.
Waves 2 to 3 feet. Wave detail, southwest 3 feet at 4 seconds and east 1 foot at 9 seconds. Sunday, southwest winds 10 to 15 knots, becoming south 5 to 10 knots in the afternoon. Waves 2 to 3 feet. Wave detail, southwest 2 feet at 4 seconds and southeast 2 feet at 9 seconds. Sunday night, south winds 5 to 10 knots. Waves 1 to 2 feet. Wave detail, southwest 2 feet at 4 seconds and southeast 2 feet at 8 seconds. Monday, southwest winds 5 to 10 knots, becoming southeast 10 to 15 knots with gusts up to 20 knots in the afternoon. Waves 1 to 2 feet. Monday night, south winds 10 to 15 knots with gusts up to 20 knots. Waves around 2 feet. Tuesday, southwest winds 5 to 10 knots, becoming south 10 to 15 knots with gusts up to 20 knots in the afternoon. Waves around 2 feet. Tuesday night, south winds 10 to 15 knots with gusts up to 20 knots. Waves 2 to 3 feet. Marine forecast, Caribbean Sound. Overnight, south winds 5 knots. Waves 1 foot or less and light chop. Saturday, southwest winds 5 to 10 knots, becoming south 10 to 15 knots in the afternoon. Gusts up to 20 knots. Waves around 1 foot, increasing to 1 to 2 feet in the afternoon. Saturday night, south winds 10 to 15 knots with gusts up to 20 knots. Waves 1 to 2 feet. Sunday, southwest winds 5 to 10 knots with gusts up to 15 knots. Waves around 1 foot. Sunday night, south winds 5 to 10 knots. Gusts up to 15 knots in the evening. Waves around 1 foot. Monday, south winds 5 to 10 knots with gusts up to 15 knots. Waves around 1 foot. Monday night, south winds 5 to 10 knots. Gusts up to 15 knots in the evening. Waves around 1 foot. Tuesday, south winds 5 to 10 knots. Gusts up to 20 knots in the afternoon. Waves around 1 foot. Tuesday night, south winds 5 to 10 knots with gusts up to 20 knots. Waves around 1 foot. The current time is 12:44 a.m. Eastern Daylight Time. Offshore waters forecast Baltimore Canyon to Cape Charles Light to 100 nautical miles. Tonight, west to southwest winds 5 to 10 knots. Seas 4 to 5 feet. Saturday, southwest winds 10 to 15 knots, becoming south to southwest 10 to 20 knots. Seas 4 to 5 feet. Saturday night, south to southwest winds 20 to 25 knots. Seas 5 to 7 feet. Sunday, southwest winds 15 to 20 knots, diminishing to 10 to 15 knots. Seas 4 to 7 feet. Sunday night, south to southwest winds 10 to 20 knots, becoming southwest 10 to 15 knots. Seas 3 to 4 feet. Monday, southwest winds 5 to 10 knots, becoming south. Seas 3 to 4 feet. Monday night, south to southwest winds 10 to 15 knots. Seas 3 to 4 feet. Tuesday, south to southwest winds 10 to 15 knots. Seas 3 to 4 feet. Tuesday night, south winds 15 to 20 knots, becoming southwest. Seas 3 to 4 feet. Wednesday, south to southwest winds 10 to 15 knots. Seas 3 to 4 feet. Wednesday night, south winds 15 to 20 knots, becoming southwest. Seas 4 to 6 feet. Hazardous weather information. Now here is the hazardous weather outlook for southeast Maryland, northeast North Carolina, central Virginia, east central Virginia, eastern Virginia, north central Virginia, south central Virginia, and southeast Virginia. Tonight, no hazardous weather is expected at this time. And now the extended outlook for the period Saturday through Thursday. No hazardous weather is expected at this time. Attention, voluntary speed reduction zones to protect North Atlantic right whales may be in effect along the USL East Coast where right whales have been detected. All mariners and recreational boaters are requested to route these areas or transit through them at 10 knots or less. Consult broadcast notice to mariners, NAVTEX, and local notice to mariners for more information. Please report sightings of dead, injured, or entangled whales to 866-755-6622 or to the USL Coast Guard on Channel 16. Visit www.fisheries.norgov and search right whale speed rule to learn more and sign up for notifications about right whale slow zones.
the key weather messages for the next 7 days. Significant warming trend continues into next week. The next widespread rainfall is not expected until next Wednesday or Thursday. Now the official National Weather Service forecast. Rest of tonight, mostly clear. Lows in the lower 50s. Light and variable winds, becoming south around 5 miles per hour. Saturday, sunny. Highs in the mid-80s. Southwest winds 5 to 10 miles per hour. Gusts up to 20 miles per hour in the afternoon. Saturday night, mostly clear in the evening, then becoming partly cloudy. Lows in the lower 60s. Southwest winds 5 to 10 miles per hour with gusts up to 20 miles per hour. Sunday, mostly sunny. Highs in the lower 90s. Southwest winds 5 to 10 miles per hour. Sunday night, clear. Lows in the upper 60s. South winds around 5 miles per hour. Monday, sunny. Highs in the lower 90s. Monday night, clear. Lows in the upper 60s. Tuesday, sunny. Highs around 90. Tuesday night, clear. Lows in the upper 60s. Wednesday, mostly sunny. Highs around 90. Wednesday night, partly cloudy with a chance of showers. Lows in the upper 60s. Chance of rain 40%. Thursday, partly sunny with a chance of showers in the morning, then mostly cloudy with showers likely in the afternoon. Highs around 80. Chance of rain 70%. Thursday night, mostly cloudy. Showers likely, mainly in the evening. Lows in the lower 60s. Chance of rain 70%. Friday, partly sunny with a chance of showers. A chance of thunderstorms in the afternoon. Highs in the mid-70s. Chance of rain 40%. Here are the marine and buoy reports for midnight across the lower Chesapeake Bay and coastal waters. All wave and swell heights are in feet. Wave and swell periods are in seconds. Potomac River buoy, air temperature was 60. The wind was south at 8 knots. Cove Point, air temperature was 63. The wind was south at 9 knots. Piney Point, winds were south, 10 knots. Bishop's Head, air temperature was 63. The wind was south at 8 knots. Lewisetta, air temperature was 62. Water temperature 66. The wind was south at 8 knots. Rappahannock Light, winds were south, 10 knots. Yorktown Coast Guard Station, air temperature was 62. Water temperature 65. The wind was southeast at 4 knots. Crypto Peak, water temperature 64. The wind was south at 6 knots. Dominion Terminal Newport News, air temperature was 62. The wind was south at 8 knots. South Craney Island, air temperature was 62. The wind was south at 9 knots. Cape Henry, air temperature was 58. The wind was south at 6 knots. Brandywine Chill Lake, Delaware, winds were southwest, 10 knots. Air temperature 62. Fenwick Island buoy, winds were southwest, 8 knots. Water temperature 56. Air temperature 57. Buoy off Virginia Beach 64 nautical miles. Water temperature 70. Air temperature 64. Buoy just east of Cape Henry. Water temperature 59. Wave heights 2. Wave period 11. Swell period 11. Duck Cove Pier, air temperature was 61. The wind was southeast at 9 knots. Diamond Shoals buoy, air temperature was 69. Wave height 4 feet. Wave period 8. The wind was southwest at 4 knots. Marine forecast, Chesapeake Bay from New Point Comfort to Little Creek, Virginia. Overnight, south winds 5 to 10 knots. Waves 1 to 2 feet. Saturday, southwest winds 5 to 10 knots, becoming south 10 to 15 knots in the afternoon. Gusts up to 20 knots. Waves 1 to 2 feet. Saturday night, southwest winds 15 to 20 knots. Waves 2 to 3 feet. Sunday, southwest winds 10 to 15 knots with gusts up to 20 knots, becoming south 5 to 10 knots in the afternoon. Waves 1 to 2 feet. Sunday night, south winds 5 to 10 knots. Waves 1 to 2 feet. Monday, southwest winds 5 to 10 knots, becoming southeast 10 to 15 knots with gusts up to 20 knots in the afternoon. Waves 1 to 2 feet. Monday night,
South winds 10 to 15 knots with gusts up to 20 knots. Waves around 2 feet. Tuesday, southwest winds 5 to 10 knots, becoming south 10 to 15.

waves 2 to 3 feet. Wave detail, south 2 feet at 3 seconds and east 2 feet at 9 seconds. Saturday night, south winds 15 to 20 knots. Waves 2 to 3 feet. Wave detail, southwest 3 feet at 4 seconds and east 1 foot at 9 seconds. Sunday, southwest winds 10 to 15 knots, becoming south 5 to 10 knots in the afternoon. Waves 2 to 3 feet. Wave detail, southwest 2 feet at 4 seconds and southeast 2 feet at 9 seconds. Sunday night, south winds 5 to 10 knots. Waves 1 to 2 feet. Wave detail, southwest 2 feet at 4 seconds and southeast 2 feet at 8 seconds. Monday, southwest winds 5 to 10 knots, becoming southeast 10 to 15 knots with gusts up to 20 knots in the afternoon. Waves 1 to 2 feet. Monday night, south winds 10 to 15 knots with gusts up to 20 knots. Waves around 2 feet. Tuesday, southwest winds 5 to 10 knots, becoming south 10 to 15 knots with gusts up to 20 knots in the afternoon. Waves around 2 feet. Tuesday night, south winds 10 to 15 knots with gusts up to 20 knots. Waves 2 to 3 feet. Marine forecast, Caribbean Sound. Overnight, south winds 5 knots. Waves 1 foot or less and light chop. Saturday, southwest winds 5 to 10 knots, becoming south 10 to 15 knots in the afternoon. Gusts up to 20 knots. Waves around 1 foot, increasing to 1 to 2 feet in the afternoon. Saturday night, south winds 10 to 15 knots with gusts up to 20 knots. Waves 1 to 2 feet. Sunday, southwest winds 5 to 10 knots with gusts up to 15 knots. Waves around 1 foot. Sunday night, south winds 5 to 10 knots. Gusts up to 15 knots in the evening. Waves around 1 foot. Monday, south winds 5 to 10 knots with gusts up to 15 knots. Waves around 1 foot. Monday night, south winds 5 to 10 knots. Gusts up to 15 knots in the evening. Waves around 1 foot. Tuesday, south winds 5 to 10 knots. Gusts up to 20 knots in the afternoon. Waves around 1 foot. Tuesday night, south winds 5 to 10 knots with gusts up to 20 knots. Waves around 1 foot. The current time is 12:55 a.m. Eastern Daylight Time. Offshore waters forecast Baltimore Canyon to Cape Charles Light to 100 nautical miles. Tonight, west to southwest winds 5 to 10 knots. Seas 4 to 5 feet. Saturday, southwest winds 10 to 15 knots, becoming south to southwest 10 to 20 knots. Seas 4 to 5 feet. Saturday night, south to southwest winds 20 to 25 knots. Seas 5 to 7 feet. Sunday, southwest winds 15 to 20 knots, diminishing to 10 to 15 knots. Seas 4 to 7 feet. Sunday night, south to southwest winds 10 to 20 knots, becoming southwest 10 to 15 knots. Seas 3 to 4 feet. Monday, southwest winds 5 to 10 knots, becoming south. Seas 3 to 4 feet. Monday night, south to southwest winds 10 to 15 knots. Seas 3 to 4 feet. Tuesday, south to southwest winds 10 to 15 knots. Seas 3 to 4 feet. Tuesday night, south winds 15 to 20 knots, becoming southwest. Seas 3 to 4 feet. Wednesday, south to southwest winds 10 to 15 knots. Seas 3 to 4 feet. Wednesday night, south winds 15 to 20 knots, becoming southwest. Seas 4 to 6 feet. Hazardous weather information. Now here is the hazardous weather outlook for Southeast Maryland, Northeast North Carolina, Central Virginia, East Central Virginia, Eastern Virginia, North Central Virginia, South Central Virginia, and Southeast Virginia. Tonight, no hazardous weather is expected at this time. And now the extended outlook for the period Saturday through Thursday. No hazardous weather is expected at this time. The key weather messages for the next 7 days. Significant warming trend continues into next week. The next widespread rainfall is not expected until next Wednesday or Thursday. Now the official National Weather Service forecast. Rest of tonight, mostly clear. Lows in the lower 50s. Light and variable winds, becoming south around 5 miles per hour. Saturday, sunny. Highs in the mid-80s. Southwest winds 5 to 10 miles per hour.

gusts up to 20 miles per hour in the afternoon. Saturday night, mostly clear in the evening, then becoming partly cloudy. Lows in the lower 60s. Southwest winds 5 to 10 miles per hour with gusts up to 20 miles per hour. Sunday, mostly sunny. Highs in the lower 90s. Southwest winds 5 to 10 miles per hour. Sunday night, clear. Lows in the upper 60s. South winds around 5 miles per hour. Monday, sunny. Highs in the lower 90s. Monday night, clear. Lows in the upper 60s. Tuesday, sunny. Highs around 90. Tuesday night, clear. Lows in the upper 60s. Wednesday, mostly sunny. Highs around 90. Wednesday night, partly cloudy with a chance of showers. Lows in the upper 60s. Chance of rain 40%. Thursday, partly sunny with a chance of showers in the morning, then mostly cloudy with showers likely in the afternoon. Highs around 80. Chance of rain 70%. Thursday night, mostly cloudy. Showers likely, mainly in the evening. Lows in the lower 60s. Chance of rain 70%. Friday, partly sunny with a chance of showers. A chance of thunderstorms in the afternoon. Highs in the mid-70s. Chance of rain 40%. Here are the marine and buoy reports for midnight across the lower Chesapeake Bay and coastal waters. All wave and swell heights are in feet. Wave and swell periods are in seconds. Potomac River buoy, air temperature was 60. The wind was south at 8 knots. Cove Point, air temperature was 63. The wind was south at 9 knots. Piney Point, winds were south, 10 knots. Bishop's Head, air temperature was 63. The wind was south at 8 knots. Lewisetta, air temperature was 62. Water temperature 66. The wind was south at 8 knots. Rappahannock Light, winds were south, 10 knots. Yorktown Coast Guard Station, air temperature was 62. Water temperature 65. The wind was southeast at 4 knots. Crypto Peak, water temperature 64. The wind was south at 6 knots. Dominion Terminal Newport News, air temperature was 62. The wind was south at 8 knots. South Craney Island, air temperature was 62. The wind was south at 9 knots. Cape Henry, air temperature was 58. The wind was south at 6 knots. Brandywine Chill Lake, Delaware, winds were southwest, 10 knots. Air temperature 62. Fenwick Island buoy, winds were southwest, 8 knots. Water temperature 56. Air temperature 57. Buoy off Virginia Beach 64 nautical miles. Water temperature 70. Air temperature 64. Buoy just east of Cape Henry. Water temperature 59. Wave height 2. Wave period 11. Swell period 11. Duck Cove Pier, air temperature was 61. The wind was southeast at 9 knots. Diamond Shoals buoy, air temperature was 69. Wave height 4 feet. Wave period 8. The wind was southwest at 4 knots. Marine forecast, Chesapeake Bay from New Point Comfort to Little Creek, Virginia. Overnight, south winds 5 to 10 knots. Waves 1 to 2 feet. Saturday, southwest winds 5 to 10 knots, becoming south 10 to 15 knots in the afternoon. Gusts up to 20 knots. Waves 1 to 2 feet. Saturday night, southwest winds 15 to 20 knots. Waves 2 to 3 feet. Sunday, southwest winds 10 to 15 knots with gusts up to 20 knots, becoming south 5 to 10 knots in the afternoon. Waves 1 to 2 feet. Sunday night, south winds 5 to 10 knots. Waves 1 to 2 feet. Monday, southwest winds 5 to 10 knots, becoming southeast 10 to 15 knots with gusts up to 20 knots in the afternoon. Waves 1 to 2 feet. Monday night, south winds 10 to 15 knots with gusts up to 20 knots. Waves around 2 feet. Tuesday, southwest winds 5 to 10 knots, becoming south 10 to 15 knots in the afternoon. Gusts up to 20 knots. Waves 1 to 2 feet. Tuesday night, south winds 10 to 15 knots with gusts up to 20 knots. Waves around 2 feet. Marine forecast, Chesapeake Bay from Little Creek, Virginia to Cape Henry, Virginia, including the Chesapeake Bay Bridge Tunnel. Overnight, south winds
5 to 10 knots. Waves 1 to 2 feet. Wave detail, east 2 feet at 9 seconds and northwest 1 foot at 4 seconds. Saturday, south winds 10 to 15 knots. Waves 2 to 3 feet. Wave detail, south 2 feet at 3 seconds and east 2 feet at 9 seconds. Saturday night, south winds 15 to 20 knots. Waves 2 to 3 feet. Wave detail, southwest 3 feet at 4 seconds and east 1 foot at 9 seconds. Sunday, southwest winds 10 to 15 knots, becoming south 5 to 10 knots in the afternoon. Waves 2 to 3 feet. Wave detail, southwest 2 feet at 4 seconds and southeast 2 feet at 9 seconds. Sunday night, south winds 5 to 10 knots. Waves 1 to 2 feet. Wave detail, southwest 2 feet at 4 seconds and southeast 2 feet at 8 seconds. Monday, southwest winds 5 to 10 knots, becoming southeast 10 to 15 knots with gusts up to 20 knots in the afternoon. Waves 1 to 2 feet. Monday night, south winds 10 to 15 knots with gusts up to 20 knots. Waves around 2 feet. Tuesday, southwest winds 5 to 10 knots, becoming south 10 to 15 knots with gusts up to 20 knots in the afternoon. Waves around 2 feet. Tuesday night, south winds 10 to 15 knots with gusts up to 20 knots. Waves 2 to 3 feet. Marine forecast, Kuril Sound. Overnight, south winds 5 knots. Waves 1 foot or less and light chop. Saturday, southwest winds 5 to 10 knots, becoming south 10 to 15 knots in the afternoon. Gusts up to 20 knots. Waves around 1 foot, increasing to 1 to 2 feet in the afternoon. Saturday night, south winds 10 to 15 knots with gusts up to 20 knots. Waves 1 to 2 feet. Sunday, southwest winds 5 to 10 knots with gusts up to 15 knots. Waves around 1 foot. Sunday night, south winds 5 to 10 knots. Gusts up to 15 knots in the evening. Waves around 1 foot. Monday, south winds 5 to 10 knots with gusts up to 15 knots. Waves around 1 foot. Monday night, south winds 5 to 10 knots. Gusts up to 15 knots in the evening. Waves around 1 foot. Tuesday, south winds 5 to 10 knots. Gusts up to 20 knots in the afternoon. Waves around 1 foot. Tuesday night, south winds 5 to 10 knots with gusts up to 20 knots. Waves around 1 foot. This is NOAA's National Weather Service All Hazards Weather Radio, KHB 37, broadcasting from Wakefield, Virginia, transmitting from Driver, Virginia on a frequency of 162.550 MHz. The following information is for Hampton Roads and Northeast North Carolina, the southern part of the Chesapeake Bay and adjacent coastal waters. The current time is 1:05 a.m. Eastern Daylight Time. Offshore waters forecast Baltimore Canyon to Cape Charles Light to 100 nautical miles. Tonight, west to southwest winds 5 to 10 knots. Seas 4 to 5 feet. Saturday, southwest winds 10 to 15 knots, becoming south to southwest 10 to 20 knots. Seas 4 to 5 feet. Saturday night, south to southwest winds 20 to 25 knots. Seas 5 to 7 feet. Sunday, southwest winds 15 to 20 knots, diminishing to 10 to 15 knots. Seas 4 to 7 feet. Sunday night, south to southwest winds 10 to 20 knots, becoming southwest 10 to 15 knots. Seas 3 to 4 feet. Monday, southwest winds 5 to 10 knots, becoming south. Seas 3 to 4 feet. Monday night, south to southwest winds 10 to 15 knots. Seas 3 to 4 feet. Tuesday, south to southwest winds 10 to 15 knots. Seas 3 to 4 feet. Tuesday night, south winds 15 to 20 knots, becoming southwest. Seas 3 to 4 feet. Wednesday, south to southwest winds 10 to 15 knots. Seas 3 to 4 feet. Wednesday night, south winds 15 to 20 knots, becoming southwest. Seas 4 to 6 feet. Hazardous weather information. Now here is the hazardous weather outlook for Southeast Maryland, Northeast North Carolina, Central Virginia, East Central Virginia, Eastern Virginia, North Central Virginia, South Central Virginia, and Southeast Virginia. Tonight, no hazardous weather is expected at this time. And now the extended outlook for the period Saturday through Thursday.
No hazardous weather is expected at this time. The key weather messages for the next 7 days. Significant warming trend continues into next week. The next widespread rainfall is not expected until next Wednesday or Thursday. Now the official National Weather Service forecast. Rest of tonight, mostly clear. Lows in the lower 50s. Light and variable winds, becoming south around 5 miles per hour. Saturday, sunny. Highs in the mid-80s. Southwest winds 5 to 10 miles per hour. Gusts up to 20 miles per hour in the afternoon. Saturday night, mostly clear in the evening, then becoming partly cloudy. Lows in the lower 60s. Southwest winds 5 to 10 miles per hour with gusts up to 20 miles per hour. Sunday, mostly sunny. Highs in the lower 90s. Southwest winds 5 to 10 miles per hour. Sunday night, clear. Lows in the upper 60s. South winds around 5 miles per hour. Monday, sunny. Highs in the lower 90s. Monday night, clear. Lows in the upper 60s. Tuesday, sunny. Highs around 90. Tuesday night, clear. Lows in the upper 60s. Wednesday, mostly sunny. Highs around 90. Wednesday night, partly cloudy with a chance of showers. Lows in the upper 60s. Chance of rain 40%. Thursday, partly sunny with a chance of showers in the morning, then mostly cloudy with showers likely in the afternoon. Highs around 80. Chance of rain 70%. Thursday night, mostly cloudy. Showers likely, mainly in the evening. Lows in the lower 60s. Chance of rain 70%. Friday, partly sunny with a chance of showers. A chance of thunderstorms in the afternoon. Highs in the mid-70s. Chance of rain 40%. Here are the marine and buoy reports for midnight across the lower Chesapeake Bay and coastal waters. All wave and swell heights are in feet. Wave and swell periods are in seconds. Potomac River buoy, air temperature was 60. The wind was south at 8 knots. Cove Point, air temperature was 63. The wind was south at 9 knots. Piney Point, winds were south, 10 knots. Bishop's Head, air temperature was 63. The wind was south at 8 knots. Lewisetta, air temperature was 62. Water temperature 66. The wind was south at 8 knots. Rappahannock Light, winds were south, 10 knots. Yorktown Coast Guard Station, air temperature was 62. Water temperature 65. The wind was southeast at 4 knots. Kirpo Peak, water temperature 64. The wind was south at 6 knots. Dominion Terminal Newport News, air temperature was 62. The wind was south at 8 knots. South Craney Island, air temperature was 62. The wind was south at 9 knots. Cape Henry, air temperature was 58. The wind was south at 6 knots. Brandywine Chill Lake, Delaware, winds were southwest, 10 knots. Air temperature 62. Fenwick Island buoy, winds were southwest, 8 knots. Water temperature 56. Air temperature 57. Buoy off Virginia Beach 64 nautical miles. Water temperature 70. Air temperature 64. Buoy just east of Cape Henry. Water temperature 59. Wave height 2. Wave period 11. Swell period 11. Duck Cove Pier, air temperature was 61. The wind was southeast at 9 knots. Diamond Shoals buoy, air temperature was 69. Wave height 4 feet. Wave period 8. The wind was southwest at 4 knots. Marine forecast, Chesapeake Bay from New Point Comfort to Little Creek, Virginia. Overnight, south winds 5 to 10 knots. Waves 1 to 2 feet. Saturday, southwest winds 5 to 10 knots, becoming south 10 to 15 knots in the afternoon. Gusts up to 20 knots. Waves 1 to 2 feet. Saturday night, southwest winds 15 to 20 knots. Waves 2 to 3 feet. Sunday, southwest winds 10 to 15 knots with gusts up to 20 knots, becoming south 5 to 10 knots in the afternoon. Waves 1 to 2 feet. Sunday night, south winds 5 to 10 knots. Waves 1 to 2 feet. Monday, southwest winds 5 to 10 knots, becoming southeast 10 to 15 knots with gusts up to 20 knots in the afternoon.
waves 1 to 2 feet. Monday night, south winds 10 to 15 knots with gusts up to 20 knots. Waves around 2 feet. Tuesday, southwest winds 5 to 10 knots, becoming south 10 to 15 knots in the afternoon. Gusts up to 20 knots. Waves 1 to 2 feet. Tuesday night, south winds 10 to 15 knots with gusts up to 20 knots. Waves around 2 feet. Marine forecast, Chesapeake Bay from Little Creek, Virginia to Cape Henry, Virginia, including the Chesapeake Bay Bridge Tunnel. Overnight, south winds 5 to 10 knots. Waves 1 to 2 feet. Wave detail, east 2 feet at 9 seconds and northwest 1 foot at 4 seconds. Saturday, south winds 10 to 15 knots. Waves 2 to 3 feet. Wave detail, south 2 feet at 3 seconds and east 2 feet at 9 seconds. Saturday night, south winds 15 to 20 knots. Waves 2 to 3 feet. Wave detail, southwest 3 feet at 4 seconds and east 1 foot at 9 seconds. Sunday, southwest winds 10 to 15 knots, becoming south 5 to 10 knots in the afternoon. Waves 2 to 3 feet. Wave detail, southwest 2 feet at 4 seconds and southeast 2 feet at 9 seconds. Sunday night, south winds 5 to 10 knots. Waves 1 to 2 feet. Wave detail, southwest 2 feet at 4 seconds and southeast 2 feet at 8 seconds. Monday, southwest winds 5 to 10 knots, becoming southeast 10 to 15 knots with gusts up to 20 knots in the afternoon. Waves 1 to 2 feet. Monday night, south winds 10 to 15 knots with gusts up to 20 knots. Waves around 2 feet. Tuesday, southwest winds 5 to 10 knots, becoming south 10 to 15 knots with gusts up to 20 knots in the afternoon. Waves around 2 feet. Tuesday night, south winds 10 to 15 knots with gusts up to 20 knots. Waves 2 to 3 feet. Marine forecast, Caribbean Sound. Overnight, south winds 5 knots. Waves 1 foot or less and light chop. Saturday, southwest winds 5 to 10 knots, becoming south 10 to 15 knots in the afternoon. Gusts up to 20 knots. Waves around 1 foot, increasing to 1 to 2 feet in the afternoon. Saturday night, south winds 10 to 15 knots with gusts up to 20 knots. Waves 1 to 2 feet. Sunday, southwest winds 5 to 10 knots with gusts up to 15 knots. Waves around 1 foot. Sunday night, south winds 5 to 10 knots. Gusts up to 15 knots in the evening. Waves around 1 foot. Monday, south winds 5 to 10 knots with gusts up to 15 knots. Waves around 1 foot. Monday night, south winds 5 to 10 knots. Gusts up to 15 knots in the evening. Waves around 1 foot. Tuesday, south winds 5 to 10 knots. Gusts up to 20 knots in the afternoon. Waves around 1 foot. Tuesday night, south winds 5 to 10 knots with gusts up to 20 knots. Waves around 1 foot. The current time is 1:15 a.m. Eastern Daylight Time. Offshore waters forecast Baltimore Canyon to Cape Charles Light to 100 nautical miles. Tonight, west to southwest winds 5 to 10 knots. Seas 4 to 5 feet. Saturday, southwest winds 10 to 15 knots, becoming south to southwest 10 to 20 knots. Seas 4 to 5 feet. Saturday night, south to southwest winds 20 to 25 knots. Seas 5 to 7 feet. Sunday, southwest winds 15 to 20 knots, diminishing to 10 to 15 knots. Seas 4 to 7 feet. Sunday night, south to southwest winds 10 to 20 knots, becoming southwest 10 to 15 knots. Seas 3 to 4 feet. Monday, southwest winds 5 to 10 knots, becoming south. Seas 3 to 4 feet. Monday night, south to southwest winds 10 to 15 knots. Seas 3 to 4 feet. Tuesday, south to southwest winds 10 to 15 knots. Seas 3 to 4 feet. Tuesday night, south winds 15 to 20 knots, becoming southwest. Seas 3 to 4 feet. Wednesday, south to southwest winds 10 to 15 knots. Seas 3 to 4 feet. Wednesday night, south winds 15 to 20 knots, becoming southwest. Seas 4 to 6 feet. Hazardous weather information.
Now here is the hazardous weather outlook for Southeast Maryland, Northeast North Carolina, Central Virginia, East Central Virginia, Eastern Virginia, North Central Virginia, South Central Virginia, and Southeast Virginia. Tonight, no hazardous weather is expected at this time. And now the extended outlook for the period Saturday through Thursday. No hazardous weather is expected at this time. The key weather messages for the next 7 days. Significant warming trend continues into next week. The next widespread rainfall is not expected until next Wednesday or Thursday. Now the official National Weather Service forecast. Rest of tonight, mostly clear. Lows in the lower 50s. Light and variable winds, becoming south around 5 miles per hour. Saturday, sunny. Highs in the mid-80s. Southwest winds 5 to 10 miles per hour. Gusts up to 20 miles per hour in the afternoon. Saturday night, mostly clear in the evening, then becoming partly cloudy. Lows in the lower 60s. Southwest winds 5 to 10 miles per hour with gusts up to 20 miles per hour. Sunday, mostly sunny. Highs in the lower 90s. Southwest winds 5 to 10 miles per hour. Sunday night, clear. Lows in the upper 60s. South winds around 5 miles per hour. Monday, sunny. Highs in the lower 90s. Monday night, clear. Lows in the upper 60s. Tuesday, sunny. Highs around 90. Tuesday night, clear. Lows in the upper 60s. Wednesday, mostly sunny. Highs around 90. Wednesday night, partly cloudy with a chance of showers. Lows in the upper 60s. Chance of rain 40%. Thursday, partly sunny with a chance of showers in the morning, then mostly cloudy with showers likely in the afternoon. Highs around 80. Chance of rain 70%. Thursday night, mostly cloudy. Showers likely, mainly in the evening. Lows in the lower 60s. Chance of rain 70%. Friday, partly sunny with a chance of showers. A chance of thunderstorms in the afternoon. Highs in the mid-70s. Chance of rain 40%. Here are the marine and buoy reports for 1 a.m. across the lower Chesapeake Bay and coastal waters. All wave and swell heights are in feet. Wave and swell periods are in seconds. Potomac River buoy, air temperature was 61. The wind was south at 10 knots. Cove Point, air temperature was 62. The wind was south at 10 knots. Piney Point, winds were south, 11 knots. Bishop's Head, air temperature was 63. The wind was south at 10 knots. Lewisetta, air temperature was 61. Water temperature 66. The wind was south at 9 knots. Rappahannock Light, winds were south, 12 knots. Yorktown Coast Guard Station, air temperature was 61. Water temperature 65. The wind was southeast at 5 knots. Crypto Peak, water temperature 64. The wind was south at 12 knots. Dominion Terminal Newport News, air temperature was 61. The wind was south at 7 knots. South Craney Island, air temperature was 61. The wind was south at 9 knots. Cape Henry, air temperature was 58. The wind was south at 7 knots. Brandywine Chill Lake, Delaware, winds were southwest, 8 knots. Air temperature 60. Fenwick Island buoy, winds were southwest, 6 knots. Water temperature 56. Air temperature 57. Buoy 64 nautical miles east of Virginia Beach, air temperature was 65. Wave height 4 feet. Wave period 10. Buoy just east of Cape Henry. Water temperature 59. Wave height 2. Wave period 9. Swell period 11. Duck Cove Pier, air temperature was 60. The wind was southeast at 9 knots. Diamond Shoals buoy, air temperature was 69. Wave height 4 feet. Wave period 8. The wind was southwest at 6 knots. Marine forecast, Chesapeake Bay from New Point Comfort to Little Creek, Virginia. Overnight, south winds 5 to 10 knots. Waves 1 to 2 feet. Saturday, southwest winds 5 to 10 knots, becoming south 10 to 15 knots in the afternoon. Gusts up to 20 knots. Waves 1 to 2 feet. Saturday night, southwest winds 15 to 20 knots. Waves 2 to 3 feet. Sunday,
southwest winds 10 to 15 knots with gusts up to 20 knots, becoming south 5 to 10 knots in the afternoon. Waves 1 to 2 feet. Sunday night, south winds 5 to 10 knots. Waves 1 to 2 feet. Monday, southwest winds 5 to 10 knots, becoming southeast 10 to 15 knots with gusts up to 20 knots in the afternoon. Waves 1 to 2 feet. Monday night, south winds 10 to 15 knots with gusts up to 20 knots. Waves around 2 feet. Tuesday, southwest winds 5 to 10 knots, becoming south 10 to 15 knots in the afternoon. Gusts up to 20 knots. Waves 1 to 2 feet. Tuesday night, south winds 10 to 15 knots with gusts up to 20 knots. Waves around 2 feet. Marine forecast. Chesapeake Bay from Little Creek, Virginia to Cape Henry, Virginia, including the Chesapeake Bay Bridge Tunnel. Overnight, south winds 5 to 10 knots. Waves 1 to 2 feet. Wave detail, east 2 feet at 9 seconds and northwest 1 foot at 4 seconds. Saturday, south winds 10 to 15 knots. Waves 2 to 3 feet. Wave detail, south 2 feet at 3 seconds and east 2 feet at 9 seconds. Saturday night, south winds 15 to 20 knots. Waves 2 to 3 feet. Wave detail, southwest 3 feet at 4 seconds and east 1 foot at 9 seconds. Sunday, southwest winds 10 to 15 knots, becoming south 5 to 10 knots in the afternoon. Waves 2 to 3 feet. Wave detail, southwest 2 feet at 4 seconds and southeast 2 feet at 9 seconds. Sunday night, south winds 5 to 10 knots. Waves 1 to 2 feet. Wave detail, southwest 2 feet at 4 seconds and southeast 2 feet at 8 seconds. Monday, southwest winds 5 to 10 knots, becoming southeast 10 to 15 knots with gusts up to 20 knots in the afternoon. Waves 1 to 2 feet. Monday night, south winds 10 to 15 knots with gusts up to 20 knots. Waves around 2 feet. Tuesday, southwest winds 5 to 10 knots, becoming south 10 to 15 knots with gusts up to 20 knots in the afternoon. Waves around 2 feet. Tuesday night, south winds 10 to 15 knots with gusts up to 20 knots. Waves 2 to 3 feet. Marine forecast, Caribbean Sound. Overnight, south winds 5 knots. Waves 1 foot or less and light chop. Saturday, southwest winds 5 to 10 knots, becoming south 10 to 15 knots in the afternoon. Gusts up to 20 knots. Waves around 1 foot, increasing to 1 to 2 feet in the afternoon. Saturday night, south winds 10 to 15 knots with gusts up to 20 knots. Waves 1 to 2 feet. Sunday, southwest winds 5 to 10 knots with gusts up to 15 knots. Waves around 1 foot. Sunday night, south winds 5 to 10 knots. Gusts up to 15 knots in the evening. Waves around 1 foot. Monday, south winds 5 to 10 knots with gusts up to 15 knots. Waves around 1 foot. Monday night, south winds 5 to 10 knots. Gusts up to 15 knots in the evening. Waves around 1 foot. Tuesday, south winds 5 to 10 knots. Gusts up to 20 knots in the afternoon. Waves around 1 foot. Tuesday night, south winds 5 to 10 knots with gusts up to 20 knots. Waves around 1 foot. The current time is 1:26 a.m. Eastern Daylight Time. Offshore waters forecast Baltimore Canyon to Cape Charles Light to 100 nautical miles. Tonight, west to southwest winds 5 to 10 knots. Seas 4 to 5 feet. Saturday, southwest winds 10 to 15 knots, becoming south to southwest 10 to 20 knots. Seas 4 to 5 feet. Saturday night, south to southwest winds 20 to 25 knots. Seas 5 to 7 feet. Sunday, southwest winds 15 to 20 knots, diminishing to 10 to 15 knots. Seas 4 to 7 feet. Sunday night, south to southwest winds 10 to 20 knots, becoming southwest 10 to 15 knots. Seas 3 to 4 feet. Monday, southwest winds 5 to 10 knots, becoming south. Seas 3 to 4 feet. Monday night, south to southwest winds 10 to 15 knots. Seas 3 to 4 feet. Tuesday, south to southwest winds 10 to 15 knots. Seas 3 to 4 feet. Tuesday night, south winds 15 to 20 knots, becoming southwest. Seas 3 to 4 feet.
Wednesday, south to southwest winds 10 to 15 knots. Seas 3 to 4 feet. Wednesday night, south winds 15 to 20 knots, becoming southwest. Seas 4 to 6 feet. Hazardous weather information. Now here is the hazardous weather outlook for southeast Maryland, northeast North Carolina, central Virginia, east central Virginia, eastern Virginia, north central Virginia, south central Virginia, and southeast Virginia. Tonight, no hazardous weather is expected at this time. And now the extended outlook for the period Saturday through Thursday. No hazardous weather is expected at this time. The key weather messages for the next 7 days. Significant warming trend continues into next week. The next widespread rainfall is not expected until next Wednesday or Thursday. Now the official National Weather Service forecast. Rest of tonight, mostly clear. Lows in the lower 50s. Light and variable winds, becoming south around 5 miles per hour. Saturday, sunny. Highs in the mid-80s. Southwest winds 5 to 10 miles per hour. Gusts up to 20 miles per hour in the afternoon. Saturday night, mostly clear in the evening, then becoming partly cloudy. Lows in the lower 60s. Southwest winds 5 to 10 miles per hour with gusts up to 20 miles per hour. Sunday, mostly sunny. Highs in the lower 90s. Southwest winds 5 to 10 miles per hour. Sunday night, clear. Lows in the upper 60s. South winds around 5 miles per hour. Monday, sunny. Highs in the lower 90s. Monday night, clear. Lows in the upper 60s. Tuesday, sunny. Highs around 90. Tuesday night, clear. Lows in the upper 60s. Wednesday, mostly sunny. Highs around 90. Wednesday night, partly cloudy with a chance of showers. Lows in the upper 60s. Chance of rain 40%. Thursday, partly sunny with a chance of showers in the morning, then mostly cloudy with showers likely in the afternoon. Highs around 80. Chance of rain 70%. Thursday night, mostly cloudy. Showers likely, mainly in the evening. Lows in the lower 60s. Chance of rain 70%. Friday, partly sunny with a chance of showers. A chance of thunderstorms in the afternoon. Highs in the mid-70s. Chance of rain 40%. Here are the marine and buoy reports for 1 a.m. across the lower Chesapeake Bay and coastal waters. All wave and swell heights are in feet. Wave and swell periods are in seconds. Potomac River buoy, air temperature was 61. The wind was south at 10 knots. Cove Point, air temperature was 62. The wind was south at 10 knots. Piney Point, winds were south, 11 knots. Bishop's Head, air temperature was 63. The wind was south at 10 knots. Lewisetta, air temperature was 61. Water temperature 66. The wind was south at 9 knots. Rappahannock Light, winds were south, 12 knots. Yorktown Coast Guard Station, air temperature was 61. Water temperature 65. The wind was southeast at 5 knots. Crypto Peak, water temperature 64. The wind was south at 12 knots. Dominion Terminal Newport News, air temperature was 61. The wind was south at 7 knots. South Craney Island, air temperature was 61. The wind was south at 9 knots. Cape Henry, air temperature was 58. The wind was south at 7 knots. Brandywine Chill Lake, Delaware, winds were southwest, 8 knots. Air temperature 60. Fenwick Island buoy, winds were southwest, 6 knots. Water temperature 56. Air temperature 57. Buoy 64 nautical miles east of Virginia Beach, air temperature was 65. Wave height 4 feet. Wave period 10. Buoy just east of Cape Henry. Water temperature 59. Wave height 2. Wave period 9. Swell period 11. Duck Cove Pier, air temperature was 60. The wind was southeast at 9 knots. Diamond Shoals buoy, air temperature was 69. Wave height 4 feet. Wave period 8. The wind was southwest at 6 knots. Marine forecast, Chesapeake Bay from New Point Comfort to Little Creek, Virginia. Overnight, south winds 5 to 10 knots. Waves 1 to 2 feet. Saturday,
southwest winds 5 to 10 knots, becoming south 10 to 15 knots in the afternoon. Gusts up to 20 knots. Waves 1 to 2 feet. Saturday night, southwest winds 15 to 20 knots. Waves 2 to 3 feet. Sunday, southwest winds 10 to 15 knots with gusts up to 20 knots, becoming south 5 to 10 knots in the afternoon. Waves 1 to 2 feet. Sunday night, south winds 5 to 10 knots. Waves 1 to 2 feet. Monday, southwest winds 5 to 10 knots, becoming southeast 10 to 15 knots with gusts up to 20 knots in the afternoon. Waves 1 to 2 feet. Monday night, south winds 10 to 15 knots with gusts up to 20 knots. Waves around 2 feet. Tuesday, southwest winds 5 to 10 knots, becoming south 10 to 15 knots in the afternoon. Gusts up to 20 knots. Waves 1 to 2 feet. Tuesday night, south winds 10 to 15 knots with gusts up to 20 knots. Waves around 2 feet. Marine forecast. Chesapeake Bay from Little Creek, Virginia to Cape Henry, Virginia, including the Chesapeake Bay Bridge Tunnel. Overnight, south winds 5 to 10 knots. Waves 1 to 2 feet. Wave detail, east 2 feet at 9 seconds and northwest 1 foot at 4 seconds. Saturday, south winds 10 to 15 knots. Waves 2 to 3 feet. Wave detail, south 2 feet at 3 seconds and east 2 feet at 9 seconds. Saturday night, south winds 15 to 20 knots. Waves 2 to 3 feet. Wave detail, southwest 3 feet at 4 seconds and east 1 foot at 9 seconds. Sunday, southwest winds 10 to 15 knots, becoming south 5 to 10 knots in the afternoon. Waves 2 to 3 feet. Wave detail, southwest 2 feet at 4 seconds and southeast 2 feet at 9 seconds. Sunday night, south winds 5 to 10 knots. Waves 1 to 2 feet. Wave detail, southwest 2 feet at 4 seconds and southeast 2 feet at 8 seconds. Monday, southwest winds 5 to 10 knots, becoming southeast 10 to 15 knots with gusts up to 20 knots in the afternoon. Waves 1 to 2 feet. Monday night, south winds 10 to 15 knots with gusts up to 20 knots. Waves around 2 feet. Tuesday, southwest winds 5 to 10 knots, becoming south 10 to 15 knots with gusts up to 20 knots in the afternoon. Waves around 2 feet. Tuesday night, south winds 10 to 15 knots with gusts up to 20 knots. Waves 2 to 3 feet. Marine forecast, Caribbean Sound. Overnight, south winds 5 knots. Waves 1 foot or less and light chop. Saturday, southwest winds 5 to 10 knots, becoming south 10 to 15 knots in the afternoon. Gusts up to 20 knots. Waves around 1 foot, increasing to 1 to 2 feet in the afternoon. Saturday night, south winds 10 to 15 knots with gusts up to 20 knots. Waves 1 to 2 feet. Sunday, southwest winds 5 to 10 knots with gusts up to 15 knots. Waves around 1 foot. Sunday night, south winds 5 to 10 knots. Gusts up to 15 knots in the evening. Waves around 1 foot. Monday, south winds 5 to 10 knots with gusts up to 15 knots. Waves around 1 foot. Monday night, south winds 5 to 10 knots. Gusts up to 15 knots in the evening. Waves around 1 foot. Tuesday, south winds 5 to 10 knots. Gusts up to 20 knots in the afternoon. Waves around 1 foot. Tuesday night, south winds 5 to 10 knots with gusts up to 20 knots. Waves around 1 foot. This is NOAA's National Weather Service All Hazards Weather Radio, KHP 37, broadcasting from Wakefield, Virginia, transmitting from Driver, Virginia on a frequency of 162.550 MHz. The following information is for Hampton Roads and Northeast North Carolina, the southern part of the Chesapeake Bay and adjacent coastal waters. The current time is 1:36 a.m. Eastern Daylight Time. Offshore waters forecast Baltimore Canyon to Cape Charles Light to 100 nautical miles. Tonight, west to southwest winds 5 to 10 knots. Seas 4 to 5 feet. Saturday, southwest winds 10 to 15 knots, becoming south to southwest 10 to 20 knots. Seas 4 to 5 feet. Saturday night, south to southwest winds 20 to 25 knots. Seas 5 to 7 feet. Sunday,
southwest winds 15 to 20 knots, diminishing to 10 to 15 knots. Seas 4 to 7 feet. Sunday night, south to southwest winds 10 to 20 knots, becoming southwest 10 to 15 knots. Seas 3 to 4 feet. Monday, southwest winds 5 to 10 knots, becoming south. Seas 3 to 4 feet. Monday night, south to southwest winds 10 to 15 knots. Seas 3 to 4 feet. Tuesday, south to southwest winds 10 to 15 knots. Seas 3 to 4 feet. Tuesday night, south winds 15 to 20 knots, becoming southwest. Seas 3 to 4 feet. Wednesday, south to southwest winds 10 to 15 knots. Seas 3 to 4 feet. Wednesday night, south winds 15 to 20 knots, becoming southwest. Seas 4 to 6 feet. Hazardous weather information. Now here is the hazardous weather outlook for Southeast Maryland, Northeast North Carolina, Central Virginia, East Central Virginia, Eastern Virginia, North Central Virginia, South Central Virginia, and Southeast Virginia. Tonight, no hazardous weather is expected at this time. And now the extended outlook for the period Saturday through Thursday. No hazardous weather is expected at this time. The key weather messages for the next 7 days. Significant warming trend continues into next week. The next widespread rainfall is not expected until next Wednesday or Thursday. Now the official National Weather Service forecast. Rest of tonight, mostly clear. Lows in the lower 50s. Light and variable winds, becoming south around 5 miles per hour. Saturday, sunny. Highs in the mid-80s. Southwest winds 5 to 10 miles per hour. Gusts up to 20 miles per hour in the afternoon. Saturday night, mostly clear in the evening, then becoming partly cloudy. Lows in the lower 60s. Southwest winds 5 to 10 miles per hour with gusts up to 20 miles per hour. Sunday, mostly sunny. Highs in the lower 90s. Southwest winds 5 to 10 miles per hour. Sunday night, clear. Lows in the upper 60s. South winds around 5 miles per hour. Monday, sunny. Highs in the lower 90s. Monday night, clear. Lows in the upper 60s. Tuesday, sunny. Highs around 90. Tuesday night, clear. Lows in the upper 60s. Wednesday, mostly sunny. Highs around 90. Wednesday night, partly cloudy with a chance of showers. Lows in the upper 60s. Chance of rain 40%. Thursday, partly sunny with a chance of showers in the morning, then mostly cloudy with showers likely in the afternoon. Highs around 80. Chance of rain 70%. Thursday night, mostly cloudy. Showers likely, mainly in the evening. Lows in the lower 60s. Chance of rain 70%. Friday, partly sunny with a chance of showers. A chance of thunderstorms in the afternoon. Highs in the mid-70s. Chance of rain 40%. Here are the marine and buoy reports for 1 a.m. across the lower Chesapeake Bay and coastal waters. All wave and swell heights are in feet. Wave and swell periods are in seconds. Potomac River buoy, air temperature was 61. The wind was south at 10 knots. Cove Point, air temperature was 62. The wind was south at 10 knots. Piney Point, winds were south, 11 knots. Bishop's Head, air temperature was 63. The wind was south at 10 knots. Lewisetta, air temperature was 61. Water temperature 66. The wind was south at 9 knots. Rappahannock Light, winds were south, 12 knots. Yorktown Coast Guard Station, air temperature was 61. Water temperature 65. The wind was southeast at 5 knots. Crypto Peak, water temperature 64. The wind was south at 12 knots. Dominion Terminal Newport News, air temperature was 61. The wind was south at 7 knots. South Craney Island, air temperature was 61. The wind was south at 9 knots. Cape Henry, air temperature was 58. The wind was south at 7 knots. Brandywine Chill Lake, Delaware, winds were southwest, 8 knots. Air temperature 60. Fenwick Island buoy, winds were southwest, 6 knots. Water temperature 56. Air temperature 57. Buoy 64 nautical miles east of Virginia Beach, air temperature was 65. Wave heights 4 feet.
Wave theory 10. Buoy just east of Cape Henry. Water temperature 59. Wave height 2. Wave period 9. Swell period 11. Duck Cove here, air temperature was 60. The wind was southeast at 9 knots. Diamond Shoals buoy, air temperature was 69. Wave height 4 feet. Wave period 8. The wind was southwest at 6 knots. Marine forecast, Chesapeake Bay from New Point Comfort to Little Creek, Virginia. Rest of tonight, south winds 5 to 10 knots. Waves 1 to 2 feet. Saturday, southwest winds 5 to 10 knots, becoming south 10 to 15 knots in the afternoon. Gusts up to 20 knots. Waves 1 to 2 feet. Saturday night, southwest winds 10 to 15 knots with gusts up to 20 knots. Waves 2 to 3 feet. Sunday, southwest winds 10 to 15 knots with gusts up to 20 knots, becoming south 5 to 10 knots in the afternoon. Waves 1 to 2 feet. Sunday night, south winds 5 to 10 knots. Waves 1 to 2 feet. Monday, southwest winds 5 to 10 knots, becoming southeast 10 to 15 knots with gusts up to 20 knots in the afternoon. Waves 1 to 2 feet. Monday night, south winds 10 to 15 knots with gusts up to 20 knots. Waves 1 to 2 feet. Tuesday, southwest winds 5 to 10 knots, becoming south 10 to 15 knots in the afternoon. Gusts up to 20 knots. Waves 1 to 2 feet. Tuesday night, south winds 10 to 15 knots with gusts up to 20 knots. Waves around 2 feet. Wednesday, southwest winds 10 to 15 knots. Waves 1 to 2 feet. Wednesday night, southwest winds 10 to 15 knots. Waves around 2 feet. Marine forecast, Chesapeake Bay from Little Creek, Virginia to Cape Henry, Virginia, including the Chesapeake Bay Bridge Tunnel. Rest of tonight, south winds 5 to 10 knots. Waves 1 to 2 feet. Wave detail, east 2 feet at 9 seconds and southwest 1 foot at 4 seconds. Saturday, southwest winds 5 to 10 knots, becoming southeast early in the afternoon, then becoming south 10 to 15 knots with gusts up to 20 knots late. Waves 2 to 3 feet. Wave detail, south 2 feet at 3 seconds and east 2 feet at 9 seconds. Saturday night, southwest winds 10 to 15 knots with gusts up to 20 knots. Waves 2 to 3 feet. Wave detail, southwest 3 feet at 4 seconds and east 1 foot at 9 seconds. Sunday, southwest winds 10 to 15 knots, becoming south 5 to 10 knots in the afternoon. Gusts up to 20 knots. Waves 2 to 3 feet. Wave detail, southwest 2 feet at 4 seconds and southeast 2 feet at 9 seconds. Sunday night, south winds 5 to 10 knots. Gusts up to 15 knots in the evening. Waves 1 to 2 feet. Wave detail, southwest 2 feet at 4 seconds and southeast 2 feet at 8 seconds. Monday, southwest winds 5 to 10 knots, becoming southeast 10 to 15 knots with gusts up to 20 knots in the afternoon. Waves 1 to 2 feet. Wave detail, southwest 2 feet at 4 seconds and southeast 2 feet at 8 seconds. Monday night, south winds 10 to 15 knots with gusts up to 20 knots. Waves 1 to 2 feet. Tuesday, southwest winds 5 to 10 knots, becoming south 10 to 15 knots with gusts up to 20 knots in the afternoon. Waves around 2 feet. Tuesday night, south winds 10 to 15 knots with gusts up to 20 knots. Waves 2 to 3 feet. Wednesday, south winds 10 to 15 knots. Waves around 2 feet. Wednesday night, south winds 10 to 15 knots. Waves around 2 feet. Attention, voluntary speed reduction zones to protect North Atlantic right whales may be in effect along the USL East Coast where right whales have been detected. All mariners and recreational boaters are requested to route these areas or transit through them at 10 knots or less. 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Please report sightings of dead, injured, or entangled whales to 866-755-6622 or to the USL Coast Guard on Channel 16. 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Marine forecast, Caribbean Sound. Rest of tonight, south winds 5 knots.
waves 1 foot or less and light chop. Saturday, southwest winds 5 to 10 knots, becoming south 10 to 15 knots late. Waves around 1 foot, increasing to 1 to 2 feet late. Saturday night, south winds 10 to 15 knots with gusts up to 20 knots. Waves 1 to 2 feet. Sunday, southwest winds 5 to 10 knots with gusts up to 15 knots. Waves around 1 foot. Sunday night, south winds 5 to 10 knots with gusts up to 15 knots. Waves around 1 foot. Monday, south winds 5 to 10 knots. Gusts up to 15 knots in the afternoon. Waves around 1 foot. Monday night, south winds 5 to 10 knots with gusts up to 15 knots. Waves around 1 foot. Tuesday, south winds 5 to 10 knots. Gusts up to 20 knots in the afternoon. Waves around 1 foot. Tuesday night, south winds 5 to 10 knots with gusts up to 20 knots. Waves around 1 foot. Wednesday, southwest winds 5 to 10 knots, becoming south 10 to 15 knots in the afternoon. Gusts up to 20 knots. Waves around 1 foot, increasing to 1 to 2 feet in the afternoon. Wednesday night, south winds 10 to 15 knots, becoming southwest 5 to 10 knots after midnight. Gusts up to 20 knots. Waves 1 to 2 feet, diminishing to around 1 foot after midnight. The current time is 1:48 a.m. Eastern Daylight Time. Offshore waters forecast Baltimore Canyon to Cape Charles Light to 100 nautical miles. Tonight, west to southwest winds 5 to 10 knots. Seas 4 to 5 feet. Saturday, southwest winds 10 to 15 knots, becoming south to southwest 10 to 20 knots. Seas 4 to 5 feet. Saturday night, south to southwest winds 20 to 25 knots. Seas 5 to 7 feet. Sunday, southwest winds 15 to 20 knots, diminishing to 10 to 15 knots. Seas 4 to 7 feet. Sunday night, south to southwest winds 10 to 20 knots, becoming southwest 10 to 15 knots. Seas 3 to 4 feet. Monday, southwest winds 5 to 10 knots, becoming south. Seas 3 to 4 feet. Monday night, south to southwest winds 10 to 15 knots. Seas 3 to 4 feet. Tuesday, south to southwest winds 10 to 15 knots. Seas 3 to 4 feet. Tuesday night, south winds 15 to 20 knots, becoming southwest. Seas 3 to 4 feet. Wednesday, south to southwest winds 10 to 15 knots. Seas 3 to 4 feet. Wednesday night, south winds 15 to 20 knots, becoming southwest. Seas 4 to 6 feet. Hazardous weather information. Now here is the hazardous weather outlook for Southeast Maryland, Northeast North Carolina, Central Virginia, East Central Virginia, Eastern Virginia, North Central Virginia, South Central Virginia, and Southeast Virginia. Tonight, no hazardous weather is expected at this time. And now the extended outlook for the period Saturday through Thursday. No hazardous weather is expected at this time. The key weather messages for the next 7 days. Significant warming trend continues into next week. The next widespread rainfall is not expected until next Wednesday or Thursday. Now the official National Weather Service forecast. Rest of tonight, mostly clear. Lows in the lower 50s. Light and variable winds, becoming south around 5 miles per hour. Saturday, sunny. Highs in the mid-80s. Southwest winds 5 to 10 miles per hour. Gusts up to 20 miles per hour in the afternoon. Saturday night, mostly clear in the evening, then becoming partly cloudy. Lows in the lower 60s. Southwest winds 5 to 10 miles per hour with gusts up to 20 miles per hour. Sunday, mostly sunny. Highs in the lower 90s. Southwest winds 5 to 10 miles per hour. Sunday night, clear. Lows in the upper 60s. South winds around 5 miles per hour. Monday, sunny. Highs in the lower 90s. Monday night, clear. Lows in the upper 60s. Tuesday, sunny. Highs around 90. Tuesday night, clear. Lows in the upper 60s. Wednesday, mostly sunny. Highs around 90. Wednesday night, partly cloudy with a chance of showers. Lows in the upper 60s. Chance of rain 40%.
Thursday, partly sunny with a chance of showers in the morning, then mostly cloudy with showers likely in the afternoon. Highs around 80. Chance of rain 70%. Thursday night, mostly cloudy. Showers likely, mainly in the evening. Lows in the lower 60s. Chance of rain 70%. Friday, partly sunny with a chance of showers. A chance of thunderstorms.

air temperature was 61. Water temperature 66. The wind was south at 9 knots. Rappahannock Light, winds were south, 12 knots. Yorktown Coast Guard Station, air temperature was 61. Water temperature 65. The wind was southeast at 5 knots. Kirkville Peak, water temperature 64. The wind was south at 12 knots. Dominion Terminal Newport News, air temperature was 61. The wind was south at 7 knots. South Craney Island, air temperature was 61. The wind was south at 9 knots. Cape Henry, air temperature was 58. The wind was south at 7 knots. Brandywine Chill Lake, Delaware, winds were southwest, 8 knots. Air temperature 60. Fenwick Island Buoy, winds were southwest, 6 knots. Water temperature 56. Air temperature 57. Buoy 64 nautical miles east of Virginia Beach, air temperature was 65. Wave height 4 feet. Wave period 10. Buoy just east of Cape Henry. Water temperature 59. Wave height 2. Wave period 9. Swell period 11. Duck Cove Pier, air temperature was 60. The wind was southeast at 9 knots. Diamond Shoals Buoy, air temperature was 69. Wave height 4 feet. Wave period 8. The wind was southwest at 6 knots. Marine forecast, Chesapeake Bay from New Point Comfort to Little Creek, Virginia. Rest of tonight, south winds 5 to 10 knots. Waves 1 to 2 feet. Saturday, southwest winds 5 to 10 knots, becoming south 10 to 15 knots in the afternoon. Gusts up to 20 knots. Waves 1 to 2 feet. Saturday night, southwest winds 10 to 15 knots with gusts up to 20 knots. Waves 2 to 3 feet. Sunday, southwest winds 10 to 15 knots with gusts up to 20 knots, becoming south 5 to 10 knots in the afternoon. Waves 1 to 2 feet. Sunday night, south winds 5 to 10 knots. Waves 1 to 2 feet. Monday, southwest winds 5 to 10 knots, becoming southeast 10 to 15 knots with gusts up to 20 knots in the afternoon. Waves 1 to 2 feet. Monday night, south winds 10 to 15 knots with gusts up to 20 knots. Waves 1 to 2 feet. Tuesday, southwest winds 5 to 10 knots, becoming south 10 to 15 knots in the afternoon. Gusts up to 20 knots. Waves 1 to 2 feet. Tuesday night, south winds 10 to 15 knots with gusts up to 20 knots. Waves around 2 feet. Wednesday, southwest winds 10 to 15 knots. Waves 1 to 2 feet. Wednesday night, southwest winds 10 to 15 knots. Waves around 2 feet. Marine forecast, Chesapeake Bay from Little Creek, Virginia to Cape Henry, Virginia, including the Chesapeake Bay Bridge Tunnel. Rest of tonight, south winds 5 to 10 knots. Waves 1 to 2 feet. Wave detail, east 2 feet at 9 seconds and southwest 1 foot at 4 seconds. Saturday, southwest winds 5 to 10 knots, becoming southeast early in the afternoon, then becoming south 10 to 15 knots with gusts up to 20 knots late. Waves 2 to 3 feet. Wave detail, south 2 feet at 3 seconds and east 2 feet at 9 seconds. Saturday night, southwest winds 10 to 15 knots with gusts up to 20 knots. Waves 2 to 3 feet. Wave detail, southwest 3 feet at 4 seconds and east 1 foot at 9 seconds. Sunday, southwest winds 10 to 15 knots, becoming south 5 to 10 knots in the afternoon. Gusts up to 20 knots. Waves 2 to 3 feet. Wave detail, southwest 2 feet at 4 seconds and southeast 2 feet at 9 seconds. Sunday night, south winds 5 to 10 knots. Gusts up to 15 knots in the evening. Waves 1 to 2 feet. Wave detail, southwest 2 feet at 4 seconds and southeast 2 feet at 8 seconds. Monday, southwest winds 5 to 10 knots, becoming southeast 10 to 15 knots with gusts up to 20 knots in the afternoon. Waves 1 to 2 feet. Wave detail, southwest 2 feet at 4 seconds and southeast 2 feet at 8 seconds. Monday night, south winds 10 to 15 knots with gusts up to 20 knots. Waves 1 to 2 feet. Tuesday, southwest winds 5 to 10 knots, becoming south 10 to 15 knots with gusts up to 20 knots in the afternoon. Waves around 2 feet. Tuesday night, south winds 10 to 15 knots.

gusts up to 20 knots. Waves 2 to 3 feet. Wednesday, south winds 10 to 15 knots. Waves around 2 feet. Wednesday night, south winds 10 to 15 knots. Waves around 2 feet. Marine forecast, Kuravik Sound. Rest of tonight, south winds 5 knots. Waves 1 foot or less in light chop. Saturday, southwest winds 5 to 10 knots, becoming south 10 to 15 knots late. Waves around 1 foot, increasing to 1 to 2 feet late. Saturday night, south winds 10 to 15 knots with gusts up to 20 knots. Waves 1 to 2 feet. Sunday, southwest winds 5 to 10 knots with gusts up to 15 knots. Waves around 1 foot. Sunday night, south winds 5 to 10 knots with gusts up to 15 knots. Waves around 1 foot. Monday, south winds 5 to 10 knots. Gusts up to 15 knots in the afternoon. Waves around 1 foot. Monday night, south winds 5 to 10 knots with gusts up to 15 knots. Waves around 1 foot. Tuesday, south winds 5 to 10 knots. Gusts up to 20 knots in the afternoon. Waves around 1 foot. Tuesday night, south winds 5 to 10 knots with gusts up to 20 knots. Waves around 1 foot. Wednesday, southwest winds 5 to 10 knots, becoming south 10 to 15 knots in the afternoon. Gusts up to 20 knots. Waves around 1 foot, increasing to 1 to 2 feet in the afternoon. Wednesday night, south winds 10 to 15 knots, becoming southwest 5 to 10 knots after midnight. Gusts up to 20 knots. Waves 1 to 2 feet, diminishing to around 1 foot after midnight. The current time is 1:59 a.m. Eastern Daylight Time. Offshore waters forecast Baltimore Canyon to Cape Charles Light to 100 nautical miles. Tonight, west to southwest winds 5 to 10 knots. Seas 4 to 5 feet. Saturday, southwest winds 10 to 15 knots, becoming south to southwest 10 to 20 knots. Seas 4 to 5 feet. Saturday night, south to southwest winds 20 to 25 knots. Seas 5 to 7 feet. Sunday, southwest winds 15 to 20 knots, diminishing to 10 to 15 knots. Seas 4 to 7 feet. Sunday night, south to southwest winds 10 to 20 knots, becoming southwest 10 to 15 knots. Seas 3 to 4 feet. Monday, southwest winds 5 to 10 knots, becoming south. Seas 3 to 4 feet. Monday night, south to southwest winds 10 to 15 knots. Seas 3 to 4 feet. Tuesday, south to southwest winds 10 to 15 knots. Seas 3 to 4 feet. Tuesday night, south winds 15 to 20 knots, becoming southwest. Seas 3 to 4 feet. Wednesday, south to southwest winds 10 to 15 knots. Seas 3 to 4 feet. Wednesday night, south winds 15 to 20 knots, becoming southwest. Seas 4 to 6 feet. Hazardous weather information. Now here is the hazardous weather outlook for Southeast Maryland, Northeast North Carolina, Central Virginia, East Central Virginia, Eastern Virginia, North Central Virginia, South Central Virginia, and Southeast Virginia. Tonight, no hazardous weather is expected at this time. And now the extended outlook for the period Saturday through Thursday. No hazardous weather is expected at this time. The key weather messages for the next 7 days. Significant warming trend continues into next week. The next widespread rainfall is not expected until next Wednesday or Thursday. Now the official National Weather Service forecast. Rest of tonight, mostly clear. Lows in the lower 50s. Light and variable winds, becoming south around 5 miles per hour. Saturday, sunny. Highs in the mid-80s. Southwest winds 5 to 10 miles per hour. Gusts up to 20 miles per hour in the afternoon. Saturday night, mostly clear in the evening, then becoming partly cloudy. Lows in the lower 60s. Southwest winds 5 to 10 miles per hour with gusts up to 20 miles per hour. Sunday, mostly sunny. Highs in the lower 90s. Southwest winds 5 to 10 miles per hour. Sunday night, clear. Lows in the upper 60s. South winds around 5 miles per hour. Monday, sunny. Highs in the lower 90s. Monday night, clear. Lows in the upper 60s. Tuesday, sunny.
highs around 90. Tuesday night, clear. Lows in the upper 60s. Wednesday, mostly sunny. Highs around 90. Wednesday night, partly cloudy with a chance of showers. Lows in the upper 60s. Chance of rain 40%. Thursday, partly sunny with a chance of showers in the morning, then mostly cloudy with showers likely in the afternoon. Highs around 80. Chance of rain 70%. Thursday night, mostly cloudy. Showers likely, mainly in the evening. Lows in the lower 60s. Chance of rain 70%. Friday, partly sunny with a chance of showers. A chance of thunderstorms in the afternoon. Highs in the mid-70s. Chance of rain 40%. Here are the marine and buoy reports for 1 a.m. across the lower Chesapeake Bay and coastal waters. All wave and swell heights are in feet. Wave and swell periods are in seconds. Potomac River buoy, air temperature was 61. The wind was south at 10 knots. Cove Point, air temperature was 62. The wind was south at 10 knots. Piney Point, winds were south, 11 knots. Bishop's Head, air temperature was 63. The wind was south at 10 knots. Lewisetta, air temperature was 61. Water temperature 66. The wind was south at 9 knots. Rappahannock Light, winds were south, 12 knots. Yorktown Coast Guard Station, air temperature was 61. Water temperature 65. The wind was southeast at 5 knots. Crypto Peak, water temperature 64. The wind was south at 12 knots. Dominion Terminal Newport News, air temperature was 61. The wind was south at 7 knots. South Craney Island, air temperature was 61. The wind was south at 9 knots. Cape Henry, air temperature was 58. The wind was south at 7 knots. Brandywine Chill Lake, Delaware, winds were southwest, 8 knots. Air temperature 60. Fenwick Island buoy, winds were southwest, 6 knots. Water temperature 56. Air temperature 57. Buoy 64 nautical miles east of Virginia Beach, air temperature was 65. Wave height 4 feet. Wave period 10. Buoy just east of Cape Henry. Water temperature 59. Wave height 2. Wave period 9. Swell period 11. Duck Cove Pier, air temperature was 60. The wind was southeast at 9 knots. Diamond Shoals buoy, air temperature was 69. Wave height 4 feet. Wave period 8. The wind was southwest at 6 knots. This is NOAA's National Weather Service All Hazards Weather Radio, KHP 37, broadcasting from Wakefield, Virginia, transmitting from Driver, Virginia on a frequency of 162.550 MHz. The following information is for Hampton Roads and Northeast North Carolina, the southern part of the Chesapeake Bay and adjacent coastal waters. Marine forecast, Chesapeake Bay from New Point Humford to Little Creek, Virginia. Rest of tonight, south winds 5 to 10 knots. Waves 1 to 2 feet. Saturday, southwest winds 5 to 10 knots, becoming south 10 to 15 knots in the afternoon. Gusts up to 20 knots. Waves 1 to 2 feet. Saturday night, southwest winds 10 to 15 knots with gusts up to 20 knots. Waves 2 to 3 feet. Sunday, southwest winds 10 to 15 knots with gusts up to 20 knots, becoming south 5 to 10 knots in the afternoon. Waves 1 to 2 feet. Sunday night, south winds 5 to 10 knots. Waves 1 to 2 feet. Monday, southwest winds 5 to 10 knots, becoming southeast 10 to 15 knots with gusts up to 20 knots in the afternoon. Waves 1 to 2 feet. Monday night, south winds 10 to 15 knots with gusts up to 20 knots. Waves 1 to 2 feet. Tuesday, southwest winds 5 to 10 knots, becoming south 10 to 15 knots in the afternoon. Gusts up to 20 knots. Waves 1 to 2 feet. Tuesday night, south winds 10 to 15 knots with gusts up to 20 knots. Waves around 2 feet. Wednesday, southwest winds 10 to 15 knots. Waves 1 to 2 feet. Wednesday night, southwest winds 10 to 15 knots. Waves around 2 feet. Marine forecast, Chesapeake Bay from Little Creek, Virginia to Cape Henry, Virginia, including the Chesapeake Bay Bridge Tunnel. Rest of tonight, south winds 5 to 10 knots. Waves 1 to 2 feet.
Wave detail, east 2 feet at 9 seconds and southwest 1 foot at 4 seconds. Saturday, southwest winds 5 to 10 knots, becoming southeast early in the afternoon, then becoming south 10 to 15 knots with gusts up to 20 knots late. Waves 2 to 3 feet. Wave detail, south 2 feet at 3 seconds and east 2 feet at 9 seconds. Saturday night, southwest winds 10 to 15 knots with gusts up to 20 knots. Waves 2 to 3 feet. Wave detail, southwest 3 feet at 4 seconds and east 1 foot at 9 seconds. Sunday, southwest winds 10 to 15 knots, becoming south 5 to 10 knots in the afternoon. Gusts up to 20 knots. Waves 2 to 3 feet. Wave detail, southwest 2 feet at 4 seconds and southeast 2 feet at 9 seconds. Sunday night, south winds 5 to 10 knots. Gusts up to 15 knots in the evening. Waves 1 to 2 feet. Wave detail, southwest 2 feet at 4 seconds and southeast 2 feet at 8 seconds. Monday, southwest winds 5 to 10 knots, becoming southeast 10 to 15 knots with gusts up to 20 knots in the afternoon. Waves 1 to 2 feet. Wave detail, southwest 2 feet at 4 seconds and southeast 2 feet at 8 seconds. Monday night, south winds 10 to 15 knots with gusts up to 20 knots. Waves 1 to 2 feet. Tuesday, southwest winds 5 to 10 knots, becoming south 10 to 15 knots with gusts up to 20 knots in the afternoon. Waves around 2 feet. Tuesday night, south winds 10 to 15 knots with gusts up to 20 knots. Waves 2 to 3 feet. Wednesday, south winds 10 to 15 knots. Waves around 2 feet. Wednesday night, south winds 10 to 15 knots. Waves around 2 feet. Marine forecast, Caribbean Sound. Rest of tonight, south winds 5 knots. Waves 1 foot or less and light chop. Saturday, southwest winds 5 to 10 knots, becoming south 10 to 15 knots late. Waves around 1 foot, increasing to 1 to 2 feet late. Saturday night, south winds 10 to 15 knots with gusts up to 20 knots. Waves 1 to 2 feet. Sunday, southwest winds 5 to 10 knots with gusts up to 15 knots. Waves around 1 foot. Sunday night, south winds 5 to 10 knots with gusts up to 15 knots. Waves around 1 foot. Monday, south winds 5 to 10 knots. Gusts up to 15 knots in the afternoon. Waves around 1 foot. Monday night, south winds 5 to 10 knots with gusts up to 15 knots. Waves around 1 foot. Tuesday, south winds 5 to 10 knots. Gusts up to 20 knots in the afternoon. Waves around 1 foot. Tuesday night, south winds 5 to 10 knots with gusts up to 20 knots. Waves around 1 foot. Wednesday, southwest winds 5 to 10 knots, becoming south 10 to 15 knots in the afternoon. Gusts up to 20 knots. Waves around 1 foot, increasing to 1 to 2 feet in the afternoon. Wednesday night, south winds 10 to 15 knots, becoming southwest 5 to 10 knots after midnight. Gusts up to 20 knots. Waves 1 to 2 feet, diminishing to around 1 foot after midnight. The current time is 2:11 a.m. Eastern Daylight Time. Offshore waters forecast Baltimore Canyon to Cape Charles Light to 100 nautical miles. Tonight, west to southwest winds 5 to 10 knots. Seas 4 to 5 feet. Saturday, southwest winds 10 to 15 knots, becoming south to southwest 10 to 20 knots. Seas 4 to 5 feet. Saturday night, south to southwest winds 20 to 25 knots. Seas 5 to 7 feet. Sunday, southwest winds 15 to 20 knots, diminishing to 10 to 15 knots. Seas 4 to 7 feet. Sunday night, south to southwest winds 10 to 20 knots, becoming southwest 10 to 15 knots. Seas 3 to 4 feet. Monday, southwest winds 5 to 10 knots, becoming south. Seas 3 to 4 feet. Monday night, south to southwest winds 10 to 15 knots. Seas 3 to 4 feet. Tuesday, south to southwest winds 10 to 15 knots. Seas 3 to 4 feet. Tuesday night, south winds 15 to 20 knots, becoming southwest. Seas 3 to 4 feet. Wednesday, south to southwest winds 10 to 15 knots. Seas 3 to 4 feet. Wednesday night, south winds 15 to 20 knots.
coming southwest. Seas 4 to 6 feet. Hazardous weather information. Now here is the hazardous weather outlook for southeast Maryland, northeast North Carolina, central Virginia, east central Virginia, eastern Virginia, north central Virginia, south central Virginia, and southeast Virginia. Tonight, no hazardous weather is expected at this time. And now the extended outlook for the period Saturday through Thursday. No hazardous weather is expected at this time. The key weather messages for the next 7 days. Significant warming trend continues into next week. The next widespread rainfall is not expected until next Wednesday or Thursday. Now the official National Weather Service forecast. Rest of tonight, mostly clear. Lows in the lower 50s. Light and variable winds, becoming south around 5 miles per hour. Saturday, sunny. Highs in the mid-80s. Southwest winds 5 to 10 miles per hour. Gusts up to 20 miles per hour in the afternoon. Saturday night, mostly clear in the evening, then becoming partly cloudy. Lows in the lower 60s. Southwest winds 5 to 10 miles per hour with gusts up to 20 miles per hour. Sunday, mostly sunny. Highs in the lower 90s. Southwest winds 5 to 10 miles per hour. Sunday night, clear. Lows in the upper 60s. South winds around 5 miles per hour. Monday, sunny. Highs in the lower 90s. Monday night, clear. Lows in the upper 60s. Tuesday, sunny. Highs around 90. Tuesday night, clear. Lows in the upper 60s. Wednesday, mostly sunny. Highs around 90. Wednesday night, partly cloudy with a chance of showers. Lows in the upper 60s. Chance of rain 40%. Thursday, partly sunny with a chance of showers in the morning, then mostly cloudy with showers likely in the afternoon. Highs around 80. Chance of rain 70%. Thursday night, mostly cloudy. Showers likely, mainly in the evening. Lows in the lower 60s. Chance of rain 70%. Friday, partly sunny with a chance of showers. A chance of thunderstorms in the afternoon. Highs in the mid-70s. Chance of rain 40%. Here are the marine and buoy reports for 2 a.m. across the lower Chesapeake Bay and coastal waters. All wave and swell heights are in feet. Wave and swell periods are in seconds. Potomac River buoy, air temperature was 60. The wind was south at 12 knots. Cove Point, air temperature was 61. The wind was south at 10 knots. Piney Point, winds were south, 8 knots. Bishop's Head, air temperature was 63. The wind was south at 11 knots. Lewisetta, air temperature was 60. Water temperature 65. The wind was south at 8 knots. Rappahannock Light, winds were south, 13 knots. Yorktown Coast Guard Station, air temperature was 59. Water temperature 65. The wind was southeast at 4 knots. Crypto Peak, water temperature 64. The wind was south at 10 knots. Dominion Terminal Newport News, air temperature was 61. The wind was south at 7 knots. South Craney Island, air temperature was 60. The wind was south at 8 knots. Cape Henry, air temperature was 58. The wind was south at 8 knots. Brandywine Chill Lake, Delaware, winds were southwest, 8 knots. Air temperature 60. Fenwick Island buoy, winds were southwest, 4 knots. Water temperature 56. Air temperature 57. Buoy 64 nautical miles east of Virginia Beach, air temperature was 66. Wave height 3 feet. Wave period 9. Buoy just east of Cape Henry. Water temperature 59. Wave height 2. Wave period 11. Swell period 11. Duck Cove Pier, air temperature was 60. The wind was southeast at 7 knots. Diamond Shoals buoy, air temperature was 70. Wave height 4 feet. Wave period 8. The wind was southwest at 6 knots. Marine forecast, Chesapeake Bay from New Point Comfort to Little Creek, Virginia. Rest of tonight, south winds 5 to 10 knots. Waves 1 to 2 feet. Saturday, southwest winds 5 to 10 knots, becoming south 10 to 15 knots in the afternoon. Gusts up to 20 knots. Waves 1 to 2 feet. Saturday night, southwest winds 10 to 15.
8 knots with gusts up to 20 knots. Waves 2 to 3 feet. Sunday, southwest winds 10 to 15 knots with gusts up to 20 knots, becoming south 5 to 10 knots in the afternoon. Waves 1 to 2 feet. Sunday night, south winds 5 to 10 knots. Waves 1 to 2 feet. Monday, southwest winds 5 to 10 knots, becoming southeast 10 to 15 knots with gusts up to 20 knots in the afternoon. Waves 1 to 2 feet. Monday night, south winds 10 to 15 knots with gusts up to 20 knots. Waves 1 to 2 feet. Tuesday, southwest winds 5 to 10 knots, becoming south 10 to 15 knots in the afternoon. Gusts up to 20 knots. Waves 1 to 2 feet. Tuesday night, south winds 10 to 15 knots with gusts up to 20 knots. Waves around 2 feet. Wednesday, southwest winds 10 to 15 knots. Waves 1 to 2 feet. Wednesday night, southwest winds 10 to 15 knots. Waves around 2 feet. Marine forecast. Chesapeake Bay from Little Creek, Virginia to Cape Henry, Virginia, including the Chesapeake Bay Bridge Tunnel. Rest of tonight, south winds 5 to 10 knots. Waves 1 to 2 feet. Wave detail, east 2 feet at 9 seconds and southwest 1 foot at 4 seconds. Saturday, southwest winds 5 to 10 knots, becoming southeast early in the afternoon, then becoming south 10 to 15 knots with gusts up to 20 knots late. Waves 2 to 3 feet. Wave detail, south 2 feet at 3 seconds and east 2 feet at 9 seconds. Saturday night, southwest winds 10 to 15 knots with gusts up to 20 knots. Waves 2 to 3 feet. Wave detail, southwest 3 feet at 4 seconds and east 1 foot at 9 seconds. Sunday, southwest winds 10 to 15 knots, becoming south 5 to 10 knots in the afternoon. Gusts up to 20 knots. Waves 2 to 3 feet. Wave detail, southwest 2 feet at 4 seconds and southeast 2 feet at 9 seconds. Sunday night, south winds 5 to 10 knots. Gusts up to 15 knots in the evening. Waves 1 to 2 feet. Wave detail, southwest 2 feet at 4 seconds and southeast 2 feet at 8 seconds. Monday, southwest winds 5 to 10 knots, becoming southeast 10 to 15 knots with gusts up to 20 knots in the afternoon. Waves 1 to 2 feet. Wave detail, southwest 2 feet at 4 seconds and southeast 2 feet at 8 seconds. Monday night, south winds 10 to 15 knots with gusts up to 20 knots. Waves 1 to 2 feet. Tuesday, southwest winds 5 to 10 knots, becoming south 10 to 15 knots with gusts up to 20 knots in the afternoon. Waves around 2 feet. Tuesday night, south winds 10 to 15 knots with gusts up to 20 knots. Waves 2 to 3 feet. Wednesday, south winds 10 to 15 knots. Waves around 2 feet. Wednesday night, south winds 10 to 15 knots. Waves around 2 feet. Marine forecast, Kerbic Sound. Rest of tonight, south winds 5 knots. Waves 1 foot or less and light chop. Saturday, southwest winds 5 to 10 knots, becoming south 10 to 15 knots late. Waves around 1 foot, increasing to 1 to 2 feet late. Saturday night, south winds 10 to 15 knots with gusts up to 20 knots. Waves 1 to 2 feet. Sunday, southwest winds 5 to 10 knots with gusts up to 15 knots. Waves around 1 foot. Sunday night, south winds 5 to 10 knots with gusts up to 15 knots. Waves around 1 foot. Monday, south winds 5 to 10 knots. Gusts up to 15 knots in the afternoon. Waves around 1 foot. Monday night, south winds 5 to 10 knots with gusts up to 15 knots. Waves around 1 foot. Tuesday, south winds 5 to 10 knots. Gusts up to 20 knots in the afternoon. Waves around 1 foot. Tuesday night, south winds 5 to 10 knots with gusts up to 20 knots. Waves around 1 foot. Wednesday, southwest winds 5 to 10 knots, becoming south 10 to 15 knots in the afternoon. Gusts up to 20 knots. Waves around 1 foot, increasing to 1 to 2 feet in the afternoon. Wednesday night, south winds 10 to 15 knots, becoming southwest 5 to 10 knots after midnight. Gusts up to 20 knots. Waves 1 to 2 feet, diminishing to around 1 foot after midnight.
The current time is 2:23 a.m. Eastern Daylight Time. Offshore waters forecast Baltimore Canyon to Cape Charles Light to 100 nautical miles. Tonight, west to southwest winds 5 to 10 knots. Seas 4 to 5 feet. Saturday, southwest winds 10 to 15 knots, becoming south to southwest 10 to 20 knots. Seas 4 to 5 feet. Saturday night, south to southwest winds 20 to 25 knots. Seas 5 to 7 feet. Sunday, southwest winds 15 to 20 knots, diminishing to 10 to 15 knots. Seas 4 to 7 feet. Sunday night, south to southwest winds 10 to 20 knots, becoming southwest 10 to 15 knots. Seas 3 to 4 feet. Monday, southwest winds 5 to 10 knots, becoming south. Seas 3 to 4 feet. Monday night, south to southwest winds 10 to 15 knots. Seas 3 to 4 feet. Tuesday, south to southwest winds 10 to 15 knots. Seas 3 to 4 feet. Tuesday night, south winds 15 to 20 knots, becoming southwest. Seas 3 to 4 feet. Wednesday, south to southwest winds 10 to 15 knots. Seas 3 to 4 feet. Wednesday night, south winds 15 to 20 knots, becoming southwest. Seas 4 to 6 feet. Hazardous weather information. Now here is the hazardous weather outlook for Southeast Maryland, Northeast North Carolina, Central Virginia, East Central Virginia, Eastern Virginia, North Central Virginia, South Central Virginia, and Southeast Virginia. Tonight, no hazardous weather is expected at this time. And now the extended outlook for the period Saturday through Thursday. No hazardous weather is expected at this time. The key weather messages for the next 7 days. Significant warming trend continues into next week. The next widespread rainfall is not expected until next Wednesday or Thursday. Now the official National Weather Service forecast. Rest of tonight, mostly clear. Lows in the lower 50s. Light and variable winds, becoming south around 5 miles per hour. Saturday, sunny. Highs in the mid-80s. Southwest winds 5 to 10 miles per hour. Gusts up to 20 miles per hour in the afternoon. Saturday night, mostly clear in the evening, then becoming partly cloudy. Lows in the lower 60s. Southwest winds 5 to 10 miles per hour with gusts up to 20 miles per hour. Sunday, mostly sunny. Highs in the lower 90s. Southwest winds 5 to 10 miles per hour. Sunday night, clear. Lows in the upper 60s. South winds around 5 miles per hour. Monday, sunny. Highs in the lower 90s. Monday night, clear. Lows in the upper 60s. Tuesday, sunny. Highs around 90. Tuesday night, clear. Lows in the upper 60s. Wednesday, mostly sunny. Highs around 90. Wednesday night, partly cloudy with a chance of showers. Lows in the upper 60s. Chance of rain 40%. Thursday, partly sunny with a chance of showers in the morning, then mostly cloudy with showers likely in the afternoon. Highs around 80. Chance of rain 70%. Thursday night, mostly cloudy. Showers likely, mainly in the evening. Lows in the lower 60s. Chance of rain 70%. Friday, partly sunny with a chance of showers. A chance of thunderstorms in the afternoon. Highs in the mid-70s. Chance of rain 40%. Here are the marine and buoy reports for 2 a.m. across the lower Chesapeake Bay and coastal waters. All wave and swell heights are in feet. Wave and swell periods are in seconds. Potomac River buoy, air temperature was 60. The wind was south at 12 knots. Cove Point, air temperature was 61. The wind was south at 10 knots. Piney Point, winds were south, 8 knots. Bishop's Head, air temperature was 63. The wind was south at 11 knots. Lewisetta, air temperature was 60. Water temperature 65. The wind was south at 8 knots. Rappahannock Light, winds were south, 13 knots. Yorktown Coast Guard Station, air temperature was 59. Water temperature 65. The wind was southeast at 4 knots. Crypto Peak, water temperature 64. The wind was south at 10 knots. Dominion Terminal Newport News, air temperature was 61. The wind was south at 7 knots.
South Craney Island, air temperature was 60. The wind was south at 8 knots. Cape Henry, air temperature was 58. The wind was south at 8 knots. Brandywine Chill Lake, Delaware, winds were southwest, 8 knots. Air temperature 60. Fenwick Island Buoy, winds were southwest, 4 knots. Water temperature 56. Air temperature 57. Buoy 64 nautical miles east of Virginia Beach, air temperature was 66. Wave height 3 feet. Wave period 9. Buoy just east of Cape Henry. Water temperature 59. Wave height 2. Wave period 11. Swell period 11. Duck Cove Pier, air temperature was 60. The wind was southeast at 7 knots. Diamond Shoals Buoy, air temperature was 70. Wave height 4 feet. Wave period 8. The wind was southwest at 6 knots. Marine forecast, Chesapeake Bay from New Point Humford to Little Creek, Virginia. Rest of tonight, south winds 5 to 10 knots. Waves 1 to 2 feet. Saturday, southwest winds 5 to 10 knots, becoming south 10 to 15 knots in the afternoon. Gusts up to 20 knots. Waves 1 to 2 feet. Saturday night, southwest winds 10 to 15 knots with gusts up to 20 knots. Waves 2 to 3 feet. Sunday, southwest winds 10 to 15 knots with gusts up to 20 knots, becoming south 5 to 10 knots in the afternoon. Waves 1 to 2 feet. Sunday night, south winds 5 to 10 knots. Waves 1 to 2 feet. Monday, southwest winds 5 to 10 knots, becoming southeast 10 to 15 knots with gusts up to 20 knots in the afternoon. Waves 1 to 2 feet. Monday night, south winds 10 to 15 knots with gusts up to 20 knots. Waves 1 to 2 feet. Tuesday, southwest winds 5 to 10 knots, becoming south 10 to 15 knots in the afternoon. Gusts up to 20 knots. Waves 1 to 2 feet. Tuesday night, south winds 10 to 15 knots with gusts up to 20 knots. Waves around 2 feet. Wednesday, southwest winds 10 to 15 knots. Waves 1 to 2 feet. Wednesday night, southwest winds 10 to 15 knots. Waves around 2 feet. Marine forecast, Chesapeake Bay from Little Creek, Virginia to Cape Henry, Virginia, including the Chesapeake Bay Bridge Tunnel. Rest of tonight, south winds 5 to 10 knots. Waves 1 to 2 feet. Wave detail, east 2 feet at 9 seconds and southwest 1 foot at 4 seconds. Saturday, southwest winds 5 to 10 knots, becoming southeast early in the afternoon, then becoming south 10 to 15 knots with gusts up to 20 knots late. Waves 2 to 3 feet. Wave detail, south 2 feet at 3 seconds and east 2 feet at 9 seconds. Saturday night, southwest winds 10 to 15 knots with gusts up to 20 knots. Waves 2 to 3 feet. Wave detail, southwest 3 feet at 4 seconds and east 1 foot at 9 seconds. Sunday, southwest winds 10 to 15 knots, becoming south 5 to 10 knots in the afternoon. Gusts up to 20 knots. Waves 2 to 3 feet. Wave detail, southwest 2 feet at 4 seconds and southeast 2 feet at 9 seconds. Sunday night, south winds 5 to 10 knots. Gusts up to 15 knots in the evening. Waves 1 to 2 feet. Wave detail, southwest 2 feet at 4 seconds and southeast 2 feet at 8 seconds. Monday, southwest winds 5 to 10 knots, becoming southeast 10 to 15 knots with gusts up to 20 knots in the afternoon. Waves 1 to 2 feet. Wave detail, southwest 2 feet at 4 seconds and southeast 2 feet at 8 seconds. Monday night, south winds 10 to 15 knots with gusts up to 20 knots. Waves 1 to 2 feet. Tuesday, southwest winds 5 to 10 knots, becoming south 10 to 15 knots with gusts up to 20 knots in the afternoon. Waves around 2 feet. Tuesday night, south winds 10 to 15 knots with gusts up to 20 knots. Waves 2 to 3 feet. Wednesday, south winds 10 to 15 knots. Waves around 2 feet. Wednesday night, south winds 10 to 15 knots. Waves around 2 feet. Marine forecast, Currabeak Sound. Rest of tonight, south winds 5 knots. Waves 1 foot or less and light chop. Saturday, southwest winds 5 to 10 knots, becoming south 10 to 15 knots late.
waves around 1 foot, increasing to 1 to 2 feet late. Saturday night, south winds 10 to 15 knots with gusts up to 20 knots. Waves 1 to 2 feet. Sunday, southwest winds 5 to 10 knots with gusts up to 15 knots. Waves around 1 foot. Sunday night, south winds 5 to 10 knots with gusts up to 15 knots. Waves around 1 foot. Monday, south winds 5 to 10 knots. Gusts up to 15 knots in the afternoon. Waves around 1 foot. Monday night, south winds 5 to 10 knots with gusts up to 15 knots. Waves around 1 foot. Tuesday, south winds 5 to 10 knots. Gusts up to 20 knots in the afternoon. Waves around 1 foot. Tuesday night, south winds 5 to 10 knots with gusts up to 20 knots. Waves around 1 foot. Wednesday, southwest winds 5 to 10 knots, becoming south 10 to 15 knots in the afternoon. Gusts up to 20 knots. Waves around 1 foot, increasing to 1 to 2 feet in the afternoon. Wednesday night, south winds 10 to 15 knots, becoming southwest 5 to 10 knots after midnight. Gusts up to 20 knots. Waves 1 to 2 feet, diminishing to around 1 foot after midnight. The current time is 2:34 a.m. Eastern Daylight Time. Offshore waters forecast Baltimore Canyon to Cape Charles Light to 100 nautical miles. Tonight, west to southwest winds 5 to 10 knots. Seas 4 to 5 feet. Saturday, southwest winds 10 to 15 knots, becoming south to southwest 10 to 20 knots. Seas 4 to 5 feet. Saturday night, south to southwest winds 20 to 25 knots. Seas 5 to 7 feet. Sunday, southwest winds 15 to 20 knots, diminishing to 10 to 15 knots. Seas 4 to 7 feet. Sunday night, south to southwest winds 10 to 20 knots, becoming southwest 10 to 15 knots. Seas 3 to 4 feet. Monday, southwest winds 5 to 10 knots, becoming south. Seas 3 to 4 feet. Monday night, south to southwest winds 10 to 15 knots. Seas 3 to 4 feet. Tuesday, south to southwest winds 10 to 15 knots. Seas 3 to 4 feet. Tuesday night, south winds 15 to 20 knots, becoming southwest. Seas 3 to 4 feet. Wednesday, south to southwest winds 10 to 15 knots. Seas 3 to 4 feet. Wednesday night, south winds 15 to 20 knots, becoming southwest. Seas 4 to 6 feet. This is NOAA's National Weather Service All Hazards Weather Radio, KHB 37, broadcasting from Wakefield, Virginia, transmitting from Driver, Virginia on a frequency of 162.550 MHz. The following information is for Hampton Roads and Northeast North Carolina, the southern part of the Chesapeake Bay and adjacent coastal waters. The Norfolk, Virginia climate summary for yesterday, May 15, 2026. Yesterday's high temperature was 70 degrees and the low 53 degrees. No precipitation fell yesterday, which leaves the monthly total at 1.57 inches. This is 0.18 inches below the normal amount of 1.75 inches for May. The total precipitation for the year still stands at 10.35 inches, which is 4.77 inches below normal. There were no cooling degree days yesterday. This leaves the monthly total at 21. The yearly total since January 1st is 180. The normal high temperature for today is 77 degrees, and the normal low is 59. The record high for today is 94, which occurred in 1900, and the record low is 44, which occurred in 1878. Sunrise today is at 5:56 a.m. and sunset is at 8:07 p.m. Hazardous weather information. Now here is the hazardous weather outlook for Southeast Maryland, Northeast North Carolina, Central Virginia, East Central Virginia, Eastern Virginia, North Central Virginia, South Central Virginia, and Southeast Virginia. Tonight, no hazardous weather is expected at this time. And now the extended outlook for the period Saturday through Thursday. No hazardous weather is expected at this time. The key weather messages for the next 7 days. Significant warming trend continues into next week. The next widespread rainfall is not expected until next Wednesday or Thursday. Now the official National Weather Service forecast. Rest of tonight, mostly clear. Lows in the lower 50s. Light and variable winds, becoming south around 5 miles per hour. Saturday,
sunny. Highs in the mid-80s. Southwest winds 5 to 10 miles per hour. Gusts up to 20 miles per hour in the afternoon. Saturday night, mostly clear in the evening, then becoming partly cloudy. Lows in the lower 60s. Southwest winds 5 to 10 miles per hour with gusts up to 20 miles per hour. Sunday, mostly sunny. Highs in the lower 90s. Southwest winds 5 to 10 miles per hour. Sunday night, clear. Lows in the upper 60s. South winds around 5 miles per hour. Monday, sunny. Highs in the lower 90s. Monday night, clear. Lows in the upper 60s. Tuesday, sunny. Highs around 90. Tuesday night, clear. Lows in the upper 60s. Wednesday, mostly sunny. Highs around 90. Wednesday night, partly cloudy with a chance of showers. Lows in the upper 60s. Chance of rain 40%. Thursday, partly sunny with a chance of showers in the morning, then mostly cloudy with showers likely in the afternoon. Highs around 80. Chance of rain 70%. Thursday night, mostly cloudy. Showers likely, mainly in the evening. Lows in the lower 60s. Chance of rain 70%. Friday, partly sunny with a chance of showers. A chance of thunderstorms in the afternoon. Highs in the mid-70s. Chance of rain 40%. Here are the marine and buoy reports for 2 a.m. across the lower Chesapeake Bay and coastal waters. All wave and swell heights are in feet. Wave and swell periods are in seconds. Potomac River buoy, air temperature was 60. The wind was south at 12 knots. Cove Point, air temperature was 61. The wind was south at 10 knots. Piney Point, winds were south, 8 knots. Bishop's Head, air temperature was 63. The wind was south at 11 knots. Lewisetta, air temperature was 60. Water temperature 65. The wind was south at 8 knots. Rappahannock Light, winds were south, 13 knots. Yorktown Coast Guard Station, air temperature was 59. Water temperature 65. The wind was southeast at 4 knots. Crypto Peak, water temperature 64. The wind was south at 10 knots. Dominion Terminal Newport News, air temperature was 61. The wind was south at 7 knots. South Craney Island, air temperature was 60. The wind was south at 8 knots. Cape Henry, air temperature was 58. The wind was south at 8 knots. Brandywine Chill Lake, Delaware, winds were southwest, 8 knots. Air temperature 60. Fenwick Island buoy, winds were southwest, 4 knots. Water temperature 56. Air temperature 57. Buoy 64 nautical miles east of Virginia Beach, air temperature was 66. Wave height 3 feet. Wave period 9. Buoy just east of Cape Henry. Water temperature 59. Wave height 2. Wave period 11. Swell period 11. Duck Cove here, air temperature was 60. The wind was southeast at 7 knots. Diamond Shoals buoy, air temperature was 70. Wave height 4 feet. Wave period 8. The wind was southwest at 6 knots. Marine forecast, Chesapeake Bay from New Point Comfort to Little Creek, Virginia. Rest of tonight, south winds 5 to 10 knots. Waves 1 to 2 feet. Saturday, southwest winds 5 to 10 knots, becoming south 10 to 15 knots in the afternoon. Gusts up to 20 knots. Waves 1 to 2 feet. Saturday night, southwest winds 10 to 15 knots with gusts up to 20 knots. Waves 2 to 3 feet. Sunday, southwest winds 10 to 15 knots with gusts up to 20 knots, becoming south 5 to 10 knots in the afternoon. Waves 1 to 2 feet. Sunday night, south winds 5 to 10 knots. Waves 1 to 2 feet. Monday, southwest winds 5 to 10 knots, becoming southeast 10 to 15 knots with gusts up to 20 knots in the afternoon. Waves 1 to 2 feet. Monday night, south winds 10 to 15 knots with gusts up to 20 knots. Waves 1 to 2 feet. Tuesday, southwest winds 5 to 10 knots, becoming south 10 to 15 knots in the afternoon. Gusts up to 20 knots. Waves 1 to 2 feet. Tuesday night, south winds 10 to 15 knots with gusts up to 20 knots. Waves around 2 feet.
Wednesday, southwest winds 10 to 15 knots. Waves 1 to 2 feet. Wednesday night, southwest winds 10 to 15 knots. Waves around 2 feet. Marine forecast, Chesapeake Bay from Little Creek, Virginia to Cape Henry, Virginia, including the Chesapeake Bay Bridge Tunnel. Rest of tonight, south winds 5 to 10 knots. Waves 1 to 2 feet. Wave detail, east 2 feet at 9 seconds and southwest 1 foot at 4 seconds. Saturday, southwest winds 5 to 10 knots, becoming southeast early in the afternoon, then becoming south 10 to 15 knots with gusts up to 20 knots late. Waves 2 to 3 feet. Wave detail, south 2 feet at 3 seconds and east 2 feet at 9 seconds. Saturday night, southwest winds 10 to 15 knots with gusts up to 20 knots. Waves 2 to 3 feet. Wave detail, southwest 3 feet at 4 seconds and east 1 foot at 9 seconds. Sunday, southwest winds 10 to 15 knots, becoming south 5 to 10 knots in the afternoon. Gusts up to 20 knots. Waves 2 to 3 feet. Wave detail, southwest 2 feet at 4 seconds and southeast 2 feet at 9 seconds. Sunday night, south winds 5 to 10 knots. Gusts up to 15 knots in the evening. Waves 1 to 2 feet. Wave detail, southwest 2 feet at 4 seconds and southeast 2 feet at 8 seconds. Monday, southwest winds 5 to 10 knots, becoming southeast 10 to 15 knots with gusts up to 20 knots in the afternoon. Waves 1 to 2 feet. Wave detail, southwest 2 feet at 4 seconds and southeast 2 feet at 8 seconds. Monday night, south winds 10 to 15 knots with gusts up to 20 knots. Waves 1 to 2 feet. Tuesday, southwest winds 5 to 10 knots, becoming south 10 to 15 knots with gusts up to 20 knots in the afternoon. Waves around 2 feet. Tuesday night, south winds 10 to 15 knots with gusts up to 20 knots. Waves 2 to 3 feet. Wednesday, south winds 10 to 15 knots. Waves around 2 feet. Wednesday night, south winds 10 to 15 knots. Waves around 2 feet. Marine forecast, Caribbean Sound. Rest of tonight, south winds 5 knots. Waves 1 foot or less and light chop. Saturday, southwest winds 5 to 10 knots, becoming south 10 to 15 knots late. Waves around 1 foot, increasing to 1 to 2 feet late. Saturday night, south winds 10 to 15 knots with gusts up to 20 knots. Waves 1 to 2 feet. Sunday, southwest winds 5 to 10 knots with gusts up to 15 knots. Waves around 1 foot. Sunday night, south winds 5 to 10 knots with gusts up to 15 knots. Waves around 1 foot. Monday, south winds 5 to 10 knots. Gusts up to 15 knots in the afternoon. Waves around 1 foot. Monday night, south winds 5 to 10 knots with gusts up to 15 knots. Waves around 1 foot. Tuesday, south winds 5 to 10 knots. Gusts up to 20 knots in the afternoon. Waves around 1 foot. Tuesday night, south winds 5 to 10 knots with gusts up to 20 knots. Waves around 1 foot. Wednesday, southwest winds 5 to 10 knots, becoming south 10 to 15 knots in the afternoon. Gusts up to 20 knots. Waves around 1 foot, increasing to 1 to 2 feet in the afternoon. Wednesday night, south winds 10 to 15 knots, becoming southwest 5 to 10 knots after midnight. Gusts up to 20 knots. Waves 1 to 2 feet, diminishing to around 1 foot after midnight. Attention, voluntary speed reduction zones to protect North Atlantic right whales may be in effect along the U.S. East Coast where right whales have been detected. All mariners and recreational boaters are requested to route these areas or transit through them at 10 knots or less. Consult broadcast notice to mariners, NAVTEX, and local notice to mariners for more information. Please report sightings of dead, injured, or entangled whales to 866-755-6622 or to the USAL. Coast Guard on Channel 16. Visit www.fisheriesnorgov and search right whale speed rule to learn more and sign up for notifications about right whale slow zones. The current time is 2:47 a.m. Eastern Daylight Time. The Norfolk, Virginia climate summary for yesterday, May 15, 2026. Yesterday's high temperature was 70 degrees and the low 53 degrees.
No precipitation fell yesterday, which leaves the monthly total at 1.57 inches. This is 0.18 inches below the normal amount of 1.75 inches for May. The total precipitation for the year still stands at 10.35 inches, which is 4.77 inches below normal. There were no cooling degree days yesterday. This leaves the monthly total at 21. The yearly total since January 1st is 180. The normal high temperature for today is 77 degrees, and the normal low is 59. The record high for today is 94, which occurred in 1900, and the record low is 44, which occurred in 1878. Sunrise today is at 5:56 a.m. and sunset is at 8:07 p.m. Offshore waters forecast Baltimore Canyon to Cape Charles Light to 100 nautical miles. Tonight, west to southwest winds 5 to 10 knots. Seas 4 to 5 feet. Saturday, southwest winds 10 to 15 knots, becoming south to southwest 10 to 20 knots. Seas 4 to 5 feet. Saturday night, south to southwest winds 20 to 25 knots. Seas 5 to 7 feet. Sunday, southwest winds 15 to 20 knots, diminishing to 10 to 15 knots. Seas 4 to 7 feet. Sunday night, south to southwest winds 10 to 20 knots, becoming southwest 10 to 15 knots. Seas 3 to 4 feet. Monday, southwest winds 5 to 10 knots, becoming south. Seas 3 to 4 feet. Monday night, south to southwest winds 10 to 15 knots. Seas 3 to 4 feet. Tuesday, south to southwest winds 10 to 15 knots. Seas 3 to 4 feet. Tuesday night, south winds 15 to 20 knots, becoming southwest. Seas 3 to 4 feet. Wednesday, south to southwest winds 10 to 15 knots. Seas 3 to 4 feet. Wednesday night, south winds 15 to 20 knots, becoming southwest. Seas 4 to 6 feet. Hazardous weather information. Now here is the hazardous weather outlook for Southeast Maryland, Northeast North Carolina, Central Virginia, East Central Virginia, Eastern Virginia, North Central Virginia, South Central Virginia, and Southeast Virginia. Tonight, no hazardous weather is expected at this time. And now the extended outlook for the period Saturday through Thursday. No hazardous weather is expected at this time. The key weather messages for the next 7 days. Above normal temperatures today. A slight chance for showers across the far north tonight. Well above normal temperatures Sunday, Wednesday. A small chance for shower storms across central Virginia Sunday afternoon. Otherwise, little appreciable rainfall is expected until at least Wednesday night or later. Now the official National Weather Service forecast. Rest of tonight, mostly clear. Lows in the lower 50s. Light and variable winds, becoming south around 5 miles per hour. Saturday, sunny. Highs in the mid-80s. Southwest winds 5 to 10 miles per hour. Gusts up to 20 miles per hour in the afternoon. Saturday night, mostly clear in the evening, then becoming partly cloudy. Lows in the lower 60s. Southwest winds 5 to 10 miles per hour with gusts up to 20 miles per hour. Sunday, mostly sunny. Highs in the lower 90s. Southwest winds 5 to 10 miles per hour. Sunday night, clear. Lows in the upper 60s. South winds around 5 miles per hour. Monday, sunny. Highs in the lower 90s. Monday night, clear. Lows in the upper 60s. Tuesday, sunny. Highs around 90. Tuesday night, clear. Lows in the upper 60s. Wednesday, mostly sunny. Highs around 90. Wednesday night, partly cloudy with a chance of showers. Lows in the upper 60s. Chance of rain 40%. Thursday, partly sunny with a chance of showers in the morning, then mostly cloudy with showers likely in the afternoon. Highs around 80. Chance of rain 70%. Thursday night, mostly cloudy. Showers likely, mainly in the evening. Lows in the lower 60s. Chance of rain 70%. Friday, partly sunny with a chance of showers. A chance of thunderstorms in the afternoon. Highs in the mid-70s. Chance of rain 40%. Here are the marine and buoy reports for 2 a.m. across the lower Chesapeake Bay and coastal waters. All wave and swell heights are in feet. Wave and swell periods are in seconds.
Potomac River buoy, air temperature was 60. The wind was south at 12 knots. Cove Point, air temperature was 61.

Dominion Terminal Newport News, air temperature was 61. The wind was south at 7 knots. South Craney Island, air temperature was 60. The wind was south at 8 knots. Cape Henry, air temperature was 58. The wind was south at 8 knots. Brandywine Chill Lake, Delaware, winds were southwest, 8 knots. Air temperature 60. Fenwick Island buoy, winds were southwest, 4 knots. Water temperature 56. Air temperature 57. Buoy 64 nautical miles east of Virginia Beach, air temperature was 66. Wave height 3 feet. Wave period 9. Buoy just east of Cape Henry. Water temperature 59. Wave height 2. Wave period 11. Swell period 11. Duck Cove Pier, air temperature was 60. The wind was southeast at 7 knots. Diamond Shoals buoy, air temperature was 70. Wave height 4 feet. Wave period 8. The wind was southwest at 6 knots. Marine forecast, Chesapeake Bay from New Point Comfort to Little Creek, Virginia. Rest of tonight, south winds 5 to 10 knots. Waves 1 to 2 feet. Saturday, southwest winds 5 to 10 knots, becoming south 10 to 15 knots in the afternoon. Gusts up to 20 knots. Waves 1 to 2 feet. Saturday night, southwest winds 10 to 15 knots with gusts up to 20 knots. Waves 2 to 3 feet. Sunday, southwest winds 10 to 15 knots with gusts up to 20 knots, becoming south 5 to 10 knots in the afternoon. Waves 1 to 2 feet. Sunday night, south winds 5 to 10 knots. Waves 1 to 2 feet. Monday, southwest winds 5 to 10 knots, becoming southeast 10 to 15 knots with gusts up to 20 knots in the afternoon. Waves 1 to 2 feet. Monday night, south winds 10 to 15 knots with gusts up to 20 knots. Waves 1 to 2 feet. Tuesday, southwest winds 5 to 10 knots, becoming south 10 to 15 knots in the afternoon. Gusts up to 20 knots. Waves 1 to 2 feet. Tuesday night, south winds 10 to 15 knots with gusts up to 20 knots. Waves around 2 feet. Wednesday, southwest winds 10 to 15 knots. Waves 1 to 2 feet. Wednesday night, southwest winds 10 to 15 knots. Waves around 2 feet. Marine forecast, Chesapeake Bay from Little Creek, Virginia to Cape Henry, Virginia, including the Chesapeake Bay Bridge Tunnel. Rest of tonight, south winds 5 to 10 knots. Waves 1 to 2 feet. Wave detail, east 2 feet at 9 seconds and southwest 1 foot at 4 seconds. Saturday, southwest winds 5 to 10 knots, becoming southeast early in the afternoon, then becoming south 10 to 15 knots with gusts up to 20 knots late. Waves 2 to 3 feet. Wave detail, south 2 feet at 3 seconds and east 2 feet at 9 seconds. Saturday night, southwest winds 10 to 15 knots with gusts up to 20 knots. Waves 2 to 3 feet. Wave detail, southwest 3 feet at 4 seconds and east 1 foot at 9 seconds. Sunday, southwest winds 10 to 15 knots, becoming south 5 to 10 knots in the afternoon. Gusts up to 20 knots. Waves 2 to 3 feet. Wave detail, southwest 2 feet at 4 seconds and southeast 2 feet at 9 seconds. Sunday night, south winds 5 to 10 knots. Gusts up to 15 knots in the evening. Waves 1 to 2 feet. Wave detail, southwest 2 feet at 4 seconds and southeast 2 feet at 8 seconds. Monday, southwest winds 5 to 10 knots, becoming southeast 10 to 15 knots with gusts up to 20 knots in the afternoon. Waves 1 to 2 feet. Wave detail, southwest 2 feet at 4 seconds and southeast 2 feet at 8 seconds. Monday night, south winds 10 to 15 knots with gusts up to 20 knots. Waves 1 to 2 feet. Tuesday, southwest winds 5 to 10 knots, becoming south 10 to 15 knots with gusts up to 20 knots in the afternoon. Waves around 2 feet. Tuesday night, south winds 10 to 15 knots with gusts up to 20 knots. Waves 2 to 3 feet. Wednesday, south winds 10 to 15 knots. Waves around 2 feet. Wednesday night, south winds 10 to 15 knots. Waves around 2 feet. Marine forecast, Currituck Sound. Rest of tonight, south winds 5 knots. Waves 1 foot or less and light chop.

Saturday, southwest winds 5 to 10 knots, becoming south 10 to 15 knots late. Waves around 1 foot, increasing to 1 to 2 feet late. Saturday night, south winds 10 to 15 knots with gusts up to 20 knots. Waves 1 to 2 feet. Sunday, southwest winds 5 to 10 knots with gusts up to 15 knots. Waves around 1 foot. Sunday night, south winds 5 to 10 knots with gusts up to 15 knots. Waves around 1 foot. Monday, south winds 5 to 10 knots. Gusts up to 15 knots in the afternoon. Waves around 1 foot. Monday night, south winds 5 to 10 knots with gusts up to 15 knots. Waves around 1 foot. Tuesday, south winds 5 to 10 knots. Gusts up to 20 knots in the afternoon. Waves around 1 foot. Tuesday night, south winds 5 to 10 knots with gusts up to 20 knots. Waves around 1 foot. Wednesday, southwest winds 5 to 10 knots, becoming south 10 to 15 knots in the afternoon. Gusts up to 20 knots. Waves around 1 foot, increasing to 1 to 2 feet in the afternoon. Wednesday night, south winds 10 to 15 knots, becoming southwest 5 to 10 knots after midnight. Gusts up to 20 knots. Waves 1 to 2 feet, diminishing to around 1 foot after midnight. The current time is 3 a.m. Eastern Daylight Time. The Norfolk, Virginia climate summary for yesterday, May 15, 2026. Yesterday's high temperature was 70 degrees and the low 53 degrees. No precipitation fell yesterday, which leaves the monthly total at 1.57 inches. This is 0.18 inches below the normal amount of 1.75 inches for May. The total precipitation for the year still stands at 10.35 inches, which is 4.77 inches below normal. There were no cooling degree days yesterday. This leaves the monthly total at 21. The yearly total since January 1st is 180. The normal high temperature for today is 77 degrees, and the normal low is 59. The record high for today is 94, which occurred in 1900, and the record low is 44, which occurred in 1878. Sunrise today is at 5:56 a.m. and sunset is at 8:07 p.m. Offshore waters forecast Baltimore Canyon to Cape Charles Light to 100 nautical miles. Tonight, west to southwest winds 5 to 10 knots. Seas 4 to 5 feet. Saturday, southwest winds 10 to 15 knots, becoming south to southwest 10 to 20 knots. Seas 4 to 5 feet. Saturday night, south to southwest winds 20 to 25 knots. Seas 5 to 7 feet. Sunday, southwest winds 15 to 20 knots, diminishing to 10 to 15 knots. Seas 4 to 7 feet. Sunday night, south to southwest winds 10 to 20 knots, becoming southwest 10 to 15 knots. Seas 3 to 4 feet. Monday, southwest winds 5 to 10 knots, becoming south. Seas 3 to 4 feet. Monday night, south to southwest winds 10 to 15 knots. Seas 3 to 4 feet. Tuesday, south to southwest winds 10 to 15 knots. Seas 3 to 4 feet. Tuesday night, south winds 15 to 20 knots, becoming southwest. Seas 3 to 4 feet. Wednesday, south to southwest winds 10 to 15 knots. Seas 3 to 4 feet. Wednesday night, south winds 15 to 20 knots, becoming southwest. Seas 4 to 6 feet. Hazardous weather information. Now here is the hazardous weather outlook for Southeast Maryland, Northeast North Carolina, Central Virginia, East Central Virginia, Eastern Virginia, North Central Virginia, South Central Virginia, and Southeast Virginia. Tonight, no hazardous weather is expected at this time. And now the extended outlook for the period Saturday through Thursday. No hazardous weather is expected at this time. The key weather messages for the next 7 days. Above normal temperatures today. A slight chance for showers across the far north tonight. Well above normal temperatures Sunday, Wednesday. A small chance for shower storms across central Virginia Sunday afternoon. Otherwise, little appreciable rainfall is expected until at least Wednesday night or later. Now the official National Weather Service forecast. Rest of tonight, mostly clear. Lows in the lower 50s. Light and variable winds, becoming south around 5 miles per hour. Saturday, sunny. Highs in the mid-80s.
southwest winds 5 to 10 miles per hour. Gusts up to 20 miles per hour in the afternoon. Saturday night, mostly clear in the evening, then becoming partly cloudy. Lows in the lower 60s. Southwest winds 5 to 10 miles per hour with gusts up to 20 miles per hour. Sunday, mostly sunny. Highs in the lower 90s. Southwest winds 5 to 10 miles per hour. Sunday night, clear. Lows in the upper 60s. South winds around 5 miles per hour. Monday, sunny. Highs in the lower 90s. Monday night, clear. Lows in the upper 60s. Tuesday, sunny. Highs around 90. Tuesday night, clear. Lows in the upper 60s. Wednesday, mostly sunny. Highs around 90. Wednesday night, partly cloudy with a chance of showers. Lows in the upper 60s. Chance of rain 40%. Thursday, partly sunny with a chance of showers in the morning, then mostly cloudy with showers likely in the afternoon. Highs around 80. Chance of rain 70%. Thursday night, mostly cloudy. Showers likely, mainly in the evening. Lows in the lower 60s. Chance of rain 70%. Friday, partly sunny with a chance of showers. A chance of thunderstorms in the afternoon. Highs in the mid-70s. Chance of rain 40%. This is NOAA's National Weather Service All Hazards Weather Radio, KHP 37, broadcasting from Wakefield, Virginia, transmitting from Driver, Virginia on a frequency of 162.550 MHz. The following information is for Hampton Roads in northeast North Carolina, the southern part of the Chesapeake Bay and adjacent coastal waters. Here are the marine and buoy reports for 2 a.m. across the lower Chesapeake Bay and coastal waters. All wave and swell heights are in feet. Wave and swell periods are in seconds. Potomac River buoy, air temperature was 60. The wind was south at 12 knots. Cove Point, air temperature was 61. The wind was south at 10 knots. Piney Point, winds were south, 8 knots. Bishop's Head, air temperature was 63. The wind was south at 11 knots. Lewisetta, air temperature was 60. Water temperature 65. The wind was south at 8 knots. Rappahannock Light, winds were south, 13 knots. Yorktown Coast Guard Station, air temperature was 59. Water temperature 65. The wind was southeast at 4 knots. Crypto Peak, water temperature 64. The wind was south at 10 knots. Dominion Terminal Newport News, air temperature was 61. The wind was south at 7 knots. South Craney Island, air temperature was 60. The wind was south at 8 knots. Cape Henry, air temperature was 58. The wind was south at 8 knots. Brandywine Chill Lake, Delaware, winds were southwest, 8 knots. Air temperature 60. Fenwick Island buoy, winds were southwest, 4 knots. Water temperature 56. Air temperature 57. Buoy 64 nautical miles east of Virginia Beach, air temperature was 66. Wave height 3 feet. Wave period 9. Buoy just east of Cape Henry. Water temperature 59. Wave height 2. Wave period 11. Swell period 11. Duck Cove Pier, air temperature was 60. The wind was southeast at 7 knots. Diamond Shoals buoy, air temperature was 70. Wave height 4 feet. Wave period 8. The wind was southwest at 6 knots. Marine forecast, Chesapeake Bay from New Point Comfort to Little Creek, Virginia. Rest of tonight, south winds 5 to 10 knots. Waves 1 to 2 feet. Saturday, southwest winds 5 to 10 knots, becoming south 10 to 15 knots in the afternoon. Gusts up to 20 knots. Waves 1 to 2 feet. Saturday night, southwest winds 10 to 15 knots with gusts up to 20 knots. Waves 2 to 3 feet. Sunday, southwest winds 10 to 15 knots with gusts up to 20 knots, becoming south 5 to 10 knots in the afternoon. Waves 1 to 2 feet. Sunday night, south winds 5 to 10 knots. Waves 1 to 2 feet. Monday, southwest winds 5 to 10 knots, becoming southeast 10 to 15 knots with gusts up to 20 knots in the afternoon. Waves 1 to 2 feet. Monday night, south winds 10 to 15 knots with gusts up to 20 knots. Waves 1 to 2 feet.
Tuesday, southwest winds 5 to 10 knots, becoming south 10 to 15 knots in the afternoon. Gusts up to 20 knots. Waves 1 to 2 feet. Tuesday night, south winds 10 to 15 knots with gusts up to 20 knots. Waves around 2 feet. Wednesday, southwest winds 10 to 15 knots. Waves 1 to 2 feet. Wednesday night, southwest winds 10 to 15 knots. Waves around 2 feet. Marine forecast, Chesapeake Bay from Little Creek, Virginia to Cape Henry, Virginia, including the Chesapeake Bay Bridge Tunnel. Rest of tonight, south winds 5 to 10 knots. Waves 1 to 2 feet. Wave detail, east 2 feet at 9 seconds and southwest 1 foot at 4 seconds. Saturday, southwest winds 5 to 10 knots, becoming southeast early in the afternoon, then becoming south 10 to 15 knots with gusts up to 20 knots late. Waves 2 to 3 feet. Wave detail, south 2 feet at 3 seconds and east 2 feet at 9 seconds. Saturday night, southwest winds 10 to 15 knots with gusts up to 20 knots. Waves 2 to 3 feet. Wave detail, southwest 3 feet at 4 seconds and east 1 foot at 9 seconds. Sunday, southwest winds 10 to 15 knots, becoming south 5 to 10 knots in the afternoon. Gusts up to 20 knots. Waves 2 to 3 feet. Wave detail, southwest 2 feet at 4 seconds and southeast 2 feet at 9 seconds. Sunday night, south winds 5 to 10 knots. Gusts up to 15 knots in the evening. Waves 1 to 2 feet. Wave detail, southwest 2 feet at 4 seconds and southeast 2 feet at 8 seconds. Monday, southwest winds 5 to 10 knots, becoming southeast 10 to 15 knots with gusts up to 20 knots in the afternoon. Waves 1 to 2 feet. Wave detail, southwest 2 feet at 4 seconds and southeast 2 feet at 8 seconds. Monday night, south winds 10 to 15 knots with gusts up to 20 knots. Waves 1 to 2 feet. Tuesday, southwest winds 5 to 10 knots, becoming south 10 to 15 knots with gusts up to 20 knots in the afternoon. Waves around 2 feet. Tuesday night, south winds 10 to 15 knots with gusts up to 20 knots. Waves 2 to 3 feet. Wednesday, south winds 10 to 15 knots. Waves around 2 feet. Wednesday night, south winds 10 to 15 knots. Waves around 2 feet. Marine forecast, Currabeg Sound. Rest of tonight, south winds 5 knots. Waves 1 foot or less and light chop. Saturday, southwest winds 5 to 10 knots, becoming south 10 to 15 knots late. Waves around 1 foot, increasing to 1 to 2 feet late. Saturday night, south winds 10 to 15 knots with gusts up to 20 knots. Waves 1 to 2 feet. Sunday, southwest winds 5 to 10 knots with gusts up to 15 knots. Waves around 1 foot. Sunday night, south winds 5 to 10 knots with gusts up to 15 knots. Waves around 1 foot. Monday, south winds 5 to 10 knots. Gusts up to 15 knots in the afternoon. Waves around 1 foot. Monday night, south winds 5 to 10 knots with gusts up to 15 knots. Waves around 1 foot. Tuesday, south winds 5 to 10 knots. Gusts up to 20 knots in the afternoon. Waves around 1 foot. Tuesday night, south winds 5 to 10 knots with gusts up to 20 knots. Waves around 1 foot. Wednesday, southwest winds 5 to 10 knots, becoming south 10 to 15 knots in the afternoon. Gusts up to 20 knots. Waves around 1 foot, increasing to 1 to 2 feet in the afternoon. Wednesday night, south winds 10 to 15 knots, becoming southwest 5 to 10 knots after midnight. Gusts up to 20 knots. Waves 1 to 2 feet, diminishing to around 1 foot after midnight. The current time is 3:12 a.m. Eastern Daylight Time. The Norfolk, Virginia climate summary for yesterday, May 15, 2026. Yesterday's high temperature was 70 degrees and the low 53 degrees. No precipitation fell yesterday, which leaves the monthly total at 1.57 inches. This is 0.18 inches below the normal amount of 1.75 inches for May. The total precipitation for the year still stands at 10.35 inches, which is 4.77 inches below normal. There were no cooling degree days yesterday. This leaves the monthly total at 21.
The yearly total since January 1st is 180. The normal high temperature for today is 77 degrees, and the normal low is 59. The record high for today is 94, which occurred in 1900, and the record low is 44, which occurred in 1878. Sunrise today is at 5:56 a.m. and sunset is at 8:07 p.m. Hazardous weather information. Now here is the hazardous weather outlook for Southeast Maryland, Northeast North Carolina, Central Virginia, East Central Virginia, Eastern Virginia, North Central Virginia, South Central Virginia, and Southeast Virginia. Tonight, no hazardous weather is expected at this time. And now the extended outlook for the period Saturday through Thursday. No hazardous weather is expected at this time. The key weather messages for the next 7 days. Above normal temperatures today. A slight chance for showers across the far north tonight. Well above normal temperatures Sunday, Wednesday. A small chance for shower storms across central Virginia Sunday afternoon. Otherwise, little appreciable rainfall is expected until at least Wednesday night or later. Now the official National Weather Service forecast. Rest of tonight, mostly clear. Lows in the lower 50s. Light and variable winds, becoming south around 5 miles per hour. Saturday, sunny. Highs in the mid-80s. Southwest winds 5 to 10 miles per hour. Gusts up to 20 miles per hour in the afternoon. Saturday night, mostly clear in the evening, then becoming partly cloudy. Lows in the lower 60s. Southwest winds 5 to 10 miles per hour with gusts up to 20 miles per hour. Sunday, mostly sunny. Highs in the lower 90s. Southwest winds 5 to 10 miles per hour. Sunday night, clear. Lows in the upper 60s. South winds around 5 miles per hour. Monday, sunny. Highs in the lower 90s. Monday night, clear. Lows in the upper 60s. Tuesday, sunny. Highs around 90. Tuesday night, clear. Lows in the upper 60s. Wednesday, mostly sunny. Highs around 90. Wednesday night, partly cloudy with a chance of showers. Lows in the upper 60s. Chance of rain 40%. Thursday, partly sunny with a chance of showers in the morning, then mostly cloudy with showers likely in the afternoon. Highs around 80. Chance of rain 70%. Thursday night, mostly cloudy. Showers likely, mainly in the evening. Lows in the lower 60s. Chance of rain 70%. Friday, partly sunny with a chance of showers. A chance of thunderstorms in the afternoon. Highs in the mid-70s. Chance of rain 40%. Here are the marine and buoy reports for 3 a.m. across the lower Chesapeake Bay and coastal waters. All wave and swell heights are in feet. Wave and swell periods are in seconds. Potomac River buoy, air temperature was 60. The wind was south at 12 knots. Cove Point, air temperature was 61. The wind was south at 8 knots. Piney Point, winds were south, 8 knots. Bishop's Head, air temperature was 63. The wind was south at 13 knots. Lewisetta, air temperature was 60. Water temperature 65. The wind was south at 10 knots. Rappahannock Light, winds were south, 12 knots. Yorktown Coast Guard Station, air temperature was 58. Water temperature 64. The wind was southeast at 3 knots. Crypto Peak, water temperature 63. The wind was south at 11 knots. Dominion Terminal Newport News, air temperature was 60. The wind was south at 5 knots. South Craney Island, air temperature was 60. The wind was south at 9 knots. Cape Henry, air temperature was 58. The wind was south at 8 knots. Brandywine Chill Lake, Delaware, winds were southwest, 8 knots. Air temperature 60. Fenwick Island buoy, winds were southwest, 8 knots. Water temperature 56. Air temperature 57. Buoy 64 nautical miles east of Virginia Beach, air temperature was 66. Wave height 3 feet. Wave period 9. Buoy just east of Cape Henry. Water temperature 59. Wave height 3. Wave period 10. Swell period 11. Duck Cove Pier, air temperature was 60. The wind was southeast at 5 knots. Diamond Shoals Buoy, air temperature was 70. Wave height 4 feet.
Wave period 8. The wind was southwest at 10 knots. Marine forecast. Chesapeake Bay from New Point Comfort to Little Creek, Virginia. Rest of tonight, south winds 5 to 10 knots. Waves 1 to 2 feet. Saturday, southwest winds 5 to 10 knots, becoming south 10 to 15 knots in the afternoon. Gusts up to 20 knots. Waves 1 to 2 feet. Saturday night, southwest winds 10 to 15 knots with gusts up to 20 knots. Waves 2 to 3 feet. Sunday, southwest winds 10 to 15 knots with gusts up to 20 knots, becoming south 5 to 10 knots in the afternoon. Waves 1 to 2 feet. Sunday night, south winds 5 to 10 knots. Waves 1 to 2 feet. Monday, southwest winds 5 to 10 knots, becoming southeast 10 to 15 knots with gusts up to 20 knots in the afternoon. Waves 1 to 2 feet. Monday night, south winds 10 to 15 knots with gusts up to 20 knots. Waves 1 to 2 feet. Tuesday, southwest winds 5 to 10 knots, becoming south 10 to 15 knots in the afternoon. Gusts up to 20 knots. Waves 1 to 2 feet. Tuesday night, south winds 10 to 15 knots with gusts up to 20 knots. Waves around 2 feet. Wednesday, southwest winds 10 to 15 knots. Waves 1 to 2 feet. Wednesday night, southwest winds 10 to 15 knots. Waves around 2 feet. Marine forecast. Chesapeake Bay from Little Creek, Virginia to Cape Henry, Virginia, including the Chesapeake Bay Bridge Tunnel. Rest of tonight, south winds 5 to 10 knots. Waves 1 to 2 feet. Wave detail, east 2 feet at 9 seconds and southwest 1 foot at 4 seconds. Saturday, southwest winds 5 to 10 knots, becoming southeast early in the afternoon, then becoming south 10 to 15 knots with gusts up to 20 knots late. Waves 2 to 3 feet. Wave detail, south 2 feet at 3 seconds and east 2 feet at 9 seconds. Saturday night, southwest winds 10 to 15 knots with gusts up to 20 knots. Waves 2 to 3 feet. Wave detail, southwest 3 feet at 4 seconds and east 1 foot at 9 seconds. Sunday, southwest winds 10 to 15 knots, becoming south 5 to 10 knots in the afternoon. Gusts up to 20 knots. Waves 2 to 3 feet. Wave detail, southwest 2 feet at 4 seconds and southeast 2 feet at 9 seconds. Sunday night, south winds 5 to 10 knots. Gusts up to 15 knots in the evening. Waves 1 to 2 feet. Wave detail, southwest 2 feet at 4 seconds and southeast 2 feet at 8 seconds. Monday, southwest winds 5 to 10 knots, becoming southeast 10 to 15 knots with gusts up to 20 knots in the afternoon. Waves 1 to 2 feet. Wave detail, southwest 2 feet at 4 seconds and southeast 2 feet at 8 seconds. Monday night, south winds 10 to 15 knots with gusts up to 20 knots. Waves 1 to 2 feet. Tuesday, southwest winds 5 to 10 knots, becoming south 10 to 15 knots with gusts up to 20 knots in the afternoon. Waves around 2 feet. Tuesday night, south winds 10 to 15 knots with gusts up to 20 knots. Waves 2 to 3 feet. Wednesday, south winds 10 to 15 knots. Waves around 2 feet. Wednesday night, south winds 10 to 15 knots. Waves around 2 feet. Marine forecast, Kuribik Sound. Rest of tonight, south winds 5 knots. Waves 1 foot or less and light chop. Saturday, southwest winds 5 to 10 knots, becoming south 10 to 15 knots late. Waves around 1 foot, increasing to 1 to 2 feet late. Saturday night, south winds 10 to 15 knots with gusts up to 20 knots. Waves 1 to 2 feet. Sunday, southwest winds 5 to 10 knots with gusts up to 15 knots. Waves around 1 foot. Sunday night, south winds 5 to 10 knots with gusts up to 15 knots. Waves around 1 foot. Monday, south winds 5 to 10 knots. Gusts up to 15 knots in the afternoon. Waves around 1 foot. Monday night, south winds 5 to 10 knots with gusts up to 15 knots. Waves around 1 foot. Tuesday, south winds 5 to 10 knots. Gusts up to 20 knots in the afternoon. Waves around 1 foot. Tuesday night, south winds 5 to 10 knots with gusts up to 20 knots. Waves around 1 foot.
Wednesday, southwest winds 5 to 10 knots, becoming south 10 to 15 knots in the afternoon. Gusts up to 20 knots. Waves around 1 foot, increasing to 1 to 2 feet in the afternoon. Wednesday night, south winds 10 to 15 knots, becoming southwest 5 to 10 knots after midnight. Gusts up to 20 knots. Waves 1 to 2 feet, diminishing to around 1 foot after midnight. The current time is 3:44 a.m. Eastern Daylight Time. The Norfolk, Virginia climate summary for yesterday, May 15, 2026. Yesterday's high temperature was 70 degrees and the low 53 degrees. No precipitation fell yesterday, which leaves the monthly total at 1.57 inches. This is 0.18 inches below the normal amount of 1.75 inches for May. The total precipitation for the year still stands at 10.35 inches, which is 4.77 inches below normal. There were no cooling degree days yesterday. This leaves the monthly total at 21. The yearly total since January 1st is 180. The normal high temperature for today is 77 degrees, and the normal low is 59. The record high for today is 94, which occurred in 1900, and the record low is 44, which occurred in 1878. Sunrise today is at 5:56 a.m. and sunset is at 8:07 p.m. Offshore waters forecast Baltimore Canyon to Cape Charles Light to 100 nautical miles. Tonight, west to southwest winds 5 to 10 knots. Seas 4 to 5 feet. Saturday, southwest winds 10 to 15 knots, becoming south to southwest 10 to 20 knots. Seas 4 to 5 feet. Saturday night, south to southwest winds 20 to 25 knots. Seas 5 to 7 feet. Sunday, southwest winds 15 to 20 knots, diminishing to 10 to 15 knots. Seas 4 to 7 feet. Sunday night, south to southwest winds 10 to 20 knots, becoming southwest 10 to 15 knots. Seas 3 to 4 feet. Monday, southwest winds 5 to 10 knots, becoming south. Seas 3 to 4 feet. Monday night, south to southwest winds 10 to 15 knots. Seas 3 to 4 feet. Tuesday, south to southwest winds 10 to 15 knots. Seas 3 to 4 feet. Tuesday night, south winds 15 to 20 knots, becoming southwest. Seas 3 to 4 feet. Wednesday, south to southwest winds 10 to 15 knots. Seas 3 to 4 feet. Wednesday night, south winds 15 to 20 knots, becoming southwest. Seas 4 to 6 feet. Hazardous weather information. Now here is the hazardous weather outlook for Southeast Maryland, Northeast North Carolina, Central Virginia, East Central Virginia, Eastern Virginia, North Central Virginia, South Central Virginia, and Southeast Virginia. Today, no hazardous weather is expected at this time. And now the extended outlook for the period Sunday through Friday. No hazardous weather is expected at this time. The key weather messages for the next 7 days. Above normal temperatures today. A slight chance for showers across the far north tonight. Well above normal temperatures Sunday through Wednesday. A small chance for shower storms across central Virginia Sunday afternoon. Otherwise, little appreciable rainfall is expected until at least Wednesday night or later. Now the official National Weather Service forecast. Rest of tonight, mostly clear. Lows in the lower 50s. Light and variable winds, becoming south around 5 miles per hour. Saturday, sunny. Highs in the mid-80s. Southwest winds 5 to 10 miles per hour. Gusts up to 20 miles per hour in the afternoon. Saturday night, mostly clear in the evening, then becoming partly cloudy. Lows in the lower 60s. Southwest winds 5 to 10 miles per hour with gusts up to 20 miles per hour. Sunday, mostly sunny. Highs in the lower 90s. Southwest winds 5 to 10 miles per hour. Sunday night, clear. Lows in the upper 60s. South winds around 5 miles per hour. Monday, sunny. Highs in the lower 90s. Monday night, clear. Lows in the upper 60s. Tuesday, sunny. Highs around 90. Tuesday night, clear. Lows in the upper 60s. Wednesday, mostly sunny. Highs around 90. Wednesday night, partly cloudy with a chance of showers. Lows in the upper 60s. Chance of rain 40%.
Thursday, partly sunny with a chance of showers in the morning, then mostly cloudy with showers likely in the afternoon. Highs around 80. Chance of rain 70%. Thursday night, mostly cloudy. Showers likely, mainly in the evening. Lows in the lower 60s. Chance of rain 70%. Friday, partly sunny with a chance of showers. A chance of thunderstorms in the afternoon. Highs in the mid-70s. Chance of rain 40%. Here are the marine and buoy reports for 3 a.m. across the lower Chesapeake Bay and coastal waters. All wave and swell heights are in feet. Wave and swell periods are in seconds. Potomac River buoy, air temperature was 60. The wind was south at 12 knots. Cove Point, air temperature was 61. The wind was south at 8 knots. Piney Point, winds were south, 8 knots. Bishop's Head, air temperature was 63. The wind was south at 13 knots. Lewisetta, air temperature was 60. Water temperature 65. The wind was south at 10 knots. Rappahannock Light, winds were south, 12 knots. Yorktown Coast Guard Station, air temperature was 58. Water temperature 64. The wind was southeast at 3 knots. Crypto Peak, water temperature 63. The wind was south at 11 knots. Dominion Terminal Newport News, air temperature was 60. The wind was south at 5 knots. South Craney Island, air temperature was 60. The wind was south at 9 knots. Cape Henry, air temperature was 58. The wind was south at 8 knots. Brandywine Chill Lake, Delaware, winds were southwest, 8 knots. Air temperature 60. Fenwick Island buoy, winds were southwest, 8 knots. Water temperature 56. Air temperature 57. Buoy 64 nautical miles east of Virginia Beach, air temperature was 66. Wave height 3 feet. Wave period 9. Buoy just east of Cape Henry. Water temperature 59. Wave height 3. Wave period 10. Swell period 11. Duck Cove Pier, air temperature was 60. The wind was southeast at 5 knots. Diamond Shoals buoy, air temperature was 70. Wave height 4 feet. Wave period 8. The wind was southwest at 10 knots. Marine forecast, Chesapeake Bay from New Point Comfort to Little Creek, Virginia. Rest of tonight, south winds 5 to 10 knots. Waves 1 to 2 feet. Saturday, southwest winds 5 to 10 knots, becoming south 10 to 15 knots in the afternoon. Gusts up to 20 knots. Waves 1 to 2 feet. Saturday night, southwest winds 10 to 15 knots with gusts up to 20 knots. Waves 2 to 3 feet. Sunday, southwest winds 10 to 15 knots with gusts up to 20 knots, becoming south 5 to 10 knots in the afternoon. Waves 1 to 2 feet. Sunday night, south winds 5 to 10 knots. Waves 1 to 2 feet. Monday, southwest winds 5 to 10 knots, becoming southeast 10 to 15 knots with gusts up to 20 knots in the afternoon. Waves 1 to 2 feet. Monday night, south winds 10 to 15 knots with gusts up to 20 knots. Waves 1 to 2 feet. Tuesday, southwest winds 5 to 10 knots, becoming south 10 to 15 knots in the afternoon. Gusts up to 20 knots. Waves 1 to 2 feet. Tuesday night, south winds 10 to 15 knots with gusts up to 20 knots. Waves around 2 feet. Wednesday, southwest winds 10 to 15 knots. Waves 1 to 2 feet. Wednesday night, southwest winds 10 to 15 knots. Waves around 2 feet. Marine forecast, Chesapeake Bay from Little Creek, Virginia to Cape Henry, Virginia, including the Chesapeake Bay Bridge Tunnel. Rest of tonight, south winds 5 to 10 knots. Waves 1 to 2 feet. Wave detail, east 2 feet at 9 seconds and southwest 1 foot at 4 seconds. Saturday, southwest winds 5 to 10 knots, becoming southeast early in the afternoon, then becoming south 10 to 15 knots with gusts up to 20 knots late. Waves 2 to 3 feet. Wave detail, south 2 feet at 3 seconds and east 2 feet at 9 seconds. Saturday night, southwest winds 10 to 15 knots with gusts up to 20 knots. Waves 2 to 3 feet. Wave detail, southwest 3 feet at 4 seconds and east 1 foot at 9 seconds. Sunday,
southwest winds 10 to 15 knots, becoming south 5 to 10 knots in the afternoon. Gusts up to 20 knots. Waves 2 to 3 feet. Wave detail, southwest 2 feet at 4 seconds and southeast 2 feet at 9 seconds. Sunday night, south winds 5 to 10 knots. Gusts up to 15 knots in the evening. Waves 1 to 2 feet. Wave detail, southwest 2 feet at 4 seconds and southeast 2 feet at 8 seconds. Monday, southwest winds 5 to 10 knots, becoming southeast 10 to 15 knots with gusts up to 20 knots in the afternoon. Waves 1 to 2 feet. Wave detail, southwest 2 feet at 4 seconds and southeast 2 feet at 8 seconds. Monday night, south winds 10 to 15 knots with gusts up to 20 knots. Waves 1 to 2 feet. Tuesday, southwest winds 5 to 10 knots, becoming south 10 to 15 knots with gusts up to 20 knots in the afternoon. Waves around 2 feet. Tuesday night, south winds 10 to 15 knots with gusts up to 20 knots. Waves 2 to 3 feet. Wednesday, south winds 10 to 15 knots. Waves around 2 feet. Wednesday night, south winds 10 to 15 knots. Waves around 2 feet. Marine forecast, Caribbean Sound. Rest of tonight, south winds 5 knots. Waves 1 foot or less and light chop. Saturday, southwest winds 5 to 10 knots, becoming south 10 to 15 knots late. Waves around 1 foot, increasing to 1 to 2 feet late. Saturday night, south winds 10 to 15 knots with gusts up to 20 knots. Waves 1 to 2 feet. Sunday, southwest winds 5 to 10 knots with gusts up to 15 knots. Waves around 1 foot. Sunday night, south winds 5 to 10 knots with gusts up to 15 knots. Waves around 1 foot. Monday, south winds 5 to 10 knots. Gusts up to 15 knots in the afternoon. Waves around 1 foot. Monday night, south winds 5 to 10 knots with gusts up to 15 knots. Waves around 1 foot. Tuesday, south winds 5 to 10 knots. Gusts up to 20 knots in the afternoon. Waves around 1 foot. Tuesday night, south winds 5 to 10 knots with gusts up to 20 knots. Waves around 1 foot. Wednesday, southwest winds 5 to 10 knots, becoming south 10 to 15 knots in the afternoon. Gusts up to 20 knots. Waves around 1 foot, increasing to 1 to 2 feet in the afternoon. Wednesday night, south winds 10 to 15 knots, becoming southwest 5 to 10 knots after midnight. Gusts up to 20 knots. Waves 1 to 2 feet, diminishing to around 1 foot after midnight. This is NOAA's National Weather Service All Hazards Weather Radio, KHP 37, broadcasting from Wakefield, Virginia, transmitting from Driver, Virginia on a frequency of 162.550 MHz. The following information is for Hampton Roads and Northeast North Carolina, the southern part of the Chesapeake Bay and adjacent coastal waters. The current time is 3:36 a.m. Eastern Daylight Time. The Norfolk, Virginia climate summary for yesterday, May 15, 2026. Yesterday's high temperature was 70 degrees and the low 53 degrees. No precipitation fell yesterday, which leaves the monthly total at 1.57 inches. This is 0.18 inches below the normal amount of 1.75 inches for May. The total precipitation for the year still stands at 10.35 inches, which is 4.77 inches below normal. There were no cooling degree days yesterday. This leaves the monthly total at 21. The yearly total since January 1st is 180. The normal high temperature for today is 77 degrees, and the normal low is 59. The record high for today is 94, which occurred in 1900, and the record low is 44, which occurred in 1878. Sunrise today is at 5:56 a.m. and sunset is at 8:07 p.m. Offshore waters forecast Baltimore Canyon to Cape Charles Light, to 100 nautical miles. Tonight, west to southwest winds 5 to 10 knots. Seas 4 to 5 feet. Saturday, southwest winds 10 to 15 knots, becoming south to southwest 10 to 20 knots. Seas 4 to 5 feet. Saturday night, south to southwest winds 20 to 25 knots. Seas 5 to 7 feet. Sunday, southwest winds 15 to 20 knots, diminishing to 10 to 15 knots. Seas 4 to 7 feet.
Sunday night, south to southwest winds 10 to 20 knots, becoming southwest 10 to 15 knots. Seas 3 to 4 feet. Monday, southwest winds 5 to 10 knots, becoming south. Seas 3 to 4 feet. Monday night, south to southwest winds 10 to 15 knots. Seas 3 to 4 feet. Tuesday, south to southwest winds 10 to 15 knots. Seas 3 to 4 feet. Tuesday night, south winds 15 to 20 knots, becoming southwest. Seas 3 to 4 feet. Wednesday, south to southwest winds 10 to 15 knots. Seas 3 to 4 feet. Wednesday night, south winds 15 to 20 knots, becoming southwest. Seas 4 to 6 feet. Hazardous weather information. Now here is the hazardous weather outlook for Southeast Maryland, Northeast North Carolina, Central Virginia, East Central Virginia, Eastern Virginia, North Central Virginia, South Central Virginia, and Southeast Virginia. Today, no hazardous weather is expected at this time. And now the extended outlook for the period Sunday through Friday. No hazardous weather is expected at this time. The key weather messages for the next 7 days. Above normal temperatures today. A slight chance for showers across the far north tonight. Well above normal temperatures Sunday through Wednesday. A small chance for shower storms across central Virginia Sunday afternoon. Otherwise, little appreciable rainfall is expected until at least Wednesday night or later. Now the official National Weather Service forecast. Rest of tonight, mostly clear. Lows in the lower 50s. Light and variable winds, becoming south around 5 miles per hour. Saturday, sunny. Highs in the mid-80s. Southwest winds 5 to 10 miles per hour. Gusts up to 20 miles per hour in the afternoon. Saturday night, mostly clear in the evening, then becoming partly cloudy. Lows in the lower 60s. Southwest winds 5 to 10 miles per hour with gusts up to 20 miles per hour. Sunday, mostly sunny. Highs in the lower 90s. Southwest winds 5 to 10 miles per hour. Sunday night, clear. Lows in the upper 60s. South winds around 5 miles per hour. Monday, sunny. Highs in the lower 90s. Monday night, clear. Lows in the upper 60s. Tuesday, sunny. Highs around 90. Tuesday night, clear. Lows in the upper 60s. Wednesday, mostly sunny. Highs around 90. Wednesday night, partly cloudy with a chance of showers. Lows in the upper 60s. Chance of rain 40%. Thursday, partly sunny with a chance of showers in the morning, then mostly cloudy with showers likely in the afternoon. Highs around 80. Chance of rain 70%. Thursday night, mostly cloudy. Showers likely, mainly in the evening. Lows in the lower 60s. Chance of rain 70%. Friday, partly sunny with a chance of showers. A chance of thunderstorms in the afternoon. Highs in the mid-70s. Chance of rain 40%. Here are the marine and buoy reports for 3 a.m. across the lower Chesapeake Bay and coastal waters. All wave and swell heights are in feet. Wave and swell periods are in seconds. Potomac River buoy, air temperature was 60. The wind was south at 12 knots. Cove Point, air temperature was 61. The wind was south at 8 knots. Piney Point, winds were south, 8 knots. Bishop's Head, air temperature was 63. The wind was south at 13 knots. Lewisetta, air temperature was 60. Water temperature 65. The wind was south at 10 knots. Rappahannock Light, winds were south, 12 knots. Yorktown Coast Guard Station, air temperature was 58. Water temperature 64. The wind was southeast at 3 knots. Crypto Peak, water temperature 63. The wind was south at 11 knots. Dominion Terminal Newport News, air temperature was 60. The wind was south at 5 knots. South Craney Island, air temperature was 60. The wind was south at 9 knots. Cape Henry, air temperature was 58. The wind was south at 8 knots. Brandywine Chill Lake, Delaware, winds were southwest, 8 knots. Air temperature 60. Fenwick Island buoy, winds were southwest, 8 knots. Water temperature 56. Air temperature 57. Buoy 64 nautical miles east of Virginia Beach, air temperature was 66.
Wave height 3 feet. Wave period 9. Buoy just east of Cape Henry. Water temperature 59. Wave height 3. Wave period 10. Swell period 11. Duck Cove Pier, air temperature was 60. The wind was southeast at 5 knots. Diamond Shoals buoy, air temperature was 70. Wave height 4 feet. Wave period 8. The wind was southwest at 10 knots. Marine forecast, Chesapeake Bay from New Point Comfort to Little Creek, Virginia. Rest of tonight, south winds 5 to 10 knots. Waves 1 to 2 feet. Saturday, southwest winds 5 to 10 knots, becoming south 10 to 15 knots in the afternoon. Gusts up to 20 knots. Waves 1 to 2 feet. Saturday night, southwest winds 10 to 15 knots with gusts up to 20 knots. Waves 2 to 3 feet. Sunday, southwest winds 10 to 15 knots with gusts up to 20 knots, becoming south 5 to 10 knots in the afternoon. Waves 1 to 2 feet. Sunday night, south winds 5 to 10 knots. Waves 1 to 2 feet. Monday, southwest winds 5 to 10 knots, becoming southeast 10 to 15 knots with gusts up to 20 knots in the afternoon. Waves 1 to 2 feet. Monday night, south winds 10 to 15 knots with gusts up to 20 knots. Waves 1 to 2 feet. Tuesday, southwest winds 5 to 10 knots, becoming south 10 to 15 knots in the afternoon. Gusts up to 20 knots. Waves 1 to 2 feet. Tuesday night, south winds 10 to 15 knots with gusts up to 20 knots. Waves around 2 feet. Wednesday, southwest winds 10 to 15 knots. Waves 1 to 2 feet. Wednesday night, southwest winds 10 to 15 knots. Waves around 2 feet. Marine forecast, Chesapeake Bay from Little Creek, Virginia to Cape Henry, Virginia, including the Chesapeake Bay Bridge Tunnel. Rest of tonight, south winds 5 to 10 knots. Waves 1 to 2 feet. Wave detail, east 2 feet at 9 seconds and southwest 1 foot at 4 seconds. Saturday, southwest winds 5 to 10 knots, becoming southeast early in the afternoon, then becoming south 10 to 15 knots with gusts up to 20 knots late. Waves 2 to 3 feet. Wave detail, south 2 feet at 3 seconds and east 2 feet at 9 seconds. Saturday night, southwest winds 10 to 15 knots with gusts up to 20 knots. Waves 2 to 3 feet. Wave detail, southwest 3 feet at 4 seconds and east 1 foot at 9 seconds. Sunday, southwest winds 10 to 15 knots, becoming south 5 to 10 knots in the afternoon. Gusts up to 20 knots. Waves 2 to 3 feet. Wave detail, southwest 2 feet at 4 seconds and southeast 2 feet at 9 seconds. Sunday night, south winds 5 to 10 knots. Gusts up to 15 knots in the evening. Waves 1 to 2 feet. Wave detail, southwest 2 feet at 4 seconds and southeast 2 feet at 8 seconds. Monday, southwest winds 5 to 10 knots, becoming southeast 10 to 15 knots with gusts up to 20 knots in the afternoon. Waves 1 to 2 feet. Wave detail, southwest 2 feet at 4 seconds and southeast 2 feet at 8 seconds. Monday night, south winds 10 to 15 knots with gusts up to 20 knots. Waves 1 to 2 feet. Tuesday, southwest winds 5 to 10 knots, becoming south 10 to 15 knots with gusts up to 20 knots in the afternoon. Waves around 2 feet. Tuesday night, south winds 10 to 15 knots with gusts up to 20 knots. Waves 2 to 3 feet. Wednesday, south winds 10 to 15 knots. Waves around 2 feet. Wednesday night, south winds 10 to 15 knots. Waves around 2 feet. Attention, voluntary speed reduction zones to protect North Atlantic right whales may be in effect along the USL East Coast where right whales have been detected. All mariners and recreational boaters are requested to route these areas or transit through them at 10 knots or less. Consult broadcast notice to mariners, NAVTEX, and local notice to mariners for more information. Please report sightings of dead, injured, or entangled whales to 866-755-6622 or to the USL Coast Guard on Channel 16. Visit www.fisheriesnorgov and search right whale speed rule to learn more and sign up for notifications about right whale slow zones. Marine forecast, Caribbean Sound. Rest of tonight,
south winds 5 knots. Waves 1 foot or less and light chop. Saturday, southwest winds 5 to 10 knots, becoming south 10 to 15 knots late. Waves around 1 foot, increasing to 1 to 2 feet late. Saturday night, south winds 10 to 15 knots with gusts up to 20 knots. Waves 1 to 2 feet. Sunday, southwest winds 5 to 10 knots with gusts up to 15 knots. Waves around 1 foot. Sunday night, south winds 5 to 10 knots with gusts up to 15 knots. Waves around 1 foot. Monday, south winds 5 to 10 knots. Gusts up to 15 knots in the afternoon. Waves around 1 foot. Monday night, south winds 5 to 10 knots with gusts up to 15 knots. Waves around 1 foot. Tuesday, south winds 5 to 10 knots. Gusts up to 20 knots in the afternoon. Waves around 1 foot. Tuesday night, south winds 5 to 10 knots with gusts up to 20 knots. Waves around 1 foot. Wednesday, southwest winds 5 to 10 knots, becoming south 10 to 15 knots in the afternoon. Gusts up to 20 knots. Waves around 1 foot, increasing to 1 to 2 feet in the afternoon. Wednesday night, south winds 10 to 15 knots, becoming southwest 5 to 10 knots after midnight. Gusts up to 20 knots. Waves 1 to 2 feet, diminishing to around 1 foot after midnight. The current time is 3:50 a.m. Eastern Daylight Time. The Norfolk, Virginia Climate Summary for yesterday, May 15, 2026. Yesterday's high temperature was 70 degrees and the low 53 degrees. No precipitation fell yesterday, which leaves the monthly total at 1.57 inches. This is 0.18 inches below the normal amount of 1.75 inches for May. The total precipitation for the year still stands at 10.35 inches, which is 4.77 inches below normal. There were no cooling degree days yesterday. This leaves the monthly total at 21. The yearly total since January 1st is 180. The normal high temperature for today is 77 degrees, and the normal low is 59. The record high for today is 94, which occurred in 1900, and the record low is 44, which occurred in 1878. Sunrise today is at 5:56 a.m. and sunset is at 8:07 p.m. Offshore waters forecast Baltimore Canyon to Cape Charles Light to 100 nautical miles. Tonight, west to southwest winds 5 to 10 knots. Seas 4 to 5 feet. Saturday, southwest winds 10 to 15 knots, becoming south to southwest 10 to 20 knots. Seas 4 to 5 feet. Saturday night, south to southwest winds 20 to 25 knots. Seas 5 to 7 feet. Sunday, southwest winds 15 to 20 knots, diminishing to 10 to 15 knots. Seas 4 to 7 feet. Sunday night, south to southwest winds 10 to 20 knots, becoming southwest 10 to 15 knots. Seas 3 to 4 feet. Monday, southwest winds 5 to 10 knots, becoming south. Seas 3 to 4 feet. Monday night, south to southwest winds 10 to 15 knots. Seas 3 to 4 feet. Tuesday, south to southwest winds 10 to 15 knots. Seas 3 to 4 feet. Tuesday night, south winds 15 to 20 knots, becoming southwest. Seas 3 to 4 feet. Wednesday, south to southwest winds 10 to 15 knots. Seas 3 to 4 feet. Wednesday night, south winds 15 to 20 knots, becoming southwest. Seas 4 to 6 feet. Hazardous weather information. Now here is the hazardous weather outlook for Southeast Maryland, Northeast North Carolina, Central Virginia, East Central Virginia, Eastern Virginia, North Central Virginia, South Central Virginia, and Southeast Virginia. Today, no hazardous weather is expected at this time. And now the extended outlook for the period Sunday through Friday. No hazardous weather is expected at this time. The key weather messages for the next 7 days. Above normal temperatures today. A slight chance for showers across the far north tonight. Well above normal temperatures Sunday through Wednesday. A small chance for shower storms across central Virginia Sunday afternoon. Otherwise, little appreciable rainfall is expected until at least Wednesday night or later. Now the official National Weather Service forecast. Rest of tonight, mostly clear. Lows in the lower 50s. Light and variable winds, becoming south around 5 miles per hour.
Saturday, sunny. Highs in the mid-80s. Southwest winds 5 to 10 miles per hour. Gusts up to 20 miles per hour in the afternoon. Saturday night, mostly clear in the evening, then becoming partly cloudy,

Tuesday night, clear. Lows in the upper 60s. Wednesday, mostly sunny. Highs around 90. Wednesday night, partly cloudy with a chance of showers. Lows in the upper 60s. Chance of rain 40%. Thursday, partly sunny with a chance of showers in the morning, then mostly cloudy with showers likely in the afternoon. Highs around 80. Chance of rain 70%. Thursday night, mostly cloudy. Showers likely, mainly in the evening. Lows in the lower 60s. Chance of rain 70%. Friday, partly sunny with a chance of showers. A chance of thunderstorms in the afternoon. Highs in the mid-70s. Chance of rain 40%. Here are the marine and buoy reports for 3 a.m. across the lower Chesapeake Bay and coastal waters. All wave and swell heights are in feet. Wave and swell periods are in seconds. Potomac River buoy, air temperature was 60. The wind was south at 12 knots. Cove Point, air temperature was 61. The wind was south at 8 knots. Piney Point, winds were south, 8 knots. Bishop's Head, air temperature was 63. The wind was south at 13 knots. Lewisetta, air temperature was 60. Water temperature 65. The wind was south at 10 knots. Rappahannock Light, winds were south, 12 knots. Yorktown Coast Guard Station, air temperature was 58. Water temperature 64. The wind was southeast at 3 knots. Crypto Peak, water temperature 63. The wind was south at 11 knots. Dominion Terminal Newport News, air temperature was 60. The wind was south at 5 knots. South Craney Island, air temperature was 60. The wind was south at 9 knots. Cape Henry, air temperature was 58. The wind was south at 8 knots. Brandywine Chill Lake, Delaware, winds were southwest, 8 knots. Air temperature 60. Fenwick Island buoy, winds were southwest, 8 knots. Water temperature 56. Air temperature 57. Buoy 64 nautical miles east of Virginia Beach, air temperature was 66. Wave height 3 feet. Wave period 9. Buoy just east of Cape Henry. Water temperature 59. Wave height 3. Wave period 10. Swell period 11. Duck Cove Pier, air temperature was 60. The wind was southeast at 5 knots. Diamond Shoals buoy, air temperature was 70. Wave height 4 feet. Wave period 8. The wind was southwest at 10 knots. Marine forecast, Chesapeake Bay from New Point Comfort to Little Creek, Virginia. Rest of tonight, south winds 5 to 10 knots. Waves 1 to 2 feet. Saturday, southwest winds 5 to 10 knots, becoming south 10 to 15 knots in the afternoon. Gusts up to 20 knots. Waves 1 to 2 feet. Saturday night, southwest winds 10 to 15 knots with gusts up to 20 knots. Waves 2 to 3 feet. Sunday, southwest winds 10 to 15 knots with gusts up to 20 knots, becoming south 5 to 10 knots in the afternoon. Waves 1 to 2 feet. Sunday night, south winds 5 to 10 knots. Waves 1 to 2 feet. Monday, southwest winds 5 to 10 knots, becoming southeast 10 to 15 knots with gusts up to 20 knots in the afternoon. Waves 1 to 2 feet. Monday night, south winds 10 to 15 knots with gusts up to 20 knots. Waves 1 to 2 feet. Tuesday, southwest winds 5 to 10 knots, becoming south 10 to 15 knots in the afternoon. Gusts up to 20 knots. Waves 1 to 2 feet. Tuesday night, south winds 10 to 15 knots with gusts up to 20 knots. Waves around 2 feet. Wednesday, southwest winds 10 to 15 knots. Waves 1 to 2 feet. Wednesday night, southwest winds 10 to 15 knots. Waves around 2 feet. Marine forecast, Chesapeake Bay from Little Creek, Virginia to Cape Henry, Virginia, including the Chesapeake Bay Bridge Tunnel. Rest of tonight, south winds 5 to 10 knots. Waves 1 to 2 feet. Wave detail, east 2 feet at 9 seconds and southwest 1 foot at 4 seconds. Saturday, southwest winds 5 to 10 knots, becoming southeast early in the afternoon, then becoming south 10 to 15 knots with gusts up to 20 knots late. Waves 2 to 3 feet. Wave detail, south 2 feet at 3 seconds and east 2 feet at 9 seconds. Saturday night.

southwest winds 10 to 15 knots with gusts up to 20 knots. Waves 2 to 3 feet. Wave detail, southwest 3 feet at 4 seconds and east 1 foot at 9 seconds. Sunday, southwest winds 10 to 15 knots, becoming south 5 to 10 knots in the afternoon. Gusts up to 20 knots. Waves 2 to 3 feet. Wave detail, southwest 2 feet at 4 seconds and southeast 2 feet at 9 seconds. Sunday night, south winds 5 to 10 knots. Gusts up to 15 knots in the evening. Waves 1 to 2 feet. Wave detail, southwest 2 feet at 4 seconds and southeast 2 feet at 8 seconds. Monday, southwest winds 5 to 10 knots, becoming southeast 10 to 15 knots with gusts up to 20 knots in the afternoon. Waves 1 to 2 feet. Wave detail, southwest 2 feet at 4 seconds and southeast 2 feet at 8 seconds. Monday night, south winds 10 to 15 knots with gusts up to 20 knots. Waves 1 to 2 feet. Tuesday, southwest winds 5 to 10 knots, becoming south 10 to 15 knots with gusts up to 20 knots in the afternoon. Waves around 2 feet. Tuesday night, south winds 10 to 15 knots with gusts up to 20 knots. Waves 2 to 3 feet. Wednesday, south winds 10 to 15 knots. Waves around 2 feet. Wednesday night, south winds 10 to 15 knots. Waves around 2 feet. Marine forecast, Kuribik Sound. Rest of tonight, south winds 5 knots. Waves 1 foot or less and light chop. Saturday, southwest winds 5 to 10 knots, becoming south 10 to 15 knots late. Waves around 1 foot, increasing to 1 to 2 feet late. Saturday night, south winds 10 to 15 knots with gusts up to 20 knots. Waves 1 to 2 feet. Sunday, southwest winds 5 to 10 knots with gusts up to 15 knots. Waves around 1 foot. Sunday night, south winds 5 to 10 knots with gusts up to 15 knots. Waves around 1 foot. Monday, south winds 5 to 10 knots. Gusts up to 15 knots in the afternoon. Waves around 1 foot. Monday night, south winds 5 to 10 knots with gusts up to 15 knots. Waves around 1 foot. Tuesday, south winds 5 to 10 knots. Gusts up to 20 knots in the afternoon. Waves around 1 foot. Tuesday night, south winds 5 to 10 knots with gusts up to 20 knots. Waves around 1 foot. Wednesday, southwest winds 5 to 10 knots, becoming south 10 to 15 knots in the afternoon. Gusts up to 20 knots. Waves around 1 foot, increasing to 1 to 2 feet in the afternoon. Wednesday night, south winds 10 to 15 knots, becoming southwest 5 to 10 knots after midnight. Gusts up to 20 knots. Waves 1 to 2 feet, diminishing to around 1 foot after midnight. The current time is 4:02 a.m. Eastern Daylight Time. The Norfolk, Virginia climate summary for yesterday, May 15, 2026. Yesterday's high temperature was 70 degrees and the low 53 degrees. No precipitation fell yesterday, which leaves the monthly total at 1.57 inches. This is 0.18 inches below the normal amount of 1.75 inches for May. The total precipitation for the year still stands at 10.35 inches, which is 4.77 inches below normal. There were no cooling degree days yesterday. This leaves the monthly total at 21. The yearly total since January 1st is 180. The normal high temperature for today is 77 degrees, and the normal low is 59. The record high for today is 94, which occurred in 1900, and the record low is 44, which occurred in 1878. Sunrise today is at 5:56 a.m. and sunset is at 8:07 p.m. Offshore waters forecast Baltimore Canyon to Cape Charles Light, to 100 nautical miles. Tonight, west to southwest winds 5 to 10 knots. Seas 4 to 5 feet. Saturday, southwest winds 10 to 15 knots, becoming south to southwest 10 to 20 knots. Seas 4 to 5 feet. Saturday night, south to southwest winds 20 to 25 knots. Seas 5 to 7 feet. Sunday, southwest winds 15 to 20 knots, diminishing to 10 to 15 knots. Seas 4 to 7 feet. Sunday night, south to southwest winds 10 to 20 knots, becoming southwest 10 to 15 knots. Seas 3 to 4 feet. Monday,
Southwest winds 5 to 10 knots, becoming south. Seas 3 to 4 feet. Monday night, south to southwest winds 10 to 15 knots. Seas 3 to 4 feet. Tuesday, south to southwest winds 10 to 15 knots. Seas 3 to 4 feet. Tuesday night, south winds 15 to 20 knots, becoming southwest. Seas 3 to 4 feet. Wednesday, south to southwest winds 10 to 15 knots. Seas 3 to 4 feet. Wednesday night, south winds 15 to 20 knots, becoming southwest. Seas 4 to 6 feet. Hazardous weather information. Now here is the hazardous weather outlook for Southeast Maryland, Northeast North Carolina, Central Virginia, East Central Virginia, Eastern Virginia, North Central Virginia, South Central Virginia, and Southeast Virginia. Today, no hazardous weather is expected at this time. And now the extended outlook for the period Sunday through Friday. No hazardous weather is expected at this time. This is NOAA's National Weather Service All Hazards Weather Radio, KHB 37, broadcasting from Wakefield, Virginia, transmitting from Driver, Virginia on a frequency of 162.550 MHz. The following information is for Hampton Roads and Northeast North Carolina, the southern part of the Chesapeake Bay and adjacent coastal waters. The key weather messages for the next 7 days. Above normal temperatures today. A slight chance for showers across the far north tonight. Well above normal temperatures Sunday through Wednesday. A small chance for shower storms across central Virginia Sunday afternoon. Otherwise, little appreciable rainfall is expected until at least Wednesday night or later. Now the official National Weather Service forecast. Rest of tonight, mostly clear. Lows in the lower 50s. Light and variable winds, becoming south around 5 miles per hour. Saturday, sunny. Highs in the mid-80s. Southwest winds 5 to 10 miles per hour. Gusts up to 20 miles per hour in the afternoon. Saturday night, mostly clear in the evening, then becoming partly cloudy. Lows in the lower 60s. Southwest winds 5 to 10 miles per hour with gusts up to 20 miles per hour. Sunday, mostly sunny. Highs in the lower 90s. Southwest winds 5 to 10 miles per hour. Sunday night, clear. Lows in the upper 60s. South winds around 5 miles per hour. Monday, sunny. Highs in the lower 90s. Monday night, clear. Lows in the upper 60s. Tuesday, sunny. Highs around 90. Tuesday night, clear. Lows in the upper 60s. Wednesday, mostly sunny. Highs around 90. Wednesday night, partly cloudy with a chance of showers. Lows in the upper 60s. Chance of rain 40%. Thursday, partly sunny with a chance of showers in the morning, then mostly cloudy with showers likely in the afternoon. Highs around 80. Chance of rain 70%. Thursday night, mostly cloudy. Showers likely, mainly in the evening. Lows in the lower 60s. Chance of rain 70%. Friday, partly sunny with a chance of showers. A chance of thunderstorms in the afternoon. Highs in the mid-70s. Chance of rain 40%. Here are the marine and buoy reports for 3 a.m. across the lower Chesapeake Bay and coastal waters. All wave and swell heights are in feet. Wave and swell periods are in seconds. Potomac River buoy, air temperature was 60. The wind was south at 12 knots. Cove Point, air temperature was 61. The wind was south at 8 knots. Piney Point, winds were south, 8 knots. Bishop's Head, air temperature was 63. The wind was south at 13 knots. Lewisetta, air temperature was 60. Water temperature 65. The wind was south at 10 knots. Rappahannock Light, winds were south, 12 knots. Yorktown Coast Guard Station, air temperature was 58. Water temperature 64. The wind was southeast at 3 knots. Crypto Peak, water temperature 63. The wind was south at 11 knots. Dominion Terminal Newport News, air temperature was 60. The wind was south at 5 knots. South Craney Island, air temperature was 60. The wind was south at 9 knots. Cape Henry, air temperature was 58. The wind was south at 8 knots. Brandywine Chill Lake, Delaware, winds were southwest, 8 knots. Air temperature 60. Fenwick Island buoy, winds were southwest,
8 knots. Water temperature 56. Air temperature 57. Buoy 64 nautical miles east of Virginia Beach. Air temperature was 66. Wave height 3 feet. Wave period 9. Buoy just east of Cape Henry. Water temperature 59. Wave height 3. Wave period 10. Swell period 11. Duck Cove Pier. Air temperature was 60. The wind was southeast at 5 knots. Diamond Shoals Buoy. Air temperature was 70. Wave height 4 feet. Wave period 8. The wind was southwest at 10 knots. Marine forecast. Chesapeake Bay from New Point Comfort to Little Creek, Virginia. Rest of tonight, south winds 5 to 10 knots. Waves 1 to 2 feet. Saturday, southwest winds 5 to 10 knots, becoming south 10 to 15 knots in the afternoon. Gusts up to 20 knots. Waves 1 to 2 feet. Saturday night, southwest winds 10 to 15 knots with gusts up to 20 knots. Waves 2 to 3 feet. Sunday, southwest winds 10 to 15 knots with gusts up to 20 knots, becoming south 5 to 10 knots in the afternoon. Waves 1 to 2 feet. Sunday night, south winds 5 to 10 knots. Waves 1 to 2 feet. Monday, southwest winds 5 to 10 knots, becoming southeast 10 to 15 knots with gusts up to 20 knots in the afternoon. Waves 1 to 2 feet. Monday night, south winds 10 to 15 knots with gusts up to 20 knots. Waves 1 to 2 feet. Tuesday, southwest winds 5 to 10 knots, becoming south 10 to 15 knots in the afternoon. Gusts up to 20 knots. Waves 1 to 2 feet. Tuesday night, south winds 10 to 15 knots with gusts up to 20 knots. Waves around 2 feet. Wednesday, southwest winds 10 to 15 knots. Waves 1 to 2 feet. Wednesday night, southwest winds 10 to 15 knots. Waves around 2 feet. Marine forecast. Chesapeake Bay from Little Creek, Virginia to Cape Henry, Virginia, including the Chesapeake Bay Bridge Tunnel. Rest of tonight, south winds 5 to 10 knots. Waves 1 to 2 feet. Wave detail, east 2 feet at 9 seconds and southwest 1 foot at 4 seconds. Saturday, southwest winds 5 to 10 knots, becoming southeast early in the afternoon, then becoming south 10 to 15 knots with gusts up to 20 knots late. Waves 2 to 3 feet. Wave detail, south 2 feet at 3 seconds and east 2 feet at 9 seconds. Saturday night, southwest winds 10 to 15 knots with gusts up to 20 knots. Waves 2 to 3 feet. Wave detail, southwest 3 feet at 4 seconds and east 1 foot at 9 seconds. Sunday, southwest winds 10 to 15 knots, becoming south 5 to 10 knots in the afternoon. Gusts up to 20 knots. Waves 2 to 3 feet. Wave detail, southwest 2 feet at 4 seconds and southeast 2 feet at 9 seconds. Sunday night, south winds 5 to 10 knots. Gusts up to 15 knots in the evening. Waves 1 to 2 feet. Wave detail, southwest 2 feet at 4 seconds and southeast 2 feet at 8 seconds. Monday, southwest winds 5 to 10 knots, becoming southeast 10 to 15 knots with gusts up to 20 knots in the afternoon. Waves 1 to 2 feet. Wave detail, southwest 2 feet at 4 seconds and southeast 2 feet at 8 seconds. Monday night, south winds 10 to 15 knots with gusts up to 20 knots. Waves 1 to 2 feet. Tuesday, southwest winds 5 to 10 knots, becoming south 10 to 15 knots with gusts up to 20 knots in the afternoon. Waves around 2 feet. Tuesday night, south winds 10 to 15 knots with gusts up to 20 knots. Waves 2 to 3 feet. Wednesday, south winds 10 to 15 knots. Waves around 2 feet. Wednesday night, south winds 10 to 15 knots. Waves around 2 feet. Marine forecast, Caribbean Sound. Rest of tonight, south winds 5 knots. Waves 1 foot or less and light chop. Saturday, southwest winds 5 to 10 knots, becoming south 10 to 15 knots late. Waves around 1 foot, increasing to 1 to 2 feet late. Saturday night, south winds 10 to 15 knots with gusts up to 20 knots. Waves 1 to 2 feet. Sunday, southwest winds 5 to 10 knots with gusts up to 15 knots. Waves around 1 foot. Sunday night,
south winds 5 to 10 knots with gusts up to 15 knots. Waves around 1 foot. Monday, south winds 5 to 10 knots. Gusts up to 15 knots in the afternoon. Waves around 1 foot. Monday night, south winds 5 to 10 knots with gusts up to 15 knots. Waves around 1 foot. Tuesday, south winds 5 to 10 knots. Gusts up to 20 knots in the afternoon. Waves around 1 foot. Tuesday night, south winds 5 to 10 knots with gusts up to 20 knots. Waves around 1 foot. Wednesday, southwest winds 5 to 10 knots, becoming south 10 to 15 knots in the afternoon. Gusts up to 20 knots. Waves around 1 foot, increasing to 1 to 2 feet in the afternoon. Wednesday night, south winds 10 to 15 knots, becoming southwest 5 to 10 knots after midnight. Gusts up to 20 knots. Waves 1 to 2 feet, diminishing to around 1 foot after midnight. The current time is 4:15 a.m. Eastern Daylight Time. The Norfolk, Virginia climate summary for yesterday, May 15, 2026. Yesterday's high temperature was 70 degrees and the low 53 degrees. No precipitation fell yesterday, which leaves the monthly total at 1.57 inches. This is 0.18 inches below the normal amount of 1.75 inches for May. The total precipitation for the year still stands at 10.35 inches, which is 4.77 inches below normal. There were no cooling degree days yesterday. This leaves the monthly total at 21. The yearly total since January 1st is 180. The normal high temperature for today is 77 degrees, and the normal low is 59. The record high for today is 94, which occurred in 1900, and the record low is 44, which occurred in 1878. Sunrise today is at 5:56 a.m. and sunset is at 8:07 p.m. Offshore waters forecast Baltimore Canyon to Cape Charles Light to 100 nautical miles. Tonight, west to southwest winds 5 to 10 knots. Seas 4 to 5 feet. Saturday, southwest winds 10 to 15 knots, becoming south to southwest 10 to 20 knots. Seas 4 to 5 feet. Saturday night, south to southwest winds 20 to 25 knots. Seas 5 to 7 feet. Sunday, southwest winds 15 to 20 knots, diminishing to 10 to 15 knots. Seas 4 to 7 feet. Sunday night, south to southwest winds 10 to 20 knots, becoming southwest 10 to 15 knots. Seas 3 to 4 feet. Monday, southwest winds 5 to 10 knots, becoming south. Seas 3 to 4 feet. Monday night, south to southwest winds 10 to 15 knots. Seas 3 to 4 feet. Tuesday, south to southwest winds 10 to 15 knots. Seas 3 to 4 feet. Tuesday night, south winds 15 to 20 knots, becoming southwest. Seas 3 to 4 feet. Wednesday, south to southwest winds 10 to 15 knots. Seas 3 to 4 feet. Wednesday night, south winds 15 to 20 knots, becoming southwest. Seas 4 to 6 feet. Hazardous weather information. Now here is the hazardous weather outlook for Southeast Maryland, Northeast North Carolina, Central Virginia, East Central Virginia, Eastern Virginia, North Central Virginia, South Central Virginia, and Southeast Virginia. Today, no hazardous weather is expected at this time. And now the extended outlook for the period Sunday through Friday. No hazardous weather is expected at this time. The key weather messages for the next 7 days. Above normal temperatures today. A slight chance for showers across the far north tonight. Well above normal temperatures Sunday through Wednesday. A small chance for shower storms across central Virginia Sunday afternoon. Otherwise, little appreciable rainfall is expected until at least Wednesday night or later. Now the official National Weather Service forecast. Rest of tonight, mostly clear. Lows in the lower 50s. Light and variable winds, becoming south around 5 miles per hour. Saturday, sunny. Highs in the mid-80s. Southwest winds 5 to 10 miles per hour. Gusts up to 20 miles per hour in the afternoon. Saturday night, mostly clear in the evening, then becoming partly cloudy. Lows in the lower 60s. Southwest winds 5 to 10 miles per hour with gusts up to 20 miles per hour. Sunday, mostly sunny. Highs in the lower 90s. Southwest winds 5 to 10 miles per hour. Sunday night, clear.
lows in the upper 60s. South winds around 5 miles per hour. Monday, sunny. Highs in the lower 90s. Monday night, clear. Lows in the upper 60s. Tuesday, sunny. Highs around 90. Tuesday night, clear. Lows in the upper 60s. Wednesday, mostly sunny. Highs around 90. Wednesday night, partly cloudy with a chance of showers. Lows in the upper 60s. Chance of rain 40%. Thursday, partly sunny with a chance of showers in the morning, then mostly cloudy with showers likely in the afternoon. Highs around 80. Chance of rain 70%. Thursday night, mostly cloudy. Showers likely, mainly in the evening. Lows in the lower 60s. Chance of rain 70%. Friday, partly sunny with a chance of showers. A chance of thunderstorms in the afternoon. Highs in the mid-70s. Chance of rain 40%. Here are the marine and buoy reports for 4 a.m. across the lower Chesapeake Bay and coastal waters. All wave and swell heights are in feet. Wave and swell periods are in seconds. Potomac River buoy, air temperature was 60. The wind was south at 12 knots. Cove Point, air temperature was 62. The wind was south at 9 knots. Piney Point, winds were south, 11 knots. Bishop's Head, air temperature was 63. The wind was south at 12 knots. Lewisetta, air temperature was 60. Water temperature 65. The wind was south at 10 knots. Rappahannock Light, winds were south, 12 knots. Yorktown Coast Guard Station, air temperature was 58. Water temperature 64. The wind was southeast at 5 knots. Crypto Peak, water temperature 63. The wind was south at 8 knots. Dominion Terminal Newport News, air temperature was 60. The wind was south at 5 knots. South Craney Island, air temperature was 59. The wind was south at 8 knots. Cape Henry, air temperature was 58. The wind was south at 7 knots. Brandywine Chill Lake, Delaware, winds were southwest, 14 knots. Air temperature 59. Fenwick Island buoy, winds were southwest, 10 knots. Water temperature 56. Air temperature 57. Buoy 64 nautical miles east of Virginia Beach, air temperature was 65. Wave height 3 feet. Wave period 8. Buoy just east of Cape Henry. Water temperature 59. Wave height 2. Wave period 10. Swell period 11. Duck Cove Pier, air temperature was 64. The wind was south at 8 knots. Diamond Shoals buoy, air temperature was 70. Wave height 4 feet. Wave period 8. The wind was southwest at 10 knots. Marine forecast, Chesapeake Bay from New Point Comfort to Little Creek, Virginia. Rest of tonight, south winds 5 to 10 knots. Waves 1 to 2 feet. Saturday, southwest winds 5 to 10 knots, becoming south 10 to 15 knots in the afternoon. Gusts up to 20 knots. Waves 1 to 2 feet. Saturday night, southwest winds 10 to 15 knots with gusts up to 20 knots. Waves 2 to 3 feet. Sunday, southwest winds 10 to 15 knots with gusts up to 20 knots, becoming south 5 to 10 knots in the afternoon. Waves 1 to 2 feet. Sunday night, south winds 5 to 10 knots. Waves 1 to 2 feet. Monday, southwest winds 5 to 10 knots, becoming southeast 10 to 15 knots with gusts up to 20 knots in the afternoon. Waves 1 to 2 feet. Monday night, south winds 10 to 15 knots with gusts up to 20 knots. Waves 1 to 2 feet. Tuesday, southwest winds 5 to 10 knots, becoming south 10 to 15 knots in the afternoon. Gusts up to 20 knots. Waves 1 to 2 feet. Tuesday night, south winds 10 to 15 knots with gusts up to 20 knots. Waves around 2 feet. Wednesday, southwest winds 10 to 15 knots. Waves 1 to 2 feet. Wednesday night, southwest winds 10 to 15 knots. Waves around 2 feet. Marine forecast, Chesapeake Bay from Little Creek, Virginia to Cape Henry, Virginia, including the Chesapeake Bay Bridge Tunnel. Rest of tonight, south winds 5 to 10 knots. Waves 1 to 2 feet. Wave detail, east 2 feet at 9 seconds and southwest 1 foot at 4 seconds.
Saturday, southwest winds 5 to 10 knots, becoming southeast early in the afternoon, then becoming south 10 to 15 knots with gusts up to 20 knots late. Waves 2 to 3 feet. Wave detail, south 2 feet at 3 seconds and east 2 feet at 9 seconds. Saturday night, southwest winds 10 to 15 knots with gusts up to 20 knots. Waves 2 to 3 feet. Wave detail, southwest 3 feet at 4 seconds and east 1 foot at 9 seconds. Sunday, southwest winds 10 to 15 knots, becoming south 5 to 10 knots in the afternoon. Gusts up to 20 knots. Waves 2 to 3 feet. Wave detail, southwest 2 feet at 4 seconds and southeast 2 feet at 9 seconds. Sunday night, south winds 5 to 10 knots. Gusts up to 15 knots in the evening. Waves 1 to 2 feet. Wave detail, southwest 2 feet at 4 seconds and southeast 2 feet at 8 seconds. Monday, southwest winds 5 to 10 knots, becoming southeast 10 to 15 knots with gusts up to 20 knots in the afternoon. Waves 1 to 2 feet. Wave detail, southwest 2 feet at 4 seconds and southeast 2 feet at 8 seconds. Monday night, south winds 10 to 15 knots with gusts up to 20 knots. Waves 1 to 2 feet. Tuesday, southwest winds 5 to 10 knots, becoming south 10 to 15 knots with gusts up to 20 knots in the afternoon. Waves around 2 feet. Tuesday night, south winds 10 to 15 knots with gusts up to 20 knots. Waves 2 to 3 feet. Wednesday, south winds 10 to 15 knots. Waves around 2 feet. Wednesday night, south winds 10 to 15 knots. Waves around 2 feet. Marine forecast, Chesapeake Bay from New Point Comfort to Little Creek, Virginia. Today, southwest winds 5 to 10 knots, becoming south 10 to 15 knots with gusts up to 20 knots this afternoon. Waves 1 to 2 feet. Tonight, southwest winds 10 to 15 knots with gusts up to 20 knots. Waves 2 to 3 feet. Sunday, southwest winds 10 to 15 knots with gusts up to 20 knots, becoming south 5 to 10 knots in the afternoon. Waves 1 to 2 feet. Sunday night, south winds 5 to 10 knots. Waves 1 to 2 feet. Monday, southwest winds 5 to 10 knots, becoming southeast 10 to 15 knots with gusts up to 20 knots in the afternoon. Waves 1 to 2 feet. Monday night, south winds 10 to 15 knots with gusts up to 20 knots. Waves 1 to 2 feet. Tuesday, southwest winds 5 to 10 knots, becoming south 10 to 15 knots in the afternoon. Gusts up to 20 knots. Waves 1 to 2 feet. Tuesday night, south winds 10 to 15 knots with gusts up to 20 knots. Waves around 2 feet. Wednesday, southwest winds 10 to 15 knots. Waves 1 to 2 feet. Wednesday night, southwest winds 10 to 15 knots. Waves around 2 feet. Marine forecast, Chesapeake Bay from Little Creek, Virginia to Cape Henry, Virginia, including the Chesapeake Bay Bridge Tunnel. Today, southwest winds 5 to 10 knots, becoming southeast early this afternoon, then becoming south 10 to 15 knots with gusts up to 20 knots late. Waves 2 to 3 feet. Wave detail, south 2 feet at 3 seconds and east 2 feet at 9 seconds. Tonight, southwest winds 10 to 15 knots with gusts up to 20 knots. Waves 2 to 3 feet. Wave detail, south 2 feet at 4 seconds and east 2 feet at 9 seconds. Sunday, southwest winds 10 to 15 knots, becoming south 5 to 10 knots in the afternoon. Gusts up to 20 knots. Waves 2 to 3 feet. Wave detail, southwest 2 feet at 3 seconds and southeast 2 feet at 8 seconds. Sunday night, south winds 5 to 10 knots. Gusts up to 15 knots in the evening. Waves 1 to 2 feet. Wave detail, southwest 2 feet at 3 seconds and southeast 2 feet at 8 seconds. Monday, southwest winds 5 to 10 knots, becoming southeast 10 to 15 knots with gusts up to 20 knots in the afternoon. Waves 1 to 2 feet. Wave detail, south 2 feet at 3 seconds and southeast 2 feet at 8 seconds. Monday night, south winds 10 to 15 knots with gusts up to 20 knots. Waves 1 to 2 feet. Wave detail, southeast 2 feet at 4 seconds and southeast 1 foot at 8 seconds. Tuesday,
southwest winds 5 to 10 knots, becoming south 10 to 15 knots with gusts up to 20 knots in the afternoon. Waves around 2 feet. Tuesday night, south winds 10 to 15 knots with gusts up to 20 knots. Waves 2 to 3 feet. Wednesday, south winds 10 to 15 knots. Waves around 2 feet. Wednesday night, south winds 10 to 15 knots. Waves around 2 feet. Marine forecast, Caribbean Sound. Today, southwest winds 5 to 10 knots, becoming south 10 to 15 knots late. Waves around 1 foot, increasing to 1 to 2 feet late. Tonight, south winds 10 to 15 knots with gusts up to 20 knots. Waves 1 to 2 feet. Sunday, southwest winds 5 to 10 knots with gusts up to 15 knots. Waves around 1 foot. Sunday night, south winds 5 to 10 knots with gusts up to 15 knots. Waves around 1 foot. Monday, south winds 5 to 10 knots. Gusts up to 15 knots in the afternoon. Waves around 1 foot. Monday night, south winds 5 to 10 knots with gusts up to 15 knots. Waves around 1 foot. Tuesday, south winds 5 to 10 knots. Gusts up to 20 knots in the afternoon. Waves around 1 foot. Tuesday night, south winds 5 to 10 knots with gusts up to 20 knots. Waves around 1 foot. Wednesday, southwest winds 5 to 10 knots with gusts up to 20 knots. Waves around 1 foot. Wednesday night, south winds 5 to 10 knots with gusts up to 20 knots. Waves around 1 foot. The current time is 4:30 a.m. Eastern Daylight Time. The Norfolk, Virginia climate summary for yesterday, May 15, 2026. Yesterday's high temperature was 70 degrees and the low 53 degrees. No precipitation fell yesterday, which leaves the monthly total at 1.57 inches. This is 0.18 inches below the normal amount of 1.75 inches for May. The total precipitation for the year still stands at 10.35 inches, which is 4.77 inches below normal. There were no cooling degree days yesterday. This leaves the monthly total at 21. The yearly total since January 1st is 180. The normal high temperature for today is 77 degrees, and the normal low is 59. The record high for today is 94, which occurred in 1900, and the record low is 44, which occurred in 1878. Sunrise today is at 5:56 a.m. and sunset is at 8:07 p.m. Offshore waters forecast Baltimore Canyon to Cape Charles Light, to 100 nautical miles. Today, southwest winds 5 to 10 knots, becoming south to southwest 10 to 20 knots. Seas 4 to 5 feet. Tonight, south to southwest winds 20 to 25 knots. Seas 5 to 7 feet. Sunday, southwest winds 15 to 20 knots, diminishing to 10 to 15 knots. Seas 3 to 6 feet. Sunday night, south to southwest winds 10 to 15 knots. Seas 3 to 4 feet. Scattered thunderstorms. Monday, south to southwest winds 10 to 15 knots. Seas 3 to 4 feet. Monday night, south winds 15 to 20 knots, becoming southwest 10 to 15 knots. Seas 3 to 4 feet. Tuesday, southwest winds 10 to 15 knots, becoming south to southwest 10 to 20 knots. Seas 3 to 4 feet. Tuesday night, south winds 15 to 20 knots, becoming southwest. Seas 3 to 4 feet. Wednesday, south to southwest winds 15 to 20 knots. Seas 3 to 4 feet. Wednesday night, south winds 20 to 25 knots, becoming southwest 15 to 25 knots. Seas 4 to 5 feet. Hazardous weather information. Now here is the hazardous weather outlook for Southeast Maryland, Northeast North Carolina, Central Virginia, East Central Virginia, Eastern Virginia, North Central Virginia, South Central Virginia, and Southeast Virginia. Today, no hazardous weather is expected at this time. And now the extended outlook for the period Sunday through Friday. No hazardous weather is expected at this time. The key weather messages for the next 7 days. Above normal temperatures today. A slight chance for showers across the far north tonight. Well above normal temperatures Sunday through Wednesday. A small chance for shower storms across central Virginia Sunday afternoon. Otherwise, little appreciable rainfall is expected until at least Wednesday night or later. Now the official National Weather Service forecast.
Rest of tonight, mostly clear. Lows in the lower 50s. Light and variable winds, becoming south around 5 miles per hour. Saturday, sunny. Highs in the mid-80s. Southwest winds 5 to 10 miles per hour. Gusts up to 20 miles per hour in the afternoon. Saturday night, mostly clear in the evening, then becoming partly cloudy. Lows in the lower 60s. Southwest winds 5 to 10 miles per hour with gusts up to 20 miles per hour. Sunday, mostly sunny. Highs in the lower 90s. Southwest winds 5 to 10 miles per hour. Sunday night, clear. Lows in the upper 60s. South winds around 5 miles per hour. Monday, sunny. Highs in the lower 90s. Monday night, clear. Lows in the upper 60s. Tuesday, sunny. Highs around 90. Tuesday night, clear. Lows in the upper 60s. Wednesday, mostly sunny. Highs around 90. Wednesday night, partly cloudy with a chance of showers. Lows in the upper 60s. Chance of rain 40%. Thursday, partly sunny with a chance of showers in the morning, then mostly cloudy with showers likely in the afternoon. Highs around 80. Chance of rain 70%. Thursday night, mostly cloudy. Showers likely, mainly in the evening. Lows in the lower 60s. Chance of rain 70%. Friday, partly sunny with a chance of showers. A chance of thunderstorms in the afternoon. Highs in the mid-70s. Chance of rain 40%. This is NOAA's National Weather Service All Hazards Weather Radio, KHP 37, broadcasting from Wakefield, Virginia, transmitting from Driver, Virginia on a frequency of 162.550 MHz. The following information is for Hampton Roads and Northeast North Carolina, the southern part of the Chesapeake Bay and adjacent coastal waters. Here are the marine and buoy reports for 4 a.m. across the lower Chesapeake Bay and coastal waters. All wave and swell heights are in feet. Wave and swell periods are in seconds. Potomac River buoy, air temperature was 60. The wind was south at 12 knots. Cove Point, air temperature was 62. The wind was south at 9 knots. Piney Point, winds were south, 11 knots. Bishop's Head, air temperature was 63. The wind was south at 12 knots. Lewisetta, air temperature was 60. Water temperature 65. The wind was south at 10 knots. Rappahannock Light, winds were south, 12 knots. Yorktown Coast Guard Station, air temperature was 58. Water temperature 64. The wind was southeast at 5 knots. Crypto Peak, water temperature 63. The wind was south at 8 knots. Dominion Terminal Newport News, air temperature was 60. The wind was south at 5 knots. South Craney Island, air temperature was 59. The wind was south at 8 knots. Cape Henry, air temperature was 58. The wind was south at 7 knots. Brandywine Chill Lake, Delaware, winds were southwest, 14 knots. Air temperature 59. Fenwick Island buoy, winds were southwest, 10 knots. Water temperature 56. Air temperature 57. Buoy 64 nautical miles east of Virginia Beach, air temperature was 65. Wave height 3 feet. Wave period 8. Buoy just east of Cape Henry. Water temperature 59. Wave height 2. Wave period 10. Swell period 11. Duck Cove Pier, air temperature was 64. The wind was south at 8 knots. Diamond Shoals buoy, air temperature was 70. Wave height 4 feet. Wave period 8. The wind was southwest at 10 knots. Marine forecast, Chesapeake Bay from New Point Comfort to Little Creek, Virginia. Today, southwest winds 5 to 10 knots, becoming south 10 to 15 knots with gusts up to 20 knots this afternoon. Waves 1 to 2 feet. Tonight, southwest winds 10 to 15 knots with gusts up to 20 knots. Waves 2 to 3 feet. Sunday, southwest winds 10 to 15 knots with gusts up to 20 knots, becoming south 5 to 10 knots in the afternoon. Waves 1 to 2 feet. Sunday night, south winds 5 to 10 knots. Waves 1 to 2 feet. Monday, southwest winds 5 to 10 knots, becoming southeast 10 to 15 knots with gusts up to 20 knots in the afternoon. Waves 1 to 2 feet. Monday night,
South winds 10 to 15 knots with gusts up to 20 knots. Waves 1 to 2 feet. Tuesday, southwest winds 5 to 10 knots, becoming south 10 to 15 knots in the afternoon. Gusts up to 20 knots. Waves 1 to 2 feet. Tuesday night, south winds 10 to 15 knots with gusts up to 20 knots. Waves around 2 feet. Wednesday, southwest winds 10 to 15 knots. Waves 1 to 2 feet. Wednesday night, southwest winds 10 to 15 knots. Waves around 2 feet. Marine forecast, Chesapeake Bay from Little Creek, Virginia to Cape Henry, Virginia, including the Chesapeake Bay Bridge Tunnel. Today, southwest winds 5 to 10 knots, becoming southeast early this afternoon, then becoming south 10 to 15 knots with gusts up to 20 knots late. Waves 2 to 3 feet. Wave detail, south 2 feet at 3 seconds and east 2 feet at 9 seconds. Tonight, southwest winds 10 to 15 knots with gusts up to 20 knots. Waves 2 to 3 feet. Wave detail, south 2 feet at 4 seconds and east 2 feet at 9 seconds. Sunday, southwest winds 10 to 15 knots, becoming south 5 to 10 knots in the afternoon. Gusts up to 20 knots. Waves 2 to 3 feet. Wave detail, southwest 2 feet at 3 seconds and southeast 2 feet at 8 seconds. Sunday night, south winds 5 to 10 knots. Gusts up to 15 knots in the evening. Waves 1 to 2 feet. Wave detail, southwest 2 feet at 3 seconds and southeast 2 feet at 8 seconds. Monday, southwest winds 5 to 10 knots, becoming southeast 10 to 15 knots with gusts up to 20 knots in the afternoon. Waves 1 to 2 feet. Wave detail, south 2 feet at 3 seconds and southeast 2 feet at 8 seconds. Monday night, south winds 10 to 15 knots with gusts up to 20 knots. Waves 1 to 2 feet. Wave detail, southeast 2 feet at 4 seconds and southeast 1 foot at 8 seconds. Tuesday, southwest winds 5 to 10 knots, becoming south 10 to 15 knots with gusts up to 20 knots in the afternoon. Waves around 2 feet. Tuesday night, south winds 10 to 15 knots with gusts up to 20 knots. Waves 2 to 3 feet. Wednesday, south winds 10 to 15 knots. Waves around 2 feet. Wednesday night, south winds 10 to 15 knots. Waves around 2 feet. Marine forecast, Kerr-Avik Sound. Today, southwest winds 5 to 10 knots, becoming south 10 to 15 knots late. Waves around 1 foot, increasing to 1 to 2 feet late. Tonight, south winds 10 to 15 knots with gusts up to 20 knots. Waves 1 to 2 feet. Sunday, southwest winds 5 to 10 knots with gusts up to 15 knots. Waves around 1 foot. Sunday night, south winds 5 to 10 knots with gusts up to 15 knots. Waves around 1 foot. Monday, south winds 5 to 10 knots. Gusts up to 15 knots in the afternoon. Waves around 1 foot. Monday night, south winds 5 to 10 knots with gusts up to 15 knots. Waves around 1 foot. Tuesday, south winds 5 to 10 knots. Gusts up to 20 knots in the afternoon. Waves around 1 foot. Tuesday night, south winds 5 to 10 knots with gusts up to 20 knots. Waves around 1 foot. Wednesday, southwest winds 5 to 10 knots with gusts up to 20 knots. Waves around 1 foot. Wednesday night, south winds 5 to 10 knots with gusts up to 20 knots. Waves around 1 foot. The current time is 4:43 a.m. Eastern Daylight Time. The Norfolk, Virginia climate summary for yesterday, May 15, 2026. Yesterday's high temperature was 70 degrees and the low 53 degrees. No precipitation fell yesterday, which leaves the monthly total at 1.57 inches. This is 0.18 inches below the normal amount of 1.75 inches for May. The total precipitation for the year still stands at 10.35 inches, which is 4.77 inches below normal. There were no cooling degree days yesterday. This leaves the monthly total at 21. The yearly total since January 1st is 180. The normal high temperature for today is 77 degrees, and the normal low is 59. The record high for today is 94, which occurred in 1900, and the record low is 44, which occurred in 1878.
Sunrise today is at 5:56 a.m. and sunset is at 8:07 p.m. Offshore waters forecast Baltimore Canyon to Cape Charles Light to 100 nautical miles. Today, southwest winds 5 to 10 knots, becoming south to southwest 10 to 20 knots. Seas 4 to 5 feet. Tonight, south to southwest winds 20 to 25 knots. Seas 5 to 7 feet. Sunday, southwest winds 15 to 20 knots, diminishing to 10 to 15 knots. Seas 3 to 6 feet. Sunday night, south to southwest winds 10 to 15 knots. Seas 3 to 4 feet. Scattered thunderstorms. Monday, south to southwest winds 10 to 15 knots. Seas 3 to 4 feet. Monday night, south winds 15 to 20 knots, becoming southwest 10 to 15 knots. Seas 3 to 4 feet. Tuesday, southwest winds 10 to 15 knots, becoming south to southwest 10 to 20 knots. Seas 3 to 4 feet. Tuesday night, south winds 15 to 20 knots, becoming southwest. Seas 3 to 4 feet. Wednesday, south to southwest winds 15 to 20 knots. Seas 3 to 4 feet. Wednesday night, south winds 20 to 25 knots, becoming southwest 15 to 25 knots. Seas 4 to 5 feet. Hazardous weather information. Now here is the hazardous weather outlook for Southeast Maryland, Northeast North Carolina, Central Virginia, East Central Virginia, Eastern Virginia, North Central Virginia, South Central Virginia, and Southeast Virginia. Today, no hazardous weather is expected at this time. And now the extended outlook for the period Sunday through Friday. No hazardous weather is expected at this time. The key weather messages for the next 7 days. Above normal temperatures today. A slight chance for showers across the far north tonight. Well above normal temperatures Sunday through Wednesday. A small chance for shower storms across central Virginia Sunday afternoon. Otherwise, little appreciable rainfall is expected until at least Wednesday night or later. Attention, voluntary speed reduction zones to protect North Atlantic right whales may be in effect along the USL. East Coast where right whales have been detected. All mariners and recreational boaters are requested to route these areas or transit through them at 10 knots or less. Consult broadcast notice to mariners, NAVTEX, and local notice to mariners for more information. Please report sightings of dead, injured, or entangled whales to 866-755-6622 or to the USL. 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Now the official National Weather Service forecast. Rest of tonight, mostly clear. Lows in the lower 50s. Light and variable winds, becoming south around 5 miles per hour. Saturday, sunny. Highs in the mid-80s. Southwest winds 5 to 10 miles per hour. Gusts up to 20 miles per hour in the afternoon. Saturday night, mostly clear in the evening, then becoming partly cloudy. Lows in the lower 60s. Southwest winds 5 to 10 miles per hour with gusts up to 20 miles per hour. Sunday, mostly sunny. Highs in the lower 90s. Southwest winds 5 to 10 miles per hour. Sunday night, clear. Lows in the upper 60s. South winds around 5 miles per hour. Monday, sunny. Highs in the lower 90s. Monday night, clear. Lows in the upper 60s. Tuesday, sunny. Highs around 90. Tuesday night, clear. Lows in the upper 60s. Wednesday, mostly sunny. Highs around 90. Wednesday night, partly cloudy with a chance of showers. Lows in the upper 60s. Chance of rain 40%. Thursday, partly sunny with a chance of showers in the morning, then mostly cloudy with showers likely in the afternoon. Highs around 80. Chance of rain 70%. Thursday night, mostly cloudy. Showers likely, mainly in the evening. Lows in the lower 60s. Chance of rain 70%. Friday, partly sunny with a chance of showers. A chance of thunderstorms in the afternoon. Highs in the mid-70s. Chance of rain 40%. Now the official National Weather Service forecast. Today, sunny. Highs in the lower 80s. Southwest winds 5 to 10 miles per hour. Gusts up to 20 miles per hour this afternoon.
Tonight, mostly clear in the evening, then becoming partly cloudy. Lows in the mid-60s. Southwest winds 5 to 10 miles per hour. Sunday, mostly sunny. Highs in the lower 90s. Southwest winds 5 to 10 miles per hour. Sunday night, partly cloudy in the evening, then becoming clear. Lows in the upper 60s. South winds around 5 miles per hour. Monday, sunny. Highs in the lower 90s. Southwest winds 5 to 10 miles per hour. Monday night, clear. Lows in the upper 60s. Tuesday, sunny. Highs in the lower 90s. Tuesday night, clear. Lows in the upper 60s. Wednesday, sunny. Highs in the lower 90s. Wednesday night, mostly clear in the evening, then becoming partly cloudy. Lows around 70. Thursday, partly sunny with a chance of showers in the morning, then mostly cloudy with showers likely in the afternoon. Highs in the lower 80s. Chance of rain 70%. Thursday night, showers likely. Lows around 60. Chance of rain 70%. Friday, showers likely. Highs in the lower 70s. Chance of rain 60%. Here are the marine and buoy reports for 4 a.m. across the lower Chesapeake Bay and coastal waters. All wave and swell heights are in feet. Wave and swell periods are in seconds. Potomac River buoy, air temperature was 60. The wind was south at 12 knots. Cove Point, air temperature was 62. The wind was south at 9 knots. Piney Point, winds were south, 11 knots. Bishop's Head, air temperature was 63. The wind was south at 12 knots. Lewisetta, air temperature was 60. Water temperature 65. The wind was south at 10 knots. Rappahannock Light, winds were south, 12 knots. Yorktown Coast Guard Station, air temperature was 58. Water temperature 64. The wind was southeast at 5 knots. Crypto Peak, water temperature 63. The wind was south at 8 knots. Dominion Terminal Newport News, air temperature was 60. The wind was south at 5 knots. South Craney Island, air temperature was 59. The wind was south at 8 knots. Cape Henry, air temperature was 58. The wind was south at 7 knots. Brandywine Chill Lake, Delaware, winds were southwest, 14 knots. Air temperature 59. Fenwick Island buoy, winds were southwest, 10 knots. Water temperature 56. Air temperature 57. Buoy 64 nautical miles east of Virginia Beach, air temperature was 65. Wave height 3 feet. Wave period 8. Buoy just east of Cape Henry. Water temperature 59. Wave height 2. Wave period 10. Swell period 11. Duck Cove Pier, air temperature was 64. The wind was south at 8 knots. Diamond Shoals buoy, air temperature was 70. Wave height 4 feet. Wave period 8. The wind was southwest at 10 knots. Marine forecast, Chesapeake Bay from New Point Humford to Little Creek, Virginia. Today, southwest winds 5 to 10 knots, becoming south 10 to 15 knots with gusts up to 20 knots this afternoon. Waves 1 to 2 feet. Tonight, southwest winds 10 to 15 knots with gusts up to 20 knots. Waves 2 to 3 feet. Sunday, southwest winds 10 to 15 knots with gusts up to 20 knots, becoming south 5 to 10 knots in the afternoon. Waves 1 to 2 feet. Sunday night, south winds 5 to 10 knots. Waves 1 to 2 feet. Monday, southwest winds 5 to 10 knots, becoming southeast 10 to 15 knots with gusts up to 20 knots in the afternoon. Waves 1 to 2 feet. Monday night, south winds 10 to 15 knots with gusts up to 20 knots. Waves 1 to 2 feet. Tuesday, southwest winds 5 to 10 knots, becoming south 10 to 15 knots in the afternoon. Gusts up to 20 knots. Waves 1 to 2 feet. Tuesday night, south winds 10 to 15 knots with gusts up to 20 knots. Waves around 2 feet. Wednesday, southwest winds 10 to 15 knots. Waves 1 to 2 feet. Wednesday night, southwest winds 10 to 15 knots. Waves around 2 feet. Marine forecast, Chesapeake Bay from Little Creek, Virginia to Cape Henry, Virginia, including the Chesapeake Bay Bridge Tunnel. Today,
southwest winds 5 to 10 knots, becoming southeast early this afternoon, then becoming south 10 to 15 knots with gusts up to 20 knots late. Waves 2 to 3 feet. Wave detail, south 2 feet at 3 seconds.

knots in the evening. Waves 1 to 2 feet. Wave detail, southwest 2 feet at 3 seconds and southeast 2 feet at 8 seconds. Monday, southwest winds 5 to 10 knots, becoming southeast 10 to 15 knots with gusts up to 20 knots in the afternoon. Waves 1 to 2 feet. Wave detail, south 2 feet at 3 seconds and southeast 2 feet at 8 seconds. Monday night, south winds 10 to 15 knots with gusts up to 20 knots. Waves 1 to 2 feet. Wave detail, southeast 2 feet at 4 seconds and southeast 1 foot at 8 seconds. Tuesday, southwest winds 5 to 10 knots, becoming south 10 to 15 knots with gusts up to 20 knots in the afternoon. Waves around 2 feet. Tuesday night, south winds 10 to 15 knots with gusts up to 20 knots. Waves 2 to 3 feet. Wednesday, south winds 10 to 15 knots. Waves around 2 feet. Wednesday night, south winds 10 to 15 knots. Waves around 2 feet. Marine forecast, Currid Sound. Today, southwest winds 5 to 10 knots, becoming south 10 to 15 knots late. Waves around 1 foot, increasing to 1 to 2 feet late. Tonight, south winds 10 to 15 knots with gusts up to 20 knots. Waves 1 to 2 feet. Sunday, southwest winds 5 to 10 knots with gusts up to 15 knots. Waves around 1 foot. Sunday night, south winds 5 to 10 knots with gusts up to 15 knots. Waves around 1 foot. Monday, south winds 5 to 10 knots. Gusts up to 15 knots in the afternoon. Waves around 1 foot. Monday night, south winds 5 to 10 knots with gusts up to 15 knots. Waves around 1 foot. Tuesday, south winds 5 to 10 knots. Gusts up to 20 knots in the afternoon. Waves around 1 foot. Tuesday night, south winds 5 to 10 knots with gusts up to 20 knots. Waves around 1 foot. Wednesday, southwest winds 5 to 10 knots with gusts up to 20 knots. Waves around 1 foot. Wednesday night, south winds 5 to 10 knots with gusts up to 20 knots. Waves around 1 foot. The current time is 4:57 a.m. Eastern Daylight Time. The Norfolk, Virginia climate summary for yesterday, May 15, 2026. Yesterday's high temperature was 70 degrees and the low 53 degrees. No precipitation fell yesterday, which leaves the monthly total at 1.57 inches. This is 0.18 inches below the normal amount of 1.75 inches for May. The total precipitation for the year still stands at 10.35 inches, which is 4.77 inches below normal. There were no cooling degree days yesterday. This leaves the monthly total at 21. The yearly total since January 1st is 180. The normal high temperature for today is 77 degrees, and the normal low is 59. The record high for today is 94, which occurred in 1900, and the record low is 44, which occurred in 1878. Sunrise today is at 5:56 a.m. and sunset is at 8:07 p.m. Offshore waters forecast Baltimore Canyon to Cape Charles Light, to 100 nautical miles. Today, southwest winds 5 to 10 knots, becoming south to southwest 10 to 20 knots. Seas 4 to 5 feet. Tonight, south to southwest winds 20 to 25 knots. Seas 5 to 7 feet. Sunday, southwest winds 15 to 20 knots, diminishing to 10 to 15 knots. Seas 3 to 6 feet. Sunday night, south to southwest winds 10 to 15 knots. Seas 3 to 4 feet. Scattered thunderstorms. Monday, south to southwest winds 10 to 15 knots. Seas 3 to 4 feet. Monday night, south winds 15 to 20 knots, becoming southwest 10 to 15 knots. Seas 3 to 4 feet. Tuesday, southwest winds 10 to 15 knots, becoming south to southwest 10 to 20 knots. Seas 3 to 4 feet. Tuesday night, south winds 15 to 20 knots, becoming southwest. Seas 3 to 4 feet. Wednesday, south to southwest winds 15 to 20 knots. Seas 3 to 4 feet. Wednesday night, south winds 20 to 25 knots, becoming southwest 15 to 25 knots. Seas 4 to 5 feet. Hazardous weather information. Now here is the hazardous weather outlook for southeast Maryland, northeast North Carolina, central Virginia, east central Virginia, eastern Virginia, north central Virginia,
South Central Virginia, and Southeast Virginia. Today, no hazardous weather is expected at this time. And now the extended outlook for the period Sunday through Friday. No hazardous weather is expected at this time. The key weather messages for the next 7 days. Above normal temperatures today. A slight chance for showers across the far north tonight. Well above normal temperatures Sunday through Wednesday. A small chance for shower storms across central Virginia Sunday afternoon. Otherwise, little appreciable rainfall is expected until at least Wednesday night or later. Now the official National Weather Service forecast. Today, sunny. Highs in the lower 80s. Southwest winds 5 to 10 miles per hour. Gusts up to 20 miles per hour this afternoon. Tonight, mostly clear in the evening, then becoming partly cloudy. Lows in the mid-60s. Southwest winds 5 to 10 miles per hour. Sunday, mostly sunny. Highs in the lower 90s. Southwest winds 5 to 10 miles per hour. Sunday night, partly cloudy in the evening, then becoming clear. Lows in the upper 60s. South winds around 5 miles per hour. Monday, sunny. Highs in the lower 90s. Southwest winds 5 to 10 miles per hour. Monday night, clear. Lows in the upper 60s. Tuesday, sunny. Highs in the lower 90s. Tuesday night, clear. Lows in the upper 60s. Wednesday, sunny. Highs in the lower 90s. Wednesday night, mostly clear in the evening, then becoming partly cloudy. Lows around 70. Thursday, partly sunny with a chance of showers in the morning, then mostly cloudy with showers likely in the afternoon. Highs in the lower 80s. Chance of rain 70%. Thursday night, showers likely. Lows around 60. Chance of rain 70%. Friday, showers likely. Highs in the lower 70s. Chance of rain 60%. Here are the marine and buoy reports for 4 a.m. across the lower Chesapeake Bay and coastal waters. All wave and swell heights are in feet. Wave and swell periods are in seconds. Potomac River buoy, air temperature was 60. The wind was south at 12 knots. Cove Point, air temperature was 62. The wind was south at 9 knots. Piney Point, winds were south, 11 knots. Bishop's Head, air temperature was 63. The wind was south at 12 knots. Lewisetta, air temperature was 60. Water temperature 65. The wind was south at 10 knots. Rappahannock Light, winds were south, 12 knots. Yorktown Coast Guard Station, air temperature was 58. Water temperature 64. The wind was southeast at 5 knots. Crypto Peak, water temperature 63. The wind was south at 8 knots. Dominion Terminal Newport News, air temperature was 60. The wind was south at 5 knots. South Craney Island, air temperature was 59. The wind was south at 8 knots. Cape Henry, air temperature was 58. The wind was south at 7 knots. Brandywine Chill Lake, Delaware, winds were southwest, 14 knots. Air temperature 59. Fenwick Island buoy, winds were southwest, 10 knots. Water temperature 56. Air temperature 57. Buoy 64 nautical miles east of Virginia Beach, air temperature was 65. Wave height 3 feet. Wave period 8. Buoy just east of Cape Henry. Water temperature 59. Wave height 2. Wave period 10. Swell period 11. Duck Cove Pier, air temperature was 64. The wind was south at 8 knots. Diamond Shoals buoy, air temperature was 70. Wave height 4 feet. Wave period 8. The wind was southwest at 10 knots. Marine forecast, Chesapeake Bay from New Point Comfort to Little Creek, Virginia. Today, southwest winds 5 to 10 knots, becoming south 10 to 15 knots with gusts up to 20 knots this afternoon. Waves 1 to 2 feet. Tonight, southwest winds 10 to 15 knots with gusts up to 20 knots. Waves 2 to 3 feet. Sunday, southwest winds 10 to 15 knots with gusts up to 20 knots, becoming south 5 to 10 knots in the afternoon. Waves 1 to 2 feet. Sunday night, south winds 5 to 10 knots. Waves 1 to 2 feet. Monday,
Southwest winds 5 to 10 knots, becoming southeast 10 to 15 knots with gusts up to 20 knots in the afternoon. Waves 1 to 2 feet. Monday night, south winds 10 to 15 knots with gusts up to 20 knots. Waves 1 to 2 feet. Tuesday, southwest winds 5 to 10 knots, becoming south 10 to 15 knots in the afternoon. Gusts up to 20 knots. Waves 1 to 2 feet. Tuesday night, south winds 10 to 15 knots with gusts up to 20 knots. Waves around 2 feet. Wednesday, southwest winds 10 to 15 knots. Waves 1 to 2 feet. Wednesday night, southwest winds 10 to 15 knots. Waves around 2 feet. This is NOAA's National Weather Service All Hazards Weather Radio, KHP 37, broadcasting from Wakefield, Virginia, transmitting from Driver, Virginia on a frequency of 162.550 MHz. The following information is for Hampton Roads in northeast North Carolina, the southern part of the Chesapeake Bay and adjacent coastal waters. Marine forecast, Chesapeake Bay from Little Creek, Virginia to Cape Henry, Virginia, including the Chesapeake Bay Bridge Tunnel. Today, southwest winds 5 to 10 knots, becoming southeast early this afternoon, then becoming south 10 to 15 knots with gusts up to 20 knots late. Waves 2 to 3 feet. Wave detail, south 2 feet at 3 seconds and east 2 feet at 9 seconds. Tonight, southwest winds 10 to 15 knots with gusts up to 20 knots. Waves 2 to 3 feet. Wave detail, south 2 feet at 4 seconds and east 2 feet at 9 seconds. Sunday, southwest winds 10 to 15 knots, becoming south 5 to 10 knots in the afternoon. Gusts up to 20 knots. Waves 2 to 3 feet. Wave detail, southwest 2 feet at 3 seconds and southeast 2 feet at 8 seconds. Sunday night, south winds 5 to 10 knots. Gusts up to 15 knots in the evening. Waves 1 to 2 feet. Wave detail, southwest 2 feet at 3 seconds and southeast 2 feet at 8 seconds. Monday, southwest winds 5 to 10 knots, becoming southeast 10 to 15 knots with gusts up to 20 knots in the afternoon. Waves 1 to 2 feet. Wave detail, south 2 feet at 3 seconds and southeast 2 feet at 8 seconds. Monday night, south winds 10 to 15 knots with gusts up to 20 knots. Waves 1 to 2 feet. Wave detail, southeast 2 feet at 4 seconds and southeast 1 foot at 8 seconds. Tuesday, southwest winds 5 to 10 knots, becoming south 10 to 15 knots with gusts up to 20 knots in the afternoon. Waves around 2 feet. Tuesday night, south winds 10 to 15 knots with gusts up to 20 knots. Waves 2 to 3 feet. Wednesday, south winds 10 to 15 knots. Waves around 2 feet. Wednesday night, south winds 10 to 15 knots. Waves around 2 feet. Marine forecast, Currituck Sound. Today, southwest winds 5 to 10 knots, becoming south 10 to 15 knots late. Waves around 1 foot, increasing to 1 to 2 feet late. Tonight, south winds 10 to 15 knots with gusts up to 20 knots. Waves 1 to 2 feet. Sunday, southwest winds 5 to 10 knots with gusts up to 15 knots. Waves around 1 foot. Sunday night, south winds 5 to 10 knots with gusts up to 15 knots. Waves around 1 foot. Monday, south winds 5 to 10 knots. Gusts up to 15 knots in the afternoon. Waves around 1 foot. Monday night, south winds 5 to 10 knots with gusts up to 15 knots. Waves around 1 foot. Tuesday, south winds 5 to 10 knots. Gusts up to 20 knots in the afternoon. Waves around 1 foot. Tuesday night, south winds 5 to 10 knots with gusts up to 20 knots. Waves around 1 foot. Wednesday, southwest winds 5 to 10 knots with gusts up to 20 knots. Waves around 1 foot. Wednesday night, south winds 5 to 10 knots with gusts up to 20 knots. Waves around 1 foot. The current time is 5:09 a.m. Eastern Daylight Time. The Norfolk, Virginia climate summary for yesterday, May 15, 2026. Yesterday's high temperature was 70 degrees and the low 53 degrees. No precipitation fell yesterday, which leaves the monthly total at 1.57 inches. This is 0.18 inches below the normal amount of 1.75 inches for May.
The total precipitation for the year still stands at 10.35 inches, which is 4.77 inches below normal. There were no cooling degree days yesterday. This leaves the monthly total at 21. The yearly total since January 1st is 180. The normal high temperature for today is 77 degrees, and the normal low is 59. The record high for today is 94, which occurred in 1900, and the record low is 44, which occurred in 1878. Sunrise today is at 5:56 a.m. and sunset is at 8:07 p.m. Offshore waters forecast Baltimore Canyon to Cape Charles Light to 100 nautical miles. Today, southwest winds 5 to 10 knots, becoming south to southwest 10 to 20 knots. Seas 4 to 5 feet. Tonight, south to southwest winds 20 to 25 knots. Seas 5 to 7 feet. Sunday, southwest winds 15 to 20 knots, diminishing to 10 to 15 knots. Seas 3 to 6 feet. Sunday night, south to southwest winds 10 to 15 knots. Seas 3 to 4 feet. Scattered thunderstorms. Monday, south to southwest winds 10 to 15 knots. Seas 3 to 4 feet. Monday night, south winds 15 to 20 knots, becoming southwest 10 to 15 knots. Seas 3 to 4 feet. Tuesday, southwest winds 10 to 15 knots, becoming south to southwest 10 to 20 knots. Seas 3 to 4 feet. Tuesday night, south winds 15 to 20 knots, becoming southwest. Seas 3 to 4 feet. Wednesday, south to southwest winds 15 to 20 knots. Seas 3 to 4 feet. Wednesday night, south winds 20 to 25 knots, becoming southwest 15 to 25 knots. Seas 4 to 5 feet. Hazardous weather information. Now here is the hazardous weather outlook for Southeast Maryland, Northeast North Carolina, Central Virginia, East Central Virginia, Eastern Virginia, North Central Virginia, South Central Virginia, and Southeast Virginia. Today, no hazardous weather is expected at this time. And now the extended outlook for the period Sunday through Friday. No hazardous weather is expected at this time. The key weather messages for the next 7 days. Above normal temperatures today. A slight chance for showers across the far north tonight. Well above normal temperatures Sunday through Wednesday. A small chance for shower storms across central Virginia Sunday afternoon. Otherwise, little appreciable rainfall is expected until at least Wednesday night or later. Now the official National Weather Service forecast. Today, sunny. Highs in the lower 80s. Southwest winds 5 to 10 miles per hour. Gusts up to 20 miles per hour this afternoon. Tonight, mostly clear in the evening, then becoming partly cloudy. Lows in the mid-60s. Southwest winds 5 to 10 miles per hour. Sunday, mostly sunny. Highs in the lower 90s. Southwest winds 5 to 10 miles per hour. Sunday night, partly cloudy in the evening, then becoming clear. Lows in the upper 60s. South winds around 5 miles per hour. Monday, sunny. Highs in the lower 90s. Southwest winds 5 to 10 miles per hour. Monday night, clear. Lows in the upper 60s. Tuesday, sunny. Highs in the lower 90s. Tuesday night, clear. Lows in the upper 60s. Wednesday, sunny. Highs in the lower 90s. Wednesday night, mostly clear in the evening, then becoming partly cloudy. Lows around 70. Thursday, partly sunny with a chance of showers in the morning, then mostly cloudy with showers likely in the afternoon. Highs in the lower 80s. Chance of rain 70%. Thursday night, showers likely. Lows around 60. Chance of rain 70%. Friday, showers likely. Highs in the lower 70s. Chance of rain 60%. Here are the marine and buoy reports for 5 a.m. across the lower Chesapeake Bay and coastal waters. All wave and swell heights are in feet. Wave and swell periods are in seconds. Potomac River buoy, air temperature was 60. The wind was south at 14, not gusting to 17. Cove Point, air temperature was 61. The wind was south at 8 knots. Piney Point, winds were south, 5 knots. Bishop's Head, air temperature was 63. The wind was south at 12 knots. Lewisetta, air temperature was 59. Water temperature 65. The wind was south at 10 knots.
Rappahannock Light, winds were southeast, 14 knots. Yorktown Coast Guard Station, air temperature was 56. Water temperature 64. The wind was south at 2 knots. Crypto Peak, water temperature 63. The wind was south at 6 knots. Dominion Terminal Newport News, air temperature was 59. The wind was south at 7 knots. South Craney Island, air temperature was 59. The wind was south at 6 knots. Cape Henry, air temperature was 57. The wind was south at 6 knots. Brandywine Chill Lake, Delaware, winds were southwest, 14 knots. Air temperature 59. Fenwick Island Buoy, winds were southwest, 6 knots. Water temperature 56. Air temperature 57. Buoy off Virginia Beach 64 nautical miles. Water temperature 71. Air temperature 65. Buoy just east of Cape Henry. Water temperature 59. Wave heights 2. Wave period 10. Swell period 11. Duck Cove Pier, air temperature was 65. The wind was southwest at 8 knots. Diamond Shoals Buoy, air temperature was 70. Wave height 3 feet. Wave period 8. The wind was south at 10 knots. Marine forecast, Chesapeake Bay from New Point Comfort to Little Creek, Virginia. Today, southwest winds 5 to 10 knots, becoming south 10 to 15 knots with gusts up to 20 knots this afternoon. Waves 1 to 2 feet. Tonight, southwest winds 10 to 15 knots with gusts up to 20 knots. Waves 2 to 3 feet. Sunday, southwest winds 10 to 15 knots with gusts up to 20 knots, becoming south 5 to 10 knots in the afternoon. Waves 1 to 2 feet. Sunday night, south winds 5 to 10 knots. Waves 1 to 2 feet. Monday, southwest winds 5 to 10 knots, becoming southeast 10 to 15 knots with gusts up to 20 knots in the afternoon. Waves 1 to 2 feet. Monday night, south winds 10 to 15 knots with gusts up to 20 knots. Waves 1 to 2 feet. Tuesday, southwest winds 5 to 10 knots, becoming south 10 to 15 knots in the afternoon. Gusts up to 20 knots. Waves 1 to 2 feet. Tuesday night, south winds 10 to 15 knots with gusts up to 20 knots. Waves around 2 feet. Wednesday, southwest winds 10 to 15 knots. Waves 1 to 2 feet. Wednesday night, southwest winds 10 to 15 knots. Waves around 2 feet. Marine forecast, Chesapeake Bay from Little Creek, Virginia to Cape Henry, Virginia, including the Chesapeake Bay Bridge Tunnel. Today, southwest winds 5 to 10 knots, becoming southeast early this afternoon, then becoming south 10 to 15 knots with gusts up to 20 knots late. Waves 2 to 3 feet. Wave detail, south 2 feet at 3 seconds and east 2 feet at 9 seconds. Tonight, southwest winds 10 to 15 knots with gusts up to 20 knots. Waves 2 to 3 feet. Wave detail, south 2 feet at 4 seconds and east 2 feet at 9 seconds. Sunday, southwest winds 10 to 15 knots, becoming south 5 to 10 knots in the afternoon. Gusts up to 20 knots. Waves 2 to 3 feet. Wave detail, southwest 2 feet at 3 seconds and southeast 2 feet at 8 seconds. Sunday night, south winds 5 to 10 knots. Gusts up to 15 knots in the evening. Waves 1 to 2 feet. Wave detail, southwest 2 feet at 3 seconds and southeast 2 feet at 8 seconds. Monday, southwest winds 5 to 10 knots, becoming southeast 10 to 15 knots with gusts up to 20 knots in the afternoon. Waves 1 to 2 feet. Wave detail, south 2 feet at 3 seconds and southeast 2 feet at 8 seconds. Monday night, south winds 10 to 15 knots with gusts up to 20 knots. Waves 1 to 2 feet. Wave detail, southeast 2 feet at 4 seconds and southeast 1 foot at 8 seconds. Tuesday, southwest winds 5 to 10 knots, becoming south 10 to 15 knots with gusts up to 20 knots in the afternoon. Waves around 2 feet. Tuesday night, south winds 10 to 15 knots with gusts up to 20 knots. Waves 2 to 3 feet. Wednesday, south winds 10 to 15 knots. Waves around 2 feet. Wednesday night, south winds 10 to 15 knots. Waves around 2 feet. Marine forecast, Currituck Sound. Today,
Southwest winds 5 to 10 knots, becoming south 10 to 15 knots late. Waves around 1 foot, increasing to 1 to 2 feet late. Tonight, south winds 10 to 15 knots with gusts up to 20 knots. Waves 1 to 2 feet. Sunday, southwest winds 5 to 10 knots with gusts up to 15 knots. Waves around 1 foot. Sunday night, south winds 5 to 10 knots with gusts up to 15 knots. Waves around 1 foot. Monday, south winds 5 to 10 knots. Gusts up to 15 knots in the afternoon. Waves around 1 foot. Monday night, south winds 5 to 10 knots with gusts up to 15 knots. Waves around 1 foot. Tuesday, south winds 5 to 10 knots. Gusts up to 20 knots in the afternoon. Waves around 1 foot. Tuesday night, south winds 5 to 10 knots with gusts up to 20 knots. Waves around 1 foot. Wednesday, southwest winds 5 to 10 knots with gusts up to 20 knots. Waves around 1 foot. Wednesday night, south winds 5 to 10 knots with gusts up to 20 knots. Waves around 1 foot. The current time is 5:20 a.m. Eastern Daylight Time. The Norfolk, Virginia climate summary for yesterday, May 15, 2026. Yesterday's high temperature was 70 degrees and the low 53 degrees. No precipitation fell yesterday, which leaves the monthly total at 1.57 inches. This is 0.18 inches below the normal amount of 1.75 inches for May. The total precipitation for the year still stands at 10.35 inches, which is 4.77 inches below normal. There were no cooling degree days yesterday. This leaves the monthly total at 21. The yearly total since January 1st is 180. The normal high temperature for today is 77 degrees, and the normal low is 59. The record high for today is 94, which occurred in 1900, and the record low is 44, which occurred in 1878. Sunrise today is at 5:56 a.m. and sunset is at 8:07 p.m. Offshore waters forecast Baltimore Canyon to Cape Charles Light to 100 nautical miles. Today, southwest winds 5 to 10 knots, becoming south to southwest 10 to 20 knots. Seas 4 to 5 feet. Tonight, south to southwest winds 20 to 25 knots. Seas 5 to 7 feet. Sunday, southwest winds 15 to 20 knots, diminishing to 10 to 15 knots. Seas 3 to 6 feet. Sunday night, south to southwest winds 10 to 15 knots. Seas 3 to 4 feet. Scattered thunderstorms. Monday, south to southwest winds 10 to 15 knots. Seas 3 to 4 feet. Monday night, south winds 15 to 20 knots, becoming southwest 10 to 15 knots. Seas 3 to 4 feet. Tuesday, southwest winds 10 to 15 knots, becoming south to southwest 10 to 20 knots. Seas 3 to 4 feet. Tuesday night, south winds 15 to 20 knots, becoming southwest. Seas 3 to 4 feet. Wednesday, south to southwest winds 15 to 20 knots. Seas 3 to 4 feet. Wednesday night, south winds 20 to 25 knots, becoming southwest 15 to 25 knots. Seas 4 to 5 feet. Hazardous weather information. Now here is the hazardous weather outlook for Southeast Maryland, Northeast North Carolina, Central Virginia, East Central Virginia, Eastern Virginia, North Central Virginia, South Central Virginia, and Southeast Virginia. Today, no hazardous weather is expected at this time. And now the extended outlook for the period Sunday through Friday. No hazardous weather is expected at this time. The key weather messages for the next 7 days. Above normal temperatures today. A slight chance for showers across the far north tonight. Well above normal temperatures Sunday through Wednesday. A small chance for shower storms across central Virginia Sunday afternoon. Otherwise, little appreciable rainfall is expected until at least Wednesday night or later. Now the official National Weather Service forecast. Today, sunny. Highs in the lower 80s. Southwest winds 5 to 10 miles per hour. Gusts up to 20 miles per hour this afternoon. Tonight, mostly clear in the evening, then becoming partly cloudy. Lows in the mid-60s. Southwest winds 5 to 10 miles per hour. Sunday, mostly sunny. Highs in the lower 90s. Southwest winds 5 to 10 miles per hour. Sunday night, partly cloudy in the evening, then becoming clear.
lows in the upper 60s. South winds around 5 miles per hour. Monday, sunny. Highs in the lower 90s. Southwest winds 5 to 10 miles per hour. Monday night, clear. Lows in the upper 60s. Tuesday, sunny. Highs in the lower 90s. Tuesday night, clear. Lows in the upper 60s. Wednesday, sunny. Highs in the lower 90s. Wednesday night, mostly clear in the evening, then becoming partly cloudy. Lows around 70. Thursday, partly sunny with a chance of showers in the morning, then mostly cloudy with showers likely in the afternoon. Highs in the lower 80s. Chance of rain 70%. Thursday night, showers likely. Lows around 60. Chance of rain 70%. Friday, showers likely. Highs in the lower 70s. Chance of rain 60%. Here are the marine and buoy reports for 5 a.m. across the lower Chesapeake Bay and coastal waters. All wave and swell heights are in feet. Wave and swell periods are in seconds. Potomac River buoy, air temperature was 60. The wind was south at 14, not gusting to 17. Cove Point, air temperature was 61. The wind was south at 8 knots. Piney Point, winds were south, 5 knots. Bishop's Head, air temperature was 63. The wind was south at 12 knots. Lewisetta, air temperature was 59. Water temperature 65. The wind was south at 10 knots. Rappahannock Light, winds were southeast, 14 knots. Yorktown Coast Guard Station, air temperature was 56. Water temperature 64. The wind was south at 2 knots. Crypto Peak, water temperature 63. The wind was south at 6 knots. Dominion Terminal Newport News, air temperature was 59. The wind was south at 7 knots. South Craney Island, air temperature was 59. The wind was south at 6 knots. Cape Henry, air temperature was 57. The wind was south at 6 knots. Brandywine Chill Lake, Delaware, winds were southwest, 14 knots. Air temperature 59. Fenwick Island buoy, winds were southwest, 6 knots. Water temperature 56. Air temperature 57. Buoy off Virginia Beach 64 nautical miles. Water temperature 71. Air temperature 65. Buoy just east of Cape Henry. Water temperature 59. Wave heights 2. Wave period 10. Swell period 11. Duck Cove Pier, air temperature was 65. The wind was southwest at 8 knots. Diamond Shoals buoy, air temperature was 70. Wave height 3 feet. Wave period 8. The wind was south at 10 knots. Marine forecast, Chesapeake Bay from New Point Comfort to Little Creek, Virginia. Today, southwest winds 5 to 10 knots, becoming south 10 to 15 knots with gusts up to 20 knots this afternoon. Waves 1 to 2 feet. Tonight, southwest winds 10 to 15 knots with gusts up to 20 knots. Waves 2 to 3 feet. Sunday, southwest winds 10 to 15 knots with gusts up to 20 knots, becoming south 5 to 10 knots in the afternoon. Waves 1 to 2 feet. Sunday night, south winds 5 to 10 knots. Waves 1 to 2 feet. Monday, southwest winds 5 to 10 knots, becoming southeast 10 to 15 knots with gusts up to 20 knots in the afternoon. Waves 1 to 2 feet. Monday night, south winds 10 to 15 knots with gusts up to 20 knots. Waves 1 to 2 feet. Tuesday, southwest winds 5 to 10 knots, becoming south 10 to 15 knots in the afternoon. Gusts up to 20 knots. Waves 1 to 2 feet. Tuesday night, south winds 10 to 15 knots with gusts up to 20 knots. Waves around 2 feet. Wednesday, southwest winds 10 to 15 knots. Waves 1 to 2 feet. Wednesday night, southwest winds 10 to 15 knots. Waves around 2 feet. Marine forecast, Chesapeake Bay from Little Creek, Virginia to Cape Henry, Virginia, including the Chesapeake Bay Bridge Tunnel. Today, southwest winds 5 to 10 knots, becoming southeast early this afternoon, then becoming south 10 to 15 knots with gusts up to 20 knots late. Waves 2 to 3 feet. Wave detail, south 2 feet at 3 seconds and east 2 feet at 9 seconds. Tonight,
southwest winds 10 to 15 knots with gusts up to 20 knots. Waves 2 to 3 feet. Wave detail, south 2 feet at 4 seconds and east 2 feet at 9 seconds. Sunday, southwest winds 10 to 15 knots, becoming south 5 to 10 knots in the afternoon. Gusts up to 20 knots. Waves 2 to 3 feet. Wave detail, southwest 2 feet at 3 seconds and southeast 2 feet at 8 seconds. Sunday night, south winds 5 to 10 knots. Gusts up to 15 knots in the evening. Waves 1 to 2 feet. Wave detail, southwest 2 feet at 3 seconds and southeast 2 feet at 8 seconds. Monday, southwest winds 5 to 10 knots, becoming southeast 10 to 15 knots with gusts up to 20 knots in the afternoon. Waves 1 to 2 feet. Wave detail, south 2 feet at 3 seconds and southeast 2 feet at 8 seconds. Monday night, south winds 10 to 15 knots with gusts up to 20 knots. Waves 1 to 2 feet. Wave detail, southeast 2 feet at 4 seconds and southeast 1 foot at 8 seconds. Tuesday, southwest winds 5 to 10 knots, becoming south 10 to 15 knots with gusts up to 20 knots in the afternoon. Waves around 2 feet. Tuesday night, south winds 10 to 15 knots with gusts up to 20 knots. Waves 2 to 3 feet. Wednesday, south winds 10 to 15 knots. Waves around 2 feet. Wednesday night, south winds 10 to 15 knots. Waves around 2 feet. Marine forecast, Kerguelen Sound. Today, southwest winds 5 to 10 knots, becoming south 10 to 15 knots late. Waves around 1 foot, increasing to 1 to 2 feet late. Tonight, south winds 10 to 15 knots with gusts up to 20 knots. Waves 1 to 2 feet. Sunday, southwest winds 5 to 10 knots with gusts up to 15 knots. Waves around 1 foot. Sunday night, south winds 5 to 10 knots with gusts up to 15 knots. Waves around 1 foot. Monday, south winds 5 to 10 knots. Gusts up to 15 knots in the afternoon. Waves around 1 foot. Monday night, south winds 5 to 10 knots with gusts up to 15 knots. Waves around 1 foot. Tuesday, south winds 5 to 10 knots. Gusts up to 20 knots in the afternoon. Waves around 1 foot. Tuesday night, south winds 5 to 10 knots with gusts up to 20 knots. Waves around 1 foot. Wednesday, southwest winds 5 to 10 knots with gusts up to 20 knots. Waves around 1 foot. Wednesday night, south winds 5 to 10 knots with gusts up to 20 knots. Waves around 1 foot. The current time is 5:32 a.m. Eastern Daylight Time. The Norfolk, Virginia climate summary for yesterday, May 15, 2026. Yesterday's high temperature was 70 degrees and the low 53 degrees. No precipitation fell yesterday, which leaves the monthly total at 1.57 inches. This is 0.18 inches below the normal amount of 1.75 inches for May. The total precipitation for the year still stands at 10.35 inches, which is 4.77 inches below normal. There were no cooling degree days yesterday. This leaves the monthly total at 21. The yearly total since January 1st is 180. The normal high temperature for today is 77 degrees, and the normal low is 59. The record high for today is 94, which occurred in 1900, and the record low is 44, which occurred in 1878. Sunrise today is at 5:56 a.m. and sunset is at 8:07 p.m. Offshore waters forecast Baltimore Canyon to Cape Charles Light, to 100 nautical miles. Today, southwest winds 5 to 10 knots, becoming south to southwest 10 to 20 knots. Seas 4 to 5 feet. Tonight, south to southwest winds 20 to 25 knots. Seas 5 to 7 feet. Sunday, southwest winds 15 to 20 knots, diminishing to 10 to 15 knots. Seas 3 to 6 feet. Sunday night, south to southwest winds 10 to 15 knots. Seas 3 to 4 feet. Scattered thunderstorms. Monday, south to southwest winds 10 to 15 knots. Seas 3 to 4 feet. Monday night, south winds 15 to 20 knots, becoming southwest 10 to 15 knots. Seas 3 to 4 feet. Tuesday, southwest winds 10 to 15 knots, becoming south to southwest 10 to 20 knots. Seas 3 to 4 feet. Tuesday night,
South winds 15 to 20 knots, becoming southwest. Seas 3 to 4 feet. Wednesday, south to southwest winds 15 to 20 knots. Seas 3 to 4 feet. Wednesday night, south winds 20 to 25 knots, becoming southwest 15 to 25 knots. Seas 4 to 5 feet. Hazardous weather information. Now here is the hazardous weather outlook for southeast Maryland, northeast North Carolina, central Virginia, east central Virginia, eastern Virginia, north central Virginia, south central Virginia, and southeast Virginia. Today, no hazardous weather is expected at this time. And now the extended outlook for the period Sunday through Friday. No hazardous weather is expected at this time. This is NOAA's National Weather Service All Hazards Weather Radio, KHP 37, broadcasting from Wakefield, Virginia, transmitting from Driver, Virginia on a frequency of 162.550 MHz. The following information is for Hampton Roads and northeast North Carolina, the southern part of the Chesapeake Bay and adjacent coastal waters. The key weather messages for the next 7 days. Above normal temperatures today. A slight chance for showers across the far north tonight. Well above normal temperatures Sunday through Wednesday. A small chance for shower storms across central Virginia Sunday afternoon. Otherwise, little appreciable rainfall is expected until at least Wednesday night or later. Now the official National Weather Service forecast. Today, sunny. Highs in the lower 80s. Southwest winds 5 to 10 miles per hour. Gusts up to 20 miles per hour this afternoon. Tonight, mostly clear in the evening, then becoming partly cloudy. Lows in the mid-60s. Southwest winds 5 to 10 miles per hour. Sunday, mostly sunny. Highs in the lower 90s. Southwest winds 5 to 10 miles per hour. Sunday night, partly cloudy in the evening, then becoming clear. Lows in the upper 60s. South winds around 5 miles per hour. Monday, sunny. Highs in the lower 90s. Southwest winds 5 to 10 miles per hour. Monday night, clear. Lows in the upper 60s. Tuesday, sunny. Highs in the lower 90s. Tuesday night, clear. Lows in the upper 60s. Wednesday, sunny. Highs in the lower 90s. Wednesday night, mostly clear in the evening, then becoming partly cloudy. Lows around 70. Thursday, partly sunny with a chance of showers in the morning, then mostly cloudy with showers likely in the afternoon. Highs in the lower 80s. Chance of rain 70%. Thursday night, showers likely. Lows around 60. Chance of rain 70%. Friday, showers likely. Highs in the lower 70s. Chance of rain 60%. Here are the marine and buoy reports for 5 a.m. across the lower Chesapeake Bay and coastal waters. All wave and swell heights are in feet. Wave and swell periods are in seconds. Potomac River buoy, air temperature was 60. The wind was south at 14, knots gusting to 17. Cove Point, air temperature was 61. The wind was south at 8 knots. Piney Point, winds were south, 5 knots. Bishop's Head, air temperature was 63. The wind was south at 12 knots. Lewisetta, air temperature was 59. Water temperature 65. The wind was south at 10 knots. Rappahannock Light, winds were southeast, 14 knots. Yorktown Coast Guard Station, air temperature was 56. Water temperature 64. The wind was south at 2 knots. Crypto Peak, water temperature 63. The wind was south at 6 knots. Dominion Terminal Newport News, air temperature was 59. The wind was south at 7 knots. South Craney Island, air temperature was 59. The wind was south at 6 knots. Cape Henry, air temperature was 57. The wind was south at 6 knots. Brandywine Chilliwack, Delaware, winds were southwest, 14 knots. Air temperature 59. Fenwick Island buoy, winds were southwest, 6 knots. Water temperature 56. Air temperature 57. Buoy off Virginia Beach 64 nautical miles. Water temperature 71. Air temperature 65. Buoy just east of Cape Henry. Water temperature 59. Wave heights 2. Wave period 10. Swell period 11. Duck Cove Pier, air temperature was 65.
The wind was southwest at 8 knots. Diamond Shoals buoy, air temperature was 70. Wave height 3 feet. Wave period 8. The wind was south at 10 knots. Marine forecast, Chesapeake Bay from New Point Comfort to Little Creek, Virginia. Today, southwest winds 5 to 10 knots, becoming south 10 to 15 knots with gusts up to 20 knots this afternoon. Waves 1 to 2 feet. Tonight, southwest winds 10 to 15 knots with gusts up to 20 knots. Waves 2 to 3 feet. Sunday, southwest winds 10 to 15 knots with gusts up to 20 knots, becoming south 5 to 10 knots in the afternoon. Waves 1 to 2 feet. Sunday night, south winds 5 to 10 knots. Waves 1 to 2 feet. Monday, southwest winds 5 to 10 knots, becoming southeast 10 to 15 knots with gusts up to 20 knots in the afternoon. Waves 1 to 2 feet. Monday night, south winds 10 to 15 knots with gusts up to 20 knots. Waves 1 to 2 feet. Tuesday, southwest winds 5 to 10 knots, becoming south 10 to 15 knots in the afternoon. Gusts up to 20 knots. Waves 1 to 2 feet. Tuesday night, south winds 10 to 15 knots with gusts up to 20 knots. Waves around 2 feet. Wednesday, southwest winds 10 to 15 knots. Waves 1 to 2 feet. Wednesday night, southwest winds 10 to 15 knots. Waves around 2 feet. Marine forecast, Chesapeake Bay from Little Creek, Virginia to Cape Henry, Virginia, including the Chesapeake Bay Bridge Tunnel. Today, southwest winds 5 to 10 knots, becoming southeast early this afternoon, then becoming south 10 to 15 knots with gusts up to 20 knots late. Waves 2 to 3 feet. Wave detail, south 2 feet at 3 seconds and east 2 feet at 9 seconds. Tonight, southwest winds 10 to 15 knots with gusts up to 20 knots. Waves 2 to 3 feet. Wave detail, south 2 feet at 4 seconds and east 2 feet at 9 seconds. Sunday, southwest winds 10 to 15 knots, becoming south 5 to 10 knots in the afternoon. Gusts up to 20 knots. Waves 2 to 3 feet. Wave detail, southwest 2 feet at 3 seconds and southeast 2 feet at 8 seconds. Sunday night, south winds 5 to 10 knots. Gusts up to 15 knots in the evening. Waves 1 to 2 feet. Wave detail, southwest 2 feet at 3 seconds and southeast 2 feet at 8 seconds. Monday, southwest winds 5 to 10 knots, becoming southeast 10 to 15 knots with gusts up to 20 knots in the afternoon. Waves 1 to 2 feet. Wave detail, south 2 feet at 3 seconds and southeast 2 feet at 8 seconds. Monday night, south winds 10 to 15 knots with gusts up to 20 knots. Waves 1 to 2 feet. Wave detail, southeast 2 feet at 4 seconds and southeast 1 foot at 8 seconds. Tuesday, southwest winds 5 to 10 knots, becoming south 10 to 15 knots with gusts up to 20 knots in the afternoon. Waves around 2 feet. Tuesday night, south winds 10 to 15 knots with gusts up to 20 knots. Waves 2 to 3 feet. Wednesday, south winds 10 to 15 knots. Waves around 2 feet. Wednesday night, south winds 10 to 15 knots. Waves around 2 feet. Marine forecast, Kuravik Sound. Today, southwest winds 5 to 10 knots, becoming south 10 to 15 knots late. Waves around 1 foot, increasing to 1 to 2 feet late. Tonight, south winds 10 to 15 knots with gusts up to 20 knots. Waves 1 to 2 feet. Sunday, southwest winds 5 to 10 knots with gusts up to 15 knots. Waves around 1 foot. Sunday night, south winds 5 to 10 knots with gusts up to 15 knots. Waves around 1 foot. Monday, south winds 5 to 10 knots. Gusts up to 15 knots in the afternoon. Waves around 1 foot. Monday night, south winds 5 to 10 knots with gusts up to 15 knots. Waves around 1 foot. Tuesday, south winds 5 to 10 knots. Gusts up to 20 knots in the afternoon. Waves around 1 foot. Tuesday night, south winds 5 to 10 knots with gusts up to 20 knots. Waves around 1 foot. Wednesday, southwest winds 5 to 10 knots with gusts up to 20 knots. Waves around 1 foot. Wednesday night, south winds 5 to 10 knots with gusts up to 20 knots.
Waves around 1 foot. The current time is 5:44 a.m. Eastern Daylight Time. The Norfolk, Virginia climate summary for yesterday, May 15, 2026. Yesterday's high temperature was 70 degrees and the low 53 degrees. No precipitation fell yesterday, which leaves the monthly total at 1.57 inches. This is 0.18 inches below the normal amount of 1.75 inches for May. The total precipitation for the year still stands at 10.35 inches, which is 4.77 inches below normal. There were no cooling degree days yesterday. This leaves the monthly total at 21. The yearly total since January 1st is 180. The normal high temperature for today is 77 degrees, and the normal low is 59. The record high for today is 94, which occurred in 1900, and the record low is 44, which occurred in 1878. Sunrise today is at 5:56 a.m. and sunset is at 8:07 p.m. Offshore waters forecast Baltimore Canyon to Cape Charles Light, to 100 nautical miles. Today, southwest winds 5 to 10 knots, becoming south to southwest 10 to 20 knots. Seas 4 to 5 feet. Tonight, south to southwest winds 20 to 25 knots. Seas 5 to 7 feet. Sunday, southwest winds 15 to 20 knots, diminishing to 10 to 15 knots. Seas 3 to 6 feet. Sunday night, south to southwest winds 10 to 15 knots. Seas 3 to 4 feet. Scattered thunderstorms. Monday, south to southwest winds 10 to 15 knots. Seas 3 to 4 feet. Monday night, south winds 15 to 20 knots, becoming southwest 10 to 15 knots. Seas 3 to 4 feet. Tuesday, southwest winds 10 to 15 knots, becoming south to southwest 10 to 20 knots. Seas 3 to 4 feet. Tuesday night, south winds 15 to 20 knots, becoming southwest. Seas 3 to 4 feet. Wednesday, south to southwest winds 15 to 20 knots. Seas 3 to 4 feet. Wednesday night, south winds 20 to 25 knots, becoming southwest 15 to 25 knots. Seas 4 to 5 feet. Attention, voluntary speed reduction zones to protect North Atlantic right whales may be in effect along the USL. East Coast where right whales have been detected. All mariners and recreational boaters are requested to route these areas or transit through them at 10 knots or less. Consult Broadcast Notice to Mariners, NAVTEX, and Local Notice to Mariners for more information. Please report sightings of dead, injured, or entangled whales to 866-755-6622 or to the USL. 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Hazardous weather information. Now here is the hazardous weather outlook for Southeast Maryland, Northeast North Carolina, Central Virginia, East Central Virginia, Eastern Virginia, North Central Virginia, South Central Virginia, and Southeast Virginia. Today, no hazardous weather is expected at this time. And now the extended outlook for the period Sunday through Friday. No hazardous weather is expected at this time. The key weather messages for the next 7 days. Above normal temperatures today. A slight chance for showers across the far north tonight. Well above normal temperatures Sunday through Wednesday. A small chance for shower storms across central Virginia Sunday afternoon. Otherwise, little appreciable rainfall is expected until at least Wednesday night or later. Now the official National Weather Service forecast. Today, sunny. Highs in the lower 80s. Southwest winds 5 to 10 miles per hour. Gusts up to 20 miles per hour this afternoon. Tonight, mostly clear in the evening, then becoming partly cloudy. Lows in the mid-60s. Southwest winds 5 to 10 miles per hour. Sunday, mostly sunny. Highs in the lower 90s. Southwest winds 5 to 10 miles per hour. Sunday night, partly cloudy in the evening, then becoming clear. Lows in the upper 60s. South winds around 5 miles per hour. Monday, sunny. Highs in the lower 90s. Southwest winds 5 to 10 miles per hour. Monday night, clear. Lows in the upper 60s. Tuesday, sunny. Highs in the lower 90s. Tuesday night, clear. Lows in the upper 60s. Wednesday, sunny. Highs in the lower 90s.
Wednesday night, mostly clear in the evening, then becoming partly cloudy. Lows around 70. Thursday, partly sunny with a chance of showers in the morning, then mostly cloudy with showers likely in the afternoon. Highs in the lower 80s. Chance of rain 70%. Thursday night, showers likely. Lows

Round 60. Chance of rain 70%. Friday, showers likely. Highs in the lower 70s. Chance of rain 60%. Here are the marine and buoy reports for 5 a.m. across the lower Chesapeake Bay and coastal waters. All wave and swell heights are in feet. Wave and swell periods are in seconds. Potomac River buoy, air temperature was 60. The wind was south at 14, not gusting to 17. Cove Point, air temperature was 61. The wind was south at 8 knots. Piney Point, winds were south, 5 knots. Bishop's Head, air temperature was 63. The wind was south at 12 knots. Lewisetta, air temperature was 59. Water temperature 65. The wind was south at 10 knots. Rappahannock Light, winds were southeast, 14 knots. Yorktown Coast Guard Station, air temperature was 56. Water temperature 64. The wind was south at 2 knots. Crypto Peak, water temperature 63. The wind was south at 6 knots. Dominion Terminal Newport News, air temperature was 59. The wind was south at 7 knots. South Craney Island, air temperature was 59. The wind was south at 6 knots. Cape Henry, air temperature was 57. The wind was south at 6 knots. Brandywine Chillicothe, Delaware, winds were southwest, 14 knots. Air temperature 59. Fenwick Island buoy, winds were southwest, 6 knots. Water temperature 56. Air temperature 57. Buoy off Virginia Beach 64 nautical miles. Water temperature 71. Air temperature 65. Buoy just east of Cape Henry. Water temperature 59. Wave heights 2. Wave period 10. Swell period 11. Duck Cove Pier, air temperature was 65. The wind was southwest at 8 knots. Diamond Shoals buoy, air temperature was 70. Wave height 3 feet. Wave period 8. The wind was south at 10 knots. Marine forecast, Chesapeake Bay from New Point Comfort to Little Creek, Virginia. Today, southwest winds 5 to 10 knots, becoming south 10 to 15 knots with gusts up to 20 knots this afternoon. Waves 1 to 2 feet. Tonight, southwest winds 10 to 15 knots with gusts up to 20 knots. Waves 2 to 3 feet. Sunday, southwest winds 10 to 15 knots with gusts up to 20 knots, becoming south 5 to 10 knots in the afternoon. Waves 1 to 2 feet. Sunday night, south winds 5 to 10 knots. Waves 1 to 2 feet. Monday, southwest winds 5 to 10 knots, becoming southeast 10 to 15 knots with gusts up to 20 knots in the afternoon. Waves 1 to 2 feet. Monday night, south winds 10 to 15 knots with gusts up to 20 knots. Waves 1 to 2 feet. Tuesday, southwest winds 5 to 10 knots, becoming south 10 to 15 knots in the afternoon. Gusts up to 20 knots. Waves 1 to 2 feet. Tuesday night, south winds 10 to 15 knots with gusts up to 20 knots. Waves around 2 feet. Wednesday, southwest winds 10 to 15 knots. Waves 1 to 2 feet. Wednesday night, southwest winds 10 to 15 knots. Waves around 2 feet. Marine forecast, Chesapeake Bay from Little Creek, Virginia to Cape Henry, Virginia, including the Chesapeake Bay Bridge Tunnel. Today, southwest winds 5 to 10 knots, becoming southeast early this afternoon, then becoming south 10 to 15 knots with gusts up to 20 knots late. Waves 2 to 3 feet. Wave detail, south 2 feet at 3 seconds and east 2 feet at 9 seconds. Tonight, southwest winds 10 to 15 knots with gusts up to 20 knots. Waves 2 to 3 feet. Wave detail, south 2 feet at 4 seconds and east 2 feet at 9 seconds. Sunday, southwest winds 10 to 15 knots, becoming south 5 to 10 knots in the afternoon. Gusts up to 20 knots. Waves 2 to 3 feet. Wave detail, southwest 2 feet at 3 seconds and southeast 2 feet at 8 seconds. Sunday night, south winds 5 to 10 knots. Gusts up to 15 knots in the evening. Waves 1 to 2 feet. Wave detail, southwest 2 feet at 3 seconds and southeast 2 feet at 8 seconds. Monday, southwest winds 5 to 10 knots, becoming southeast 10 to 15 knots with gusts up to 20 knots in the afternoon. Waves 1 to 2 feet. Wave detail.

knots. Waves around 2 feet. Wednesday night, south winds 10 to 15 knots. Waves around 2 feet. Marine forecast, Currituck Sound. Today, southwest winds 5 to 10 knots, becoming south 10 to 15 knots late. Waves around 1 foot, increasing to 1 to 2 feet late. Tonight, south winds 10 to 15 knots with gusts up to 20 knots. Waves 1 to 2 feet. Sunday, southwest winds 5 to 10 knots with gusts up to 15 knots. Waves around 1 foot. Sunday night, south winds 5 to 10 knots with gusts up to 15 knots. Waves around 1 foot. Monday, south winds 5 to 10 knots. Gusts up to 15 knots in the afternoon. Waves around 1 foot. Monday night, south winds 5 to 10 knots with gusts up to 15 knots. Waves around 1 foot. Tuesday, south winds 5 to 10 knots. Gusts up to 20 knots in the afternoon. Waves around 1 foot. Tuesday night, south winds 5 to 10 knots with gusts up to 20 knots. Waves around 1 foot. Wednesday, southwest winds 5 to 10 knots with gusts up to 20 knots. Waves around 1 foot. Wednesday night, south winds 5 to 10 knots with gusts up to 20 knots. Waves around 1 foot. The current time is 5:56 a.m. Eastern Daylight Time. The Norfolk, Virginia climate summary for yesterday, May 15, 2026. Yesterday's high temperature was 70 degrees and the low 53 degrees. No precipitation fell yesterday, which leaves the monthly total at 1.57 inches. This is 0.18 inches below the normal amount of 1.75 inches for May. The total precipitation for the year still stands at 10.35 inches, which is 4.77 inches below normal. There were no cooling degree days yesterday. This leaves the monthly total at 21. The yearly total since January 1st is 180. The normal high temperature for today is 77 degrees, and the normal low is 59. The record high for today is 94, which occurred in 1900, and the record low is 44, which occurred in 1878. Sunrise today is at 5:56 a.m. and sunset is at 8:07 p.m. Offshore waters forecast Baltimore Canyon to Cape Charles Light, to 100 nautical miles. Today, southwest winds 5 to 10 knots, becoming south to southwest 10 to 20 knots. Seas 4 to 5 feet. Tonight, south to southwest winds 20 to 25 knots. Seas 5 to 7 feet. Sunday, southwest winds 15 to 20 knots, diminishing to 10 to 15 knots. Seas 3 to 6 feet. Sunday night, south to southwest winds 10 to 15 knots. Seas 3 to 4 feet. Scattered thunderstorms. Monday, south to southwest winds 10 to 15 knots. Seas 3 to 4 feet. Monday night, south winds 15 to 20 knots, becoming southwest 10 to 15 knots. Seas 3 to 4 feet. Tuesday, southwest winds 10 to 15 knots, becoming south to southwest 10 to 20 knots. Seas 3 to 4 feet. Tuesday night, south winds 15 to 20 knots, becoming southwest. Seas 3 to 4 feet. Wednesday, south to southwest winds 15 to 20 knots. Seas 3 to 4 feet. Wednesday night, south winds 20 to 25 knots, becoming southwest 15 to 25 knots. Seas 4 to 5 feet. Hazardous weather information. Now here is the hazardous weather outlook for southeast Maryland, northeast North Carolina, central Virginia, east central Virginia, eastern Virginia, north central Virginia, south central Virginia, and southeast Virginia. Today, no hazardous weather is expected at this time. And now the extended outlook for the period Sunday through Friday. No hazardous weather is expected at this time. The key weather messages for the next 7 days. Above normal temperatures today. A slight chance for showers across the far north tonight. Well above normal temperatures Sunday through Wednesday. A small chance for shower storms across central Virginia Sunday afternoon. Otherwise, little appreciable rainfall is expected until at least Wednesday night or later. Now the official National Weather Service forecast. Today, sunny. Highs in the lower 80s. Southwest winds 5 to 10 miles per hour. Gusts up to 20 miles per hour this afternoon. Tonight, mostly clear in the evening, then becoming partly cloudy. Lows in the mid-60s.
southwest winds 5 to 10 miles per hour. Sunday, mostly sunny. Highs in the lower 90s. Southwest winds 5 to 10 miles per hour. Sunday night, partly cloudy in the evening, then becoming clear. Lows in the upper 60s. South winds around 5 miles per hour. Monday, sunny. Highs in the lower 90s. Southwest winds 5 to 10 miles per hour. Monday night, clear. Lows in the upper 60s. Tuesday, sunny. Highs in the lower 90s. Tuesday night, clear. Lows in the upper 60s. Wednesday, sunny. Highs in the lower 90s. Wednesday night, mostly clear in the evening, then becoming partly cloudy. Lows around 70. Thursday, partly sunny with a chance of showers in the morning, then mostly cloudy with showers likely in the afternoon. Highs in the lower 80s. Chance of rain 70%. Thursday night, showers likely. Lows around 60. Chance of rain 70%. Friday, showers likely. Highs in the lower 70s. Chance of rain 60%. Here are the marine and buoy reports for 5 a.m. across the lower Chesapeake Bay and coastal waters. All wave and swell heights are in feet. Wave and swell periods are in seconds. Potomac River buoy, air temperature was 60. The wind was south at 14, not gusting to 17. Cove Point, air temperature was 61. The wind was south at 8 knots. Piney Point, winds were south, 5 knots. Bishop's Head, air temperature was 63. The wind was south at 12 knots. Lewisetta, air temperature was 59. Water temperature 65. The wind was south at 10 knots. Rappahannock Light, winds were southeast, 14 knots. Yorktown Coast Guard Station, air temperature was 56. Water temperature 64. The wind was south at 2 knots. Crypto Peak, water temperature 63. The wind was south at 6 knots. Dominion Terminal Newport News, air temperature was 59. The wind was south at 7 knots. South Craney Island, air temperature was 59. The wind was south at 6 knots. Cape Henry, air temperature was 57. The wind was south at 6 knots. Brandywine Chill Lake, Delaware, winds were southwest, 14 knots. Air temperature 59. Fenwick Island buoy, winds were southwest, 6 knots. Water temperature 56. Air temperature 57. Buoy off Virginia Beach 64 nautical miles. Water temperature 71. Air temperature 65. Buoy just east of Cape Henry. Water temperature 59. Wave heights 2. Wave period 10. Swell period 11. Duck Cove Pier, air temperature was 65. The wind was southwest at 8 knots. Diamond Shoals buoy, air temperature was 70. Wave height 3 feet. Wave period 8. The wind was south at 10 knots. Marine forecast, Chesapeake Bay from New Point Comfort to Little Creek, Virginia. Today, southwest winds 5 to 10 knots, becoming south 10 to 15 knots with gusts up to 20 knots this afternoon. Waves 1 to 2 feet. Tonight, southwest winds 10 to 15 knots with gusts up to 20 knots. Waves 2 to 3 feet. Sunday, southwest winds 10 to 15 knots with gusts up to 20 knots, becoming south 5 to 10 knots in the afternoon. Waves 1 to 2 feet. Sunday night, south winds 5 to 10 knots. Waves 1 to 2 feet. Monday, southwest winds 5 to 10 knots, becoming southeast 10 to 15 knots with gusts up to 20 knots in the afternoon. Waves 1 to 2 feet. Monday night, south winds 10 to 15 knots with gusts up to 20 knots. Waves 1 to 2 feet. Tuesday, southwest winds 5 to 10 knots, becoming south 10 to 15 knots in the afternoon. Gusts up to 20 knots. Waves 1 to 2 feet. Tuesday night, south winds 10 to 15 knots with gusts up to 20 knots. Waves around 2 feet. Wednesday, southwest winds 10 to 15 knots. Waves 1 to 2 feet. Wednesday night, southwest winds 10 to 15 knots. Waves around 2 feet. This is NOAA's National Weather Service All Hazards Weather Radio, KHP 37, broadcasting from Wakefield, Virginia, transmitting from Driver, Virginia on a frequency of 162.550 MHz.
The following information is from Hampton Roads in northeast North Carolina, the southern part of the Chesapeake Bay and adjacent coastal waters. Marine forecast, Chesapeake Bay from Little Creek, Virginia to Cape Henry, Virginia, including the Chesapeake Bay Bridge Tunnel. Today, southwest winds 5 to 10 knots, becoming southeast early this afternoon, then becoming south 10 to 15 knots with gusts up to 20 knots late. Waves 2 to 3 feet. Wave detail, south 2 feet at 3 seconds and east 2 feet at 9 seconds. Tonight, southwest winds 10 to 15 knots with gusts up to 20 knots. Waves 2 to 3 feet. Wave detail, south 2 feet at 4 seconds and east 2 feet at 9 seconds. Sunday, southwest winds 10 to 15 knots, becoming south 5 to 10 knots in the afternoon. Gusts up to 20 knots. Waves 2 to 3 feet. Wave detail, southwest 2 feet at 3 seconds and southeast 2 feet at 8 seconds. Sunday night, south winds 5 to 10 knots. Gusts up to 15 knots in the evening. Waves 1 to 2 feet. Wave detail, southwest 2 feet at 3 seconds and southeast 2 feet at 8 seconds. Monday, southwest winds 5 to 10 knots, becoming southeast 10 to 15 knots with gusts up to 20 knots in the afternoon. Waves 1 to 2 feet. Wave detail, south 2 feet at 3 seconds and southeast 2 feet at 8 seconds. Monday night, south winds 10 to 15 knots with gusts up to 20 knots. Waves 1 to 2 feet. Wave detail, southeast 2 feet at 4 seconds and southeast 1 foot at 8 seconds. Tuesday, southwest winds 5 to 10 knots, becoming south 10 to 15 knots with gusts up to 20 knots in the afternoon. Waves around 2 feet. Tuesday night, south winds 10 to 15 knots with gusts up to 20 knots. Waves 2 to 3 feet. Wednesday, south winds 10 to 15 knots. Waves around 2 feet. Wednesday night, south winds 10 to 15 knots. Waves around 2 feet. Marine forecast, Currabeg Sound. Today, southwest winds 5 to 10 knots, becoming south 10 to 15 knots late. Waves around 1 foot, increasing to 1 to 2 feet late. Tonight, south winds 10 to 15 knots with gusts up to 20 knots. Waves 1 to 2 feet. Sunday, southwest winds 5 to 10 knots with gusts up to 15 knots. Waves around 1 foot. Sunday night, south winds 5 to 10 knots with gusts up to 15 knots. Waves around 1 foot. Monday, south winds 5 to 10 knots. Gusts up to 15 knots in the afternoon. Waves around 1 foot. Monday night, south winds 5 to 10 knots with gusts up to 15 knots. Waves around 1 foot. Tuesday, south winds 5 to 10 knots. Gusts up to 20 knots in the afternoon. Waves around 1 foot. Tuesday night, south winds 5 to 10 knots with gusts up to 20 knots. Waves around 1 foot. Wednesday, southwest winds 5 to 10 knots with gusts up to 20 knots. Waves around 1 foot. Wednesday night, south winds 5 to 10 knots with gusts up to 20 knots. Waves around 1 foot. The current time is 6:08 a.m. Eastern Daylight Time. The Norfolk, Virginia climate summary for yesterday, May 15, 2026. Yesterday's high temperature was 70 degrees and the low 53 degrees. No precipitation fell yesterday, which leaves the monthly total at 1.57 inches. This is 0.18 inches below the normal amount of 1.75 inches for May. The total precipitation for the year still stands at 10.35 inches, which is 4.77 inches below normal. There were no cooling degree days yesterday. This leaves the monthly total at 21. The yearly total since January 1st is 180. The normal high temperature for today is 77 degrees, and the normal low is 59. The record high for today is 94, which occurred in 1900, and the record low is 44, which occurred in 1878. Sunrise today is at 5:56 a.m. and sunset is at 8:07 p.m. Offshore waters forecast Baltimore Canyon to Cape Charles Light, to 100 nautical miles. Today, southwest winds 5 to 10 knots, becoming south to southwest 10 to 20 knots. Seas 4 to 5 feet. Tonight, south to southwest winds 20 to 25 knots. Seas 5 to 7 feet. Sunday, southwest winds 15 to 20 knots, diminishing to 10 to 15 knots. Seas 3 to 6 feet.
Sunday night, south to southwest winds 10 to 15 knots. Seas 3 to 4 feet. Scattered thunderstorms. Monday, south to southwest winds 10 to 15 knots. Seas 3 to 4 feet. Monday night, south winds 15 to 20 knots, becoming southwest 10 to 15 knots. Seas 3 to 4 feet. Tuesday, southwest winds 10 to 15 knots, becoming south to southwest 10 to 20 knots. Seas 3 to 4 feet. Tuesday night, south winds 15 to 20 knots, becoming southwest. Seas 3 to 4 feet. Wednesday, south to southwest winds 15 to 20 knots. Seas 3 to 4 feet. Wednesday night, south winds 20 to 25 knots, becoming southwest 15 to 25 knots. Seas 4 to 5 feet. Hazardous weather information. Now here is the hazardous weather outlook for southeast Maryland, northeast North Carolina, central Virginia, east central Virginia, eastern Virginia, north central Virginia, south central Virginia, and southeast Virginia. Today, no hazardous weather is expected at this time. And now the extended outlook for the period Sunday through Friday. No hazardous weather is expected at this time. The key weather messages for the next 7 days. Above normal temperatures today. A slight chance for showers across the far north tonight. Well above normal temperatures Sunday through Wednesday. A small chance for shower storms across central Virginia Sunday afternoon. Otherwise, little appreciable rainfall is expected until at least Wednesday night or later. Now the official National Weather Service forecast. Today, sunny. Highs in the lower 80s. Southwest winds 5 to 10 miles per hour. Gusts up to 20 miles per hour this afternoon. Tonight, mostly clear in the evening, then becoming partly cloudy. Lows in the mid-60s. Southwest winds 5 to 10 miles per hour. Sunday, mostly sunny. Highs in the lower 90s. Southwest winds 5 to 10 miles per hour. Sunday night, partly cloudy in the evening, then becoming clear. Lows in the upper 60s. South winds around 5 miles per hour. Monday, sunny. Highs in the lower 90s. Southwest winds 5 to 10 miles per hour. Monday night, clear. Lows in the upper 60s. Tuesday, sunny. Highs in the lower 90s. Tuesday night, clear. Lows in the upper 60s. Wednesday, sunny. Highs in the lower 90s. Wednesday night, mostly clear in the evening, then becoming partly cloudy. Lows around 70. Thursday, partly sunny with a chance of showers in the morning, then mostly cloudy with showers likely in the afternoon. Highs in the lower 80s. Chance of rain 70%. Thursday night, showers likely. Lows around 60. Chance of rain 70%. Friday, showers likely. Highs in the lower 70s. Chance of rain 60%. Here are the marine and buoy reports for 6 a.m. across the lower Chesapeake Bay and coastal waters. All wave and swell heights are in feet. Wave and swell periods are in seconds. Potomac River buoy, air temperature was 59. The wind was south at 12 knots. Cove Point, air temperature was 59. The wind was south at 9 knots. Piney Point, winds were south, 7 knots. Bishop's Head, air temperature was 63. The wind was south at 16, knots gusting to 19. Lewisetta, air temperature was 58. Water temperature 65. The wind was south at 10 knots. Rappahannock Light, winds were south, 10 knots. Yorktown Coast Guard Station, air temperature was 58. Water temperature 64. The wind was south at 5 knots. Crypto Peak, water temperature 62. The wind was south at 7 knots. Dominion Terminal Newport News, air temperature was 59. The wind was south at 6 knots. South Craney Island, air temperature was 58. The wind was south at 4 knots. Cape Henry, air temperature was 57. The wind was south at 7 knots. Brandywine Chill Lake, Delaware, winds were southwest, 13 knots. Air temperature 59. Fenwick Island buoy, winds were southwest, 4 knots. Water temperature 56. Air temperature 56. Buoy off Virginia Beach 64 nautical miles. Water temperature 71. Air temperature 66. Buoy just east of Cape Henry. Water temperature 59.
Wave height 2. Wave period 8. Swell period 11. Duck Cove Pier, air temperature was 64. The wind was southwest at 8 knots. Diamond Shoals Buoy, air temperature was 71. Wave height 4 feet. Wave period 8. The wind was southwest at 10 knots. Marine forecast, Chesapeake Bay from New Point Comfort to Little Creek, Virginia. Today, southwest winds 5 to 10 knots, becoming south 10 to 15 knots with gusts up to 20 knots this afternoon. Waves 1 to 2 feet. Tonight, southwest winds 10 to 15 knots with gusts up to 20 knots. Waves 2 to 3 feet. Sunday, southwest winds 10 to 15 knots with gusts up to 20 knots, becoming south 5 to 10 knots in the afternoon. Waves 1 to 2 feet. Sunday night, south winds 5 to 10 knots. Waves 1 to 2 feet. Monday, southwest winds 5 to 10 knots, becoming southeast 10 to 15 knots with gusts up to 20 knots in the afternoon. Waves 1 to 2 feet. Monday night, south winds 10 to 15 knots with gusts up to 20 knots. Waves 1 to 2 feet. Tuesday, southwest winds 5 to 10 knots, becoming south 10 to 15 knots in the afternoon. Gusts up to 20 knots. Waves 1 to 2 feet. Tuesday night, south winds 10 to 15 knots with gusts up to 20 knots. Waves around 2 feet. Wednesday, southwest winds 10 to 15 knots. Waves 1 to 2 feet. Wednesday night, southwest winds 10 to 15 knots. Waves around 2 feet. Marine forecast, Chesapeake Bay from Little Creek, Virginia to Cape Henry, Virginia, including the Chesapeake Bay Bridge Tunnel. Today, southwest winds 5 to 10 knots, becoming southeast early this afternoon, then becoming south 10 to 15 knots with gusts up to 20 knots late. Waves 2 to 3 feet. Wave detail, south 2 feet at 3 seconds and east 2 feet at 9 seconds. Tonight, southwest winds 10 to 15 knots with gusts up to 20 knots. Waves 2 to 3 feet. Wave detail, south 2 feet at 4 seconds and east 2 feet at 9 seconds. Sunday, southwest winds 10 to 15 knots, becoming south 5 to 10 knots in the afternoon. Gusts up to 20 knots. Waves 2 to 3 feet. Wave detail, southwest 2 feet at 3 seconds and southeast 2 feet at 8 seconds. Sunday night, south winds 5 to 10 knots. Gusts up to 15 knots in the evening. Waves 1 to 2 feet. Wave detail, southwest 2 feet at 3 seconds and southeast 2 feet at 8 seconds. Monday, southwest winds 5 to 10 knots, becoming southeast 10 to 15 knots with gusts up to 20 knots in the afternoon. Waves 1 to 2 feet. Wave detail, south 2 feet at 3 seconds and southeast 2 feet at 8 seconds. Monday night, south winds 10 to 15 knots with gusts up to 20 knots. Waves 1 to 2 feet. Wave detail, southeast 2 feet at 4 seconds and southeast 1 foot at 8 seconds. Tuesday, southwest winds 5 to 10 knots, becoming south 10 to 15 knots with gusts up to 20 knots in the afternoon. Waves around 2 feet. Tuesday night, south winds 10 to 15 knots with gusts up to 20 knots. Waves 2 to 3 feet. Wednesday, south winds 10 to 15 knots. Waves around 2 feet. Wednesday night, south winds 10 to 15 knots. Waves around 2 feet. Marine forecast, Currituck Sound. Today, southwest winds 5 to 10 knots, becoming south 10 to 15 knots late. Waves around 1 foot, increasing to 1 to 2 feet late. Tonight, south winds 10 to 15 knots with gusts up to 20 knots. Waves 1 to 2 feet. Sunday, southwest winds 5 to 10 knots with gusts up to 15 knots. Waves around 1 foot. Sunday night, south winds 5 to 10 knots with gusts up to 15 knots. Waves around 1 foot. Monday, south winds 5 to 10 knots. Gusts up to 15 knots in the afternoon. Waves around 1 foot. Monday night, south winds 5 to 10 knots with gusts up to 15 knots. Waves around 1 foot. Tuesday, south winds 5 to 10 knots. Gusts up to 20 knots in the afternoon. Waves around 1 foot. Tuesday night, south winds 5 to 10 knots with gusts up to 20 knots. Waves around 1 foot. Wednesday,
Southwest winds 5 to 10 knots with gusts up to 20 knots. Waves around 1 foot. Wednesday night, south winds 5 to 10 knots with gusts up to 20 knots. Waves around 1 foot. The current time is 6:20 a.m. Eastern Daylight Time. The Norfolk, Virginia climate summary for yesterday, May 15, 2026. Yesterday's high temperature was 70 degrees and the low 53 degrees. No precipitation fell yesterday, which leaves the monthly total at 1.57 inches. This is 0.18 inches below the normal amount of 1.75 inches for May. The total precipitation for the year still stands at 10.35 inches, which is 4.77 inches below normal. There were no cooling degree days yesterday. This leaves the monthly total at 21. The yearly total since January 1st is 180. The normal high temperature for today is 77 degrees, and the normal low is 59. The record high for today is 94, which occurred in 1900, and the record low is 44, which occurred in 1878. Sunrise today is at 5:56 a.m. and sunset is at 8:07 p.m. Offshore waters forecast Baltimore Canyon to Cape Charles Light to 100 nautical miles. Today, southwest winds 5 to 10 knots, becoming south to southwest 10 to 20 knots. Seas 4 to 5 feet. Tonight, south to southwest winds 20 to 25 knots. Seas 5 to 7 feet. Sunday, southwest winds 15 to 20 knots, diminishing to 10 to 15 knots. Seas 3 to 6 feet. Sunday night, south to southwest winds 10 to 15 knots. Seas 3 to 4 feet. Scattered thunderstorms. Monday, south to southwest winds 10 to 15 knots. Seas 3 to 4 feet. Monday night, south winds 15 to 20 knots, becoming southwest 10 to 15 knots. Seas 3 to 4 feet. Tuesday, southwest winds 10 to 15 knots, becoming south to southwest 10 to 20 knots. Seas 3 to 4 feet. Tuesday night, south winds 15 to 20 knots, becoming southwest. Seas 3 to 4 feet. Wednesday, south to southwest winds 15 to 20 knots. Seas 3 to 4 feet. Wednesday night, south winds 20 to 25 knots, becoming southwest 15 to 25 knots. Seas 4 to 5 feet. Hazardous weather information. Now here is the hazardous weather outlook for Southeast Maryland, Northeast North Carolina, Central Virginia, East Central Virginia, Eastern Virginia, North Central Virginia, South Central Virginia, and Southeast Virginia. Today, no hazardous weather is expected at this time. And now the extended outlook for the period Sunday through Friday. No hazardous weather is expected at this time. The key weather messages for the next 7 days. Above normal temperatures today. A slight chance for showers across the far north tonight. Well above normal temperatures Sunday through Wednesday. A small chance for shower storms across central Virginia Sunday afternoon. Otherwise, little appreciable rainfall is expected until at least Wednesday night or later. Now the official National Weather Service forecast. Today, sunny. Highs in the lower 80s. Southwest winds 5 to 10 miles per hour. Gusts up to 20 miles per hour this afternoon. Tonight, mostly clear in the evening, then becoming partly cloudy. Lows in the mid-60s. Southwest winds 5 to 10 miles per hour. Sunday, mostly sunny. Highs in the lower 90s. Southwest winds 5 to 10 miles per hour. Sunday night, partly cloudy in the evening, then becoming clear. Lows in the upper 60s. South winds around 5 miles per hour. Monday, sunny. Highs in the lower 90s. Southwest winds 5 to 10 miles per hour. Monday night, clear. Lows in the upper 60s. Tuesday, sunny. Highs in the lower 90s. Tuesday night, clear. Lows in the upper 60s. Wednesday, sunny. Highs in the lower 90s. Wednesday night, mostly clear in the evening, then becoming partly cloudy. Lows around 70. Thursday, partly sunny with a chance of showers in the morning, then mostly cloudy with showers likely in the afternoon. Highs in the lower 80s. Chance of rain 70%. Thursday night, showers likely. Lows around 60. Chance of rain 70%. Friday, showers likely. Highs in the lower 70s. Chance of rain 60%.
Here are the marine and buoy reports for 6 a.m. across the lower Chesapeake Bay and coastal waters. All wave and swell heights are in feet. Wave and swell periods are in seconds. Potomac River buoy, air temperature was 59. The wind was south at 12 knots. Cove Point, air temperature was 59. The wind was south at 9 knots. Piney Point, winds were south, 7 knots. Bishop's Head, air temperature was 63. The wind was south at 16, knots gusting to 19. Lewisetta, air temperature was 58. Water temperature 65. The wind was south at 10 knots. Rappahannock Light, winds were south, 10 knots. Yorktown Coast Guard Station, air temperature was 58. Water temperature 64. The wind was south at 5 knots. Crypto Peak, water temperature 62. The wind was south at 7 knots. Dominion Terminal Newport News, air temperature was 59. The wind was south at 6 knots. South Craney Island, air temperature was 58. The wind was south at 4 knots. Cape Henry, air temperature was 57. The wind was south at 7 knots. Brandywine Chill Lake, Delaware, winds were southwest, 13 knots. Air temperature 59. Fenwick Island buoy, winds were southwest, 4 knots. Water temperature 56. Air temperature 56. Buoy off Virginia Beach 64 nautical miles. Water temperature 71. Air temperature 66. Buoy just east of Cape Henry. Water temperature 59. Wave heights 2. Wave period 8. Swell period 11. Duck Cove Pier, air temperature was 64. The wind was southwest at 8 knots. Diamond Shoals buoy, air temperature was 71. Wave height 4 feet. Wave period 8. The wind was southwest at 10 knots. Marine forecast, Chesapeake Bay from New Point Comfort to Little Creek, Virginia. Today, southwest winds 5 to 10 knots, becoming south 10 to 15 knots with gusts up to 20 knots this afternoon. Waves 1 to 2 feet. Tonight, southwest winds 10 to 15 knots with gusts up to 20 knots. Waves 2 to 3 feet. Sunday, southwest winds 10 to 15 knots with gusts up to 20 knots, becoming south 5 to 10 knots in the afternoon. Waves 1 to 2 feet. Sunday night, south winds 5 to 10 knots. Waves 1 to 2 feet. Monday, southwest winds 5 to 10 knots, becoming southeast 10 to 15 knots with gusts up to 20 knots in the afternoon. Waves 1 to 2 feet. Monday night, south winds 10 to 15 knots with gusts up to 20 knots. Waves 1 to 2 feet. Tuesday, southwest winds 5 to 10 knots, becoming south 10 to 15 knots in the afternoon. Gusts up to 20 knots. Waves 1 to 2 feet. Tuesday night, south winds 10 to 15 knots with gusts up to 20 knots. Waves around 2 feet. Wednesday, southwest winds 10 to 15 knots. Waves 1 to 2 feet. Wednesday night, southwest winds 10 to 15 knots. Waves around 2 feet. Marine forecast, Chesapeake Bay from Little Creek, Virginia to Cape Henry, Virginia, including the Chesapeake Bay Bridge Tunnel. Today, southwest winds 5 to 10 knots, becoming southeast early this afternoon, then becoming south 10 to 15 knots with gusts up to 20 knots late. Waves 2 to 3 feet. Wave detail, south 2 feet at 3 seconds and east 2 feet at 9 seconds. Tonight, southwest winds 10 to 15 knots with gusts up to 20 knots. Waves 2 to 3 feet. Wave detail, south 2 feet at 4 seconds and east 2 feet at 9 seconds. Sunday, southwest winds 10 to 15 knots, becoming south 5 to 10 knots in the afternoon. Gusts up to 20 knots. Waves 2 to 3 feet. Wave detail, southwest 2 feet at 3 seconds and southeast 2 feet at 8 seconds. Sunday night, south winds 5 to 10 knots. Gusts up to 15 knots in the evening. Waves 1 to 2 feet. Wave detail, southwest 2 feet at 3 seconds and southeast 2 feet at 8 seconds. Monday, southwest winds 5 to 10 knots, becoming southeast 10 to 15 knots with gusts up to 20 knots in the afternoon. Waves 1 to 2 feet. Wave detail, south 2 feet at 3 seconds and southeast 2 feet at 8 seconds. Monday night, south winds 10 to 15 knots with gusts up to 20 knots.
waves 1 to 2 feet. Wave detail, southeast 2 feet at 4 seconds and southeast 1 foot at 8 seconds. Tuesday, southwest winds 5 to 10 knots, becoming south 10 to 15 knots with gusts up to 20 knots in the afternoon. Waves around 2 feet. Tuesday night, south winds 10 to 15 knots with gusts up to 20 knots. Waves 2 to 3 feet. Wednesday, south winds 10 to 15 knots. Waves around 2 feet. Wednesday night, south winds 10 to 15 knots. Waves around 2 feet. Marine forecast, Currabeg Sound. Today, southwest winds 5 to 10 knots, becoming south 10 to 15 knots late. Waves around 1 foot, increasing to 1 to 2 feet late. Tonight, south winds 10 to 15 knots with gusts up to 20 knots. Waves 1 to 2 feet. Sunday, southwest winds 5 to 10 knots with gusts up to 15 knots. Waves around 1 foot. Sunday night, south winds 5 to 10 knots with gusts up to 15 knots. Waves around 1 foot. Monday, south winds 5 to 10 knots. Gusts up to 15 knots in the afternoon. Waves around 1 foot. Monday night, south winds 5 to 10 knots with gusts up to 15 knots. Waves around 1 foot. Tuesday, south winds 5 to 10 knots. Gusts up to 20 knots in the afternoon. Waves around 1 foot. Tuesday night, south winds 5 to 10 knots with gusts up to 20 knots. Waves around 1 foot. Wednesday, southwest winds 5 to 10 knots with gusts up to 20 knots. Waves around 1 foot. Wednesday night, south winds 5 to 10 knots with gusts up to 20 knots. Waves around 1 foot. The current time is 6:32 a.m. Eastern Daylight Time. The Norfolk, Virginia climate summary for yesterday, May 15, 2026. Yesterday's high temperature was 70 degrees and the low 53 degrees. No precipitation fell yesterday, which leaves the monthly total at 1.57 inches. This is 0.18 inches below the normal amount of 1.75 inches for May. The total precipitation for the year still stands at 10.35 inches, which is 4.77 inches below normal. There were no cooling degree days yesterday. This leaves the monthly total at 21. The yearly total since January 1st is 180. The normal high temperature for today is 77 degrees, and the normal low is 59. The record high for today is 94, which occurred in 1900, and the record low is 44, which occurred in 1878. Sunrise today is at 5:56 a.m. and sunset is at 8:07 p.m. Offshore waters forecast Baltimore Canyon to Cape Charles Light to 100 nautical miles. Today, southwest winds 5 to 10 knots, becoming south to southwest 10 to 20 knots. Seas 4 to 5 feet. Tonight, south to southwest winds 20 to 25 knots. Seas 5 to 7 feet. Sunday, southwest winds 15 to 20 knots, diminishing to 10 to 15 knots. Seas 3 to 6 feet. Sunday night, south to southwest winds 10 to 15 knots. Seas 3 to 4 feet. Scattered thunderstorms. Monday, south to southwest winds 10 to 15 knots. Seas 3 to 4 feet. Monday night, south winds 15 to 20 knots, becoming southwest 10 to 15 knots. Seas 3 to 4 feet. Tuesday, southwest winds 10 to 15 knots, becoming south to southwest 10 to 20 knots. Seas 3 to 4 feet. Tuesday night, south winds 15 to 20 knots, becoming southwest. Seas 3 to 4 feet. Wednesday, south to southwest winds 15 to 20 knots. Seas 3 to 4 feet. Wednesday night, south winds 20 to 25 knots, becoming southwest 15 to 25 knots. Seas 4 to 5 feet. Hazardous weather information. Now here is the hazardous weather outlook for southeast Maryland, northeast North Carolina, central Virginia, east central Virginia, eastern Virginia, north central Virginia, south central Virginia, and southeast Virginia. Today, no hazardous weather is expected at this time. And now the extended outlook for the period Sunday through Friday. No hazardous weather is expected at this time. This is NOAA's National Weather Service All Hazards Weather Radio, KHP 37, broadcasting from Wakefield, Virginia, transmitting from Driver, Virginia on a frequency of 162.550 MHz.
The following information is for Hampton Roads in northeast North Carolina, the southern part of the Chesapeake Bay and adjacent coastal waters. The key weather messages for the next 7 days. Above normal temperatures today. A slight chance for showers across the far north tonight. Well above normal temperatures Sunday through Wednesday. A small chance for shower storms across central Virginia Sunday afternoon. Otherwise, little appreciable rainfall is expected until at least Wednesday night or later. Now the official National Weather Service forecast. Today, sunny. Highs in the lower 80s. Southwest winds 5 to 10 miles per hour. Gusts up to 20 miles per hour this afternoon. Tonight, mostly clear in the evening, then becoming partly cloudy. Lows in the mid-60s. Southwest winds 5 to 10 miles per hour. Sunday, mostly sunny. Highs in the lower 90s. Southwest winds 5 to 10 miles per hour. Sunday night, partly cloudy in the evening, then becoming clear. Lows in the upper 60s. South winds around 5 miles per hour. Monday, sunny. Highs in the lower 90s. Southwest winds 5 to 10 miles per hour. Monday night, clear. Lows in the upper 60s. Tuesday, sunny. Highs in the lower 90s. Tuesday night, clear. Lows in the upper 60s. Wednesday, sunny. Highs in the lower 90s. Wednesday night, mostly clear in the evening, then becoming partly cloudy. Lows around 70. Thursday, partly sunny with a chance of showers in the morning, then mostly cloudy with showers likely in the afternoon. Highs in the lower 80s. Chance of rain 70%. Thursday night, showers likely. Lows around 60. Chance of rain 70%. Friday, showers likely. Highs in the lower 70s. Chance of rain 60%. Here are the marine and buoy reports for 6 a.m. across the lower Chesapeake Bay and coastal waters. All wave and swell heights are in feet. Wave and swell periods are in seconds. Potomac River buoy, air temperature was 59. The wind was south at 12 knots. Cove Point, air temperature was 59. The wind was south at 9 knots. Piney Point, winds were south, 7 knots. Bishop's Head, air temperature was 63. The wind was south at 16, knots gusting to 19. Lewisetta, air temperature was 58. Water temperature 65. The wind was south at 10 knots. Rappahannock Light, winds were south, 10 knots. Yorktown Coast Guard Station, air temperature was 58. Water temperature 64. The wind was south at 5 knots. Crypto Peak, water temperature 62. The wind was south at 7 knots. Dominion Terminal Newport News, air temperature was 59. The wind was south at 6 knots. South Craney Island, air temperature was 58. The wind was south at 4 knots. Cape Henry, air temperature was 57. The wind was south at 7 knots. Brandywine Chill Lake, Delaware, winds were southwest, 13 knots. Air temperature 59. Fenwick Island buoy, winds were southwest, 4 knots. Water temperature 56. Air temperature 56. Buoy off Virginia Beach 64 nautical miles. Water temperature 71. Air temperature 66. Buoy just east of Cape Henry. Water temperature 59. Wave height 2. Wave period 8. Swell period 11. Duck Cove Pier, air temperature was 64. The wind was southwest at 8 knots. Diamond Shoals buoy, air temperature was 71. Wave height 4 feet. Wave period 8. The wind was southwest at 10 knots. Marine forecast, Chesapeake Bay from New Point Comfort to Little Creek, Virginia. Today, southwest winds 5 to 10 knots, becoming south 10 to 15 knots with gusts up to 20 knots this afternoon. Waves 1 to 2 feet. Tonight, southwest winds 10 to 15 knots with gusts up to 20 knots. Waves 2 to 3 feet. Sunday, southwest winds 10 to 15 knots with gusts up to 20 knots, becoming south 5 to 10 knots in the afternoon. Waves 1 to 2 feet. Sunday night, south winds 5 to 10 knots. Waves 1 to 2 feet. Monday, southwest winds 5 to 10 knots, becoming southeast 10 to 15 knots with gusts up to 20 knots in the afternoon. Waves 1 to 2 feet.
Monday night, south winds 10 to 15 knots with gusts up to 20 knots. Waves 1 to 2 feet. Tuesday, southwest winds 5 to 10 knots, becoming south 10 to 15 knots in the afternoon. Gusts up to 20 knots. Waves 1 to 2 feet. Tuesday night, south winds 10 to 15 knots with gusts up to 20 knots. Waves around 2 feet. Wednesday, southwest winds 10 to 15 knots. Waves 1 to 2 feet. Wednesday night, southwest winds 10 to 15 knots. Waves around 2 feet. Marine forecast, Chesapeake Bay from Little Creek, Virginia to Cape Henry, Virginia, including the Chesapeake Bay Bridge Tunnel. Today, southwest winds 5 to 10 knots, becoming southeast early this afternoon, then becoming south 10 to 15 knots with gusts up to 20 knots late. Waves 2 to 3 feet. Wave detail, south 2 feet at 3 seconds and east 2 feet at 9 seconds. Tonight, southwest winds 10 to 15 knots with gusts up to 20 knots. Waves 2 to 3 feet. Wave detail, south 2 feet at 4 seconds and east 2 feet at 9 seconds. Sunday, southwest winds 10 to 15 knots, becoming south 5 to 10 knots in the afternoon. Gusts up to 20 knots. Waves 2 to 3 feet. Wave detail, southwest 2 feet at 3 seconds and southeast 2 feet at 8 seconds. Sunday night, south winds 5 to 10 knots. Gusts up to 15 knots in the evening. Waves 1 to 2 feet. Wave detail, southwest 2 feet at 3 seconds and southeast 2 feet at 8 seconds. Monday, southwest winds 5 to 10 knots, becoming southeast 10 to 15 knots with gusts up to 20 knots in the afternoon. Waves 1 to 2 feet. Wave detail, south 2 feet at 3 seconds and southeast 2 feet at 8 seconds. Monday night, south winds 10 to 15 knots with gusts up to 20 knots. Waves 1 to 2 feet. Wave detail, southeast 2 feet at 4 seconds and southeast 1 foot at 8 seconds. Tuesday, southwest winds 5 to 10 knots, becoming south 10 to 15 knots with gusts up to 20 knots in the afternoon. Waves around 2 feet. Tuesday night, south winds 10 to 15 knots with gusts up to 20 knots. Waves 2 to 3 feet. Wednesday, south winds 10 to 15 knots. Waves around 2 feet. Wednesday night, south winds 10 to 15 knots. Waves around 2 feet. Marine forecast, Currabeek Sound. Today, southwest winds 5 to 10 knots, becoming south 10 to 15 knots late. Waves around 1 foot, increasing to 1 to 2 feet late. Tonight, south winds 10 to 15 knots with gusts up to 20 knots. Waves 1 to 2 feet. Sunday, southwest winds 5 to 10 knots with gusts up to 15 knots. Waves around 1 foot. Sunday night, south winds 5 to 10 knots with gusts up to 15 knots. Waves around 1 foot. Monday, south winds 5 to 10 knots. Gusts up to 15 knots in the afternoon. Waves around 1 foot. Monday night, south winds 5 to 10 knots with gusts up to 15 knots. Waves around 1 foot. Tuesday, south winds 5 to 10 knots. Gusts up to 20 knots in the afternoon. Waves around 1 foot. Tuesday night, south winds 5 to 10 knots with gusts up to 20 knots. Waves around 1 foot. Wednesday, southwest winds 5 to 10 knots with gusts up to 20 knots. Waves around 1 foot. Wednesday night, south winds 5 to 10 knots with gusts up to 20 knots. Waves around 1 foot. Marine forecast, Chesapeake Bay from New Point Comfort to Little Creek, Virginia. Today, southwest winds 5 to 10 knots, becoming south 10 to 15 knots this afternoon. Gusts up to 20 knots. Waves 1 to 2 feet. Tonight, southwest winds 10 to 15 knots with gusts up to 20 knots. Waves 2 to 3 feet. Sunday, southwest winds 10 to 15 knots with gusts up to 20 knots, becoming south 5 to 10 knots in the afternoon. Waves 1 to 2 feet. Sunday night, south winds 5 to 10 knots. Waves 1 to 2 feet. Monday, southwest winds 5 to 10 knots, becoming southeast 10 to 15 knots with gusts up to 20 knots in the afternoon. Waves 1 to 2 feet. Monday night, south winds 10 to 15 knots with gusts up to 20 knots. Waves 1 to 2 feet. Tuesday,
Southwest winds 5 to 10 knots, becoming south 10 to 15 knots in the afternoon. Gusts up to 20 knots. Waves 1 to 2 feet. Tuesday night, south winds 10 to 15 knots with gusts up to 20 knots. Waves around 2 feet. Wednesday, southwest winds 10 to 15 knots. Waves 1 to 2 feet. Wednesday night, southwest winds 10 to 15 knots. Waves around 2 feet. Marine forecast, Chesapeake Bay from Little Creek, Virginia to Cape Henry, Virginia, including the Chesapeake Bay Bridge Tunnel. Today, southwest winds 5 to 10 knots, becoming southeast early this afternoon, then becoming south 10 to 15 knots with gusts up to 20 knots late. Waves 2 to 3 feet. Wave detail, south 2 feet at 3 seconds and east 2 feet at 9 seconds. Tonight, southwest winds 10 to 15 knots with gusts up to 20 knots. Waves 2 to 3 feet. Wave detail, south 2 feet at 4 seconds and east 2 feet at 9 seconds. Sunday, southwest winds 10 to 15 knots, becoming south 5 to 10 knots in the afternoon. Gusts up to 20 knots. Waves 2 to 3 feet. Wave detail, southwest 2 feet at 3 seconds and southeast 2 feet at 8 seconds. Sunday night, south winds 5 to 10 knots. Gusts up to 15 knots in the evening. Waves 1 to 2 feet. Wave detail, southwest 2 feet at 3 seconds and southeast 2 feet at 8 seconds. Monday, southwest winds 5 to 10 knots, becoming southeast 10 to 15 knots with gusts up to 20 knots in the afternoon. Waves 1 to 2 feet. Wave detail, south 2 feet at 3 seconds and southeast 2 feet at 8 seconds. Monday night, south winds 10 to 15 knots with gusts up to 20 knots. Waves 1 to 2 feet. Wave detail, southeast 2 feet at 4 seconds and southeast 1 foot at 8 seconds. Tuesday, southwest winds 5 to 10 knots, becoming south 10 to 15 knots with gusts up to 20 knots in the afternoon. Waves around 2 feet. Tuesday night, south winds 10 to 15 knots with gusts up to 20 knots. Waves 2 to 3 feet. Wednesday, south winds 10 to 15 knots. Waves around 2 feet. Wednesday night, south winds 10 to 15 knots. Waves around 2 feet. Attention, voluntary speed reduction zones to protect North Atlantic right whales may be in effect along the USL East Coast where right whales have been detected. All mariners and recreational boaters are requested to route these areas or transit through them at 10 knots or less. Consult broadcast notice to mariners, NAVTEX, and local notice to mariners for more information. Please report sightings of dead, injured, or entangled whales to 866-755-6622 or to the USL Coast Guard on Channel 16. 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Marine Forecast, Caribbean Sound. Today, southwest winds 5 knots, becoming south 10 to 15 knots. Waves 1 foot or less and light chop, increasing to 1 to 2 feet. Tonight, south winds 10 to 15 knots with gusts up to 20 knots. Waves 1 to 2 feet. Sunday, southwest winds 5 to 10 knots with gusts up to 15 knots. Waves around 1 foot. Sunday night, south winds 5 to 10 knots with gusts up to 15 knots. Waves around 1 foot. Monday, south winds 5 to 10 knots. Gusts up to 15 knots in the afternoon. Waves around 1 foot. Monday night, south winds 5 to 10 knots with gusts up to 15 knots. Waves around 1 foot. Tuesday, south winds 5 to 10 knots. Gusts up to 20 knots in the afternoon. Waves around 1 foot. Tuesday night, south winds 5 to 10 knots with gusts up to 20 knots. Waves around 1 foot. Wednesday, southwest winds 5 to 10 knots with gusts up to 20 knots. Waves around 1 foot. Wednesday night, south winds 5 to 10 knots with gusts up to 20 knots. Waves around 1 foot. The current time is 6:49 a.m. Eastern Daylight Time. The Norfolk, Virginia climate summary for yesterday, May 15, 2026. Yesterday's high temperature was 70 degrees and the low 53 degrees. No precipitation fell yesterday, which leaves the monthly total at 1.57 inches. This is 0.18 inches below the normal amount of 1.75 inches for May.
The total precipitation for the year still stands at 10.35 inches, which is 4.77 inches below normal. There were no cooling degree days yesterday. This leaves the monthly total at 21. The yearly total since

January 1st is 180. The normal high temperature for today is 77 degrees, and the normal low is 59. The record high for today is 94, which occurred in 1900, and the record low is 44, which occurred in 1878. Sunrise today is at 5:56 a.m. and sunset is at 8:07 p.m. Offshore waters forecast Baltimore Canyon to Cape Charles Light, to 100 nautical miles. Today, southwest winds 5 to 10 knots, becoming south to southwest 10 to 20 knots. Seas 4 to 5 feet. Tonight, south to southwest winds 20 to 25 knots. Seas 5 to 7 feet. Sunday, southwest winds 15 to 20 knots, diminishing to 10 to 15 knots. Seas 3 to 6 feet. Sunday night, south to southwest winds 10 to 15 knots. Seas 3 to 4 feet. Scattered thunderstorms. Monday, south to southwest winds 10 to 15 knots. Seas 3 to 4 feet. Monday night, south winds 15 to 20 knots, becoming southwest 10 to 15 knots. Seas 3 to 4 feet. Tuesday, southwest winds 10 to 15 knots, becoming south to southwest 10 to 20 knots. Seas 3 to 4 feet. Tuesday night, south winds 15 to 20 knots, becoming southwest. Seas 3 to 4 feet. Wednesday, south to southwest winds 15 to 20 knots. Seas 3 to 4 feet. Wednesday night, south winds 20 to 25 knots, becoming southwest 15 to 25 knots. Seas 4 to 5 feet. Hazardous weather information. Now here is the hazardous weather outlook for southeast Maryland, northeast North Carolina, central Virginia, east central Virginia, eastern Virginia, north central Virginia, south central Virginia, and southeast Virginia. Today, no hazardous weather is expected at this time. And now the extended outlook for the period Sunday through Friday. No hazardous weather is expected at this time. The key weather messages for the next 7 days. Above normal temperatures today. A slight chance for showers across the far north tonight. Well above normal temperatures Sunday through Wednesday. A small chance for shower storms across central Virginia Sunday afternoon. Otherwise, little appreciable rainfall is expected until at least Wednesday night or later. Now the official National Weather Service forecast. Today, sunny. Highs in the lower 80s. Southwest winds 5 to 10 miles per hour. Gusts up to 20 miles per hour this afternoon. Tonight, mostly clear in the evening, then becoming partly cloudy. Lows in the mid-60s. Southwest winds 5 to 10 miles per hour. Sunday, mostly sunny. Highs in the lower 90s. Southwest winds 5 to 10 miles per hour. Sunday night, partly cloudy in the evening, then becoming clear. Lows in the upper 60s. South winds around 5 miles per hour. Monday, sunny. Highs in the lower 90s. Southwest winds 5 to 10 miles per hour. Monday night, clear. Lows in the upper 60s. Tuesday, sunny. Highs in the lower 90s. Tuesday night, clear. Lows in the upper 60s. Wednesday, sunny. Highs in the lower 90s. Wednesday night, mostly clear in the evening, then becoming partly cloudy. Lows around 70. Thursday, partly sunny with a chance of showers in the morning, then mostly cloudy with showers likely in the afternoon. Highs in the lower 80s. Chance of rain 70%. Thursday night, showers likely. Lows around 60. Chance of rain 70%. Friday, showers likely. Highs in the lower 70s. Chance of rain 60%. Here are the marine and buoy reports for 6 a.m. across the lower Chesapeake Bay and coastal waters. All wave and swell heights are in feet. Wave and swell periods are in seconds. Potomac River buoy, air temperature was 59. The wind was south at 12 knots. Cove Point, air temperature was 59. The wind was south at 9 knots. Piney Point, winds were south, 7 knots. Bishop's Head, air temperature was 63. The wind was south at 16, knots gusting to 19. Lewisetta, air temperature was 58. Water temperature 65. The wind was south at 10 knots. Rappahannock Light, winds were south, 10 knots. Yorktown Coast Guard Station, air temperature was 58. Water temperature 64. The wind was south at 5 knots. Crypto Peak, water temperature 62.

6. Buoy off Virginia Beach, 64 nautical miles. Water temperature 71. Air temperature 66. Buoy just east of Cape Henry. Water temperature 59. Wave heights 2. Wave period 8. Swell period 11. Duck Cove Pier, air temperature was 64. The wind was southwest at 8 knots. Diamond Shoals Buoy, air temperature was 71. Wave height 4 feet. Wave period 8. The wind was southwest at 10 knots. Marine forecast, Chesapeake Bay from New Point Comfort to Little Creek, Virginia. Today, southwest winds 5 to 10 knots, becoming south 10 to 15 knots this afternoon. Gusts up to 20 knots. Waves 1 to 2 feet. Tonight, southwest winds 10 to 15 knots with gusts up to 20 knots. Waves 2 to 3 feet. Sunday, southwest winds 10 to 15 knots with gusts up to 20 knots, becoming south 5 to 10 knots in the afternoon. Waves 1 to 2 feet. Sunday night, south winds 5 to 10 knots. Waves 1 to 2 feet. Monday, southwest winds 5 to 10 knots, becoming southeast 10 to 15 knots with gusts up to 20 knots in the afternoon. Waves 1 to 2 feet. Monday night, south winds 10 to 15 knots with gusts up to 20 knots. Waves 1 to 2 feet. Tuesday, southwest winds 5 to 10 knots, becoming south 10 to 15 knots in the afternoon. Gusts up to 20 knots. Waves 1 to 2 feet. Tuesday night, south winds 10 to 15 knots with gusts up to 20 knots. Waves around 2 feet. Wednesday, southwest winds 10 to 15 knots. Waves 1 to 2 feet. Wednesday night, southwest winds 10 to 15 knots. Waves around 2 feet. Marine forecast, Chesapeake Bay from Little Creek, Virginia to Cape Henry, Virginia, including the Chesapeake Bay Bridge Tunnel. Today, southwest winds 5 to 10 knots, becoming southeast early this afternoon, then becoming south 10 to 15 knots with gusts up to 20 knots late. Waves 2 to 3 feet. Wave detail, south 2 feet at 3 seconds and east 2 feet at 9 seconds. Tonight, southwest winds 10 to 15 knots with gusts up to 20 knots. Waves 2 to 3 feet. Wave detail, south 2 feet at 4 seconds and east 2 feet at 9 seconds. Sunday, southwest winds 10 to 15 knots, becoming south 5 to 10 knots in the afternoon. Gusts up to 20 knots. Waves 2 to 3 feet. Wave detail, southwest 2 feet at 3 seconds and southeast 2 feet at 8 seconds. Sunday night, south winds 5 to 10 knots. Gusts up to 15 knots in the evening. Waves 1 to 2 feet. Wave detail, southwest 2 feet at 3 seconds and southeast 2 feet at 8 seconds. Monday, southwest winds 5 to 10 knots, becoming southeast 10 to 15 knots with gusts up to 20 knots in the afternoon. Waves 1 to 2 feet. Wave detail, south 2 feet at 3 seconds and southeast 2 feet at 8 seconds. Monday night, south winds 10 to 15 knots with gusts up to 20 knots. Waves 1 to 2 feet. Wave detail, southeast 2 feet at 4 seconds and southeast 1 foot at 8 seconds. Tuesday, southwest winds 5 to 10 knots, becoming south 10 to 15 knots with gusts up to 20 knots in the afternoon. Waves around 2 feet. Tuesday night, south winds 10 to 15 knots with gusts up to 20 knots. Waves 2 to 3 feet. Wednesday, south winds 10 to 15 knots. Waves around 2 feet. Wednesday night, south winds 10 to 15 knots. Waves around 2 feet. Marine forecast, Currituck Sound. Today, southwest winds 5 knots, becoming south 10 to 15 knots. Waves 1 foot or less and light chop, increasing to 1 to 2 feet. Tonight, south winds 10 to 15 knots with gusts up to 20 knots. Waves 1 to 2 feet. Sunday, southwest winds 5 to 10 knots with gusts up to 15 knots. Waves around 1 foot. Sunday night, south winds 5 to 10 knots with gusts up to 15 knots. Waves around 1 foot. Monday, south winds 5 to 10 knots. Gusts up to 15 knots in the afternoon. Waves around 1 foot. Monday night, south winds 5 to 10 knots with gusts up to 15 knots. Waves around 1 foot. Tuesday, south winds 5 to 10 knots.
gusts up to 20 knots in the afternoon. Waves around 1 foot. Tuesday night, south winds 5 to 10 knots with gusts up to 20 knots. Waves around 1 foot. Wednesday, southwest winds 5 to 10 knots with gusts up to 20 knots. Waves around 1 foot. Wednesday night, south winds 5 to 10 knots with gusts up to 20 knots. Waves around 1 foot. The current time is 7:01 a.m. Eastern Daylight Time. The Norfolk, Virginia climate summary for yesterday, May 15, 2026. Yesterday's high temperature was 70 degrees and the low 53 degrees. No precipitation fell yesterday, which leaves the monthly total at 1.57 inches. This is 0.18 inches below the normal amount of 1.75 inches for May. The total precipitation for the year still stands at 10.35 inches, which is 4.77 inches below normal. There were no cooling degree days yesterday. This leaves the monthly total at 21. The yearly total since January 1st is 180. The normal high temperature for today is 77 degrees, and the normal low is 59. The record high for today is 94, which occurred in 1900, and the record low is 44, which occurred in 1878. Sunrise today is at 5:56 a.m. and sunset is at 8:07 p.m. Offshore waters forecast Baltimore Canyon to Cape Charles Light to 100 nautical miles. Today, southwest winds 5 to 10 knots, becoming south to southwest 10 to 20 knots. Seas 4 to 5 feet. Tonight, south to southwest winds 20 to 25 knots. Seas 5 to 7 feet. Sunday, southwest winds 15 to 20 knots, diminishing to 10 to 15 knots. Seas 3 to 6 feet. Sunday night, south to southwest winds 10 to 15 knots. Seas 3 to 4 feet. Scattered thunderstorms. Monday, south to southwest winds 10 to 15 knots. Seas 3 to 4 feet. Monday night, south winds 15 to 20 knots, becoming southwest 10 to 15 knots. Seas 3 to 4 feet. Tuesday, southwest winds 10 to 15 knots, becoming south to southwest 10 to 20 knots. Seas 3 to 4 feet. Tuesday night, south winds 15 to 20 knots, becoming southwest. Seas 3 to 4 feet. Wednesday, south to southwest winds 15 to 20 knots. Seas 3 to 4 feet. Wednesday night, south winds 20 to 25 knots, becoming southwest 15 to 25 knots. Seas 4 to 5 feet. Hazardous weather information. Now here is the hazardous weather outlook for southeast Maryland, northeast North Carolina, central Virginia, east central Virginia, eastern Virginia, north central Virginia, south central Virginia, and southeast Virginia. Today, no hazardous weather is expected at this time. And now the extended outlook for the period Sunday through Friday. No hazardous weather is expected at this time. The key weather messages for the next 7 days. Above normal temperatures today. A slight chance for showers across the far north tonight. Well above normal temperatures Sunday through Wednesday. A small chance for shower storms across central Virginia Sunday afternoon. Otherwise, little appreciable rainfall is expected until at least Wednesday night or later. Now the official National Weather Service forecast. Today, sunny. Highs in the lower 80s. Southwest winds 5 to 10 miles per hour. Gusts up to 20 miles per hour this afternoon. Tonight, mostly clear in the evening, then becoming partly cloudy. Lows in the mid-60s. Southwest winds 5 to 10 miles per hour. Sunday, mostly sunny. Highs in the lower 90s. Southwest winds 5 to 10 miles per hour. Sunday night, partly cloudy in the evening, then becoming clear. Lows in the upper 60s. South winds around 5 miles per hour. Monday, sunny. Highs in the lower 90s. Southwest winds 5 to 10 miles per hour. Monday night, clear. Lows in the upper 60s. Tuesday, sunny. Highs in the lower 90s. Tuesday night, clear. Lows in the upper 60s. Wednesday, sunny. Highs in the lower 90s. Wednesday night, mostly clear in the evening, then becoming partly cloudy. Lows around 70. Thursday, partly sunny with a chance of showers in the morning, then mostly cloudy with showers likely in the afternoon. Highs in the lower 80s. Chance of rain 70%. Thursday night, showers likely.
Lows around 60. Chance of rain 70%. Friday, showers likely. Highs in the lower 70s. Chance of rain 60%. This is NOAA's National Weather Service All Hazards Weather Radio, KHP 37, broadcasting from Wakefield, Virginia, transmitting from Driver, Virginia on a frequency of 162.550 MHz. The following information is for Hampton Roads in northeast North Carolina, the southern part of the Chesapeake Bay and adjacent coastal waters. Here are the marine and buoy reports for 6 a.m. across the lower Chesapeake Bay and coastal waters. All wave and swell heights are in feet. Wave and swell periods are in seconds. Potomac River buoy, air temperature was 59. The wind was south at 12 knots. Cove Point, air temperature was 59. The wind was south at 9 knots. Piney Point, winds were south, 7 knots. Bishop's Head, air temperature was 63. The wind was south at 16 knots, gusting to 19. Lewisetta, air temperature was 58. Water temperature 65. The wind was south at 10 knots. Rappahannock Light, winds were south, 10 knots. Yorktown Coast Guard Station, air temperature was 58. Water temperature 64. The wind was south at 5 knots. Crypto Peak, water temperature 62. The wind was south at 7 knots. Dominion Terminal Newport News, air temperature was 59. The wind was south at 6 knots. South Craney Island, air temperature was 58. The wind was south at 4 knots. Cape Henry, air temperature was 57. The wind was south at 7 knots. Brandywine Chill Lake, Delaware, winds were southwest, 13 knots. Air temperature 59. Fenwick Island buoy, winds were southwest, 4 knots. Water temperature 56. Air temperature 56. Buoy off Virginia Beach 64 nautical miles. Water temperature 71. Air temperature 66. Buoy just east of Cape Henry. Water temperature 59. Wave heights 2. Wave period 8. Swell period 11. Duck Cove Pier, air temperature was 64. The wind was southwest at 8 knots. Diamond Shoals buoy, air temperature was 71. Wave height 4 feet. Wave period 8. The wind was southwest at 10 knots. Marine forecast, Chesapeake Bay from New Point Comfort to Little Creek, Virginia. Today, southwest winds 5 to 10 knots, becoming south 10 to 15 knots this afternoon. Gusts up to 20 knots. Waves 1 to 2 feet. Tonight, southwest winds 10 to 15 knots with gusts up to 20 knots. Waves 2 to 3 feet. Sunday, southwest winds 10 to 15 knots with gusts up to 20 knots, becoming south 5 to 10 knots in the afternoon. Waves 1 to 2 feet. Sunday night, south winds 5 to 10 knots. Waves 1 to 2 feet. Monday, southwest winds 5 to 10 knots, becoming southeast 10 to 15 knots with gusts up to 20 knots in the afternoon. Waves 1 to 2 feet. Monday night, south winds 10 to 15 knots with gusts up to 20 knots. Waves 1 to 2 feet. Tuesday, southwest winds 5 to 10 knots, becoming south 10 to 15 knots in the afternoon. Gusts up to 20 knots. Waves 1 to 2 feet. Tuesday night, south winds 10 to 15 knots with gusts up to 20 knots. Waves around 2 feet. Wednesday, southwest winds 10 to 15 knots. Waves 1 to 2 feet. Wednesday night, southwest winds 10 to 15 knots. Waves around 2 feet. Marine forecast, Chesapeake Bay from Little Creek, Virginia to Cape Henry, Virginia, including the Chesapeake Bay Bridge Tunnel. Today, southwest winds 5 to 10 knots, becoming southeast early this afternoon, then becoming south 10 to 15 knots with gusts up to 20 knots late. Waves 2 to 3 feet. Wave detail, south 2 feet at 3 seconds and east 2 feet at 9 seconds. Tonight, southwest winds 10 to 15 knots with gusts up to 20 knots. Waves 2 to 3 feet. Wave detail, south 2 feet at 4 seconds and east 2 feet at 9 seconds. Sunday, southwest winds 10 to 15 knots, becoming south 5 to 10 knots in the afternoon. Gusts up to 20 knots. Waves 2 to 3 feet. Wave detail, southwest 2 feet at 3 seconds and southeast 2 feet at 8 seconds.
Sunday night, south winds 5 to 10 knots. Gusts up to 50 knots in the evening. Waves 1 to 2 feet. Wave detail, southwest 2 feet at 3 seconds and southeast 2 feet at 8 seconds. Monday, southwest winds 5 to 10 knots, becoming southeast 10 to 15 knots with gusts up to 20 knots in the afternoon. Waves 1 to 2 feet. Wave detail, south 2 feet at 3 seconds and southeast 2 feet at 8 seconds. Monday night, south winds 10 to 15 knots with gusts up to 20 knots. Waves 1 to 2 feet. Wave detail, southeast 2 feet at 4 seconds and southeast 1 foot at 8 seconds. Tuesday, southwest winds 5 to 10 knots, becoming south 10 to 15 knots with gusts up to 20 knots in the afternoon. Waves around 2 feet. Tuesday night, south winds 10 to 15 knots with gusts up to 20 knots. Waves 2 to 3 feet. Wednesday, south winds 10 to 15 knots. Waves around 2 feet. Wednesday night, south winds 10 to 15 knots. Waves around 2 feet. Marine forecast, Caribbean Sound. Today, southwest winds 5 knots, becoming south 10 to 15 knots. Waves 1 foot or less and light chop, increasing to 1 to 2 feet. Tonight, south winds 10 to 15 knots with gusts up to 20 knots. Waves 1 to 2 feet. Sunday, southwest winds 5 to 10 knots with gusts up to 15 knots. Waves around 1 foot. Sunday night, south winds 5 to 10 knots with gusts up to 15 knots. Waves around 1 foot. Monday, south winds 5 to 10 knots. Gusts up to 15 knots in the afternoon. Waves around 1 foot. Monday night, south winds 5 to 10 knots with gusts up to 15 knots. Waves around 1 foot. Tuesday, south winds 5 to 10 knots. Gusts up to 20 knots in the afternoon. Waves around 1 foot. Tuesday night, south winds 5 to 10 knots with gusts up to 20 knots. Waves around 1 foot. Wednesday, southwest winds 5 to 10 knots with gusts up to 20 knots. Waves around 1 foot. Wednesday night, south winds 5 to 10 knots with gusts up to 20 knots. Waves around 1 foot. The current time is 7:13 a.m. Eastern Daylight Time. The Norfolk, Virginia climate summary for yesterday, May 15, 2026. Yesterday's high temperature was 70 degrees and the low 53 degrees. No precipitation fell yesterday, which leaves the monthly total at 1.57 inches. This is 0.18 inches below the normal amount of 1.75 inches for May. The total precipitation for the year still stands at 10.35 inches, which is 4.77 inches below normal. There were no cooling degree days yesterday. This leaves the monthly total at 21. The yearly total since January 1st is 180. The normal high temperature for today is 77 degrees, and the normal low is 59. The record high for today is 94, which occurred in 1900, and the record low is 44, which occurred in 1878. Sunrise today is at 5:56 a.m. and sunset is at 8:07 p.m. Hazardous weather information. Now here is the hazardous weather outlook for Southeast Maryland, Northeast North Carolina, Central Virginia, East Central Virginia, Eastern Virginia, North Central Virginia, South Central Virginia, and Southeast Virginia. Today, no hazardous weather is expected at this time. And now the extended outlook for the period Sunday through Friday. No hazardous weather is expected at this time. The key weather messages for the next 7 days. Above normal temperatures today. A slight chance for showers across the far north tonight. Well above normal temperatures Sunday through Wednesday. A small chance for shower storms across central Virginia Sunday afternoon. Otherwise, little appreciable rainfall is expected until at least Wednesday night or later. Now the official National Weather Service forecast. Today, sunny. Highs in the lower 80s. Southwest winds 5 to 10 miles per hour. Gusts up to 20 miles per hour this afternoon. Tonight, mostly clear in the evening, then becoming partly cloudy. Lows in the mid-60s. Southwest winds 5 to 10 miles per hour. Sunday, mostly sunny. Highs in the lower 90s. Southwest winds 5 to 10 miles per hour. Sunday night, partly cloudy in the evening, then becoming clear. Lows in the upper 60s. South winds around 5 miles per hour.
Monday, sunny. Highs in the lower 90s. Southwest winds 5 to 10 miles per hour. Monday night, clear. Lows in the upper 60s. Tuesday, sunny. Highs in the lower 90s. Tuesday night, clear. Lows in the upper 60s. Wednesday, sunny. Highs in the lower 90s. Wednesday night, mostly clear in the evening, then becoming partly cloudy. Lows around 70. Thursday, partly sunny with a chance of showers in the morning, then mostly cloudy with showers likely in the afternoon. Highs in the lower 80s. Chance of rain 70%. Thursday night, showers likely. Lows around 60. Chance of rain 70%. Friday, showers likely. Highs in the lower 70s. Chance of rain 60%. Here are the marine and buoy reports for 7 a.m. across the lower Chesapeake Bay and coastal waters. All wave and swell heights are in feet. Wave and swell periods are in seconds. Potomac River buoy, air temperature was 61. The wind was out at 12 knots gusting to 17. Cove Point, air temperature was 60. The wind was out at 7 knots. Piney Point, winds were south, 5 knots. Bishop's Head, air temperature was 62. The wind was south at 12 knots. Lewisetta, air temperature was 59. Water temperature 64. The wind was south at 8 knots. Rappahannock Light, winds were south, 11 knots. Yorktown Coast Guard Station, air temperature was 58. Water temperature 64. The wind was south at 5 knots. Crypto Peak, water temperature 62. The wind was south at 4 knots. Dominion Terminal Newport News, air temperature was 59. The wind was south at 7 knots. South Craney Island, air temperature was 58. The wind was south at 5 knots. Cape Henry, air temperature was 58. The wind was southwest at 7 knots. Brandywine Chill Lake, Delaware, winds were southwest, 13 knots. Air temperature 59. Fenwick Island buoy, winds were southwest, 6 knots. Water temperature 56. Air temperature 56. Buoy 64 nautical miles east of Virginia Beach, air temperature was 67. Wave height 3 feet. Wave period 8. Buoy just east of Cape Henry. Water temperature 59. Wave height 2. Wave period 11. Swell period 11. Duck Cove Pier, air temperature was 64. The wind was southwest at 8 knots. Diamond Shoals buoy, air temperature was 71. Wave height 3 feet. Wave period 8. The wind was southwest at 8 knots. Marine forecast, Chesapeake Bay from New Point Comfort to Little Creek, Virginia. Today, southwest winds 5 to 10 knots, becoming south 10 to 15 knots this afternoon. Gusts up to 20 knots. Waves 1 to 2 feet. Tonight, southwest winds 10 to 15 knots with gusts up to 20 knots. Waves 2 to 3 feet. Sunday, southwest winds 10 to 15 knots with gusts up to 20 knots, becoming south 5 to 10 knots in the afternoon. Waves 1 to 2 feet. Sunday night, south winds 5 to 10 knots. Waves 1 to 2 feet. Monday, southwest winds 5 to 10 knots, becoming southeast 10 to 15 knots with gusts up to 20 knots in the afternoon. Waves 1 to 2 feet. Monday night, south winds 10 to 15 knots with gusts up to 20 knots. Waves 1 to 2 feet. Tuesday, southwest winds 5 to 10 knots, becoming south 10 to 15 knots in the afternoon. Gusts up to 20 knots. Waves 1 to 2 feet. Tuesday night, south winds 10 to 15 knots with gusts up to 20 knots. Waves around 2 feet. Wednesday, southwest winds 10 to 15 knots. Waves 1 to 2 feet. Wednesday night, southwest winds 10 to 15 knots. Waves around 2 feet. Marine forecast, Chesapeake Bay from Little Creek, Virginia to Cape Henry, Virginia, including the Chesapeake Bay Bridge Tunnel. Today, southwest winds 5 to 10 knots, becoming southeast early this afternoon, then becoming south 10 to 15 knots with gusts up to 20 knots late. Waves 2 to 3 feet. Wave detail, south 2 feet at 3 seconds and east 2 feet at 9 seconds. Tonight, southwest winds 10 to 15 knots with gusts up to 20 knots. Waves 2 to 3 feet.
Wave detail, south 2 feet at 4 seconds and east 2 feet at 9 seconds. Sunday, southwest winds 10 to 15 knots, becoming south 5 to 10 knots in the afternoon. Gusts up to 20 knots. Waves 2 to 3 feet. Wave detail, southwest 2 feet at 3 seconds and southeast 2 feet at 8 seconds. Sunday night, south winds 5 to 10 knots. Gusts up to 15 knots in the evening. Waves 1 to 2 feet. Wave detail, southwest 2 feet at 3 seconds and southeast 2 feet at 8 seconds. Monday, southwest winds 5 to 10 knots, becoming southeast 10 to 15 knots with gusts up to 20 knots in the afternoon. Waves 1 to 2 feet. Wave detail, south 2 feet at 3 seconds and southeast 2 feet at 8 seconds. Monday night, south winds 10 to 15 knots with gusts up to 20 knots. Waves 1 to 2 feet. Wave detail, southeast 2 feet at 4 seconds and southeast 1 foot at 8 seconds. Tuesday, southwest winds 5 to 10 knots, becoming south 10 to 15 knots with gusts up to 20 knots in the afternoon. Waves around 2 feet. Tuesday night, south winds 10 to 15 knots with gusts up to 20 knots. Waves 2 to 3 feet. Wednesday, south winds 10 to 15 knots. Waves around 2 feet. Wednesday night, south winds 10 to 15 knots. Waves around 2 feet. Marine forecast, Currabeg Sound. Today, southwest winds 5 knots, becoming south 10 to 15 knots. Waves 1 foot or less and light chop, increasing to 1 to 2 feet. Tonight, south winds 10 to 15 knots with gusts up to 20 knots. Waves 1 to 2 feet. Sunday, southwest winds 5 to 10 knots with gusts up to 15 knots. Waves around 1 foot. Sunday night, south winds 5 to 10 knots with gusts up to 15 knots. Waves around 1 foot. Monday, south winds 5 to 10 knots. Gusts up to 15 knots in the afternoon. Waves around 1 foot. Monday night, south winds 5 to 10 knots with gusts up to 15 knots. Waves around 1 foot. Tuesday, south winds 5 to 10 knots. Gusts up to 20 knots in the afternoon. Waves around 1 foot. Tuesday night, south winds 5 to 10 knots with gusts up to 20 knots. Waves around 1 foot. Wednesday, southwest winds 5 to 10 knots with gusts up to 20 knots. Waves around 1 foot. Wednesday night, south winds 5 to 10 knots with gusts up to 20 knots. Waves around 1 foot. The current time is 7:23 a.m. Eastern Daylight Time. The Norfolk, Virginia climate summary for yesterday, May 15, 2026. Yesterday's high temperature was 70 degrees and the low 53 degrees. No precipitation fell yesterday, which leaves the monthly total at 1.57 inches. This is 0.18 inches below the normal amount of 1.75 inches for May. The total precipitation for the year still stands at 10.35 inches, which is 4.77 inches below normal. There were no cooling degree days yesterday. This leaves the monthly total at 21. The yearly total since January 1st is 180. The normal high temperature for today is 77 degrees, and the normal low is 59. The record high for today is 94, which occurred in 1900, and the record low is 44, which occurred in 1878. Sunrise today is at 5:56 a.m. and sunset is at 8:07 p.m. Offshore waters forecast Baltimore Canyon to Cape Charles Light, to 100 nautical miles. Today, southwest winds 5 to 10 knots, becoming south to southwest 10 to 20 knots. Seas 4 to 5 feet. Tonight, south to southwest winds 20 to 25 knots. Seas 5 to 7 feet. Sunday, southwest winds 15 to 20 knots, diminishing to 10 to 15 knots. Seas 3 to 6 feet. Sunday night, south to southwest winds 10 to 15 knots. Seas 3 to 4 feet. Scattered thunderstorms. Monday, south to southwest winds 10 to 15 knots. Seas 3 to 4 feet. Monday night, south winds 15 to 20 knots, becoming southwest 10 to 15 knots. Seas 3 to 4 feet. Tuesday, southwest winds 10 to 15 knots, becoming south to southwest 10 to 20 knots. Seas 3 to 4 feet. Tuesday night, south winds 15 to 20 knots, becoming southwest. Seas 3 to 4 feet.
Wednesday, south to southwest winds 15 to 20 knots. Seas 3 to 4 feet. Wednesday night, south winds 20 to 25 knots, becoming southwest 15 to 25 knots. Seas 4 to 5 feet. Hazardous weather information. Now here is the hazardous weather outlook for southeast Maryland, northeast North Carolina, central Virginia, east central Virginia, eastern Virginia, north central Virginia, south central Virginia, and southeast Virginia. Today, no hazardous weather is expected at this time. And now the extended outlook for the period Sunday through Friday. No hazardous weather is expected at this time. The key weather messages for the next 7 days. Above normal temperatures today. A slight chance for showers across the far north tonight. Well above normal temperatures Sunday through Wednesday. A small chance for shower storms across central Virginia Sunday afternoon. Otherwise, little appreciable rainfall is expected until at least Wednesday night or later. Now the official National Weather Service forecast. Today, sunny. Highs in the lower 80s. Southwest winds 5 to 10 miles per hour. Gusts up to 20 miles per hour this afternoon. Tonight, mostly clear in the evening, then becoming partly cloudy. Lows in the mid-60s. Southwest winds 5 to 10 miles per hour. Sunday, mostly sunny. Highs in the lower 90s. Southwest winds 5 to 10 miles per hour. Sunday night, partly cloudy in the evening, then becoming clear. Lows in the upper 60s. South winds around 5 miles per hour. Monday, sunny. Highs in the lower 90s. Southwest winds 5 to 10 miles per hour. Monday night, clear. Lows in the upper 60s. Tuesday, sunny. Highs in the lower 90s. Tuesday night, clear. Lows in the upper 60s. Wednesday, sunny. Highs in the lower 90s. Wednesday night, mostly clear in the evening, then becoming partly cloudy. Lows around 70. Thursday, partly sunny with a chance of showers in the morning, then mostly cloudy with showers likely in the afternoon. Highs in the lower 80s. Chance of rain 70%. Thursday night, showers likely. Lows around 60. Chance of rain 70%. Friday, showers likely. Highs in the lower 70s. Chance of rain 60%. Here are the marine and buoy reports for 7 a.m. across the lower Chesapeake Bay and coastal waters. All wave and swell heights are in feet. Wave and swell periods are in seconds. Potomac River buoy, air temperature was 61. The wind was south at 12 knots gusting to 17. Cove Point, air temperature was 60. The wind was south at 7 knots. Piney Point, winds were south, 5 knots. Bishop's Head, air temperature was 62. The wind was south at 12 knots. Lewisetta, air temperature was 59. Water temperature 64. The wind was south at 8 knots. Rappahannock Light, winds were south, 11 knots. Yorktown Coast Guard Station, air temperature was 58. Water temperature 64. The wind was south at 5 knots. Crypto Peak, water temperature 62. The wind was south at 4 knots. Dominion Terminal Newport News, air temperature was 59. The wind was south at 7 knots. South Craney Island, air temperature was 58. The wind was south at 5 knots. Cape Henry, air temperature was 58. The wind was southwest at 7 knots. Brandywine Chill Lake, Delaware, winds were southwest, 13 knots. Air temperature 59. Fenwick Island buoy, winds were southwest, 6 knots. Water temperature 56. Air temperature 56. Buoy 64 nautical miles east of Virginia Beach, air temperature was 67. Wave height 3 feet. Wave period 8. Buoy just east of Cape Henry. Water temperature 59. Wave height 2. Wave period 11. Swell period 11. Duck Cove Pier, air temperature was 64. The wind was southwest at 8 knots. Diamond Shoals buoy, air temperature was 71. Wave height 3 feet. Wave period 8. The wind was southwest at 8 knots. Marine forecast, Chesapeake Bay from New Point Comfort to Little Creek, Virginia. Today, southwest winds 5 to 10 knots, becoming south 10 to 15 knots this afternoon. Gusts up to 20 knots.
waves 1 to 2 feet. Tonight, southwest winds 10 to 15 knots with gusts up to 20 knots. Waves 2 to 3 feet. Sunday, southwest winds 10 to 15 knots with gusts up to 20 knots, becoming south 5 to 10 knots in the afternoon. Waves 1 to 2 feet. Sunday night, south winds 5 to 10 knots. Waves 1 to 2 feet. Monday, southwest winds 5 to 10 knots, becoming southeast 10 to 15 knots with gusts up to 20 knots in the afternoon. Waves 1 to 2 feet. Monday night, south winds 10 to 15 knots with gusts up to 20 knots. Waves 1 to 2 feet. Tuesday, southwest winds 5 to 10 knots, becoming south 10 to 15 knots in the afternoon. Gusts up to 20 knots. Waves 1 to 2 feet. Tuesday night, south winds 10 to 15 knots with gusts up to 20 knots. Waves around 2 feet. Wednesday, southwest winds 10 to 15 knots. Waves 1 to 2 feet. Wednesday night, southwest winds 10 to 15 knots. Waves around 2 feet. Marine forecast, Chesapeake Bay from Little Creek, Virginia to Cape Henry, Virginia, including the Chesapeake Bay Bridge Tunnel. Today, southwest winds 5 to 10 knots, becoming southeast early this afternoon, then becoming south 10 to 15 knots with gusts up to 20 knots late. Waves 2 to 3 feet. Wave detail, south 2 feet at 3 seconds and east 2 feet at 9 seconds. Tonight, southwest winds 10 to 15 knots with gusts up to 20 knots. Waves 2 to 3 feet. Wave detail, south 2 feet at 4 seconds and east 2 feet at 9 seconds. Sunday, southwest winds 10 to 15 knots, becoming south 5 to 10 knots in the afternoon. Gusts up to 20 knots. Waves 2 to 3 feet. Wave detail, southwest 2 feet at 3 seconds and southeast 2 feet at 8 seconds. Sunday night, south winds 5 to 10 knots. Gusts up to 15 knots in the evening. Waves 1 to 2 feet. Wave detail, southwest 2 feet at 3 seconds and southeast 2 feet at 8 seconds. Monday, southwest winds 5 to 10 knots, becoming southeast 10 to 15 knots with gusts up to 20 knots in the afternoon. Waves 1 to 2 feet. Wave detail, south 2 feet at 3 seconds and southeast 2 feet at 8 seconds. Monday night, south winds 10 to 15 knots with gusts up to 20 knots. Waves 1 to 2 feet. Wave detail, southeast 2 feet at 4 seconds and southeast 1 foot at 8 seconds. Tuesday, southwest winds 5 to 10 knots, becoming south 10 to 15 knots with gusts up to 20 knots in the afternoon. Waves around 2 feet. Tuesday night, south winds 10 to 15 knots with gusts up to 20 knots. Waves 2 to 3 feet. Wednesday, south winds 10 to 15 knots. Waves around 2 feet. Wednesday night, south winds 10 to 15 knots. Waves around 2 feet. Marine forecast, Kerguelen Sound. Today, southwest winds 5 knots, becoming south 10 to 15 knots. Waves 1 foot or less and light chop, increasing to 1 to 2 feet. Tonight, south winds 10 to 15 knots with gusts up to 20 knots. Waves 1 to 2 feet. Sunday, southwest winds 5 to 10 knots with gusts up to 15 knots. Waves around 1 foot. Sunday night, south winds 5 to 10 knots with gusts up to 15 knots. Waves around 1 foot. Monday, south winds 5 to 10 knots. Gusts up to 15 knots in the afternoon. Waves around 1 foot. Monday night, south winds 5 to 10 knots with gusts up to 15 knots. Waves around 1 foot. Tuesday, south winds 5 to 10 knots. Gusts up to 20 knots in the afternoon. Waves around 1 foot. Tuesday night, south winds 5 to 10 knots with gusts up to 20 knots. Waves around 1 foot. Wednesday, southwest winds 5 to 10 knots with gusts up to 20 knots. Waves around 1 foot. Wednesday night, south winds 5 to 10 knots with gusts up to 20 knots. Waves around 1 foot. This is NOAA's National Weather Service All Hazards Weather Radio, KHP 37, broadcasting from Wakefield, Virginia, transmitting from Driver, Virginia on a frequency of 162.550 MHz. The following information is for Hampton Roads and Northeast North Carolina, the southern part of the Chesapeake Bay and adjacent coastal waters.
The current time is 7:35 a.m. Eastern Daylight Time. The Norfolk, Virginia climate summary for yesterday, May 15, 2026. Yesterday's high temperature was 70 degrees and the low 53 degrees. No precipitation fell yesterday, which leaves the monthly total at 1.57 inches. This is 0.18 inches below the normal amount of 1.75 inches for May. The total precipitation for the year still stands at 10.35 inches, which is 4.77 inches below normal. There were no cooling degree days yesterday. This leaves the monthly total at 21. The yearly total since January 1st is 180. The normal high temperature for today is 77 degrees, and the normal low is 59. The record high for today is 94, which occurred in 1900, and the record low is 44, which occurred in 1878. Sunrise today is at 5:56 a.m. and sunset is at 8:07 p.m. Offshore waters forecast Baltimore Canyon to Cape Charles Light to 100 nautical miles. Today, southwest winds 5 to 10 knots, becoming south to southwest 10 to 20 knots. Seas 4 to 5 feet. Tonight, south to southwest winds 20 to 25 knots. Seas 5 to 7 feet. Sunday, southwest winds 15 to 20 knots, diminishing to 10 to 15 knots. Seas 3 to 6 feet. Sunday night, south to southwest winds 10 to 15 knots. Seas 3 to 4 feet. Scattered thunderstorms. Monday, south to southwest winds 10 to 15 knots. Seas 3 to 4 feet. Monday night, south winds 15 to 20 knots, becoming southwest 10 to 15 knots. Seas 3 to 4 feet. Tuesday, southwest winds 10 to 15 knots, becoming south to southwest 10 to 20 knots. Seas 3 to 4 feet. Tuesday night, south winds 15 to 20 knots, becoming southwest. Seas 3 to 4 feet. Wednesday, south to southwest winds 15 to 20 knots. Seas 3 to 4 feet. Wednesday night, south winds 20 to 25 knots, becoming southwest 15 to 25 knots. Seas 4 to 5 feet. Hazardous weather information. Now here is the hazardous weather outlook for Southeast Maryland, Northeast North Carolina, Central Virginia, East Central Virginia, Eastern Virginia, North Central Virginia, South Central Virginia, and Southeast Virginia. Today, no hazardous weather is expected at this time. And now the extended outlook for the period Sunday through Friday. No hazardous weather is expected at this time. The key weather messages for the next 7 days. Above normal temperatures today. A slight chance for showers across the far north tonight. Well above normal temperatures Sunday through Wednesday. A small chance for shower storms across central Virginia Sunday afternoon. Otherwise, little appreciable rainfall is expected until at least Wednesday night or later. Now the official National Weather Service forecast. Today, sunny. Highs in the lower 80s. Southwest winds 5 to 10 miles per hour. Gusts up to 20 miles per hour this afternoon. Tonight, mostly clear in the evening, then becoming partly cloudy. Lows in the mid-60s. Southwest winds 5 to 10 miles per hour. Sunday, mostly sunny. Highs in the lower 90s. Southwest winds 5 to 10 miles per hour. Sunday night, partly cloudy in the evening, then becoming clear. Lows in the upper 60s. South winds around 5 miles per hour. Monday, sunny. Highs in the lower 90s. Southwest winds 5 to 10 miles per hour. Monday night, clear. Lows in the upper 60s. Tuesday, sunny. Highs in the lower 90s. Tuesday night, clear. Lows in the upper 60s. Wednesday, sunny. Highs in the lower 90s. Wednesday night, mostly clear in the evening, then becoming partly cloudy. Lows around 70. Thursday, partly sunny with a chance of showers in the morning, then mostly cloudy with showers likely in the afternoon. Highs in the lower 80s. Chance of rain 70%. Thursday night, showers likely. Lows around 60. Chance of rain 70%. Friday, showers likely. Highs in the lower 70s. Chance of rain 60%. Here are the marine and buoy reports for 7 a.m. across the lower Chesapeake Bay and coastal waters. All wave and swell heights are in feet. Wave and swell periods are in seconds. Potomac River buoy, air temperature was 61.
The wind was south at 12 knots, gusting to 17. Cove Point, air temperature was 60. The wind was south at 7 knots. Piney Point, winds were south, 5 knots. Bishop's Head, air temperature was 62. The wind was south at 12 knots. Lewisetta, air temperature was 59. Water temperature 64. The wind was south at 8 knots. Rappahannock Light, winds were south, 11 knots. Yorktown Coast Guard Station, air temperature was 58. Water temperature 64. The wind was south at 5 knots. Crypto Peak, water temperature 62. The wind was south at 4 knots. Dominion Terminal Newport News, air temperature was 59. The wind was south at 7 knots. South Craney Island, air temperature was 58. The wind was south at 5 knots. Cape Henry, air temperature was 58. The wind was southwest at 7 knots. Brandywine Chill Lake, Delaware, winds were southwest, 13 knots. Air temperature 59. Fenwick Island Buoy, winds were southwest, 6 knots. Water temperature 56. Air temperature 56. Buoy 64 nautical miles east of Virginia Beach, air temperature was 67. Wave height 3 feet. Wave period 8. Buoy just east of Cape Henry. Water temperature 59. Wave height 2. Wave period 11. Swell period 11. Duck Cove Pier, air temperature was 64. The wind was southwest at 8 knots. Diamond Shoals Buoy, air temperature was 71. Wave height 3 feet. Wave period 8. The wind was southwest at 8 knots. Marine forecast, Chesapeake Bay from New Point Comfort to Little Creek, Virginia. Today, southwest winds 5 to 10 knots, becoming south 10 to 15 knots this afternoon. Gusts up to 20 knots. Waves 1 to 2 feet. Tonight, southwest winds 10 to 15 knots with gusts up to 20 knots. Waves 2 to 3 feet. Sunday, southwest winds 10 to 15 knots with gusts up to 20 knots, becoming south 5 to 10 knots in the afternoon. Waves 1 to 2 feet. Sunday night, south winds 5 to 10 knots. Waves 1 to 2 feet. Monday, southwest winds 5 to 10 knots, becoming southeast 10 to 15 knots with gusts up to 20 knots in the afternoon. Waves 1 to 2 feet. Monday night, south winds 10 to 15 knots with gusts up to 20 knots. Waves 1 to 2 feet. Tuesday, southwest winds 5 to 10 knots, becoming south 10 to 15 knots in the afternoon. Gusts up to 20 knots. Waves 1 to 2 feet. Tuesday night, south winds 10 to 15 knots with gusts up to 20 knots. Waves around 2 feet. Wednesday, southwest winds 10 to 15 knots. Waves 1 to 2 feet. Wednesday night, southwest winds 10 to 15 knots. Waves around 2 feet. Marine forecast, Chesapeake Bay from Little Creek, Virginia to Cape Henry, Virginia, including the Chesapeake Bay Bridge Tunnel. Today, southwest winds 5 to 10 knots, becoming southeast early this afternoon, then becoming south 10 to 15 knots with gusts up to 20 knots late. Waves 2 to 3 feet. Wave detail, south 2 feet at 3 seconds and east 2 feet at 9 seconds. Tonight, southwest winds 10 to 15 knots with gusts up to 20 knots. Waves 2 to 3 feet. Wave detail, south 2 feet at 4 seconds and east 2 feet at 9 seconds. Sunday, southwest winds 10 to 15 knots, becoming south 5 to 10 knots in the afternoon. Gusts up to 20 knots. Waves 2 to 3 feet. Wave detail, southwest 2 feet at 3 seconds and southeast 2 feet at 8 seconds. Sunday night, south winds 5 to 10 knots. Gusts up to 15 knots in the evening. Waves 1 to 2 feet. Wave detail, southwest 2 feet at 3 seconds and southeast 2 feet at 8 seconds. Monday, southwest winds 5 to 10 knots, becoming southeast 10 to 15 knots with gusts up to 20 knots in the afternoon. Waves 1 to 2 feet. Wave detail, south 2 feet at 3 seconds and southeast 2 feet at 8 seconds. Monday night, south winds 10 to 15 knots with gusts up to 20 knots. Waves 1 to 2 feet. Wave detail, southeast 2 feet at 4 seconds and southeast 1 foot at 8 seconds. Tuesday,
southwest winds 5 to 10 knots, becoming south 10 to 15 knots with gusts up to 20 knots in the afternoon. Waves around 2 feet. Tuesday night, south winds 10 to 15 knots with gusts up to 20 knots. Waves 2 to 3 feet. Wednesday, south winds 10 to 15 knots. Waves around 2 feet. Wednesday night, south winds 10 to 15 knots. Waves around 2 feet. Attention, voluntary speed reduction zones to protect North Atlantic right whales may be in effect along the USL East Coast where right whales have been detected. All mariners and recreational boaters are requested to route these areas or transit through them at 10 knots or less. 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Please report sightings of dead, injured, or entangled whales to 866-755-6622 or to the USL Coast Guard on Channel 16. 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Marine forecast, current sound. Today, southwest winds 5 knots, becoming south 10 to 15 knots. Waves 1 foot or less and light chop, increasing to 1 to 2 feet. Tonight, south winds 10 to 15 knots with gusts up to 20 knots. Waves 1 to 2 feet. Sunday, southwest winds 5 to 10 knots with gusts up to 15 knots. Waves around 1 foot. Sunday night, south winds 5 to 10 knots with gusts up to 15 knots. Waves around 1 foot. Monday, south winds 5 to 10 knots. Gusts up to 15 knots in the afternoon. Waves around 1 foot. Monday night, south winds 5 to 10 knots with gusts up to 15 knots. Waves around 1 foot. Tuesday, south winds 5 to 10 knots. Gusts up to 20 knots in the afternoon. Waves around 1 foot. Tuesday night, south winds 5 to 10 knots with gusts up to 20 knots. Waves around 1 foot. Wednesday, southwest winds 5 to 10 knots with gusts up to 20 knots. Waves around 1 foot. Wednesday night, south winds 5 to 10 knots with gusts up to 20 knots. Waves around 1 foot. The current time is 7:48 a.m. Eastern Daylight Time. The Norfolk, Virginia climate summary for yesterday, May 15, 2026. Yesterday's high temperature was 70 degrees and the low 53 degrees. No precipitation fell yesterday, which leaves the monthly total at 1.57 inches. This is 0.18 inches below the normal amount of 1.75 inches for May. The total precipitation for the year still stands at 10.35 inches, which is 4.77 inches below normal. There were no cooling degree days yesterday. This leaves the monthly total at 21. The yearly total since January 1st is 180. The normal high temperature for today is 77 degrees, and the normal low is 59. The record high for today is 94, which occurred in 1900, and the record low is 44, which occurred in 1878. Sunrise today is at 5:56 a.m. and sunset is at 8:07 p.m. Offshore waters forecast Baltimore Canyon to Cape Charles Light to 100 nautical miles. Today, southwest winds 5 to 10 knots, becoming south to southwest 10 to 20 knots. Seas 4 to 5 feet. Tonight, south to southwest winds 20 to 25 knots. Seas 5 to 7 feet. Sunday, southwest winds 15 to 20 knots, diminishing to 10 to 15 knots. Seas 3 to 6 feet. Sunday night, south to southwest winds 10 to 15 knots. Seas 3 to 4 feet. Scattered thunderstorms. Monday, south to southwest winds 10 to 15 knots. Seas 3 to 4 feet. Monday night, south winds 15 to 20 knots, becoming southwest 10 to 15 knots. Seas 3 to 4 feet. Tuesday, southwest winds 10 to 15 knots, becoming south to southwest 10 to 20 knots. Seas 3 to 4 feet. Tuesday night, south winds 15 to 20 knots, becoming southwest. Seas 3 to 4 feet. Wednesday, south to southwest winds 15 to 20 knots. Seas 3 to 4 feet. Wednesday night, south winds 20 to 25 knots, becoming southwest 15 to 25 knots. Seas 4 to 5 feet. Hazardous weather information.
Now here is the hazardous weather outlook for Southeast Maryland, Northeast North Carolina, Central Virginia, East Central Virginia, Eastern Virginia, North Central Virginia, South Central Virginia, and Southeast Virginia. Today, no hazardous weather is expected at this time. And now the extended outlook for the period Sunday through Friday. No hazardous weather is expected at this time. The key weather

the next 7 days. Above normal temperatures today. A slight chance for showers across the far north tonight. Well above normal temperatures Sunday through Wednesday. A small chance for shower storms across central Virginia Sunday afternoon. Otherwise, little appreciable rainfall is expected until at least Wednesday night or later. Now the official National Weather Service forecast. Today, sunny. Highs in the lower 80s. Southwest winds 5 to 10 miles per hour. Gusts up to 20 miles per hour this afternoon. Tonight, mostly clear in the evening, then becoming partly cloudy. Lows in the mid-60s. Southwest winds 5 to 10 miles per hour. Sunday, mostly sunny. Highs in the lower 90s. Southwest winds 5 to 10 miles per hour. Sunday night, partly cloudy in the evening, then becoming clear. Lows in the upper 60s. South winds around 5 miles per hour. Monday, sunny. Highs in the lower 90s. Southwest winds 5 to 10 miles per hour. Monday night, clear. Lows in the upper 60s. Tuesday, sunny. Highs in the lower 90s. Tuesday night, clear. Lows in the upper 60s. Wednesday, sunny. Highs in the lower 90s. Wednesday night, mostly clear in the evening, then becoming partly cloudy. Lows around 70. Thursday, partly sunny with a chance of showers in the morning, then mostly cloudy with showers likely in the afternoon. Highs in the lower 80s. Chance of rain 70%. Thursday night, showers likely. Lows around 60. Chance of rain 70%. Friday, showers likely. Highs in the lower 70s. Chance of rain 60%. Here are the marine and buoy reports for 7 a.m. across the lower Chesapeake Bay and coastal waters. All wave and swell heights are in feet. Wave and swell periods are in seconds. Potomac River buoy, air temperature was 61. The wind was south at 12 knots gusting to 17. Cove Point, air temperature was 60. The wind was south at 7 knots. Piney Point, winds were south, 5 knots. Bishop's Head, air temperature was 62. The wind was south at 12 knots. Lewisetta, air temperature was 59. Water temperature 64. The wind was south at 8 knots. Rappahannock Light, winds were south, 11 knots. Yorktown Coast Guard Station, air temperature was 58. Water temperature 64. The wind was south at 5 knots. Crypto Peak, water temperature 62. The wind was south at 4 knots. Dominion Terminal Newport News, air temperature was 59. The wind was south at 7 knots. South Craney Island, air temperature was 58. The wind was south at 5 knots. Cape Henry, air temperature was 58. The wind was southwest at 7 knots. Brandywine Chilliwack, Delaware, winds were southwest, 13 knots. Air temperature 59. Fenwick Island buoy, winds were southwest, 6 knots. Water temperature 56. Air temperature 56. Buoy 64 nautical miles east of Virginia Beach, air temperature was 67. Wave height 3 feet. Wave period 8. Buoy just east of Cape Henry. Water temperature 59. Wave height 2. Wave period 11. Swell period 11. Duck Cove Pier, air temperature was 64. The wind was southwest at 8 knots. Diamond Shoals buoy, air temperature was 71. Wave height 3 feet. Wave period 8. The wind was southwest at 8 knots. Marine forecast, Chesapeake Bay from New Point Comfort to Little Creek, Virginia. Today, southwest winds 5 to 10 knots, becoming south 10 to 15 knots this afternoon. Gusts up to 20 knots. Waves 1 to 2 feet. Tonight, winds 10 to 15 knots with gusts up to 20 knots. Waves 2 to 3 feet. Sunday, southwest winds 10 to 15 knots with gusts up to 20 knots, becoming south 5 to 10 knots in the afternoon. Waves 1 to 2 feet. Sunday night, south winds 5 to 10 knots. Waves 1 to 2 feet. Monday, southwest winds 5 to 10 knots, becoming southeast 10 to 15 knots with gusts up to 20 knots in the afternoon. Waves 1 to 2 feet. Monday night, south winds 10 to 15 knots with gusts up to 20 knots. Waves 1 to 2 feet.

Bay Bridge Tunnel. Today, southwest winds 5 to 10 knots, becoming southeast early this afternoon, then becoming south 10 to 15 knots with gusts up to 20 knots late. Waves 2 to 3 feet. Wave detail, south 2 feet at 3 seconds and east 2 feet at 9 seconds. Tonight, southwest winds 10 to 15 knots with gusts up to 20 knots. Waves 2 to 3 feet. Wave detail, south 2 feet at 4 seconds and east 2 feet at 9 seconds. Sunday, southwest winds 10 to 15 knots, becoming south 5 to 10 knots in the afternoon. Gusts up to 20 knots. Waves 2 to 3 feet. Wave detail, southwest 2 feet at 3 seconds and southeast 2 feet at 8 seconds. Sunday night, south winds 5 to 10 knots. Gusts up to 15 knots in the evening. Waves 1 to 2 feet. Wave detail, southwest 2 feet at 3 seconds and southeast 2 feet at 8 seconds. Monday, southwest winds 5 to 10 knots, becoming southeast 10 to 15 knots with gusts up to 20 knots in the afternoon. Waves 1 to 2 feet. Wave detail, south 2 feet at 3 seconds and southeast 2 feet at 8 seconds. Monday night, south winds 10 to 15 knots with gusts up to 20 knots. Waves 1 to 2 feet. Wave detail, southeast 2 feet at 4 seconds and southeast 1 foot at 8 seconds. Tuesday, southwest winds 5 to 10 knots, becoming south 10 to 15 knots with gusts up to 20 knots in the afternoon. Waves around 2 feet. Tuesday night, south winds 10 to 15 knots with gusts up to 20 knots. Waves 2 to 3 feet. Wednesday, south winds 10 to 15 knots. Waves around 2 feet. Wednesday night, south winds 10 to 15 knots. Waves around 2 feet. Marine forecast, Currabeg Sound. Today, southwest winds 5 knots, becoming south 10 to 15 knots. Waves 1 foot or less and light chop, increasing to 1 to 2 feet. Tonight, south winds 10 to 15 knots with gusts up to 20 knots. Waves 1 to 2 feet. Sunday, southwest winds 5 to 10 knots with gusts up to 15 knots. Waves around 1 foot. Sunday night, south winds 5 to 10 knots with gusts up to 15 knots. Waves around 1 foot. Monday, south winds 5 to 10 knots. Gusts up to 15 knots in the afternoon. Waves around 1 foot. Monday night, south winds 5 to 10 knots with gusts up to 15 knots. Waves around 1 foot. Tuesday, south winds 5 to 10 knots. Gusts up to 20 knots in the afternoon. Waves around 1 foot. Tuesday night, south winds 5 to 10 knots with gusts up to 20 knots. Waves around 1 foot. Wednesday, southwest winds 5 to 10 knots with gusts up to 20 knots. Waves around 1 foot. Wednesday night, south winds 5 to 10 knots with gusts up to 20 knots. Waves around 1 foot. The current time is 7:59 a.m. Eastern Daylight Time. The Norfolk, Virginia climate summary for yesterday, May 15, 2026. Yesterday's high temperature was 70 degrees and the low 53 degrees. No precipitation fell yesterday, which leaves the monthly total at 1.57 inches. This is 0.18 inches below the normal amount of 1.75 inches for May. The total precipitation for the year still stands at 10.35 inches, which is 4.77 inches below normal. There were no cooling degree days yesterday. This leaves the monthly total at 21. The yearly total since January 1st is 180. The normal high temperature for today is 77 degrees, and the normal low is 59. The record high for today is 94, which occurred in 1900, and the record low is 44, which occurred in 1878. Sunrise today is at 5:56 a.m. and sunset is at 8:07 p.m. Offshore waters forecast Baltimore Canyon to Cape Charles Light, to 100 nautical miles. Today, southwest winds 5 to 10 knots, becoming south to southwest 10 to 20 knots. Seas 4 to 5 feet. Tonight, south to southwest winds 20 to 25 knots. Seas 5 to 7 feet. Sunday, southwest winds 15 to 20 knots, diminishing to 10 to 15 knots. Seas 3 to 6 feet. Sunday night, south to southwest winds 10 to 15 knots. Seas 3 to 4 feet. Scattered thunderstorms. Monday, south to southwest winds 10 to 15 knots.
seas 3 to 4 feet. Monday night, south winds 15 to 20 knots, becoming southwest 10 to 15 knots. Seas 3 to 4 feet. Tuesday, southwest winds 10 to 15 knots, becoming south to southwest 10 to 20 knots. Seas 3 to 4 feet. Tuesday night, south winds 15 to 20 knots, becoming southwest. Seas 3 to 4 feet. Wednesday, south to southwest winds 15 to 20 knots. Seas 3 to 4 feet. Wednesday night, south winds 20 to 25 knots, becoming southwest 15 to 25 knots. Seas 4 to 5 feet. Hazardous weather information. Now here is the hazardous weather outlook for Southeast Maryland, Northeast North Carolina, Central Virginia, East Central Virginia, Eastern Virginia, North Central Virginia, South Central Virginia, and Southeast Virginia. Today, no hazardous weather is expected at this time. And now the extended outlook for the period Sunday through Friday. No hazardous weather is expected at this time. The key weather messages for the next 7 days. Above normal temperatures today. A slight chance for showers across the far north tonight. Well above normal temperatures Sunday through Wednesday. A small chance for shower storms across central Virginia Sunday afternoon. Otherwise, little appreciable rainfall is expected until at least Wednesday night or later. Now the official National Weather Service forecast. Today, sunny. Highs in the lower 80s. Southwest winds 5 to 10 miles per hour. Gusts up to 20 miles per hour this afternoon. Tonight, mostly clear in the evening, then becoming partly cloudy. Lows in the mid-60s. Southwest winds 5 to 10 miles per hour. Sunday, mostly sunny. Highs in the lower 90s. Southwest winds 5 to 10 miles per hour. Sunday night, partly cloudy in the evening, then becoming clear. Lows in the upper 60s. South winds around 5 miles per hour. Monday, sunny. Highs in the lower 90s. Southwest winds 5 to 10 miles per hour. Monday night, clear. Lows in the upper 60s. Tuesday, sunny. Highs in the lower 90s. Tuesday night, clear. Lows in the upper 60s. Wednesday, sunny. Highs in the lower 90s. Wednesday night, mostly clear in the evening, then becoming partly cloudy. Lows around 70. Thursday, partly sunny with a chance of showers in the morning, then mostly cloudy with showers likely in the afternoon. Highs in the lower 80s. Chance of rain 70%. Thursday night, showers likely. Lows around 60. Chance of rain 70%. Friday, showers likely. Highs in the lower 70s. Chance of rain 60%. Here are the marine and buoy reports for 7 a.m. across the lower Chesapeake Bay and coastal waters. All wave and swell heights are in feet. Wave and swell periods are in seconds. Potomac River buoy, air temperature was 61. The wind was south at 12 knot gusting to 17. Cove Point, air temperature was 60. The wind was south at 7 knots. Piney Point, winds were south, 5 knots. Bishop's Head, air temperature was 62. The wind was south at 12 knots. Lewisetta, air temperature was 59. Water temperature 64. The wind was south at 8 knots. Rappahannock Light, winds were south, 11 knots. Yorktown Coast Guard Station, air temperature was 58. Water temperature 64. The wind was south at 5 knots. Crypto Peak, water temperature 62. The wind was south at 4 knots. Dominion Terminal Newport News, air temperature was 59. The wind was south at 7 knots. South Craney Island, air temperature was 58. The wind was south at 5 knots. Cape Henry, air temperature was 58. The wind was southwest at 7 knots. Brandywine Chill Lake, Delaware, winds were southwest, 13 knots. Air temperature 59. Fenwick Island buoy, winds were southwest, 6 knots. Water temperature 56. Air temperature 56. Buoy 64 nautical miles east of Virginia Beach, air temperature was 67. Wave height 3 feet. Wave period 8. Buoy just east of Cape Henry. Water temperature 59. Wave height 2. Wave period 11. Swell period 11. Duck Cove Pier, air temperature was 64. The wind was southwest at 8 knots.
Diamond Shoals buoy. Air temperature was 71. Wave height 3 feet. Wave period 8. The wind was southwest at 8 knots. This is NOAA's National Weather Service All Hazards Weather Radio, KHP 37, broadcasting from Wakefield, Virginia, transmitting from Driver, Virginia on a frequency of 162.550 MHz. The following information is for Hampton Roads and Northeast North Carolina, the southern part of the Chesapeake Bay and adjacent coastal waters. Marine forecast, Chesapeake Bay from New Point Comfort to Little Creek, Virginia. Today, southwest winds 5 to 10 knots, becoming south 10 to 15 knots this afternoon. Gusts up to 20 knots. Waves 1 to 2 feet. Tonight, southwest winds 10 to 15 knots with gusts up to 20 knots. Waves 2 to 3 feet. Sunday, southwest winds 10 to 15 knots with gusts up to 20 knots, becoming south 5 to 10 knots in the afternoon. Waves 1 to 2 feet. Sunday night, south winds 5 to 10 knots. Waves 1 to 2 feet. Monday, southwest winds 5 to 10 knots, becoming southeast 10 to 15 knots with gusts up to 20 knots in the afternoon. Waves 1 to 2 feet. Monday night, south winds 10 to 15 knots with gusts up to 20 knots. Waves 1 to 2 feet. Tuesday, southwest winds 5 to 10 knots, becoming south 10 to 15 knots in the afternoon. Gusts up to 20 knots. Waves 1 to 2 feet. Tuesday night, south winds 10 to 15 knots with gusts up to 20 knots. Waves around 2 feet. Wednesday, southwest winds 10 to 15 knots. Waves 1 to 2 feet. Wednesday night, southwest winds 10 to 15 knots. Waves around 2 feet. Marine forecast, Chesapeake Bay from Little Creek, Virginia to Cape Henry, Virginia, including the Chesapeake Bay Bridge Tunnel. Today, southwest winds 5 to 10 knots, becoming southeast early this afternoon, then becoming south 10 to 15 knots with gusts up to 20 knots late. Waves 2 to 3 feet. Wave detail, south 2 feet at 3 seconds and east 2 feet at 9 seconds. Tonight, southwest winds 10 to 15 knots with gusts up to 20 knots. Waves 2 to 3 feet. Wave detail, south 2 feet at 4 seconds and east 2 feet at 9 seconds. Sunday, southwest winds 10 to 15 knots, becoming south 5 to 10 knots in the afternoon. Gusts up to 20 knots. Waves 2 to 3 feet. Wave detail, southwest 2 feet at 3 seconds and southeast 2 feet at 8 seconds. Sunday night, south winds 5 to 10 knots. Gusts up to 15 knots in the evening. Waves 1 to 2 feet. Wave detail, southwest 2 feet at 3 seconds and southeast 2 feet at 8 seconds. Monday, southwest winds 5 to 10 knots, becoming southeast 10 to 15 knots with gusts up to 20 knots in the afternoon. Waves 1 to 2 feet. Wave detail, south 2 feet at 3 seconds and southeast 2 feet at 8 seconds. Monday night, south winds 10 to 15 knots with gusts up to 20 knots. Waves 1 to 2 feet. Wave detail, southeast 2 feet at 4 seconds and southeast 1 foot at 8 seconds. Tuesday, southwest winds 5 to 10 knots, becoming south 10 to 15 knots with gusts up to 20 knots in the afternoon. Waves around 2 feet. Tuesday night, south winds 10 to 15 knots with gusts up to 20 knots. Waves 2 to 3 feet. Wednesday, south winds 10 to 15 knots. Waves around 2 feet. Wednesday night, south winds 10 to 15 knots. Waves around 2 feet. Marine forecast, Currabeg Sound. Today, southwest winds 5 knots, becoming south 10 to 15 knots. Waves 1 foot or less and light chop, increasing to 1 to 2 feet. Tonight, south winds 10 to 15 knots with gusts up to 20 knots. Waves 1 to 2 feet. Sunday, southwest winds 5 to 10 knots with gusts up to 15 knots. Waves around 1 foot. Sunday night, south winds 5 to 10 knots with gusts up to 15 knots. Waves around 1 foot. Monday, south winds 5 to 10 knots. Gusts up to 15 knots in the afternoon. Waves around 1 foot. Monday night, south winds 5 to 10 knots with gusts up to 15 knots. Waves around 1 foot. Tuesday, south winds 5 to 10 knots. Gusts up to 20 knots in the afternoon. Waves around 1 foot.
Tuesday night, south winds 5 to 10 knots with gusts up to 20 knots. Waves around 1 foot. Wednesday, southwest winds 5 to 10 knots with gusts up to 20 knots. Waves around 1 foot. Wednesday night, south winds 5 to 10 knots with gusts up to 20 knots. Waves around 1 foot. The current time is 8:11 a.m. Eastern Daylight Time. The Norfolk, Virginia climate summary for yesterday, May 15, 2026. Yesterday's high temperature was 70 degrees and the low 53 degrees. No precipitation fell yesterday, which leaves the monthly total at 1.57 inches. This is 0.18 inches below the normal amount of 1.75 inches for May. The total precipitation for the year still stands at 10.35 inches, which is 4.77 inches below normal. There were no cooling degree days yesterday. This leaves the monthly total at 21. The yearly total since January 1st is 180. The normal high temperature for today is 77 degrees, and the normal low is 59. The record high for today is 94, which occurred in 1900, and the record low is 44, which occurred in 1878. Sunrise today is at 5:56 a.m. and sunset is at 8:07 p.m. Offshore waters forecast Baltimore Canyon to Cape Charles Light, to 100 nautical miles. Today, southwest winds 5 to 10 knots, becoming south to southwest 10 to 20 knots. Seas 4 to 5 feet. Tonight, south to southwest winds 20 to 25 knots. Seas 5 to 7 feet. Sunday, southwest winds 15 to 20 knots, diminishing to 10 to 15 knots. Seas 3 to 6 feet. Sunday night, south to southwest winds 10 to 15 knots. Seas 3 to 4 feet. Scattered thunderstorms. Monday, south to southwest winds 10 to 15 knots. Seas 3 to 4 feet. Monday night, south winds 15 to 20 knots, becoming southwest 10 to 15 knots. Seas 3 to 4 feet. Tuesday, southwest winds 10 to 15 knots, becoming south to southwest 10 to 20 knots. Seas 3 to 4 feet. Tuesday night, south winds 15 to 20 knots, becoming southwest. Seas 3 to 4 feet. Wednesday, south to southwest winds 15 to 20 knots. Seas 3 to 4 feet. Wednesday night, south winds 20 to 25 knots, becoming southwest 15 to 25 knots. Seas 4 to 5 feet. Hazardous weather information. Now here is the hazardous weather outlook for Southeast Maryland, Northeast North Carolina, Central Virginia, East Central Virginia, Eastern Virginia, North Central Virginia, South Central Virginia, and Southeast Virginia. Today, no hazardous weather is expected at this time. And now the extended outlook for the period Sunday through Friday. No hazardous weather is expected at this time. The key weather messages for the next 7 days. Above normal temperatures today. A slight chance for showers across the far north tonight. Well above normal temperatures Sunday through Wednesday. A small chance for shower storms across central Virginia Sunday afternoon. Otherwise, little appreciable rainfall is expected until at least Wednesday night or later. Now the official National Weather Service forecast. Today, sunny. Highs in the lower 80s. Southwest winds 5 to 10 miles per hour. Gusts up to 20 miles per hour this afternoon. Tonight, mostly clear in the evening, then becoming partly cloudy. Lows in the mid-60s. Southwest winds 5 to 10 miles per hour. Sunday, mostly sunny. Highs in the lower 90s. Southwest winds 5 to 10 miles per hour. Sunday night, partly cloudy in the evening, then becoming clear. Lows in the upper 60s. South winds around 5 miles per hour. Monday, sunny. Highs in the lower 90s. Southwest winds 5 to 10 miles per hour. Monday night, clear. Lows in the upper 60s. Tuesday, sunny. Highs in the lower 90s. Tuesday night, clear. Lows in the upper 60s. Wednesday, sunny. Highs in the lower 90s. Wednesday night, mostly clear in the evening, then becoming partly cloudy. Lows around 70. Thursday, partly sunny with a chance of showers in the morning, then mostly cloudy with showers likely in the afternoon. Highs in the lower 80s. Chance of rain 70%. Thursday night, showers likely. Lows around 60. Chance of rain 70%. Friday, showers likely.
Highs in the lower 70s. Chance of rain 60%. Here are the marine and buoy reports for 8 a.m. across the lower Chesapeake Bay and coastal waters. All wave and swell heights are in feet. Wave and swell periods are in seconds. Potomac River buoy, air temperature was 64. The wind was southwest at 14 knots. Cove Point, air temperature was 61. The wind was south at 9 knots. Piney Point, winds were southwest, 6 knots. Bishop's Head, air temperature was 63. The wind was south at 13 knots. Lewisetta, air temperature was 60. Water temperature 64. The wind was southwest at 8 knots. Rappahannock Light, winds were south, 13 knots. Yorktown Coast Guard Station, air temperature was 60. Water temperature 64. The wind was south at 6 knots. Crypto Peak, water temperature 62. The wind was south at 6 knots. Dominion Terminal Newport News, air temperature was 60. The wind was southwest at 7 knots. South Craney Island, air temperature was 61. The wind was south at 6 knots. Cape Henry, air temperature was 61. The wind was southwest at 8 knots. Brandywine Chilliwack, Delaware, winds were southwest, 12 knots. Air temperature 59. Sandwich Island buoy, winds were southwest, 8 knots. Air temperature 58. Buoy off Virginia Beach 64 nautical miles. Water temperature 71. Air temperature 67. Buoy just east of Cape Henry. Water temperature 59. Wave heights 2. Wave period 8. Swell period 11. Duck Cove Pier, air temperature was 65. The wind was southwest at 7 knots. Diamond Shoals buoy, winds were southwest, 10 knots. Water temperature 78. Air temperature 71. Marine forecast, Chesapeake Bay from New Point Comfort to Little Creek, Virginia. Today, southwest winds 5 to 10 knots, becoming south 10 to 15 knots this afternoon. Gusts up to 20 knots. Waves 1 to 2 feet. Tonight, southwest winds 10 to 15 knots with gusts up to 20 knots. Waves 2 to 3 feet. Sunday, southwest winds 10 to 15 knots with gusts up to 20 knots, becoming south 5 to 10 knots in the afternoon. Waves 1 to 2 feet. Sunday night, south winds 5 to 10 knots. Waves 1 to 2 feet. Monday, southwest winds 5 to 10 knots, becoming southeast 10 to 15 knots with gusts up to 20 knots in the afternoon. Waves 1 to 2 feet. Monday night, south winds 10 to 15 knots with gusts up to 20 knots. Waves 1 to 2 feet. Tuesday, southwest winds 5 to 10 knots, becoming south 10 to 15 knots in the afternoon. Gusts up to 20 knots. Waves 1 to 2 feet. Tuesday night, south winds 10 to 15 knots with gusts up to 20 knots. Waves around 2 feet. Wednesday, southwest winds 10 to 15 knots. Waves 1 to 2 feet. Wednesday night, southwest winds 10 to 15 knots. Waves around 2 feet. Marine forecast, Chesapeake Bay from Little Creek, Virginia to Cape Henry, Virginia, including the Chesapeake Bay Bridge Tunnel. Today, southwest winds 5 to 10 knots, becoming southeast early this afternoon, then becoming south 10 to 15 knots with gusts up to 20 knots late. Waves 2 to 3 feet. Wave detail, south 2 feet at 3 seconds and east 2 feet at 9 seconds. Tonight, southwest winds 10 to 15 knots with gusts up to 20 knots. Waves 2 to 3 feet. Wave detail, south 2 feet at 4 seconds and east 2 feet at 9 seconds. Sunday, southwest winds 10 to 15 knots, becoming south 5 to 10 knots in the afternoon. Gusts up to 20 knots. Waves 2 to 3 feet. Wave detail, southwest 2 feet at 3 seconds and southeast 2 feet at 8 seconds. Sunday night, south winds 5 to 10 knots. Gusts up to 15 knots in the evening. Waves 1 to 2 feet. Wave detail, southwest 2 feet at 3 seconds and southeast 2 feet at 8 seconds. Monday, southwest winds 5 to 10 knots, becoming southeast 10 to 15 knots with gusts up to 20 knots in the afternoon. Waves 1 to 2 feet. Wave detail, south 2 feet at 3 seconds and southeast 2 feet at 8 seconds.
Monday night, south winds 10 to 15 knots with gusts up to 20 knots. Waves 1 to 2 feet. Wave detail, southeast 2 feet at 4 seconds and southeast 1 foot at 8 seconds. Tuesday, southwest winds 5 to 10 knots, becoming south 10 to 15 knots with gusts up to 20 knots in the afternoon. Waves around 2 feet. Tuesday night, south winds 10 to 15 knots with gusts up to 20 knots. Waves 2 to 3 feet. Wednesday, south winds 10 to 15 knots. Waves around 2 feet. Wednesday night, south winds 10 to 15 knots. Waves around 2 feet. Marine forecast, Caribbean Sound. Today, southwest winds 5 knots, becoming south 10 to 15 knots. Waves 1 foot or less and light chop, increasing to 1 to 2 feet. Tonight, south winds 10 to 15 knots with gusts up to 20 knots. Waves 1 to 2 feet. Sunday, southwest winds 5 to 10 knots with gusts up to 15 knots. Waves around 1 foot. Sunday night, south winds 5 to 10 knots with gusts up to 15 knots. Waves around 1 foot. Monday, south winds 5 to 10 knots. Gusts up to 15 knots in the afternoon. Waves around 1 foot. Monday night, south winds 5 to 10 knots with gusts up to 15 knots. Waves around 1 foot. Tuesday, south winds 5 to 10 knots. Gusts up to 20 knots in the afternoon. Waves around 1 foot. Tuesday night, south winds 5 to 10 knots with gusts up to 20 knots. Waves around 1 foot. Wednesday, southwest winds 5 to 10 knots with gusts up to 20 knots. Waves around 1 foot. Wednesday night, south winds 5 to 10 knots with gusts up to 20 knots. Waves around 1 foot. The current time is 8:23 a.m. Eastern Daylight Time. The Norfolk, Virginia climate summary for yesterday, May 15, 2026. Yesterday's high temperature was 70 degrees and the low 53 degrees. No precipitation fell yesterday, which leaves the monthly total at 1.57 inches. This is 0.18 inches below the normal amount of 1.75 inches for May. The total precipitation for the year still stands at 10.35 inches, which is 4.77 inches below normal. There were no cooling degree days yesterday. This leaves the monthly total at 21. The yearly total since January 1st is 180. The normal high temperature for today is 77 degrees, and the normal low is 59. The record high for today is 94, which occurred in 1900, and the record low is 44, which occurred in 1878. Sunrise today is at 5:56 a.m. and sunset is at 8:07 p.m. Offshore waters forecast Baltimore Canyon to Cape Charles Light to 100 nautical miles. Today, southwest winds 5 to 10 knots, becoming south to southwest 10 to 20 knots. Seas 4 to 5 feet. Tonight, south to southwest winds 20 to 25 knots. Seas 5 to 7 feet. Sunday, southwest winds 15 to 20 knots, diminishing to 10 to 15 knots. Seas 3 to 6 feet. Sunday night, south to southwest winds 10 to 15 knots. Seas 3 to 4 feet. Scattered thunderstorms. Monday, south to southwest winds 10 to 15 knots. Seas 3 to 4 feet. Monday night, south winds 15 to 20 knots, becoming southwest 10 to 15 knots. Seas 3 to 4 feet. Tuesday, southwest winds 10 to 15 knots, becoming south to southwest 10 to 20 knots. Seas 3 to 4 feet. Tuesday night, south winds 15 to 20 knots, becoming southwest. Seas 3 to 4 feet. Wednesday, south to southwest winds 15 to 20 knots. Seas 3 to 4 feet. Wednesday night, south winds 20 to 25 knots, becoming southwest 15 to 25 knots. Seas 4 to 5 feet. Hazardous weather information. Now here is the hazardous weather outlook for southeast Maryland, northeast North Carolina, central Virginia, east central Virginia, eastern Virginia, north central Virginia, south central Virginia, and southeast Virginia. Today, no hazardous weather is expected at this time. And now the extended outlook for the period Sunday through Friday. No hazardous weather is expected at this time. The key weather messages for the next 7 days. Above normal temperatures today. A slight chance for showers across the far north tonight. Well above normal temperatures Sunday through Wednesday.
a small chance for shower storms across central Virginia Sunday afternoon. Otherwise, little appreciable rainfall is expected until at least Wednesday night or later. Now the official National Weather Service forecast. Today, sunny. Highs in the lower 80s. Southwest winds 5 to 10 miles per hour. Gusts up to 20 miles per hour this afternoon. Tonight, mostly clear in the evening, then becoming partly cloudy. Lows in the mid-60s. Southwest winds 5 to 10 miles per hour. Sunday, mostly sunny. Highs in the lower 90s. Southwest winds 5 to 10 miles per hour. Sunday night, partly cloudy in the evening, then becoming clear. Lows in the upper 60s. South winds around 5 miles per hour. Monday, sunny. Highs in the lower 90s. Southwest winds 5 to 10 miles per hour. Monday night, clear. Lows in the upper 60s. Tuesday, sunny. Highs in the lower 90s. Tuesday night, clear. Lows in the upper 60s. Wednesday, sunny. Highs in the lower 90s. Wednesday night, mostly clear in the evening, then becoming partly cloudy. Lows around 70. Thursday, partly sunny with a chance of showers in the morning, then mostly cloudy with showers likely in the afternoon. Highs in the lower 80s. Chance of rain 70%. Thursday night, showers likely. Lows around 60. Chance of rain 70%. Friday, showers likely. Highs in the lower 70s. Chance of rain 60%. Here are the marine and buoy reports for 8 a.m. across the lower Chesapeake Bay and coastal waters. All wave and swell heights are in feet. Wave and swell periods are in seconds. Potomac River buoy, air temperature was 64. The wind was southwest at 14 knots. Cove Point, air temperature was 61. The wind was south at 9 knots. Piney Point, winds were southwest, 6 knots. Bishop's Head, air temperature was 63. The wind was south at 13 knots. Lewisetta, air temperature was 60. Water temperature 64. The wind was southwest at 8 knots. Rappahannock Light, winds were south, 13 knots. Yorktown Coast Guard Station, air temperature was 60. Water temperature 64. The wind was south at 6 knots. Crypto Peak, water temperature 62. The wind was south at 6 knots. Dominion Terminal Newport News, air temperature was 60. The wind was southwest at 7 knots. South Craney Island, air temperature was 61. The wind was south at 6 knots. Cape Henry, air temperature was 61. The wind was southwest at 8 knots. Brandywine Chill Lake, Delaware, winds were southwest, 12 knots. Air temperature 59. Fenwick Island buoy, winds were southwest, 8 knots. Air temperature 58. Buoy off Virginia Beach 64 nautical miles. Water temperature 71. Air temperature 67. Buoy just east of Cape Henry. Water temperature 59. Wave heights 2. Wave period 8. Swell period 11. Duck Cove Pier, air temperature was 65. The wind was southwest at 7 knots. Diamond Shoals buoy, winds were southwest, 10 knots. Water temperature 78. Air temperature 71. Marine forecast, Chesapeake Bay from New Point Comfort to Little Creek, Virginia. Today, southwest winds 5 to 10 knots, becoming south 10 to 15 knots this afternoon. Gusts up to 20 knots. Waves 1 to 2 feet. Tonight, southwest winds 10 to 15 knots with gusts up to 20 knots. Waves 2 to 3 feet. Sunday, southwest winds 10 to 15 knots with gusts up to 20 knots, becoming south 5 to 10 knots in the afternoon. Waves 1 to 2 feet. Sunday night, south winds 5 to 10 knots. Waves 1 to 2 feet. Monday, southwest winds 5 to 10 knots, becoming southeast 10 to 15 knots with gusts up to 20 knots in the afternoon. Waves 1 to 2 feet. Monday night, south winds 10 to 15 knots with gusts up to 20 knots. Waves 1 to 2 feet. Tuesday, southwest winds 5 to 10 knots, becoming south 10 to 15 knots in the afternoon. Gusts up to 20 knots. Waves 1 to 2 feet. Tuesday night, south winds 10 to 15 knots with gusts up to 20 knots.
waves around 2 feet. Wednesday, southwest winds 10 to 15 knots. Waves 1 to 2 feet. Wednesday night, southwest winds 10 to 15 knots. Waves around 2 feet. Marine forecast, Chesapeake Bay from Little Creek, Virginia to Cape Henry, Virginia, including the Chesapeake Bay Bridge Tunnel. Today, southwest winds 5 to 10 knots, becoming southeast early this afternoon, then becoming south 10 to 15 knots with gusts up to 20 knots late. Waves 2 to 3 feet. Wave detail, south 2 feet at 3 seconds and east 2 feet at 9 seconds. Tonight, southwest winds 10 to 15 knots with gusts up to 20 knots. Waves 2 to 3 feet. Wave detail, south 2 feet at 4 seconds and east 2 feet at 9 seconds. Sunday, southwest winds 10 to 15 knots, becoming south 5 to 10 knots in the afternoon. Gusts up to 20 knots. Waves 2 to 3 feet. Wave detail, southwest 2 feet at 3 seconds and southeast 2 feet at 8 seconds. Sunday night, south winds 5 to 10 knots. Gusts up to 15 knots in the evening. Waves 1 to 2 feet. Wave detail, southwest 2 feet at 3 seconds and southeast 2 feet at 8 seconds. Monday, southwest winds 5 to 10 knots, becoming southeast 10 to 15 knots with gusts up to 20 knots in the afternoon. Waves 1 to 2 feet. Wave detail, south 2 feet at 3 seconds and southeast 2 feet at 8 seconds. Monday night, south winds 10 to 15 knots with gusts up to 20 knots. Waves 1 to 2 feet. Wave detail, southeast 2 feet at 4 seconds and southeast 1 foot at 8 seconds. Tuesday, southwest winds 5 to 10 knots, becoming south 10 to 15 knots with gusts up to 20 knots in the afternoon. Waves around 2 feet. Tuesday night, south winds 10 to 15 knots with gusts up to 20 knots. Waves 2 to 3 feet. Wednesday, south winds 10 to 15 knots. Waves around 2 feet. Wednesday night, south winds 10 to 15 knots. Waves around 2 feet. Marine forecast, Currabeg Sound. Today, southwest winds 5 knots, becoming south 10 to 15 knots. Waves 1 foot or less and light chop, increasing to 1 to 2 feet. Tonight, south winds 10 to 15 knots with gusts up to 20 knots. Waves 1 to 2 feet. Sunday, southwest winds 5 to 10 knots with gusts up to 15 knots. Waves around 1 foot. Sunday night, south winds 5 to 10 knots with gusts up to 15 knots. Waves around 1 foot. Monday, south winds 5 to 10 knots. Gusts up to 15 knots in the afternoon. Waves around 1 foot. Monday night, south winds 5 to 10 knots with gusts up to 15 knots. Waves around 1 foot. Tuesday, south winds 5 to 10 knots. Gusts up to 20 knots in the afternoon. Waves around 1 foot. Tuesday night, south winds 5 to 10 knots with gusts up to 20 knots. Waves around 1 foot. Wednesday, southwest winds 5 to 10 knots with gusts up to 20 knots. Waves around 1 foot. Wednesday night, south winds 5 to 10 knots with gusts up to 20 knots. Waves around 1 foot. This is NOAA's National Weather Service All Hazards Weather Radio, KHP 37, broadcasting from Wakefield, Virginia, transmitting from Driver, Virginia on a frequency of 162.550 MHz. The following information is for Hampton Roads and Northeast North Carolina, the southern part of the Chesapeake Bay and adjacent coastal waters. The current time is 8:35 a.m. Eastern Daylight Time. The Norfolk, Virginia Climate Summary for yesterday, May 15, 2026. Yesterday's high temperature was 70 degrees and the low 53 degrees. No precipitation fell yesterday, which leaves the monthly total at 1.57 inches. This is 0.18 inches below the normal amount of 1.75 inches for May. The total precipitation for the year still stands at 10.35 inches, which is 4.77 inches below normal. There were no cooling degree days yesterday. This leaves the monthly total at 21. The yearly total since January 1st is 180. The normal high temperature for today is 77 degrees, and the normal low is 59. The record high for today is 94, which occurred in 1900, and the record low is 44, which occurred in 1878. Sunrise today is at 5:56 a.m. and sunset is at 8:07 p.m.
Offshore waters forecast Baltimore Canyon to Cape Charles Light to 100 nautical miles. Today, southwest winds 5 to 10 knots, becoming south to southwest 10 to 20 knots. Seas 4 to 5 feet. Tonight, south to southwest winds 20 to 25 knots. Seas 5 to 7 feet. Sunday, southwest winds 15 to 20 knots, diminishing to 10 to 15 knots. Seas 3 to 6 feet. Sunday night, south to southwest winds 10 to 15 knots. Seas 3 to 4 feet. Scattered thunderstorms. Monday, south to southwest winds 10 to 15 knots. Seas 3 to 4 feet. Monday night, south winds 15 to 20 knots, becoming southwest 10 to 15 knots. Seas 3 to 4 feet. Tuesday, southwest winds 10 to 15 knots, becoming south to southwest 10 to 20 knots. Seas 3 to 4 feet. Tuesday night, south winds 15 to 20 knots, becoming southwest. Seas 3 to 4 feet. Wednesday, south to southwest winds 15 to 20 knots. Seas 3 to 4 feet. Wednesday night, south winds 20 to 25 knots, becoming southwest 15 to 25 knots. Seas 4 to 5 feet. Hazardous weather information. Now here is the hazardous weather outlook for Southeast Maryland, Northeast North Carolina, Central Virginia, East Central Virginia, Eastern Virginia, North Central Virginia, South Central Virginia, and Southeast Virginia. Today, no hazardous weather is expected at this time. And now the extended outlook for the period Sunday through Friday. No hazardous weather is expected at this time. The key weather messages for the next 7 days. Above normal temperatures today. A slight chance for showers across the far north tonight. Well above normal temperatures Sunday through Wednesday. A small chance for shower storms across central Virginia Sunday afternoon. Otherwise, little appreciable rainfall is expected until at least Wednesday night or later. Now the official National Weather Service forecast. Today, sunny. Highs in the lower 80s. Southwest winds 5 to 10 miles per hour. Gusts up to 20 miles per hour this afternoon. Tonight, mostly clear in the evening, then becoming partly cloudy. Lows in the mid-60s. Southwest winds 5 to 10 miles per hour. Sunday, mostly sunny. Highs in the lower 90s. Southwest winds 5 to 10 miles per hour. Sunday night, partly cloudy in the evening, then becoming clear. Lows in the upper 60s. South winds around 5 miles per hour. Monday, sunny. Highs in the lower 90s. Southwest winds 5 to 10 miles per hour. Monday night, clear. Lows in the upper 60s. Tuesday, sunny. Highs in the lower 90s. Tuesday night, clear. Lows in the upper 60s. Wednesday, sunny. Highs in the lower 90s. Wednesday night, mostly clear in the evening, then becoming partly cloudy. Lows around 70. Thursday, partly sunny with a chance of showers in the morning, then mostly cloudy with showers likely in the afternoon. Highs in the lower 80s. Chance of rain 70%. Thursday night, showers likely. Lows around 60. Chance of rain 70%. Friday, showers likely. Highs in the lower 70s. Chance of rain 60%. Here are the marine and buoy reports for 8 a.m. across the lower Chesapeake Bay and coastal waters. All wave and swell heights are in feet. Wave and swell periods are in seconds. Potomac River buoy, air temperature was 64. The wind was southwest at 14 knots. Cove Point, air temperature was 61. The wind was south at 9 knots. Piney Point, winds were southwest, 6 knots. Bishop's Head, air temperature was 63. The wind was south at 13 knots. Lewisetta, air temperature was 60. Water temperature 64. The wind was southwest at 8 knots. Rappahannock Light, winds were south, 13 knots. Yorktown Coast Guard Station, air temperature was 60. Water temperature 64. The wind was south at 6 knots. Crypto Peak, water temperature 62. The wind was south at 6 knots. Dominion Terminal Newport News, air temperature was 60. The wind was southwest at 7 knots. South Craney Island, air temperature was 61. The wind was south at 6 knots. Cape Henry, air temperature was 61. The wind was southwest at 8 knots.
Brandywine Chill Light, Delaware. Winds were southwest, 12 knots. Air temperature 59. Fenwick Island Buoy. Winds were southwest, 8 knots. Air temperature 58. Buoy off Virginia Beach, 64 nautical miles. Water temperature 71. Air temperature 67. Buoy just east of Cape Henry. Water temperature 59. Wave heights 2. Wave period 8. Swell period 11. Duck Cove Pier, air temperature was 65. The wind was southwest at 7 knots. Diamond Shoal Buoy, winds were southwest, 10 knots. Water temperature 78. Air temperature 71. Marine forecast, Chesapeake Bay from New Point Comfort to Little Creek, Virginia. Today, southwest winds 5 to 10 knots, becoming south 10 to 15 knots this afternoon. Gusts up to 20 knots. Waves 1 to 2 feet. Tonight, southwest winds 10 to 15 knots with gusts up to 20 knots. Waves 2 to 3 feet. Sunday, southwest winds 10 to 15 knots with gusts up to 20 knots, becoming south 5 to 10 knots in the afternoon. Waves 1 to 2 feet. Sunday night, south winds 5 to 10 knots. Waves 1 to 2 feet. Monday, southwest winds 5 to 10 knots, becoming southeast 10 to 15 knots with gusts up to 20 knots in the afternoon. Waves 1 to 2 feet. Monday night, south winds 10 to 15 knots with gusts up to 20 knots. Waves 1 to 2 feet. Tuesday, southwest winds 5 to 10 knots, becoming south 10 to 15 knots in the afternoon. Gusts up to 20 knots. Waves 1 to 2 feet. Tuesday night, south winds 10 to 15 knots with gusts up to 20 knots. Waves around 2 feet. Wednesday, southwest winds 10 to 15 knots. Waves 1 to 2 feet. Wednesday night, southwest winds 10 to 15 knots. Waves around 2 feet. Marine forecast, Chesapeake Bay from Little Creek, Virginia to Cape Henry, Virginia, including the Chesapeake Bay Bridge Tunnel. Today, southwest winds 5 to 10 knots, becoming southeast early this afternoon, then becoming south 10 to 15 knots with gusts up to 20 knots late. Waves 2 to 3 feet. Wave detail, south 2 feet at 3 seconds and east 2 feet at 9 seconds. Tonight, southwest winds 10 to 15 knots with gusts up to 20 knots. Waves 2 to 3 feet. Wave detail, south 2 feet at 4 seconds and east 2 feet at 9 seconds. Sunday, southwest winds 10 to 15 knots, becoming south 5 to 10 knots in the afternoon. Gusts up to 20 knots. Waves 2 to 3 feet. Wave detail, southwest 2 feet at 3 seconds and southeast 2 feet at 8 seconds. Sunday night, south winds 5 to 10 knots. Gusts up to 15 knots in the evening. Waves 1 to 2 feet. Wave detail, southwest 2 feet at 3 seconds and southeast 2 feet at 8 seconds. Monday, southwest winds 5 to 10 knots, becoming southeast 10 to 15 knots with gusts up to 20 knots in the afternoon. Waves 1 to 2 feet. Wave detail, south 2 feet at 3 seconds and southeast 2 feet at 8 seconds. Monday night, south winds 10 to 15 knots with gusts up to 20 knots. Waves 1 to 2 feet. Wave detail, southeast 2 feet at 4 seconds and southeast 1 foot at 8 seconds. Tuesday, southwest winds 5 to 10 knots, becoming south 10 to 15 knots with gusts up to 20 knots in the afternoon. Waves around 2 feet. Tuesday night, south winds 10 to 15 knots with gusts up to 20 knots. Waves 2 to 3 feet. Wednesday, south winds 10 to 15 knots. Waves around 2 feet. Wednesday night, south winds 10 to 15 knots. Waves around 2 feet. Marine forecast, Currabeak Sound. Today, southwest winds 5 knots, becoming south 10 to 15 knots. Waves 1 foot or less and light chop, increasing to 1 to 2 feet. Tonight, south winds 10 to 15 knots with gusts up to 20 knots. Waves 1 to 2 feet. Sunday, southwest winds 5 to 10 knots with gusts up to 15 knots. Waves around 1 foot. Sunday night, south winds 5 to 10 knots with gusts up to 15 knots. Waves around 1 foot. Monday, south winds 5 to 10 knots. Gusts up to 15 knots in the afternoon. Waves around 1 foot. Monday night,
south winds 5 to 10 knots with gusts up to 15 knots. Waves around 1 foot. Tuesday, south winds 5 to 10 knots. Gusts up to 20 knots in the afternoon. Waves around 1 foot. Tuesday night, south winds 5 to 10 knots with gusts up to 20 knots. Waves around 1 foot. Wednesday, southwest winds 5 to 10 knots with gusts up to 20 knots. Waves around 1 foot. Wednesday night, south winds 5 to 10 knots with gusts up to 20 knots. Waves around 1 foot. Attention, voluntary speed reduction zones to protect North Atlantic right whales may be in effect along the U.S. East Coast where right whales have been detected. All mariners and recreational boaters are requested to route these areas or transit through them at 10 knots or less. Consult broadcast notice to mariners, NAVTEX, and local notice to mariners for more information. Please report sightings of dead, injured, or entangled whales to 866-755-6622 or to the U.S. Coast Guard on Channel 16. 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The current time is 8:47 a.m. Eastern Daylight Time. The Norfolk, Virginia climate summary for yesterday, May 15, 2026. Yesterday's high temperature was 70 degrees and the low 53 degrees. No precipitation fell yesterday, which leaves the monthly total at 1.57 inches. This is 0.18 inches below the normal amount of 1.75 inches for May. The total precipitation for the year still stands at 10.35 inches, which is 4.77 inches below normal. There were no cooling degree days yesterday. This leaves the monthly total at 21. The yearly total since January 1st is 180. The normal high temperature for today is 77 degrees, and the normal low is 59. The record high for today is 94, which occurred in 1900, and the record low is 44, which occurred in 1878. Sunrise today is at 5:56 a.m. and sunset is at 8:07 p.m. Offshore waters forecast Baltimore Canyon to Cape Charles Light to 100 nautical miles. Today, southwest winds 5 to 10 knots, becoming south to southwest 10 to 20 knots. Seas 4 to 5 feet. Tonight, south to southwest winds 20 to 25 knots. Seas 5 to 7 feet. Sunday, southwest winds 15 to 20 knots, diminishing to 10 to 15 knots. Seas 3 to 6 feet. Sunday night, south to southwest winds 10 to 15 knots. Seas 3 to 4 feet. Scattered thunderstorms. Monday, south to southwest winds 10 to 15 knots. Seas 3 to 4 feet. Monday night, south winds 15 to 20 knots, becoming southwest 10 to 15 knots. Seas 3 to 4 feet. Tuesday, southwest winds 10 to 15 knots, becoming south to southwest 10 to 20 knots. Seas 3 to 4 feet. Tuesday night, south winds 15 to 20 knots, becoming southwest. Seas 3 to 4 feet. Wednesday, south to southwest winds 15 to 20 knots. Seas 3 to 4 feet. Wednesday night, south winds 20 to 25 knots, becoming southwest 15 to 25 knots. Seas 4 to 5 feet. Hazardous weather information. Now here is the hazardous weather outlook for southeast Maryland, northeast North Carolina, central Virginia, east central Virginia, eastern Virginia, north central Virginia, south central Virginia, and southeast Virginia. Today, no hazardous weather is expected at this time. And now the extended outlook for the period Sunday through Friday. No hazardous weather is expected at this time. The key weather messages for the next 7 days. Above normal temperatures today. A slight chance for showers across the far north tonight. Well above normal temperatures Sunday through Wednesday. A small chance for shower storms across central Virginia Sunday afternoon. Otherwise, little appreciable rainfall is expected until at least Wednesday night or later. Now the official National Weather Service forecast. Today, sunny. Highs in the lower 80s. Southwest winds 5 to 10 miles per hour. Gusts up to 20 miles per hour this afternoon. Tonight, mostly clear in the evening, then becoming partly cloudy. Lows in the mid-60s. Southwest winds 5 to 10 miles per hour. Sunday, mostly sunny. Highs in the lower 90s. Southwest winds 5 to 10 miles per hour.
Sunday night, partly cloudy in the evening, then becoming clear. Lows in the upper 60s. South winds around 5.

miles per hour. Monday, sunny. Highs in the lower 90s. Southwest winds 5 to 10 miles per hour. Monday night, clear. Lows in the upper 60s. Tuesday, sunny. Highs in the lower 90s. Tuesday night, clear. Lows in the upper 60s. Wednesday, sunny. Highs in the lower 90s. Wednesday night, mostly clear in the evening, then becoming partly cloudy. Lows around 70. Thursday, partly sunny with a chance of showers in the morning, then mostly cloudy with showers likely in the afternoon. Highs in the lower 80s. Chance of rain 70%. Thursday night, showers likely. Lows around 60. Chance of rain 70%. Friday, showers likely. Highs in the lower 70s. Chance of rain 60%. Here are the marine and buoy reports for 8 a.m. across the lower Chesapeake Bay and coastal waters. All wave and swell heights are in feet. Wave and swell periods are in seconds. Potomac River buoy, air temperature was 64. The wind was southwest at 14 knots. Cove Point, air temperature was 61. The wind was south at 9 knots. Piney Point, winds were southwest, 6 knots. Bishop's Head, air temperature was 63. The wind was south at 13 knots. Lewisetta, air temperature was 60. Water temperature 64. The wind was southwest at 8 knots. Rappahannock Light, winds were south, 13 knots. Yorktown Coast Guard Station, air temperature was 60. Water temperature 64. The wind was south at 6 knots. Crypto Peak, water temperature 62. The wind was south at 6 knots. Dominion Terminal Newport News, air temperature was 60. The wind was southwest at 7 knots. South Craney Island, air temperature was 61. The wind was south at 6 knots. Cape Henry, air temperature was 61. The wind was southwest at 8 knots. Brandywine Chilliwack, Delaware, winds were southwest, 12 knots. Air temperature 59. Fenwick Island buoy, winds were southwest, 8 knots. Air temperature 58. Buoy off Virginia Beach 64 nautical miles. Water temperature 71. Air temperature 67. Buoy just east of Cape Henry. Water temperature 59. Wave heights 2. Wave period 8. Swell period 11. Duck Cove Pier, air temperature was 65. The wind was southwest at 7 knots. Diamond Shoal buoy, winds were southwest, 10 knots. Water temperature 78. Air temperature 71. Marine forecast, Chesapeake Bay from New Point Comfort to Little Creek, Virginia. Today, southwest winds 5 to 10 knots, becoming south 10 to 15 knots this afternoon. Gusts up to 20 knots. Waves 1 to 2 feet. Tonight, southwest winds 10 to 15 knots with gusts up to 20 knots. Waves 2 to 3 feet. Sunday, southwest winds 10 to 15 knots with gusts up to 20 knots, becoming south 5 to 10 knots in the afternoon. Waves 1 to 2 feet. Sunday night, south winds 5 to 10 knots. Waves 1 to 2 feet. Monday, southwest winds 5 to 10 knots, becoming southeast 10 to 15 knots with gusts up to 20 knots in the afternoon. Waves 1 to 2 feet. Monday night, south winds 10 to 15 knots with gusts up to 20 knots. Waves 1 to 2 feet. Tuesday, southwest winds 5 to 10 knots, becoming south 10 to 15 knots in the afternoon. Gusts up to 20 knots. Waves 1 to 2 feet. Tuesday night, south winds 10 to 15 knots with gusts up to 20 knots. Waves around 2 feet. Wednesday, southwest winds 10 to 15 knots. Waves 1 to 2 feet. Wednesday night, southwest winds 10 to 15 knots. Waves around 2 feet. Marine forecast, Chesapeake Bay from Little Creek, Virginia to Cape Henry, Virginia, including the Chesapeake Bay Bridge Tunnel. Today, southwest winds 5 to 10 knots, becoming southeast early this afternoon, then becoming south 10 to 15 knots with gusts up to 20 knots late. Waves 2 to 3 feet. Wave detail, south 2 feet at 3 seconds and east 2 feet at 9 seconds. Tonight, southwest winds 10 to 15 knots with gusts up to 20 knots. Waves 2 to 3 feet. Wave detail, south 2 feet at 4 seconds.

5 to 10 knots, becoming southeast 10 to 15 knots with gusts up to 20 knots in the afternoon. Waves 1 to 2 feet. Wave detail, south 2 feet at 3 seconds and southeast 2 feet at 8 seconds. Monday night, south winds 10 to 15 knots with gusts up to 20 knots. Waves 1 to 2 feet. Wave detail, southeast 2 feet at 4 seconds and southeast 1 foot at 8 seconds. Tuesday, southwest winds 5 to 10 knots, becoming south 10 to 15 knots with gusts up to 20 knots in the afternoon. Waves around 2 feet. Tuesday night, south winds 10 to 15 knots with gusts up to 20 knots. Waves 2 to 3 feet. Wednesday, south winds 10 to 15 knots. Waves around 2 feet. Wednesday night, south winds 10 to 15 knots. Waves around 2 feet. Marine forecast, Caribbean Sound. Today, southwest winds 5 knots, becoming south 10 to 15 knots. Waves 1 foot or less and light chop, increasing to 1 to 2 feet. Tonight, south winds 10 to 15 knots with gusts up to 20 knots. Waves 1 to 2 feet. Sunday, southwest winds 5 to 10 knots with gusts up to 15 knots. Waves around 1 foot. Sunday night, south winds 5 to 10 knots with gusts up to 15 knots. Waves around 1 foot. Monday, south winds 5 to 10 knots. Gusts up to 15 knots in the afternoon. Waves around 1 foot. Monday night, south winds 5 to 10 knots with gusts up to 15 knots. Waves around 1 foot. Tuesday, south winds 5 to 10 knots. Gusts up to 20 knots in the afternoon. Waves around 1 foot. Tuesday night, south winds 5 to 10 knots with gusts up to 20 knots. Waves around 1 foot. Wednesday, southwest winds 5 to 10 knots with gusts up to 20 knots. Waves around 1 foot. Wednesday night, south winds 5 to 10 knots with gusts up to 20 knots. Waves around 1 foot. The current time is 8:59 a.m. Eastern Daylight Time. The Norfolk, Virginia climate summary for yesterday, May 15, 2026. Yesterday's high temperature was 70 degrees and the low 53 degrees. No precipitation fell yesterday, which leaves the monthly total at 1.57 inches. This is 0.18 inches below the normal amount of 1.75 inches for May. The total precipitation for the year still stands at 10.35 inches, which is 4.77 inches below normal. There were no cooling degree days yesterday. This leaves the monthly total at 21. The yearly total since January 1st is 180. The normal high temperature for today is 77 degrees, and the normal low is 59. The record high for today is 94, which occurred in 1900, and the record low is 44, which occurred in 1878. Sunrise today is at 5:56 a.m. and sunset is at 8:07 p.m. Offshore waters forecast Baltimore Canyon to Cape Charles Light, to 100 nautical miles. Today, southwest winds 5 to 10 knots, becoming south to southwest 10 to 20 knots. Seas 4 to 5 feet. Tonight, south to southwest winds 20 to 25 knots. Seas 5 to 7 feet. Sunday, southwest winds 15 to 20 knots, diminishing to 10 to 15 knots. Seas 3 to 6 feet. Sunday night, south to southwest winds 10 to 15 knots. Seas 3 to 4 feet. Scattered thunderstorms. Monday, south to southwest winds 10 to 15 knots. Seas 3 to 4 feet. Monday night, south winds 15 to 20 knots, becoming southwest 10 to 15 knots. Seas 3 to 4 feet. Tuesday, southwest winds 10 to 15 knots, becoming south to southwest 10 to 20 knots. Seas 3 to 4 feet. Tuesday night, south winds 15 to 20 knots, becoming southwest. Seas 3 to 4 feet. Wednesday, south to southwest winds 15 to 20 knots. Seas 3 to 4 feet. Wednesday night, south winds 20 to 25 knots, becoming southwest 15 to 25 knots. Seas 4 to 5 feet. Hazardous weather information. Now here is the hazardous weather outlook for southeast Maryland, northeast North Carolina, central Virginia, east central Virginia, eastern Virginia, north central Virginia, south central Virginia, and southeast Virginia. Today, no hazardous weather is expected at this time. And now the extended outlook for the period Sunday through Friday.
No hazardous weather is expected at this time. The key weather messages for the next 7 days. Above normal temperatures today. A slight chance for showers across the far north tonight. Well above normal temperatures Sunday through Wednesday. A small chance for shower storms across central Virginia Sunday afternoon. Otherwise, little appreciable rainfall is expected until at least Wednesday night or later. Now the official National Weather Service forecast. Today, sunny. Highs in the lower 80s. Southwest winds 5 to 10 miles per hour. Gusts up to 20 miles per hour this afternoon. Tonight, mostly clear in the evening, then becoming partly cloudy. Lows in the mid-60s. Southwest winds 5 to 10 miles per hour. Sunday, mostly sunny. Highs in the lower 90s. Southwest winds 5 to 10 miles per hour. Sunday night, partly cloudy in the evening, then becoming clear. Lows in the upper 60s. South winds around 5 miles per hour. Monday, sunny. Highs in the lower 90s. Southwest winds 5 to 10 miles per hour. Monday night, clear. Lows in the upper 60s. Tuesday, sunny. Highs in the lower 90s. Tuesday night, clear. Lows in the upper 60s. Wednesday, sunny. Highs in the lower 90s. Wednesday night, mostly clear in the evening, then becoming partly cloudy. Lows around 70. Thursday, partly sunny with a chance of showers in the morning, then mostly cloudy with showers likely in the afternoon. Highs in the lower 80s. Chance of rain 70%. Thursday night, showers likely. Lows around 60. Chance of rain 70%. Friday, showers likely. Highs in the lower 70s. Chance of rain 60%. Here are the marine and buoy reports for 8 a.m. across the lower Chesapeake Bay and coastal waters. All wave and swell heights are in feet. Wave and swell periods are in seconds. Potomac River buoy, air temperature was 64. The wind was southwest at 14 knots. Cove Point, air temperature was 61. The wind was south at 9 knots. Piney Point, winds were southwest, 6 knots. Bishop's Head, air temperature was 63. The wind was south at 13 knots. Lewisetta, air temperature was 60. Water temperature 64. The wind was southwest at 8 knots. Rappahannock Light, winds were south, 13 knots. Yorktown Coast Guard Station, air temperature was 60. Water temperature 64. The wind was south at 6 knots. Crypto Peak, water temperature 62. The wind was south at 6 knots. Dominion Terminal Newport News, air temperature was 60. The wind was southwest at 7 knots. South Craney Island, air temperature was 61. The wind was south at 6 knots. Cape Henry, air temperature was 61. The wind was southwest at 8 knots. Brandywine Chill Lake, Delaware, winds were southwest, 12 knots. Air temperature 59. Fenwick Island buoy, winds were southwest, 8 knots. Air temperature 58. Buoy off Virginia Beach 64 nautical miles. Water temperature 71. Air temperature 67. Buoy just east of Cape Henry. Water temperature 59. Wave height 2. Wave period 8. Swell period 11. Duck Cove Pier, air temperature was 65. The wind was southwest at 7 knots. Diamond Shoals buoy, winds were southwest, 10 knots. Water temperature 78. Air temperature 71. This is NOAA's National Weather Service All Hazards Weather Radio, KHP 37, broadcasting from Wakefield, Virginia, transmitting from Driver, Virginia on a frequency of 162.550 MHz. The following information is for Hampton Roads and Northeast North Carolina, the southern part of the Chesapeake Bay and adjacent coastal waters. Marine forecast, Chesapeake Bay from New Point Humford to Little Creek, Virginia. Today, southwest winds 5 to 10 knots, becoming south 10 to 15 knots this afternoon. Gusts up to 20 knots. Waves 1 to 2 feet. Tonight, southwest winds 10 to 15 knots with gusts up to 20 knots. Waves 2 to 3 feet. Sunday, southwest winds 10 to 15 knots with gusts up to 20 knots, becoming south 5 to 10 knots in the afternoon. Waves 1 to 2 feet. Sunday night,
south winds 5 to 10 knots. Waves 1 to 2 feet. Monday, southwest winds 5 to 10 knots, becoming southeast 10 to 15 knots with gusts up to 20 knots in the afternoon. Waves 1 to 2 feet. Monday night, south winds 10 to 15 knots with gusts up to 20 knots. Waves 1 to 2 feet. Tuesday, southwest winds 5 to 10 knots, becoming south 10 to 15 knots in the afternoon. Gusts up to 20 knots. Waves 1 to 2 feet. Tuesday night, south winds 10 to 15 knots with gusts up to 20 knots. Waves around 2 feet. Wednesday, southwest winds 10 to 15 knots. Waves 1 to 2 feet. Wednesday night, southwest winds 10 to 15 knots. Waves around 2 feet. Marine forecast, Chesapeake Bay from Little Creek, Virginia to Cape Henry, Virginia, including the Chesapeake Bay Bridge Tunnel. Today, southwest winds 5 to 10 knots, becoming southeast early this afternoon, then becoming south 10 to 15 knots with gusts up to 20 knots late. Waves 2 to 3 feet. Wave detail, south 2 feet at 3 seconds and east 2 feet at 9 seconds. Tonight, southwest winds 10 to 15 knots with gusts up to 20 knots. Waves 2 to 3 feet. Wave detail, south 2 feet at 4 seconds and east 2 feet at 9 seconds. Sunday, southwest winds 10 to 15 knots, becoming south 5 to 10 knots in the afternoon. Gusts up to 20 knots. Waves 2 to 3 feet. Wave detail, southwest 2 feet at 3 seconds and southeast 2 feet at 8 seconds. Sunday night, south winds 5 to 10 knots. Gusts up to 15 knots in the evening. Waves 1 to 2 feet. Wave detail, southwest 2 feet at 3 seconds and southeast 2 feet at 8 seconds. Monday, southwest winds 5 to 10 knots, becoming southeast 10 to 15 knots with gusts up to 20 knots in the afternoon. Waves 1 to 2 feet. Wave detail, south 2 feet at 3 seconds and southeast 2 feet at 8 seconds. Monday night, south winds 10 to 15 knots with gusts up to 20 knots. Waves 1 to 2 feet. Wave detail, southeast 2 feet at 4 seconds and southeast 1 foot at 8 seconds. Tuesday, southwest winds 5 to 10 knots, becoming south 10 to 15 knots with gusts up to 20 knots in the afternoon. Waves around 2 feet. Tuesday night, south winds 10 to 15 knots with gusts up to 20 knots. Waves 2 to 3 feet. Wednesday, south winds 10 to 15 knots. Waves around 2 feet. Wednesday night, south winds 10 to 15 knots. Waves around 2 feet. Marine forecast, Currituck Sound. Today, southwest winds 5 knots, becoming south 10 to 15 knots. Waves 1 foot or less and light chop, increasing to 1 to 2 feet. Tonight, south winds 10 to 15 knots with gusts up to 20 knots. Waves 1 to 2 feet. Sunday, southwest winds 5 to 10 knots with gusts up to 15 knots. Waves around 1 foot. Sunday night, south winds 5 to 10 knots with gusts up to 15 knots. Waves around 1 foot. Monday, south winds 5 to 10 knots. Gusts up to 15 knots in the afternoon. Waves around 1 foot. Monday night, south winds 5 to 10 knots with gusts up to 15 knots. Waves around 1 foot. Tuesday, south winds 5 to 10 knots. Gusts up to 20 knots in the afternoon. Waves around 1 foot. Tuesday night, south winds 5 to 10 knots with gusts up to 20 knots. Waves around 1 foot. Wednesday, southwest winds 5 to 10 knots with gusts up to 20 knots. Waves around 1 foot. Wednesday night, south winds 5 to 10 knots with gusts up to 20 knots. Waves around 1 foot. The current time is 9:11 a.m. Eastern Daylight Time. Offshore waters forecast Baltimore Canyon to Cape Charles Light to 100 nautical miles. Today, southwest winds 5 to 10 knots, becoming south to southwest 10 to 20 knots. Seas 4 to 5 feet. Tonight, south to southwest winds 20 to 25 knots. Seas 5 to 7 feet. Sunday, southwest winds 15 to 20 knots, diminishing to 10 to 15 knots. Seas 3 to 6 feet. Sunday night, south to southwest winds 10 to 15 knots. Seas 3 to 4 feet. Scattered thunderstorms. Monday, south to southwest winds 10 to 15 knots.
seas 3 to 4 feet. Monday night, south winds 15 to 20 knots, becoming southwest 10 to 15 knots. Seas 3 to 4 feet. Tuesday, southwest winds 10 to 15 knots, becoming south to southwest 10 to 20 knots. Seas 3 to 4 feet. Tuesday night, south winds 15 to 20 knots, becoming southwest. Seas 3 to 4 feet. Wednesday, south to southwest winds 15 to 20 knots. Seas 3 to 4 feet. Wednesday night, south winds 20 to 25 knots, becoming southwest 15 to 25 knots. Seas 4 to 5 feet. Hazardous weather information. Now here is the hazardous weather outlook for Southeast Maryland, Northeast North Carolina, Central Virginia, East Central Virginia, Eastern Virginia, North Central Virginia, South Central Virginia, and Southeast Virginia. Today, no hazardous weather is expected at this time. And now the extended outlook for the period Sunday through Friday. No hazardous weather is expected at this time. The key weather messages for the next 7 days. Above normal temperatures today. A slight chance for showers across the far north tonight. Well above normal temperatures Sunday through Wednesday. A small chance for shower storms across central Virginia Sunday afternoon. Otherwise, little appreciable rainfall is expected until at least Wednesday night or later. Now the official National Weather Service forecast. Today, sunny. Highs in the lower 80s. Southwest winds 5 to 10 miles per hour. Gusts up to 20 miles per hour this afternoon. Tonight, mostly clear in the evening, then becoming partly cloudy. Lows in the mid-60s. Southwest winds 5 to 10 miles per hour. Sunday, mostly sunny. Highs in the lower 90s. Southwest winds 5 to 10 miles per hour. Sunday night, partly cloudy in the evening, then becoming clear. Lows in the upper 60s. South winds around 5 miles per hour. Monday, sunny. Highs in the lower 90s. Southwest winds 5 to 10 miles per hour. Monday night, clear. Lows in the upper 60s. Tuesday, sunny. Highs in the lower 90s. Tuesday night, clear. Lows in the upper 60s. Wednesday, sunny. Highs in the lower 90s. Wednesday night, mostly clear in the evening, then becoming partly cloudy. Lows around 70. Thursday, partly sunny with a chance of showers in the morning, then mostly cloudy with showers likely in the afternoon. Highs in the lower 80s. Chance of rain 70%. Thursday night, showers likely. Lows around 60. Chance of rain 70%. Friday, showers likely. Highs in the lower 70s. Chance of rain 60%. Here are the marine and buoy reports for 9 a.m. across the lower Chesapeake Bay and coastal waters. All wave and swell heights are in feet. Wave and swell periods are in seconds. Potomac River buoy, air temperature was 65. The wind was southwest at 12 knots. Cove Point, air temperature was 64. The wind was southeast at 8 knots. Piney Point, winds were southwest, 10 knots. Bishop's Head, air temperature was 64. The wind was south at 13 knots. Lewisetta, air temperature was 64. Water temperature 65. The wind was southwest at 10 knots. Rappahannock Light, winds were south, 12 knots. Yorktown Coast Guard Station, air temperature was 66. Water temperature 64. The wind was south at 7 knots. Crypto Peak, water temperature 62. The wind was south at 7 knots. Dominion Terminal Newport News, air temperature was 63. The wind was southwest at 10 knots. South Craney Island, air temperature was 66. The wind was southwest at 7 knots. Cape Henry, air temperature was 66. The wind was southwest at 8 knots. Brandywine Chill Lake, Delaware, winds were southwest, 12 knots. Air temperature 60. Fenwick Island buoy, winds were south, 8 knots. Water temperature 56. Air temperature 57. Buoy 64 nautical miles east of Virginia Beach, air temperature was 66. Wave height 3 feet. Wave period 8. Buoy just east of Cape Henry. Water temperature 59. Wave height 2. Wave period 11. Swell period 11. Duck Cove Pier, air temperature was 65. The wind was southwest at 8 knots.
Diamond Shoals buoy. Air temperature was 72. Wave height 3 feet. Wave period 10. The wind was southwest at 10 knots. Marine forecast, Chesapeake Bay from New Point Comfort to Little Creek, Virginia. Today, southwest winds 5 to 10 knots, becoming south 10 to 15 knots this afternoon. Gusts up to 20 knots. Waves 1 to 2 feet. Tonight, southwest winds 10 to 15 knots with gusts up to 20 knots. Waves 2 to 3 feet. Sunday, southwest winds 10 to 15 knots with gusts up to 20 knots, becoming south 5 to 10 knots in the afternoon. Waves 1 to 2 feet. Sunday night, south winds 5 to 10 knots. Waves 1 to 2 feet. Monday, southwest winds 5 to 10 knots, becoming southeast 10 to 15 knots with gusts up to 20 knots in the afternoon. Waves 1 to 2 feet. Monday night, south winds 10 to 15 knots with gusts up to 20 knots. Waves 1 to 2 feet. Tuesday, southwest winds 5 to 10 knots, becoming south 10 to 15 knots in the afternoon. Gusts up to 20 knots. Waves 1 to 2 feet. Tuesday night, south winds 10 to 15 knots with gusts up to 20 knots. Waves around 2 feet. Wednesday, southwest winds 10 to 15 knots. Waves 1 to 2 feet. Wednesday night, southwest winds 10 to 15 knots. Waves around 2 feet. Marine forecast, Chesapeake Bay from Little Creek, Virginia to Cape Henry, Virginia, including the Chesapeake Bay Bridge Tunnel. Today, southwest winds 5 to 10 knots, becoming southeast early this afternoon, then becoming south 10 to 15 knots with gusts up to 20 knots late. Waves 2 to 3 feet. Wave detail, south 2 feet at 3 seconds and east 2 feet at 9 seconds. Tonight, southwest winds 10 to 15 knots with gusts up to 20 knots. Waves 2 to 3 feet. Wave detail, south 2 feet at 4 seconds and east 2 feet at 9 seconds. Sunday, southwest winds 10 to 15 knots, becoming south 5 to 10 knots in the afternoon. Gusts up to 20 knots. Waves 2 to 3 feet. Wave detail, southwest 2 feet at 3 seconds and southeast 2 feet at 8 seconds. Sunday night, south winds 5 to 10 knots. Gusts up to 15 knots in the evening. Waves 1 to 2 feet. Wave detail, southwest 2 feet at 3 seconds and southeast 2 feet at 8 seconds. Monday, southwest winds 5 to 10 knots, becoming southeast 10 to 15 knots with gusts up to 20 knots in the afternoon. Waves 1 to 2 feet. Wave detail, south 2 feet at 3 seconds and southeast 2 feet at 8 seconds. Monday night, south winds 10 to 15 knots with gusts up to 20 knots. Waves 1 to 2 feet. Wave detail, southeast 2 feet at 4 seconds and southeast 1 foot at 8 seconds. Tuesday, southwest winds 5 to 10 knots, becoming south 10 to 15 knots with gusts up to 20 knots in the afternoon. Waves around 2 feet. Tuesday night, south winds 10 to 15 knots with gusts up to 20 knots. Waves 2 to 3 feet. Wednesday, south winds 10 to 15 knots. Waves around 2 feet. Wednesday night, south winds 10 to 15 knots. Waves around 2 feet. Marine forecast, Kerr-Avik Sound. Today, southwest winds 5 knots, becoming south 10 to 15 knots. Waves 1 foot or less and light chop, increasing to 1 to 2 feet. Tonight, south winds 10 to 15 knots with gusts up to 20 knots. Waves 1 to 2 feet. Sunday, southwest winds 5 to 10 knots with gusts up to 15 knots. Waves around 1 foot. Sunday night, south winds 5 to 10 knots with gusts up to 15 knots. Waves around 1 foot. Monday, south winds 5 to 10 knots. Gusts up to 15 knots in the afternoon. Waves around 1 foot. Monday night, south winds 5 to 10 knots with gusts up to 15 knots. Waves around 1 foot. Tuesday, south winds 5 to 10 knots. Gusts up to 20 knots in the afternoon. Waves around 1 foot. Tuesday night, south winds 5 to 10 knots with gusts up to 20 knots. Waves around 1 foot. Wednesday, southwest winds 5 to 10 knots with gusts up to 20 knots. Waves around 1 foot. Wednesday night, south winds 5 to 10 knots with gusts up to 20 knots. Waves around 1 foot.
The current time is 9:22 a.m. Eastern Daylight Time. Offshore waters forecast Baltimore Canyon to Cape Charles Light to 100 nautical miles. Today, southwest winds 5 to 10 knots, becoming south to southwest 10 to 20 knots. Seas 4 to 5 feet. Tonight, south to southwest winds 20 to 25 knots. Seas 5 to 7 feet. Sunday, southwest winds 15 to 20 knots, diminishing to 10 to 15 knots. Seas 3 to 6 feet. Sunday night, south to southwest winds 10 to 15 knots. Seas 3 to 4 feet. Scattered thunderstorms. Monday, south to southwest winds 10 to 15 knots. Seas 3 to 4 feet. Monday night, south winds 15 to 20 knots, becoming southwest 10 to 15 knots. Seas 3 to 4 feet. Tuesday, southwest winds 10 to 15 knots, becoming south to southwest 10 to 20 knots. Seas 3 to 4 feet. Tuesday night, south winds 15 to 20 knots, becoming southwest. Seas 3 to 4 feet. Wednesday, south to southwest winds 15 to 20 knots. Seas 3 to 4 feet. Wednesday night, south winds 20 to 25 knots, becoming southwest 15 to 25 knots. Seas 4 to 5 feet. Hazardous weather information. Now here is the hazardous weather outlook for Southeast Maryland, Northeast North Carolina, Central Virginia, East Central Virginia, Eastern Virginia, North Central Virginia, South Central Virginia, and Southeast Virginia. Today, no hazardous weather is expected at this time. And now the extended outlook for the period Sunday through Friday. No hazardous weather is expected at this time. The key weather messages for the next 7 days. Above normal temperatures today. A slight chance for showers across the far north tonight. Well above normal temperatures Sunday through Wednesday. A small chance for shower storms across central Virginia Sunday afternoon. Otherwise, little appreciable rainfall is expected until at least Wednesday night or later. Now the official National Weather Service forecast. Today, sunny. Highs in the lower 80s. Southwest winds 5 to 10 miles per hour. Gusts up to 20 miles per hour this afternoon. Tonight, mostly clear in the evening, then becoming partly cloudy. Lows in the mid-60s. Southwest winds 5 to 10 miles per hour. Sunday, mostly sunny. Highs in the lower 90s. Southwest winds 5 to 10 miles per hour. Sunday night, partly cloudy in the evening, then becoming clear. Lows in the upper 60s. South winds around 5 miles per hour. Monday, sunny. Highs in the lower 90s. Southwest winds 5 to 10 miles per hour. Monday night, clear. Lows in the upper 60s. Tuesday, sunny. Highs in the lower 90s. Tuesday night, clear. Lows in the upper 60s. Wednesday, sunny. Highs in the lower 90s. Wednesday night, mostly clear in the evening, then becoming partly cloudy. Lows around 70. Thursday, partly sunny with a chance of showers in the morning, then mostly cloudy with showers likely in the afternoon. Highs in the lower 80s. Chance of rain 70%. Thursday night, showers likely. Lows around 60. Chance of rain 70%. Friday, showers likely. Highs in the lower 70s. Chance of rain 60%. Here are the marine and buoy reports for 9 a.m. across the lower Chesapeake Bay and coastal waters. All wave and swell heights are in feet. Wave and swell periods are in seconds. Potomac River buoy, air temperature was 65. The wind was southwest at 12 knots. Cove Point, air temperature was 64. The wind was southeast at 8 knots. Piney Point, winds were southwest, 10 knots. Bishop's Head, air temperature was 64. The wind was south at 13 knots. Lewisetta, air temperature was 64. Water temperature 65. The wind was southwest at 10 knots. Rappahannock Light, winds were south, 12 knots. Yorktown Coast Guard Station, air temperature was 66. Water temperature 64. The wind was south at 7 knots. Crypto Peak, water temperature 62. The wind was south at 7 knots. Dominion Terminal Newport News, air temperature was 63. The wind was southwest at 10 knots. South Craney Island, air temperature was 66. The wind was southwest at 7 knots.
Cape Henry, air temperature was 66. The wind was southwest at 8 knots. Brandywine Chill Lake, Delaware, winds were southwest, 12 knots. Air temperature 60. Fenwick Island Buoy, winds were south, 8 knots. Water temperature 56. Air temperature 57. Buoy 64 nautical miles east of Virginia Beach, air temperature was 66. Wave height 3 feet. Wave period 8. Buoy just east of Cape Henry. Water temperature 59. Wave height 2. Wave period 11. Swell period 11. Duck Cove Pier, air temperature was 65. The wind was southwest at 8 knots. Diamond Shoals Buoy, air temperature was 72. Wave height 3 feet. Wave period 10. The wind was southwest at 10 knots. Marine forecast, Chesapeake Bay from New Point Comfort to Little Creek, Virginia. Today, southwest winds 5 to 10 knots, becoming south 10 to 15 knots this afternoon. Gusts up to 20 knots. Waves 1 to 2 feet. Tonight, southwest winds 10 to 15 knots with gusts up to 20 knots. Waves 2 to 3 feet. Sunday, southwest winds 10 to 15 knots with gusts up to 20 knots, becoming south 5 to 10 knots in the afternoon. Waves 1 to 2 feet. Sunday night, south winds 5 to 10 knots. Waves 1 to 2 feet. Monday, southwest winds 5 to 10 knots, becoming southeast 10 to 15 knots with gusts up to 20 knots in the afternoon. Waves 1 to 2 feet. Monday night, south winds 10 to 15 knots with gusts up to 20 knots. Waves 1 to 2 feet. Tuesday, southwest winds 5 to 10 knots, becoming south 10 to 15 knots in the afternoon. Gusts up to 20 knots. Waves 1 to 2 feet. Tuesday night, south winds 10 to 15 knots with gusts up to 20 knots. Waves around 2 feet. Wednesday, southwest winds 10 to 15 knots. Waves 1 to 2 feet. Wednesday night, southwest winds 10 to 15 knots. Waves around 2 feet. Marine forecast, Chesapeake Bay from Little Creek, Virginia to Cape Henry, Virginia, including the Chesapeake Bay Bridge Tunnel. Today, southwest winds 5 to 10 knots, becoming southeast early this afternoon, then becoming south 10 to 15 knots with gusts up to 20 knots late. Waves 2 to 3 feet. Wave detail, south 2 feet at 3 seconds and east 2 feet at 9 seconds. Tonight, southwest winds 10 to 15 knots with gusts up to 20 knots. Waves 2 to 3 feet. Wave detail, south 2 feet at 4 seconds and east 2 feet at 9 seconds. Sunday, southwest winds 10 to 15 knots, becoming south 5 to 10 knots in the afternoon. Gusts up to 20 knots. Waves 2 to 3 feet. Wave detail, southwest 2 feet at 3 seconds and southeast 2 feet at 8 seconds. Sunday night, south winds 5 to 10 knots. Gusts up to 15 knots in the evening. Waves 1 to 2 feet. Wave detail, southwest 2 feet at 3 seconds and southeast 2 feet at 8 seconds. Monday, southwest winds 5 to 10 knots, becoming southeast 10 to 15 knots with gusts up to 20 knots in the afternoon. Waves 1 to 2 feet. Wave detail, south 2 feet at 3 seconds and southeast 2 feet at 8 seconds. Monday night, south winds 10 to 15 knots with gusts up to 20 knots. Waves 1 to 2 feet. Wave detail, southeast 2 feet at 4 seconds and southeast 1 foot at 8 seconds. Tuesday, southwest winds 5 to 10 knots, becoming south 10 to 15 knots with gusts up to 20 knots in the afternoon. Waves around 2 feet. Tuesday night, south winds 10 to 15 knots with gusts up to 20 knots. Waves 2 to 3 feet. Wednesday, south winds 10 to 15 knots. Waves around 2 feet. Wednesday night, south winds 10 to 15 knots. Waves around 2 feet. Marine forecast, Currituck Sound. Today, southwest winds 5 knots, becoming south 10 to 15 knots. Waves 1 foot or less and light chop, increasing to 1 to 2 feet. Tonight, south winds 10 to 15 knots with gusts up to 20 knots. Waves 1 to 2 feet. Sunday, southwest winds 5 to 10 knots with gusts up to 15 knots. Waves around 1 foot. Sunday night, south winds 5 to 10 knots with gusts up to 15 knots. Waves around 1 foot.
Monday, south winds 5 to 10 knots. Gusts up to 15 knots in the afternoon. Waves around 1 foot. Monday night, south winds 5 to 10 knots with gusts up to 15 knots. Waves around 1 foot. Tuesday, south winds 5 to 10 knots. Gusts up to 20 knots in the afternoon. Waves around 1 foot. Tuesday night, south winds 5 to 10 knots with gusts up to 20 knots. Waves around 1 foot. Wednesday, southwest winds 5 to 10 knots with gusts up to 20 knots. Waves around 1 foot. Wednesday night, south winds 5 to 10 knots with gusts up to 20 knots. Waves around 1 foot. The current time is 9:32 a.m. Eastern Daylight Time. Offshore waters forecast Baltimore Canyon to Cape Charles Light to 100 nautical miles. Today, southwest winds 5 to 10 knots, becoming south to southwest 10 to 20 knots. Seas 4 to 5 feet. Tonight, south to southwest winds 20 to 25 knots. Seas 5 to 7 feet. Sunday, southwest winds 15 to 20 knots, diminishing to 10 to 15 knots. Seas 3 to 6 feet. Sunday night, south to southwest winds 10 to 15 knots. Seas 3 to 4 feet. Scattered thunderstorms. Monday, south to southwest winds 10 to 15 knots. Seas 3 to 4 feet. Monday night, south winds 15 to 20 knots, becoming southwest 10 to 15 knots. Seas 3 to 4 feet. Tuesday, southwest winds 10 to 15 knots, becoming south to southwest 10 to 20 knots. Seas 3 to 4 feet. Tuesday night, south winds 15 to 20 knots, becoming southwest. Seas 3 to 4 feet. Wednesday, south to southwest winds 15 to 20 knots. Seas 3 to 4 feet. Wednesday night, south winds 20 to 25 knots, becoming southwest 15 to 25 knots. Seas 4 to 5 feet. Hazardous weather information. Now here is the hazardous weather outlook for Southeast Maryland, Northeast North Carolina, Central Virginia, East Central Virginia, Eastern Virginia, North Central Virginia, South Central Virginia, and Southeast Virginia. Today, no hazardous weather is expected at this time. And now the extended outlook for the period Sunday through Friday. No hazardous weather is expected at this time. The key weather messages for the next 7 days. Above normal temperatures today. A slight chance for showers across the far north tonight. Well above normal temperatures Sunday through Wednesday. A small chance for shower storms across central Virginia Sunday afternoon. Otherwise, little appreciable rainfall is expected until at least Wednesday night or later. This is NOAA's National Weather Service All Hazards Weather Radio, KHP 37, broadcasting from Wakefield, Virginia, transmitting from Driver, Virginia on a frequency of 162.550 MHz. The following information is for Hampton Roads in northeast North Carolina, the southern part of the Chesapeake Bay and adjacent coastal waters. Now the official National Weather Service forecast. Today, sunny. Highs in the lower 80s. Southwest winds 5 to 10 miles per hour. Gusts up to 20 miles per hour this afternoon. Tonight, mostly clear in the evening, then becoming partly cloudy. Lows in the mid-60s. Southwest winds 5 to 10 miles per hour. Sunday, mostly sunny. Highs in the lower 90s. Southwest winds 5 to 10 miles per hour. Sunday night, partly cloudy in the evening, then becoming clear. Lows in the upper 60s. South winds around 5 miles per hour. Monday, sunny. Highs in the lower 90s. Southwest winds 5 to 10 miles per hour. Monday night, clear. Lows in the upper 60s. Tuesday, sunny. Highs in the lower 90s. Tuesday night, clear. Lows in the upper 60s. Wednesday, sunny. Highs in the lower 90s. Wednesday night, mostly clear in the evening, then becoming partly cloudy. Lows around 70. Thursday, partly sunny with a chance of showers in the morning, then mostly cloudy with showers likely in the afternoon. Highs in the lower 80s. Chance of rain 70%. Thursday night, showers likely. Lows around 60. Chance of rain 70%. Friday, showers likely. Highs in the lower 70s. Chance of rain 60%. Here are the marine and buoy reports for 9 a.m. across the lower Chesapeake Bay and coastal waters.
All wave and swell heights are in feet. Wave and swell periods are in seconds. Potomac River buoy, air temperature was 65. The wind was southwest at 12 knots. Cove Point, air temperature was 64. The wind was southeast at 8 knots. Piney Point, winds were southwest, 10 knots. Bishop's Head, air temperature was 64. The wind was out at 13 knots. Lewisetta, air temperature was 64. Water temperature 65. The wind was southwest at 10 knots. Rappahannock Light, winds were south, 12 knots. Yorktown Coast Guard Station, air temperature was 66. Water temperature 64. The wind was south at 7 knots. Crypto Peak, water temperature 62. The wind was south at 7 knots. Dominion Terminal Newport News, air temperature was 63. The wind was southwest at 10 knots. South Craney Island, air temperature was 66. The wind was southwest at 7 knots. Cape Henry, air temperature was 66. The wind was southwest at 8 knots. Brandywine Chill Lake, Delaware, winds were southwest, 12 knots. Air temperature 60. Fenwick Island buoy, winds were south, 8 knots. Water temperature 56. Air temperature 57. Buoy 64 nautical miles east of Virginia Beach, air temperature was 66. Wave height 3 feet. Wave period 8. Buoy just east of Cape Henry. Water temperature 59. Wave height 2. Wave period 11. Swell period 11. Duck Cove Pier, air temperature was 65. The wind was southwest at 8 knots. Diamond Shoals buoy, air temperature was 72. Wave height 3 feet. Wave period 10. The wind was southwest at 10 knots. Marine forecast, Chesapeake Bay from New Point Comfort to Little Creek, Virginia. Today, southwest winds 5 to 10 knots, becoming south 10 to 15 knots this afternoon. Gusts up to 20 knots. Waves 1 to 2 feet. Tonight, southwest winds 10 to 15 knots with gusts up to 20 knots. Waves 2 to 3 feet. Sunday, southwest winds 10 to 15 knots with gusts up to 20 knots, becoming south 5 to 10 knots in the afternoon. Waves 1 to 2 feet. Sunday night, south winds 5 to 10 knots. Waves 1 to 2 feet. Monday, southwest winds 5 to 10 knots, becoming southeast 10 to 15 knots with gusts up to 20 knots in the afternoon. Waves 1 to 2 feet. Monday night, south winds 10 to 15 knots with gusts up to 20 knots. Waves 1 to 2 feet. Tuesday, southwest winds 5 to 10 knots, becoming south 10 to 15 knots in the afternoon. Gusts up to 20 knots. Waves 1 to 2 feet. Tuesday night, south winds 10 to 15 knots with gusts up to 20 knots. Waves around 2 feet. Wednesday, southwest winds 10 to 15 knots. Waves 1 to 2 feet. Wednesday night, southwest winds 10 to 15 knots. Waves around 2 feet. Marine forecast, Chesapeake Bay from Little Creek, Virginia to Cape Henry, Virginia, including the Chesapeake Bay Bridge Tunnel. Today, southwest winds 5 to 10 knots, becoming southeast early this afternoon, then becoming south 10 to 15 knots with gusts up to 20 knots late. Waves 2 to 3 feet. Wave detail, south 2 feet at 3 seconds and east 2 feet at 9 seconds. Tonight, southwest winds 10 to 15 knots with gusts up to 20 knots. Waves 2 to 3 feet. Wave detail, south 2 feet at 4 seconds and east 2 feet at 9 seconds. Sunday, southwest winds 10 to 15 knots, becoming south 5 to 10 knots in the afternoon. Gusts up to 20 knots. Waves 2 to 3 feet. Wave detail, southwest 2 feet at 3 seconds and southeast 2 feet at 8 seconds. Sunday night, south winds 5 to 10 knots. Gusts up to 15 knots in the evening. Waves 1 to 2 feet. Wave detail, southwest 2 feet at 3 seconds and southeast 2 feet at 8 seconds. Monday, southwest winds 5 to 10 knots, becoming southeast 10 to 15 knots with gusts up to 20 knots in the afternoon. Waves 1 to 2 feet. Wave detail, south 2 feet at 3 seconds and southeast 2 feet at 8 seconds. Monday night, south winds 10 to 15 knots with gusts up to 20 knots. Waves 1 to 2 feet. Wave detail,
southeast 2 feet at 4 seconds and southeast 1 foot at 8 seconds. Tuesday, southwest winds 5 to 10 knots, becoming south 10 to 15 knots with gusts up to 20 knots in the afternoon. Waves around 2 feet. Tuesday night, south winds 10 to 15 knots with gusts up to 20 knots. Waves 2 to 3 feet. Wednesday, south winds 10 to 15 knots. Waves around 2 feet. Wednesday night, south winds 10 to 15 knots. Waves around 2 feet. Marine forecast, Caribbean Sound. Today, southwest winds 5 knots, becoming south 10 to 15 knots. Waves 1 foot or less and light chop, increasing to 1 to 2 feet. Tonight, south winds 10 to 15 knots with gusts up to 20 knots. Waves 1 to 2 feet. Sunday, southwest winds 5 to 10 knots with gusts up to 15 knots. Waves around 1 foot. Sunday night, south winds 5 to 10 knots with gusts up to 15 knots. Waves around 1 foot. Monday, south winds 5 to 10 knots. Gusts up to 15 knots in the afternoon. Waves around 1 foot. Monday night, south winds 5 to 10 knots with gusts up to 15 knots. Waves around 1 foot. Tuesday, south winds 5 to 10 knots. Gusts up to 20 knots in the afternoon. Waves around 1 foot. Tuesday night, south winds 5 to 10 knots with gusts up to 20 knots. Waves around 1 foot. Wednesday, southwest winds 5 to 10 knots with gusts up to 20 knots. Waves around 1 foot. Wednesday night, south winds 5 to 10 knots with gusts up to 20 knots. Waves around 1 foot. The current time is 9:44 a.m. Eastern Daylight Time. Offshore waters forecast Baltimore Canyon to Cape Charles Light to 100 nautical miles. Today, southwest winds 5 to 10 knots, becoming south to southwest 10 to 20 knots. Seas 4 to 5 feet. Tonight, south to southwest winds 20 to 25 knots. Seas 5 to 7 feet. Sunday, southwest winds 15 to 20 knots, diminishing to 10 to 15 knots. Seas 3 to 6 feet. Sunday night, south to southwest winds 10 to 15 knots. Seas 3 to 4 feet. Scattered thunderstorms. Monday, south to southwest winds 10 to 15 knots. Seas 3 to 4 feet. Monday night, south winds 15 to 20 knots, becoming southwest 10 to 15 knots. Seas 3 to 4 feet. Tuesday, southwest winds 10 to 15 knots, becoming south to southwest 10 to 20 knots. Seas 3 to 4 feet. Tuesday night, south winds 15 to 20 knots, becoming southwest. Seas 3 to 4 feet. Wednesday, south to southwest winds 15 to 20 knots. Seas 3 to 4 feet. Wednesday night, south winds 20 to 25 knots, becoming southwest 15 to 25 knots. Seas 4 to 5 feet. Hazardous weather information. Now here is the hazardous weather outlook for southeast Maryland, northeast North Carolina, central Virginia, east central Virginia, eastern Virginia, north central Virginia, south central Virginia, and southeast Virginia. Today, no hazardous weather is expected at this time. And now the extended outlook for the period Sunday through Friday. No hazardous weather is expected at this time. The key weather messages for the next 7 days. Above normal temperatures today. A slight chance for showers across the far north tonight. Well above normal temperatures Sunday through Wednesday. A small chance for shower storms across central Virginia Sunday afternoon. Otherwise, little appreciable rainfall is expected until at least Wednesday night or later. Attention, voluntary speed reduction zones to protect North Atlantic right whales may be in effect along the USL. East Coast where right whales have been detected. All mariners and recreational boaters are requested to route these areas or transit through them at 10 knots or less. Consult broadcast notice to mariners, NAVTEX, and local notice to mariners for more information. Please report sightings of dead, injured, or entangled whales to 866-755-6622 or to the USL. 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Now the official National Weather Service forecast. Today, sunny. Highs in the lower 80s. Southwest winds 5 to 10 miles per hour.
gusts up to 20 miles per hour this afternoon. Tonight, mostly clear in the evening, then becoming partly cloudy. Lows in the mid-60s. Southwest winds 5 to 10 miles per hour. Sunday, mostly sunny. Highs in the lower 90s. Southwest winds 5 to 10 miles per hour. Sunday night, partly cloudy in the evening, then becoming clear. Lows in the upper 60s. South winds around 5 miles per hour. Monday, sunny. Highs in the lower 90s. Southwest winds 5 to 10 miles per hour. Monday night, clear. Lows in the upper 60s. Tuesday, sunny. Highs in the lower 90s. Tuesday night, clear. Lows in the upper 60s. Wednesday, sunny. Highs in the lower 90s. Wednesday night, mostly clear in the evening, then becoming partly cloudy. Lows around 70. Thursday, partly sunny with a chance of showers in the morning, then mostly cloudy with showers likely in the afternoon. Highs in the lower 80s. Chance of rain 70%. Thursday night, showers likely. Lows around 60. Chance of rain 70%. Friday, showers likely. Highs in the lower 70s. Chance of rain 60%. Now the official National Weather Service forecast. Rest of today, sunny. Highs in the lower 80s. Southwest winds 5 to 10 miles per hour. Gusts up to 20 miles per hour this afternoon. Tonight, mostly clear in the evening, then becoming partly cloudy. Lows in the mid-60s. Southwest winds 5 to 10 miles per hour. Sunday, mostly sunny. Highs in the lower 90s. Southwest winds 5 to 10 miles per hour. Sunday night, partly cloudy in the evening, then becoming clear. Lows in the upper 60s. South winds around 5 miles per hour. Monday, sunny. Highs in the lower 90s. Southwest winds 5 to 10 miles per hour. Monday night, clear. Lows in the upper 60s. Tuesday, sunny. Highs in the lower 90s. Tuesday night, clear. Lows in the upper 60s. Wednesday, sunny. Highs in the lower 90s. Wednesday night, mostly clear in the evening, then becoming partly cloudy. Lows around 70. Thursday, partly sunny with a chance of showers in the morning, then mostly cloudy with showers likely in the afternoon. Highs in the lower 80s. Chance of rain 70%. Thursday night, showers likely. Lows around 60. Chance of rain 70%. Friday, showers likely. Highs in the lower 70s. Chance of rain 60%. Here are the marine and buoy reports for 9 a.m. across the lower Chesapeake Bay and coastal waters. All wave and swell heights are in feet. Wave and swell periods are in seconds. Potomac River buoy, air temperature was 65. The wind was southwest at 12 knots. Cove Point, air temperature was 64. The wind was southeast at 8 knots. Piney Point, winds were southwest, 10 knots. Bishop's Head, air temperature was 64. The wind was south at 13 knots. Lewisetta, air temperature was 64. Water temperature 65. The wind was southwest at 10 knots. Rappahannock Light, winds were south, 12 knots. Yorktown Coast Guard Station, air temperature was 66. Water temperature 64. The wind was south at 7 knots. Crypto Peak, water temperature 62. The wind was south at 7 knots. Dominion Terminal Newport News, air temperature was 63. The wind was southwest at 10 knots. South Craney Island, air temperature was 66. The wind was southwest at 7 knots. Cape Henry, air temperature was 66. The wind was southwest at 8 knots. Brandywine Chilliwack, Delaware, winds were southwest, 12 knots. Air temperature 60. Fenwick Island buoy, winds were south, 8 knots. Water temperature 56. Air temperature 57. Buoy 64 nautical miles east of Virginia Beach, air temperature was 66. Wave height 3 feet. Wave period 8. Buoy just east of Cape Henry. Water temperature 59. Wave height 2. Wave period 11. Swell period 11. Duck Cove Pier, air temperature was 65. The wind was southwest at 8 knots.
Diamond Shoals buoy. Air temperature was 72. Wave height 3 feet. Wave period 10. The wind was southwest at 10 knots.

Marine forecast, Chesapeake Bay from New Point Comfort to Little Creek, Virginia. Rest of today, southwest winds 5 to 10 knots, becoming south 10 to 15 knots late. Gusts up to 20 knots. Waves 1 to 2 feet. Tonight, southwest winds 10 to 15 knots with gusts up to 20 knots. Waves 2 to 3 feet. Sunday, southwest winds 10 to 15 knots with gusts up to 20 knots, becoming south 5 to 10 knots in the afternoon. Waves 1 to 2 feet. Sunday night, south winds 5 to 10 knots. Waves 1 to 2 feet. Monday, southwest winds 5 to 10 knots, becoming southeast 10 to 15 knots with gusts up to 20 knots in the afternoon. Waves 1 to 2 feet. Monday night, south winds 10 to 15 knots with gusts up to 20 knots. Waves 1 to 2 feet. Tuesday, southwest winds 5 to 10 knots, becoming south 10 to 15 knots in the afternoon. Gusts up to 20 knots. Waves 1 to 2 feet. Tuesday night, south winds 10 to 15 knots with gusts up to 20 knots. Waves around 2 feet. Wednesday, southwest winds 10 to 15 knots. Waves 1 to 2 feet. Wednesday night, southwest winds 10 to 15 knots. Waves around 2 feet. Marine forecast, Chesapeake Bay from Little Creek, Virginia to Cape Henry, Virginia, including the Chesapeake Bay Bridge Tunnel. Rest of today, south winds 5 to 10 knots with gusts up to 15 knots, increasing to 10 to 15 knots with gusts up to 20 knots late. Waves 2 to 3 feet. Wave detail, south 2 feet at 3 seconds and east 2 feet at 9 seconds. Tonight, south winds 10 to 15 knots with gusts up to 20 knots. Waves 2 to 3 feet. Wave detail, southeast 3 feet at 7 seconds and south 2 feet at 3 seconds. Sunday, southwest winds 10 to 15 knots, becoming south 5 to 10 knots in the afternoon. Gusts up to 20 knots. Waves 2 to 3 feet. Wave detail, southwest 2 feet at 3 seconds and southeast 2 feet at 8 seconds. Sunday night, south winds 5 to 10 knots. Gusts up to 15 knots in the evening. Waves 1 to 2 feet. Wave detail, southwest 2 feet at 3 seconds and southeast 2 feet at 8 seconds. Monday, southwest winds 5 to 10 knots, becoming southeast 10 to 15 knots with gusts up to 20 knots in the afternoon. Waves 1 to 2 feet. Wave detail, south 2 feet at 3 seconds and southeast 2 feet at 8 seconds. Monday night, south winds 10 to 15 knots with gusts up to 20 knots. Waves 1 to 2 feet. Wave detail, southeast 2 feet at 4 seconds and southeast 1 foot at 8 seconds. Tuesday, southwest winds 5 to 10 knots, becoming south 10 to 15 knots with gusts up to 20 knots in the afternoon. Waves around 2 feet. Tuesday night, south winds 10 to 15 knots with gusts up to 20 knots. Waves 2 to 3 feet. Wednesday, south winds 10 to 15 knots. Waves around 2 feet. Wednesday night, south winds 10 to 15 knots. Waves around 2 feet. Marine forecast, Caribbean Sound. Rest of today, southwest winds 5 to 10 knots with gusts up to 15 knots, becoming south 10 to 15 knots with gusts up to 20 knots late. Waves around 1 foot, increasing to 1 to 2 feet late. Tonight, south winds 10 to 15 knots with gusts up to 20 knots. Waves 1 to 2 feet. Sunday, southwest winds 5 to 10 knots with gusts up to 15 knots. Waves around 1 foot. Sunday night, south winds 5 to 10 knots with gusts up to 15 knots. Waves around 1 foot. Monday, south winds 5 to 10 knots. Gusts up to 15 knots in the afternoon. Waves around 1 foot. Monday night, south winds 5 to 10 knots with gusts up to 15 knots. Waves around 1 foot. Tuesday, south winds 5 to 10 knots. Gusts up to 20 knots in the afternoon. Waves around 1 foot. Tuesday night, south winds 5 to 10 knots with gusts up to 20 knots. Waves around 1 foot. Wednesday, southwest winds 5 to 10 knots with gusts up to 20 knots. Waves around 1 foot. Wednesday night, south winds 5 to 10 knots with gusts up to 20 knots. Waves around 1 foot. The current time is 9:57 a.m. Eastern Daylight Time. Offshore waters forecast, Baltimore.

Monday, south to southwest winds 10 to 15 knots. Seas 3 to 4 feet. Monday night, south winds 15 to 20 knots, becoming southwest 10 to 15 knots. Seas 3 to 4 feet. Tuesday, southwest winds 10 to 15 knots, becoming south to southwest 10 to 20 knots. Seas 3 to 4 feet. Tuesday night, south winds 15 to 20 knots, becoming southwest. Seas 3 to 4 feet. Wednesday, south to southwest winds 15 to 20 knots. Seas 3 to 4 feet. Wednesday night, south winds 20 to 25 knots, becoming southwest 15 to 25 knots. Seas 4 to 5 feet. Hazardous weather information. Now here is the hazardous weather outlook for Southeast Maryland, Northeast North Carolina, Central Virginia, East Central Virginia, Eastern Virginia, North Central Virginia, South Central Virginia, and Southeast Virginia. Today, no hazardous weather is expected at this time. And now the extended outlook for the period Sunday through Friday. No hazardous weather is expected at this time. The key weather messages for the next 7 days. Above normal temperatures today. A slight chance for showers across the far north tonight. Well above normal temperatures Sunday through Wednesday. A small chance for shower storms across central Virginia Sunday afternoon. Otherwise, little appreciable rainfall is expected until at least Wednesday night or later. Now the official National Weather Service forecast. Rest of today, sunny. Highs in the lower 80s. Southwest winds 5 to 10 miles per hour. Gusts up to 20 miles per hour this afternoon. Tonight, mostly clear in the evening, then becoming partly cloudy. Lows in the mid-60s. Southwest winds 5 to 10 miles per hour. Sunday, mostly sunny. Highs in the lower 90s. Southwest winds 5 to 10 miles per hour. Sunday night, partly cloudy in the evening, then becoming clear. Lows in the upper 60s. South winds around 5 miles per hour. Monday, sunny. Highs in the lower 90s. Southwest winds 5 to 10 miles per hour. Monday night, clear. Lows in the upper 60s. Tuesday, sunny. Highs in the lower 90s. Tuesday night, clear. Lows in the upper 60s. Wednesday, sunny. Highs in the lower 90s. Wednesday night, mostly clear in the evening, then becoming partly cloudy. Lows around 70. Thursday, partly sunny with a chance of showers in the morning, then mostly cloudy with showers likely in the afternoon. Highs in the lower 80s. Chance of rain 70%. Thursday night, showers likely. Lows around 60. Chance of rain 70%. Friday, showers likely. Highs in the lower 70s. Chance of rain 60%. Here are the marine and buoy reports for 9 a.m. across the lower Chesapeake Bay and coastal waters. All wave and swell heights are in feet. Wave and swell periods are in seconds. Potomac River buoy, air temperature was 65. The wind was southwest at 12 knots. Cove Point, air temperature was 64. The wind was southeast at 8 knots. Piney Point, winds were southwest, 10 knots. Bishop's Head, air temperature was 64. The wind was south at 13 knots. Lewisetta, air temperature was 64. Water temperature 65. The wind was southwest at 10 knots. Rappahannock Light, winds were south, 12 knots. Yorktown Coast Guard Station, air temperature was 66. Water temperature 64. The wind was south at 7 knots. Crypto Peak, water temperature 62. The wind was south at 7 knots. Dominion Terminal Newport News, air temperature was 63. The wind was southwest at 10 knots. South Craney Island, air temperature was 66. The wind was southwest at 7 knots. Cape Henry, air temperature was 66. The wind was southwest at 8 knots. Brandywine Chill Lake, Delaware, winds were southwest, 12 knots. Air temperature 60. Fenwick Island buoy, winds were south, 8 knots. Water temperature 56. Air temperature 57. Buoy 64 nautical miles east of Virginia Beach, air temperature was 66. Wave height 3 feet. Wave period 8. Buoy just east of Cape Henry. Water temperature 59. Wave height 2. Wave period 11. Swell period 11.
Duck Cove here. Air temperature was 65. The wind was southwest at 8 knots. Diamond Shoals buoy. Air temperature was 72. Wave height 3 feet. Wave period 10. The wind was southwest at 10 knots. Marine forecast. Chesapeake Bay from New Point Comfort to Little Creek, Virginia. Rest of today, southwest winds 5 to 10 knots, becoming south 10 to 15 knots late. Gusts up to 20 knots. Waves 1 to 2 feet. Tonight, southwest winds 10 to 15 knots with gusts up to 20 knots. Waves 2 to 3 feet. Sunday, southwest winds 10 to 15 knots with gusts up to 20 knots, becoming south 5 to 10 knots in the afternoon. Waves 1 to 2 feet. Sunday night, south winds 5 to 10 knots. Waves 1 to 2 feet. Monday, southwest winds 5 to 10 knots, becoming southeast 10 to 15 knots with gusts up to 20 knots in the afternoon. Waves 1 to 2 feet. Monday night, south winds 10 to 15 knots with gusts up to 20 knots. Waves 1 to 2 feet. Tuesday, southwest winds 5 to 10 knots, becoming south 10 to 15 knots in the afternoon. Gusts up to 20 knots. Waves 1 to 2 feet. Tuesday night, south winds 10 to 15 knots with gusts up to 20 knots. Waves around 2 feet. Wednesday, southwest winds 10 to 15 knots. Waves 1 to 2 feet. Wednesday night, southwest winds 10 to 15 knots. Waves around 2 feet. Marine forecast. Chesapeake Bay from Little Creek, Virginia to Cape Henry, Virginia, including the Chesapeake Bay Bridge Tunnel. Rest of today, south winds 5 to 10 knots with gusts up to 15 knots, increasing to 10 to 15 knots with gusts up to 20 knots late. Waves 2 to 3 feet. Wave detail, south 2 feet at 3 seconds and east 2 feet at 9 seconds. Tonight, south winds 10 to 15 knots with gusts up to 20 knots. Waves 2 to 3 feet. Wave detail, southeast 3 feet at 7 seconds and south 2 feet at 3 seconds. Sunday, southwest winds 10 to 15 knots, becoming south 5 to 10 knots in the afternoon. Gusts up to 20 knots. Waves 2 to 3 feet. Wave detail, southwest 2 feet at 3 seconds and southeast 2 feet at 8 seconds. Sunday night, south winds 5 to 10 knots. Gusts up to 15 knots in the evening. Waves 1 to 2 feet. Wave detail, southwest 2 feet at 3 seconds and southeast 2 feet at 8 seconds. Monday, southwest winds 5 to 10 knots, becoming southeast 10 to 15 knots with gusts up to 20 knots in the afternoon. Waves 1 to 2 feet. Wave detail, south 2 feet at 3 seconds and southeast 2 feet at 8 seconds. Monday night, south winds 10 to 15 knots with gusts up to 20 knots. Waves 1 to 2 feet. Wave detail, southeast 2 feet at 4 seconds and southeast 1 foot at 8 seconds. Tuesday, southwest winds 5 to 10 knots, becoming south 10 to 15 knots with gusts up to 20 knots in the afternoon. Waves around 2 feet. Tuesday night, south winds 10 to 15 knots with gusts up to 20 knots. Waves 2 to 3 feet. Wednesday, south winds 10 to 15 knots. Waves around 2 feet. Wednesday night, south winds 10 to 15 knots. Waves around 2 feet. This is NOAA's National Weather Service All Hazards Weather Radio, KHB 37, broadcasting from Wakefield, Virginia, transmitting from Driver, Virginia on a frequency of 162.550 MHz. The following information is for Hampton Roads and Northeast North Carolina, the southern part of the Chesapeake Bay and adjacent coastal waters. Marine forecast, Caribbean Sound. Rest of today, southwest winds 5 to 10 knots with gusts up to 15 knots, becoming south 10 to 15 knots with gusts up to 20 knots late. Waves around 1 foot, increasing to 1 to 2 feet late. Tonight, south winds 10 to 15 knots with gusts up to 20 knots. Waves 1 to 2 feet. Sunday, southwest winds 5 to 10 knots with gusts up to 15 knots. Waves around 1 foot. Sunday night, south winds 5 to 10 knots with gusts up to 15 knots. Waves around 1 foot. Monday, south winds 5 to 10 knots. Gusts up to 15 knots in the afternoon. Waves around 1 foot. Monday night, south winds 5 to 10 knots with gusts up to 15 knots. Waves around 1 foot.
Tuesday, south winds 5 to 10 knots. Gusts up to 20 knots in the afternoon. Waves around 1 foot. Tuesday night, south winds 5 to 10 knots with gusts up to 20 knots. Waves around 1 foot. Wednesday, southwest winds 5 to 10 knots with gusts up to 20 knots. Waves around 1 foot. Wednesday night, south winds 5 to 10 knots with gusts up to 20 knots. Waves around 1 foot. The current time is 10:08 a.m. Eastern Daylight Time. Offshore waters forecast Baltimore Canyon to Cape Charles Light to 100 nautical miles. Today, southwest winds 5 to 10 knots, becoming south to southwest 10 to 20 knots. Seas 4 to 5 feet. Tonight, south to southwest winds 20 to 25 knots. Seas 5 to 7 feet. Sunday, southwest winds 15 to 20 knots, diminishing to 10 to 15 knots. Seas 3 to 6 feet. Sunday night, south to southwest winds 10 to 15 knots. Seas 3 to 4 feet. Scattered thunderstorms. Monday, south to southwest winds 10 to 15 knots. Seas 3 to 4 feet. Monday night, south winds 15 to 20 knots, becoming southwest 10 to 15 knots. Seas 3 to 4 feet. Tuesday, southwest winds 10 to 15 knots, becoming south to southwest 10 to 20 knots. Seas 3 to 4 feet. Tuesday night, south winds 15 to 20 knots, becoming southwest. Seas 3 to 4 feet. Wednesday, south to southwest winds 15 to 20 knots. Seas 3 to 4 feet. Wednesday night, south winds 20 to 25 knots, becoming southwest 15 to 25 knots. Seas 4 to 5 feet. Hazardous weather information. Now here is the hazardous weather outlook for Southeast Maryland, Northeast North Carolina, Central Virginia, East Central Virginia, Eastern Virginia, North Central Virginia, South Central Virginia, and Southeast Virginia. Today, no hazardous weather is expected at this time. And now the extended outlook for the period Sunday through Friday. No hazardous weather is expected at this time. The key weather messages for the next 7 days. Above normal temperatures today. A slight chance for showers across the far north tonight. Well above normal temperatures Sunday through Wednesday. A small chance for shower storms across central Virginia Sunday afternoon. Otherwise, little appreciable rainfall is expected until at least Wednesday night or later. Now the official National Weather Service forecast. Rest of today, sunny. Highs in the lower 80s. Southwest winds 5 to 10 miles per hour. Gusts up to 20 miles per hour this afternoon. Tonight, mostly clear in the evening, then becoming partly cloudy. Lows in the mid-60s. Southwest winds 5 to 10 miles per hour. Sunday, mostly sunny. Highs in the lower 90s. Southwest winds 5 to 10 miles per hour. Sunday night, partly cloudy in the evening, then becoming clear. Lows in the upper 60s. South winds around 5 miles per hour. Monday, sunny. Highs in the lower 90s. Southwest winds 5 to 10 miles per hour. Monday night, clear. Lows in the upper 60s. Tuesday, sunny. Highs in the lower 90s. Tuesday night, clear. Lows in the upper 60s. Wednesday, sunny. Highs in the lower 90s. Wednesday night, mostly clear in the evening, then becoming partly cloudy. Lows around 70. Thursday, partly sunny with a chance of showers in the morning, then mostly cloudy with showers likely in the afternoon. Highs in the lower 80s. Chance of rain 70%. Thursday night, showers likely. Lows around 60. Chance of rain 70%. Friday, showers likely. Highs in the lower 70s. Chance of rain 60%. Here are the marine and buoy reports for 9 a.m. across the lower Chesapeake Bay and coastal waters. All wave and swell heights are in feet. Wave and swell periods are in seconds. Potomac River buoy, air temperature was 65. The wind was southwest at 12 knots. Cove Point, air temperature was 64. The wind was southeast at 8 knots. Piney Point, winds were southwest, 10 knots. Bishop's Head, air temperature was 64. The wind was south at 13 knots. Lewisetta, air temperature was 64. Water temperature 65. The wind was southwest at 10 knots.
Rappahannock Light, winds were south, 12 knots. Yorktown Coast Guard Station, air temperature was 66. Water temperature 64. The wind was south at 7 knots. Crystal Peak, water temperature 62. The wind was south at 7 knots. Dominion Terminal Newport News, air temperature was 63. The wind was southwest at 10 knots. South Craney Island, air temperature was 66. The wind was southwest at 7 knots. Cape Henry, air temperature was 66. The wind was southwest at 8 knots. Brandywine Chill Lake, Delaware, winds were southwest, 12 knots. Air temperature 60. Sandwich Island Buoy, winds were south, 8 knots. Water temperature 56. Air temperature 57. Buoy 64 nautical miles east of Virginia Beach, air temperature was 66. Wave height 3 feet. Wave period 8. Buoy just east of Cape Henry. Water temperature 59. Wave height 2. Wave period 11. Swell period 11. Duck Cove Pier, air temperature was 65. The wind was southwest at 8 knots. Diamond Shoals Buoy, air temperature was 72. Wave height 3 feet. Wave period 10. The wind was southwest at 10 knots. Here are the marine and buoy reports for 10 a.m. across the lower Chesapeake Bay and coastal waters. All wave and swell heights are in feet. Wave and swell periods are in seconds. Potomac River buoy, air temperature was 66. The wind was southwest at 8 knots. Cove Point, air temperature was 68. The wind was south at 14, not gusting to 18. Piney Point, winds were southwest, 6 knots. Bishop's Head, air temperature was 64. The wind was south at 12 knots. Lewisetta, air temperature was 69. Water temperature 65. The wind was southwest at 9 knots. Rappahannock Light, winds were south, 10 knots. Yorktown Coast Guard Station, air temperature was 70. Water temperature 64. The wind was south at 12 knots. Crystal Peak, water temperature 62. The wind was south at 5 knots. Dominion Terminal Newport News, air temperature was 66. The wind was southwest at 11 knots. South Craney Island, air temperature was 70. The wind was southwest at 9 knots. Cape Henry, air temperature was 70. The wind was southwest at 10 knots. Brandywine Chill Lake, Delaware, winds were south, 10 knots. Air temperature 62. Sandwich Island Buoy, winds were south, 8 knots. Water temperature 56. Air temperature 58. Buoy off Virginia Beach 64 nautical miles. Water temperature 70. Air temperature 65. Buoy just east of Cape Henry. Water temperature 60. Wave height 2. Wave period 11. Swell period 11. Duck Cove Pier, air temperature was 67. The wind was southwest at 9 knots. Diamond Shoals Buoy, air temperature was 72. Wave height 3 feet. Wave period 8. The wind was southwest at 10 knots. Marine forecast, Chesapeake Bay from New Point Comfort to Little Creek, Virginia. Rest of today, southwest winds 5 to 10 knots, becoming south 10 to 15 knots late. Gusts up to 20 knots. Waves 1 to 2 feet. Tonight, southwest winds 10 to 15 knots with gusts up to 20 knots. Waves 2 to 3 feet. Sunday, southwest winds 10 to 15 knots with gusts up to 20 knots, becoming south 5 to 10 knots in the afternoon. Waves 1 to 2 feet. Sunday night, south winds 5 to 10 knots. Waves 1 to 2 feet. Monday, southwest winds 5 to 10 knots, becoming southeast 10 to 15 knots with gusts up to 20 knots in the afternoon. Waves 1 to 2 feet. Monday night, south winds 10 to 15 knots with gusts up to 20 knots. Waves 1 to 2 feet. Tuesday, southwest winds 5 to 10 knots, becoming south 10 to 15 knots in the afternoon. Gusts up to 20 knots. Waves 1 to 2 feet. Tuesday night, south winds 10 to 15 knots with gusts up to 20 knots. Waves around 2 feet. Wednesday, southwest winds 10 to 15 knots. Waves 1 to 2 feet. Wednesday night, southwest winds 10 to 15 knots. Waves around 2 feet.
Marine forecast. Chesapeake Bay from Little Creek, Virginia to Cape Henry, Virginia, including the Chesapeake Bay Bridge Tunnel. Rest of today, south winds 5 to 10 knots with gusts up to 15 knots, increasing to 10 to 15 knots with gusts up to 20 knots late. Waves 2 to 3 feet. Wave detail, south 2 feet at 3 seconds and east 2 feet at 9 seconds. Tonight, south winds 10 to 15 knots with gusts up to 20 knots. Waves 2 to 3 feet. Wave detail, southeast 3 feet at 7 seconds and south 2 feet at 3 seconds. Sunday, southwest winds 10 to 15 knots, becoming south 5 to 10 knots in the afternoon. Gusts up to 20 knots. Waves 2 to 3 feet. Wave detail, southwest 2 feet at 3 seconds and southeast 2 feet at 8 seconds. Sunday night, south winds 5 to 10 knots. Gusts up to 15 knots in the evening. Waves 1 to 2 feet. Wave detail, southwest 2 feet at 3 seconds and southeast 2 feet at 8 seconds. Monday, southwest winds 5 to 10 knots, becoming southeast 10 to 15 knots with gusts up to 20 knots in the afternoon. Waves 1 to 2 feet. Wave detail, south 2 feet at 3 seconds and southeast 2 feet at 8 seconds. Monday night, south winds 10 to 15 knots with gusts up to 20 knots. Waves 1 to 2 feet. Wave detail, southeast 2 feet at 4 seconds and southeast 1 foot at 8 seconds. Tuesday, southwest winds 5 to 10 knots, becoming south 10 to 15 knots with gusts up to 20 knots in the afternoon. Waves around 2 feet. Tuesday night, south winds 10 to 15 knots with gusts up to 20 knots. Waves 2 to 3 feet. Wednesday, south winds 10 to 15 knots. Waves around 2 feet. Wednesday night, south winds 10 to 15 knots. Waves around 2 feet. Marine forecast, Caribbean Sound. Rest of today, southwest winds 5 to 10 knots with gusts up to 15 knots, becoming south 10 to 15 knots with gusts up to 20 knots late. Waves around 1 foot, increasing to 1 to 2 feet late. Tonight, south winds 10 to 15 knots with gusts up to 20 knots. Waves 1 to 2 feet. Sunday, southwest winds 5 to 10 knots with gusts up to 15 knots. Waves around 1 foot. Sunday night, south winds 5 to 10 knots with gusts up to 15 knots. Waves around 1 foot. Monday, south winds 5 to 10 knots. Gusts up to 15 knots in the afternoon. Waves around 1 foot. Monday night, south winds 5 to 10 knots with gusts up to 15 knots. Waves around 1 foot. Tuesday, south winds 5 to 10 knots. Gusts up to 20 knots in the afternoon. Waves around 1 foot. Tuesday night, south winds 5 to 10 knots with gusts up to 20 knots. Waves around 1 foot. Wednesday, southwest winds 5 to 10 knots with gusts up to 20 knots. Waves around 1 foot. Wednesday night, south winds 5 to 10 knots with gusts up to 20 knots. Waves around 1 foot. The current time is 10:21 a.m. Eastern Daylight Time. Offshore waters forecast Baltimore Canyon to Cape Charles Light to 100 nautical miles. Today, southwest winds 5 to 10 knots, becoming south to southwest 10 to 20 knots. Seas 4 to 5 feet. Tonight, south to southwest winds 20 to 25 knots. Seas 5 to 7 feet. Sunday, southwest winds 15 to 20 knots, diminishing to 10 to 15 knots. Seas 3 to 6 feet. Sunday night, south to southwest winds 10 to 15 knots. Seas 3 to 4 feet. Scattered thunderstorms. Monday, south to southwest winds 10 to 15 knots. Seas 3 to 4 feet. Monday night, south winds 15 to 20 knots, becoming southwest 10 to 15 knots. Seas 3 to 4 feet. Tuesday, southwest winds 10 to 15 knots, becoming south to southwest 10 to 20 knots. Seas 3 to 4 feet. Tuesday night, south winds 15 to 20 knots, becoming southwest. Seas 3 to 4 feet. Wednesday, south to southwest winds 15 to 20 knots. Seas 3 to 4 feet. Wednesday night, south winds 20 to 25 knots, becoming southwest 15 to 25 knots. Seas 4 to 5 feet. Hazardous weather information.
Now here is the hazardous weather outlook for Southeast Maryland, Northeast North Carolina, Central Virginia, East Central Virginia, Eastern Virginia, North Central Virginia, South Central Virginia, and Southeast Virginia. Today, no hazardous weather is expected at this time. And now the extended outlook for the period Sunday through Friday. No hazardous weather is expected at this time. The key weather messages for the next 7 days. Above normal temperatures today. A slight chance for showers across the far north tonight. Well above normal temperatures Sunday through Wednesday. A small chance for shower storms across central Virginia Sunday afternoon. Otherwise, little appreciable rainfall is expected until at least Wednesday night or later. Now the official National Weather Service forecast. Rest of today, sunny. Highs in the lower 80s. Southwest winds 5 to 10 miles per hour. Gusts up to 20 miles per hour this afternoon. Tonight, mostly clear in the evening, then becoming partly cloudy. Lows in the mid-60s. Southwest winds 5 to 10 miles per hour. Sunday, mostly sunny. Highs in the lower 90s. Southwest winds 5 to 10 miles per hour. Sunday night, partly cloudy in the evening, then becoming clear. Lows in the upper 60s. South winds around 5 miles per hour. Monday, sunny. Highs in the lower 90s. Southwest winds 5 to 10 miles per hour. Monday night, clear. Lows in the upper 60s. Tuesday, sunny. Highs in the lower 90s. Tuesday night, clear. Lows in the upper 60s. Wednesday, sunny. Highs in the lower 90s. Wednesday night, mostly clear in the evening, then becoming partly cloudy. Lows around 70. Thursday, partly sunny with a chance of showers in the morning, then mostly cloudy with showers likely in the afternoon. Highs in the lower 80s. Chance of rain 70%. Thursday night, showers likely. Lows around 60. Chance of rain 70%. Friday, showers likely. Highs in the lower 70s. Chance of rain 60%. Here are the marine and buoy reports for 10 a.m. across the lower Chesapeake Bay and coastal waters. All wave and swell heights are in feet. Wave and swell periods are in seconds. Potomac River buoy, air temperature was 66. The wind was southwest at 8 knots. Cove Point, air temperature was 68. The wind was south at 14, knots gusting to 18. Piney Point, winds were southwest, 6 knots. Bishop's Head, air temperature was 64. The wind was south at 12 knots. Lewisetta, air temperature was 69. Water temperature 65. The wind was southwest at 9 knots. Rappahannock Light, winds were south, 10 knots. Yorktown Coast Guard Station, air temperature was 70. Water temperature 64. The wind was south at 12 knots. Crypto Peak, water temperature 62. The wind was south at 5 knots. Dominion Terminal Newport News, air temperature was 66. The wind was southwest at 11 knots. South Craney Island, air temperature was 70. The wind was southwest at 9 knots. Cape Henry, air temperature was 70. The wind was southwest at 10 knots. Brandywine Chill Lake, Delaware, winds were south, 10 knots. Air temperature 62. Fenwick Island buoy, winds were south, 8 knots. Water temperature 56. Air temperature 58. Buoy off Virginia Beach 64 nautical miles. Water temperature 70. Air temperature 65. Buoy just east of Cape Henry. Water temperature 60. Wave heights 2. Wave period 11. Swell period 11. Duck Cove Pier, air temperature was 67. The wind was southwest at 9 knots. Diamond Shoals buoy, air temperature was 72. Wave height 3 feet. Wave period 8. The wind was southwest at 10 knots. Marine forecast, Chesapeake Bay from New Point Comfort to Little Creek, Virginia. Rest of today, southwest winds 5 to 10 knots, becoming south 10 to 15 knots late. Gusts up to 20 knots. Waves 1 to 2 feet. Tonight, southwest winds 10 to 15 knots with gusts up to 20 knots. Waves 2 to 3 feet. Sunday, southwest winds 10 to 15 knots with gusts up to 20 knots, becoming south 5 to 10 knots in the afternoon. Waves 1 to 2 feet.
Sunday night, south winds 5 to 10 knots. Waves 1 to 2 feet. Monday, southwest winds 5 to 10 knots, becoming southeast 10 to 15 knots with gusts up to 20 knots in the afternoon. Waves 1 to 2 feet. Monday night, south winds 10 to 15 knots with gusts up to 20 knots. Waves 1 to 2 feet. Tuesday, southwest winds 5 to 10 knots, becoming south 10 to 15 knots in the afternoon. Gusts up to 20 knots. Waves 1 to 2 feet. Tuesday night, south winds 10 to 15 knots with gusts up to 20 knots. Waves around 2 feet. Wednesday, southwest winds 10 to 15 knots. Waves 1 to 2 feet. Wednesday night, southwest winds 10 to 15 knots. Waves around 2 feet. Marine forecast, Chesapeake Bay from Little Creek, Virginia to Cape Henry, Virginia, including the Chesapeake Bay Bridge Tunnel. Rest of today, south winds 5 to 10 knots with gusts up to 15 knots, increasing to 10 to 15 knots with gusts up to 20 knots late. Waves 2 to 3 feet. Wave detail, south 2 feet at 3 seconds and east 2 feet at 9 seconds. Tonight, south winds 10 to 15 knots with gusts up to 20 knots. Waves 2 to 3 feet. Wave detail, southeast 3 feet at 7 seconds and south 2 feet at 3 seconds. Sunday, southwest winds 10 to 15 knots, becoming south 5 to 10 knots in the afternoon. Gusts up to 20 knots. Waves 2 to 3 feet. Wave detail, southwest 2 feet at 3 seconds and southeast 2 feet at 8 seconds. Sunday night, south winds 5 to 10 knots. Gusts up to 15 knots in the evening. Waves 1 to 2 feet. Wave detail, southwest 2 feet at 3 seconds and southeast 2 feet at 8 seconds. Monday, southwest winds 5 to 10 knots, becoming southeast 10 to 15 knots with gusts up to 20 knots in the afternoon. Waves 1 to 2 feet. Wave detail, south 2 feet at 3 seconds and southeast 2 feet at 8 seconds. Monday night, south winds 10 to 15 knots with gusts up to 20 knots. Waves 1 to 2 feet. Wave detail, southeast 2 feet at 4 seconds and southeast 1 foot at 8 seconds. Tuesday, southwest winds 5 to 10 knots, becoming south 10 to 15 knots with gusts up to 20 knots in the afternoon. Waves around 2 feet. Tuesday night, south winds 10 to 15 knots with gusts up to 20 knots. Waves 2 to 3 feet. Wednesday, south winds 10 to 15 knots. Waves around 2 feet. Wednesday night, south winds 10 to 15 knots. Waves around 2 feet. Marine forecast, Caribbean Sound. Rest of today, southwest winds 5 to 10 knots with gusts up to 15 knots, becoming south 10 to 15 knots with gusts up to 20 knots late. Waves around 1 foot, increasing to 1 to 2 feet late. Tonight, south winds 10 to 15 knots with gusts up to 20 knots. Waves 1 to 2 feet. Sunday, southwest winds 5 to 10 knots with gusts up to 15 knots. Waves around 1 foot. Sunday night, south winds 5 to 10 knots with gusts up to 15 knots. Waves around 1 foot. Monday, south winds 5 to 10 knots. Gusts up to 15 knots in the afternoon. Waves around 1 foot. Monday night, south winds 5 to 10 knots with gusts up to 15 knots. Waves around 1 foot. Tuesday, south winds 5 to 10 knots. Gusts up to 20 knots in the afternoon. Waves around 1 foot. Tuesday night, south winds 5 to 10 knots with gusts up to 20 knots. Waves around 1 foot. Wednesday, southwest winds 5 to 10 knots with gusts up to 20 knots. Waves around 1 foot. Wednesday night, south winds 5 to 10 knots with gusts up to 20 knots. Waves around 1 foot. The current time is 10:31 a.m. Eastern Daylight Time. Offshore waters forecast, Baltimore Canyon to Cape Charles Light to 100 nautical miles. Today, southwest winds 5 to 10 knots, becoming south to southwest 10 to 20 knots. Seas 4 to 5 feet. Tonight, south to southwest winds 20 to 25 knots. Seas 5 to 7 feet. Sunday, southwest winds 15 to 20 knots, diminishing to 10 to 15 knots. Seas 3 to 6 feet. Sunday night, south to southwest winds 10 to 15 knots. Seas 3 to 4 feet. Scattered thunderstorms.
Monday, south to southwest winds 10 to 15 knots. Sea 3 to 4 feet. Monday night, south winds 15 to 20 knots, becoming southwest 10 to 15 knots. Sea 3 to 4 feet. Tuesday, southwest winds 10 to 15 knots, becoming south to southwest 10 to 20 knots. Sea 3 to 4 feet. Tuesday night, south winds 15 to 20 knots, becoming southwest. Sea 3 to 4 feet. Wednesday, south to southwest winds 15 to 20 knots. Sea 3 to 4 feet. Wednesday night, south winds 20 to 25 knots, becoming southwest 15 to 25 knots. Seas 4 to 5 feet. Hazardous weather information. Now here is the hazardous weather outlook for southeast Maryland, northeast North Carolina, central Virginia, east central Virginia, eastern Virginia, north central Virginia, south central Virginia, and southeast Virginia. Today, no hazardous weather is expected at this time. And now the extended outlook for the period Sunday through Friday. No hazardous weather is expected at this time. The key weather messages for the next 7 days. Above normal temperatures today. A slight chance for showers across the far north tonight. Well above normal temperatures Sunday through Wednesday. A small chance for shower storms across central Virginia Sunday afternoon. Otherwise, little appreciable rainfall is expected until at least Wednesday night or later. Now the official National Weather Service forecast. Rest of today, sunny. Highs in the lower 80s. Southwest winds 5 to 10 miles per hour. Gusts up to 20 miles per hour this afternoon. Tonight, mostly clear in the evening, then becoming partly cloudy. Lows in the mid-60s. Southwest winds 5 to 10 miles per hour. Sunday, mostly sunny. Highs in the lower 90s. Southwest winds 5 to 10 miles per hour. Sunday night, partly cloudy in the evening, then becoming clear. Lows in the upper 60s. South winds around 5 miles per hour. Monday, sunny. Highs in the lower 90s. Southwest winds 5 to 10 miles per hour. Monday night, clear. Lows in the upper 60s. Tuesday, sunny. Highs in the lower 90s. Tuesday night, clear. Lows in the upper 60s. Wednesday, sunny. Highs in the lower 90s. Wednesday night, mostly clear in the evening, then becoming partly cloudy. Lows around 70. Thursday, partly sunny with a chance of showers in the morning, then mostly cloudy with showers likely in the afternoon. Highs in the lower 80s. Chance of rain 70%. Thursday night, showers likely. Lows around 60. Chance of rain 70%. Friday, showers likely. Highs in the lower 70s. Chance of rain 60%. This is NOAA's National Weather Service All Hazards Weather Radio, KHP 37, broadcasting from Wakefield, Virginia, transmitting from Driver, Virginia on a frequency of 162.550 MHz. The following information is for Hampton Roads and northeast North Carolina, the southern part of the Chesapeake Bay and adjacent coastal waters. Here are the marine and buoy reports for 10 a.m. across the lower Chesapeake Bay and coastal waters. All wave and swell heights are in feet. Wave and swell periods are in seconds. Potomac River buoy, air temperature was 66. The wind was southwest at 8 knots. Cove Point, air temperature was 68. The wind was south at 14, knots gusting to 18. Piney Point, winds were southwest, 6 knots. Bishop's Head, air temperature was 64. The wind was south at 12 knots. Lewisetta, air temperature was 69. Water temperature 65. The wind was southwest at 9 knots. Rappahannock Light, winds were south, 10 knots. Yorktown Coast Guard Station, air temperature was 70. Water temperature 64. The wind was south at 12 knots. Crypto Peak, water temperature 62. The wind was south at 5 knots. Dominion Terminal Newport News, air temperature was 66. The wind was southwest at 11 knots. South Craney Island, air temperature was 70. The wind was southwest at 9 knots. Cape Henry, air temperature was 70. The wind was southwest at 10 knots. Brandywine Chill Lake, Delaware, winds were south, 10 knots. Air temperature 62. Fenwick Island buoy, winds were south, 8 knots. Water temperature 56. Air temperature 58.
buoy off Virginia Beach, 64 nautical miles. Water temperature 70. Air temperature 65. Buoy just east of Cape Henry. Water temperature 60. Wave height 2. Wave period 11. Swell period 11. Duck Cove here, air temperature was 67. The wind was southwest at 9 knots. Diamond Shoals buoy, air temperature was 72. Wave height 3 feet. Wave period 8. The wind was southwest at 10 knots. Marine forecast, Chesapeake Bay from New Point Comfort to Little Creek, Virginia. Rest of today, southwest winds 5 to 10 knots, becoming south 10 to 15 knots late. Gusts up to 20 knots. Waves 1 to 2 feet. Tonight, southwest winds 10 to 15 knots with gusts up to 20 knots. Waves 2 to 3 feet. Sunday, southwest winds 10 to 15 knots with gusts up to 20 knots, becoming south 5 to 10 knots in the afternoon. Waves 1 to 2 feet. Sunday night, south winds 5 to 10 knots. Waves 1 to 2 feet. Monday, southwest winds 5 to 10 knots, becoming southeast 10 to 15 knots with gusts up to 20 knots in the afternoon. Waves 1 to 2 feet. Monday night, south winds 10 to 15 knots with gusts up to 20 knots. Waves 1 to 2 feet. Tuesday, southwest winds 5 to 10 knots, becoming south 10 to 15 knots in the afternoon. Gusts up to 20 knots. Waves 1 to 2 feet. Tuesday night, south winds 10 to 15 knots with gusts up to 20 knots. Waves around 2 feet. Wednesday, southwest winds 10 to 15 knots. Waves 1 to 2 feet. Wednesday night, southwest winds 10 to 15 knots. Waves around 2 feet. Marine forecast, Chesapeake Bay from Little Creek, Virginia to Cape Henry, Virginia, including the Chesapeake Bay Bridge Tunnel. Rest of today, south winds 5 to 10 knots with gusts up to 15 knots, increasing to 10 to 15 knots with gusts up to 20 knots late. Waves 2 to 3 feet. Wave detail, south 2 feet at 3 seconds and east 2 feet at 9 seconds. Tonight, south winds 10 to 15 knots with gusts up to 20 knots. Waves 2 to 3 feet. Wave detail, southeast 3 feet at 7 seconds and south 2 feet at 3 seconds. Sunday, southwest winds 10 to 15 knots, becoming south 5 to 10 knots in the afternoon. Gusts up to 20 knots. Waves 2 to 3 feet. Wave detail, southwest 2 feet at 3 seconds and southeast 2 feet at 8 seconds. Sunday night, south winds 5 to 10 knots. Gusts up to 15 knots in the evening. Waves 1 to 2 feet. Wave detail, southwest 2 feet at 3 seconds and southeast 2 feet at 8 seconds. Monday, southwest winds 5 to 10 knots, becoming southeast 10 to 15 knots with gusts up to 20 knots in the afternoon. Waves 1 to 2 feet. Wave detail, south 2 feet at 3 seconds and southeast 2 feet at 8 seconds. Monday night, south winds 10 to 15 knots with gusts up to 20 knots. Waves 1 to 2 feet. Wave detail, southeast 2 feet at 4 seconds and southeast 1 foot at 8 seconds. Tuesday, southwest winds 5 to 10 knots, becoming south 10 to 15 knots with gusts up to 20 knots in the afternoon. Waves around 2 feet. Tuesday night, south winds 10 to 15 knots with gusts up to 20 knots. Waves 2 to 3 feet. Wednesday, south winds 10 to 15 knots. Waves around 2 feet. Wednesday night, south winds 10 to 15 knots. Waves around 2 feet. Marine forecast, Kerr-Avik Sound. Rest of today, southwest winds 5 to 10 knots with gusts up to 15 knots, becoming south 10 to 15 knots with gusts up to 20 knots late. Waves around 1 foot, increasing to 1 to 2 feet late. Tonight, south winds 10 to 15 knots with gusts up to 20 knots. Waves 1 to 2 feet. Sunday, southwest winds 5 to 10 knots with gusts up to 15 knots. Waves around 1 foot. Sunday night, south winds 5 to 10 knots with gusts up to 15 knots. Waves around 1 foot. Monday, south winds 5 to 10 knots. Gusts up to 15 knots in the afternoon. Waves around 1 foot. Monday night, south winds 5 to 10 knots with gusts up to 15 knots. Waves around 1 foot. Tuesday, south winds 5 to 10 knots.
gusts up to 20 knots in the afternoon. Waves around 1 foot. Tuesday night, south winds 5 to 10 knots with gusts up to 20 knots. Waves around 1 foot. Wednesday, southwest winds 5 to 10 knots with gusts up to 20 knots. Waves around 1 foot. Wednesday night, south winds 5 to 10 knots with gusts up to 20 knots. Waves around 1 foot. The current time is 10:43 a.m. Eastern Daylight Time. Offshore waters forecast Baltimore Canyon to Cape Charles Light to 100 nautical miles. Today, southwest winds 5 to 10 knots, becoming south to southwest 10 to 20 knots. Seas 4 to 5 feet. Tonight, south to southwest winds 20 to 25 knots. Seas 5 to 7 feet. Sunday, southwest winds 15 to 20 knots, diminishing to 10 to 15 knots. Seas 3 to 6 feet. Sunday night, south to southwest winds 10 to 15 knots. Seas 3 to 4 feet. Scattered thunderstorms. Monday, south to southwest winds 10 to 15 knots. Seas 3 to 4 feet. Monday night, south winds 15 to 20 knots, becoming southwest 10 to 15 knots. Seas 3 to 4 feet. Tuesday, southwest winds 10 to 15 knots, becoming south to southwest 10 to 20 knots. Seas 3 to 4 feet. Tuesday night, south winds 15 to 20 knots, becoming southwest. Seas 3 to 4 feet. Wednesday, south to southwest winds 15 to 20 knots. Seas 3 to 4 feet. Wednesday night, south winds 20 to 25 knots, becoming southwest 15 to 25 knots. Seas 4 to 5 feet. Offshore waters forecast Baltimore Canyon to Cape Charles Light to 100 nautical miles. Today, southwest winds 10 to 15 knots, becoming south to southwest 10 to 20 knots. Seas 4 to 5 feet. Tonight, south to southwest winds 20 to 25 knots. Seas 5 to 7 feet. Sunday, southwest winds 15 to 20 knots, diminishing to 10 to 15 knots. Seas 3 to 6 feet. Sunday night, south to southwest winds 10 to 15 knots. Seas 3 to 4 feet. Scattered thunderstorms. Monday, south to southwest winds 10 to 15 knots. Seas 3 to 4 feet. Monday night, south winds 15 to 20 knots, becoming southwest 10 to 15 knots. Seas 3 to 4 feet. Tuesday, southwest winds 10 to 15 knots, becoming south to southwest 10 to 20 knots. Seas 3 to 4 feet. Tuesday night, south winds 15 to 20 knots, becoming southwest. Seas 3 to 4 feet. Wednesday, south to southwest winds 15 to 20 knots. Seas 3 to 4 feet. Wednesday night, south winds 20 to 25 knots, becoming southwest 15 to 25 knots. Seas 4 to 5 feet. Hazardous weather information. Now here is the hazardous weather outlook for Southeast Maryland, Northeast North Carolina, Central Virginia, East Central Virginia, Eastern Virginia, North Central Virginia, South Central Virginia, and Southeast Virginia. Today, no hazardous weather is expected at this time. And now the extended outlook for the period Sunday through Friday. No hazardous weather is expected at this time. The key weather messages for the next 7 days. Above normal temperatures today. A slight chance for showers across the far north tonight. Well above normal temperatures Sunday through Wednesday. A small chance for shower storms across central Virginia Sunday afternoon. Otherwise, little appreciable rainfall is expected until at least Wednesday night or later. Now the official National Weather Service forecast. Rest of today, sunny. Highs in the lower 80s. Southwest winds 5 to 10 miles per hour. Gusts up to 20 miles per hour this afternoon. Tonight, mostly clear in the evening, then becoming partly cloudy. Lows in the mid-60s. Southwest winds 5 to 10 miles per hour. Sunday, mostly sunny. Highs in the lower 90s. Southwest winds 5 to 10 miles per hour. Sunday night, partly cloudy in the evening, then becoming clear. Lows in the upper 60s. South winds around 5 miles per hour. Monday, sunny. Highs in the lower 90s. Southwest winds 5 to 10 miles per hour. Monday night, clear. Lows in the upper 60s. Tuesday, sunny. Highs in the lower 90s. Tuesday night, clear. Lows in the upper 60s.
Wednesday, sunny. Highs in the lower 90s. Wednesday night, mostly clear in the evening, then becoming partly cloudy. Lows around 70. Thursday, partly sunny with a chance of showers in the morning, then mostly cloudy with showers likely in the afternoon. Highs in the lower 80s. Chance of rain 70%. Thursday night, showers likely. Lows around 60. Chance of rain 70%. Friday, showers likely. Highs in the lower 70s. Chance of rain 60%. Attention, voluntary speed reduction zones to protect North Atlantic right whales may be in effect along the USAL. East Coast where right whales have been detected. All mariners and recreational boaters are requested to route these areas or transit through them at 10 knots or less. Consult broadcast notice to mariners, NAVTEX, and local notice to mariners for more information. Please report sightings of dead, injured, or entangled whales to 866-755-6622 or to the USAL. Coast Guard on Channel 16. 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Here are the marine and buoy reports for 10 a.m. across the lower Chesapeake Bay and coastal waters. All wave and swell heights are in feet. Wave and swell periods are in seconds. Potomac River buoy, air temperature was 66. The wind was southwest at 8 knots. Cove Point, air temperature was 68. The wind was south at 14, knots gusting to 18. Piney Point, winds were southwest, 6 knots. Bishop's Head, air temperature was 64. The wind was south at 12 knots. Lewisetta, air temperature was 69. Water temperature 65. The wind was southwest at 9 knots. Rappahannock Light, winds were south, 10 knots. Yorktown Coast Guard Station, air temperature was 70. Water temperature 64. The wind was south at 12 knots. Crypto Peak, water temperature 62. The wind was south at 5 knots. Dominion Terminal Newport News, air temperature was 66. The wind was southwest at 11 knots. South Craney Island, air temperature was 70. The wind was southwest at 9 knots. Cape Henry, air temperature was 70. The wind was southwest at 10 knots. Brandywine Chill Lake, Delaware, winds were south, 10 knots. Air temperature 62. Fenwick Island buoy, winds were south, 8 knots. Water temperature 56. Air temperature 58. Buoy off Virginia Beach 64 nautical miles. Water temperature 70. Air temperature 65. Buoy just east of Cape Henry. Water temperature 60. Wave heights 2. Wave period 11. Swell period 11. Duck Cove Pier, air temperature was 67. The wind was southwest at 9 knots. Diamond Shoals buoy, air temperature was 72. Wave height 3 feet. Wave period 8. The wind was southwest at 10 knots. Marine forecast, Chesapeake Bay from New Point Humford to Little Creek, Virginia. Rest of today, southwest winds 5 to 10 knots, becoming south 10 to 15 knots late. Gusts up to 20 knots. Waves 1 to 2 feet. Tonight, southwest winds 10 to 15 knots with gusts up to 20 knots. Waves 2 to 3 feet. Sunday, southwest winds 10 to 15 knots with gusts up to 20 knots, becoming south 5 to 10 knots in the afternoon. Waves 1 to 2 feet. Sunday night, south winds 5 to 10 knots. Waves 1 to 2 feet. Monday, southwest winds 5 to 10 knots, becoming southeast 10 to 15 knots with gusts up to 20 knots in the afternoon. Waves 1 to 2 feet. Monday night, south winds 10 to 15 knots with gusts up to 20 knots. Waves 1 to 2 feet. Tuesday, southwest winds 5 to 10 knots, becoming south 10 to 15 knots in the afternoon. Gusts up to 20 knots. Waves 1 to 2 feet. Tuesday night, south winds 10 to 15 knots with gusts up to 20 knots. Waves around 2 feet. Wednesday, southwest winds 10 to 15 knots. Waves 1 to 2 feet. Wednesday night, southwest winds 10 to 15 knots. Waves around 2 feet. Marine forecast, Chesapeake Bay from Little Creek, Virginia to Cape Henry, Virginia, including the Chesapeake Bay Bridge Tunnel. Rest of today,
South winds 5 to 10 knots with gusts up to 15 knots, increasing to 10 to 15 knots with gusts up to 20 knots late. Waves 2 to 3 feet. Wave detail, south 2 feet at 3 seconds and east 2 feet at 9.

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Tonight, south winds 10 to 15 knots with gusts up to 20 knots. Waves 2 to 3 feet. Wave detail, southeast 3 feet at 7 seconds and south 2 feet at 3 seconds. Sunday, southwest winds 10 to 15 knots, becoming south 5 to 10 knots in the afternoon. Gusts up to 20 knots. Waves 2 to 3 feet. Wave detail, southwest 2 feet at 3 seconds and southeast 2 feet at 8 seconds. Sunday night, south winds 5 to 10 knots. Gusts up to 15 knots in the evening. Waves 1 to 2 feet. Wave detail, southwest 2 feet at 3 seconds and southeast 2 feet at 8 seconds. Monday, southwest winds 5 to 10 knots, becoming southeast 10 to 15 knots with gusts up to 20 knots in the afternoon. Waves 1 to 2 feet. Wave detail, south 2 feet at 3 seconds and southeast 2 feet at 8 seconds. Monday night, south winds 10 to 15 knots with gusts up to 20 knots. Waves 1 to 2 feet. Wave detail, southeast 2 feet at 4 seconds and southeast 1 foot at 8 seconds. Tuesday, southwest winds 5 to 10 knots, becoming south 10 to 15 knots with gusts up to 20 knots in the afternoon. Waves around 2 feet. Tuesday night, south winds 10 to 15 knots with gusts up to 20 knots. Waves 2 to 3 feet. Wednesday, south winds 10 to 15 knots. Waves around 2 feet. Wednesday night, south winds 10 to 15 knots. Waves around 2 feet. Marine forecast, Caribbean Sound. Rest of today, southwest winds 5 to 10 knots with gusts up to 15 knots, becoming south 10 to 15 knots with gusts up to 20 knots late. Waves around 1 foot, increasing to 1 to 2 feet late. Tonight, south winds 10 to 15 knots with gusts up to 20 knots. Waves 1 to 2 feet. Sunday, southwest winds 5 to 10 knots with gusts up to 15 knots. Waves around 1 foot. Sunday night, south winds 5 to 10 knots with gusts up to 15 knots. Waves around 1 foot. Monday, south winds 5 to 10 knots. Gusts up to 15 knots in the afternoon. Waves around 1 foot. Monday night, south winds 5 to 10 knots with gusts up to 15 knots. Waves around 1 foot. Tuesday, south winds 5 to 10 knots. Gusts up to 20 knots in the afternoon. Waves around 1 foot. Tuesday night, south winds 5 to 10 knots with gusts up to 20 knots. Waves around 1 foot. Wednesday, southwest winds 5 to 10 knots with gusts up to 20 knots. Waves around 1 foot. Wednesday night, south winds 5 to 10 knots with gusts up to 20 knots. Waves around 1 foot. The current time is 10:55 a.m. Eastern Daylight Time. Offshore waters forecast Baltimore Canyon to Cape Charles Light to 100 nautical miles. Today, southwest winds 10 to 15 knots, becoming south to southwest 10 to 20 knots. Seas 4 to 5 feet. Tonight, south to southwest winds 20 to 25 knots. Seas 5 to 7 feet. Sunday, southwest winds 15 to 20 knots, diminishing to 10 to 15 knots. Seas 3 to 6 feet. Sunday night, south to southwest winds 10 to 15 knots. Seas 3 to 4 feet. Scattered thunderstorms. Monday, south to southwest winds 10 to 15 knots. Seas 3 to 4 feet. Monday night, south winds 15 to 20 knots, becoming southwest 10 to 15 knots. Seas 3 to 4 feet. Tuesday, southwest winds 10 to 15 knots, becoming south to southwest 10 to 20 knots. Seas 3 to 4 feet. Tuesday night, south winds 15 to 20 knots, becoming southwest. Seas 3 to 4 feet. Wednesday, south to southwest winds 15 to 20 knots. Seas 3 to 4 feet. Wednesday night, south winds 20 to 25 knots, becoming southwest 15 to 25 knots. Seas 4 to 5 feet. Hazardous weather information. Now here is the hazardous weather outlook for southeast Maryland, northeast North Carolina, central Virginia, east central Virginia, eastern Virginia, north central Virginia, south central Virginia, and southeast Virginia. Today, no hazardous weather is expected at this time. And now the extended outlook for the period Sunday through Friday. No hazardous weather is expected at this time. The key weather messages for the next 7 days. Above normal temperatures today,

cloudy. Lows in the mid-60s. Southwest winds 5 to 10 miles per hour. Sunday, mostly sunny. Highs in the lower 90s. Southwest winds 5 to 10 miles per hour. Sunday night, partly cloudy in the evening, then becoming clear. Lows in the upper 60s. South winds around 5 miles per hour. Monday, sunny. Highs in the lower 90s. Southwest winds 5 to 10 miles per hour. Monday night, clear. Lows in the upper 60s. Tuesday, sunny. Highs in the lower 90s. Tuesday night, clear. Lows in the upper 60s. Wednesday, sunny. Highs in the lower 90s. Wednesday night, mostly clear in the evening, then becoming partly cloudy. Lows around 70. Thursday, partly sunny with a chance of showers in the morning, then mostly cloudy with showers likely in the afternoon. Highs in the lower 80s. Chance of rain 70%. Thursday night, showers likely. Lows around 60. Chance of rain 70%. Friday, showers likely. Highs in the lower 70s. Chance of rain 60%. Here are the marine and buoy reports for 10 a.m. across the lower Chesapeake Bay and coastal waters. All wave and swell heights are in feet. Wave and swell periods are in seconds. Potomac River buoy, air temperature was 66. The wind was southwest at 8 knots. Cove Point, air temperature was 68. The wind was south at 14, knots gusting to 18. Piney Point, winds were southwest, 6 knots. Bishop's Head, air temperature was 64. The wind was south at 12 knots. Lewisetta, air temperature was 69. Water temperature 65. The wind was southwest at 9 knots. Rappahannock Light, winds were south, 10 knots. Yorktown Coast Guard Station, air temperature was 70. Water temperature 64. The wind was south at 12 knots. Crypto Peak, water temperature 62. The wind was south at 5 knots. Dominion Terminal Newport News, air temperature was 66. The wind was southwest at 11 knots. South Craney Island, air temperature was 70. The wind was southwest at 9 knots. Cape Henry, air temperature was 70. The wind was southwest at 10 knots. Brandywine Chilliwack, Delaware, winds were south, 10 knots. Air temperature 62. Fenwick Island buoy, winds were south, 8 knots. Water temperature 56. Air temperature 58. Buoy off Virginia Beach 64 nautical miles. Water temperature 70. Air temperature 65. Buoy just east of Cape Henry. Water temperature 60. Wave height 2. Wave period 11. Swell period 11. Duck Cove Pier, air temperature was 67. The wind was southwest at 9 knots. Diamond Shoals buoy, air temperature was 72. Wave height 3 feet. Wave period 8. The wind was southwest at 10 knots. Marine forecast, Chesapeake Bay from New Point Humford to Little Creek, Virginia. Rest of today, southwest winds 5 to 10 knots, becoming south 10 to 15 knots late. Gusts up to 20 knots. Waves 1 to 2 feet. Tonight, southwest winds 10 to 15 knots with gusts up to 20 knots. Waves 2 to 3 feet. Sunday, southwest winds 10 to 15 knots with gusts up to 20 knots, becoming south 5 to 10 knots in the afternoon. Waves 1 to 2 feet. Sunday night, south winds 5 to 10 knots. Waves 1 to 2 feet. Monday, southwest winds 5 to 10 knots, becoming southeast 10 to 15 knots with gusts up to 20 knots in the afternoon. Waves 1 to 2 feet. Monday night, south winds 10 to 15 knots with gusts up to 20 knots. Waves 1 to 2 feet. Tuesday, southwest winds 5 to 10 knots, becoming south 10 to 15 knots in the afternoon. Gusts up to 20 knots. Waves 1 to 2 feet. Tuesday night, south winds 10 to 15 knots with gusts up to 20 knots. Waves around 2 feet. Wednesday, southwest winds 10 to 15 knots. Waves 1 to 2 feet. Wednesday night, southwest winds 10 to 15 knots. Waves around 2 feet. Marine forecast, Chesapeake Bay from Little Creek, Virginia to Cape Henry, Virginia, including the Chesapeake Bay Bridge Tunnel.
Rest of today, south winds 5 to 10 knots with gusts up to 15 knots, increasing to 10 to 15 knots with gusts up to 20 knots late. Waves 2 to 3 feet. Wave detail, south 2 feet at 3 seconds and east 2 feet at 9 seconds. Tonight, south winds 10 to 15 knots with gusts up to 20 knots. Waves 2 to 3 feet. Wave detail, southeast 3 feet at 7 seconds and south 2 feet at 3 seconds. Sunday, southwest winds 10 to 15 knots, becoming south 5 to 10 knots in the afternoon. Gusts up to 20 knots. Waves 2 to 3 feet. Wave detail, southwest 2 feet at 3 seconds and southeast 2 feet at 8 seconds. Sunday night, south winds 5 to 10 knots. Gusts up to 15 knots in the evening. Waves 1 to 2 feet. Wave detail, southwest 2 feet at 3 seconds and southeast 2 feet at 8 seconds. Monday, southwest winds 5 to 10 knots, becoming southeast 10 to 15 knots with gusts up to 20 knots in the afternoon. Waves 1 to 2 feet. Wave detail, south 2 feet at 3 seconds and southeast 2 feet at 8 seconds. Monday night, south winds 10 to 15 knots with gusts up to 20 knots. Waves 1 to 2 feet. Wave detail, southeast 2 feet at 4 seconds and southeast 1 foot at 8 seconds. Tuesday, southwest winds 5 to 10 knots, becoming south 10 to 15 knots with gusts up to 20 knots in the afternoon. Waves around 2 feet. Tuesday night, south winds 10 to 15 knots with gusts up to 20 knots. Waves 2 to 3 feet. Wednesday, south winds 10 to 15 knots. Waves around 2 feet. Wednesday night, south winds 10 to 15 knots. Waves around 2 feet. This is NOAA's National Weather Service All Hazards Weather Radio, KHP 37, broadcasting from Wakefield, Virginia, transmitting from Driver, Virginia on a frequency of 162.550 MHz. The following information is for Hampton Roads and Northeast North Carolina, the southern part of the Chesapeake Bay and adjacent coastal waters. Marine forecast, Curvebeck Sound. Rest of today, southwest winds 5 to 10 knots with gusts up to 15 knots, becoming south 10 to 15 knots with gusts up to 20 knots late. Waves around 1 foot, increasing to 1 to 2 feet late. Tonight, south winds 10 to 15 knots with gusts up to 20 knots. Waves 1 to 2 feet. Sunday, southwest winds 5 to 10 knots with gusts up to 15 knots. Waves around 1 foot. Sunday night, south winds 5 to 10 knots with gusts up to 15 knots. Waves around 1 foot. Monday, south winds 5 to 10 knots. Gusts up to 15 knots in the afternoon. Waves around 1 foot. Monday night, south winds 5 to 10 knots with gusts up to 15 knots. Waves around 1 foot. Tuesday, south winds 5 to 10 knots. Gusts up to 20 knots in the afternoon. Waves around 1 foot. Tuesday night, south winds 5 to 10 knots with gusts up to 20 knots. Waves around 1 foot. Wednesday, southwest winds 5 to 10 knots with gusts up to 20 knots. Waves around 1 foot. Wednesday night, south winds 5 to 10 knots with gusts up to 20 knots. Waves around 1 foot. The current time is 11:06 a.m. Eastern Daylight Time. Offshore waters forecast Baltimore Canyon to Cape Charles Light to 100 nautical miles. Today, southwest winds 10 to 15 knots, becoming south to southwest 10 to 20 knots. Seas 4 to 5 feet. Tonight, south to southwest winds 20 to 25 knots. Seas 5 to 7 feet. Sunday, southwest winds 15 to 20 knots, diminishing to 10 to 15 knots. Seas 3 to 6 feet. Sunday night, south to southwest winds 10 to 15 knots. Seas 3 to 4 feet. Scattered thunderstorms. Monday, south to southwest winds 10 to 15 knots. Seas 3 to 4 feet. Monday night, south winds 15 to 20 knots, becoming southwest 10 to 15 knots. Seas 3 to 4 feet. Tuesday, southwest winds 10 to 15 knots, becoming south to southwest 10 to 20 knots. Seas 3 to 4 feet. Tuesday night, south winds 15 to 20 knots, becoming southwest. Seas 3 to 4 feet. Wednesday, south to southwest winds 15 to 20 knots. Seas 3 to 4 feet. Wednesday night, south winds 20 to 25 knots,
becoming southwest 15 to 25 knots. Seas 4 to 5 feet. Hazardous weather information. Now here is the hazardous weather outlook for southeast Maryland, northeast North Carolina, central Virginia, east central Virginia, eastern Virginia, north central Virginia, south central Virginia, and southeast Virginia. Today, no hazardous weather is expected at this time. And now the extended outlook for the period Sunday through Friday. No hazardous weather is expected at this time. The key weather messages for the next 7 days. Above normal temperatures today. A slight chance for showers across the far north tonight. Well above normal temperatures Sunday through Wednesday. A small chance for shower storms across central Virginia Sunday afternoon. Otherwise, little appreciable rainfall is expected until at least Wednesday night or later. Now the official National Weather Service forecast. Rest of today, sunny. Highs in the lower 80s. Southwest winds 5 to 10 miles per hour. Gusts up to 20 miles per hour this afternoon. Tonight, mostly clear in the evening, then becoming partly cloudy. Lows in the mid-60s. Southwest winds 5 to 10 miles per hour. Sunday, mostly sunny. Highs in the lower 90s. Southwest winds 5 to 10 miles per hour. Sunday night, partly cloudy in the evening, then becoming clear. Lows in the upper 60s. South winds around 5 miles per hour. Monday, sunny. Highs in the lower 90s. Southwest winds 5 to 10 miles per hour. Monday night, clear. Lows in the upper 60s. Tuesday, sunny. Highs in the lower 90s. Tuesday night, clear. Lows in the upper 60s. Wednesday, sunny. Highs in the lower 90s. Wednesday night, mostly clear in the evening, then becoming partly cloudy. Lows around 70. Thursday, partly sunny with a chance of showers in the morning, then mostly cloudy with showers likely in the afternoon. Highs in the lower 80s. Chance of rain 70%. Thursday night, showers likely. Lows around 60. Chance of rain 70%. Friday, showers likely. Highs in the lower 70s. Chance of rain 60%. Here are the marine and buoy reports for 10 a.m. across the lower Chesapeake Bay and coastal waters. All wave and swell heights are in feet. Wave and swell periods are in seconds. Potomac River buoy, air temperature was 66. The wind was southwest at 8 knots. Cove Point, air temperature was 68. The wind was south at 14, not gusting to 18. Piney Point, winds were southwest, 6 knots. Bishop's Head, air temperature was 64. The wind was south at 12 knots. Lewisetta, air temperature was 69. Water temperature 65. The wind was southwest at 9 knots. Rappahannock Light, winds were south, 10 knots. Yorktown Coast Guard Station, air temperature was 70. Water temperature 64. The wind was south at 12 knots. Crypto Peak, water temperature 62. The wind was south at 5 knots. Dominion Terminal Newport News, air temperature was 66. The wind was southwest at 11 knots. South Craney Island, air temperature was 70. The wind was southwest at 9 knots. Cape Henry, air temperature was 70. The wind was southwest at 10 knots. Brandywine Chill Lake, Delaware, winds were south, 10 knots. Air temperature 62. Fenwick Island buoy, winds were south, 8 knots. Water temperature 56. Air temperature 58. Buoy off Virginia Beach 64 nautical miles. Water temperature 70. Air temperature 65. Buoy just east of Cape Henry. Water temperature 60. Wave height 2. Wave period 11. Swell period 11. Duck Cove Pier, air temperature was 67. The wind was southwest at 9 knots. Diamond Shoals buoy, air temperature was 72. Wave height 3 feet. Wave period 8. The wind was southwest at 10 knots. Marine forecast, Chesapeake Bay from New Point Comfort to Little Creek, Virginia. Rest of today, southwest winds 5 to 10 knots, becoming south 10 to 15 knots late. Gusts up to 20 knots. Waves 1 to 2 feet. Tonight, southwest winds 10 to 15 knots with gusts up to 20 knots. Waves 2 to 3 feet. Sunday,
Southwest winds 10 to 15 knots with gusts up to 20 knots, becoming south 5 to 10 knots in the afternoon. Waves 1 to 2 feet. Sunday night, south winds 5 to 10 knots. Waves 1 to 2 feet. Monday, southwest winds 5 to 10 knots, becoming southeast 10 to 15 knots with gusts up to 20 knots in the afternoon. Waves 1 to 2 feet. Monday night, south winds 10 to 15 knots with gusts up to 20 knots. Waves 1 to 2 feet. Tuesday, southwest winds 5 to 10 knots, becoming south 10 to 15 knots in the afternoon. Gusts up to 20 knots. Waves 1 to 2 feet. Tuesday night, south winds 10 to 15 knots with gusts up to 20 knots. Waves around 2 feet. Wednesday, southwest winds 10 to 15 knots. Waves 1 to 2 feet. Wednesday night, southwest winds 10 to 15 knots. Waves around 2 feet. Marine forecast. Chesapeake Bay from Little Creek, Virginia to Cape Henry, Virginia, including the Chesapeake Bay Bridge Tunnel. Rest of today, south winds 5 to 10 knots with gusts up to 15 knots, increasing to 10 to 15 knots with gusts up to 20 knots late. Waves 2 to 3 feet. Wave detail, south 2 feet at 3 seconds and east 2 feet at 9 seconds. Tonight, south winds 10 to 15 knots with gusts up to 20 knots. Waves 2 to 3 feet. Wave detail, southeast 3 feet at 7 seconds and south 2 feet at 3 seconds. Sunday, southwest winds 10 to 15 knots, becoming south 5 to 10 knots in the afternoon. Gusts up to 20 knots. Waves 2 to 3 feet. Wave detail, southwest 2 feet at 3 seconds and southeast 2 feet at 8 seconds. Sunday night, south winds 5 to 10 knots. Gusts up to 15 knots in the evening. Waves 1 to 2 feet. Wave detail, southwest 2 feet at 3 seconds and southeast 2 feet at 8 seconds. Monday, southwest winds 5 to 10 knots, becoming southeast 10 to 15 knots with gusts up to 20 knots in the afternoon. Waves 1 to 2 feet. Wave detail, south 2 feet at 3 seconds and southeast 2 feet at 8 seconds. Monday night, south winds 10 to 15 knots with gusts up to 20 knots. Waves 1 to 2 feet. Wave detail, southeast 2 feet at 4 seconds and southeast 1 foot at 8 seconds. Tuesday, southwest winds 5 to 10 knots, becoming south 10 to 15 knots with gusts up to 20 knots in the afternoon. Waves around 2 feet. Tuesday night, south winds 10 to 15 knots with gusts up to 20 knots. Waves 2 to 3 feet. Wednesday, south winds 10 to 15 knots. Waves around 2 feet. Wednesday night, south winds 10 to 15 knots. Waves around 2 feet. Marine forecast, Kuribik Sound. Rest of today, southwest winds 5 to 10 knots with gusts up to 15 knots, becoming south 10 to 15 knots with gusts up to 20 knots late. Waves around 1 foot, increasing to 1 to 2 feet late. Tonight, south winds 10 to 15 knots with gusts up to 20 knots. Waves 1 to 2 feet. Sunday, southwest winds 5 to 10 knots with gusts up to 15 knots. Waves around 1 foot. Sunday night, south winds 5 to 10 knots with gusts up to 15 knots. Waves around 1 foot. Monday, south winds 5 to 10 knots. Gusts up to 15 knots in the afternoon. Waves around 1 foot. Monday night, south winds 5 to 10 knots with gusts up to 15 knots. Waves around 1 foot. Tuesday, south winds 5 to 10 knots. Gusts up to 20 knots in the afternoon. Waves around 1 foot. Tuesday night, south winds 5 to 10 knots with gusts up to 20 knots. Waves around 1 foot. Wednesday, southwest winds 5 to 10 knots with gusts up to 20 knots. Waves around 1 foot. Wednesday night, south winds 5 to 10 knots with gusts up to 20 knots. Waves around 1 foot. The current time is 11:17 a.m. Eastern Daylight Time. Offshore waters forecast, Baltimore Canyon to Cape Charles Light, to 100 nautical miles. Today, southwest winds 10 to 15 knots, becoming south to southwest 10 to 20 knots. Seas 4 to 5 feet. Tonight, south to southwest winds 20 to 25 knots. Seas 5 to 7 feet. Sunday, southwest winds 15 to 20 knots, diminishing to 10 to 15 knots.
seas 3 to 6 feet. Sunday night, south to southwest winds 10 to 15 knots. Seas 3 to 4 feet. Scattered thunderstorms. Monday, south to southwest winds 10 to 15 knots. Seas 3 to 4 feet. Monday night, south winds 15 to 20 knots, becoming southwest 10 to 15 knots. Seas 3 to 4 feet. Tuesday, southwest winds 10 to 15 knots, becoming south to southwest 10 to 20 knots. Seas 3 to 4 feet. Tuesday night, south winds 15 to 20 knots, becoming southwest. Seas 3 to 4 feet. Wednesday, south to southwest winds 15 to 20 knots. Seas 3 to 4 feet. Wednesday night, south winds 20 to 25 knots, becoming southwest 15 to 25 knots. Seas 4 to 5 feet. Hazardous weather information. Now here is the hazardous weather outlook for southeast Maryland, northeast North Carolina, central Virginia, east central Virginia, eastern Virginia, north central Virginia, south central Virginia, and southeast Virginia. Today, no hazardous weather is expected at this time. And now the extended outlook for the period Sunday through Friday. No hazardous weather is expected at this time. The key weather messages for the next 7 days. Above normal temperatures today. A slight chance for showers across the far north tonight. Well above normal temperatures Sunday through Wednesday. A small chance for shower storms across central Virginia Sunday afternoon. Otherwise, little appreciable rainfall is expected until at least Wednesday night or later. Now the official National Weather Service forecast. Rest of today, sunny. Highs in the lower 80s. Southwest winds 5 to 10 miles per hour. Gusts up to 20 miles per hour this afternoon. Tonight, mostly clear in the evening, then becoming partly cloudy. Lows in the mid-60s. Southwest winds 5 to 10 miles per hour. Sunday, mostly sunny. Highs in the lower 90s. Southwest winds 5 to 10 miles per hour. Sunday night, partly cloudy in the evening, then becoming clear. Lows in the upper 60s. South winds around 5 miles per hour. Monday, sunny. Highs in the lower 90s. Southwest winds 5 to 10 miles per hour. Monday night, clear. Lows in the upper 60s. Tuesday, sunny. Highs in the lower 90s. Tuesday night, clear. Lows in the upper 60s. Wednesday, sunny. Highs in the lower 90s. Wednesday night, mostly clear in the evening, then becoming partly cloudy. Lows around 70. Thursday, partly sunny with a chance of showers in the morning, then mostly cloudy with showers likely in the afternoon. Highs in the lower 80s. Chance of rain 70%. Thursday night, showers likely. Lows around 60. Chance of rain 70%. Friday, showers likely. Highs in the lower 70s. Chance of rain 60%. Here are the marine and buoy reports for 11 a.m. across the lower Chesapeake Bay and coastal waters. All wave and swell heights are in feet. Wave and swell periods are in seconds. Potomac River buoy, air temperature was 67. The wind was southwest at 8 knots. Cove Point, winds were south, 10 knots. Piney Point, winds were southwest, 11 knots. Bishop's Head, winds were south, 11 knots. Lewisetta, winds were southwest, 12 knots. Rappahannock Light, winds were south, 10 knots. Yorktown Coast Guard Station, winds were southwest, 10 knots. Crypto Peak, winds were south, 4 knots. Dominion Terminal Newport News, winds were southwest, 13 knots. South Craney Island, winds were south, 10 knots. Cape Henry, winds were southwest, 9 knots. Brandywine Chilliwack, Delaware, winds were south, 9 knots. Fenwick Island buoy, winds were south, 12 knots. Air temperature 58. Buoy off Virginia Beach 64 nautical miles. Water temperature 70. Air temperature 66. Buoy just east of Cape Henry. Water temperature 60. Wave heights 2. Wave period 8. Swell period 12. Duck Cove here, winds were southwest, 9 knots. Diamond Shoals buoy, winds were southwest, 8 knots. Water temperature 78. Air temperature 72. Marine forecast, Chesapeake Bay from New Point Comfort to Little Creek, Virginia. Rest of today,
Southwest winds 5 to 10 knots, becoming south 10 to 15 knots late. Gusts up to 20 knots. Waves 1 to 2 feet. Tonight, southwest winds 10 to 15 knots with gusts up to 20 knots. Waves 2 to 3 feet. Sunday, southwest winds 10 to 15 knots with gusts up to 20 knots, becoming south 5 to 10 knots in the afternoon. Waves 1 to 2 feet. Sunday night, south winds 5 to 10 knots. Waves 1 to 2 feet. Monday, southwest winds 5 to 10 knots, becoming southeast 10 to 15 knots with gusts up to 20 knots in the afternoon. Waves 1 to 2 feet. Monday night, south winds 10 to 15 knots with gusts up to 20 knots. Waves 1 to 2 feet. Tuesday, southwest winds 5 to 10 knots, becoming south 10 to 15 knots in the afternoon. Gusts up to 20 knots. Waves 1 to 2 feet. Tuesday night, south winds 10 to 15 knots with gusts up to 20 knots. Waves around 2 feet. Wednesday, southwest winds 10 to 15 knots. Waves 1 to 2 feet. Wednesday night, southwest winds 10 to 15 knots. Waves around 2 feet. Marine forecast. Chesapeake Bay from Little Creek, Virginia to Cape Henry, Virginia, including the Chesapeake Bay Bridge Tunnel. Rest of today, south winds 5 to 10 knots with gusts up to 15 knots, increasing to 10 to 15 knots with gusts up to 20 knots late. Waves 2 to 3 feet. Wave detail, south 2 feet at 3 seconds and east 2 feet at 9 seconds. Tonight, south winds 10 to 15 knots with gusts up to 20 knots. Waves 2 to 3 feet. Wave detail, southeast 3 feet at 7 seconds and south 2 feet at 3 seconds. Sunday, southwest winds 10 to 15 knots, becoming south 5 to 10 knots in the afternoon. Gusts up to 20 knots. Waves 2 to 3 feet. Wave detail, southwest 2 feet at 3 seconds and southeast 2 feet at 8 seconds. Sunday night, south winds 5 to 10 knots. Gusts up to 15 knots in the evening. Waves 1 to 2 feet. Wave detail, southwest 2 feet at 3 seconds and southeast 2 feet at 8 seconds. Monday, southwest winds 5 to 10 knots, becoming southeast 10 to 15 knots with gusts up to 20 knots in the afternoon. Waves 1 to 2 feet. Wave detail, south 2 feet at 3 seconds and southeast 2 feet at 8 seconds. Monday night, south winds 10 to 15 knots with gusts up to 20 knots. Waves 1 to 2 feet. Wave detail, southeast 2 feet at 4 seconds and southeast 1 foot at 8 seconds. Tuesday, southwest winds 5 to 10 knots, becoming south 10 to 15 knots with gusts up to 20 knots in the afternoon. Waves around 2 feet. Tuesday night, south winds 10 to 15 knots with gusts up to 20 knots. Waves 2 to 3 feet. Wednesday, south winds 10 to 15 knots. Waves around 2 feet. Wednesday night, south winds 10 to 15 knots. Waves around 2 feet. Marine forecast, Caribbean Sound. Rest of today, southwest winds 5 to 10 knots with gusts up to 15 knots, becoming south 10 to 15 knots with gusts up to 20 knots late. Waves around 1 foot, increasing to 1 to 2 feet late. Tonight, south winds 10 to 15 knots with gusts up to 20 knots. Waves 1 to 2 feet. Sunday, southwest winds 5 to 10 knots with gusts up to 15 knots. Waves around 1 foot. Sunday night, south winds 5 to 10 knots with gusts up to 15 knots. Waves around 1 foot. Monday, south winds 5 to 10 knots. Gusts up to 15 knots in the afternoon. Waves around 1 foot. Monday night, south winds 5 to 10 knots with gusts up to 15 knots. Waves around 1 foot. Tuesday, south winds 5 to 10 knots. Gusts up to 20 knots in the afternoon. Waves around 1 foot. Tuesday night, south winds 5 to 10 knots with gusts up to 20 knots. Waves around 1 foot. Wednesday, southwest winds 5 to 10 knots with gusts up to 20 knots. Waves around 1 foot. Wednesday night, south winds 5 to 10 knots with gusts up to 20 knots. Waves around 1 foot. The current time is 11:28 a.m. Eastern Daylight Time. Offshore waters forecast Baltimore Canyon to Cape Charles Light to 100 nautical miles. Today,
Southwest winds 10 to 15 knots, becoming south to southwest 10 to 20 knots. Seas 4 to 5 feet. Tonight, south to southwest winds 20 to 25 knots. Seas 5 to 7 feet. Sunday, southwest winds 15 to 20 knots, diminishing to 10 to 15 knots. Seas 3 to 6 feet. Sunday night, south to southwest winds 10 to 15 knots. Seas 3 to 4 feet. Scattered thunderstorms. Monday, south to southwest winds 10 to 15 knots. Seas 3 to 4 feet. Monday night, south winds 15 to 20 knots, becoming southwest 10 to 15 knots. Seas 3 to 4 feet. Tuesday, southwest winds 10 to 15 knots, becoming south to southwest 10 to 20 knots. Seas 3 to 4 feet. Tuesday night, south winds 15 to 20 knots, becoming southwest. Seas 3 to 4 feet. Wednesday, south to southwest winds 15 to 20 knots. Seas 3 to 4 feet. Wednesday night, south winds 20 to 25 knots, becoming southwest 15 to 25 knots. Seas 4 to 5 feet. Hazardous weather information. Now here is the hazardous weather outlook for Southeast Maryland, Northeast North Carolina, Central Virginia, East Central Virginia, Eastern Virginia, North Central Virginia, South Central Virginia, and Southeast Virginia. Today, no hazardous weather is expected at this time. And now the extended outlook for the period Sunday through Friday. No hazardous weather is expected at this time. The key weather messages for the next 7 days. Above normal temperatures today. A slight chance for showers across the far north tonight. Well above normal temperatures Sunday through Wednesday. A small chance for shower storms across central Virginia Sunday afternoon. Otherwise, little appreciable rainfall is expected until at least Wednesday night or later. Now the official National Weather Service forecast. Rest of today, sunny. Highs in the lower 80s. Southwest winds 5 to 10 miles per hour. Gusts up to 20 miles per hour this afternoon. Tonight, mostly clear in the evening, then becoming partly cloudy. Lows in the mid-60s. Southwest winds 5 to 10 miles per hour. Sunday, mostly sunny. Highs in the lower 90s. Southwest winds 5 to 10 miles per hour. Sunday night, partly cloudy in the evening, then becoming clear. Lows in the upper 60s. South winds around 5 miles per hour. Monday, sunny. Highs in the lower 90s. Southwest winds 5 to 10 miles per hour. Monday night, clear. Lows in the upper 60s. Tuesday, sunny. Highs in the lower 90s. Tuesday night, clear. Lows in the upper 60s. Wednesday, sunny. Highs in the lower 90s. Wednesday night, mostly clear in the evening, then becoming partly cloudy. Lows around 70. Thursday, partly sunny with a chance of showers in the morning, then mostly cloudy with showers likely in the afternoon. Highs in the lower 80s. Chance of rain 70%. Thursday night, showers likely. Lows around 60. Chance of rain 70%. Friday, showers likely. Highs in the lower 70s. Chance of rain 60%. Here are the marine and buoy reports for 11 a.m. across the lower Chesapeake Bay and coastal waters. All wave and swell heights are in feet. Wave and swell periods are in seconds. Potomac River buoy, air temperature was 67. The wind was southwest at 8 knots. Cove Point, winds were south, 10 knots. Piney Point, winds were southwest, 11 knots. Bishop's Head, winds were south, 11 knots. Lewisetta, winds were southwest, 12 knots. Rappahannock Light, winds were south, 10 knots. Yorktown Coast Guard Station, winds were southwest, 10 knots. Kirkville Peak, winds were south, 4 knots. Dominion Terminal Newport News, winds were southwest, 13 knots. South Craney Island, winds were south, 10 knots. Cape Henry, winds were southwest, 9 knots. Brandywine Chill Lake, Delaware, winds were south, 9 knots. Fenwick Island buoy, winds were south, 12 knots. Air temperature 58. Buoy off Virginia Beach 64 nautical miles. Water temperature 70. Air temperature 66. Buoy just east of Cape Henry. Water temperature 60. Wave heights 2. Wave period 8.
Swell period 12. Duck Cove here, winds for southwest, 9 knots. Diamond Shoals buoy, winds for southwest, 8 knots. Water temperature 78. Air temperature 72. Marine forecast, Chesapeake Bay from New Point Comfort to Little Creek, Virginia. Rest of today, southwest winds 5 to 10 knots, becoming south 10 to 15 knots late. Gusts up to 20 knots. Waves 1 to 2 feet. Tonight, southwest winds 10 to 15 knots with gusts up to 20 knots. Waves 2 to 3 feet. Sunday, southwest winds 10 to 15 knots with gusts up to 20 knots, becoming south 5 to 10 knots in the afternoon. Waves 1 to 2 feet. Sunday night, south winds 5 to 10 knots. Waves 1 to 2 feet. Monday, southwest winds 5 to 10 knots, becoming southeast 10 to 15 knots with gusts up to 20 knots in the afternoon. Waves 1 to 2 feet. Monday night, south winds 10 to 15 knots with gusts up to 20 knots. Waves 1 to 2 feet. Tuesday, southwest winds 5 to 10 knots, becoming south 10 to 15 knots in the afternoon. Gusts up to 20 knots. Waves 1 to 2 feet. Tuesday night, south winds 10 to 15 knots with gusts up to 20 knots. Waves around 2 feet. Wednesday, southwest winds 10 to 15 knots. Waves 1 to 2 feet. Wednesday night, southwest winds 10 to 15 knots. Waves around 2 feet. Marine forecast, Chesapeake Bay from Little Creek, Virginia to Cape Henry, Virginia, including the Chesapeake Bay Bridge Tunnel. Rest of today, south winds 5 to 10 knots with gusts up to 15 knots, increasing to 10 to 15 knots with gusts up to 20 knots late. Waves 2 to 3 feet. Wave detail, south 2 feet at 3 seconds and east 2 feet at 9 seconds. Tonight, south winds 10 to 15 knots with gusts up to 20 knots. Waves 2 to 3 feet. Wave detail, southeast 3 feet at 7 seconds and south 2 feet at 3 seconds. Sunday, southwest winds 10 to 15 knots, becoming south 5 to 10 knots in the afternoon. Gusts up to 20 knots. Waves 2 to 3 feet. Wave detail, southwest 2 feet at 3 seconds and southeast 2 feet at 8 seconds. Sunday night, south winds 5 to 10 knots. Gusts up to 15 knots in the evening. Waves 1 to 2 feet. Wave detail, southwest 2 feet at 3 seconds and southeast 2 feet at 8 seconds. Monday, southwest winds 5 to 10 knots, becoming southeast 10 to 15 knots with gusts up to 20 knots in the afternoon. Waves 1 to 2 feet. Wave detail, south 2 feet at 3 seconds and southeast 2 feet at 8 seconds. Monday night, south winds 10 to 15 knots with gusts up to 20 knots. Waves 1 to 2 feet. Wave detail, southeast 2 feet at 4 seconds and southeast 1 foot at 8 seconds. Tuesday, southwest winds 5 to 10 knots, becoming south 10 to 15 knots with gusts up to 20 knots in the afternoon. Waves around 2 feet. Tuesday night, south winds 10 to 15 knots with gusts up to 20 knots. Waves 2 to 3 feet. Wednesday, south winds 10 to 15 knots. Waves around 2 feet. Wednesday night, south winds 10 to 15 knots. Waves around 2 feet. This is NOAA's National Weather Service All Hazards Weather Radio, KHB 37, broadcasting from Wakefield, Virginia, transmitting from Driver, Virginia on a frequency of 162.550 MHz. The following information is for Hampton Roads in northeast North Carolina, the southern part of the Chesapeake Bay and adjacent coastal waters. Marine forecast, Currituck Sound. Rest of today, southwest winds 5 to 10 knots with gusts up to 15 knots, becoming south 10 to 15 knots with gusts up to 20 knots late. Waves around 1 foot, increasing to 1 to 2 feet late. Tonight, south winds 10 to 15 knots with gusts up to 20 knots. Waves 1 to 2 feet. Sunday, southwest winds 5 to 10 knots with gusts up to 15 knots. Waves around 1 foot. Sunday night, south winds 5 to 10 knots with gusts up to 15 knots. Waves around 1 foot. Monday, south winds 5 to 10 knots. Gusts up to 15 knots in the afternoon. Waves around 1 foot. Monday night, south winds 5 to 10 knots with gusts up to 15 knots. Waves around 1 foot. Tuesday,
South winds 5 to 10 knots. Gusts up to 20 knots in the afternoon. Waves around 1 foot. That's with gusts up to 20 knots. Waves around 1 foot. Wednesday night, south winds 5 to 10 knots with gusts up to 20 knots. Waves around 1 foot. The current time is 11:38 a.m. Eastern Daylight Time. Offshore waters forecast Baltimore Canyon to Cape Charles Light to 100 nautical miles. Today, southwest winds 10 to 15 knots, becoming south to southwest 10 to 20 knots. Seas 4 to 5 feet. Tonight, south to southwest winds 20 to 25 knots. Seas 5 to 7 feet. Sunday, southwest winds 15 to 20 knots, diminishing to 10 to 15 knots. Seas 3 to 6 feet. Sunday night, south to southwest winds 10 to 15 knots. Seas 3 to 4 feet. Scattered thunderstorms. Monday, south to southwest winds 10 to 15 knots. Seas 3 to 4 feet. Monday night, south winds 15 to 20 knots, becoming southwest 10 to 15 knots. Seas 3 to 4 feet. Tuesday, southwest winds 10 to 15 knots, becoming south to southwest 10 to 20 knots. Seas 3 to 4 feet. Tuesday night, south winds 15 to 20 knots, becoming southwest. Seas 3 to 4 feet. Wednesday, south to southwest winds 15 to 20 knots. Seas 3 to 4 feet. Wednesday night, south winds 20 to 25 knots, becoming southwest 15 to 25 knots. Seas 4 to 5 feet. Hazardous weather information. Now here is the hazardous weather outlook for Southeast Maryland, Northeast North Carolina, Central Virginia, East Central Virginia, Eastern Virginia, North Central Virginia, South Central Virginia, and Southeast Virginia. Today, no hazardous weather is expected at this time. And now the extended outlook for the period Sunday through Friday. No hazardous weather is expected at this time. The key weather messages for the next 7 days. Above normal temperatures today. A slight chance for showers across the far north tonight. Well above normal temperatures Sunday through Wednesday. A small chance for shower storms across central Virginia Sunday afternoon. Otherwise, little appreciable rainfall is expected until at least Wednesday night or later. Now the official National Weather Service forecast. Rest of today, sunny. Highs in the lower 80s. Southwest winds 5 to 10 miles per hour. Gusts up to 20 miles per hour this afternoon. Tonight, mostly clear in the evening, then becoming partly cloudy. Lows in the mid-60s. Southwest winds 5 to 10 miles per hour. Sunday, mostly sunny. Highs in the lower 90s. Southwest winds 5 to 10 miles per hour. Sunday night, partly cloudy in the evening, then becoming clear. Lows in the upper 60s. South winds around 5 miles per hour. Monday, sunny. Highs in the lower 90s. Southwest winds 5 to 10 miles per hour. Monday night, clear. Lows in the upper 60s. Tuesday, sunny. Highs in the lower 90s. Tuesday night, clear. Lows in the upper 60s. Wednesday, sunny. Highs in the lower 90s. Wednesday night, mostly clear in the evening, then becoming partly cloudy. Lows around 70. Thursday, partly sunny with a chance of showers in the morning, then mostly cloudy with showers likely in the afternoon. Highs in the lower 80s. Chance of rain 70%. Thursday night, showers likely. Lows around 60. Chance of rain 70%. Friday, showers likely. Highs in the lower 70s. Chance of rain 60%. Here are the marine and buoy reports for 11 a.m. across the lower Chesapeake Bay and coastal waters. All wave and swell heights are in feet. Wave and swell periods are in seconds. Potomac River buoy, air temperature was 67. The wind was southwest at 8 knots. Cove Point, winds were south, 10 knots. Piney Point, winds were southwest, 11 knots. Bishop's Head, winds were south, 11 knots. Lewisetta, winds were southwest, 12 knots. Rappahannock Light, winds were south, 10 knots. Yorktown Coast Guard Station, winds were southwest, 10 knots.
Kitsilano Peak, winds were south, 4 knots. Dominion Terminal Newport News, winds were southwest, 13 knots. South Craney Island, winds were south, 10 knots. Cape Henry, winds were southwest, 9 knots. Brandywine Chill Lake, Delaware, winds were south, 9 knots. Fenwick Island Buoy, winds were south, 12 knots. Air temperature 58. Buoy off Virginia Beach 64 nautical miles. Water temperature 70. Air temperature 66. Buoy just east of Cape Henry. Water temperature 60. Wave height 2. Wave period 8. Swell period 12. Duck Cove Pier, winds were southwest, 9 knots. Diamond Shoals Buoy, winds were southwest, 8 knots. Water temperature 78. Air temperature 72. Marine forecast, Chesapeake Bay from New Point Humford to Little Creek, Virginia. Rest of today, southwest winds 5 to 10 knots, becoming south 10 to 15 knots late. Gusts up to 20 knots. Waves 1 to 2 feet. Tonight, southwest winds 10 to 15 knots with gusts up to 20 knots. Waves 2 to 3 feet. Sunday, southwest winds 10 to 15 knots with gusts up to 20 knots, becoming south 5 to 10 knots in the afternoon. Waves 1 to 2 feet. Sunday night, south winds 5 to 10 knots. Waves 1 to 2 feet. Monday, southwest winds 5 to 10 knots, becoming southeast 10 to 15 knots with gusts up to 20 knots in the afternoon. Waves 1 to 2 feet. Monday night, south winds 10 to 15 knots with gusts up to 20 knots. Waves 1 to 2 feet. Tuesday, southwest winds 5 to 10 knots, becoming south 10 to 15 knots in the afternoon. Gusts up to 20 knots. Waves 1 to 2 feet. Tuesday night, south winds 10 to 15 knots with gusts up to 20 knots. Waves around 2 feet. Wednesday, southwest winds 10 to 15 knots. Waves 1 to 2 feet. Wednesday night, southwest winds 10 to 15 knots. Waves around 2 feet. Marine forecast, Chesapeake Bay from Little Creek, Virginia to Cape Henry, Virginia, including the Chesapeake Bay Bridge Tunnel. Rest of today, south winds 5 to 10 knots with gusts up to 15 knots, increasing to 10 to 15 knots with gusts up to 20 knots late. Waves 2 to 3 feet. Wave detail, south 2 feet at 3 seconds and east 2 feet at 9 seconds. Tonight, south winds 10 to 15 knots with gusts up to 20 knots. Waves 2 to 3 feet. Wave detail, southeast 3 feet at 7 seconds and south 2 feet at 3 seconds. Sunday, southwest winds 10 to 15 knots, becoming south 5 to 10 knots in the afternoon. Gusts up to 20 knots. Waves 2 to 3 feet. Wave detail, southwest 2 feet at 3 seconds and southeast 2 feet at 8 seconds. Sunday night, south winds 5 to 10 knots. Gusts up to 15 knots in the evening. Waves 1 to 2 feet. Wave detail, southwest 2 feet at 3 seconds and southeast 2 feet at 8 seconds. Monday, southwest winds 5 to 10 knots, becoming southeast 10 to 15 knots with gusts up to 20 knots in the afternoon. Waves 1 to 2 feet. Wave detail, south 2 feet at 3 seconds and southeast 2 feet at 8 seconds. Monday night, south winds 10 to 15 knots with gusts up to 20 knots. Waves 1 to 2 feet. Wave detail, southeast 2 feet at 4 seconds and southeast 1 foot at 8 seconds. Tuesday, southwest winds 5 to 10 knots, becoming south 10 to 15 knots with gusts up to 20 knots in the afternoon. Waves around 2 feet. Tuesday night, south winds 10 to 15 knots with gusts up to 20 knots. Waves 2 to 3 feet. Wednesday, south winds 10 to 15 knots. Waves around 2 feet. Wednesday night, south winds 10 to 15 knots. Waves around 2 feet. Attention, voluntary speed reduction zones to protect North Atlantic right whales may be in effect along the USL East Coast where right whales have been detected. All mariners and recreational boaters are requested to route these areas or transit through them at 10 knots or less. Consult broadcast notice to mariners, NAVTEX, and local notice to mariners for more information. Please report sightings of dead, injured, or entangled whales to 866-755-6622 or to the USL Coast Guard on Channel 16.
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Marine forecast, Currituck Sound. Rest of today, southwest winds 5 to 10 knots with gusts up to 15 knots, becoming south 10 to 15 knots with gusts up to 20 knots late. Waves around 1 foot, increasing to 1 to 2 feet late. Tonight, south winds 10 to 15 knots with gusts up to 20 knots. Waves 1 to 2 feet. Sunday, southwest winds 5 to 10 knots with gusts up to 15 knots. Waves around 1 foot. Sunday night, south winds 5 to 10 knots with gusts up to 15 knots. Waves around 1 foot. Monday, south winds 5 to 10 knots. Gusts up to 15 knots in the afternoon. Waves around 1 foot. Monday night, south winds 5 to 10 knots with gusts up to 15 knots. Waves around 1 foot. Tuesday, south winds 5 to 10 knots. Gusts up to 20 knots in the afternoon. Waves around 1 foot. Tuesday night, south winds 5 to 10 knots with gusts up to 20 knots. Waves around 1 foot. Wednesday, southwest winds 5 to 10 knots with gusts up to 20 knots. Waves around 1 foot. Wednesday night, south winds 5 to 10 knots with gusts up to 20 knots. Waves around 1 foot. The current time is 11:49 a.m. Eastern Daylight Time. Offshore waters forecast Baltimore Canyon to Cape Charles Light to 100 nautical miles. Today, southwest winds 10 to 15 knots, becoming south to southwest 10 to 20 knots. Seas 4 to 5 feet. Tonight, south to southwest winds 20 to 25 knots. Seas 5 to 7 feet. Sunday, southwest winds 15 to 20 knots, diminishing to 10 to 15 knots. Seas 3 to 6 feet. Sunday night, south to southwest winds 10 to 15 knots. Seas 3 to 4 feet. Scattered thunderstorms. Monday, south to southwest winds 10 to 15 knots. Seas 3 to 4 feet. Monday night, south winds 15 to 20 knots, becoming southwest 10 to 15 knots. Seas 3 to 4 feet. Tuesday, southwest winds 10 to 15 knots, becoming south to southwest 10 to 20 knots. Seas 3 to 4 feet. Tuesday night, south winds 15 to 20 knots, becoming southwest. Seas 3 to 4 feet. Wednesday, south to southwest winds 15 to 20 knots. Seas 3 to 4 feet. Wednesday night, south winds 20 to 25 knots, becoming southwest 15 to 25 knots. Seas 4 to 5 feet. Hazardous weather information. Now here is the hazardous weather outlook for Southeast Maryland, Northeast North Carolina, Central Virginia, East Central Virginia, Eastern Virginia, North Central Virginia, South Central Virginia, and Southeast Virginia. Today, no hazardous weather is expected at this time. And now the extended outlook for the period Sunday through Friday. No hazardous weather is expected at this time. The key weather messages for the next 7 days. Above normal temperatures today. A slight chance for showers across the far north tonight. Well above normal temperatures Sunday through Wednesday. A small chance for shower storms across central Virginia Sunday afternoon. Otherwise, little appreciable rainfall is expected until at least Wednesday night or later. Now the official National Weather Service forecast. Rest of today, sunny. Highs in the lower 80s. Southwest winds 5 to 10 miles per hour. Gusts up to 20 miles per hour this afternoon. Tonight, mostly clear in the evening, then becoming partly cloudy. Lows in the mid-60s. Southwest winds 5 to 10 miles per hour. Sunday, mostly sunny. Highs in the lower 90s. Southwest winds 5 to 10 miles per hour. Sunday night, partly cloudy in the evening, then becoming clear. Lows in the upper 60s. South winds around 5 miles per hour. Monday, sunny. Highs in the lower 90s. Southwest winds 5 to 10 miles per hour. Monday night, clear. Lows in the upper 60s. Tuesday, sunny. Highs in the lower 90s. Tuesday night, clear. Lows in the upper 60s. Wednesday, sunny. Highs in the lower 90s. Wednesday night, mostly clear in the evening, then becoming partly cloudy. Lows around 70.
Thursday, partly sunny with a chance of showers in the morning, then mostly cloudy with showers likely in the afternoon. Highs in the lower 80s. Chance of rain 70%. Thursday night, showers likely. Lows around 60. Chance of rain 70%.

Friday, showers likely. Highs in the lower 70s. Chance of rain 60%. Here are the marine and buoy reports for 11 a.m. across the lower Chesapeake Bay and coastal waters. All wave and swell heights are in feet. Wave and swell periods are in seconds. Potomac River buoy, air temperature was 67. The wind was southwest at 8 knots. Cove Point, winds were south, 10 knots. Piney Point, winds were southwest, 11 knots. Bishop's Head, winds were south, 11 knots. Lewisetta, winds were southwest, 12 knots. Rappahannock Light, winds were south, 10 knots. Yorktown Coast Guard Station, winds were southwest, 10 knots. Crypto Peak, winds were south, 4 knots. Dominion Terminal Newport News, winds were southwest, 13 knots. South Craney Island, winds were south, 10 knots. Cape Henry, winds were southwest, 9 knots. Brandywine Chill Lake, Delaware, winds were south, 9 knots. Fenwick Island Buoy, winds were south, 12 knots. Air temperature 58. Buoy off Virginia Beach 64 nautical miles. Water temperature 70. Air temperature 66. Buoy just east of Cape Henry. Water temperature 60. Wave height 2. Wave period 8. Swell period 12. Duck Cove Pier, winds were southwest, 9 knots. Diamond Shoals Buoy, winds were southwest, 8 knots. Water temperature 78. Air temperature 72. Marine forecast, Chesapeake Bay from New Point Comfort to Little Creek, Virginia. Rest of today, southwest winds 5 to 10 knots, becoming south 10 to 15 knots late. Gusts up to 20 knots. Waves 1 to 2 feet. Tonight, southwest winds 10 to 15 knots with gusts up to 20 knots. Waves 2 to 3 feet. Sunday, southwest winds 10 to 15 knots with gusts up to 20 knots, becoming south 5 to 10 knots in the afternoon. Waves 1 to 2 feet. Sunday night, south winds 5 to 10 knots. Waves 1 to 2 feet. Monday, southwest winds 5 to 10 knots, becoming southeast 10 to 15 knots with gusts up to 20 knots in the afternoon. Waves 1 to 2 feet. Monday night, south winds 10 to 15 knots with gusts up to 20 knots. Waves 1 to 2 feet. Tuesday, southwest winds 5 to 10 knots, becoming south 10 to 15 knots in the afternoon. Gusts up to 20 knots. Waves 1 to 2 feet. Tuesday night, south winds 10 to 15 knots with gusts up to 20 knots. Waves around 2 feet. Wednesday, southwest winds 10 to 15 knots. Waves 1 to 2 feet. Wednesday night, southwest winds 10 to 15 knots. Waves around 2 feet. Marine forecast, Chesapeake Bay from Little Creek, Virginia to Cape Henry, Virginia, including the Chesapeake Bay Bridge Tunnel. Rest of today, south winds 5 to 10 knots with gusts up to 15 knots, increasing to 10 to 15 knots with gusts up to 20 knots late. Waves 2 to 3 feet. Wave detail, south 2 feet at 3 seconds and east 2 feet at 9 seconds. Tonight, south winds 10 to 15 knots with gusts up to 20 knots. Waves 2 to 3 feet. Wave detail, southeast 3 feet at 7 seconds and south 2 feet at 3 seconds. Sunday, southwest winds 10 to 15 knots, becoming south 5 to 10 knots in the afternoon. Gusts up to 20 knots. Waves 2 to 3 feet. Wave detail, southwest 2 feet at 3 seconds and southeast 2 feet at 8 seconds. Sunday night, south winds 5 to 10 knots. Gusts up to 15 knots in the evening. Waves 1 to 2 feet. Wave detail, southwest 2 feet at 3 seconds and southeast 2 feet at 8 seconds. Monday, southwest winds 5 to 10 knots, becoming southeast 10 to 15 knots with gusts up to 20 knots in the afternoon. Waves 1 to 2 feet. Wave detail, south 2 feet at 3 seconds and southeast 2 feet at 8 seconds. Monday night, south winds 10 to 15 knots with gusts up to 20 knots. Waves 1 to 2 feet. Wave detail, southeast 2 feet at 4 seconds and southeast 1 foot at 8 seconds. Tuesday, southwest winds 5 to 10 knots, becoming south 10 to 15 knots with gusts up to 20 knots in the afternoon. Waves around 2 feet. Tuesday night, south winds 10 to 15 knots with gusts up to 20 knots. Waves 2 to 3 feet.

waves 1 to 2 feet. Sunday, southwest winds 5 to 10 knots with gusts up to 15 knots. Waves around 1 foot. Sunday night, south winds 5 to 10 knots with gusts up to 15 knots. Waves around 1 foot. Monday, south winds 5 to 10 knots. Gusts up to 15 knots in the afternoon. Waves around 1 foot. Monday night, south winds 5 to 10 knots with gusts up to 15 knots. Waves around 1 foot. Tuesday, south winds 5 to 10 knots. Gusts up to 20 knots in the afternoon. Waves around 1 foot. Tuesday night, south winds 5 to 10 knots with gusts up to 20 knots. Waves around 1 foot. Wednesday, southwest winds 5 to 10 knots with gusts up to 20 knots. Waves around 1 foot. Wednesday night, south winds 5 to 10 knots with gusts up to 20 knots. Waves around 1 foot. The current time is 11:59 a.m. Eastern Daylight Time. Offshore waters forecast Baltimore Canyon to Cape Charles Light to 100 nautical miles. Today, southwest winds 10 to 15 knots, becoming south to southwest 10 to 20 knots. Seas 4 to 5 feet. Tonight, south to southwest winds 20 to 25 knots. Seas 5 to 7 feet. Sunday, southwest winds 15 to 20 knots, diminishing to 10 to 15 knots. Seas 3 to 6 feet. Sunday night, south to southwest winds 10 to 15 knots. Seas 3 to 4 feet. Scattered thunderstorms. Monday, south to southwest winds 10 to 15 knots. Seas 3 to 4 feet. Monday night, south winds 15 to 20 knots, becoming southwest 10 to 15 knots. Seas 3 to 4 feet. Tuesday, southwest winds 10 to 15 knots, becoming south to southwest 10 to 20 knots. Seas 3 to 4 feet. Tuesday night, south winds 15 to 20 knots, becoming southwest. Seas 3 to 4 feet. Wednesday, south to southwest winds 15 to 20 knots. Seas 3 to 4 feet. Wednesday night, south winds 20 to 25 knots, becoming southwest 15 to 25 knots. Seas 4 to 5 feet. Hazardous weather information. Now here is the hazardous weather outlook for Southeast Maryland, Northeast North Carolina, Central Virginia, East Central Virginia, Eastern Virginia, North Central Virginia, South Central Virginia, and Southeast Virginia. Today, no hazardous weather is expected at this time. And now the extended outlook for the period Sunday through Friday. No hazardous weather is expected at this time. The key weather messages for the next 7 days. Above normal temperatures today. A slight chance for showers across the far north tonight. Well above normal temperatures Sunday through Wednesday. A small chance for shower storms across central Virginia Sunday afternoon. Otherwise, little appreciable rainfall is expected until at least Wednesday night or later. Now the official National Weather Service forecast. Rest of today, sunny. Highs in the lower 80s. Southwest winds 5 to 10 miles per hour. Gusts up to 20 miles per hour this afternoon. Tonight, mostly clear in the evening, then becoming partly cloudy. Lows in the mid-60s. Southwest winds 5 to 10 miles per hour. Sunday, mostly sunny. Highs in the lower 90s. Southwest winds 5 to 10 miles per hour. Sunday night, partly cloudy in the evening, then becoming clear. Lows in the upper 60s. South winds around 5 miles per hour. Monday, sunny. Highs in the lower 90s. Southwest winds 5 to 10 miles per hour. Monday night, clear. Lows in the upper 60s. Tuesday, sunny. Highs in the lower 90s. Tuesday night, clear. Lows in the upper 60s. Wednesday, sunny. Highs in the lower 90s. Wednesday night, mostly clear in the evening, then becoming partly cloudy. Lows around 70. Thursday, partly sunny with a chance of showers in the morning, then mostly cloudy with showers likely in the afternoon. Highs in the lower 80s. Chance of rain 70%. Thursday night, showers likely. Lows around 60. Chance of rain 70%. Friday, showers likely. Highs in the lower 70s. Chance of rain 60%. Here are the marine and buoy reports for 11 a.m. across the lower Chesapeake Bay and coastal waters. All wave and swell heights are in feet.
wave and swell periods are in seconds. Potomac River buoy, air temperature was 67. The wind was southwest at 8 knots. Cove Point, winds were south, 10 knots. Piney Point, winds were southwest, 11 knots. Bishop's Head, winds were south, 11 knots. Lewisetta, winds were southwest, 12 knots. Rappahannock Light, winds were south, 10 knots. Yorktown Coast Guard Station, winds were southwest, 10 knots. Crypto Peak, winds were south, 4 knots. Dominion Terminal Newport News, winds were southwest, 13 knots. South Craney Island, winds were south, 10 knots. Cape Henry, winds were southwest, 9 knots. Brandywine Chill Lake, Delaware, winds were south, 9 knots. Sandwich Island buoy, winds were south, 12 knots. Air temperature 58. Buoy off Virginia Beach 64 nautical miles. Water temperature 70. Air temperature 66. Buoy just east of Cape Henry. Water temperature 60. Wave height 2. Wave period 8. Swell period 12. Duck Cove Pier, winds were southwest, 9 knots. Diamond Shoals buoy, winds were southwest, 8 knots. Water temperature 78. Air temperature 72. This is NOAA's National Weather Service All Hazards Weather Radio, KHP 37, broadcasting from Wakefield, Virginia, transmitting from Driver, Virginia on a frequency of 162.550 MHz. The following information is for Hampton Roads in northeast North Carolina, the southern part of the Chesapeake Bay and adjacent coastal waters. Marine forecast, Chesapeake Bay from New Point Comfort to Little Creek, Virginia. Rest of today, southwest winds 5 to 10 knots, becoming south 10 to 15 knots late. Gusts up to 20 knots. Waves 1 to 2 feet. Tonight, southwest winds 10 to 15 knots with gusts up to 20 knots. Waves 2 to 3 feet. Sunday, southwest winds 10 to 15 knots with gusts up to 20 knots, becoming south 5 to 10 knots in the afternoon. Waves 1 to 2 feet. Sunday night, south winds 5 to 10 knots. Waves 1 to 2 feet. Monday, southwest winds 5 to 10 knots, becoming southeast 10 to 15 knots with gusts up to 20 knots in the afternoon. Waves 1 to 2 feet. Monday night, south winds 10 to 15 knots with gusts up to 20 knots. Waves 1 to 2 feet. Tuesday, southwest winds 5 to 10 knots, becoming south 10 to 15 knots in the afternoon. Gusts up to 20 knots. Waves 1 to 2 feet. Tuesday night, south winds 10 to 15 knots with gusts up to 20 knots. Waves around 2 feet. Wednesday, southwest winds 10 to 15 knots. Waves 1 to 2 feet. Wednesday night, southwest winds 10 to 15 knots. Waves around 2 feet. Marine forecast, Chesapeake Bay from Little Creek, Virginia to Cape Henry, Virginia, including the Chesapeake Bay Bridge Tunnel. Rest of today, south winds 5 to 10 knots with gusts up to 15 knots, increasing to 10 to 15 knots with gusts up to 20 knots late. Waves 2 to 3 feet. Wave detail, south 2 feet at 3 seconds and east 2 feet at 9 seconds. Tonight, south winds 10 to 15 knots with gusts up to 20 knots. Waves 2 to 3 feet. Wave detail, southeast 3 feet at 7 seconds and south 2 feet at 3 seconds. Sunday, southwest winds 10 to 15 knots, becoming south 5 to 10 knots in the afternoon. Gusts up to 20 knots. Waves 2 to 3 feet. Wave detail, southwest 2 feet at 3 seconds and southeast 2 feet at 8 seconds. Sunday night, south winds 5 to 10 knots. Gusts up to 15 knots in the evening. Waves 1 to 2 feet. Wave detail, southwest 2 feet at 3 seconds and southeast 2 feet at 8 seconds. Monday, southwest winds 5 to 10 knots, becoming southeast 10 to 15 knots with gusts up to 20 knots in the afternoon. Waves 1 to 2 feet. Wave detail, south 2 feet at 3 seconds and southeast 2 feet at 8 seconds. Monday night, south winds 10 to 15 knots with gusts up to 20 knots. Waves 1 to 2 feet. Wave detail, southeast 2 feet at 4 seconds and southeast 1 foot at 8 seconds. Tuesday, southwest winds 5 to 10 knots, becoming south 10 to 15 knots with gusts up to 20 knots in the afternoon. Waves around 2 feet. Tuesday night,
South winds 10 to 15 knots with gusts up to 20 knots. Waves 2 to 3 feet. Wednesday, south winds 10 to 15 knots. Waves around 2 feet. Wednesday night, south winds 10 to 15 knots. Waves around 2 feet. Marine forecast, Caribbean Sound. Rest of today, southwest winds 5 to 10 knots with gusts up to 15 knots, becoming south 10 to 15 knots with gusts up to 20 knots late. Waves around 1 foot, increasing to 1 to 2 feet late. Tonight, south winds 10 to 15 knots with gusts up to 20 knots. Waves 1 to 2 feet. Sunday, southwest winds 5 to 10 knots with gusts up to 15 knots. Waves around 1 foot. Sunday night, south winds 5 to 10 knots with gusts up to 15 knots. Waves around 1 foot. Monday, south winds 5 to 10 knots. Gusts up to 15 knots in the afternoon. Waves around 1 foot. Monday night, south winds 5 to 10 knots with gusts up to 15 knots. Waves around 1 foot. Tuesday, south winds 5 to 10 knots. Gusts up to 20 knots in the afternoon. Waves around 1 foot. Tuesday night, south winds 5 to 10 knots with gusts up to 20 knots. Waves around 1 foot. Wednesday, southwest winds 5 to 10 knots with gusts up to 20 knots. Waves around 1 foot. Wednesday night, south winds 5 to 10 knots with gusts up to 20 knots. Waves around 1 foot. The current time is 12:10 p.m. Eastern Daylight Time. Offshore waters forecast Baltimore Canyon to Cape Charles Light to 100 nautical miles. Today, southwest winds 10 to 15 knots, becoming south to southwest 10 to 20 knots. Seas 4 to 5 feet. Tonight, south to southwest winds 20 to 25 knots. Seas 5 to 7 feet. Sunday, southwest winds 15 to 20 knots, diminishing to 10 to 15 knots. Seas 3 to 6 feet. Sunday night, south to southwest winds 10 to 15 knots. Seas 3 to 4 feet. Scattered thunderstorms. Monday, south to southwest winds 10 to 15 knots. Seas 3 to 4 feet. Monday night, south winds 15 to 20 knots, becoming southwest 10 to 15 knots. Seas 3 to 4 feet. Tuesday, southwest winds 10 to 15 knots, becoming south to southwest 10 to 20 knots. Seas 3 to 4 feet. Tuesday night, south winds 15 to 20 knots, becoming southwest. Seas 3 to 4 feet. Wednesday, south to southwest winds 15 to 20 knots. Seas 3 to 4 feet. Wednesday night, south winds 20 to 25 knots, becoming southwest 15 to 25 knots. Seas 4 to 5 feet. Hazardous weather information. Now here is the hazardous weather outlook for Southeast Maryland, Northeast North Carolina, Central Virginia, East Central Virginia, Eastern Virginia, North Central Virginia, South Central Virginia, and Southeast Virginia. Today, no hazardous weather is expected at this time. And now the extended outlook for the period Sunday through Friday. No hazardous weather is expected at this time. The key weather messages for the next 7 days. Above normal temperatures today. A slight chance for showers across the far north tonight. Well above normal temperatures Sunday through Wednesday. A small chance for shower storms across central Virginia Sunday afternoon. Otherwise, little appreciable rainfall is expected until at least Wednesday night or later. Now the official National Weather Service forecast. Rest of today, sunny. Highs in the lower 80s. Southwest winds 5 to 10 miles per hour. Gusts up to 20 miles per hour this afternoon. Tonight, mostly clear in the evening, then becoming partly cloudy. Lows in the mid-60s. Southwest winds 5 to 10 miles per hour. Sunday, mostly sunny. Highs in the lower 90s. Southwest winds 5 to 10 miles per hour. Sunday night, partly cloudy in the evening, then becoming clear. Lows in the upper 60s. South winds around 5 miles per hour. Monday, sunny. Highs in the lower 90s. Southwest winds 5 to 10 miles per hour. Monday night, clear. Lows in the upper 60s. Tuesday, sunny. Highs in the lower 90s. Tuesday night, clear. Lows in the upper 60s. Wednesday, sunny. Highs in the lower 90s.
Wednesday night, mostly clear in the evening, then becoming partly cloudy. Lows around 70. Thursday, partly sunny with a chance of showers in the morning, then mostly cloudy with showers likely in the afternoon. Highs in the lower 80s. Chance of rain 70%. Thursday night, showers likely. Lows around 60. Chance of rain 70%. Friday, showers likely. Highs in the lower 70s. Chance of rain 60%. Here are the marine and buoy reports for noon across the lower Chesapeake Bay and coastal waters. All wave and swell heights are in feet. Wave and swell periods are in seconds. Potomac River buoy, air temperature was 69. The wind was southwest at 6 knots. Cove Point, air temperature was 70. The wind was southeast at 10 knots. Piney Point, winds were southwest, 7 knots. Bishop's Head, air temperature was 68. The wind was south at 11 knots. Lewisetta, air temperature was 74. Water temperature 66. The wind was southwest at 10 knots. Rappahannock Light, winds were south, 11 knots. Yorktown Coast Guard Station, air temperature was 75. Water temperature 65. The wind was southwest at 9 knots. Crypto Peak, water temperature 62. The wind was south at 4 knots. Dominion Terminal Newport News, air temperature was 70. The wind was southwest at 12 knots. South Craney Island, air temperature was 75. The wind was southwest at 10 knots. Cape Henry, air temperature was 75. The wind was southwest at 7 knots. Brandywine Chill Lake, Delaware, winds were south, 13 knots. Air temperature 62. Fenwick Island buoy, winds were south, 12 knots. Water temperature 56. Air temperature 58. Buoy off Virginia Beach 64 nautical miles. Water temperature 70. Air temperature 66. Buoy just east of Cape Henry. Water temperature 60. Wave heights 2. Wave period 8. Swell period 11. Duck Cove Pier, air temperature was 70. The wind was southwest at 11 knots. Diamond Shoals buoy, air temperature was 72. Wave height 3 feet. Wave period 9. The wind was southwest at 10 knots. Marine forecast, Chesapeake Bay from New Point Comfort to Little Creek, Virginia. Rest of today, southwest winds 5 to 10 knots, becoming south 10 to 15 knots late. Gusts up to 20 knots. Waves 1 to 2 feet. Tonight, southwest winds 10 to 15 knots with gusts up to 20 knots. Waves 2 to 3 feet. Sunday, southwest winds 10 to 15 knots with gusts up to 20 knots, becoming south 5 to 10 knots in the afternoon. Waves 1 to 2 feet. Sunday night, south winds 5 to 10 knots. Waves 1 to 2 feet. Monday, southwest winds 5 to 10 knots, becoming southeast 10 to 15 knots with gusts up to 20 knots in the afternoon. Waves 1 to 2 feet. Monday night, south winds 10 to 15 knots with gusts up to 20 knots. Waves 1 to 2 feet. Tuesday, southwest winds 5 to 10 knots, becoming south 10 to 15 knots in the afternoon. Gusts up to 20 knots. Waves 1 to 2 feet. Tuesday night, south winds 10 to 15 knots with gusts up to 20 knots. Waves around 2 feet. Wednesday, southwest winds 10 to 15 knots. Waves 1 to 2 feet. Wednesday night, southwest winds 10 to 15 knots. Waves around 2 feet. Marine forecast, Chesapeake Bay from Little Creek, Virginia to Cape Henry, Virginia, including the Chesapeake Bay Bridge Tunnel. Rest of today, south winds 5 to 10 knots with gusts up to 15 knots, increasing to 10 to 15 knots with gusts up to 20 knots late. Waves 2 to 3 feet. Wave detail, south 2 feet at 3 seconds and east 2 feet at 9 seconds. Tonight, south winds 10 to 15 knots with gusts up to 20 knots. Waves 2 to 3 feet. Wave detail, southeast 3 feet at 7 seconds and south 2 feet at 3 seconds. Sunday, southwest winds 10 to 15 knots, becoming south 5 to 10 knots in the afternoon. Gusts up to 20 knots. Waves 2 to 3 feet. Wave detail, southwest 2 feet at 3 seconds and southeast 2 feet at 8 seconds. Sunday night, south winds 5 to 10 knots.
Gusts up to 50 knots in the evening. Waves 1 to 2 feet. Wave detail, southwest 2 feet at 3 seconds and southeast 2 feet at 8 seconds. Monday, southwest winds 5 to 10 knots, becoming southeast 10 to 15 knots with gusts up to 20 knots in the afternoon. Waves 1 to 2 feet. Wave detail, south 2 feet at 3 seconds and southeast 2 feet at 8 seconds. Monday night, south winds 10 to 15 knots with gusts up to 20 knots. Waves 1 to 2 feet. Wave detail, southeast 2 feet at 4 seconds and southeast 1 foot at 8 seconds. Tuesday, southwest winds 5 to 10 knots, becoming south 10 to 15 knots with gusts up to 20 knots in the afternoon. Waves around 2 feet. Tuesday night, south winds 10 to 15 knots with gusts up to 20 knots. Waves 2 to 3 feet. Wednesday, south winds 10 to 15 knots. Waves around 2 feet. Wednesday night, south winds 10 to 15 knots. Waves around 2 feet. Marine forecast, Caribbean Sound. Rest of today, southwest winds 5 to 10 knots with gusts up to 15 knots, becoming south 10 to 15 knots with gusts up to 20 knots late. Waves around 1 foot, increasing to 1 to 2 feet late. Tonight, south winds 10 to 15 knots with gusts up to 20 knots. Waves 1 to 2 feet. Sunday, southwest winds 5 to 10 knots with gusts up to 15 knots. Waves around 1 foot. Sunday night, south winds 5 to 10 knots with gusts up to 15 knots. Waves around 1 foot. Monday, south winds 5 to 10 knots. Gusts up to 15 knots in the afternoon. Waves around 1 foot. Monday night, south winds 5 to 10 knots with gusts up to 15 knots. Waves around 1 foot. Tuesday, south winds 5 to 10 knots. Gusts up to 20 knots in the afternoon. Waves around 1 foot. Tuesday night, south winds 5 to 10 knots with gusts up to 20 knots. Waves around 1 foot. Wednesday, southwest winds 5 to 10 knots with gusts up to 20 knots. Waves around 1 foot. Wednesday night, south winds 5 to 10 knots with gusts up to 20 knots. Waves around 1 foot. The current time is 12:21 p.m. Eastern Daylight Time. Offshore waters forecast Baltimore Canyon to Cape Charles Light to 100 nautical miles. Today, southwest winds 10 to 15 knots, becoming south to southwest 10 to 20 knots. Seas 4 to 5 feet. Tonight, south to southwest winds 20 to 25 knots. Seas 5 to 7 feet. Sunday, southwest winds 15 to 20 knots, diminishing to 10 to 15 knots. Seas 3 to 6 feet. Sunday night, south to southwest winds 10 to 15 knots. Seas 3 to 4 feet. Scattered thunderstorms. Monday, south to southwest winds 10 to 15 knots. Seas 3 to 4 feet. Monday night, south winds 15 to 20 knots, becoming southwest 10 to 15 knots. Seas 3 to 4 feet. Tuesday, southwest winds 10 to 15 knots, becoming south to southwest 10 to 20 knots. Seas 3 to 4 feet. Tuesday night, south winds 15 to 20 knots, becoming southwest. Seas 3 to 4 feet. Wednesday, south to southwest winds 15 to 20 knots. Seas 3 to 4 feet. Wednesday night, south winds 20 to 25 knots, becoming southwest 15 to 25 knots. Seas 4 to 5 feet. Hazardous weather information. Now here is the hazardous weather outlook for southeast Maryland, northeast North Carolina, central Virginia, east central Virginia, eastern Virginia, north central Virginia, south central Virginia, and southeast Virginia. Today, no hazardous weather is expected at this time. And now the extended outlook for the period Sunday through Friday. No hazardous weather is expected at this time. The key weather messages for the next 7 days. Above normal temperatures today. A slight chance for showers across the far north tonight. Well above normal temperatures Sunday through Wednesday. A small chance for shower storms across central Virginia Sunday afternoon. Otherwise, little appreciable rainfall is expected until at least Wednesday night or later. Now the official National Weather Service forecast. Rest of today, sunny. Highs in the lower 80s. Southwest winds 5 to 10 miles per hour. Gusts up to 20 miles per hour this afternoon.
Tonight, mostly clear in the evening, then becoming partly cloudy. Lows in the mid-60s. Southwest winds 5 to 10 miles per hour. Sunday, mostly sunny. Highs in the lower 90s. Southwest winds 5 to 10 miles per hour. Sunday night, partly cloudy in the evening, then becoming clear. Lows in the upper 60s. South winds around 5 miles per hour. Monday, sunny. Highs in the lower 90s. Southwest winds 5 to 10 miles per hour. Monday night, clear. Lows in the upper 60s. Tuesday, sunny. Highs in the lower 90s. Tuesday night, clear. Lows in the upper 60s. Wednesday, sunny. Highs in the lower 90s. Wednesday night, mostly clear in the evening, then becoming partly cloudy. Lows around 70. Thursday, partly sunny with a chance of showers in the morning, then mostly cloudy with showers likely in the afternoon. Highs in the lower 80s. Chance of rain 70%. Thursday night, showers likely. Lows around 60. Chance of rain 70%. Friday, showers likely. Highs in the lower 70s. Chance of rain 60%. Here are the marine and buoy reports for noon across the lower Chesapeake Bay and coastal waters. All wave and swell heights are in feet. Wave and swell periods are in seconds. Potomac River buoy, air temperature was 69. The wind was southwest at 6 knots. Cove Point, air temperature was 70. The wind was southeast at 10 knots. Piney Point, winds were southwest, 7 knots. Bishop's Head, air temperature was 68. The wind was south at 11 knots. Lewisetta, air temperature was 74. Water temperature 66. The wind was southwest at 10 knots. Rappahannock Light, winds were south, 11 knots. Yorktown Coast Guard Station, air temperature was 75. Water temperature 65. The wind was southwest at 9 knots. Crypto Peak, water temperature 62. The wind was south at 4 knots. Dominion Terminal Newport News, air temperature was 70. The wind was southwest at 12 knots. South Craney Island, air temperature was 75. The wind was southwest at 10 knots. Cape Henry, air temperature was 75. The wind was southwest at 7 knots. Brandywine Chilliwack, Delaware, winds were south, 13 knots. Air temperature 62. Fenwick Island buoy, winds were south, 12 knots. Water temperature 56. Air temperature 58. Buoy off Virginia Beach 64 nautical miles. Water temperature 70. Air temperature 66. Buoy just east of Cape Henry. Water temperature 60. Wave heights 2. Wave period 8. Swell period 11. Duck Cove Pier, air temperature was 70. The wind was southwest at 11 knots. Diamond Shoals buoy, air temperature was 72. Wave height 3 feet. Wave period 9. The wind was southwest at 10 knots. Marine forecast, Chesapeake Bay from New Point Comfort to Little Creek, Virginia. Rest of today, southwest winds 5 to 10 knots, becoming south 10 to 15 knots late. Gusts up to 20 knots. Waves 1 to 2 feet. Tonight, southwest winds 10 to 15 knots with gusts up to 20 knots. Waves 2 to 3 feet. Sunday, southwest winds 10 to 15 knots with gusts up to 20 knots, becoming south 5 to 10 knots in the afternoon. Waves 1 to 2 feet. Sunday night, south winds 5 to 10 knots. Waves 1 to 2 feet. Monday, southwest winds 5 to 10 knots, becoming southeast 10 to 15 knots with gusts up to 20 knots in the afternoon. Waves 1 to 2 feet. Monday night, south winds 10 to 15 knots with gusts up to 20 knots. Waves 1 to 2 feet. Tuesday, southwest winds 5 to 10 knots, becoming south 10 to 15 knots in the afternoon. Gusts up to 20 knots. Waves 1 to 2 feet. Tuesday night, south winds 10 to 15 knots with gusts up to 20 knots. Waves around 2 feet. Wednesday, southwest winds 10 to 15 knots. Waves 1 to 2 feet. Wednesday night, southwest winds 10 to 15 knots. Waves around 2 feet. Marine forecast, Chesapeake Bay from Little Creek, Virginia to Cape Henry, Virginia, including the Chesapeake Bay Bridge Tunnel.
Rest of today, south winds 5 to 10 knots with gusts up to 15 knots, increasing to 10 to 15 knots with gusts up to 20 knots late. Waves 2 to 3 feet. Wave detail, south 2 feet at 3 seconds and east 2 feet at 9 seconds. Tonight, south winds 10 to 15 knots with gusts up to 20 knots. Waves 2 to 3 feet. Wave detail, southeast 3 feet at 7 seconds and south 2 feet at 3 seconds. Sunday, southwest winds 10 to 15 knots, becoming south 5 to 10 knots in the afternoon. Gusts up to 20 knots. Waves 2 to 3 feet. Wave detail, southwest 2 feet at 3 seconds and southeast 2 feet at 8 seconds. Sunday night, south winds 5 to 10 knots. Gusts up to 15 knots in the evening. Waves 1 to 2 feet. Wave detail, southwest 2 feet at 3 seconds and southeast 2 feet at 8 seconds. Monday, southwest winds 5 to 10 knots, becoming southeast 10 to 15 knots with gusts up to 20 knots in the afternoon. Waves 1 to 2 feet. Wave detail, south 2 feet at 3 seconds and southeast 2 feet at 8 seconds. Monday night, south winds 10 to 15 knots with gusts up to 20 knots. Waves 1 to 2 feet. Wave detail, southeast 2 feet at 4 seconds and southeast 1 foot at 8 seconds. Tuesday, southwest winds 5 to 10 knots, becoming south 10 to 15 knots with gusts up to 20 knots in the afternoon. Waves around 2 feet. Tuesday night, south winds 10 to 15 knots with gusts up to 20 knots. Waves 2 to 3 feet. Wednesday, south winds 10 to 15 knots. Waves around 2 feet. Wednesday night, south winds 10 to 15 knots. Waves around 2 feet. Marine forecast, Caribbean Sound. Rest of today, southwest winds 5 to 10 knots with gusts up to 15 knots, becoming south 10 to 15 knots with gusts up to 20 knots late. Waves around 1 foot, increasing to 1 to 2 feet late. Tonight, south winds 10 to 15 knots with gusts up to 20 knots. Waves 1 to 2 feet. Sunday, southwest winds 5 to 10 knots with gusts up to 15 knots. Waves around 1 foot. Sunday night, south winds 5 to 10 knots with gusts up to 15 knots. Waves around 1 foot. Monday, south winds 5 to 10 knots. Gusts up to 15 knots in the afternoon. Waves around 1 foot. Monday night, south winds 5 to 10 knots with gusts up to 15 knots. Waves around 1 foot. Tuesday, south winds 5 to 10 knots. Gusts up to 20 knots in the afternoon. Waves around 1 foot. Tuesday night, south winds 5 to 10 knots with gusts up to 20 knots. Waves around 1 foot. Wednesday, southwest winds 5 to 10 knots with gusts up to 20 knots. Waves around 1 foot. Wednesday night, south winds 5 to 10 knots with gusts up to 20 knots. Waves around 1 foot. The current time is 12:32 p.m. Eastern Daylight Time. Offshore waters forecast Baltimore Canyon to Cape Charles Light to 100 nautical miles. Today, southwest winds 10 to 15 knots, becoming south to southwest 10 to 20 knots. Seas 4 to 5 feet. Tonight, south to southwest winds 20 to 25 knots. Seas 5 to 7 feet. Sunday, southwest winds 15 to 20 knots, diminishing to 10 to 15 knots. Seas 3 to 6 feet. Sunday night, south to southwest winds 10 to 15 knots. Seas 3 to 4 feet. Scattered thunderstorms. Monday, south to southwest winds 10 to 15 knots. Seas 3 to 4 feet. Monday night, south winds 15 to 20 knots, becoming southwest 10 to 15 knots. Seas 3 to 4 feet. Tuesday, southwest winds 10 to 15 knots, becoming south to southwest 10 to 20 knots. Seas 3 to 4 feet. Tuesday night, south winds 15 to 20 knots, becoming southwest. Seas 3 to 4 feet. Wednesday, south to southwest winds 15 to 20 knots. Seas 3 to 4 feet. Wednesday night, south winds 20 to 25 knots, becoming southwest 15 to 25 knots. Seas 4 to 5 feet. Hazardous weather information. Now here is the hazardous weather outlook for Southeast Maryland, Northeast North Carolina, Central Virginia, East Central Virginia, Eastern Virginia, North Central Virginia, South Central Virginia, and Southeast Virginia. Today,
No hazardous weather is expected at this time. And now the extended outlook for the period Sunday through Friday. No hazardous weather is expected at this time. The key weather messages for the next 7 days. Above normal temperatures today. A slight chance for showers across the far north tonight. Well above normal temperatures Sunday through Wednesday. A small chance for shower storms across central Virginia Sunday afternoon. Otherwise, little appreciable rainfall is expected until at least Wednesday night or later. Now the official National Weather Service forecast. Rest of today, sunny. Highs in the lower 80s. Southwest winds 5 to 10 miles per hour. Gusts up to 20 miles per hour this afternoon. Tonight, mostly clear in the evening, then becoming partly cloudy. Lows in the mid-60s. Southwest winds 5 to 10 miles per hour. Sunday, mostly sunny. Highs in the lower 90s. Southwest winds 5 to 10 miles per hour. Sunday night, partly cloudy in the evening, then becoming clear. Lows in the upper 60s. South winds around 5 miles per hour. Monday, sunny. Highs in the lower 90s. Southwest winds 5 to 10 miles per hour. Monday night, clear. Lows in the upper 60s. Tuesday, sunny. Highs in the lower 90s. Tuesday night, clear. Lows in the upper 60s. Wednesday, sunny. Highs in the lower 90s. Wednesday night, mostly clear in the evening, then becoming partly cloudy. Lows around 70. Thursday, partly sunny with a chance of showers in the morning, then mostly cloudy with showers likely in the afternoon. Highs in the lower 80s. Chance of rain 70%. Thursday night, showers likely. Lows around 60. Chance of rain 70%. Friday, showers likely. Highs in the lower 70s. Chance of rain 60%. This is NOAA's National Weather Service All Hazards Weather Radio, KHP 37, broadcasting from Wakefield, Virginia, transmitting from Driver, Virginia on a frequency of 162.550 MHz. The following information is for Hampton Roads in Northeast North Carolina, the southern part of the Chesapeake Bay and adjacent coastal waters. Here are the marine and buoy reports for noon across the lower Chesapeake Bay and coastal waters. All wave and swell heights are in feet. Wave and swell periods are in seconds. Potomac River buoy, air temperature was 69. The wind was southwest at 6 knots. Cove Point, air temperature was 70. The wind was southeast at 10 knots. Piney Point, winds were southwest, 7 knots. Bishop's Head, air temperature was 68. The wind was south at 11 knots. Lewisetta, air temperature was 74. Water temperature 66. The wind was southwest at 10 knots. Rappahannock Light, winds were south, 11 knots. Yorktown Coast Guard Station, air temperature was 75. Water temperature 65. The wind was southwest at 9 knots. Kitsil Peak, water temperature 62. The wind was south at 4 knots. Dominion Terminal Newport News, air temperature was 70. The wind was southwest at 12 knots. South Craney Island, air temperature was 75. The wind was southwest at 10 knots. Cape Henry, air temperature was 75. The wind was southwest at 7 knots. Brandywine Chill Lake, Delaware, winds were south, 13 knots. Air temperature 62. Fenwick Island buoy, winds were south, 12 knots. Water temperature 56. Air temperature 58. Buoy off Virginia Beach 64 nautical miles. Water temperature 70. Air temperature 66. Buoy just east of Cape Henry. Water temperature 60. Wave heights 2. Wave period 8. Swell period 11. Duck Cove Pier, air temperature was 70. The wind was southwest at 11 knots. Diamond Shoals buoy, air temperature was 72. Wave height 3 feet. Wave period 9. The wind was southwest at 10 knots. Marine forecast, Chesapeake Bay from New Point Comfort to Little Creek, Virginia. Rest of today, southwest winds 5 to 10 knots, becoming south 10 to 15 knots late. Gusts up to 20 knots. Waves 1 to 2 feet. Tonight, southwest winds 10 to 15 knots with gusts up to 20 knots. Waves 2 to 3 feet. Sunday,
southwest winds 10 to 15 knots with gusts up to 20 knots, becoming south 5 to 10 knots in the afternoon. Waves 1 to 2 feet. Sunday night, south winds 5 to 10 knots. Waves 1 to 2 feet. Monday, southwest winds 5 to 10 knots, becoming southeast 10 to 15 knots with gusts up to 20 knots in the afternoon. Waves 1 to 2 feet. Monday night, south winds 10 to 15 knots with gusts up to 20 knots. Waves 1 to 2 feet. Tuesday, southwest winds 5 to 10 knots, becoming south 10 to 15 knots in the afternoon. Gusts up to 20 knots. Waves 1 to 2 feet. Tuesday night, south winds 10 to 15 knots with gusts up to 20 knots. Waves around 2 feet. Wednesday, southwest winds 10 to 15 knots. Waves 1 to 2 feet. Wednesday night, southwest winds 10 to 15 knots. Waves around 2 feet. Marine forecast. Chesapeake Bay from Little Creek, Virginia to Cape Henry, Virginia, including the Chesapeake Bay Bridge Tunnel. Rest of today, south winds 5 to 10 knots with gusts up to 15 knots, increasing to 10 to 15 knots with gusts up to 20 knots late. Waves 2 to 3 feet. Wave detail, south 2 feet at 3 seconds and east 2 feet at 9 seconds. Tonight, south winds 10 to 15 knots with gusts up to 20 knots. Waves 2 to 3 feet. Wave detail, southeast 3 feet at 7 seconds and south 2 feet at 3 seconds. Sunday, southwest winds 10 to 15 knots, becoming south 5 to 10 knots in the afternoon. Gusts up to 20 knots. Waves 2 to 3 feet. Wave detail, southwest 2 feet at 3 seconds and southeast 2 feet at 8 seconds. Sunday night, south winds 5 to 10 knots. Gusts up to 15 knots in the evening. Waves 1 to 2 feet. Wave detail, southwest 2 feet at 3 seconds and southeast 2 feet at 8 seconds. Monday, southwest winds 5 to 10 knots, becoming southeast 10 to 15 knots with gusts up to 20 knots in the afternoon. Waves 1 to 2 feet. Wave detail, south 2 feet at 3 seconds and southeast 2 feet at 8 seconds. Monday night, south winds 10 to 15 knots with gusts up to 20 knots. Waves 1 to 2 feet. Wave detail, southeast 2 feet at 4 seconds and southeast 1 foot at 8 seconds. Tuesday, southwest winds 5 to 10 knots, becoming south 10 to 15 knots with gusts up to 20 knots in the afternoon. Waves around 2 feet. Tuesday night, south winds 10 to 15 knots with gusts up to 20 knots. Waves 2 to 3 feet. Wednesday, south winds 10 to 15 knots. Waves around 2 feet. Wednesday night, south winds 10 to 15 knots. Waves around 2 feet. Marine forecast, Kerbic Sound. Rest of today, southwest winds 5 to 10 knots with gusts up to 15 knots, becoming south 10 to 15 knots with gusts up to 20 knots late. Waves around 1 foot, increasing to 1 to 2 feet late. Tonight, south winds 10 to 15 knots with gusts up to 20 knots. Waves 1 to 2 feet. Sunday, southwest winds 5 to 10 knots with gusts up to 15 knots. Waves around 1 foot. Sunday night, south winds 5 to 10 knots with gusts up to 15 knots. Waves around 1 foot. Monday, south winds 5 to 10 knots. Gusts up to 15 knots in the afternoon. Waves around 1 foot. Monday night, south winds 5 to 10 knots with gusts up to 15 knots. Waves around 1 foot. Tuesday, south winds 5 to 10 knots. Gusts up to 20 knots in the afternoon. Waves around 1 foot. Tuesday night, south winds 5 to 10 knots with gusts up to 20 knots. Waves around 1 foot. Wednesday, southwest winds 5 to 10 knots with gusts up to 20 knots. Waves around 1 foot. Wednesday night, south winds 5 to 10 knots with gusts up to 20 knots. Waves around 1 foot. The current time is 12:43 p.m. Eastern Daylight Time. Offshore waters forecast, Baltimore Canyon to Cape Charles Light to 100 nautical miles. Today, southwest winds 10 to 15 knots, becoming south to southwest 10 to 20 knots. Seas 4 to 5 feet. Tonight, south to southwest winds 20 to 25 knots. Seas 5 to 7 feet. Sunday, southwest winds 15 to 20 knots, diminishing to 10 to 15 knots.
seas 3 to 6 feet. Sunday night, south to southwest winds 10 to 15 knots. Seas 3 to 4 feet. Scattered thunderstorms. Monday, south to southwest winds 10 to 15 knots. Seas 3 to 4 feet. Monday night, south winds 15 to 20 knots, becoming southwest 10 to 15 knots. Seas 3 to 4 feet. Tuesday, southwest winds 10 to 15 knots, becoming south to southwest 10 to 20 knots. Seas 3 to 4 feet. Tuesday night, south winds 15 to 20 knots, becoming southwest. Seas 3 to 4 feet. Wednesday, south to southwest winds 15 to 20 knots. Seas 3 to 4 feet. Wednesday night, south winds 20 to 25 knots, becoming southwest 15 to 25 knots. Seas 4 to 5 feet. Hazardous weather information. Now here is the hazardous weather outlook for Southeast Maryland, Northeast North Carolina, Central Virginia, East Central Virginia, Eastern Virginia, North Central Virginia, South Central Virginia, and Southeast Virginia. Today, no hazardous weather is expected at this time. And now the extended outlook for the period Sunday through Friday. No hazardous weather is expected at this time. The key weather messages for the next 7 days. Above normal temperatures today. A slight chance for showers across the far north tonight. Well above normal temperatures Sunday through Wednesday. A small chance for shower storms across central Virginia Sunday afternoon. Otherwise, little appreciable rainfall is expected until at least Wednesday night or later. Now the official National Weather Service forecast. Rest of today, sunny. Highs in the lower 80s. Southwest winds 5 to 10 miles per hour. Gusts up to 20 miles per hour this afternoon. Tonight, mostly clear in the evening, then becoming partly cloudy. Lows in the mid-60s. Southwest winds 5 to 10 miles per hour. Sunday, mostly sunny. Highs in the lower 90s. Southwest winds 5 to 10 miles per hour. Sunday night, partly cloudy in the evening, then becoming clear. Lows in the upper 60s. South winds around 5 miles per hour. Monday, sunny. Highs in the lower 90s. Southwest winds 5 to 10 miles per hour. Monday night, clear. Lows in the upper 60s. Tuesday, sunny. Highs in the lower 90s. Tuesday night, clear. Lows in the upper 60s. Wednesday, sunny. Highs in the lower 90s. Wednesday night, mostly clear in the evening, then becoming partly cloudy. Lows around 70. Thursday, partly sunny with a chance of showers in the morning, then mostly cloudy with showers likely in the afternoon. Highs in the lower 80s. Chance of rain 70%. Thursday night, showers likely. Lows around 60. Chance of rain 70%. Friday, showers likely. Highs in the lower 70s. Chance of rain 60%. Attention, voluntary speed reduction zones to protect North Atlantic right whales may be in effect along the USAL. East Coast where right whales have been detected. All mariners and recreational boaters are requested to route these areas or transit through them at 10 knots or less. Consult broadcast notice to mariners, NAVTEX, and local notice to mariners for more information. Please report sightings of dead, injured, or entangled whales to 866-755-6622 or to the USAL. Coast Guard on Channel 16. 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Here are the marine and buoy reports for noon across the lower Chesapeake Bay and coastal waters. All wave and swell heights are in feet. Wave and swell periods are in seconds. Potomac River buoy, air temperature was 69. The wind was southwest at 6 knots. Cove Point, air temperature was 70. The wind was southeast at 10 knots. Piney Point, winds were southwest, 7 knots. Bishop's Head, air temperature was 68. The wind was south at 11 knots. Lewisetta, air temperature was 74. Water temperature 66. The wind was southwest at 10 knots. Rappahannock Light, winds were south, 11 knots. Yorktown Coast Guard Station, air temperature was 75. Water temperature 65. The wind was southwest at 9 knots. Kipto Peak, water temperature 62. The wind was south at 4 knots.
Dominion Terminal Newport News, air temperature was 70. The wind was southwest at 12 knots. South Craney Island, air temperature was 75. The wind was southwest at 10 knots. Cape Henry, air temperature was 75. The wind was southwest at 7 knots. Brandywine Chill Lake, Delaware, winds were south, 13 knots. Air temperature 62. Fenwick Island buoy, winds were south, 12 knots. Water temperature 56. Air temperature 58. Buoy off Virginia Beach 64 nautical miles. Water temperature 70. Air temperature 66. Buoy just east of Cape Henry. Water temperature 60. Wave height 2. Wave period 8. Swell period 11. Duck Cove Pier, air temperature was 70. The wind was southwest at 11 knots. Diamond Shoal buoy, air temperature was 72. Wave height 3 feet. Wave period 9. The wind was southwest at 10 knots. Marine forecast, Chesapeake Bay from New Point Comfort to Little Creek, Virginia. Rest of today, southwest winds 5 to 10 knots, becoming south 10 to 15 knots late. Gusts up to 20 knots. Waves 1 to 2 feet. Tonight, southwest winds 10 to 15 knots with gusts up to 20 knots. Waves 2 to 3 feet. Sunday, southwest winds 10 to 15 knots with gusts up to 20 knots, becoming south 5 to 10 knots in the afternoon. Waves 1 to 2 feet. Sunday night, south winds 5 to 10 knots. Waves 1 to 2 feet. Monday, southwest winds 5 to 10 knots, becoming southeast 10 to 15 knots with gusts up to 20 knots in the afternoon. Waves 1 to 2 feet. Monday night, south winds 10 to 15 knots with gusts up to 20 knots. Waves 1 to 2 feet. Tuesday, southwest winds 5 to 10 knots, becoming south 10 to 15 knots in the afternoon. Gusts up to 20 knots. Waves 1 to 2 feet. Tuesday night, south winds 10 to 15 knots with gusts up to 20 knots. Waves around 2 feet. Wednesday, southwest winds 10 to 15 knots. Waves 1 to 2 feet. Wednesday night, southwest winds 10 to 15 knots. Waves around 2 feet. Marine forecast, Chesapeake Bay from Little Creek, Virginia to Cape Henry, Virginia, including the Chesapeake Bay Bridge Tunnel. Rest of today, south winds 5 to 10 knots with gusts up to 15 knots, increasing to 10 to 15 knots with gusts up to 20 knots late. Waves 2 to 3 feet. Wave detail, south 2 feet at 3 seconds and east 2 feet at 9 seconds. Tonight, south winds 10 to 15 knots with gusts up to 20 knots. Waves 2 to 3 feet. Wave detail, southeast 3 feet at 7 seconds and south 2 feet at 3 seconds. Sunday, southwest winds 10 to 15 knots, becoming south 5 to 10 knots in the afternoon. Gusts up to 20 knots. Waves 2 to 3 feet. Wave detail, southwest 2 feet at 3 seconds and southeast 2 feet at 8 seconds. Sunday night, south winds 5 to 10 knots. Gusts up to 15 knots in the evening. Waves 1 to 2 feet. Wave detail, southwest 2 feet at 3 seconds and southeast 2 feet at 8 seconds. Monday, southwest winds 5 to 10 knots, becoming southeast 10 to 15 knots with gusts up to 20 knots in the afternoon. Waves 1 to 2 feet. Wave detail, south 2 feet at 3 seconds and southeast 2 feet at 8 seconds. Monday night, south winds 10 to 15 knots with gusts up to 20 knots. Waves 1 to 2 feet. Wave detail, southeast 2 feet at 4 seconds and southeast 1 foot at 8 seconds. Tuesday, southwest winds 5 to 10 knots, becoming south 10 to 15 knots with gusts up to 20 knots in the afternoon. Waves around 2 feet. Tuesday night, south winds 10 to 15 knots with gusts up to 20 knots. Waves 2 to 3 feet. Wednesday, south winds 10 to 15 knots. Waves around 2 feet. Wednesday night, south winds 10 to 15 knots. Waves around 2 feet. Marine forecast, Currabeek Sound. Rest of today, southwest winds 5 to 10 knots with gusts up to 15 knots, becoming south 10 to 15 knots with gusts up to 20 knots late. Waves around 1 foot, increasing to 1 to 2 feet late. Tonight, south winds 10 to 15 knots with gusts up to 20 knots. Waves 1 to 2 feet.
Sunday, southwest winds 5 to 10 knots with gusts up to 15 knots. Waves around 1 foot. Sunday night,

winds 5 to 10 knots with gusts up to 15 knots. Waves around 1 foot. Monday, south winds 5 to 10 knots. Gusts up to 15 knots in the afternoon. Waves around 1 foot. Monday night, south winds 5 to 10 knots with gusts up to 15 knots. Waves around 1 foot. Tuesday, south winds 5 to 10 knots. Gusts up to 20 knots in the afternoon. Waves around 1 foot. Tuesday night, south winds 5 to 10 knots with gusts up to 20 knots. Waves around 1 foot. Wednesday, southwest winds 5 to 10 knots with gusts up to 20 knots. Waves around 1 foot. Wednesday night, south winds 5 to 10 knots with gusts up to 20 knots. Waves around 1 foot. The current time is 12:54 p.m. Eastern Daylight Time. Offshore waters forecast Baltimore Canyon to Cape Charles Light to 100 nautical miles. Today, southwest winds 10 to 15 knots, becoming south to southwest 10 to 20 knots. Seas 4 to 5 feet. Tonight, south to southwest winds 20 to 25 knots. Seas 5 to 7 feet. Sunday, southwest winds 15 to 20 knots, diminishing to 10 to 15 knots. Seas 3 to 6 feet. Sunday night, south to southwest winds 10 to 15 knots. Seas 3 to 4 feet. Scattered thunderstorms. Monday, south to southwest winds 10 to 15 knots. Seas 3 to 4 feet. Monday night, south winds 15 to 20 knots, becoming southwest 10 to 15 knots. Seas 3 to 4 feet. Tuesday, southwest winds 10 to 15 knots, becoming south to southwest 10 to 20 knots. Seas 3 to 4 feet. Tuesday night, south winds 15 to 20 knots, becoming southwest. Seas 3 to 4 feet. Wednesday, south to southwest winds 15 to 20 knots. Seas 3 to 4 feet. Wednesday night, south winds 20 to 25 knots, becoming southwest 15 to 25 knots. Seas 4 to 5 feet. Hazardous weather information. Now here is the hazardous weather outlook for Southeast Maryland, Northeast North Carolina, Central Virginia, East Central Virginia, Eastern Virginia, North Central Virginia, South Central Virginia, and Southeast Virginia. Today, no hazardous weather is expected at this time. And now the extended outlook for the period Sunday through Friday. No hazardous weather is expected at this time. The key weather messages for the next 7 days. Above normal temperatures today. A slight chance for showers across the far north tonight. Well above normal temperatures Sunday through Wednesday. A small chance for shower storms across central Virginia Sunday afternoon. Otherwise, little appreciable rainfall is expected until at least Wednesday night or later. Now the official National Weather Service forecast. Rest of today, sunny. Highs in the lower 80s. Southwest winds 5 to 10 miles per hour. Gusts up to 20 miles per hour this afternoon. Tonight, mostly clear in the evening, then becoming partly cloudy. Lows in the mid-60s. Southwest winds 5 to 10 miles per hour. Sunday, mostly sunny. Highs in the lower 90s. Southwest winds 5 to 10 miles per hour. Sunday night, partly cloudy in the evening, then becoming clear. Lows in the upper 60s. South winds around 5 miles per hour. Monday, sunny. Highs in the lower 90s. Southwest winds 5 to 10 miles per hour. Monday night, clear. Lows in the upper 60s. Tuesday, sunny. Highs in the lower 90s. Tuesday night, clear. Lows in the upper 60s. Wednesday, sunny. Highs in the lower 90s. Wednesday night, mostly clear in the evening, then becoming partly cloudy. Lows around 70. Thursday, partly sunny with a chance of showers in the morning, then mostly cloudy with showers likely in the afternoon. Highs in the lower 80s. Chance of rain 70%. Thursday night, showers likely. Lows around 60. Chance of rain 70%. Friday, showers likely. Highs in the lower 70s. Chance of rain 60%. Here are the marine and buoy reports for noon across the lower Chesapeake Bay and coastal waters. All wave and swell heights are in feet. Wave and swell periods are in seconds. Potomac River buoy, air temperature was 69. The wind was southwest at 6 knots. Cove Point, air temperature was 70.

The wind was south at 4 knots. Dominion Terminal Newport News, air temperature was 70. The wind was southwest at 12 knots. South Craney Island, air temperature was 75. The wind was southwest at 10 knots. Cape Henry, air temperature was 75. The wind was southwest at 7 knots. Brandywine Chill Lake, Delaware, winds were south, 13 knots. Air temperature 62. Fenwick Island Buoy, winds were south, 12 knots. Water temperature 56. Air temperature 58. Buoy off Virginia Beach 64 nautical miles. Water temperature 70. Air temperature 66. Buoy just east of Cape Henry. Water temperature 60. Wave height 2. Wave period 8. Swell period 11. Duck Cove Pier, air temperature was 70. The wind was southwest at 11 knots. Diamond Shoals Buoy, air temperature was 72. Wave height 3 feet. Wave period 9. The wind was southwest at 10 knots. Marine forecast, Chesapeake Bay from New Point Comfort to Little Creek, Virginia. Rest of today, southwest winds 5 to 10 knots, becoming south 10 to 15 knots late. Gusts up to 20 knots. Waves 1 to 2 feet. Tonight, southwest winds 10 to 15 knots with gusts up to 20 knots. Waves 2 to 3 feet. Sunday, southwest winds 10 to 15 knots with gusts up to 20 knots, becoming south 5 to 10 knots in the afternoon. Waves 1 to 2 feet. Sunday night, south winds 5 to 10 knots. Waves 1 to 2 feet. Monday, southwest winds 5 to 10 knots, becoming southeast 10 to 15 knots with gusts up to 20 knots in the afternoon. Waves 1 to 2 feet. Monday night, south winds 10 to 15 knots with gusts up to 20 knots. Waves 1 to 2 feet. Tuesday, southwest winds 5 to 10 knots, becoming south 10 to 15 knots in the afternoon. Gusts up to 20 knots. Waves 1 to 2 feet. Tuesday night, south winds 10 to 15 knots with gusts up to 20 knots. Waves around 2 feet. Wednesday, southwest winds 10 to 15 knots. Waves 1 to 2 feet. Wednesday night, southwest winds 10 to 15 knots. Waves around 2 feet. Marine forecast, Chesapeake Bay from Little Creek, Virginia to Cape Henry, Virginia, including the Chesapeake Bay Bridge Tunnel. Rest of today, south winds 5 to 10 knots with gusts up to 15 knots, increasing to 10 to 15 knots with gusts up to 20 knots late. Waves 2 to 3 feet. Wave detail, south 2 feet at 3 seconds and east 2 feet at 9 seconds. Tonight, south winds 10 to 15 knots with gusts up to 20 knots. Waves 2 to 3 feet. Wave detail, southeast 3 feet at 7 seconds and south 2 feet at 3 seconds. Sunday, southwest winds 10 to 15 knots, becoming south 5 to 10 knots in the afternoon. Gusts up to 20 knots. Waves 2 to 3 feet. Wave detail, southwest 2 feet at 3 seconds and southeast 2 feet at 8 seconds. Sunday night, south winds 5 to 10 knots. Gusts up to 15 knots in the evening. Waves 1 to 2 feet. Wave detail, southwest 2 feet at 3 seconds and southeast 2 feet at 8 seconds. Monday, southwest winds 5 to 10 knots, becoming southeast 10 to 15 knots with gusts up to 20 knots in the afternoon. Waves 1 to 2 feet. Wave detail, south 2 feet at 3 seconds and southeast 2 feet at 8 seconds. Monday night, south winds 10 to 15 knots with gusts up to 20 knots. Waves 1 to 2 feet. Wave detail, southeast 2 feet at 4 seconds and southeast 1 foot at 8 seconds. Tuesday, southwest winds 5 to 10 knots, becoming south 10 to 15 knots with gusts up to 20 knots in the afternoon. Waves around 2 feet. Tuesday night, south winds 10 to 15 knots with gusts up to 20 knots. Waves 2 to 3 feet. Wednesday, south winds 10 to 15 knots. Waves around 2 feet. Wednesday night, south winds 10 to 15 knots. Waves around 2 feet. Marine forecast, Currituck Sound. Rest of today, southwest winds 5 to 10 knots with gusts up to 15 knots, becoming south 10 to 15 knots with gusts up to 20 knots late. Waves around 1 foot, increasing to 1 to 2 feet late. Tonight, south winds 10 to 15 knots with gusts up to 20 knots.
waves 1 to 2 feet. Sunday, southwest winds 5 to 10 knots with gusts up to 15 knots. Waves around 1 foot. Sunday night, south winds 5 to 10 knots with gusts up to 15 knots. Waves around 1 foot. Monday, south winds 5 to 10 knots. Gusts up to 15 knots in the afternoon. Waves around 1 foot. Monday night, south winds 5 to 10 knots with gusts up to 15 knots. Waves around 1 foot. Tuesday, south winds 5 to 10 knots. Gusts up to 20 knots in the afternoon. Waves around 1 foot. Tuesday night, south winds 5 to 10 knots with gusts up to 20 knots. Waves around 1 foot. Wednesday, southwest winds 5 to 10 knots with gusts up to 20 knots. Waves around 1 foot. Wednesday night, south winds 5 to 10 knots with gusts up to 20 knots. Waves around 1 foot. This is NOAA's National Weather Service All Hazards Weather Radio, KHP 37, broadcasting from Wakefield, Virginia, transmitting from Driver, Virginia on a frequency of 162.550 MHz. The following information is for Hampton Roads in northeast North Carolina, the southern part of the Chesapeake Bay and adjacent coastal waters. The current time is 1:05 p.m. Eastern Daylight Time. Offshore waters forecast Baltimore Canyon to Cape Charles Light to 100 nautical miles. Today, southwest winds 10 to 15 knots, becoming south to southwest 10 to 20 knots. Seas 4 to 5 feet. Tonight, south to southwest winds 20 to 25 knots. Seas 5 to 7 feet. Sunday, southwest winds 15 to 20 knots, diminishing to 10 to 15 knots. Seas 3 to 6 feet. Sunday night, south to southwest winds 10 to 15 knots. Seas 3 to 4 feet. Scattered thunderstorms. Monday, south to southwest winds 10 to 15 knots. Seas 3 to 4 feet. Monday night, south winds 15 to 20 knots, becoming southwest 10 to 15 knots. Seas 3 to 4 feet. Tuesday, southwest winds 10 to 15 knots, becoming south to southwest 10 to 20 knots. Seas 3 to 4 feet. Tuesday night, south winds 15 to 20 knots, becoming southwest. Seas 3 to 4 feet. Wednesday, south to southwest winds 15 to 20 knots. Seas 3 to 4 feet. Wednesday night, south winds 20 to 25 knots, becoming southwest 15 to 25 knots. Seas 4 to 5 feet. Hazardous weather information. Now here is the hazardous weather outlook for southeast Maryland, northeast North Carolina, central Virginia, east central Virginia, eastern Virginia, north central Virginia, south central Virginia, and southeast Virginia. Today, no hazardous weather is expected at this time. And now the extended outlook for the period Sunday through Friday. No hazardous weather is expected at this time. The key weather messages for the next 7 days. Above normal temperatures today. A slight chance for showers across the far north tonight. Well above normal temperatures Sunday through Wednesday. A small chance for shower storms across central Virginia Sunday afternoon. Otherwise, little appreciable rainfall is expected until at least Wednesday night or later. Now the official National Weather Service forecast. Rest of today, sunny. Highs in the lower 80s. Southwest winds 5 to 10 miles per hour. Gusts up to 20 miles per hour this afternoon. Tonight, mostly clear in the evening, then becoming partly cloudy. Lows in the mid-60s. Southwest winds 5 to 10 miles per hour. Sunday, mostly sunny. Highs in the lower 90s. Southwest winds 5 to 10 miles per hour. Sunday night, partly cloudy in the evening, then becoming clear. Lows in the upper 60s. South winds around 5 miles per hour. Monday, sunny. Highs in the lower 90s. Southwest winds 5 to 10 miles per hour. Monday night, clear. Lows in the upper 60s. Tuesday, sunny. Highs in the lower 90s. Tuesday night, clear. Lows in the upper 60s. Wednesday, sunny. Highs in the lower 90s. Wednesday night, mostly clear in the evening, then becoming partly cloudy. Lows around 70. Thursday, partly sunny with a chance of showers in the morning, then mostly cloudy with showers likely in the afternoon. Highs in the lower 80s. Chance of rain 70%. Thursday night, showers likely.
lows around 60. Chance of rain 70%. Friday, showers likely. Highs in the lower 70s. Chance of rain 60%. Here are the marine and buoy reports for noon across the lower Chesapeake Bay and coastal waters. All wave and swell heights are in feet. Wave and swell periods are in seconds. Potomac River buoy, air temperature was 69. The wind was southwest at 6 knots. Cove Point, air temperature was 70. The wind was southeast at 10 knots. Piney Point, winds were southwest, 7 knots. Bishop's Head, air temperature was 68. The wind was south at 11 knots. Lewisetta, air temperature was 74. Water temperature 66. The wind was southwest at 10 knots. Rappahannock Light, winds were south, 11 knots. Yorktown Coast Guard Station, air temperature was 75. Water temperature 65. The wind was southwest at 9 knots. Crypto Peak, water temperature 62. The wind was south at 4 knots. Dominion Terminal Newport News, air temperature was 70. The wind was southwest at 12 knots. South Craney Island, air temperature was 75. The wind was southwest at 10 knots. Cape Henry, air temperature was 75. The wind was southwest at 7 knots. Brandywine Chilliwack, Delaware, winds were south, 13 knots. Air temperature 62. Fenwick Island buoy, winds were south, 12 knots. Water temperature 56. Air temperature 58. Buoy off Virginia Beach 64 nautical miles. Water temperature 70. Air temperature 66. Buoy just east of Cape Henry. Water temperature 60. Wave height 2. Wave period 8. Swell period 11. Duck Cove Pier, air temperature was 70. The wind was southwest at 11 knots. Diamond Shoals buoy, air temperature was 72. Wave height 3 feet. Wave period 9. The wind was southwest at 10 knots. Marine forecast, Chesapeake Bay from New Point Comfort to Little Creek, Virginia. Rest of today, southwest winds 5 to 10 knots, becoming south 10 to 15 knots late. Gusts up to 20 knots. Waves 1 to 2 feet. Tonight, southwest winds 10 to 15 knots with gusts up to 20 knots. Waves 2 to 3 feet. Sunday, southwest winds 10 to 15 knots with gusts up to 20 knots, becoming south 5 to 10 knots in the afternoon. Waves 1 to 2 feet. Sunday night, south winds 5 to 10 knots. Waves 1 to 2 feet. Monday, southwest winds 5 to 10 knots, becoming southeast 10 to 15 knots with gusts up to 20 knots in the afternoon. Waves 1 to 2 feet. Monday night, south winds 10 to 15 knots with gusts up to 20 knots. Waves 1 to 2 feet. Tuesday, southwest winds 5 to 10 knots, becoming south 10 to 15 knots in the afternoon. Gusts up to 20 knots. Waves 1 to 2 feet. Tuesday night, south winds 10 to 15 knots with gusts up to 20 knots. Waves around 2 feet. Wednesday, southwest winds 10 to 15 knots. Waves 1 to 2 feet. Wednesday night, southwest winds 10 to 15 knots. Waves around 2 feet. Marine forecast, Chesapeake Bay from Little Creek, Virginia to Cape Henry, Virginia, including the Chesapeake Bay Bridge Tunnel. Rest of today, south winds 5 to 10 knots with gusts up to 15 knots, increasing to 10 to 15 knots with gusts up to 20 knots late. Waves 2 to 3 feet. Wave detail, south 2 feet at 3 seconds and east 2 feet at 9 seconds. Tonight, south winds 10 to 15 knots with gusts up to 20 knots. Waves 2 to 3 feet. Wave detail, southeast 3 feet at 7 seconds and south 2 feet at 3 seconds. Sunday, southwest winds 10 to 15 knots, becoming south 5 to 10 knots in the afternoon. Gusts up to 20 knots. Waves 2 to 3 feet. Wave detail, southwest 2 feet at 3 seconds and southeast 2 feet at 8 seconds. Sunday night, south winds 5 to 10 knots. Gusts up to 15 knots in the evening. Waves 1 to 2 feet. Wave detail, southwest 2 feet at 3 seconds and southeast 2 feet at 8 seconds. Monday, southwest winds 5 to 10 knots, becoming southeast 10 to 15 knots with gusts up to 20 knots in the afternoon. Waves 1 to 2 feet. Wave detail,
south 2 feet at 3 seconds and southeast 2 feet at 8 seconds. Monday night, south winds 10 to 15 knots with gusts up to 20 knots. Waves 1 to 2 feet. Wave detail, southeast 2 feet at 4 seconds and southeast 1 foot at 8 seconds. Tuesday, southwest winds 5 to 10 knots, becoming south 10 to 15 knots with gusts up to 20 knots in the afternoon. Waves around 2 feet. Tuesday night, south winds 10 to 15 knots with gusts up to 20 knots. Waves 2 to 3 feet. Wednesday, south winds 10 to 15 knots. Waves around 2 feet. Wednesday night, south winds 10 to 15 knots. Waves around 2 feet. Marine forecast, Caribbean Sound. Rest of today, southwest winds 5 to 10 knots with gusts up to 15 knots, becoming south 10 to 15 knots with gusts up to 20 knots late. Wait. South winds 10 to 15 knots with gusts up to 20 knots. Waves 1 to 2 feet. Sunday, southwest winds 5 to 10 knots with gusts up to 15 knots. Waves around 1 foot. Sunday night, south winds 5 to 10 knots with gusts up to 15 knots. Waves around 1 foot. Monday, south winds 5 to 10 knots. Gusts up to 15 knots in the afternoon. Waves around 1 foot. Monday night, south winds 5 to 10 knots with gusts up to 15 knots. Waves around 1 foot. Tuesday, south winds 5 to 10 knots. Gusts up to 20 knots in the afternoon. Waves around 1 foot. Tuesday night, south winds 5 to 10 knots with gusts up to 20 knots. Waves around 1 foot. Wednesday, southwest winds 5 to 10 knots with gusts up to 20 knots. Waves around 1 foot. Wednesday night, south winds 5 to 10 knots with gusts up to 20 knots. Waves around 1 foot. The current time is 1:16 p.m. Eastern Daylight Time. Offshore waters forecast Baltimore Canyon to Cape Charles Light to 100 nautical miles. Today, southwest winds 10 to 15 knots, becoming south to southwest 10 to 20 knots. Seas 4 to 5 feet. Tonight, south to southwest winds 20 to 25 knots. Seas 5 to 7 feet. Sunday, southwest winds 15 to 20 knots, diminishing to 10 to 15 knots. Seas 3 to 6 feet. Sunday night, south to southwest winds 10 to 15 knots. Seas 3 to 4 feet. Scattered thunderstorms. Monday, south to southwest winds 10 to 15 knots. Seas 3 to 4 feet. Monday night, south winds 15 to 20 knots, becoming southwest 10 to 15 knots. Seas 3 to 4 feet. Tuesday, southwest winds 10 to 15 knots, becoming south to southwest 10 to 20 knots. Seas 3 to 4 feet. Tuesday night, south winds 15 to 20 knots, becoming southwest. Seas 3 to 4 feet. Wednesday, south to southwest winds 15 to 20 knots. Seas 3 to 4 feet. Wednesday night, south winds 20 to 25 knots, becoming southwest 15 to 25 knots. Seas 4 to 5 feet. Hazardous weather information. Now here is the hazardous weather outlook for Southeast Maryland, Northeast North Carolina, Central Virginia, East Central Virginia, Eastern Virginia, North Central Virginia, South Central Virginia, and Southeast Virginia. Today, no hazardous weather is expected at this time. And now the extended outlook for the period Sunday through Friday. No hazardous weather is expected at this time. The key weather messages for the next 7 days. Above normal temperatures today. A slight chance for showers across the far north tonight. Well above normal temperatures Sunday through Wednesday. A small chance for shower storms across central Virginia Sunday afternoon. Otherwise, little appreciable rainfall is expected until at least Wednesday night or later. Now the official National Weather Service forecast. Rest of today, sunny. Highs in the lower 80s. Southwest winds 5 to 10 miles per hour. Gusts up to 20 miles per hour this afternoon. Tonight, mostly clear in the evening, then becoming partly cloudy. Lows in the mid-60s. Southwest winds 5 to 10 miles per hour. Sunday, mostly sunny. Highs in the lower 90s. Southwest winds 5 to 10 miles per hour. Sunday night, partly cloudy in the evening, then becoming clear.
lows in the upper 60s. South winds around 5 miles per hour. Monday, sunny. Highs in the lower 90s. Southwest winds 5 to 10 miles per hour. Monday night, clear. Lows in the upper 60s. Tuesday, sunny. Highs in the lower 90s. Tuesday night, clear. Lows in the upper 60s. Wednesday, sunny. Highs in the lower 90s. Wednesday night, mostly clear in the evening, then becoming partly cloudy. Lows around 70. Thursday, partly sunny with a chance of showers in the morning, then mostly cloudy with showers likely in the afternoon. Highs in the lower 80s. Chance of rain 70%. Thursday night, showers likely. Lows around 60. Chance of rain 70%. Friday, showers likely. Highs in the lower 70s. Chance of rain 60%. Here are the marine and buoy reports for 1 p.m. across the lower Chesapeake Bay and coastal waters. All wave and swell heights are in feet. Wave and swell periods are in seconds. Potomac River buoy, air temperature was 70. The wind was southeast at 2 knots. Cove Point, air temperature was 64. The wind was southeast at 17 knots, gusting to 18. Piney Point, winds were south, 12 knots. Bishop's Head, air temperature was 67. The wind was south at 12 knots. Lewisetta, air temperature was 76. Water temperature 66. The wind was southwest at 9 knots. Rappahannock Light, winds were south, 13 knots. Yorktown Coast Guard Station, air temperature was 77. Water temperature 65. The wind was south at 9 knots. Crypto Peak, water temperature 62. The wind was south at 5 knots. Dominion Terminal Newport News, air temperature was 72. The wind was southwest at 11 knots. South Craney Island, air temperature was 76. The wind was southwest at 11 knots. Cape Henry, air temperature was 76. The wind was southwest at 9 knots. Brandywine Chill Lake, Delaware, winds were south, 12 knots. Air temperature 63. Fenwick Island buoy, winds were south, 12 knots. Water temperature 57. Air temperature 58. Buoy 64 nautical miles east of Virginia Beach, air temperature was 67. Wave height 3 feet. Wave period 12. Buoy just east of Cape Henry. Water temperature 60. Wave height 2. Wave period 10. Swell period 13. Duck Cove Pier, air temperature was 72. The wind was southwest at 10 knots. Diamond Shoals buoy, air temperature was 72. Wave height 4 feet. Wave period 8. The wind was southwest at 12 knots. Marine forecast, Chesapeake Bay from New Point Comfort to Little Creek, Virginia. Rest of today, southwest winds 5 to 10 knots, becoming south 10 to 15 knots late. Gusts up to 20 knots. Waves 1 to 2 feet. Tonight, southwest winds 10 to 15 knots with gusts up to 20 knots. Waves 2 to 3 feet. Sunday, southwest winds 10 to 15 knots with gusts up to 20 knots, becoming south 5 to 10 knots in the afternoon. Waves 1 to 2 feet. Sunday night, south winds 5 to 10 knots. Waves 1 to 2 feet. Monday, southwest winds 5 to 10 knots, becoming southeast 10 to 15 knots with gusts up to 20 knots in the afternoon. Waves 1 to 2 feet. Monday night, south winds 10 to 15 knots with gusts up to 20 knots. Waves 1 to 2 feet. Tuesday, southwest winds 5 to 10 knots, becoming south 10 to 15 knots in the afternoon. Gusts up to 20 knots. Waves 1 to 2 feet. Tuesday night, south winds 10 to 15 knots with gusts up to 20 knots. Waves around 2 feet. Wednesday, southwest winds 10 to 15 knots. Waves 1 to 2 feet. Wednesday night, southwest winds 10 to 15 knots. Waves around 2 feet. Marine forecast, Chesapeake Bay from Little Creek, Virginia to Cape Henry, Virginia, including the Chesapeake Bay Bridge Tunnel. Rest of today, south winds 5 to 10 knots with gusts up to 15 knots, increasing to 10 to 15 knots with gusts up to 20 knots late. Waves 2 to 3 feet. Wave detail, south 2 feet at 3 seconds and east 2 feet at 9 seconds. Tonight,
South winds 10 to 15 knots with gusts up to 20 knots. Waves 2 to 3 feet. Wave detail, southeast 3 feet at 7 seconds and south 2 feet at 3 seconds. Sunday, southwest winds 10 to 15 knots, becoming south 5 to 10 knots in the afternoon. Gusts up to 20 knots. Waves 2 to 3 feet. Wave detail, southwest 2 feet at 3 seconds and southeast 2 feet at 8 seconds. Sunday night, south winds 5 to 10 knots. Gusts up to 15 knots in the evening. Waves 1 to 2 feet. Wave detail, southwest 2 feet at 3 seconds and southeast 2 feet at 8 seconds. Monday, southwest winds 5 to 10 knots, becoming southeast 10 to 15 knots with gusts up to 20 knots in the afternoon. Waves 1 to 2 feet. Wave detail, south 2 feet at 3 seconds and southeast 2 feet at 8 seconds. Monday night, south winds 10 to 15 knots with gusts up to 20 knots. Waves 1 to 2 feet. Wave detail, southeast 2 feet at 4 seconds and southeast 1 foot at 8 seconds. Tuesday, southwest winds 5 to 10 knots, becoming south 10 to 15 knots with gusts up to 20 knots in the afternoon. Waves around 2 feet. Tuesday night, south winds 10 to 15 knots with gusts up to 20 knots. Waves 2 to 3 feet. Wednesday, south winds 10 to 15 knots. Waves around 2 feet. Wednesday night, south winds 10 to 15 knots. Waves around 2 feet. Marine forecast, Kuribik Sound. Rest of today, southwest winds 5 to 10 knots with gusts up to 15 knots, becoming south 10 to 15 knots with gusts up to 20 knots late. Waves around 1 foot, increasing to 1 to 2 feet late. Tonight, south winds 10 to 15 knots with gusts up to 20 knots. Waves 1 to 2 feet. Sunday, southwest winds 5 to 10 knots with gusts up to 15 knots. Waves around 1 foot. Sunday night, south winds 5 to 10 knots with gusts up to 15 knots. Waves around 1 foot. Monday, south winds 5 to 10 knots. Gusts up to 15 knots in the afternoon. Waves around 1 foot. Monday night, south winds 5 to 10 knots with gusts up to 15 knots. Waves around 1 foot. Tuesday, south winds 5 to 10 knots. Gusts up to 20 knots in the afternoon. Waves around 1 foot. Tuesday night, south winds 5 to 10 knots with gusts up to 20 knots. Waves around 1 foot. Wednesday, southwest winds 5 to 10 knots with gusts up to 20 knots. Waves around 1 foot. Wednesday night, south winds 5 to 10 knots with gusts up to 20 knots. Waves around 1 foot. The current time is 1:27 p.m. Eastern Daylight Time. Offshore waters forecast Baltimore Canyon to Cape Charles Light to 100 nautical miles. Today, southwest winds 10 to 15 knots, becoming south to southwest 10 to 20 knots. Seas 4 to 5 feet. Tonight, south to southwest winds 20 to 25 knots. Seas 5 to 7 feet. Sunday, southwest winds 15 to 20 knots, diminishing to 10 to 15 knots. Seas 3 to 6 feet. Sunday night, south to southwest winds 10 to 15 knots. Seas 3 to 4 feet. Scattered thunderstorms. Monday, south to southwest winds 10 to 15 knots. Seas 3 to 4 feet. Monday night, south winds 15 to 20 knots, becoming southwest 10 to 15 knots. Seas 3 to 4 feet. Tuesday, southwest winds 10 to 15 knots, becoming south to southwest 10 to 20 knots. Seas 3 to 4 feet. Tuesday night, south winds 15 to 20 knots, becoming southwest. Seas 3 to 4 feet. Wednesday, south to southwest winds 15 to 20 knots. Seas 3 to 4 feet. Wednesday night, south winds 20 to 25 knots, becoming southwest 15 to 25 knots. Seas 4 to 5 feet. Hazardous weather information. Now here is the hazardous weather outlook for Southeast Maryland, Northeast North Carolina, Central Virginia, East Central Virginia, Eastern Virginia, North Central Virginia, South Central Virginia, and Southeast Virginia. Today, no hazardous weather is expected at this time. And now the extended outlook for the period Sunday through Friday. No hazardous weather is expected at this time. The key weather messages for the next 7 days. Above normal temperatures today.
a slight chance for showers across the far north tonight. Well above normal temperatures Sunday through Wednesday. A small chance for shower storms across central Virginia Sunday afternoon. Otherwise, little appreciable rainfall is expected until at least Wednesday night or later. Now the official National Weather Service forecast. Rest of today, sunny. Highs in the lower 80s. Southwest winds 5 to 10 miles per hour. Gusts up to 20 miles per hour this afternoon. Tonight, mostly clear in the evening, then becoming partly cloudy. Lows in the mid-60s. Southwest winds 5 to 10 miles per hour. Sunday, mostly sunny. Highs in the lower 90s. Southwest winds 5 to 10 miles per hour. Sunday night, partly cloudy in the evening, then becoming clear. Lows in the upper 60s. South winds around 5 miles per hour. Monday, sunny. Highs in the lower 90s. Southwest winds 5 to 10 miles per hour. Monday night, clear. Lows in the upper 60s. Tuesday, sunny. Highs in the lower 90s. Tuesday night, clear. Lows in the upper 60s. Wednesday, sunny. Highs in the lower 90s. Wednesday night, mostly clear in the evening, then becoming partly cloudy. Lows around 70. Thursday, partly sunny with a chance of showers in the morning, then mostly cloudy with showers likely in the afternoon. Highs in the lower 80s. Chance of rain 70%. Thursday night, showers likely. Lows around 60. Chance of rain 70%. Friday, showers likely. Highs in the lower 70s. Chance of rain 60%. Here are the marine and buoy reports for 1 p.m. across the lower Chesapeake Bay and coastal waters. All wave and swell heights are in feet. Wave and swell periods are in seconds. Potomac River buoy, air temperature was 70. The wind was southeast at 2 knots. Cove Point, air temperature was 64. The wind was southeast at 17, knots gusting to 18. Piney Point, winds were south, 12 knots. Bishop's Head, air temperature was 67. The wind was south at 12 knots. Lewisetta, air temperature was 76. Water temperature 66. The wind was southwest at 9 knots. Rappahannock Light, winds were south, 13 knots. Yorktown Coast Guard Station, air temperature was 77. Water temperature 65. The wind was south at 9 knots. Kirtle Peak, water temperature 62. The wind was south at 5 knots. Dominion Terminal Newport News, air temperature was 72. The wind was southwest at 11 knots. South Craney Island, air temperature was 76. The wind was southwest at 11 knots. Cape Henry, air temperature was 76. The wind was southwest at 9 knots. Brandywine Chilliwack, Delaware, winds were south, 12 knots. Air temperature 63. Fenwick Island buoy, winds were south, 12 knots. Water temperature 57. Air temperature 58. Buoy 64 nautical miles east of Virginia Beach, air temperature was 67. Wave height 3 feet. Wave period 12. Buoy just east of Cape Henry. Water temperature 60. Wave height 2. Wave period 10. Swell period 13. Duck Cove Pier, air temperature was 72. The wind was southwest at 10 knots. Diamond Shoals buoy, air temperature was 72. Wave height 4 feet. Wave period 8. The wind was southwest at 12 knots. Marine forecast, Chesapeake Bay from New Point Comfort to Little Creek, Virginia. Rest of today, southwest winds 5 to 10 knots, becoming south 10 to 15 knots late. Gusts up to 20 knots. Waves 1 to 2 feet. Tonight, southwest winds 10 to 15 knots with gusts up to 20 knots. Waves 2 to 3 feet. Sunday, southwest winds 10 to 15 knots with gusts up to 20 knots, becoming south 5 to 10 knots in the afternoon. Waves 1 to 2 feet. Sunday night, south winds 5 to 10 knots. Waves 1 to 2 feet. Monday, southwest winds 5 to 10 knots, becoming southeast 10 to 15 knots with gusts up to 20 knots in the afternoon. Waves 1 to 2 feet. Monday night, south winds 10 to 15 knots with gusts up to 20 knots. Waves 1 to 2 feet. Tuesday,
southwest winds 5 to 10 knots, becoming south 10 to 15 knots in the afternoon. Gusts up 20 knots. Waves 1 to 2 feet. Tuesday night, south winds 10 to 15 knots with gusts up to 20 knots. Waves around 2 feet. Wednesday, southwest winds 10 to 15 knots. Waves 1 to 2 feet. Wednesday night, southwest winds 10 to 15 knots. Waves around 2 feet. Marine forecast, Chesapeake Bay from Little Creek, Virginia to Cape Henry, Virginia, including the Chesapeake Bay Bridge Tunnel. Rest of today, south winds 5 to 10 knots with gusts up to 15 knots, increasing to 10 to 15 knots with gusts up to 20 knots late. Waves 2 to 3 feet. Wave detail, south 2 feet at 3 seconds and east 2 feet at 9 seconds. Tonight, south winds 10 to 15 knots with gusts up to 20 knots. Waves 2 to 3 feet. Wave detail, southeast 3 feet at 7 seconds and south 2 feet at 3 seconds. Sunday, southwest winds 10 to 15 knots, becoming south 5 to 10 knots in the afternoon. Gusts up to 20 knots. Waves 2 to 3 feet. Wave detail, southwest 2 feet at 3 seconds and southeast 2 feet at 8 seconds. Sunday night, south winds 5 to 10 knots. Gusts up to 15 knots in the evening. Waves 1 to 2 feet. Wave detail, southwest 2 feet at 3 seconds and southeast 2 feet at 8 seconds. Monday, southwest winds 5 to 10 knots, becoming southeast 10 to 15 knots with gusts up to 20 knots in the afternoon. Waves 1 to 2 feet. Wave detail, south 2 feet at 3 seconds and southeast 2 feet at 8 seconds. Monday night, south winds 10 to 15 knots with gusts up to 20 knots. Waves 1 to 2 feet. Wave detail, southeast 2 feet at 4 seconds and southeast 1 foot at 8 seconds. Tuesday, southwest winds 5 to 10 knots, becoming south 10 to 15 knots with gusts up to 20 knots in the afternoon. Waves around 2 feet. Tuesday night, south winds 10 to 15 knots with gusts up to 20 knots. Waves 2 to 3 feet. Wednesday, south winds 10 to 15 knots. Waves around 2 feet. Wednesday night, south winds 10 to 15 knots. Waves around 2 feet. This is NOAA's National Weather Service All Hazards Weather Radio, KHB 37, broadcasting from Wakefield, Virginia, transmitting from Driver, Virginia on a frequency of 162.550 MHz. The following information is for Hampton Roads and Northeast North Carolina, the southern part of the Chesapeake Bay and adjacent coastal waters. Marine forecast, Caribbean Sound. Rest of today, southwest winds 5 to 10 knots with gusts up to 15 knots, becoming south 10 to 15 knots with gusts up to 20 knots late. Waves around 1 foot, increasing to 1 to 2 feet late. Tonight, south winds 10 to 15 knots with gusts up to 20 knots. Waves 1 to 2 feet. Sunday, southwest winds 5 to 10 knots with gusts up to 15 knots. Waves around 1 foot. Sunday night, south winds 5 to 10 knots with gusts up to 15 knots. Waves around 1 foot. Monday, south winds 5 to 10 knots. Gusts up to 15 knots in the afternoon. Waves around 1 foot. Monday night, south winds 5 to 10 knots with gusts up to 15 knots. Waves around 1 foot. Tuesday, south winds 5 to 10 knots. Gusts up to 20 knots in the afternoon. Waves around 1 foot. Tuesday night, south winds 5 to 10 knots with gusts up to 20 knots. Waves around 1 foot. Wednesday, southwest winds 5 to 10 knots with gusts up to 20 knots. Waves around 1 foot. Wednesday night, south winds 5 to 10 knots with gusts up to 20 knots. Waves around 1 foot. The current time is 1:38 p.m. Eastern Daylight Time. Offshore waters forecast Baltimore Canyon to Cape Charles Light to 100 nautical miles. Today, southwest winds 10 to 15 knots, becoming south to southwest 10 to 20 knots. Seas 4 to 5 feet. Tonight, south to southwest winds 20 to 25 knots. Seas 5 to 7 feet. Sunday, southwest winds 15 to 20 knots, diminishing to 10 to 15 knots. Seas 3 to 6 feet. Sunday night, south to southwest winds 10 to 15 knots. Seas 3 to 4 feet. Scattered thunderstorms.
Monday, south to southwest winds 10 to 15 knots. Seas 3 to 4 feet. Monday night, south winds 15 to 20 knots, becoming southwest 10 to 15 knots. Seas 3 to 4 feet. Tuesday, southwest winds 10 to 15 knots, becoming south to southwest 10 to 20 knots. Seas 3 to 4 feet. Tuesday night, south winds 15 to 20 knots, becoming southwest. Seas 3 to 4 feet. Wednesday, south to southwest winds 15 to 20 knots. Seas 3 to 4 feet. Wednesday night, south winds 20 to 25 knots, becoming southwest 15 to 25 knots. Seas 4 to 5 feet. Hazardous weather information. Now here is the hazardous weather outlook for Southeast Maryland, Northeast North Carolina, Central Virginia, East Central Virginia, Eastern Virginia, North Central Virginia, South Central Virginia, and Southeast Virginia. Today, no hazardous weather is expected at this time. And now the extended outlook for the period Sunday through Friday. No hazardous weather is expected at this time. The key weather messages for the next 7 days. Above normal temperatures today. A slight chance for showers across the far north tonight. Well above normal temperatures Sunday through Wednesday. A small chance for shower storms across central Virginia Sunday afternoon. Otherwise, little appreciable rainfall is expected until at least Wednesday night or later. Now the official National Weather Service forecast. West of today, sunny. Highs in the lower 80s. Southwest winds 5 to 10 miles per hour. Gusts up to 20 miles per hour this afternoon. Tonight, mostly clear in the evening, then becoming partly cloudy. Lows in the mid-60s. Southwest winds 5 to 10 miles per hour. Sunday, mostly sunny. Highs in the lower 90s. Southwest winds 5 to 10 miles per hour. Sunday night, partly cloudy in the evening, then becoming clear. Lows in the upper 60s. South winds around 5 miles per hour. Monday, sunny. Highs in the lower 90s. Southwest winds 5 to 10 miles per hour. Monday night, clear. Lows in the upper 60s. Tuesday, sunny. Highs in the lower 90s. Tuesday night, clear. Lows in the upper 60s. Wednesday, sunny. Highs in the lower 90s. Wednesday night, mostly clear in the evening, then becoming partly cloudy. Lows around 70. Thursday, partly sunny with a chance of showers in the morning, then mostly cloudy with showers likely in the afternoon. Highs in the lower 80s. Chance of rain 70%. Thursday night, showers likely. Lows around 60. Chance of rain 70%. Friday, showers likely. Highs in the lower 70s. Chance of rain 60%. Here are the marine and buoy reports for 1 p.m. across the lower Chesapeake Bay and coastal waters. All wave and swell heights are in feet. Wave and swell periods are in seconds. Potomac River buoy, air temperature was 70. The wind was southeast at 2 knots. Cove Point, air temperature was 64. The wind was southeast at 17, knots gusting to 18. Piney Point, winds were south, 12 knots. Bishop's Head, air temperature was 67. The wind was south at 12 knots. Lewisetta, air temperature was 76. Water temperature 66. The wind was southwest at 9 knots. Rappahannock Light, winds were south, 13 knots. Yorktown Coast Guard Station, air temperature was 77. Water temperature 65. The wind was south at 9 knots. Kirtville Peak, water temperature 62. The wind was south at 5 knots. Dominion Terminal Newport News, air temperature was 72. The wind was southwest at 11 knots. South Craney Island, air temperature was 76. The wind was southwest at 11 knots. Cape Henry, air temperature was 76. The wind was southwest at 9 knots. Brandywine Chill Lake, Delaware, winds were south, 12 knots. Air temperature 63. Fenwick Island buoy, winds were south, 12 knots. Water temperature 57. Air temperature 58. Buoy 64 nautical miles east of Virginia Beach, air temperature was 67. Wave height 3 feet. Wave period 12. Buoy just east of Cape Henry. Water temperature 60. Wave height 2. Wave period 10. Swell period 13.
Duck Cove here. Air temperature was 72. The wind was southwest at 10 knots. Diamond Shoals buoy. Air temperature was 72. Wave height 4 feet. Wave period 8. The wind was southwest at 12 knots. Marine forecast. Chesapeake Bay from New Point Comfort to Little Creek, Virginia. Rest of today, southwest winds 5 to 10 knots, becoming south 10 to 15 knots late. Gusts up to 20 knots. Waves 1 to 2 feet. Tonight, southwest winds 10 to 15 knots with gusts up to 20 knots. Waves 2 to 3 feet. Sunday, southwest winds 10 to 15 knots with gusts up to 20 knots, becoming south 5 to 10 knots in the afternoon. Waves 1 to 2 feet. Sunday night, south winds 5 to 10 knots. Waves 1 to 2 feet. Monday, southwest winds 5 to 10 knots, becoming southeast 10 to 15 knots with gusts up to 20 knots in the afternoon. Waves 1 to 2 feet. Monday night, south winds 10 to 15 knots with gusts up to 20 knots. Waves 1 to 2 feet. Tuesday, southwest winds 5 to 10 knots, becoming south 10 to 15 knots in the afternoon. Gusts up to 20 knots. Waves 1 to 2 feet. Tuesday night, south winds 10 to 15 knots with gusts up to 20 knots. Waves around 2 feet. Wednesday, southwest winds 10 to 15 knots. Waves 1 to 2 feet. Wednesday night, southwest winds 10 to 15 knots. Waves around 2 feet. Attention, voluntary speed reduction zones to protect North Atlantic right whales may be in effect along the USL. East Coast where right whales have been detected. All mariners and recreational boaters are requested to route these areas or transit through them at 10 knots or less. Consult broadcast notice to mariners, NAVTEX, and local notice to mariners for more information. Please report sightings of dead, injured, or entangled whales to 866-755-6622 or to the USL. Coast Guard on Channel 16. 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Marine Forecast, Chesapeake Bay from Little Creek, Virginia to Cape Henry, Virginia, including the Chesapeake Bay Bridge Tunnel. Rest of today, south winds 5 to 10 knots with gusts up to 15 knots, increasing to 10 to 15 knots with gusts up to 20 knots late. Waves 2 to 3 feet. Wave detail, south 2 feet at 3 seconds and east 2 feet at 9 seconds. Tonight, south winds 10 to 15 knots with gusts up to 20 knots. Waves 2 to 3 feet. Wave detail, southeast 3 feet at 7 seconds and south 2 feet at 3 seconds. Sunday, southwest winds 10 to 15 knots, becoming south 5 to 10 knots in the afternoon. Gusts up to 20 knots. Waves 2 to 3 feet. Wave detail, southwest 2 feet at 3 seconds and southeast 2 feet at 8 seconds. Sunday night, south winds 5 to 10 knots. Gusts up to 15 knots in the evening. Waves 1 to 2 feet. Wave detail, southwest 2 feet at 3 seconds and southeast 2 feet at 8 seconds. Monday, southwest winds 5 to 10 knots, becoming southeast 10 to 15 knots with gusts up to 20 knots in the afternoon. Waves 1 to 2 feet. Wave detail, south 2 feet at 3 seconds and southeast 2 feet at 8 seconds. Monday night, south winds 10 to 15 knots with gusts up to 20 knots. Waves 1 to 2 feet. Wave detail, southeast 2 feet at 4 seconds and southeast 1 foot at 8 seconds. Tuesday, southwest winds 5 to 10 knots, becoming south 10 to 15 knots with gusts up to 20 knots in the afternoon. Waves around 2 feet. Tuesday night, south winds 10 to 15 knots with gusts up to 20 knots. Waves 2 to 3 feet. Wednesday, south winds 10 to 15 knots. Waves around 2 feet. Wednesday night, south winds 10 to 15 knots. Waves around 2 feet. Marine forecast, Kerbic Sound. Rest of today, southwest winds 5 to 10 knots with gusts up to 15 knots, becoming south 10 to 15 knots with gusts up to 20 knots late. Waves around 1 foot, increasing to 1 to 2 feet late. Tonight, south winds 10 to 15 knots with gusts up to 20 knots. Waves 1 to 2 feet. Sunday, southwest winds 5 to 10 knots with gusts up to 15 knots. Waves around 1 foot.
Sunday night, south winds 5 to 10 knots with gusts up to 15 knots. Waves around 1 foot. Monday, south winds 5 to 10 knots. Gusts up to 15 knots in the afternoon. Waves around 1 foot. Monday night, south winds 5 to 10 knots with gusts up to 15 knots. Waves around 1 foot. Tuesday, south winds 5 to 10 knots. Gusts up to 20 knots in the afternoon. Waves around 1 foot. Tuesday night, south winds 5 to 10 knots with gusts up to 20 knots. Waves around 1 foot. Wednesday, southwest winds 5 to 10 knots with gusts up to 20 knots. Waves around 1 foot. Wednesday night, south winds 5 to 10 knots with gusts up to 20 knots. Waves around 1 foot. The current time is 1:50 p.m. Eastern Daylight Time. Offshore waters forecast Baltimore Canyon to Cape Charles Light to 100 nautical miles. Today, southwest winds 10 to 15 knots, becoming south to southwest 10 to 20 knots. Seas 4 to 5 feet. Tonight, south to southwest winds 20 to 25 knots. Seas 5 to 7 feet. Sunday, southwest winds 15 to 20 knots, diminishing to 10 to 15 knots. Seas 3 to 6 feet. Sunday night, south to southwest winds 10 to 15 knots. Seas 3 to 4 feet. Scattered thunderstorms. Monday, south to southwest winds 10 to 15 knots. Seas 3 to 4 feet. Monday night, south winds 15 to 20 knots, becoming southwest 10 to 15 knots. Seas 3 to 4 feet. Tuesday, southwest winds 10 to 15 knots, becoming south to southwest 10 to 20 knots. Seas 3 to 4 feet. Tuesday night, south winds 15 to 20 knots, becoming southwest. Seas 3 to 4 feet. Wednesday, south to southwest winds 15 to 20 knots. Seas 3 to 4 feet. Wednesday night, south winds 20 to 25 knots, becoming southwest 15 to 25 knots. Seas 4 to 5 feet. Hazardous weather information. Now here is the hazardous weather outlook for Southeast Maryland, Northeast North Carolina, Central Virginia, East Central Virginia, Eastern Virginia, North Central Virginia, South Central Virginia, and Southeast Virginia. Today, no hazardous weather is expected at this time. And now the extended outlook for the period Sunday through Friday. No hazardous weather is expected at this time. The key weather messages for the next 7 days. Above normal temperatures today. A slight chance for showers across the far north tonight. Well above normal temperatures Sunday through Wednesday. A small chance for shower storms across central Virginia Sunday afternoon. Otherwise, little appreciable rainfall is expected until at least Wednesday night or later. Now the official National Weather Service forecast. Rest of today, sunny. Highs in the lower 80s. Southwest winds 5 to 10 miles per hour. Gusts up to 20 miles per hour this afternoon. Tonight, mostly clear in the evening, then becoming partly cloudy. Lows in the mid-60s. Southwest winds 5 to 10 miles per hour. Sunday, mostly sunny. Highs in the lower 90s. Southwest winds 5 to 10 miles per hour. Sunday night, partly cloudy in the evening, then becoming clear. Lows in the upper 60s. South winds around 5 miles per hour. Monday, sunny. Highs in the lower 90s. Southwest winds 5 to 10 miles per hour. Monday night, clear. Lows in the upper 60s. Tuesday, sunny. Highs in the lower 90s. Tuesday night, clear. Lows in the upper 60s. Wednesday, sunny. Highs in the lower 90s. Wednesday night, mostly clear in the evening, then becoming partly cloudy. Lows around 70. Thursday, partly sunny with a chance of showers in the morning, then mostly cloudy with showers likely in the afternoon. Highs in the lower 80s. Chance of rain 70%. Thursday night, showers likely. Lows around 60. Chance of rain 70%. Friday, showers likely. Highs in the lower 70s. Chance of rain 60%. Here are the marine and buoy reports for 1 p.m. across the lower Chesapeake Bay and coastal waters. All wave and swell heights are in feet. Wave and swell periods are in seconds. Potomac River buoy, air temperature was 70. The wind was southeast at 2 knots.
Cove Point, air temperature was 64. The wind was southeast at 17 knots, gusting to 18. Piney Point, winds were south, 12 knots. Bishop's Head.

Air temperature was 67. The wind was south at 12 knots. Lewisetta, air temperature was 76. Water temperature 66. The wind was southwest at 9 knots. Rappahannock Light, winds were south, 13 knots. Yorktown Coast Guard Station, air temperature was 77. Water temperature 65. The wind was south at 9 knots. Crypto Peak, water temperature 62. The wind was south at 5 knots. Dominion Terminal Newport News, air temperature was 72. The wind was southwest at 11 knots. South Craney Island, air temperature was 76. The wind was southwest at 11 knots. Cape Henry, air temperature was 76. The wind was southwest at 9 knots. Brandywine Chilliwack, Delaware, winds were south, 12 knots. Air temperature 63. Fenwick Island Buoy, winds were south, 12 knots. Water temperature 57. Air temperature 58. Buoy 64 nautical miles east of Virginia Beach, air temperature was 67. Wave height 3 feet. Wave period 12. Buoy just east of Cape Henry. Water temperature 60. Wave height 2. Wave period 10. Swell period 13. Duck Cove Pier, air temperature was 72. The wind was southwest at 10 knots. Diamond Shoals Buoy, air temperature was 72. Wave height 4 feet. Wave period 8. The wind was southwest at 12 knots. Marine forecast, Chesapeake Bay from New Point Comfort to Little Creek, Virginia. Rest of today, southwest winds 5 to 10 knots, becoming south 10 to 15 knots late. Gusts up to 20 knots. Waves 1 to 2 feet. Tonight, southwest winds 10 to 15 knots with gusts up to 20 knots. Waves 2 to 3 feet. Sunday, southwest winds 10 to 15 knots with gusts up to 20 knots, becoming south 5 to 10 knots in the afternoon. Waves 1 to 2 feet. Sunday night, south winds 5 to 10 knots. Waves 1 to 2 feet. Monday, southwest winds 5 to 10 knots, becoming southeast 10 to 15 knots with gusts up to 20 knots in the afternoon. Waves 1 to 2 feet. Monday night, south winds 10 to 15 knots with gusts up to 20 knots. Waves 1 to 2 feet. Tuesday, southwest winds 5 to 10 knots, becoming south 10 to 15 knots in the afternoon. Gusts up to 20 knots. Tuesday night, south winds 10 to 15 knots with gusts up to 20 knots. Waves around 2 feet. Wednesday, southwest winds 10 to 15 knots. Waves 1 to 2 feet. Wednesday night, southwest winds 10 to 15 knots. Waves around 2 feet. Marine forecast, Chesapeake Bay from Little Creek, Virginia to Cape Henry, Virginia, including the Chesapeake Bay Bridge Tunnel. Rest of today, south winds 5 to 10 knots with gusts up to 15 knots, increasing to 10 to 15 knots with gusts up to 20 knots late. Waves 2 to 3 feet. Wave detail, south 2 feet at 3 seconds and east 2 feet at 9 seconds. Tonight, south winds 10 to 15 knots with gusts up to 20 knots. Waves 2 to 3 feet. Wave detail, southeast 3 feet at 7 seconds and south 2 feet at 3 seconds. Sunday, southwest winds 10 to 15 knots, becoming south 5 to 10 knots in the afternoon. Gusts up to 20 knots. Waves 2 to 3 feet. Wave detail, southwest 2 feet at 3 seconds and southeast 2 feet at 8 seconds. Sunday night, south winds 5 to 10 knots. Gusts up to 15 knots in the evening. Waves 1 to 2 feet. Wave detail, southwest 2 feet at 3 seconds and southeast 2 feet at 8 seconds. Monday, southwest winds 5 to 10 knots, becoming southeast 10 to 15 knots with gusts up to 20 knots in the afternoon. Waves 1 to 2 feet. Wave detail, south 2 feet at 3 seconds and southeast 2 feet at 8 seconds. Monday night, south winds 10 to 15 knots with gusts up to 20 knots. Waves 1 to 2 feet. Wave detail, southeast 2 feet at 4 seconds and southeast 1 foot at 8 seconds. Tuesday, southwest winds 5 to 10 knots, becoming south 10 to 15 knots with gusts up to 20 knots in the afternoon. Waves around 2 feet. Tuesday night, south winds 10 to 15 knots with gusts up to 20 knots. Waves 2 to 3 feet. Wednesday, south winds 10 to 15 knots.

southwest winds 5 to 10 knots with gusts up to 15 knots. Waves around 1 foot. Sunday night, south winds 5 to 10 knots with gusts up to 15 knots. Waves around 1 foot. Monday, south winds 5 to 10 knots. Gusts up to 15 knots in the afternoon. Waves around 1 foot. Monday night, south winds 5 to 10 knots with gusts up to 15 knots. Waves around 1 foot. Tuesday, south winds 5 to 10 knots. Gusts up to 20 knots in the afternoon. Waves around 1 foot. Tuesday night, south winds 5 to 10 knots with gusts up to 20 knots. Waves around 1 foot. Wednesday, southwest winds 5 to 10 knots with gusts up to 20 knots. Waves around 1 foot. Wednesday night, south winds 5 to 10 knots with gusts up to 20 knots. Waves around 1 foot. The current time is 2:01 p.m. Eastern Daylight Time. Offshore waters forecast Baltimore Canyon to Cape Charles Light to 100 nautical miles. Today, southwest winds 10 to 15 knots, becoming south to southwest 10 to 20 knots. Seas 4 to 5 feet. Tonight, south to southwest winds 20 to 25 knots. Seas 5 to 7 feet. Sunday, southwest winds 15 to 20 knots, diminishing to 10 to 15 knots. Seas 3 to 6 feet. Sunday night, south to southwest winds 10 to 15 knots. Seas 3 to 4 feet. Scattered thunderstorms. Monday, south to southwest winds 10 to 15 knots. Seas 3 to 4 feet. Monday night, south winds 15 to 20 knots, becoming southwest 10 to 15 knots. Seas 3 to 4 feet. Tuesday, southwest winds 10 to 15 knots, becoming south to southwest 10 to 20 knots. Seas 3 to 4 feet. Tuesday night, south winds 15 to 20 knots, becoming southwest. Seas 3 to 4 feet. Wednesday, south to southwest winds 15 to 20 knots. Seas 3 to 4 feet. Wednesday night, south winds 20 to 25 knots, becoming southwest 15 to 25 knots. Seas 4 to 5 feet. Hazardous weather information. Now here is the hazardous weather outlook for Southeast Maryland, Northeast North Carolina, Central Virginia, East Central Virginia, Eastern Virginia, North Central Virginia, South Central Virginia, and Southeast Virginia. Today, no hazardous weather is expected at this time. And now the extended outlook for the period Sunday through Friday. No hazardous weather is expected at this time. The key weather messages for the next 7 days. Above normal temperatures today. A slight chance for showers across the far north tonight. Well above normal temperatures Sunday through Wednesday. A small chance for shower storms across central Virginia Sunday afternoon. Otherwise, little appreciable rainfall is expected until at least Wednesday night or later. Now the official National Weather Service forecast. Rest of today, sunny. Highs in the lower 80s. Southwest winds 5 to 10 miles per hour. Gusts up to 20 miles per hour this afternoon. Tonight, mostly clear in the evening, then becoming partly cloudy. Lows in the mid-60s. Southwest winds 5 to 10 miles per hour. Sunday, mostly sunny. Highs in the lower 90s. Southwest winds 5 to 10 miles per hour. Sunday night, partly cloudy in the evening, then becoming clear. Lows in the upper 60s. South winds around 5 miles per hour. Monday, sunny. Highs in the lower 90s. Southwest winds 5 to 10 miles per hour. Monday night, clear. Lows in the upper 60s. Tuesday, sunny. Highs in the lower 90s. Tuesday night, clear. Lows in the upper 60s. Wednesday, sunny. Highs in the lower 90s. Wednesday night, mostly clear in the evening, then becoming partly cloudy. Lows around 70. Thursday, partly sunny with a chance of showers in the morning, then mostly cloudy with showers likely in the afternoon. Highs in the lower 80s. Chance of rain 70%. Thursday night, showers likely. Lows around 60. Chance of rain 70%. Friday, showers likely. Highs in the lower 70s. Chance of rain 60%. Here are the marine and buoy reports for 1 p.m. across the lower Chesapeake Bay and coastal waters. All wave and swell heights are in feet. Wave and swell periods are in seconds.
Potomac River buoy, air temperature was 70. The wind was southeast at 2 knots. Cove Point, air temperature was 64. The wind was southeast at 17, knots gusting to 18. Piney Point, winds were south, 12 knots. Bishop's Head, air temperature was 67. The wind was south at 12 knots. Lewisetta, air temperature was 76. Water temperature 66. The wind was southwest at 9 knots. Rappahannock Light, winds were south, 13 knots. Yorktown Coast Guard Station, air temperature was 77. Water temperature 65. The wind was south at 9 knots. Crypto Peak, water temperature 62. The wind was south at 5 knots. Dominion Terminal Newport News, air temperature was 72. The wind was southwest at 11 knots. South Craney Island, air temperature was 76. The wind was southwest at 11 knots. Cape Henry, air temperature was 76. The wind was southwest at 9 knots. Brandywine Chill Lake, Delaware, winds were south, 12 knots. Air temperature 63. Fenwick Island buoy, winds were south, 12 knots. Water temperature 57. Air temperature 58. Buoys.

Chesapeake Bay Bridge Tunnel. This afternoon, south winds 10 to 15 knots with gusts up to 20 knots late. Waves around 2 feet. East 2 feet at 9 seconds. Tonight, south winds 10 to 15 knots, increasing to 15 to 20 knots in the late evening. Coming southwest 10 to 15 knots.

rainfall is expected until at least Wednesday night or later. Now the official National Weather Service forecast. Rest of today, sunny. Highs in the lower 80s. Southwest winds 5 to 10 miles per hour. Gusts up to 20 miles per hour this afternoon. Tonight, mostly clear in the evening, then becoming partly cloudy. Lows in the mid-60s. Southwest winds 5 to 10 miles per hour. Sunday, mostly sunny. Highs in the lower 90s. Southwest winds 5 to 10 miles per hour. Sunday night, partly cloudy in the evening, then becoming clear. Lows in the upper 60s. South winds around 5 miles per hour. Monday, sunny. Highs in the lower 90s. Southwest winds 5 to 10 miles per hour. Monday night, clear. Lows in the upper 60s. Tuesday, sunny. Highs in the lower 90s. Tuesday night, clear. Lows in the upper 60s. Wednesday, sunny. Highs in the lower 90s. Wednesday night, mostly clear in the evening, then becoming partly cloudy. Lows around 70. Thursday, partly sunny with a chance of showers in the morning, then mostly cloudy with showers likely in the afternoon. Highs in the lower 80s. Chance of rain 70%. Thursday night, showers likely. Lows around 60. Chance of rain 70%. Friday, showers likely. Highs in the lower 70s. Chance of rain 60%. Here are the marine and buoy reports for 2 p.m. across the lower Chesapeake Bay and coastal waters. All wave and swell heights are in feet. Wave and swell periods are in seconds. Potomac River buoy, air temperature was 70. The wind was south at 6 knots. Cove Point, air temperature was 65. The wind was southeast at 15 knots. Piney Point, winds were southwest, 12 knots. Bishop's Head, air temperature was 67. The wind was southeast at 13 knots. Lewisetta, air temperature was 76. Water temperature 67. The wind was south at 13 knots. Rappahannock Light, winds were south, 12 knots. Yorktown Coast Guard Station, air temperature was 77. Water temperature 65. The wind was south at 11 knots. Crypto Peak, water temperature 62. The wind was south at 13 knots. Dominion Terminal Newport News, air temperature was 74. The wind was southwest at 11 knots. South Craney Island, air temperature was 78. The wind was southwest at 12 knots. Cape Henry, air temperature was 78. The wind was west at 8 knots. Brandywine Chilliwack, Delaware, winds were south, 14 knots. Air temperature 63. Fenwick Island buoy, winds were south, 14 knots. Water temperature 57. Air temperature 59. Buoy 64 nautical miles east of Virginia Beach, air temperature was 67. Wave height 3 feet. Wave period 9. Buoy just east of Cape Henry. Water temperature 60. Wave height 2. Wave period 11. Swell period 11. Duck Cove Pier, air temperature was 74. The wind was south at 10 knots. Diamond Shoals buoy, winds were southwest, 12 knots. Water temperature 78. Air temperature 72. Marine forecast, Chesapeake Bay from New Point Comfort to Little Creek, Virginia. This afternoon, south winds 10 to 15 knots with gusts up to 20 knots late. Waves around 2 feet. Tonight, south winds 10 to 15 knots, increasing to 15 to 20 knots in the late evening and early morning, then becoming southwest 10 to 15 knots late. Gusts up to 25 knots. Waves 2 to 3 feet. Sunday, southwest winds 10 to 15 knots, becoming southeast in the afternoon. Gusts up to 20 knots. Waves 2 to 3 feet. Sunday night, southeast winds 10 to 15 knots, becoming south 5 to 10 knots after midnight. Waves 1 to 2 feet. Monday, southwest winds 5 to 10 knots, becoming south 10 to 15 knots in the afternoon. Gusts up to 20 knots. Waves 1 foot, building to 2 to 3 feet in the afternoon. Monday night, south winds 10 to 15 knots with gusts up to 20 knots. Waves 2 to 3 feet. Tuesday, south winds 10 to 15 knots with gusts up to 20 knots. Waves 1 to 2 feet.
Tuesday night, south winds 10 to 15 knots with gusts up to 20 knots. Waves 2 to 3 feet. Wednesday, southwest winds 10 to 15 knots. Waves 1 to 2 feet. Wednesday night, southwest winds 10 to 15 knots. Waves 2 to 3 feet. A chance of showers. Marine forecast, Chesapeake Bay from Little Creek, Virginia to Cape Henry, Virginia, including the Chesapeake Bay Bridge Tunnel. This afternoon, south winds 10 to 15 knots with gusts up to 20 knots late. Waves around 2 feet. Wave detail, south 2 feet at 3 seconds and east 2 feet at 9 seconds. Tonight, south winds 10 to 15 knots, increasing to 15 to 20 knots in the late evening and early morning, then becoming southwest 10 to 15 knots late. Waves 2 to 3 feet. Wave detail, south 2 feet at 3 seconds and east 2 feet at 8 seconds. Sunday, southwest winds 10 to 15 knots, becoming southeast 5 to 10 knots in the afternoon. Gusts up to 20 knots. Waves around 2 feet. Wave detail, southwest 2 feet at 3 seconds and southeast 2 feet at 8 seconds. Sunday night, south winds 10 to 15 knots with gusts up to 20 knots. Waves around 2 feet. Wave detail, south 2 feet at 3 seconds and southeast 2 feet at 8 seconds. Monday, southwest winds 5 to 10 knots, becoming south 10 to 15 knots in the afternoon. Gusts up to 20 knots. Waves 2 to 3 feet. Wave detail, southwest 2 feet at 3 seconds and southeast 2 feet at 8 seconds. Monday night, south winds 10 to 15 knots with gusts up to 20 knots. Waves 2 to 3 feet. Wave detail, southeast 2 feet at 5 seconds. Tuesday, south winds 10 to 15 knots with gusts up to 20 knots. Waves 2 to 3 feet. Tuesday night, south winds 10 to 15 knots with gusts up to 20 knots. Waves 2 to 3 feet. Wednesday, southwest winds 10 to 15 knots. Waves around 2 feet. Wednesday night, south winds 10 to 15 knots. Waves 2 to 3 feet. A chance of showers. Marine forecast, Caribbean Sound. This afternoon, south winds 10 to 15 knots with gusts up to 20 knots. Waves 1 to 2 feet. Tonight, south winds 10 to 15 knots with gusts up to 20 knots. Waves 1 to 2 feet. Sunday, southwest winds 5 to 10 knots with gusts up to 15 knots. Waves around 1 foot. Sunday night, south winds 5 to 10 knots. Gusts up to 15 knots in the evening. Waves around 1 foot. Monday, southwest winds 5 knots, becoming south 10 to 15 knots in the afternoon. Waves 1 foot or less and light chop, increasing to 1 to 2 feet in the afternoon. Monday night, south winds 10 to 15 knots, diminishing to 5 to 10 knots after midnight. Waves 1 to 2 feet, diminishing to around 1 foot after midnight. Tuesday, south winds 5 to 10 knots with gusts up to 20 knots. Waves around 1 foot. Tuesday night, south winds 5 to 10 knots with gusts up to 20 knots. Waves around 1 foot. Wednesday, southwest winds 5 to 10 knots, becoming south 10 to 15 knots in the afternoon. Gusts up to 20 knots. Waves around 1 foot, increasing to 1 to 2 feet in the afternoon. Wednesday night, south winds 10 to 15 knots, becoming southwest 5 to 10 knots after midnight. Gusts up to 20 knots. Waves 1 to 2 feet, diminishing to around 1 foot after midnight. The current time is 2:23 p.m. Eastern Daylight Time. Offshore waters forecast Baltimore Canyon to Cape Charles Light to 100 nautical miles. Today, southwest winds 10 to 15 knots, becoming south to southwest 10 to 20 knots. Seas 4 to 5 feet. Tonight, south to southwest winds 20 to 25 knots. Seas 5 to 7 feet. Sunday, southwest winds 15 to 20 knots, diminishing to 10 to 15 knots. Seas 3 to 6 feet. Sunday night, south to southwest winds 10 to 15 knots. Seas 3 to 4 feet. Scattered thunderstorms. Monday, south to southwest winds 10 to 15 knots. Seas 3 to 4 feet. Monday night, south winds 15 to 20 knots, becoming southwest 10 to 15 knots. Seas 3 to 4 feet. Tuesday, southwest winds 10 to 15 knots,
becoming south to southwest 10 to 20 knots. Seas 3 to 4 feet. Tuesday night, south winds 15 to 20 knots, becoming southwest. Seas 3 to 4 feet. Wednesday, south to southwest winds 15 to 20 knots. Seas 3 to 4 feet. Wednesday night, south winds 20 to 25 knots, becoming southwest 15 to 25 knots. Seas 4 to 5 feet. Hazardous weather information. Now here is the hazardous weather outlook for southeast Maryland, northeast North Carolina, central Virginia, east central Virginia, eastern Virginia, north central Virginia, south central Virginia, and southeast Virginia. Today, no hazardous weather is expected at this time. And now the extended outlook for the period Sunday through Friday. No hazardous weather is expected at this time. The key weather messages for the next 7 days. Above normal temperatures today. A slight chance for showers across the far north tonight. Well above normal temperatures Sunday through Wednesday. A small chance for shower storms across central Virginia Sunday afternoon. Otherwise, little appreciable rainfall is expected until at least Wednesday night or later. Now the official National Weather Service forecast. Rest of today, sunny. Highs in the lower 80s. Southwest winds 5 to 10 miles per hour. Gusts up to 20 miles per hour this afternoon. Tonight, mostly clear in the evening, then becoming partly cloudy. Lows in the mid-60s. Southwest winds 5 to 10 miles per hour. Sunday, mostly sunny. Highs in the lower 90s. Southwest winds 5 to 10 miles per hour. Sunday night, partly cloudy in the evening, then becoming clear. Lows in the upper 60s. South winds around 5 miles per hour. Monday, sunny. Highs in the lower 90s. Southwest winds 5 to 10 miles per hour. Monday night, clear. Lows in the upper 60s. Tuesday, sunny. Highs in the lower 90s. Tuesday night, clear. Lows in the upper 60s. Wednesday, sunny. Highs in the lower 90s. Wednesday night, mostly clear in the evening, then becoming partly cloudy. Lows around 70. Thursday, partly sunny with a chance of showers in the morning, then mostly cloudy with showers likely in the afternoon. Highs in the lower 80s. Chance of rain 70%. Thursday night, showers likely. Lows around 60. Chance of rain 70%. Friday, showers likely. Highs in the lower 70s. Chance of rain 60%. Here are the marine and buoy reports for 2 p.m. across the lower Chesapeake Bay and coastal waters. All wave and swell heights are in feet. Wave and swell periods are in seconds. Potomac River buoy, air temperature was 70. The wind was south at 6 knots. Cove Point, air temperature was 65. The wind was southeast at 15 knots. Piney Point, winds were southwest, 12 knots. Bishop's Head, air temperature was 67. The wind was southeast at 13 knots. Lewisetta, air temperature was 76. Water temperature 67. The wind was south at 13 knots. Rappahannock Light, winds were south, 12 knots. Yorktown Coast Guard Station, air temperature was 77. Water temperature 65. The wind was south at 11 knots. Crypto Peak, water temperature 62. The wind was south at 13 knots. Dominion Terminal Newport News, air temperature was 74. The wind was southwest at 11 knots. South Craney Island, air temperature was 78. The wind was southwest at 12 knots. Cape Henry, air temperature was 78. The wind was west at 8 knots. Brandywine Chillwight, Delaware, winds were south, 14 knots. Air temperature 63. Fenwick Island buoy, winds were south, 14 knots. Water temperature 57. Air temperature 59. Buoy 64 nautical miles east of Virginia Beach, air temperature was 67. Wave height 3 feet. Wave period 9. Buoy just east of Cape Henry. Water temperature 60. Wave height 2. Wave period 11. Swell period 11. Duck Cove Pier, air temperature was 74. The wind was south at 10 knots. Diamond Shoals buoy, winds were southwest, 12 knots. Water temperature 78. Air temperature 72. Marine forecast,
Chesapeake Bay from New Point Comfort to Little Creek, Virginia. This afternoon, south winds 10 to 15 knots with gusts up to 20 knots late. Waves around 2 feet. Tonight, south winds 10 to 15 knots, increasing to 15 to 20 knots in the late evening and early morning, then becoming southwest 10 to 15 knots late. Gusts up to 25 knots. Waves 2 to 3 feet. Sunday, southwest winds 10 to 15 knots, becoming southeast in the afternoon. Gusts up to 20 knots. Waves 2 to 3 feet. Sunday night, southeast winds 10 to 15 knots, becoming south 5 to 10 knots after midnight. Waves 1 to 2 feet. Monday, southwest winds 5 to 10 knots, becoming south 10 to 15 knots in the afternoon. Gusts up to 20 knots. Waves 1 foot, building to 2 to 3 feet in the afternoon. Monday night, south winds 10 to 15 knots with gusts up to 20 knots. Waves 2 to 3 feet. Tuesday, south winds 10 to 15 knots with gusts up to 20 knots. Waves 1 to 2 feet. Tuesday night, south winds 10 to 15 knots with gusts up to 20 knots. Waves 2 to 3 feet. Wednesday, southwest winds 10 to 15 knots. Waves 1 to 2 feet. Wednesday night, southwest winds 10 to 15 knots. Waves 2 to 3 feet. A chance of showers. Marine forecast. Chesapeake Bay from Little Creek, Virginia to Cape Henry, Virginia, including the Chesapeake Bay Bridge Tunnel. This afternoon, south winds 10 to 15 knots with gusts up to 20 knots late. Waves around 2 feet. Wave detail, south 2 feet at 3 seconds and east 2 feet at 9 seconds. Tonight, south winds 10 to 15 knots, increasing to 15 to 20 knots in the late evening and early morning, then becoming southwest 10 to 15 knots late. Waves 2 to 3 feet. Wave detail, south 2 feet at 3 seconds and east 2 feet at 8 seconds. Sunday, southwest winds 10 to 15 knots, becoming southeast 5 to 10 knots in the afternoon. Gusts up to 20 knots. Waves around 2 feet. Wave detail, southwest 2 feet at 3 seconds and southeast 2 feet at 8 seconds. Sunday night, south winds 10 to 15 knots with gusts up to 20 knots. Waves around 2 feet. Wave detail, south 2 feet at 3 seconds and southeast 2 feet at 8 seconds. Monday, southwest winds 5 to 10 knots, becoming south 10 to 15 knots in the afternoon. Gusts up to 20 knots. Waves 2 to 3 feet. Wave detail, southwest 2 feet at 3 seconds and southeast 2 feet at 8 seconds. Monday night, south winds 10 to 15 knots with gusts up to 20 knots. Waves 2 to 3 feet. Wave detail, southeast 2 feet at 5 seconds. Tuesday, south winds 10 to 15 knots with gusts up to 20 knots. Waves 2 to 3 feet. Tuesday night, south winds 10 to 15 knots with gusts up to 20 knots. Waves 2 to 3 feet. Wednesday, southwest winds 10 to 15 knots. Waves around 2 feet. Wednesday night, south winds 10 to 15 knots. Waves 2 to 3 feet. A chance of showers. Marine forecast, Kerbic Sound. This afternoon, south winds 10 to 15 knots with gusts up to 20 knots. Waves 1 to 2 feet. Tonight, south winds 10 to 15 knots with gusts up to 20 knots. Waves 1 to 2 feet. Sunday, southwest winds 5 to 10 knots with gusts up to 15 knots. Waves around 1 foot. Sunday night, south winds 5 to 10 knots. Gusts up to 15 knots in the evening. Waves around 1 foot. Monday, southwest winds 5 knots, becoming south 10 to 15 knots in the afternoon. Waves 1 foot or less and light chop, increasing to 1 to 2 feet in the afternoon. Monday night, south winds 10 to 15 knots, diminishing to 5 to 10 knots after midnight. Waves 1 to 2 feet, diminishing to around 1 foot after midnight. Tuesday, south winds 5 to 10 knots with gusts up to 20 knots. Waves around 1 foot. Tuesday night, south winds 5 to 10 knots with gusts up to 20 knots. Waves around 1 foot. Wednesday, southwest winds 5 to 10 knots, becoming south 10 to 15 knots in the afternoon. Gusts up to 20 knots. Waves around 1 foot, increasing to 1 to 2 feet in the afternoon.
Wednesday night, south winds 10 to 15 knots, becoming southwest 5 to 10 knots after midnight. Gusts up to 20 knots. Waves 1 to 2 feet, diminishing to around 1 foot after midnight. The current time is 2:34 p.m. Eastern Daylight Time. This is NOAA's National Weather Service All Hazards Weather Radio, KHP 37, broadcasting from Wakefield, Virginia, transmitting from Driver, Virginia on a frequency of 162.550 MHz. The following information is for Hampton Roads in northeast North Carolina, the southern part of the Chesapeake Bay and adjacent coastal waters. Offshore waters forecast Baltimore Canyon to Cape Charles Light to 100 nautical miles. Today, southwest winds 10 to 15 knots, becoming south to southwest 10 to 20 knots. Seas 4 to 5 feet. Tonight, south to southwest winds 20 to 25 knots. Seas 5 to 7 feet. Sunday, southwest winds 15 to 20 knots, diminishing to 10 to 15 knots. Seas 3 to 6 feet. Sunday night, south to southwest winds 10 to 15 knots. Seas 3 to 4 feet. Scattered thunderstorms. Monday, south to southwest winds 10 to 15 knots. Seas 3 to 4 feet. Monday night, south winds 15 to 20 knots, becoming southwest 10 to 15 knots. Seas 3 to 4 feet. Tuesday, southwest winds 10 to 15 knots, becoming south to southwest 10 to 20 knots. Seas 3 to 4 feet. Tuesday night, south winds 15 to 20 knots, becoming southwest. Seas 3 to 4 feet. Wednesday, south to southwest winds 15 to 20 knots. Seas 3 to 4 feet. Wednesday night, south winds 20 to 25 knots, becoming southwest 15 to 25 knots. Seas 4 to 5 feet. Hazardous weather information. Now here is the hazardous weather outlook for southeast Maryland, northeast North Carolina, central Virginia, east central Virginia, eastern Virginia, north central Virginia, south central Virginia, and southeast Virginia. Today, no hazardous weather is expected at this time. And now the extended outlook for the period Sunday through Friday. No hazardous weather is expected at this time. The key weather messages for the next 7 days. Above normal temperatures today. A slight chance for showers across the far north tonight. Well above normal temperatures Sunday through Wednesday. A small chance for shower storms across central Virginia Sunday afternoon. Otherwise, little appreciable rainfall is expected until at least Wednesday night or later. Now the official National Weather Service forecast. Rest of today, sunny. Highs in the lower 80s. Southwest winds 5 to 10 miles per hour. Gusts up to 20 miles per hour this afternoon. Tonight, mostly clear in the evening, then becoming partly cloudy. Lows in the mid-60s. Southwest winds 5 to 10 miles per hour. Sunday, mostly sunny. Highs in the lower 90s. Southwest winds 5 to 10 miles per hour. Sunday night, partly cloudy in the evening, then becoming clear. Lows in the upper 60s. South winds around 5 miles per hour. Monday, sunny. Highs in the lower 90s. Southwest winds 5 to 10 miles per hour. Monday night, clear. Lows in the upper 60s. Tuesday, sunny. Highs in the lower 90s. Tuesday night, clear. Lows in the upper 60s. Wednesday, sunny. Highs in the lower 90s. Wednesday night, mostly clear in the evening, then becoming partly cloudy. Lows around 70. Thursday, partly sunny with a chance of showers in the morning, then mostly cloudy with showers likely in the afternoon. Highs in the lower 80s. Chance of rain 70%. Thursday night, showers likely. Lows around 60. Chance of rain 70%. Friday, showers likely. Highs in the lower 70s. Chance of rain 60%. Here are the marine and buoy reports for 2 p.m. across the lower Chesapeake Bay and coastal waters. All wave and swell heights are in feet. Wave and swell periods are in seconds. Potomac River buoy, air temperature was 70. The wind was south at 6 knots. Cove Point, air temperature was 65. The wind was southeast at 15 knots. Piney Point, winds were southwest, 12 knots. Bishop's Head, air temperature was 67. The wind was southeast at 13 knots.
Lewisetta, air temperature was 76. Water temperature 67. The wind was south at 13 knots. Rappahannock Light, winds were south, 12 knots. Yorktown Coast Guard Station, air temperature was 77. Water temperature 65. The wind was south at 11 knots. Crypto Peak, water temperature 62. The wind was south at 13 knots. Dominion Terminal Newport News, air temperature was 74. The wind was southwest at 11 knots. South Craney Island, air temperature was 78. The wind was southwest at 12 knots. Cape Henry, air temperature was 78. The wind was west at 8 knots. Brandywine Chill Lake, Delaware, winds were south, 14 knots. Air temperature 63. Fenwick Island Buoy, winds were south, 14 knots. Water temperature 57. Air temperature 59. Buoy 64 nautical miles east of Virginia Beach, air temperature was 67. Wave height 3 feet. Wave period 9. Buoy just east of Cape Henry. Water temperature 60. Wave height 2. Wave period 11. Swell period 11. Duck Cove Pier, air temperature was 74. The wind was south at 10 knots. Diamond Shoals Buoy, winds were southwest, 12 knots. Water temperature 78. Air temperature 72. Marine forecast, Chesapeake Bay from New Point Comfort to Little Creek, Virginia. This afternoon, south winds 10 to 15 knots with gusts up to 20 knots late. Waves around 2 feet. Tonight, south winds 10 to 15 knots, increasing to 15 to 20 knots in the late evening and early morning, then becoming southwest 10 to 15 knots late. Gusts up to 25 knots. Waves 2 to 3 feet. Sunday, southwest winds 10 to 15 knots, becoming southeast in the afternoon. Gusts up to 20 knots. Waves 2 to 3 feet. Sunday night, southeast winds 10 to 15 knots, becoming south 5 to 10 knots after midnight. Waves 1 to 2 feet. Monday, southwest winds 5 to 10 knots, becoming south 10 to 15 knots in the afternoon. Gusts up to 20 knots. Waves 1 foot, building to 2 to 3 feet in the afternoon. Monday night, south winds 10 to 15 knots with gusts up to 20 knots. Waves 2 to 3 feet. Tuesday, south winds 10 to 15 knots with gusts up to 20 knots. Waves 1 to 2 feet. Tuesday night, south winds 10 to 15 knots with gusts up to 20 knots. Waves 2 to 3 feet. Wednesday, southwest winds 10 to 15 knots. Waves 1 to 2 feet. Wednesday night, southwest winds 10 to 15 knots. Waves 2 to 3 feet. A chance of showers. Marine forecast, Chesapeake Bay from Little Creek, Virginia to Cape Henry, Virginia, including the Chesapeake Bay Bridge Tunnel. This afternoon, south winds 10 to 15 knots with gusts up to 20 knots late. Waves around 2 feet. Wave detail, south 2 feet at 3 seconds and east 2 feet at 9 seconds. Tonight, south winds 10 to 15 knots, increasing to 15 to 20 knots in the late evening and early morning, then becoming southwest 10 to 15 knots late. Waves 2 to 3 feet. Wave detail, south 2 feet at 3 seconds and east 2 feet at 8 seconds. Sunday, southwest winds 10 to 15 knots, becoming southeast 5 to 10 knots in the afternoon. Gusts up to 20 knots. Waves around 2 feet. Wave detail, southwest 2 feet at 3 seconds and southeast 2 feet at 8 seconds. Sunday night, south winds 10 to 15 knots with gusts up to 20 knots. Waves around 2 feet. Wave detail, south 2 feet at 3 seconds and southeast 2 feet at 8 seconds. Monday, southwest winds 5 to 10 knots, becoming south 10 to 15 knots in the afternoon. Gusts up to 20 knots. Waves 2 to 3 feet. Wave detail, southwest 2 feet at 3 seconds and southeast 2 feet at 8 seconds. Monday night, south winds 10 to 15 knots with gusts up to 20 knots. Waves 2 to 3 feet. Wave detail, southeast 2 feet at 5 seconds. Tuesday, south winds 10 to 15 knots with gusts up to 20 knots. Waves 2 to 3 feet. Tuesday night, south winds 10 to 15 knots with gusts up to 20 knots. Waves 2 to 3 feet.
Wednesday, southwest winds 10 to 15 knots. Waves around 2 feet. Wednesday night, south winds 10 to 15 knots. Waves 2 to 3 feet. A chance of showers. Marine forecast, Caribbean Sound. This afternoon, south winds 10 to 15 knots with gusts up to 20 knots. Waves 1 to 2 feet. Tonight, south winds 10 to 15 knots with gusts up to 20 knots. Waves 1 to 2 feet. Sunday, southwest winds 5 to 10 knots with gusts up to 15 knots. Waves around 1 foot. Sunday night, south winds 5 to 10 knots. Gusts up to 15 knots in the evening. Waves around 1 foot. Monday, southwest winds 5 knots, becoming south 10 to 15 knots in the afternoon. Waves 1 foot or less and light chop, increasing to 1 to 2 feet in the afternoon. Monday night, south winds 10 to 15 knots, diminishing to 5 to 10 knots after midnight. Waves 1 to 2 feet, diminishing to around 1 foot after midnight. Tuesday, south winds 5 to 10 knots with gusts up to 20 knots. Waves around 1 foot. Tuesday night, south winds 5 to 10 knots with gusts up to 20 knots. Waves around 1 foot. Wednesday, southwest winds 5 to 10 knots, becoming south 10 to 15 knots in the afternoon. Gusts up to 20 knots. Waves around 1 foot, increasing to 1 to 2 feet in the afternoon. Wednesday night, south winds 10 to 15 knots, becoming southwest 5 to 10 knots after midnight. Gusts up to 20 knots. Waves 1 to 2 feet, diminishing to around 1 foot after midnight. Attention, voluntary speed reduction zones to protect North Atlantic right whales may be in effect along the USL. East Coast where right whales have been detected. All mariners and recreational boaters are requested to route these areas or transit through them at 10 knots or less. Consult broadcast notice to mariners, NAVTEX, and local notice to mariners for more information. Please report sightings of dead, injured, or entangled whales to 866-755-6622 or to the USAL. Coast Guard on Channel 16. Visit www.fisheriesnorgov and search right whale speed rule to learn more and sign up for notifications about right whale slow zones. The current time is 2:47 p.m. Eastern Daylight Time. Offshore waters forecast Baltimore Canyon to Cape Charles Light to 100 nautical miles. Today, southwest winds 10 to 15 knots, becoming south to southwest 10 to 20 knots. Seas 4 to 5 feet. Tonight, south to southwest winds 20 to 25 knots. Seas 5 to 7 feet. Sunday, southwest winds 15 to 20 knots, diminishing to 10 to 15 knots. Seas 3 to 6 feet. Sunday night, south to southwest winds 10 to 15 knots. Seas 3 to 4 feet. Scattered thunderstorms. Monday, south to southwest winds 10 to 15 knots. Seas 3 to 4 feet. Monday night, south winds 15 to 20 knots, becoming southwest 10 to 15 knots. Seas 3 to 4 feet. Tuesday, southwest winds 10 to 15 knots, becoming south to southwest 10 to 20 knots. Seas 3 to 4 feet. Tuesday night, south winds 15 to 20 knots, becoming southwest. Seas 3 to 4 feet. Wednesday, south to southwest winds 15 to 20 knots. Seas 3 to 4 feet. Wednesday night, south winds 20 to 25 knots, becoming southwest 15 to 25 knots. Seas 4 to 5 feet. Hazardous weather information. Now here is the hazardous weather outlook for Southeast Maryland, Northeast North Carolina, Central Virginia, East Central Virginia, Eastern Virginia, North Central Virginia, South Central Virginia, and Southeast Virginia. Today, no hazardous weather is expected at this time. And now the extended outlook for the period Sunday through Friday. No hazardous weather is expected at this time. The key weather messages for the next 7 days. Above normal temperatures today. A slight chance for showers across the far north tonight. Well above normal temperatures Sunday through Wednesday. A small chance for shower storms across central Virginia Sunday afternoon. Otherwise, little appreciable rainfall is expected until at least Wednesday night or later. Now the official National Weather Service forecast. This afternoon, sunny. Highs in the lower 80s. Southwest winds 10 to 15 miles per hour.
Tonight, mostly clear in the evening, then becoming partly cloudy. Lows in the mid-60s. Southwest winds 5 to 10 miles per hour. Sunday, mostly sunny. Highs around 90. Southwest winds 5 to 10 miles per hour. Sunday night, mostly clear in the evening, then becoming partly cloudy. Lows in the upper 60s. South winds around 5 miles per hour. Monday, sunny. Highs in the lower 90s. Southwest winds 5 to 10 miles per hour. Monday night, clear. Lows in the upper 60s. Tuesday, sunny. Highs around 90. Tuesday night, clear. Lows in the upper 60s. Wednesday, sunny. Highs in the lower 90s. Wednesday night, partly cloudy. Lows in the upper 60s. Thursday, partly sunny with a chance of showers in the morning, then mostly cloudy with showers with a chance of thunderstorms in the afternoon. Highs in the lower 80s. Chance of rain 80%. Thursday night, a chance of thunderstorms. Showers. Lows around 60. Chance of rain 80%. Friday, showers likely. Highs around 70. Chance of rain 70%. Here are the marine and buoy reports for 2 p.m. across the lower Chesapeake Bay and coastal waters. All wave and swell heights are in feet. Wave and swell periods are in seconds. Potomac River buoy, air temperature was 70. The wind was south at 6 knots. Cove Point, air temperature was 65. The wind was southeast at 15 knots. Piney Point, winds were southwest, 12 knots. Bishop's Head, air temperature was 67. The wind was southeast at 13 knots. Lewisetta, air temperature was 76. Water temperature 67. The wind was south at 13 knots. Rappahannock Light, winds were south, 12 knots. Yorktown Coast Guard Station, air temperature was 77. Water temperature 65. The wind was south at 11 knots. Crypto Peak, water temperature 62. The wind was south at 13 knots. Dominion Terminal Newport News, air temperature was 74. The wind was southwest at 11 knots. South Craney Island, air temperature was 78. The wind was southwest at 12 knots. Cape Henry, air temperature was 78. The wind was west at 8 knots. Brandywine Chill Lake, Delaware, winds were south, 14 knots. Air temperature 63. Fenwick Island buoy, winds were south, 14 knots. Water temperature 57. Air temperature 59. Buoy 64 nautical miles east of Virginia Beach, air temperature was 67. Wave height 3 feet. Wave period 9. Buoy just east of Cape Henry. Water temperature 60. Wave height 2. Wave period 11. Swell period 11. Duck Cove here, air temperature was 74. The wind was south at 10 knots. Diamond Shoals buoy, winds were southwest, 12 knots. Water temperature 78. Air temperature 72. Marine forecast, Chesapeake Bay from New Point Comfort to Little Creek, Virginia. This afternoon, south winds 10 to 15 knots with gusts up to 20 knots late. Waves around 2 feet. Tonight, south winds 10 to 15 knots, increasing to 15 to 20 knots in the late evening and early morning, then becoming southwest 10 to 15 knots late. Gusts up to 25 knots. Waves 2 to 3 feet. Sunday, southwest winds 10 to 15 knots, becoming southeast in the afternoon. Gusts up to 20 knots. Waves 2 to 3 feet. Sunday night, southeast winds 10 to 15 knots, becoming south 5 to 10 knots after midnight. Waves 1 to 2 feet. Monday, southwest winds 5 to 10 knots, becoming south 10 to 15 knots in the afternoon. Gusts up to 20 knots. Waves 1 foot, building to 2 to 3 feet in the afternoon. Monday night, south winds 10 to 15 knots with gusts up to 20 knots. Waves 2 to 3 feet. Tuesday, south winds 10 to 15 knots with gusts up to 20 knots. Waves 1 to 2 feet. Tuesday night, south winds 10 to 15 knots with gusts up to 20 knots. Waves 2 to 3 feet. Wednesday, southwest winds 10 to 15 knots. Waves 1 to 2 feet. Wednesday night, southwest winds 10 to 15 knots.
waves 2 to 3 feet, a chance of showers. Marine forecast, Chesapeake Bay from Little Creek, Virginia to Cape Henry, Virginia, including the Chesapeake Bay Bridge Tunnel. This afternoon, south winds 10 to 15 knots with gusts up to 20 knots late. Waves around 2 feet. Wave detail, south 2 feet at 3 seconds and east 2 feet at 9 seconds. Tonight, south winds 10 to 15 knots, increasing to 15 to 20 knots in the late evening and early morning, then becoming southwest 10 to 15.

not late. Waves 2 to 3 feet. Wave detail, south 2 feet at 3 seconds and east 2 feet at 8 seconds. Sunday, southwest winds 10 to 15 knots, becoming southeast 5 to 10 knots in the afternoon. Gusts up to 20 knots. Waves around 2 feet. Wave detail, southwest 2 feet at 3 seconds and southeast 2 feet at 8 seconds. Sunday night, south winds 10 to 15 knots with gusts up to 20 knots. Waves around 2 feet. Wave detail, south 2 feet at 3 seconds and southeast 2 feet at 8 seconds. Monday, southwest winds 5 to 10 knots, becoming south 10 to 15 knots in the afternoon. Gusts up to 20 knots. Waves 2 to 3 feet. Wave detail, southwest 2 feet at 3 seconds and southeast 2 feet at 8 seconds. Monday night, south winds 10 to 15 knots with gusts up to 20 knots. Waves 2 to 3 feet. Wave detail, southeast 2 feet at 5 seconds. Tuesday, south winds 10 to 15 knots with gusts up to 20 knots. Waves 2 to 3 feet. Tuesday night, south winds 10 to 15 knots with gusts up to 20 knots. Waves 2 to 3 feet. Wednesday, southwest winds 10 to 15 knots. Waves around 2 feet. Wednesday night, south winds 10 to 15 knots. Waves 2 to 3 feet. A chance of showers. Marine forecast, Curve Sound. This afternoon, south winds 10 to 15 knots with gusts up to 20 knots. Waves 1 to 2 feet. Tonight, south winds 10 to 15 knots with gusts up to 20 knots. Waves 1 to 2 feet. Sunday, southwest winds 5 to 10 knots with gusts up to 15 knots. Waves around 1 foot. Sunday night, south winds 5 to 10 knots. Gusts up to 15 knots in the evening. Waves around 1 foot. Monday, southwest winds 5 knots, becoming south 10 to 15 knots in the afternoon. Waves 1 foot or less and light chop, increasing to 1 to 2 feet in the afternoon. Monday night, south winds 10 to 15 knots, diminishing to 5 to 10 knots after midnight. Waves 1 to 2 feet, diminishing to around 1 foot after midnight. Tuesday, south winds 5 to 10 knots with gusts up to 20 knots. Waves around 1 foot. Tuesday night, south winds 5 to 10 knots with gusts up to 20 knots. Waves around 1 foot. Wednesday, southwest winds 5 to 10 knots, becoming south 10 to 15 knots in the afternoon. Gusts up to 20 knots. Waves around 1 foot, increasing to 1 to 2 feet in the afternoon. Wednesday night, south winds 10 to 15 knots, becoming southwest 5 to 10 knots after midnight. Gusts up to 20 knots. Waves 1 to 2 feet, diminishing to around 1 foot after midnight. The current time is 2:58 p.m. Eastern Daylight Time. Offshore waters forecast Baltimore Canyon to Cape Charles Light to 100 nautical miles. Today, southwest winds 10 to 15 knots, becoming south to southwest 10 to 20 knots. Seas 4 to 5 feet. Tonight, south to southwest winds 20 to 25 knots. Seas 5 to 7 feet. Sunday, southwest winds 15 to 20 knots, diminishing to 10 to 15 knots. Seas 3 to 6 feet. Sunday night, south to southwest winds 10 to 15 knots. Seas 3 to 4 feet. Scattered thunderstorms. Monday, south to southwest winds 10 to 15 knots. Seas 3 to 4 feet. Monday night, south winds 15 to 20 knots, becoming southwest 10 to 15 knots. Seas 3 to 4 feet. Tuesday, southwest winds 10 to 15 knots, becoming south to southwest 10 to 20 knots. Seas 3 to 4 feet. Tuesday night, south winds 15 to 20 knots, becoming southwest. Seas 3 to 4 feet. Wednesday, south to southwest winds 15 to 20 knots. Seas 3 to 4 feet. Wednesday night, south winds 20 to 25 knots, becoming southwest 15 to 25 knots. Seas 4 to 5 feet. Hazardous weather information. Now here is the hazardous weather outlook for southeast Maryland, northeast North Carolina, central Virginia, east central Virginia, eastern Virginia, north central Virginia, south central Virginia, and southeast Virginia. Today, no hazardous weather is expected at this time. And now the extended outlook for the period Sunday through Friday. No hazardous weather is expected at this time.

night, mostly clear in the evening, then becoming partly cloudy. Lows in the mid-60s. Southwest winds 5 to 10 miles per hour. Sunday, mostly sunny. Highs around 90. Southwest winds 5 to 10 miles per hour. Sunday night, mostly clear in the evening, then becoming partly cloudy. Lows in the upper 60s. South winds around 5 miles per hour. Monday, sunny. Highs in the lower 90s. Southwest winds 5 to 10 miles per hour. Monday night, clear. Lows in the upper 60s. Tuesday, sunny. Highs around 90. Tuesday night, clear. Lows in the upper 60s. Wednesday, sunny. Highs in the lower 90s. Wednesday night, partly cloudy. Lows in the upper 60s. Thursday, partly sunny with a chance of showers in the morning, then mostly cloudy with showers with a chance of thunderstorms in the afternoon. Highs in the lower 80s. Chance of rain 80%. Thursday night, a chance of thunderstorms. Showers. Lows around 60. Chance of rain 80%. Friday, showers likely. Highs around 70. Chance of rain 70%. Here are the marine and buoy reports for 2 p.m. across the lower Chesapeake Bay and coastal waters. All wave and swell heights are in feet. Wave and swell periods are in seconds. Potomac River buoy, air temperature was 70. The wind was south at 6 knots. Cove Point, air temperature was 65. The wind was southeast at 15 knots. Piney Point, winds were southwest, 12 knots. Bishop's Head, air temperature was 67. The wind was southeast at 13 knots. Lewisetta, air temperature was 76. Water temperature 67. The wind was south at 13 knots. Rappahannock Light, winds were south, 12 knots. Yorktown Coast Guard Station, air temperature was 77. Water temperature 65. The wind was south at 11 knots. Crypto Peak, water temperature 62. The wind was south at 13 knots. Dominion Terminal Newport News, air temperature was 74. The wind was southwest at 11 knots. South Craney Island, air temperature was 78. The wind was southwest at 12 knots. Cape Henry, air temperature was 78. The wind was west at 8 knots. Brandywine Chill Lake, Delaware, winds were south, 14 knots. Air temperature 63. Fenwick Island buoy, winds were south, 14 knots. Water temperature 57. Air temperature 59. Buoy 64 nautical miles east of Virginia Beach, air temperature was 67. Wave height 3 feet. Wave period 9. Buoy just east of Cape Henry. Water temperature 60. Wave height 2. Wave period 11. Swell period 11. Duck Cove Pier, air temperature was 74. The wind was south at 10 knots. Diamond Shoals buoy, winds were southwest, 12 knots. Water temperature 78. Air temperature 72. Marine forecast, Chesapeake Bay from New Point Comfort to Little Creek, Virginia. This afternoon, south winds 10 to 15 knots with gusts up to 20 knots late. Waves around 2 feet. Tonight, south winds 10 to 15 knots, increasing to 15 to 20 knots in the late evening and early morning, then becoming southwest 10 to 15 knots late. Gusts up to 25 knots. Waves 2 to 3 feet. Sunday, southwest winds 10 to 15 knots, becoming southeast in the afternoon. Gusts up to 20 knots. Waves 2 to 3 feet. Sunday night, southeast winds 10 to 15 knots, becoming south 5 to 10 knots after midnight. Waves 1 to 2 feet. Monday, southwest winds 5 to 10 knots, becoming south 10 to 15 knots in the afternoon. Gusts up to 20 knots. Waves 1 foot, building to 2 to 3 feet in the afternoon. Monday night, south winds 10 to 15 knots with gusts up to 20 knots. Waves 2 to 3 feet. Tuesday, south winds 10 to 15 knots with gusts up to 20 knots. Waves 1 to 2 feet. Tuesday night, south winds 10 to 15 knots with gusts up to 20 knots. Waves 2 to 3 feet. Wednesday, southwest winds 10 to 15 knots. Waves 1 to 2 feet. Wednesday night, southwest winds 10 to 15 knots.
waves 2 to 3 feet. A chance of showers. This is NOAA's National Weather Service All Hazards Weather Radio, KHB 37, broadcasting from Wakefield, Virginia, transmitting from Driver, Virginia on a frequency of 162.550 MHz. The following information is for Hampton Roads in northeast North Carolina, the southern part of the Chesapeake Bay and adjacent coastal waters. Marine forecast, Chesapeake Bay from Little Creek, Virginia to Cape Henry, Virginia, including the Chesapeake Bay Bridge Tunnel. This afternoon, south winds 10 to 15 knots with gusts up to 20 knots late. Waves around 2 feet. Wave detail, south 2 feet at 3 seconds and east 2 feet at 9 seconds. Tonight, south winds 10 to 15 knots, increasing to 15 to 20 knots in the late evening and early morning, then becoming southwest 10 to 15 knots late. Waves 2 to 3 feet. Wave detail, south 2 feet at 3 seconds and east 2 feet at 8 seconds. Sunday, southwest winds 10 to 15 knots, becoming southeast 5 to 10 knots in the afternoon. Gusts up to 20 knots. Waves around 2 feet. Wave detail, southwest 2 feet at 3 seconds and southeast 2 feet at 8 seconds. Sunday night, south winds 10 to 15 knots with gusts up to 20 knots. Waves around 2 feet. Wave detail, south 2 feet at 3 seconds and southeast 2 feet at 8 seconds. Monday, southwest winds 5 to 10 knots, becoming south 10 to 15 knots in the afternoon. Gusts up to 20 knots. Waves 2 to 3 feet. Wave detail, southwest 2 feet at 3 seconds and southeast 2 feet at 8 seconds. Monday night, south winds 10 to 15 knots with gusts up to 20 knots. Waves 2 to 3 feet. Wave detail, southeast 2 feet at 5 seconds. Tuesday, south winds 10 to 15 knots with gusts up to 20 knots. Waves 2 to 3 feet. Tuesday night, south winds 10 to 15 knots with gusts up to 20 knots. Waves 2 to 3 feet. Wednesday, southwest winds 10 to 15 knots. Waves around 2 feet. Wednesday night, south winds 10 to 15 knots. Waves 2 to 3 feet. A chance of showers. Marine forecast, Caribbean Sound. This afternoon, south winds 10 to 15 knots with gusts up to 20 knots. Waves 1 to 2 feet. Tonight, south winds 10 to 15 knots with gusts up to 20 knots. Waves 1 to 2 feet. Sunday, southwest winds 5 to 10 knots with gusts up to 15 knots. Waves around 1 foot. Sunday night, south winds 5 to 10 knots. Gusts up to 15 knots in the evening. Waves around 1 foot. Monday, southwest winds 5 knots, becoming south 10 to 15 knots in the afternoon. Waves 1 foot or less and light chop, increasing to 1 to 2 feet in the afternoon. Monday night, south winds 10 to 15 knots, diminishing to 5 to 10 knots after midnight. Waves 1 to 2 feet, diminishing to around 1 foot after midnight. Tuesday, south winds 5 to 10 knots with gusts up to 20 knots. Waves around 1 foot. Tuesday night, south winds 5 to 10 knots with gusts up to 20 knots. Waves around 1 foot. Wednesday, southwest winds 5 to 10 knots, becoming south 10 to 15 knots in the afternoon. Gusts up to 20 knots. Waves around 1 foot, increasing to 1 to 2 feet in the afternoon. Wednesday night, south winds 10 to 15 knots, becoming southwest 5 to 10 knots after midnight. Gusts up to 20 knots. Waves 1 to 2 feet, diminishing to around 1 foot after midnight. The current time is 3:09 p.m. Eastern Daylight Time. Offshore waters forecast Baltimore Canyon to Cape Charles Light to 100 nautical miles. Today, southwest winds 10 to 15 knots, becoming south to southwest 10 to 20 knots. Seas 4 to 5 feet. Tonight, south to southwest winds 20 to 25 knots. Seas 5 to 7 feet. Sunday, southwest winds 15 to 20 knots, diminishing to 10 to 15 knots. Seas 3 to 6 feet. Sunday night, south to southwest winds 10 to 15 knots. Seas 3 to 4 feet. Scattered thunderstorms. Monday, south to southwest winds 10 to 15 knots. Seas 3 to 4 feet. Monday night, south winds 15 to 20 knots, becoming southwest 10 to 15 knots. Seas 3 to 4 feet. Tuesday, southwest
winds 10 to 15 knots, becoming south to southwest 10 to 20 knots. Seas 3 to 4 feet. Tuesday night, south winds 15 to 20 knots, becoming southwest. Seas 3 to 4 feet. Wednesday, south to southwest winds 15 to 20 knots. Seas 3 to 4 feet. Wednesday night, south winds 20 to 25 knots, becoming southwest 15 to 25 knots. Seas 4 to 5 feet. Hazardous weather information. Now here is the hazardous weather outlook for Southeast Maryland, Northeast North Carolina, Central Virginia, East Central Virginia, Eastern Virginia, North Central Virginia, South Central Virginia, and Southeast Virginia. Today, no hazardous weather is expected at this time. And now the extended outlook for the period Sunday through Friday. No hazardous weather is expected at this time. The key weather messages for the next 7 days. A slight chance for showers across the far north tonight. Well above normal temperatures Sunday through Wednesday. A small chance for shower storms across central Virginia Sunday afternoon. Otherwise, little appreciable rainfall is expected until at least Wednesday night or later. Now the official National Weather Service forecast. This afternoon, sunny. Highs in the lower 80s. Southwest winds 10 to 15 miles per hour. Tonight, mostly clear in the evening, then becoming partly cloudy. Lows in the mid-60s. Southwest winds 5 to 10 miles per hour. Sunday, mostly sunny. Highs around 90. Southwest winds 5 to 10 miles per hour. Sunday night, mostly clear in the evening, then becoming partly cloudy. Lows in the upper 60s. South winds around 5 miles per hour. Monday, sunny. Highs in the lower 90s. Southwest winds 5 to 10 miles per hour. Monday night, clear. Lows in the upper 60s. Tuesday, sunny. Highs around 90. Tuesday night, clear. Lows in the upper 60s. Wednesday, sunny. Highs in the lower 90s. Wednesday night, partly cloudy. Lows in the upper 60s. Thursday, partly sunny with a chance of showers in the morning, then mostly cloudy with showers with a chance of thunderstorms in the afternoon. Highs in the lower 80s. Chance of rain 80%. Thursday night, a chance of thunderstorms. Showers. Lows around 60. Chance of rain 80%. Friday, showers likely. Highs around 70. Chance of rain 70%. Here are the marine and buoy reports for 2 p.m. across the lower Chesapeake Bay and coastal waters. All wave and swell heights are in feet. Wave and swell periods are in seconds. Potomac River buoy, air temperature was 70. The wind was south at 6 knots. Cove Point, air temperature was 65. The wind was southeast at 15 knots. Piney Point, winds were southwest, 12 knots. Bishop's Head, air temperature was 67. The wind was southeast at 13 knots. Lewisetta, air temperature was 76. Water temperature 67. The wind was south at 13 knots. Rappahannock Light, winds were south, 12 knots. Yorktown Coast Guard Station, air temperature was 77. Water temperature 65. The wind was south at 11 knots. Crypto Peak, water temperature 62. The wind was south at 13 knots. Dominion Terminal Newport News, air temperature was 74. The wind was southwest at 11 knots. South Craney Island, air temperature was 78. The wind was southwest at 12 knots. Cape Henry, air temperature was 78. The wind was west at 8 knots. Brandywine Chill Lake, Delaware, winds were south, 14 knots. Air temperature 63. Fenwick Island buoy, winds were south, 14 knots. Water temperature 57. Air temperature 59. Buoy 64 nautical miles east of Virginia Beach, air temperature was 67. Wave height 3 feet. Wave period 9. Buoy just east of Cape Henry. Water temperature 60. Wave height 2. Wave period 11. Swell period 11. Duck Cove Pier, air temperature was 74. The wind was south at 10 knots. Diamond Shoals buoy, winds were southwest, 12 knots. Water temperature 78. Air temperature 72. Here are the marine and buoy reports for 3 p.m. across the lower Chesapeake Bay and coastal waters.
All wave and swell heights are in feet. Wave and swell periods are in seconds. Potomac River buoy, air temperature was 70. The wind was southeast at 12 knots. Cove Point, winds were southeast, 16 knots. Piney Point, winds were southwest, 8 knots. Bishop's Head, winds were south, 19 knots. Water temperature 67. Lewisetta, winds were south, 9 knots. Water temperature 67. Rappahannock Light, winds were south, 14 knots. Yorktown Coast Guard Station, winds were south, 11 knots. Water temperature 65. Crypto Peak, water temperature 63. The wind was south at 15 knots. Dominion Terminal Newport News, winds were southwest, 10 knots. South Craney Island, winds were southwest, 7 knots. Cape Henry, winds were southwest, 9 knots. Brandywine Chill Lake, Delaware, winds were south, 13 knots. Fenwick Island buoy, winds were south, 14 knots. Water temperature 57. Air temperature 60. Buoy off Virginia Beach 64 nautical miles. Water temperature 70. Air temperature 68. Buoy just east of Cape Henry. Water temperature 61. Wave height 3. Wave period 9. Swell period 11. Duck Cove Pier, winds were southeast, 9 knots. Water temperature 63. Diamond Shoals buoy, air temperature was 72. Wave height 3 feet. Wave period 9. The wind was southwest at 14 knots. Marine forecast, Chesapeake Bay from New Point Comfort to Little Creek, Virginia. This afternoon, south winds 10 to 15 knots with gusts up to 20 knots late. Waves around 2 feet. Tonight, south winds 10 to 15 knots, increasing to 15 to 20 knots in the late evening and early morning, then becoming southwest 10 to 15 knots late. Gusts up to 25 knots. Waves 2 to 3 feet. Sunday, southwest winds 10 to 15 knots, becoming southeast in the afternoon. Gusts up to 20 knots. Waves 2 to 3 feet. Sunday night, southeast winds 10 to 15 knots, becoming south 5 to 10 knots after midnight. Waves 1 to 2 feet. Monday, southwest winds 5 to 10 knots, becoming south 10 to 15 knots in the afternoon. Gusts up to 20 knots. Waves 1 foot, building to 2 to 3 feet in the afternoon. Monday night, south winds 10 to 15 knots with gusts up to 20 knots. Waves 2 to 3 feet. Tuesday, south winds 10 to 15 knots with gusts up to 20 knots. Waves 1 to 2 feet. Tuesday night, south winds 10 to 15 knots with gusts up to 20 knots. Waves 2 to 3 feet. Wednesday, southwest winds 10 to 15 knots. Waves 1 to 2 feet. Wednesday night, southwest winds 10 to 15 knots. Waves 2 to 3 feet. A chance of showers. Marine forecast, Chesapeake Bay from Little Creek, Virginia to Cape Henry, Virginia, including the Chesapeake Bay Bridge Tunnel. This afternoon, south winds 10 to 15 knots with gusts up to 20 knots late. Waves around 2 feet. Wave detail, south 2 feet at 3 seconds and east 2 feet at 9 seconds. Tonight, south winds 10 to 15 knots, increasing to 15 to 20 knots in the late evening and early morning, then becoming southwest 10 to 15 knots late. Waves 2 to 3 feet. Wave detail, south 2 feet at 3 seconds and east 2 feet at 8 seconds. Sunday, southwest winds 10 to 15 knots, becoming southeast 5 to 10 knots in the afternoon. Gusts up to 20 knots. Waves around 2 feet. Wave detail, southwest 2 feet at 3 seconds and southeast 2 feet at 8 seconds. Sunday night, south winds 10 to 15 knots with gusts up to 20 knots. Waves around 2 feet. Wave detail, south 2 feet at 3 seconds and southeast 2 feet at 8 seconds. Monday, southwest winds 5 to 10 knots, becoming south 10 to 15 knots in the afternoon. Gusts up to 20 knots. Waves 2 to 3 feet. Wave detail, southwest 2 feet at 3 seconds and southeast 2 feet at 8 seconds. Monday night, south winds 10 to 15 knots with gusts up to 20 knots. Waves 2 to 3 feet. Wave detail, southeast 2 feet at 5 seconds. Tuesday,
South winds 10 to 15 knots with gusts up to 20 knots. Waves 2 to 3 feet. Tuesday night, south winds 10 to 15 knots with gusts up to 20 knots. Waves 2 to 3 feet. Wednesday, southwest winds 10 to 15 knots. Waves around 2 feet. Wednesday night, south winds 10 to 15 knots. Waves 2 to 3 feet. A chance of showers. Marine forecast, Caribbean Sound. This afternoon, south winds 10 to 15 knots with gusts up to 20 knots. Waves 1 to 2 feet. Tonight, south winds 10 to 15 knots with gusts up to 20 knots. Waves 1 to 2 feet. Sunday, southwest winds 5 to 10 knots with gusts up to 15 knots. Waves around 1 foot. Sunday night, south winds 5 to 10 knots. Gusts up to 15 knots in the evening. Waves around 1 foot. Monday, southwest winds 5 knots, becoming south 10 to 15 knots in the afternoon. Waves 1 foot or less and light chop, increasing to 1 to 2 feet in the afternoon. Monday night, south winds 10 to 15 knots, diminishing to 5 to 10 knots after midnight. Waves 1 to 2 feet, diminishing to around 1 foot after midnight. Tuesday, south winds 5 to 10 knots with gusts up to 20 knots. Waves around 1 foot. Tuesday night, south winds 5 to 10 knots with gusts up to 20 knots. Waves around 1 foot. Wednesday, southwest winds 5 to 10 knots, becoming south 10 to 15 knots in the afternoon. Gusts up to 20 knots. Waves around 1 foot, increasing to 1 to 2 feet in the afternoon. Wednesday night, south winds 10 to 15 knots, becoming southwest 5 to 10 knots after midnight. Gusts up to 20 knots. Waves 1 to 2 feet, diminishing to around 1 foot after midnight. The current time is 3:22 p.m. Eastern Daylight Time. Offshore waters forecast Baltimore Canyon to Cape Charles Light to 100 nautical miles. Today, southwest winds 10 to 15 knots, becoming south to southwest 10 to 20 knots. Seas 4 to 5 feet. Tonight, south to southwest winds 20 to 25 knots. Seas 5 to 7 feet. Sunday, southwest winds 15 to 20 knots, diminishing to 10 to 15 knots. Seas 3 to 6 feet. Sunday night, south to southwest winds 10 to 15 knots. Seas 3 to 4 feet. Scattered thunderstorms. Monday, south to southwest winds 10 to 15 knots. Seas 3 to 4 feet. Monday night, south winds 15 to 20 knots, becoming southwest 10 to 15 knots. Seas 3 to 4 feet. Tuesday, southwest winds 10 to 15 knots, becoming south to southwest 10 to 20 knots. Seas 3 to 4 feet. Tuesday night, south winds 15 to 20 knots, becoming southwest. Seas 3 to 4 feet. Wednesday, south to southwest winds 15 to 20 knots. Seas 3 to 4 feet. Wednesday night, south winds 20 to 25 knots, becoming southwest 15 to 25 knots. Seas 4 to 5 feet. Hazardous weather information. Now here is the hazardous weather outlook for Southeast Maryland, Northeast North Carolina, Central Virginia, East Central Virginia, Eastern Virginia, North Central Virginia, South Central Virginia, and Southeast Virginia. Today, no hazardous weather is expected at this time. And now the extended outlook for the period Sunday through Friday. No hazardous weather is expected at this time. The key weather messages for the next 7 days. A slight chance for showers across the far north tonight. Well above normal temperatures Sunday through Wednesday. A small chance for shower storms across central Virginia Sunday afternoon. Otherwise, little appreciable rainfall is expected until at least Wednesday night or later. Now the official National Weather Service forecast. This afternoon, sunny. Highs in the lower 80s. Southwest winds 10 to 15 miles per hour. Tonight, mostly clear in the evening, then becoming partly cloudy. Lows in the mid-60s. Southwest winds 5 to 10 miles per hour. Sunday, mostly sunny. Highs around 90. Southwest winds 5 to 10 miles per hour. Sunday night, mostly clear in the evening, then becoming partly cloudy. Lows in the upper 60s. South winds around 5 miles per hour. Monday, sunny. Highs in the lower 90s. Southwest winds 5 to 10 miles per hour.
Monday night, clear. Lows in the upper 60s. Tuesday, sunny. Highs around 90. Tuesday night, clear. Lows in the upper 60s. Wednesday, sunny. Highs in the lower 90s. Wednesday night, partly cloudy. Lows in the upper 60s. Thursday, partly sunny with a chance of showers in the morning, then mostly cloudy with showers with a chance of thunderstorms in the afternoon. Highs in the lower 80s. Chance of rain 80%. Thursday night, a chance of thunderstorms. Showers. Lows around 60. Chance of rain 80%. Friday, showers likely. Highs around 70. Chance of rain 70%. Here are the marine and buoy reports for 3 p.m. across the lower Chesapeake Bay and coastal waters. All wave and swell heights are in feet. Wave and swell periods are in seconds. Potomac River buoy, air temperature was 70. The wind was southeast at 12 knots. Cove Point, winds were southeast, 16 knots. Piney Point, winds were southwest, 8 knots. Bishop's Head, winds were south, 19 knots. Water temperature 67. Lewisetta, winds were south, 9 knots. Water temperature 67. Rappahannock Light, winds were south, 14 knots. Yorktown Coast Guard Station, winds were south, 11 knots. Water temperature 65. Crypto Peak, water temperature 63. The wind was south at 15 knots. Dominion Terminal Newport News, winds were southwest, 10 knots. South Craney Island, winds were southwest, 7 knots. Cape Henry, winds were southwest, 9 knots. Brandywine Chill Lake, Delaware, winds were south, 13 knots. Fenwick Island buoy, winds were south, 14 knots. Water temperature 57. Air temperature 60. Buoy off Virginia Beach 64 nautical miles. Water temperature 70. Air temperature 68. Buoy just east of Cape Henry. Water temperature 61. Wave heights 3. Wave period 9. Swell period 11. Duck Cove here, winds were southeast, 9 knots. Water temperature 63. Diamond Shoals buoy, air temperature was 72. Wave height 3 feet. Wave period 9. The wind was southwest at 14 knots. Marine forecast, Chesapeake Bay from New Point Comfort to Little Creek, Virginia. This afternoon, south winds 10 to 15 knots with gusts up to 20 knots late. Waves around 2 feet. Tonight, south winds 10 to 15 knots, increasing to 15 to 20 knots in the late evening and early morning, then becoming southwest 10 to 15 knots late. Gusts up to 25 knots. Waves 2 to 3 feet. Sunday, southwest winds 10 to 15 knots, becoming southeast in the afternoon. Gusts up to 20 knots. Waves 2 to 3 feet. Sunday night, southeast winds 10 to 15 knots, becoming south 5 to 10 knots after midnight. Waves 1 to 2 feet. Monday, southwest winds 5 to 10 knots, becoming south 10 to 15 knots in the afternoon. Gusts up to 20 knots. Waves 1 foot, building to 2 to 3 feet in the afternoon. Monday night, south winds 10 to 15 knots with gusts up to 20 knots. Waves 2 to 3 feet. Tuesday, south winds 10 to 15 knots with gusts up to 20 knots. Waves 1 to 2 feet. Tuesday night, south winds 10 to 15 knots with gusts up to 20 knots. Waves 2 to 3 feet. Wednesday, southwest winds 10 to 15 knots. Waves 1 to 2 feet. Wednesday night, southwest winds 10 to 15 knots. Waves 2 to 3 feet. A chance of showers. Marine forecast, Chesapeake Bay from Little Creek, Virginia to Cape Henry, Virginia, including the Chesapeake Bay Bridge Tunnel. This afternoon, south winds 10 to 15 knots with gusts up to 20 knots late. Waves around 2 feet. Wave detail, south 2 feet at 3 seconds and east 2 feet at 9 seconds. Tonight, south winds 10 to 15 knots, increasing to 15 to 20 knots in the late evening and early morning, then becoming southwest 10 to 15 knots late. Waves 2 to 3 feet. Wave detail, south 2 feet at 3 seconds and east 2 feet at 8 seconds. Sunday, southwest winds 10 to 15 knots, becoming southeast 5 to 10 knots in the afternoon.
gusts up to 20 knots. Waves around 2 feet. Wave detail, southwest 2 feet at 3 seconds and southeast 2 feet at 8 seconds. Sunday night, south winds 10 to 15 knots with gusts up to 20 knots. Waves around 2 feet. Wave detail, south 2 feet at 3 seconds and southeast 2 feet at 8 seconds. Monday, southwest winds 5 to 10 knots, becoming south 10 to 15 knots in the afternoon. Gusts up to 20 knots. Waves 2 to 3 feet. Wave detail, southwest 2 feet at 3 seconds and southeast 2 feet at 8 seconds. Monday night, south winds 10 to 15 knots with gusts up to 20 knots. Waves 2 to 3 feet. Wave detail, southeast 2 feet at 5 seconds. Tuesday, south winds 10 to 15 knots with gusts up to 20 knots. Waves 2 to 3 feet. Tuesday night, south winds 10 to 15 knots with gusts up to 20 knots. Waves 2 to 3 feet. Wednesday, southwest winds 10 to 15 knots. Waves around 2 feet. Wednesday night, south winds 10 to 15 knots. Waves 2 to 3 feet. A chance of showers. Marine forecast, Kuribik Sound. This afternoon, south winds 10 to 15 knots with gusts up to 20 knots. Waves 1 to 2 feet. Tonight, south winds 10 to 15 knots with gusts up to 20 knots. Waves 1 to 2 feet. Sunday, southwest winds 5 to 10 knots with gusts up to 15 knots. Waves around 1 foot. Sunday night, south winds 5 to 10 knots. Gusts up to 15 knots in the evening. Waves around 1 foot. Monday, southwest winds 5 knots, becoming south 10 to 15 knots in the afternoon. Waves 1 foot or less and light chop, increasing to 1 to 2 feet in the afternoon. Monday night, south winds 10 to 15 knots, diminishing to 5 to 10 knots after midnight. Waves 1 to 2 feet, diminishing to around 1 foot after midnight. Tuesday, south winds 5 to 10 knots with gusts up to 20 knots. Waves around 1 foot. Tuesday night, south winds 5 to 10 knots with gusts up to 20 knots. Waves around 1 foot. Wednesday, southwest winds 5 to 10 knots, becoming south 10 to 15 knots in the afternoon. Gusts up to 20 knots. Waves around 1 foot, increasing to 1 to 2 feet in the afternoon. Wednesday night, south winds 10 to 15 knots, becoming southwest 5 to 10 knots after midnight. Gusts up to 20 knots. Waves 1 to 2 feet, diminishing to around 1 foot after midnight. The current time is 3:33 p.m. Eastern Daylight Time. Offshore waters forecast Baltimore Canyon to Cape Charles Light to 100 nautical miles. Today, southwest winds 10 to 15 knots, becoming south to southwest 10 to 20 knots. Seas 4 to 5 feet. Tonight, south to southwest winds 20 to 25 knots. Seas 5 to 7 feet. Sunday, southwest winds 15 to 20 knots, diminishing to 10 to 15 knots. Seas 3 to 6 feet. Sunday night, south to southwest winds 10 to 15 knots. Seas 3 to 4 feet. Scattered thunderstorms. Monday, south to southwest winds 10 to 15 knots. Seas 3 to 4 feet. Monday night, south winds 15 to 20 knots, becoming southwest 10 to 15 knots. Seas 3 to 4 feet. Tuesday, southwest winds 10 to 15 knots, becoming south to southwest 10 to 20 knots. Seas 3 to 4 feet. Tuesday night, south winds 15 to 20 knots, becoming southwest. Seas 3 to 4 feet. Wednesday, south to southwest winds 15 to 20 knots. Seas 3 to 4 feet. Wednesday night, south winds 20 to 25 knots, becoming southwest 15 to 25 knots. Seas 4 to 5 feet. Hazardous weather information. Now here is the hazardous weather outlook for Southeast Maryland, Northeast North Carolina, Central Virginia, East Central Virginia, Eastern Virginia, North Central Virginia, South Central Virginia, and Southeast Virginia. Today, no hazardous weather is expected at this time. And now the extended outlook for the period Sunday through Friday. No hazardous weather is expected at this time. This is NOAA's National Weather Service All Hazards Weather Radio, KHP 37, broadcasting from Wakefield, Virginia, transmitting from Driver, Virginia on a frequency of 162.550 MHz.
The following information is for Hampton Roads in northeast North Carolina, the southern part of the Chesapeake Bay and adjacent coastal waters. The key weather messages for the next 7 days. A slight chance for showers across the far north tonight. Well above normal temperatures Sunday through Wednesday. A small chance for shower storms across central Virginia Sunday afternoon. Otherwise, little appreciable rainfall is expected until at least Wednesday night or later. Now the official National Weather Service forecast. This afternoon, sunny. Highs in the lower 80s. Southwest winds 10 to 15 miles per hour. Tonight, mostly clear in the evening, then becoming partly cloudy. Lows in the mid-60s. Southwest winds 5 to 10 miles per hour. Sunday, mostly sunny. Highs around 90. Southwest winds 5 to 10 miles per hour. Sunday night, mostly clear in the evening, then becoming partly cloudy. Lows in the upper 60s. South winds around 5 miles per hour. Monday, sunny. Highs in the lower 90s. Southwest winds 5 to 10 miles per hour. Monday night, clear. Lows in the upper 60s. Tuesday, sunny. Highs around 90. Tuesday night, clear. Lows in the upper 60s. Wednesday, sunny. Highs in the lower 90s. Wednesday night, partly cloudy. Lows in the upper 60s. Thursday, partly sunny with a chance of showers in the morning, then mostly cloudy with showers with a chance of thunderstorms in the afternoon. Highs in the lower 80s. Chance of rain 80%. Thursday night, a chance of thunderstorms. Showers. Lows around 60. Chance of rain 80%. Friday, showers likely. Highs around 70. Chance of rain 70%. Here are the marine and buoy reports for 3 p.m. across the lower Chesapeake Bay and coastal waters. All wave and swell heights are in feet. Wave and swell periods are in seconds. Potomac River buoy, air temperature was 70. The wind was southeast at 12 knots. Cove Point, winds were southeast, 16 knots. Piney Point, winds were southwest, 8 knots. Bishop's Head, winds were south, 19 knots. Water temperature 67. Lewisetta, winds were south, 9 knots. Water temperature 67. Rappahannock Light, winds were south, 14 knots. Yorktown Coast Guard Station, winds were south, 11 knots. Water temperature 65. Crypto Peak, water temperature 63. The wind was south at 15 knots. Dominion Terminal Newport News, winds were southwest, 10 knots. South Craney Island, winds were southwest, 7 knots. Cape Henry, winds were southwest, 9 knots. Brandywine Chill Lake, Delaware, winds were south, 13 knots. Fenwick Island buoy, winds were south, 14 knots. Water temperature 57. Air temperature 60. Buoy off Virginia Beach 64 nautical miles. Water temperature 70. Air temperature 68. Buoy just east of Cape Henry. Water temperature 61. Wave heights 3. Wave period 9. Swell period 11. Duck Cove Pier, winds were southeast, 9 knots. Water temperature 63. Diamond Shoals buoy, air temperature was 72. Wave height 3 feet. Wave period 9. The wind was southwest at 14 knots. Marine forecast, Chesapeake Bay from New Point Comfort to Little Creek, Virginia. This afternoon, south winds 10 to 15 knots with gusts up to 20 knots late. Waves around 2 feet. Tonight, south winds 10 to 15 knots, increasing to 15 to 20 knots in the late evening and early morning, then becoming southwest 10 to 15 knots late. Gusts up to 25 knots. Waves 2 to 3 feet. Sunday, southwest winds 10 to 15 knots, becoming southeast in the afternoon. Gusts up to 20 knots. Waves 2 to 3 feet. Sunday night, southeast winds 10 to 15 knots, becoming south 5 to 10 knots after midnight. Waves 1 to 2 feet. Monday, southwest winds 5 to 10 knots, becoming south 10 to 15 knots in the afternoon. Gusts up to 20 knots. Waves 1 foot, building to 2 to 3 feet in the afternoon. Monday night, south winds 10 to 15 knots with gusts up to 20 knots. Waves 2 to 3 feet.
Tuesday, south winds 10 to 15 knots with gusts up to 20 knots. Waves 1 to 2 feet. Tuesday night, south winds 10 to 15 knots with gusts up to 20 knots. Waves 2 to 3 feet. Wednesday, southwest winds 10 to 15 knots. Waves 1 to 2 feet. Wednesday night, southwest winds 10 to 15 knots. Waves 2 to 3 feet. A chance of showers. Marine forecast. Chesapeake Bay from Little Creek, Virginia to Cape Henry, Virginia, including the Chesapeake Bay Bridge Tunnel. This afternoon, south winds 10 to 15 knots with gusts up to 20 knots late. Waves around 2 feet. Wave detail, south 2 feet at 3 seconds and east 2 feet at 9 seconds. Tonight, south winds 10 to 15 knots, increasing to 15 to 20 knots in the late evening and early morning, then becoming southwest 10 to 15 knots late. Waves 2 to 3 feet. Wave detail, south 2 feet at 3 seconds and east 2 feet at 8 seconds. Sunday, southwest winds 10 to 15 knots, becoming southeast 5 to 10 knots in the afternoon. Gusts up to 20 knots. Waves around 2 feet. Wave detail, southwest 2 feet at 3 seconds and southeast 2 feet at 8 seconds. Sunday night, south winds 10 to 15 knots with gusts up to 20 knots. Waves around 2 feet. Wave detail, south 2 feet at 3 seconds and southeast 2 feet at 8 seconds. Monday, southwest winds 5 to 10 knots, becoming south 10 to 15 knots in the afternoon. Gusts up to 20 knots. Waves 2 to 3 feet. Wave detail, southwest 2 feet at 3 seconds and southeast 2 feet at 8 seconds. Monday night, south winds 10 to 15 knots with gusts up to 20 knots. Waves 2 to 3 feet. Wave detail, southeast 2 feet at 5 seconds. Tuesday, south winds 10 to 15 knots with gusts up to 20 knots. Waves 2 to 3 feet. Tuesday night, south winds 10 to 15 knots with gusts up to 20 knots. Waves 2 to 3 feet. Wednesday, southwest winds 10 to 15 knots. Waves around 2 feet. Wednesday night, south winds 10 to 15 knots. Waves 2 to 3 feet. A chance of showers. Marine forecast, Currituck Sound. This afternoon, south winds 10 to 15 knots with gusts up to 20 knots. Waves 1 to 2 feet. Tonight, south winds 10 to 15 knots with gusts up to 20 knots. Waves 1 to 2 feet. Sunday, southwest winds 5 to 10 knots with gusts up to 15 knots. Waves around 1 foot. Sunday night, south winds 5 to 10 knots. Gusts up to 15 knots in the evening. Waves around 1 foot. Monday, southwest winds 5 knots, becoming south 10 to 15 knots in the afternoon. Waves 1 foot or less and light chop, increasing to 1 to 2 feet in the afternoon. Monday night, south winds 10 to 15 knots, diminishing to 5 to 10 knots after midnight. Waves 1 to 2 feet, diminishing to around 1 foot after midnight. Tuesday, south winds 5 to 10 knots with gusts up to 20 knots. Waves around 1 foot. Tuesday night, south winds 5 to 10 knots with gusts up to 20 knots. Waves around 1 foot. Wednesday, southwest winds 5 to 10 knots, becoming south 10 to 15 knots in the afternoon. Gusts up to 20 knots. Waves around 1 foot, increasing to 1 to 2 feet in the afternoon. Wednesday night, south winds 10 to 15 knots, becoming southwest 5 to 10 knots after midnight. Gusts up to 20 knots. Waves 1 to 2 feet, diminishing to around 1 foot after midnight. The current time is 3:44 p.m. Eastern Daylight Time. Offshore waters forecast Baltimore Canyon to Cape Charles Light to 100 nautical miles. Today, southwest winds 10 to 15 knots, becoming south to southwest 10 to 20 knots. Seas 4 to 5 feet. Tonight, south to southwest winds 20 to 25 knots. Seas 5 to 7 feet. Sunday, southwest winds 15 to 20 knots, diminishing to 10 to 15 knots. Seas 3 to 6 feet. Sunday night, south to southwest winds 10 to 15 knots. Seas 3 to 4 feet. Scattered thunderstorms. Monday, south to southwest winds 10 to 15 knots. Seas 3 to 4 feet. Monday night,
south winds 15 to 20 knots, becoming southwest 10 to 15 knots. Seas 3 to 4 feet. Tuesday, southwest winds 10 to 15 knots, becoming south to southwest 10 to 20 knots. Seas 3 to 4 feet. Tuesday night, south winds 15 to 20 knots, becoming southwest. Seas 3 to 4 feet. Wednesday, south to southwest winds 15 to 20 knots. Seas 3 to 4 feet. Wednesday night, south winds 20 to 25 knots, becoming southwest 15 to 25 knots. Seas 4 to 5 feet. Attention, voluntary speed reduction zones to protect North Atlantic right whales may be in effect along the USL. East Coast where right whales have been detected. All mariners and recreational boaters are requested to route these areas or transit through them at 10 knots or less. Consult broadcast notice to mariners, NAVTEX, and local notice to mariners for more information. Please report sightings of dead, injured, or entangled whales to 866-755-6622 or to the USL. 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Hazardous weather information. Now here is the hazardous weather outlook for Southeast Maryland, Northeast North Carolina, Central Virginia, East Central Virginia, Eastern Virginia, North Central Virginia, South Central Virginia, and Southeast Virginia. Today, no hazardous weather is expected at this time. And now the extended outlook for the period Sunday through Friday. No hazardous weather is expected at this time. The key weather messages for the next 7 days. A slight chance for showers across the far north tonight. Well above normal temperatures Sunday through Wednesday. A small chance for shower storms across central Virginia Sunday afternoon. Otherwise, little appreciable rainfall is expected until at least Wednesday night or later. Now the official National Weather Service forecast. This afternoon, sunny. Highs in the lower 80s. Southwest winds 10 to 15 miles per hour. Tonight, mostly clear in the evening, then becoming partly cloudy. Lows in the mid-60s. Southwest winds 5 to 10 miles per hour. Sunday, mostly sunny. Highs around 90. Southwest winds 5 to 10 miles per hour. Sunday night, mostly clear in the evening, then becoming partly cloudy. Lows in the upper 60s. South winds around 5 miles per hour. Monday, sunny. Highs in the lower 90s. Southwest winds 5 to 10 miles per hour. Monday night, clear. Lows in the upper 60s. Tuesday, sunny. Highs around 90. Tuesday night, clear. Lows in the upper 60s. Wednesday, sunny. Highs in the lower 90s. Wednesday night, partly cloudy. Lows in the upper 60s. Thursday, partly sunny with a chance of showers in the morning, then mostly cloudy with showers with a chance of thunderstorms in the afternoon. Highs in the lower 80s. Chance of rain 80%. Thursday night, a chance of thunderstorms. Showers. Lows around 60. Chance of rain 80%. Friday, showers likely. Highs around 70. Chance of rain 70%. Here are the marine and buoy reports for 3 p.m. across the lower Chesapeake Bay and coastal waters. All wave and swell heights are in feet. Wave and swell periods are in seconds. Potomac River buoy, air temperature was 70. The wind was southeast at 12 knots. Cove Point, winds were southeast, 16 knots. Piney Point, winds were southwest, 8 knots. Bishop's Head, winds were south, 19 knots. Water temperature 67. Lewisetta, winds were south, 9 knots. Water temperature 67. Rappahannock Light, winds were south, 14 knots. Yorktown Coast Guard Station, winds were south, 11 knots. Water temperature 65. Crypto Peak, water temperature 63. The wind was south at 15 knots. Dominion Terminal Newport News, winds were southwest, 10 knots. South Craney Island, winds were southwest, 7 knots. Cape Henry, winds were southwest, 9 knots. Brandywine Chilliwack, Delaware, winds were south, 13 knots. Fenwick Island buoy, winds were south, 14 knots. Water temperature 57. Air temperature 60. Buoy off Virginia Beach 64 nautical miles.
Water temperature 70. Air temperature 68. Buoy just east of Cape Henry. Water temperature 61. Wave height 3. Wave period 9. Swell period 11. Duck Cove here, winds were southeast, 9 knots. Water temperature 63. Diamond Shoal buoy, air temperature was 72. Wave height 3 feet. Wave period 9. The wind was southwest at 14 knots. Marine forecast, Chesapeake Bay from New Point Comfort to Little Creek, Virginia. This afternoon, south winds 10 to 15 knots with gusts up to 20 knots late. Waves around 2 feet. Tonight, south winds 10 to 15 knots, increasing to 15 to 20 knots in the late evening and early morning, then becoming southwest 10 to 15 knots late. Gusts up to 25 knots. Waves 2 to 3 feet. Sunday, southwest winds 10 to 15 knots, becoming southeast in the afternoon. Gusts up to 20 knots. Waves 2 to 3 feet. Sunday night, southeast winds 10 to 15 knots, becoming south 5 to 10 knots after midnight. Waves 1 to 2 feet. Monday, southwest winds 5 to 10 knots, becoming south 10 to 15 knots in the afternoon. Gusts up to 20 knots. Waves 1 foot, building to 2 to 3 feet in the afternoon. Monday night, south winds 10 to 15 knots with gusts up to 20 knots. Waves 2 to 3 feet. Tuesday, south winds 10 to 15 knots with gusts up to 20 knots. Waves 1 to 2 feet. Tuesday night, south winds 10 to 15 knots with gusts up to 20 knots. Waves 2 to 3 feet. Wednesday, southwest winds 10 to 15 knots. Waves 1 to 2 feet. Wednesday night, southwest winds 10 to 15 knots. Waves 2 to 3 feet. A chance of showers. Marine forecast, Chesapeake Bay from Little Creek, Virginia to Cape Henry, Virginia, including the Chesapeake Bay Bridge Tunnel. This afternoon, south winds 10 to 15 knots with gusts up to 20 knots late. Waves around 2 feet. Wave detail, south 2 feet at 3 seconds and east 2 feet at 9 seconds. Tonight, south winds 10 to 15 knots, increasing to 15 to 20 knots in the late evening and early morning, then becoming southwest 10 to 15 knots late. Waves 2 to 3 feet. Wave detail, south 2 feet at 3 seconds and east 2 feet at 8 seconds. Sunday, southwest winds 10 to 15 knots, becoming southeast 5 to 10 knots in the afternoon. Gusts up to 20 knots. Waves around 2 feet. Wave detail, southwest 2 feet at 3 seconds and southeast 2 feet at 8 seconds. Sunday night, south winds 10 to 15 knots with gusts up to 20 knots. Waves around 2 feet. Wave detail, south 2 feet at 3 seconds and southeast 2 feet at 8 seconds. Monday, southwest winds 5 to 10 knots, becoming south 10 to 15 knots in the afternoon. Gusts up to 20 knots. Waves 2 to 3 feet. Wave detail, southwest 2 feet at 3 seconds and southeast 2 feet at 8 seconds. Monday night, south winds 10 to 15 knots with gusts up to 20 knots. Waves 2 to 3 feet. Wave detail, southeast 2 feet at 5 seconds. Tuesday, south winds 10 to 15 knots with gusts up to 20 knots. Waves 2 to 3 feet. Tuesday night, south winds 10 to 15 knots with gusts up to 20 knots. Waves 2 to 3 feet. Wednesday, southwest winds 10 to 15 knots. Waves around 2 feet. Wednesday night, south winds 10 to 15 knots. Waves 2 to 3 feet. A chance of showers. Marine forecast, Caribbean Sound. This afternoon, south winds 10 to 15 knots with gusts up to 20 knots. Waves 1 to 2 feet. Tonight, south winds 10 to 15 knots with gusts up to 20 knots. Waves 1 to 2 feet. Sunday, southwest winds 5 to 10 knots with gusts up to 15 knots. Waves around 1 foot. Sunday night, south winds 5 to 10 knots. Gusts up to 15 knots in the evening. Waves around 1 foot. Monday, southwest winds 5 knots, becoming south 10 to 15 knots in the afternoon. Waves 1 foot or less and light chop, increasing to 1 to 2 feet in the afternoon. Monday night, south winds 10 to 15 knots, diminishing to 5 to 10 knots after midnight.
waves 1 to 2 feet, diminishing to around 1 foot after midnight. Tuesday, south winds 5 to 10 knots with gusts up to 20 knots. Waves around 1 foot,

Tuesday night, south winds 5 to 10 knots with gusts up to 20 knots. Waves around 1 foot. Wednesday, southwest winds 5 to 10 knots, becoming south 10 to 15 knots in the afternoon. Gusts up to 20 knots. Waves around 1 foot, increasing to 1 to 2 feet in the afternoon. Wednesday night, south winds 10 to 15 knots, becoming southwest 5 to 10 knots after midnight. Gusts up to 20 knots. Waves 1 to 2 feet, diminishing to around 1 foot after midnight. The current time is 3:56 p.m. Eastern Daylight Time. Offshore waters forecast Baltimore Canyon to Cape Charles Light to 100 nautical miles. Today, southwest winds 10 to 15 knots, becoming south to southwest 10 to 20 knots. Seas 4 to 5 feet. Tonight, south to southwest winds 20 to 25 knots. Seas 5 to 7 feet. Sunday, southwest winds 15 to 20 knots, diminishing to 10 to 15 knots. Seas 3 to 6 feet. Sunday night, south to southwest winds 10 to 15 knots. Seas 3 to 4 feet. Scattered thunderstorms. Monday, south to southwest winds 10 to 15 knots. Seas 3 to 4 feet. Monday night, south winds 15 to 20 knots, becoming southwest 10 to 15 knots. Seas 3 to 4 feet. Tuesday, southwest winds 10 to 15 knots, becoming south to southwest 10 to 20 knots. Seas 3 to 4 feet. Tuesday night, south winds 15 to 20 knots, becoming southwest. Seas 3 to 4 feet. Wednesday, south to southwest winds 15 to 20 knots. Seas 3 to 4 feet. Wednesday night, south winds 20 to 25 knots, becoming southwest 15 to 25 knots. Seas 4 to 5 feet. Hazardous weather information. Now here is the hazardous weather outlook for southeast Maryland, northeast North Carolina, central Virginia, east central Virginia, eastern Virginia, north central Virginia, south central Virginia, and southeast Virginia. Today, no hazardous weather is expected at this time. And now the extended outlook for the period Sunday through Friday. No hazardous weather is expected at this time. The key weather messages for the next 7 days. A slight chance for showers across the far north tonight. Well above normal temperatures Sunday through Wednesday. A small chance for shower storms across central Virginia Sunday afternoon. Otherwise, little appreciable rainfall is expected until at least Wednesday night or later. Now the official National Weather Service forecast. This afternoon, sunny. Highs in the lower 80s. Southwest winds 10 to 15 miles per hour. Tonight, mostly clear in the evening, then becoming partly cloudy. Lows in the mid-60s. Southwest winds 5 to 10 miles per hour. Sunday, mostly sunny. Highs around 90. Southwest winds 5 to 10 miles per hour. Sunday night, mostly clear in the evening, then becoming partly cloudy. Lows in the upper 60s. South winds around 5 miles per hour. Monday, sunny. Highs in the lower 90s. Southwest winds 5 to 10 miles per hour. Monday night, clear. Lows in the upper 60s. Tuesday, sunny. Highs around 90. Tuesday night, clear. Lows in the upper 60s. Wednesday, sunny. Highs in the lower 90s. Wednesday night, partly cloudy. Lows in the upper 60s. Thursday, partly sunny with a chance of showers in the morning, then mostly cloudy with showers with a chance of thunderstorms in the afternoon. Highs in the lower 80s. Chance of rain 80%. Thursday night, a chance of thunderstorms. Showers. Lows around 60. Chance of rain 80%. Friday, showers likely. Highs around 70. Chance of rain 70%. Here are the marine and buoy reports for 3 p.m. across the lower Chesapeake Bay and coastal waters. All wave and swell heights are in feet. Wave and swell periods are in seconds. Potomac River buoy, air temperature was 70. The wind was southeast at 12 knots. Cove Point, winds were southeast, 16 knots. Piney Point, winds were southwest, 8 knots. Bishop's Head, winds were south, 19 knots. Water temperature 67. Lewisetta, winds were south, 9 knots. Water temperature 67. Rappahannock Light, winds were south, 14 knots. Yorktown Coast Guard Station.

Air temperature 60. Buoy off Virginia Beach 64 nautical miles. Water temperature 70. Air temperature 68. Buoy just east of Cape Henry. Water temperature 61. Wave height 3. Wave period 9. Swell period 11. Duck Cove here, winds were southeast, 9 knots. Water temperature 63. Diamond Shoals buoy, air temperature was 72. Wave height 3 feet. Wave period 9. The wind was southwest at 14 knots. Marine forecast, Chesapeake Bay from New Point Comfort to Little Creek, Virginia. This afternoon, south winds 10 to 15 knots with gusts up to 20 knots late. Waves around 2 feet. Tonight, south winds 10 to 15 knots, increasing to 15 to 20 knots in the late evening and early morning, then becoming southwest 10 to 15 knots late. Gusts up to 25 knots. Waves 2 to 3 feet. Sunday, southwest winds 10 to 15 knots, becoming southeast in the afternoon. Gusts up to 20 knots. Waves 2 to 3 feet. Sunday night, southeast winds 10 to 15 knots, becoming south 5 to 10 knots after midnight. Waves 1 to 2 feet. Monday, southwest winds 5 to 10 knots, becoming south 10 to 15 knots in the afternoon. Gusts up to 20 knots. Waves 1 foot, building to 2 to 3 feet in the afternoon. Monday night, south winds 10 to 15 knots with gusts up to 20 knots. Waves 2 to 3 feet. Tuesday, south winds 10 to 15 knots with gusts up to 20 knots. Waves 1 to 2 feet. Tuesday night, south winds 10 to 15 knots with gusts up to 20 knots. Waves 2 to 3 feet. Wednesday, southwest winds 10 to 15 knots. Waves 1 to 2 feet. Wednesday night, southwest winds 10 to 15 knots. Waves 2 to 3 feet. A chance of showers. Marine forecast, Chesapeake Bay from Little Creek, Virginia to Cape Henry, Virginia, including the Chesapeake Bay Bridge Tunnel. This afternoon, south winds 10 to 15 knots with gusts up to 20 knots late. Waves around 2 feet. Wave detail, south 2 feet at 3 seconds and east 2 feet at 9 seconds. Tonight, south winds 10 to 15 knots, increasing to 15 to 20 knots in the late evening and early morning, then becoming southwest 10 to 15 knots late. Waves 2 to 3 feet. Wave detail, south 2 feet at 3 seconds and east 2 feet at 8 seconds. Sunday, southwest winds 10 to 15 knots, becoming southeast 5 to 10 knots in the afternoon. Gusts up to 20 knots. Waves around 2 feet. Wave detail, southwest 2 feet at 3 seconds and southeast 2 feet at 8 seconds. Sunday night, south winds 10 to 15 knots with gusts up to 20 knots. Waves around 2 feet. Wave detail, south 2 feet at 3 seconds and southeast 2 feet at 8 seconds. Monday, southwest winds 5 to 10 knots, becoming south 10 to 15 knots in the afternoon. Gusts up to 20 knots. Waves 2 to 3 feet. Wave detail, southwest 2 feet at 3 seconds and southeast 2 feet at 8 seconds. Monday night, south winds 10 to 15 knots with gusts up to 20 knots. Waves 2 to 3 feet. Wave detail, southeast 2 feet at 5 seconds. Tuesday, south winds 10 to 15 knots with gusts up to 20 knots. Waves 2 to 3 feet. Tuesday night, south winds 10 to 15 knots with gusts up to 20 knots. Waves 2 to 3 feet. Wednesday, southwest winds 10 to 15 knots. Waves around 2 feet. Wednesday night, south winds 10 to 15 knots. Waves 2 to 3 feet. A chance of showers. This is NOAA's National Weather Service All Hazards Weather Radio, KHP 37, broadcasting from Wakefield, Virginia, transmitting from Driver, Virginia on a frequency of 162.550 MHz. The following information is for Hampton Roads and Northeast North Carolina, the southern part of the Chesapeake Bay and adjacent coastal waters. Marine forecast, Caribbean Sound. This afternoon, south winds 10 to 15 knots with gusts up to 20 knots. Waves 1 to 2 feet. Tonight, south winds 10 to 15 knots with gusts up to 20 knots. Waves 1 to 2 feet. Sunday, southwest winds 5 to 10 knots with gusts up to 15 knots. Waves around 1 foot.
Sunday night, south winds 5 to 10 knots. Gusts up to 15 knots in the evening. Waves around 1 foot. Monday, southwest winds 5 knots, becoming south 10 to 15 knots in the afternoon. Waves 1 foot or less and light chop, increasing to 1 to 2 feet in the afternoon. Monday night, south winds 10 to 15 knots, diminishing to 5 to 10 knots after midnight. Waves 1 to 2 feet, diminishing to around 1 foot after midnight. Tuesday, south winds 5 to 10 knots with gusts up to 20 knots. Waves around 1 foot. Tuesday night, south winds 5 to 10 knots with gusts up to 20 knots. Waves around 1 foot. Wednesday, southwest winds 5 to 10 knots, becoming south 10 to 15 knots in the afternoon. Gusts up to 20 knots. Waves around 1 foot, increasing to 1 to 2 feet in the afternoon. Wednesday night, south winds 10 to 15 knots, becoming southwest 5 to 10 knots after midnight. Gusts up to 20 knots. Waves 1 to 2 feet, diminishing to around 1 foot after midnight. The current time is 4:07 p.m. Eastern Daylight Time. Offshore waters forecast Baltimore Canyon to Cape Charles Light to 100 nautical miles. Today, southwest winds 10 to 15 knots, becoming south to southwest 10 to 20 knots. Seas 4 to 5 feet. Tonight, south to southwest winds 20 to 25 knots. Seas 5 to 7 feet. Sunday, southwest winds 15 to 20 knots, diminishing to 10 to 15 knots. Seas 3 to 6 feet. Sunday night, south to southwest winds 10 to 15 knots. Seas 3 to 4 feet. Scattered thunderstorms. Monday, south to southwest winds 10 to 15 knots. Seas 3 to 4 feet. Monday night, south winds 15 to 20 knots, becoming southwest 10 to 15 knots. Seas 3 to 4 feet. Tuesday, southwest winds 10 to 15 knots, becoming south to southwest 10 to 20 knots. Seas 3 to 4 feet. Tuesday night, south winds 15 to 20 knots, becoming southwest. Seas 3 to 4 feet. Wednesday, south to southwest winds 15 to 20 knots. Seas 3 to 4 feet. Wednesday night, south winds 20 to 25 knots, becoming southwest 15 to 25 knots. Seas 4 to 5 feet. Hazardous weather information. Now here is the hazardous weather outlook for Southeast Maryland, Northeast North Carolina, Central Virginia, East Central Virginia, Eastern Virginia, North Central Virginia, South Central Virginia, and Southeast Virginia. Today, no hazardous weather is expected at this time. And now the extended outlook for the period Sunday through Friday. No hazardous weather is expected at this time. The key weather messages for the next 7 days. A slight chance for showers across the far north tonight. Well above normal temperatures Sunday through Wednesday. A small chance for shower storms across central Virginia Sunday afternoon. Otherwise, little appreciable rainfall is expected until at least Wednesday night or later. Now the official National Weather Service forecast. This afternoon, sunny. Highs in the lower 80s. Southwest winds 10 to 15 miles per hour. Tonight, mostly clear in the evening, then becoming partly cloudy. Lows in the mid-60s. Southwest winds 5 to 10 miles per hour. Sunday, mostly sunny. Highs around 90. Southwest winds 5 to 10 miles per hour. Sunday night, mostly clear in the evening, then becoming partly cloudy. Lows in the upper 60s. South winds around 5 miles per hour. Monday, sunny. Highs in the lower 90s. Southwest winds 5 to 10 miles per hour. Monday night, clear. Lows in the upper 60s. Tuesday, sunny. Highs around 90. Tuesday night, clear. Lows in the upper 60s. Wednesday, sunny. Highs in the lower 90s. Wednesday night, partly cloudy. Lows in the upper 60s. Thursday, partly sunny with a chance of showers in the morning, then mostly cloudy with showers with a chance of thunderstorms in the afternoon. Highs in the lower 80s. Chance of rain 80%. Thursday night, a chance of thunderstorms. Showers. Lows around 60. Chance of rain 80%. Friday, showers likely. Highs around 70. Chance of rain 70%. Here are the marine and buoy reports for 3 p.m. across the lower Chesapeake Bay and coastal waters.
All wave and swell heights are in feet. Wave and swell periods are in seconds. Potomac River buoy, air temperature was 70. The wind was southeast at 12 knots. Cove Point, winds were southeast, 16 knots. Piney Point, winds were southwest, 8 knots. Bishop's Head, winds were south, 19 knots. Water temperature 67. Lewisetta, winds were south, 9 knots. Water temperature 67. Rappahannock Light, winds were south, 14 knots. Yorktown Coast Guard Station, winds were south, 11 knots. Water temperature 65. Crypto Peak, water temperature 63. The wind was south at 15 knots. Dominion Terminal Newport News, winds were southwest, 10 knots. South Craney Island, winds were southwest, 7 knots. Cape Henry, winds were southwest, 9 knots. Brandywine Chill Lake, Delaware, winds were south, 13 knots. Fenwick Island buoy, winds were south, 14 knots. Water temperature 57. Air temperature 60. Buoy off Virginia Beach 64 nautical miles. Water temperature 70. Air temperature 68. Buoy just east of Cape Henry. Water temperature 61. Wave height 3. Wave period 9. Swell period 11. Duck Cove here, winds were southeast, 9 knots. Water temperature 63. Diamond Shoals buoy, air temperature was 72. Wave height 3 feet. Wave period 9. The wind was southwest at 14 knots. Marine forecast, Caribbean Sound. This afternoon, south winds 10 to 15 knots with gusts up to 20 knots. Waves 1 to 2 feet. Tonight, south winds 10 to 15 knots with gusts up to 20 knots. Waves 1 to 2 feet. Sunday, southwest winds 5 to 10 knots with gusts up to 15 knots. Waves around 1 foot. Sunday night, south winds 5 to 10 knots. Gusts up to 15 knots in the evening. Waves around 1 foot. Monday, southwest winds 5 knots, becoming south 10 to 15 knots in the afternoon. Waves 1 foot or less and light chop, increasing to 1 to 2 feet in the afternoon. Monday night, south winds 10 to 15 knots, diminishing to 5 to 10 knots after midnight. Waves 1 to 2 feet, diminishing to around 1 foot after midnight. Tuesday, south winds 5 to 10 knots with gusts up to 20 knots. Waves around 1 foot. Tuesday night, south winds 5 to 10 knots with gusts up to 20 knots. Waves around 1 foot. Wednesday, southwest winds 5 to 10 knots, becoming south 10 to 15 knots in the afternoon. Gusts up to 20 knots. Waves around 1 foot, increasing to 1 to 2 feet in the afternoon. Wednesday night, south winds 10 to 15 knots, becoming southwest 5 to 10 knots after midnight. Gusts up to 20 knots. Waves 1 to 2 feet, diminishing to around 1 foot after midnight. Here are the marine and buoy reports for 4 p.m. across the lower Chesapeake Bay and coastal waters. All wave and swell heights are in feet. Wave and swell periods are in seconds. Potomac River buoy, air temperature was 70. The wind was southeast at 10 knots. Cove Point, air temperature was 67. The wind was southeast at 17 knots, gusting to 19. Piney Point, winds were southwest, 8 knots. Bishop's Head, air temperature was 74. The wind was south at 18 knots, gusting to 24. Lewisetta, air temperature was 80. Water temperature 68. The wind was southwest at 11 knots. Rappahannock Light, winds were south, 14 knots. Yorktown Coast Guard Station, air temperature was 80. Water temperature 65. The wind was south at 14 knots, gusting to 19. Crypto Peak, water temperature 65. The wind was south at 15 knots. Dominion Terminal Newport News, air temperature was 75. The wind was southwest at 11 knots. South Craney Island, air temperature was 80. The wind was southwest at 12 knots. Cape Henry, air temperature was 79. The wind was southwest at 13 knots. Brandywine Chill Lake, Delaware, winds were south, 12 knots. Air temperature 67. Fenwick Island buoy, winds were south, 14 knots. Water temperature 57. Air temperature 60. Buoy
64 nautical miles east of Virginia Beach. Air temperature was 69. Wave height 4 feet. Wave period 11. Buoy just east of Cape Henry. Water temperature 61. Wave height 3. Wave period 8. Swell period 11. Duck Cove Pier. Air temperature was 74. The wind was south at 14 knots. Diamond Shoals Buoy. Air temperature was 73. Wave height 4 feet. Wave period 8. The wind was southwest at 16 knots, gusting to 19. Marine forecast. Chesapeake Bay from New Point Comfort to Little Creek, Virginia. Tonight, south winds 15 knots, becoming southwest 10 to 15 knots late. Gusts up to 20 knots. Waves 2 to 3 feet. Sunday, southwest winds 10 to 15 knots with gusts up to 20 knots, becoming south 5 to 10 knots early in the afternoon, then becoming southeast 10 to 15 knots late. Waves 1 to 2 feet. Sunday night, southeast winds 10 to 15 knots, becoming south 5 to 10 knots after midnight. Waves 1 to 2 feet. Monday, southwest winds 5 to 10 knots, becoming south 10 to 15 knots in the afternoon. Gusts up to 20 knots. Waves 1 foot, building to 2 to 3 feet in the afternoon. Monday night, south winds 10 to 15 knots with gusts up to 20 knots. Waves 2 to 3 feet. Tuesday, southwest winds 5 to 10 knots, becoming south 10 to 15 knots in the afternoon. Gusts up to 20 knots. Waves 2 to 3 feet. Tuesday night, south winds 10 to 15 knots with gusts up to 20 knots. Waves 2 to 3 feet. Wednesday, southwest winds 10 to 15 knots. Waves 1 to 2 feet. Wednesday night, southwest winds 10 to 15 knots. Waves 2 to 3 feet. A chance of showers. Thursday, west winds 10 to 15 knots, becoming northeast in the afternoon. Gusts up to 20 knots. Waves 2 to 3 feet. A chance of showers in the morning, then showers likely with a chance of thunderstorms in the afternoon. Thursday night, northeast winds 10 to 15 knots with gusts up to 20 knots. Waves 2 to 3 feet. Showers likely with a chance of thunderstorms. Winds and waves higher in and near thunderstorms. Marine forecast. Chesapeake Bay from Little Creek, Virginia to Cape Henry, Virginia, including the Chesapeake Bay Bridge Tunnel. Tonight, south winds 15 knots, becoming southwest 10 to 15 knots late. Gusts up to 20 knots, waves 2 to 3 feet. Wave detail, south 2 feet at 3 seconds and southeast 2 feet at 9 seconds. Sunday, southwest winds 10 to 15 knots with gusts up to 20 knots, becoming southeast 5 to 10 knots with gusts up to 15 knots in the afternoon. Waves around 2 feet. Wave detail, southwest 2 feet at 3 seconds and southeast 2 feet at 8 seconds. Sunday night, south winds 10 to 15 knots with gusts up to 20 knots. Waves around 2 feet. Wave detail, south 2 feet at 3 seconds and southeast 2 feet at 8 seconds. Monday, southwest winds 5 to 10 knots, becoming south 10 to 15 knots in the afternoon. Gusts up to 20 knots. Waves 2 to 3 feet. Wave detail, southwest 2 feet at 3 seconds and southeast 2 feet at 8 seconds. Monday night, south winds 10 to 15 knots with gusts up to 20 knots. Waves 2 to 3 feet. Wave detail, southeast 2 feet at 5 seconds. Tuesday, southwest winds 5 to 10 knots, becoming south 10 to 15 knots in the afternoon. Gusts up to 20 knots. Waves 2 to 3 feet. Wave detail, southwest 2 feet at 2 seconds and southeast 1 foot at 8 seconds. Tuesday night, south winds 10 to 15 knots with gusts up to 20 knots. Waves 2 to 3 feet. Wednesday, southwest winds 10 to 15 knots. Waves around 2 feet. Wednesday night, southwest winds 10 to 15 knots with gusts up to 20 knots. Waves 2 to 3 feet. A chance of showers. Thursday, west winds 10 to 15 knots, becoming northeast in the afternoon. Gusts up to 20 knots. Waves around 2 feet, building to 3 to 4 feet, occasionally to 5 feet in the afternoon. A chance of showers in the morning, then showers likely with a chance of thunderstorms in the afternoon. Thursday night, northeast winds 10 to 15 knots with gusts up to 20 knots.
Waves 3 to 4 feet, occasionally to 5 feet. Showers likely with a chance of thunderstorms. Winds and waves higher in and near thunderstorms. Marine forecast, Currituck Sound. Tonight, south winds 10 to 15 knots with gusts up to 20 knots. Waves 1 to 2 feet. Sunday, southwest winds 5 to 10 knots with gusts up to 15 knots. Waves around 1 foot. Sunday night, south winds 5 to 10 knots. Gusts up to 15 knots in the evening. Waves around 1 foot. Monday, southwest winds 5 knots, becoming south 10 to 15 knots in the afternoon. Waves 1 foot or less and light chop, increasing to 1 to 2 feet in the afternoon. Monday night, south winds 10 to 15 knots, diminishing to 5 to 10 knots after midnight. Waves 1 to 2 feet, diminishing to around 1 foot after midnight. Tuesday, south winds 5 to 10 knots with gusts up to 20 knots. Waves around 1 foot. Tuesday night, south winds 5 to 10 knots with gusts up to 20 knots. Waves around 1 foot. Wednesday, southwest winds 5 to 10 knots with gusts up to 20 knots. Waves around 1 foot. Wednesday night, southwest winds 5 to 10 knots with gusts up to 20 knots. Waves around 1 foot. Thursday, southwest winds 5 to 10 knots, becoming southeast in the afternoon. Gusts up to 20 knots. Waves around 1 foot. Showers likely in the afternoon. Thursday night, east winds 5 to 10 knots with gusts up to 20 knots. Waves around 1 foot. Showers likely. The current time is 4:22 p.m. Eastern Daylight Time. Offshore waters forecast Baltimore Canyon to Cape Charles Light to 100 nautical miles. Today, southwest winds 10 to 15 knots, becoming south to southwest 10 to 20 knots. Seas 4 to 5 feet. Tonight, south to southwest winds 20 to 25 knots. Seas 5 to 7 feet. Sunday, southwest winds 15 to 20 knots, diminishing to 10 to 15 knots. Seas 3 to 6 feet. Sunday night, south to southwest winds 10 to 15 knots. Seas 3 to 4 feet. Scattered thunderstorms. Monday, south to southwest winds 10 to 15 knots. Seas 3 to 4 feet. Monday night, south winds 15 to 20 knots, becoming southwest 10 to 15 knots. Seas 3 to 4 feet. Tuesday, southwest winds 10 to 15 knots, becoming south to southwest 10 to 20 knots. Seas 3 to 4 feet. Tuesday night, south winds 15 to 20 knots, becoming southwest. Seas 3 to 4 feet. Wednesday, south to southwest winds 15 to 20 knots. Seas 3 to 4 feet. Wednesday night, south winds 20 to 25 knots, becoming southwest 15 to 25 knots. Seas 4 to 5 feet. Hazardous weather information. Now here is the hazardous weather outlook for Southeast Maryland, Northeast North Carolina, Central Virginia, East Central Virginia, Eastern Virginia, North Central Virginia, South Central Virginia, and Southeast Virginia. Today, no hazardous weather is expected at this time. And now the extended outlook for the period Sunday through Friday. No hazardous weather is expected at this time. The key weather messages for the next 7 days. A slight chance for showers across the far north tonight. Well above normal temperatures Sunday through Wednesday. A small chance for shower storms across central Virginia Sunday afternoon. Otherwise, little appreciable rainfall is expected until at least Wednesday night or later. Now the official National Weather Service forecast. This afternoon, sunny. Highs in the lower 80s. Southwest winds 10 to 15 miles per hour. Tonight, mostly clear in the evening, then becoming partly cloudy. Lows in the mid-60s. Southwest winds 5 to 10 miles per hour. Sunday, mostly sunny. Highs around 90. Southwest winds 5 to 10 miles per hour. Sunday night, mostly clear in the evening, then becoming partly cloudy. Lows in the upper 60s. South winds around 5 miles per hour. Monday, sunny. Highs in the lower 90s. Southwest winds 5 to 10 miles per hour. Monday night, clear. Lows in the upper 60s. Tuesday, sunny. Highs around 90. Tuesday night, clear. Lows in the upper 60s. Wednesday, sunny. Highs in the lower 90s.
Wednesday night, partly cloudy. Lows in the upper 60s. Thursday, partly sunny with a chance of showers in the morning, then mostly cloudy with showers with a chance of thunderstorms in the afternoon. Highs in the lower 80s. Chance of rain 80%. Thursday night, a chance of thunderstorms. Showers. Lows around 60. Chance of rain 80%. Friday, showers likely. Highs around 70. Chance of rain 70%. Here are the marine and buoy reports for 4 p.m. across the lower Chesapeake Bay and coastal waters. All wave and swell heights are in feet. Wave and swell periods are in seconds. Potomac River buoy, air temperature was 70. The wind was southeast at 10 knots. Cove Point, air temperature was 67. The wind was southeast at 17, knots gusting to 19. Piney Point, winds were southwest, 8 knots. Bishop's Head, air temperature was 74. The wind was south at 18, knots gusting to 24. Lewisetta, air temperature was 80. Water temperature 68. The wind was southwest at 11 knots. Rappahannock Light, winds were south, 14 knots. Yorktown Coast Guard Station, air temperature was 80. Water temperature 65. The wind was south at 14, knots gusting to 19. Crypto Peak, water temperature 65. The wind was south at 15, knots. Dominion Terminal Newport News, air temperature was 75. The wind was southwest at 11 knots. South Craney Island, air temperature was 80. The wind was southwest at 12 knots. Cape Henry, air temperature was 79. The wind was southwest at 13 knots. Brandywine Chill Lake, Delaware, winds were south, 12 knots. Air temperature 67. Fenwick Island buoy, winds were south, 14 knots. Water temperature 57. Air temperature 60. Buoy 64 nautical miles east of Virginia Beach, air temperature was 69. Wave height 4 feet. Wave period 11. Buoy just east of Cape Henry. Water temperature 61. Wave height 3. Wave period 8. Swell period 11. Duck Cove Pier, air temperature was 74. The wind was south at 14 knots. Diamond Shoals buoy, air temperature was 73. Wave height 4 feet. Wave period 8. The wind was southwest at 16, knots gusting to 19. Marine forecast, Chesapeake Bay from New Point Humford to Little Creek, Virginia. Tonight, south winds 15 knots, becoming southwest 10 to 15 knots late. Gusts up to 20 knots. Waves 2 to 3 feet. Sunday, southwest winds 10 to 15 knots with gusts up to 20 knots, becoming south 5 to 10 knots early in the afternoon, then becoming southeast 10 to 15 knots late. Waves 1 to 2 feet. Sunday night, southeast winds 10 to 15 knots, becoming south 5 to 10 knots after midnight. Waves 1 to 2 feet. Monday, southwest winds 5 to 10 knots, becoming south 10 to 15 knots in the afternoon. Gusts up to 20 knots. Waves 1 foot, building to 2 to 3 feet in the afternoon. Monday night, south winds 10 to 15 knots with gusts up to 20 knots. Waves 2 to 3 feet. Tuesday, southwest winds 5 to 10 knots, becoming south 10 to 15 knots in the afternoon. Gusts up to 20 knots. Waves 2 to 3 feet. Tuesday night, south winds 10 to 15 knots with gusts up to 20 knots. Waves 2 to 3 feet. Wednesday, southwest winds 10 to 15 knots. Waves 1 to 2 feet. Wednesday night, southwest winds 10 to 15 knots. Waves 2 to 3 feet. A chance of showers. Thursday, west winds 10 to 15 knots, becoming northeast in the afternoon. Gusts up to 20 knots. Waves 2 to 3 feet. A chance of showers in the morning, then showers likely with a chance of thunderstorms in the afternoon. Thursday night, northeast winds 10 to 15 knots with gusts up to 20 knots. Waves 2 to 3 feet. Showers likely with a chance of thunderstorms. Winds and waves higher in and near thunderstorms. Marine forecast, Chesapeake Bay from Little Creek, Virginia to Cape Henry, Virginia, including the Chesapeake Bay Bridge Tunnel. Tonight, south winds 15 knots, becoming southwest 10 to 15 knots late.
Gusts up to 20 knots, waves 2 to 3 feet. Wave detail, south 2 feet at 3 seconds and southeast 2 feet at 9 seconds. Sunday, southwest winds 10 to 15 knots with gusts up to 20 knots, becoming southeast 5 to 10 knots with gusts up to 15 knots in the afternoon. Waves around 2 feet. Wave detail, southwest 2 feet at 3 seconds and southeast 2 feet at 8 seconds. Sunday night, south winds 10 to 15 knots with gusts up to 20 knots. Waves around 2 feet. Wave detail, south 2 feet at 3 seconds and southeast 2 feet at 8 seconds. Monday, southwest winds 5 to 10 knots, becoming south 10 to 15 knots in the afternoon. Gusts up to 20 knots. Waves 2 to 3 feet. Wave detail, southwest 2 feet at 3 seconds and southeast 2 feet at 8 seconds. Monday night, south winds 10 to 15 knots with gusts up to 20 knots. Waves 2 to 3 feet. Wave detail, southeast 2 feet at 5 seconds. Tuesday, southwest winds 5 to 10 knots, becoming south 10 to 15 knots in the afternoon. Gusts up to 20 knots. Waves 2 to 3 feet. Wave detail, southwest 2 feet at 2 seconds and southeast 1 foot at 8 seconds. Tuesday night, south winds 10 to 15 knots with gusts up to 20 knots. Waves 2 to 3 feet. Wednesday, southwest winds 10 to 15 knots. Waves around 2 feet. Wednesday night, southwest winds 10 to 15 knots with gusts up to 20 knots. Waves 2 to 3 feet. A chance of showers. Thursday, west winds 10 to 15 knots, becoming northeast in the afternoon. Gusts up to 20 knots. Waves around 2 feet, building to 3 to 4 feet, occasionally to 5 feet in the afternoon. A chance of showers in the morning, then showers likely with a chance of thunderstorms in the afternoon. Thursday night, northeast winds 10 to 15 knots with gusts up to 20 knots. Waves 3 to 4 feet, occasionally to 5 feet. Showers likely with a chance of thunderstorms. Winds and waves higher in and near thunderstorms. Marine forecast, Caribbean Sound. Tonight, south winds 10 to 15 knots with gusts up to 20 knots. Waves 1 to 2 feet. Sunday, southwest winds 5 to 10 knots with gusts up to 15 knots. Waves around 1 foot. Sunday night, south winds 5 to 10 knots. Gusts up to 15 knots in the evening. Waves around 1 foot. Monday, southwest winds 5 knots, becoming south 10 to 15 knots in the afternoon. Waves 1 foot or less and light chop, increasing to 1 to 2 feet in the afternoon. Monday night, south winds 10 to 15 knots, diminishing to 5 to 10 knots after midnight. Waves 1 to 2 feet, diminishing to around 1 foot after midnight. Tuesday, south winds 5 to 10 knots with gusts up to 20 knots. Waves around 1 foot. Tuesday night, south winds 5 to 10 knots with gusts up to 20 knots. Waves around 1 foot. Wednesday, southwest winds 5 to 10 knots with gusts up to 20 knots. Waves around 1 foot. Wednesday night, southwest winds 5 to 10 knots with gusts up to 20 knots. Waves around 1 foot. Thursday, southwest winds 5 to 10 knots, becoming southeast in the afternoon. Gusts up to 20 knots. Waves around 1 foot. Showers likely in the afternoon. Thursday night, east winds 5 to 10 knots with gusts up to 20 knots. Waves around 1 foot. Showers likely. This is NOAA's National Weather Service All Hazards Weather Radio, KHP 37, broadcasting from Wakefield, Virginia, transmitting from Driver, Virginia on a frequency of 162.550 MHz. The following information is for Hampton Roads in northeast North Carolina, the southern part of the Chesapeake Bay and adjacent coastal waters. The current time is 4:35 p.m. Eastern Daylight Time. Offshore waters forecast Baltimore Canyon to Cape Charles Light to 100 nautical miles. Tonight, south to southwest winds 15 to 25 knots. Seas 4 to 7 feet. Sunday, southwest winds 15 to 20 knots, diminishing to 10 to 15 knots. Seas 3 to 6 feet. Sunday night, south to southwest winds 10 to 15 knots. Seas 3 to 4 feet. Monday, southwest winds 5 to 10 knots, becoming south to southwest 10 to 15 knots. Seas 3 to 4 feet. Monday night, south winds 10 to 15 knots,
Wednesday, coming southwest. Seas 3 to 4 feet. Tuesday, southwest winds 10 to 15 knots, becoming south. Seas 3 to 4 feet. Tuesday night, south winds 15 to 20 knots, becoming southwest. Seas 3 to 5 feet. Wednesday, south to southwest winds 15 to 20 knots. Seas 4 to 5 feet. Wednesday night, south to southwest winds 10 to 20 knots. Seas 4 to 5 feet. Thursday, north winds 5 to 15 knots, becoming northeast. Seas 4 to 5 feet. Thursday night, northeast winds 10 to 20 knots, becoming 10 to 15 knots. Seas 4 to 5 feet. Hazardous weather information. Now here is the hazardous weather outlook for southeast Maryland, northeast North Carolina, central Virginia, east central Virginia, eastern Virginia, north central Virginia, south central Virginia, and southeast Virginia. Today, no hazardous weather is expected at this time. And now the extended outlook for the period Sunday through Friday. No hazardous weather is expected at this time. The key weather messages for the next 7 days. A slight chance for showers across the far north tonight. Well above normal temperatures Sunday through Wednesday. A small chance for shower storms across central Virginia Sunday afternoon. Otherwise, little appreciable rainfall is expected until at least Wednesday night or later. Now the official National Weather Service forecast. This afternoon, sunny. Highs in the lower 80s. Southwest winds 10 to 15 miles per hour. Tonight, mostly clear in the evening, then becoming partly cloudy. Lows in the mid-60s. Southwest winds 5 to 10 miles per hour. Sunday, mostly sunny. Highs around 90. Southwest winds 5 to 10 miles per hour. Sunday night, mostly clear in the evening, then becoming partly cloudy. Lows in the upper 60s. South winds around 5 miles per hour. Monday, sunny. Highs in the lower 90s. Southwest winds 5 to 10 miles per hour. Monday night, clear. Lows in the upper 60s. Tuesday, sunny. Highs around 90. Tuesday night, clear. Lows in the upper 60s. Wednesday, sunny. Highs in the lower 90s. Wednesday night, partly cloudy. Lows in the upper 60s. Thursday, partly sunny with a chance of showers in the morning, then mostly cloudy with showers with a chance of thunderstorms in the afternoon. Highs in the lower 80s. Chance of rain 80%. Thursday night, a chance of thunderstorms. Showers. Lows around 60. Chance of rain 80%. Friday, showers likely. Highs around 70. Chance of rain 70%. Here are the marine and buoy reports for 4 p.m. across the lower Chesapeake Bay and coastal waters. All wave and swell heights are in feet. Wave and swell periods are in seconds. Potomac River buoy, air temperature was 70. The wind was southeast at 10 knots. Cove Point, air temperature was 67. The wind was southeast at 17, knots gusting to 19. Piney Point, winds were southwest, 8 knots. Bishop's Head, air temperature was 74. The wind was south at 18, knots gusting to 24. Lewisetta, air temperature was 80. Water temperature 68. The wind was southwest at 11 knots. Rappahannock Light, winds were south, 14 knots. Yorktown Coast Guard Station, air temperature was 80. Water temperature 65. The wind was south at 14, knots gusting to 19. Crypto Peak, water temperature 65. The wind was south at 15 knots. Dominion Terminal Newport News, air temperature was 75. The wind was southwest at 11 knots. South Craney Island, air temperature was 80. The wind was southwest at 12 knots. Cape Henry, air temperature was 79. The wind was southwest at 13 knots. Brandywine Chilliwack, Delaware, winds were south, 12 knots. Air temperature 67. Fenwick Island buoy, winds were south, 14 knots. Water temperature 57. Air temperature 60. Buoy 64 nautical miles east of Virginia Beach, air temperature was 69. Wave height 4 feet. Wave period 11. Buoy just east of Cape Henry. Water temperature 61. Wave height 3. Wave period 8. Swell period 11.
Dust cove here. Air temperature was 74. The wind was south at 14 knots. Diamond Shoals buoy. Air temperature was 73. Wave height 4 feet. Wave period 8. The wind was southwest at 16 knots, gusting to 19. Marine forecast. Chesapeake Bay from New Point Comfort to Little Creek, Virginia. Tonight, south winds 15 knots, becoming southwest 10 to 15 knots late. Gusts up to 20 knots. Waves 2 to 3 feet. Sunday, southwest winds 10 to 15 knots with gusts up to 20 knots, becoming south 5 to 10 knots early in the afternoon, then becoming southeast 10 to 15 knots late. Waves 1 to 2 feet. Sunday night, southeast winds 10 to 15 knots, becoming south 5 to 10 knots after midnight. Waves 1 to 2 feet. Monday, southwest winds 5 to 10 knots, becoming south 10 to 15 knots in the afternoon. Gusts up to 20 knots. Waves 1 foot, building to 2 to 3 feet in the afternoon. Monday night, south winds 10 to 15 knots with gusts up to 20 knots. Waves 2 to 3 feet. Tuesday, southwest winds 5 to 10 knots, becoming south 10 to 15 knots in the afternoon. Gusts up to 20 knots. Waves 2 to 3 feet. Tuesday night, south winds 10 to 15 knots with gusts up to 20 knots. Waves 2 to 3 feet. Wednesday, southwest winds 10 to 15 knots. Waves 1 to 2 feet. Wednesday night, southwest winds 10 to 15 knots. Waves 2 to 3 feet. A chance of showers. Thursday, west winds 10 to 15 knots, becoming northeast in the afternoon. Gusts up to 20 knots. Waves 2 to 3 feet. A chance of showers in the morning, then showers likely with a chance of thunderstorms in the afternoon. Thursday night, northeast winds 10 to 15 knots with gusts up to 20 knots. Waves 2 to 3 feet. Showers likely with a chance of thunderstorms. Winds and waves higher in and near thunderstorms. Marine forecast. Chesapeake Bay from Little Creek, Virginia to Cape Henry, Virginia, including the Chesapeake Bay Bridge Tunnel. Tonight, south winds 15 knots, becoming southwest 10 to 15 knots late. Gusts up to 20 knots, waves 2 to 3 feet. Wave detail, south 2 feet at 3 seconds and southeast 2 feet at 9 seconds. Sunday, southwest winds 10 to 15 knots with gusts up to 20 knots, becoming southeast 5 to 10 knots with gusts up to 15 knots in the afternoon. Waves around 2 feet. Wave detail, southwest 2 feet at 3 seconds and southeast 2 feet at 8 seconds. Sunday night, south winds 10 to 15 knots with gusts up to 20 knots. Waves around 2 feet. Wave detail, south 2 feet at 3 seconds and southeast 2 feet at 8 seconds. Monday, southwest winds 5 to 10 knots, becoming south 10 to 15 knots in the afternoon. Gusts up to 20 knots. Waves 2 to 3 feet. Wave detail, southwest 2 feet at 3 seconds and southeast 2 feet at 8 seconds. Monday night, south winds 10 to 15 knots with gusts up to 20 knots. Waves 2 to 3 feet. Wave detail, southeast 2 feet at 5 seconds. Tuesday, southwest winds 5 to 10 knots, becoming south 10 to 15 knots in the afternoon. Gusts up to 20 knots. Waves 2 to 3 feet. Wave detail, southwest 2 feet at 2 seconds and southeast 1 foot at 8 seconds. Tuesday night, south winds 10 to 15 knots with gusts up to 20 knots. Waves 2 to 3 feet. Wednesday, southwest winds 10 to 15 knots. Waves around 2 feet. Wednesday night, southwest winds 10 to 15 knots with gusts up to 20 knots. Waves 2 to 3 feet. A chance of showers. Thursday, west winds 10 to 15 knots, becoming northeast in the afternoon. Gusts up to 20 knots. Waves around 2 feet, building to 3 to 4 feet, occasionally to 5 feet in the afternoon. A chance of showers in the morning, then showers likely with a chance of thunderstorms in the afternoon. Thursday night, northeast winds 10 to 15 knots with gusts up to 20 knots. Waves 3 to 4 feet, occasionally to 5 feet. Showers likely with a chance of thunderstorms. Winds and waves higher in and near thunderstorms. Marine forecast, Currituck Sound. Tonight, south winds 10 to 15 knots with gusts up to 20 knots. Waves 1 to 2 feet.
Sunday, southwest winds 5 to 10 knots with gusts up to 15 knots. Waves around 1 foot. Sunday night, south winds 5 to 10 knots. Gusts up to 15 knots in the evening. Waves around 1 foot. Monday, southwest winds 5 knots, becoming south 10 to 15 knots in the afternoon. Waves 1 foot or less and light chop, increasing to 1 to 2 feet in the afternoon. Monday night, south winds 10 to 15 knots, diminishing to 5 to 10 knots after midnight. Waves 1 to 2 feet, diminishing to around 1 foot after midnight. Tuesday, south winds 5 to 10 knots with gusts up to 20 knots. Waves around 1 foot. Tuesday night, south winds 5 to 10 knots with gusts up to 20 knots. Waves around 1 foot. Wednesday, southwest winds 5 to 10 knots with gusts up to 20 knots. Waves around 1 foot. Wednesday night, southwest winds 5 to 10 knots with gusts up to 20 knots. Waves around 1 foot. Thursday, southwest winds 5 to 10 knots, becoming southeast in the afternoon. Gusts up to 20 knots. Waves around 1 foot. Showers likely in the afternoon. Thursday night, east winds 5 to 10 knots with gusts up to 20 knots. Waves around 1 foot. Showers likely. Attention, voluntary speed reduction zones to protect North Atlantic right whales may be in effect along the USL. East Coast where right whales have been detected. All mariners and recreational boaters are requested throughout these areas or transit through them at 10 knots or less. Consult broadcast notice to mariners, NAVTEX, and local notice to mariners for more information. Please report sightings of dead, injured, or entangled whales to 866-755-6622 or to the USAL. Coast Guard on Channel 16. 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The current time is 4:48 p.m. Eastern Daylight Time. Offshore waters forecast Baltimore Canyon to Cape Charles Light to 100 nautical miles. Tonight, south to southwest winds 15 to 25 knots. Seas 4 to 7 feet. Sunday, southwest winds 15 to 20 knots, diminishing to 10 to 15 knots. Seas 3 to 6 feet. Sunday night, south to southwest winds 10 to 15 knots. Seas 3 to 4 feet. Monday, southwest winds 5 to 10 knots, becoming south to southwest 10 to 15 knots. Seas 3 to 4 feet. Monday night, south winds 10 to 15 knots, becoming southwest. Seas 3 to 4 feet. Tuesday, southwest winds 10 to 15 knots, becoming south. Seas 3 to 4 feet. Tuesday night, south winds 15 to 20 knots, becoming southwest. Seas 3 to 5 feet. Wednesday, south to southwest winds 15 to 20 knots. Seas 4 to 5 feet. Wednesday night, south to southwest winds 10 to 20 knots. Seas 4 to 5 feet. Thursday, north winds 5 to 15 knots, becoming northeast. Seas 4 to 5 feet. Thursday night, northeast winds 10 to 20 knots, becoming 10 to 15 knots. Seas 4 to 5 feet. Hazardous weather information. Now here is the hazardous weather outlook for southeast Maryland, northeast North Carolina, central Virginia, east central Virginia, eastern Virginia, north central Virginia, south central Virginia, and southeast Virginia. Today, no hazardous weather is expected at this time. And now the extended outlook for the period Sunday through Friday. No hazardous weather is expected at this time. The key weather messages for the next 7 days. A slight chance for showers across the far north tonight. Well above normal temperatures Sunday through Wednesday. A small chance for shower storms across central Virginia Sunday afternoon. Otherwise, little appreciable rainfall is expected until at least Wednesday night or later. Now the official National Weather Service forecast. This afternoon, sunny. Highs in the lower 80s. Southwest winds 10 to 15 miles per hour. Tonight, mostly clear in the evening, then becoming partly cloudy. Lows in the mid-60s. Southwest winds 5 to 10 miles per hour. Sunday, mostly sunny. Highs around 90. Southwest winds 5 to 10 miles per hour. Sunday night, mostly clear in the evening, then becoming partly cloudy. Lows in the upper 60s. South winds around 5 miles per hour. Monday, sunny.
Highs in the lower 90s. Southwest winds 5 to 10 miles per hour. Monday night, clear. Lows in the upper 60s. Tuesday, sunny. Highs around 90. Tuesday night, clear. Lows in the upper 60s. Wednesday, sunny. Highs in the lower 90s. Wednesday night, partly cloudy. Lows in the upper 60s. Thursday, partly sunny with a chance of showers in the morning, then mostly cloudy with showers with a chance of thunderstorms in the afternoon. Highs in the lower 80s. Chance of rain 80%. Thursday night, a chance of thunderstorms. Showers. Lows around 60. Chance of rain 80%. Friday, showers likely. Highs around 70. Chance of rain 70%. Here are the marine and buoy reports for 4 p.m. across the lower Chesapeake Bay and coastal waters. All wave and swell heights are in feet. Wave and swell periods are in seconds. Potomac River buoy, air temperature was 70. The wind was southeast at 10 knots. Cove Point, air temperature was 67. The wind was southeast at 17, knots gusting to 19. Piney Point, winds were southwest, 8 knots. Bishop's Head, air temperature was 74. The wind was south at 18, knots gusting to 24. Lewisetta, air temperature was 80. Water temperature 68. The wind was southwest at 11 knots. Rappahannock Light, winds were south, 14 knots. Yorktown Coast Guard Station, air temperature was 80. Water temperature 65. The wind was south at 14, knots gusting to 19. Crypto Peak, water temperature 65. The wind was south at 15, knots. Dominion Terminal Newport News, air temperature was 75. The wind was southwest at 11 knots. South Craney Island, air temperature was 80. The wind was southwest at 12 knots. Cape Henry, air temperature was 79. The wind was southwest at 13 knots. Brandywine Chill Lake, Delaware, winds were south, 12 knots. Air temperature 67. Fenwick Island buoy, winds were south, 14 knots. Water temperature 57. Air temperature 60. Buoy 64 nautical miles east of Virginia Beach, air temperature was 69. Wave height 4 feet. Wave period 11. Buoy just east of Cape Henry. Water temperature 61. Wave height 3. Wave period 8. Swell period 11. Duck Cove Pier, air temperature was 74. The wind was south at 14 knots. Diamond Shoals buoy, air temperature was 73. Wave height 4 feet. Wave period 8. The wind was southwest at 16, knots gusting to 19. Marine forecast, Chesapeake Bay from New Point Humford to Little Creek, Virginia. Tonight, south winds 15 knots, becoming southwest 10 to 15 knots late. Gusts up to 20 knots. Waves 2 to 3 feet. Sunday, southwest winds 10 to 15 knots with gusts up to 20 knots, becoming south 5 to 10 knots early in the afternoon, then becoming southeast 10 to 15 knots late. Waves 1 to 2 feet. Sunday night, southeast winds 10 to 15 knots, becoming south 5 to 10 knots after midnight. Waves 1 to 2 feet. Monday, southwest winds 5 to 10 knots, becoming south 10 to 15 knots in the afternoon. Gusts up to 20 knots. Waves 1 foot, building to 2 to 3 feet in the afternoon. Monday night, south winds 10 to 15 knots with gusts up to 20 knots. Waves 2 to 3 feet. Tuesday, southwest winds 5 to 10 knots, becoming south 10 to 15 knots in the afternoon. Gusts up to 20 knots. Waves 2 to 3 feet. Tuesday night, south winds 10 to 15 knots with gusts up to 20 knots. Waves 2 to 3 feet. Wednesday, southwest winds 10 to 15 knots. Waves 1 to 2 feet. Wednesday night, southwest winds 10 to 15 knots. Waves 2 to 3 feet. A chance of showers. Thursday, west winds 10 to 15 knots, becoming northeast in the afternoon. Gusts up to 20 knots. Waves 2 to 3 feet. A chance of showers in the morning, then showers likely with a chance of thunderstorms in the afternoon. Thursday night, northeast winds 10 to 15 knots with gusts up to 20 knots. Waves 2 to 3 feet.
showers likely with a chance of thunderstorms. Winds and waves higher and near thunderstorms.

forecast. Chesapeake Bay from Little Creek, Virginia to Cape Henry, Virginia, including the Chesapeake Bay Bridge Tunnel. Tonight, south winds 15 knots, becoming southwest 10 to 15 knots late. Gusts up to 20 knots, waves 2 to 3 feet. Wave detail, south 2 feet at 3 seconds and southeast 2 feet at 9 seconds. Sunday, southwest winds 10 to 15 knots with gusts up to 20 knots, becoming southeast 5 to 10 knots with gusts up to 15 knots in the afternoon. Waves around 2 feet. Wave detail, southwest 2 feet at 3 seconds and southeast 2 feet at 8 seconds. Sunday night, south winds 10 to 15 knots with gusts up to 20 knots. Waves around 2 feet. Wave detail, south 2 feet at 3 seconds and southeast 2 feet at 8 seconds. Monday, southwest winds 5 to 10 knots, becoming south 10 to 15 knots in the afternoon. Gusts up to 20 knots. Waves 2 to 3 feet. Wave detail, southwest 2 feet at 3 seconds and southeast 2 feet at 8 seconds. Monday night, south winds 10 to 15 knots with gusts up to 20 knots. Waves 2 to 3 feet. Wave detail, southeast 2 feet at 5 seconds. Tuesday, southwest winds 5 to 10 knots, becoming south 10 to 15 knots in the afternoon. Gusts up to 20 knots. Waves 2 to 3 feet. Wave detail, southwest 2 feet at 2 seconds and southeast 1 foot at 8 seconds. Tuesday night, south winds 10 to 15 knots with gusts up to 20 knots. Waves 2 to 3 feet. Wednesday, southwest winds 10 to 15 knots. Waves around 2 feet. Wednesday night, southwest winds 10 to 15 knots with gusts up to 20 knots. Waves 2 to 3 feet. A chance of showers. Thursday, west winds 10 to 15 knots, becoming northeast in the afternoon. Gusts up to 20 knots. Waves around 2 feet, building to 3 to 4 feet, occasionally to 5 feet in the afternoon. A chance of showers in the morning, then showers likely with a chance of thunderstorms in the afternoon. Thursday night, northeast winds 10 to 15 knots with gusts up to 20 knots. Waves 3 to 4 feet, occasionally to 5 feet. Showers likely with a chance of thunderstorms. Winds and waves higher in and near thunderstorms. Marine forecast, Kuravik Sound. Tonight, south winds 10 to 15 knots with gusts up to 20 knots. Waves 1 to 2 feet. Sunday, southwest winds 5 to 10 knots with gusts up to 15 knots. Waves around 1 foot. Sunday night, south winds 5 to 10 knots. Gusts up to 15 knots in the evening. Waves around 1 foot. Monday, southwest winds 5 knots, becoming south 10 to 15 knots in the afternoon. Waves 1 foot or less and light chop, increasing to 1 to 2 feet in the afternoon. Monday night, south winds 10 to 15 knots, diminishing to 5 to 10 knots after midnight. Waves 1 to 2 feet, diminishing to around 1 foot after midnight. Tuesday, south winds 5 to 10 knots with gusts up to 20 knots. Waves around 1 foot. Tuesday night, south winds 5 to 10 knots with gusts up to 20 knots. Waves around 1 foot. Wednesday, southwest winds 5 to 10 knots with gusts up to 20 knots. Waves around 1 foot. Wednesday night, southwest winds 5 to 10 knots with gusts up to 20 knots. Waves around 1 foot. Thursday, southwest winds 5 to 10 knots, becoming southeast in the afternoon. Gusts up to 20 knots. Waves around 1 foot. Showers likely in the afternoon. Thursday night, east winds 5 to 10 knots with gusts up to 20 knots. Waves around 1 foot. Showers likely. The current time is 5 p.m. Eastern Daylight Time. Offshore waters forecast Baltimore Canyon to Cape Charles Light to 100 nautical miles. Tonight, south to southwest winds 15 to 25 knots. Seas 4 to 7 feet. Sunday, southwest winds 15 to 20 knots, diminishing to 10 to 15 knots. Seas 3 to 6 feet. Sunday night, south to southwest winds 10 to 15 knots. Seas 3 to 4 feet. Monday, southwest winds 5 to 10 knots, becoming south to southwest 10 to 15 knots. Seas 3 to 4 feet. Monday night, south winds 10 to 15 knots, becoming southwest. Seas 3 to 4 feet. Tuesday, southwest winds 10 to 15 knots, becoming south. Seas 3 to 4.

Now here is the hazardous weather outlook for Southeast Maryland, Northeast North Carolina, Central Virginia, East Central Virginia, Eastern Virginia, North Central Virginia, South Central Virginia, and Southeast Virginia. Today, no hazardous weather is expected at this time. And now the extended outlook for the period Sunday through Friday. No hazardous weather is expected at this time. The key weather messages for the next 7 days. A slight chance for showers across the far north tonight. Well above normal temperatures Sunday through Wednesday. A small chance for shower storms across central Virginia Sunday afternoon. Otherwise, little appreciable rainfall is expected until at least Wednesday night or later. Now the official National Weather Service forecast. This afternoon, sunny. Highs in the lower 80s. Southwest winds 10 to 15 miles per hour. Tonight, mostly clear in the evening, then becoming partly cloudy. Lows in the mid-60s. Southwest winds 5 to 10 miles per hour. Sunday, mostly sunny. Highs around 90. Southwest winds 5 to 10 miles per hour. Sunday night, mostly clear in the evening, then becoming partly cloudy. Lows in the upper 60s. South winds around 5 miles per hour. Monday, sunny. Highs in the lower 90s. Southwest winds 5 to 10 miles per hour. Monday night, clear. Lows in the upper 60s. Tuesday, sunny. Highs around 90. Tuesday night, clear. Lows in the upper 60s. Wednesday, sunny. Highs in the lower 90s. Wednesday night, partly cloudy. Lows in the upper 60s. Thursday, partly sunny with a chance of showers in the morning, then mostly cloudy with showers with a chance of thunderstorms in the afternoon. Highs in the lower 80s. Chance of rain 80%. Thursday night, a chance of thunderstorms. Showers. Lows around 60. Chance of rain 80%. Friday, showers likely. Highs around 70. Chance of rain 70%. Here are the marine and buoy reports for 4 p.m. across the lower Chesapeake Bay and coastal waters. All wave and swell heights are in feet. Wave and swell periods are in seconds. Potomac River buoy, air temperature was 70. The wind was southeast at 10 knots. Cove Point, air temperature was 67. The wind was southeast at 17, knots gusting to 19. Piney Point, winds were southwest, 8 knots. Bishop's Head, air temperature was 74. The wind was south at 18, knots gusting to 24. Lewisetta, air temperature was 80. Water temperature 68. The wind was southwest at 11 knots. Rappahannock Light, winds were south, 14 knots. Yorktown Coast Guard Station, air temperature was 80. Water temperature 65. The wind was south at 14, knots gusting to 19. Crypto Peak, water temperature 65. The wind was south at 15, knots. Dominion Terminal Newport News, air temperature was 75. The wind was southwest at 11 knots. South Craney Island, air temperature was 80. The wind was southwest at 12 knots. Cape Henry, air temperature was 79. The wind was southwest at 13 knots. Brandywine Chill Lake, Delaware, winds were south, 12 knots. Air temperature 67. Fenwick Island buoy, winds were south, 14 knots. Water temperature 57. Air temperature 60. Buoy 64 nautical miles east of Virginia Beach, air temperature was 69. Wave height 4 feet. Wave period 11. Buoy just east of Cape Henry. Water temperature 61. Wave height 3. Wave period 8. Swell period 11. Duck Cove Pier, air temperature was 74. The wind was south at 14 knots. Diamond Shoals buoy, air temperature was 73. Wave height 4 feet. Wave period 8. The wind was southwest at 16 knots, gusting to 19. This is NOAA's National Weather Service All Hazards Weather Radio, KHP 37, broadcasting from Wakefield, Virginia, transmitting from Driver, Virginia on a frequency of 162.550 MHz. The following information is for Hampton Roads and Northeast North Carolina, the southern part of the Chesapeake Bay and adjacent coastal waters. Marine forecast, Chesapeake Bay from New Point Comfort to Little Creek, Virginia. Tonight, south winds 15 knots, becoming

Southwest 10 to 15 knots late. Gusts up to 20 knots. Waves 2 to 3 feet. Sunday, southwest winds 10 to 15 knots with gusts up to 20 knots, becoming south 5 to 10 knots early in the afternoon, then becoming southeast 10 to 15 knots late. Waves 1 to 2 feet. Sunday night, southeast winds 10 to 15 knots, becoming south 5 to 10 knots after midnight. Waves 1 to 2 feet. Monday, southwest winds 5 to 10 knots, becoming south 10 to 15 knots in the afternoon. Gusts up to 20 knots. Waves 1 foot, building to 2 to 3 feet in the afternoon. Monday night, south winds 10 to 15 knots with gusts up to 20 knots. Waves 2 to 3 feet. Tuesday, southwest winds 5 to 10 knots, becoming south 10 to 15 knots in the afternoon. Gusts up to 20 knots. Waves 2 to 3 feet. Tuesday night, south winds 10 to 15 knots with gusts up to 20 knots. Waves 2 to 3 feet. Wednesday, southwest winds 10 to 15 knots. Waves 1 to 2 feet. Wednesday night, southwest winds 10 to 15 knots. Waves 2 to 3 feet. A chance of showers. Thursday, west winds 10 to 15 knots, becoming northeast in the afternoon. Gusts up to 20 knots. Waves 2 to 3 feet. A chance of showers in the morning, then showers likely with a chance of thunderstorms in the afternoon. Thursday night, northeast winds 10 to 15 knots with gusts up to 20 knots. Waves 2 to 3 feet. Showers likely with a chance of thunderstorms. Winds and waves higher in and near thunderstorms. Marine forecast, Chesapeake Bay from Little Creek, Virginia to Cape Henry, Virginia, including the Chesapeake Bay Bridge Tunnel. Tonight, south winds 15 knots, becoming southwest 10 to 15 knots late. Gusts up to 20 knots, waves 2 to 3 feet. Wave detail, south 2 feet at 3 seconds and southeast 2 feet at 9 seconds. Sunday, southwest winds 10 to 15 knots with gusts up to 20 knots, becoming southeast 5 to 10 knots with gusts up to 15 knots in the afternoon. Waves around 2 feet. Wave detail, southwest 2 feet at 3 seconds and southeast 2 feet at 8 seconds. Sunday night, south winds 10 to 15 knots with gusts up to 20 knots. Waves around 2 feet. Wave detail, south 2 feet at 3 seconds and southeast 2 feet at 8 seconds. Monday, southwest winds 5 to 10 knots, becoming south 10 to 15 knots in the afternoon. Gusts up to 20 knots. Waves 2 to 3 feet. Wave detail, southwest 2 feet at 3 seconds and southeast 2 feet at 8 seconds. Monday night, south winds 10 to 15 knots with gusts up to 20 knots. Waves 2 to 3 feet. Wave detail, southeast 2 feet at 5 seconds. Tuesday, southwest winds 5 to 10 knots, becoming south 10 to 15 knots in the afternoon. Gusts up to 20 knots. Waves 2 to 3 feet. Wave detail, southwest 2 feet at 2 seconds and southeast 1 foot at 8 seconds. Tuesday night, south winds 10 to 15 knots with gusts up to 20 knots. Waves 2 to 3 feet. Wednesday, southwest winds 10 to 15 knots. Waves around 2 feet. Wednesday night, southwest winds 10 to 15 knots with gusts up to 20 knots. Waves 2 to 3 feet. A chance of showers. Thursday, west winds 10 to 15 knots, becoming northeast in the afternoon. Gusts up to 20 knots. Waves around 2 feet, building to 3 to 4 feet, occasionally to 5 feet in the afternoon. A chance of showers in the morning, then showers likely with a chance of thunderstorms in the afternoon. Thursday night, northeast winds 10 to 15 knots with gusts up to 20 knots. Waves 3 to 4 feet, occasionally to 5 feet. Showers likely with a chance of thunderstorms. Winds and waves higher in and near thunderstorms. Marine forecast, Caribbean Sound. Tonight, south winds 10 to 15 knots with gusts up to 20 knots. Waves 1 to 2 feet. Sunday, southwest winds 5 to 10 knots with gusts up to 15 knots. Waves around 1 foot. Sunday night, south winds 5 to 10 knots. Gusts up to 15 knots in the evening. Waves around 1 foot. Monday, southwest winds 5 knots, becoming south 10 to 15 knots in the afternoon. Waves 1 foot or less and light chop, increasing to 1 to 2 feet in the afternoon.
Monday night, south winds 10 to 15 knots, diminishing to 5 to 10 knots after midnight. Waves 1 to 2 feet, diminishing to around 1 foot after midnight. Tuesday, south winds 5 to 10 knots with gusts up to 20 knots. Waves around 1 foot. Tuesday night, south winds 5 to 10 knots with gusts up to 20 knots. Waves around 1 foot. Wednesday, southwest winds 5 to 10 knots with gusts up to 20 knots. Waves around 1 foot. Wednesday night, southwest winds 5 to 10 knots with gusts up to 20 knots. Waves around 1 foot. Thursday, southwest winds 5 to 10 knots, becoming southeast in the afternoon. Gusts up to 20 knots. Waves around 1 foot. Showers likely in the afternoon. Thursday night, east winds 5 to 10 knots with gusts up to 20 knots. Waves around 1 foot. Showers likely. The current time is 5:12 p.m. Eastern Daylight Time. Offshore waters forecast Baltimore Canyon to Cape Charles Light to 100 nautical miles. Tonight, south to southwest winds 15 to 25 knots. Seas 4 to 7 feet. Sunday, southwest winds 15 to 20 knots, diminishing to 10 to 15 knots. Seas 3 to 6 feet. Sunday night, south to southwest winds 10 to 15 knots. Seas 3 to 4 feet. Monday, southwest winds 5 to 10 knots, becoming south to southwest 10 to 15 knots. Seas 3 to 4 feet. Monday night, south winds 10 to 15 knots, becoming southwest. Seas 3 to 4 feet. Tuesday, southwest winds 10 to 15 knots, becoming south. Seas 3 to 4 feet. Tuesday night, south winds 15 to 20 knots, becoming southwest. Seas 3 to 5 feet. Wednesday, south to southwest winds 15 to 20 knots. Seas 4 to 5 feet. Wednesday night, south to southwest winds 10 to 20 knots. Seas 4 to 5 feet. Thursday, north winds 5 to 15 knots, becoming northeast. Seas 4 to 5 feet. Thursday night, northeast winds 10 to 20 knots, becoming 10 to 15 knots. Seas 4 to 5 feet. Hazardous weather information. Now here is the hazardous weather outlook for southeast Maryland, northeast North Carolina, central Virginia, east central Virginia, eastern Virginia, north central Virginia, south central Virginia, and southeast Virginia. Today, no hazardous weather is expected at this time. And now the extended outlook for the period Sunday through Friday. No hazardous weather is expected at this time. The key weather messages for the next 7 days. A slight chance for showers across the far north tonight. Well above normal temperatures Sunday through Wednesday. A small chance for shower storms across central Virginia Sunday afternoon. Otherwise, little appreciable rainfall is expected until at least Wednesday night or later. Now the official National Weather Service forecast. This afternoon, sunny. Highs in the lower 80s. Southwest winds 10 to 15 miles per hour. Tonight, mostly clear in the evening, then becoming partly cloudy. Lows in the mid-60s. Southwest winds 5 to 10 miles per hour. Sunday, mostly sunny. Highs around 90. Southwest winds 5 to 10 miles per hour. Sunday night, mostly clear in the evening, then becoming partly cloudy. Lows in the upper 60s. South winds around 5 miles per hour. Monday, sunny. Highs in the lower 90s. Southwest winds 5 to 10 miles per hour. Monday night, clear. Lows in the upper 60s. Tuesday, sunny. Highs around 90. Tuesday night, clear. Lows in the upper 60s. Wednesday, sunny. Highs in the lower 90s. Wednesday night, partly cloudy. Lows in the upper 60s. Thursday, partly sunny with a chance of showers in the morning, then mostly cloudy with showers with a chance of thunderstorms in the afternoon. Highs in the lower 80s. Chance of rain 80%. Thursday night, a chance of thunderstorms. Showers. Lows around 60. Chance of rain 80%. Friday, showers likely. Highs around 70. Chance of rain 70%. Here are the marine and buoy reports for 5 p.m. across the lower Chesapeake Bay and coastal waters. All wave and swell heights are in feet. Wave and swell periods are in seconds. Potomac River buoy, air temperature was 69.
The wind was southeast at 14 knots, gusting to 17. Cove Point, air temperature was 68. The wind was southeast at 14 knots, gusting to 18. Piney Point, winds were southwest, 13 knots. Bishop's Head, air temperature was 71. The wind was southeast at 17 knots, gusting to 18. Lewisetta, air temperature was 81. Water temperature 68. The wind was southwest at 11 knots. Rappahannock Light, winds were south, 14 knots. Yorktown Coast Guard Station, air temperature was 81. Water temperature 65. The wind was south at 11 knots, gusting to 18. Kirkville Peak, water temperature 66. The wind was south at 16 knots, gusting to 20. Dominion Terminal Newport News, air temperature was 75. The wind was southwest at 10 knots. South Craney Island, air temperature was 82. The wind was southwest at 7 knots. Cape Henry, air temperature was 72. The wind was south at 13 knots. Brandywine Chilliwack, Delaware, winds were southwest, 12 knots. Air temperature 73. Fenwick Island Buoy, winds were south, 16 knots. Water temperature 57. Air temperature 60. Buoy 64 nautical miles east of Virginia Beach, air temperature was 69. Wave height 4 feet. Wave period 11. Buoy just east of Cape Henry. Water temperature 61. Wave height 3. Wave period 8. Swell period 11. Duck Cove Pier, air temperature was 75. The wind was south at 13 knots. Diamond Shoals Buoy, air temperature was 73. Wave height 4 feet. Wave period 8. The wind was southwest at 19 knots, gusting to 23. Tidal information. For Sewell's Point. High tide at 9:36 p.m. Saturday. Low tide at 3:14 p.m. Saturday. High tide at 9:15 a.m. Saturday. Low tide at 3:24 a.m. Saturday. High tide at 10:29 p.m. Sunday. Low tide at 4:06 p.m. Sunday. High tide at 10:07 a.m. Sunday. Low tide at 4:16 a.m. Sunday. Marine forecast, Chesapeake Bay from New Point Comfort to Little Creek, Virginia. Tonight, south winds 15 knots, becoming southwest 10 to 15 knots late. Gusts up to 20 knots. Waves 2 to 3 feet. Sunday, southwest winds 10 to 15 knots with gusts up to 20 knots, becoming south 5 to 10 knots early in the afternoon, then becoming southeast 10 to 15 knots late. Waves 1 to 2 feet. Sunday night, southeast winds 10 to 15 knots, becoming south 5 to 10 knots after midnight. Waves 1 to 2 feet. Monday, southwest winds 5 to 10 knots, becoming south 10 to 15 knots in the afternoon. Gusts up to 20 knots. Waves 1 foot, building to 2 to 3 feet in the afternoon. Monday night, south winds 10 to 15 knots with gusts up to 20 knots. Waves 2 to 3 feet. Tuesday, southwest winds 5 to 10 knots, becoming south 10 to 15 knots in the afternoon. Gusts up to 20 knots. Waves 2 to 3 feet. Tuesday night, south winds 10 to 15 knots with gusts up to 20 knots. Waves 2 to 3 feet. Wednesday, southwest winds 10 to 15 knots. Waves 1 to 2 feet. Wednesday night, southwest winds 10 to 15 knots. Waves 2 to 3 feet. A chance of showers. Thursday, west winds 10 to 15 knots, becoming northeast in the afternoon. Gusts up to 20 knots. Waves 2 to 3 feet. A chance of showers in the morning, then showers likely with a chance of thunderstorms in the afternoon. Thursday night, northeast winds 10 to 15 knots with gusts up to 20 knots. Waves 2 to 3 feet. Showers likely with a chance of thunderstorms. Winds and waves higher in and near thunderstorms. Marine forecast, Chesapeake Bay from Little Creek, Virginia to Cape Henry, Virginia, including the Chesapeake Bay Bridge Tunnel. Tonight, south winds 15 knots, becoming southwest 10 to 15 knots late. Gusts up to 20 knots, waves 2 to 3 feet. Wave detail, south 2 feet at 3 seconds and southeast 2 feet at 9 seconds. Sunday, southwest winds 10 to 15 knots with gusts up to 20 knots, becoming southeast 5 to 10 knots with gusts up to 15 knots in the afternoon.
afternoon. Waves around 2 feet. Wave detail, southwest 2 feet at 3 seconds and southeast 2 feet at 8 seconds. Sunday night, south winds 10 to 15 knots with gusts up to 20 knots. Waves around 2 feet. Wave detail, south 2 feet at 3 seconds and southeast 2 feet at 8 seconds. Monday, southwest winds 5 to 10 knots, becoming south 10 to 15 knots in the afternoon. Gusts up to 20 knots. Waves 2 to 3 feet. Wave detail, southwest 2 feet at 3 seconds and southeast 2 feet at 8 seconds. Monday night, south winds 10 to 15 knots with gusts up to 20 knots. Waves 2 to 3 feet. Wave detail, southeast 2 feet at 5 seconds. Tuesday, southwest winds 5 to 10 knots, becoming south 10 to 15 knots in the afternoon. Gusts up to 20 knots. Waves 2 to 3 feet. Wave detail, southwest 2 feet at 2 seconds and southeast 1 foot at 8 seconds. Tuesday night, south winds 10 to 15 knots with gusts up to 20 knots. Waves 2 to 3 feet. Wednesday, southwest winds 10 to 15 knots. Waves around 2 feet. Wednesday night, southwest winds 10 to 15 knots with gusts up to 20 knots. Waves 2 to 3 feet. A chance of showers. Thursday, west winds 10 to 15 knots, becoming northeast in the afternoon. Gusts up to 20 knots. Waves around 2 feet, building to 3 to 4 feet, occasionally to 5 feet in the afternoon. A chance of showers in the morning, then showers likely with a chance of thunderstorms in the afternoon. Thursday night, northeast winds 10 to 15 knots with gusts up to 20 knots. Waves 3 to 4 feet, occasionally to 5 feet. Showers likely with a chance of thunderstorms. Winds and waves higher in and near thunderstorms. Marine forecast, Kerbic Sound. Tonight, south winds 10 to 15 knots with gusts up to 20 knots. Waves 1 to 2 feet. Sunday, southwest winds 5 to 10 knots with gusts up to 15 knots. Waves around 1 foot. Sunday night, south winds 5 to 10 knots. Gusts up to 15 knots in the evening. Waves around 1 foot. Monday, southwest winds 5 knots, becoming south 10 to 15 knots in the afternoon. Waves 1 foot or less and light chop, increasing to 1 to 2 feet in the afternoon. Monday night, south winds 10 to 15 knots, diminishing to 5 to 10 knots after midnight. Waves 1 to 2 feet, diminishing to around 1 foot after midnight. Tuesday, south winds 5 to 10 knots with gusts up to 20 knots. Waves around 1 foot. Tuesday night, south winds 5 to 10 knots with gusts up to 20 knots. Waves around 1 foot. Wednesday, southwest winds 5 to 10 knots with gusts up to 20 knots. Waves around 1 foot. Wednesday night, southwest winds 5 to 10 knots with gusts up to 20 knots. Waves around 1 foot. Thursday, southwest winds 5 to 10 knots, becoming southeast in the afternoon. Gusts up to 20 knots. Waves around 1 foot. Showers likely in the afternoon. Thursday night, east winds 5 to 10 knots with gusts up to 20 knots. Waves around 1 foot. Showers likely. The current time is 5:25 p.m. Eastern Daylight Time. Offshore waters forecast Baltimore Canyon to Cape Charles Light to 100 nautical miles. Tonight, south to southwest winds 15 to 25 knots. Seas 4 to 7 feet. Sunday, southwest winds 15 to 20 knots, diminishing to 10 to 15 knots. Seas 3 to 6 feet. Sunday night, south to southwest winds 10 to 15 knots. Seas 3 to 4 feet. Monday, southwest winds 5 to 10 knots, becoming south to southwest 10 to 15 knots. Seas 3 to 4 feet. Monday night, south winds 10 to 15 knots, becoming southwest. Seas 3 to 4 feet. Tuesday, southwest winds 10 to 15 knots, becoming south. Seas 3 to 4 feet. Tuesday night, south winds 15 to 20 knots, becoming southwest. Seas 3 to 5 feet. Wednesday, south to southwest winds 15 to 20 knots. Seas 4 to 5 feet. Wednesday night, south to southwest winds 10 to 20 knots. Seas 4 to 5 feet. Thursday, north winds 5 to 15 knots, becoming northeast. Seas 4 to 5 feet.
Thursday night, northeast winds 10 to 20 knots, becoming 10 to 15 knots. Seas 4 to 5 feet. Hazardous weather information. Now here is the hazardous weather outlook for southeast Maryland, northeast North Carolina, central Virginia, east central Virginia, eastern Virginia, north central Virginia, south central Virginia, and southeast Virginia. Today, no hazardous weather is expected at this time. And now the extended outlook for the period Sunday through Friday. No hazardous weather is expected at this time. The key weather messages for the next 7 days. A slight chance for showers across the far north tonight. Well above normal temperatures Sunday through Wednesday. A small chance for shower storms across central Virginia Sunday afternoon. Otherwise, little appreciable rainfall is expected until at least Wednesday night or later. Now the official National Weather Service forecast. This afternoon, sunny. Highs in the lower 80s. Southwest winds 10 to 15 miles per hour. Tonight, mostly clear in the evening, then becoming partly cloudy. Lows in the mid-60s. Southwest winds 5 to 10 miles per hour. Sunday, mostly sunny. Highs around 90. Southwest winds 5 to 10 miles per hour. Sunday night, mostly clear in the evening, then becoming partly cloudy. Lows in the upper 60s. South winds around 5 miles per hour. Monday, sunny. Highs in the lower 90s. Southwest winds 5 to 10 miles per hour. Monday night, clear. Lows in the upper 60s. Tuesday, sunny. Highs around 90. Tuesday night, clear. Lows in the upper 60s. Wednesday, sunny. Highs in the lower 90s. Wednesday night, partly cloudy. Lows in the upper 60s. Thursday, partly sunny with a chance of showers in the morning, then mostly cloudy with showers with a chance of thunderstorms in the afternoon. Highs in the lower 80s. Chance of rain 80%. Thursday night, a chance of thunderstorms. Showers. Lows around 60. Chance of rain 80%. Friday, showers likely. Highs around 70. Chance of rain 70%. Here are the marine and buoy reports for 5 p.m. across the lower Chesapeake Bay and coastal waters. All wave and swell heights are in feet. Wave and swell periods are in seconds. Potomac River buoy, air temperature was 69. The wind was southeast at 14, knots gusting to 17. Cove Point, air temperature was 68. The wind was southeast at 14, knots gusting to 18. Piney Point, winds were southwest, 13 knots. Bishop's Head, air temperature was 71. The wind was southeast at 17, knots gusting to 18. Lewisetta, air temperature was 81. Water temperature 68. The wind was southwest at 11 knots. Rappahannock Light, winds were south, 14 knots. Yorktown Coast Guard Station, air temperature was 81. Water temperature 65. The wind was south at 11 knots gusting to 18. Crypto Peak, water temperature 66. The wind was south at 16, knots gusting to 20. Dominion Terminal Newport News, air temperature was 75. The wind was southwest at 10 knots. South Craney Island, air temperature was 82. The wind was southwest at 7 knots. Cape Henry, air temperature was 72. The wind was south at 13 knots. Brandywine Chilliwack, Delaware, winds were southwest, 12 knots. Air temperature 73. Fenwick Island buoy, winds were south, 16 knots. Water temperature 57. Air temperature 60. Buoy 64 nautical miles east of Virginia Beach, air temperature was 69. Wave height 4 feet. Wave period 11. Buoy just east of Cape Henry. Water temperature 61. Wave height 3. Wave period 8. Swell period 11. Duck Cove Pier, air temperature was 75. The wind was south at 13 knots. Diamond Shoals buoy, air temperature was 73. Wave height 4 feet. Wave period 8. The wind was southwest at 19 knots gusting to 23. Tidal information. For Sewell's Point. High tide at 9:36 p.m. Saturday. Low tide at 3:14 p.m. Saturday. High tide at 9:15 a.m. Saturday.
Low tide at 3:24 a.m. Saturday. High tide at 10:29 p.m. Sunday. Low tide at 4:06 p.m. Sunday. High tide at 10:07 a.m. Sunday. Low tide at 4:16 a.m. Sunday. Marine forecast, Chesapeake Bay from New Point Comfort to Little Creek, Virginia. Tonight, south winds 15 knots, becoming southwest 10 to 15 knots late. Gusts up to 20 knots. Waves 2 to 3 feet. Sunday, southwest winds 10 to 15 knots with gusts up to 20 knots, becoming south 5 to 10 knots early in the afternoon, then becoming southeast 10 to 15 knots late. Waves 1 to 2 feet. Sunday night, southeast winds 10 to 15 knots, becoming south 5 to 10 knots after midnight. Waves 1 to 2 feet. Monday, southwest winds 5 to 10 knots, becoming south 10 to 15 knots in the afternoon. Gusts up to 20 knots. Waves 1 foot, building to 2 to 3 feet in the afternoon. Monday night, south winds 10 to 15 knots with gusts up to 20 knots. Waves 2 to 3 feet. Tuesday, southwest winds 5 to 10 knots, becoming south 10 to 15 knots in the afternoon. Gusts up to 20 knots. Waves 2 to 3 feet. Tuesday night, south winds 10 to 15 knots with gusts up to 20 knots. Waves 2 to 3 feet. Wednesday, southwest winds 10 to 15 knots. Waves 1 to 2 feet. Wednesday night, southwest winds 10 to 15 knots. Waves 2 to 3 feet. A chance of showers. Thursday, west winds 10 to 15 knots, becoming northeast in the afternoon. Gusts up to 20 knots. Waves 2 to 3 feet. A chance of showers in the morning, then showers likely with a chance of thunderstorms in the afternoon. Thursday night, northeast winds 10 to 15 knots with gusts up to 20 knots. Waves 2 to 3 feet. Showers likely with a chance of thunderstorms. Winds and waves higher in and near thunderstorms. Marine forecast, Chesapeake Bay from Little Creek, Virginia to Cape Henry, Virginia, including the Chesapeake Bay Bridge Tunnel. Tonight, south winds 15 knots, becoming southwest 10 to 15 knots late. Gusts up to 20 knots, waves 2 to 3 feet. Wave detail, south 2 feet at 3 seconds and southeast 2 feet at 9 seconds. Sunday, southwest winds 10 to 15 knots with gusts up to 20 knots, becoming southeast 5 to 10 knots with gusts up to 15 knots in the afternoon. Waves around 2 feet. Wave detail, southwest 2 feet at 3 seconds and southeast 2 feet at 8 seconds. Sunday night, south winds 10 to 15 knots with gusts up to 20 knots. Waves around 2 feet. Wave detail, south 2 feet at 3 seconds and southeast 2 feet at 8 seconds. Monday, southwest winds 5 to 10 knots, becoming south 10 to 15 knots in the afternoon. Gusts up to 20 knots. Waves 2 to 3 feet. Wave detail, southwest 2 feet at 3 seconds and southeast 2 feet at 8 seconds. Monday night, south winds 10 to 15 knots with gusts up to 20 knots. Waves 2 to 3 feet. Wave detail, southeast 2 feet at 5 seconds. Tuesday, southwest winds 5 to 10 knots, becoming south 10 to 15 knots in the afternoon. Gusts up to 20 knots. Waves 2 to 3 feet. Wave detail, southwest 2 feet at 2 seconds and southeast 1 foot at 8 seconds. Tuesday night, south winds 10 to 15 knots with gusts up to 20 knots. Waves 2 to 3 feet. Wednesday, southwest winds 10 to 15 knots. Waves around 2 feet. Wednesday night, southwest winds 10 to 15 knots with gusts up to 20 knots. Waves 2 to 3 feet. A chance of showers. Thursday, west winds 10 to 15 knots, becoming northeast in the afternoon. Gusts up to 20 knots. Waves around 2 feet, building to 3 to 4 feet, occasionally to 5 feet in the afternoon. A chance of showers in the morning, then showers likely with a chance of thunderstorms in the afternoon. Thursday night, northeast winds 10 to 15 knots with gusts up to 20 knots. Waves 3 to 4 feet, occasionally to 5 feet. Showers likely with a chance of thunderstorms. Winds and waves higher in and near thunderstorms. This is NOAA's National Weather Service All Hazards Weather Radio, KHB 37, broadcasting from Wakefield, Virginia, transmitting from Driver, Virginia on a frequency of 162.550 MHz.
The following information is for Hampton Roads in northeast North Carolina, the southern part of the Chesapeake Bay and adjacent coastal waters. Marine forecast, Caribbean Sound. Tonight, south winds 10 to 15 knots with gusts up to 20 knots. Waves 1 to 2 feet. Sunday, southwest winds 5 to 10 knots with gusts up to 15 knots. Waves around 1 foot. Sunday night, south winds 5 to 10 knots. Gusts up to 15 knots in the evening. Waves around 1 foot. Monday, southwest winds 5 knots, becoming south 10 to 15 knots in the afternoon. Waves 1 foot or less and light chop, increasing to 1 to 2 feet in the afternoon. Monday night, south winds 10 to 15 knots, diminishing to 5 to 10 knots after midnight. Waves 1 to 2 feet, diminishing to around 1 foot after midnight. Tuesday, south winds 5 to 10 knots with gusts up to 20 knots. Waves around 1 foot. Tuesday night, south winds 5 to 10 knots with gusts up to 20 knots. Waves around 1 foot. Wednesday, southwest winds 5 to 10 knots with gusts up to 20 knots. Waves around 1 foot. Wednesday night, southwest winds 5 to 10 knots with gusts up to 20 knots. Waves around 1 foot. Thursday, southwest winds 5 to 10 knots, becoming southeast in the afternoon. Gusts up to 20 knots. Waves around 1 foot. Showers likely in the afternoon. Thursday night, east winds 5 to 10 knots with gusts up to 20 knots. Waves around 1 foot. Showers likely. Air quality forecast. The forecast Sunday for Hampton Roads is code level green, which is good, and means little or no health risk. Primary pollutant will be ozone. The current time is 5:38 p.m. Eastern Daylight Time. Offshore waters forecast Baltimore Canyon to Cape Charles Light to 100 nautical miles. Tonight, south to southwest winds 15 to 25 knots. Seas 4 to 7 feet. Sunday, southwest winds 15 to 20 knots, diminishing to 10 to 15 knots. Seas 3 to 6 feet. Sunday night, south to southwest winds 10 to 15 knots. Seas 3 to 4 feet. Monday, southwest winds 5 to 10 knots, becoming south to southwest 10 to 15 knots. Seas 3 to 4 feet. Monday night, south winds 10 to 15 knots, becoming southwest. Seas 3 to 4 feet. Tuesday, southwest winds 10 to 15 knots, becoming south. Seas 3 to 4 feet. Tuesday night, south winds 15 to 20 knots, becoming southwest. Seas 3 to 5 feet. Wednesday, south to southwest winds 15 to 20 knots. Seas 4 to 5 feet. Wednesday night, south to southwest winds 10 to 20 knots. Seas 4 to 5 feet. Thursday, north winds 5 to 15 knots, becoming northeast. Seas 4 to 5 feet. Thursday night, northeast winds 10 to 20 knots, becoming 10 to 15 knots. Seas 4 to 5 feet. The Norfolk, Virginia climate summary for this evening, as of 5 p.m., May 16, 2026. Today's high temperature was 83 degrees and the low 52 degrees. No precipitation fell today, which leaves the monthly total at 1.57 inches. The total precipitation for the year still stands at 10.35 inches. The record high for tomorrow is 94, which occurred in 2017, and the record low is 45, which occurred in 1997. Sunset tonight is at 8:07 p.m. Sunrise tomorrow is at 5:55 a.m. Hazardous weather information. Now here is the hazardous weather outlook for Southeast Maryland, Northeast North Carolina, Central Virginia, East Central Virginia, Eastern Virginia, North Central Virginia, South Central Virginia, and Southeast Virginia. Today, no hazardous weather is expected at this time. And now the extended outlook for the period Sunday through Friday. No hazardous weather is expected at this time. The key weather messages for the next 7 days. A slight chance for showers across the far north tonight. Well above normal temperatures Sunday through Wednesday. A small chance for shower storms across central Virginia Sunday afternoon. Otherwise, little appreciable rainfall is expected until at least Wednesday night or later. Now the official National Weather Service forecast. This afternoon, sunny. Highs in the lower 80s. Southwest winds 10 to 15 miles per hour. Tonight, mostly clear in the evening, then becoming partly cloudy.
lows in the mid-60s. Southwest winds 5 to 10 miles per hour. Sunday, mostly sunny. Highs around 90. Southwest winds 5 to 10 miles per hour. Sunday night, mostly clear in the evening, then becoming partly cloudy. Lows in the upper 60s. South winds around 5 miles per hour. Monday, sunny. Highs in the lower 90s. Southwest winds 5 to 10 miles per hour. Monday night, clear. Lows in the upper 60s. Tuesday, sunny. Highs around 90. Tuesday night, clear. Lows in the upper 60s. Wednesday, sunny. Highs in the lower 90s. Wednesday night, partly cloudy. Lows in the upper 60s. Thursday, partly sunny with a chance of showers in the morning, then mostly cloudy with showers with a chance of thunderstorms in the afternoon. Highs in the lower 80s. Chance of rain 80%. Thursday night, a chance of thunderstorms. Showers. Lows around 60. Chance of rain 80%. Friday, showers likely. Highs around 70. Chance of rain 70%. Here are the marine and buoy reports for 5 p.m. across the lower Chesapeake Bay and coastal waters. All wave and swell heights are in feet. Wave and swell periods are in seconds. Potomac River buoy, air temperature was 69. The wind was southeast at 14, knots gusting to 17. Cove Point, air temperature was 68. The wind was southeast at 14, knots gusting to 18. Piney Point, winds were southwest, 13, knots. Bishop's Head, air temperature was 71. The wind was southeast at 17, knots gusting to 18. Lewisetta, air temperature was 81. Water temperature 68. The wind was southwest at 11 knots. Rappahannock Light, winds were south, 14 knots. Yorktown Coast Guard Station, air temperature was 81. Water temperature 65. The wind was south at 11 knots gusting to 18. Crypto Peak, water temperature 66. The wind was south at 16, knots gusting to 20. Dominion Terminal Newport News, air temperature was 75. The wind was southwest at 10 knots. South Craney Island, air temperature was 82. The wind was southwest at 7 knots. Cape Henry, air temperature was 72. The wind was south at 13 knots. Brandywine Chilliwack, Delaware, winds were southwest, 12 knots. Air temperature 73. Fenwick Island buoy, winds were south, 16 knots. Water temperature 57. Air temperature 60. Buoy 64 nautical miles east of Virginia Beach, air temperature was 69. Wave height 4 feet. Wave period 11. Buoy just east of Cape Henry. Water temperature 61. Wave height 3. Wave period 8. Swell period 11. Duck Cove Pier, air temperature was 75. The wind was south at 13 knots. Diamond Shoals buoy, air temperature was 73. Wave height 4 feet. Wave period 8. The wind was southwest at 19, knots gusting to 23. Tidal information. For Sewell's Point. High tide at 9:36 p.m. Saturday. Low tide at 3:14 p.m. Saturday. High tide at 9:15 a.m. Saturday. Low tide at 3:24 a.m. Saturday. High tide at 10:29 p.m. Sunday. Low tide at 4:06 p.m. Sunday. High tide at 10:07 a.m. Sunday. Low tide at 4:16 a.m. Sunday. Marine forecast, Chesapeake Bay from New Point Humford to Little Creek, Virginia. Tonight, south winds 15 knots, becoming southwest 10 to 15 knots late. Gusts up to 20 knots. Waves 2 to 3 feet. Sunday, southwest winds 10 to 15 knots with gusts up to 20 knots, becoming south 5 to 10 knots early in the afternoon, then becoming southeast 10 to 15 knots late. Waves 1 to 2 feet. Sunday night, southeast winds 10 to 15 knots, becoming south 5 to 10 knots after midnight. Waves 1 to 2 feet. Monday, southwest winds 5 to 10 knots, becoming south 10 to 15 knots in the afternoon. Gusts up to 20 knots. Waves 1 foot, building to 2 to 3 feet in the afternoon. Monday night, south winds 10 to 15 knots with gusts up to 20 knots. Waves 2 to 3 feet.
Tuesday, southwest winds 5 to 10 knots, becoming south 10 to 15 knots in the afternoon. Gusts up to 20 knots. Waves 2 to 3 feet. Tuesday night, south winds 10 to 15 knots with gusts up to 20 knots. Waves 2 to 3 feet. Wednesday, southwest winds 10 to 15 knots. Waves 1 to 2 feet. Wednesday night, southwest winds 10 to 15 knots. Waves 2 to 3 feet. A chance of showers. Thursday, west winds 10 to 15 knots, becoming northeast in the afternoon. Gusts up to 20 knots. Waves 2 to 3 feet. A chance of showers in the morning, then showers likely with a chance of thunderstorms in the afternoon. Thursday night, northeast winds 10 to 15 knots with gusts up to 20 knots. Waves 2 to 3 feet. Showers likely with a chance of thunderstorms. Winds and waves higher in and near thunderstorms. Attention, voluntary speed reduction zones to protect North Atlantic right whales may be in effect along the USL. East Coast where right whales have been detected. All mariners and recreational boaters are requested to route these areas or transit through them at 10 knots or less. Consult broadcast notice to mariners, NAVTEX, and local notice to mariners for more information. Please report sightings of dead, injured, or entangled whales to 866-755-6622 or to the USL. 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Marine forecast, Chesapeake Bay from Little Creek, Virginia to Cape Henry, Virginia, including the Chesapeake Bay Bridge Tunnel. Tonight, south winds 15 knots, becoming southwest 10 to 15 knots late. Gusts up to 20 knots, waves 2 to 3 feet. Wave detail, south 2 feet at 3 seconds and southeast 2 feet at 9 seconds. Sunday, southwest winds 10 to 15 knots with gusts up to 20 knots, becoming southeast 5 to 10 knots with gusts up to 15 knots in the afternoon. Waves around 2 feet. Wave detail, southwest 2 feet at 3 seconds and southeast 2 feet at 8 seconds. Sunday night, south winds 10 to 15 knots with gusts up to 20 knots. Waves around 2 feet. Wave detail, south 2 feet at 3 seconds and southeast 2 feet at 8 seconds. Monday, southwest winds 5 to 10 knots, becoming south 10 to 15 knots in the afternoon. Gusts up to 20 knots. Waves 2 to 3 feet. Wave detail, southwest 2 feet at 3 seconds and southeast 2 feet at 8 seconds. Monday night, south winds 10 to 15 knots with gusts up to 20 knots. Waves 2 to 3 feet. Wave detail, southeast 2 feet at 5 seconds. Tuesday, southwest winds 5 to 10 knots, becoming south 10 to 15 knots in the afternoon. Gusts up to 20 knots. Waves 2 to 3 feet. Wave detail, southwest 2 feet at 2 seconds and southeast 1 foot at 8 seconds. Tuesday night, south winds 10 to 15 knots with gusts up to 20 knots. Waves 2 to 3 feet. Wednesday, southwest winds 10 to 15 knots. Waves around 2 feet. Wednesday night, southwest winds 10 to 15 knots with gusts up to 20 knots. Waves 2 to 3 feet. A chance of showers. Thursday, west winds 10 to 15 knots, becoming northeast in the afternoon. Gusts up to 20 knots. Waves around 2 feet, building to 3 to 4 feet, occasionally to 5 feet in the afternoon. A chance of showers in the morning, then showers likely with a chance of thunderstorms in the afternoon. Thursday night, northeast winds 10 to 15 knots with gusts up to 20 knots. Waves 3 to 4 feet, occasionally to 5 feet. Showers likely with a chance of thunderstorms. Winds and waves higher in and near thunderstorms. Marine forecast, Caribbean Sound. Tonight, south winds 10 to 15 knots with gusts up to 20 knots. Waves 1 to 2 feet. Sunday, southwest winds 5 to 10 knots with gusts up to 15 knots. Waves around 1 foot. Sunday night, south winds 5 to 10 knots. Gusts up to 15 knots in the evening. Waves around 1 foot. Monday, southwest winds 5 knots, becoming south 10 to 15 knots in the afternoon. Waves 1 foot or less and light chop, increasing to 1 to 2 feet in the afternoon. Monday night, south winds 10 to 15 knots, diminishing to 5 to 10 knots after midnight.
waves 1 to 2 feet, diminishing to around 1 foot after midnight. Tuesday, south winds 5 to 10 knots with gusts up to 20 knots. Waves around 1 foot. Tuesday night, south winds 5 to 10 knots with gusts up to 20 knots. Waves around 1 foot. Wednesday, southwest winds 5 to 10 knots with gusts up to 20 knots. Waves around 1 foot. Wednesday night, southwest winds 5 to 10 knots with gusts up to 20 knots. Waves around 1 foot. Thursday, southwest winds 5 to 10 knots, becoming southeast in the afternoon. Gusts up to 20 knots. Waves around 1 foot. Showers likely in the afternoon. Thursday night, east winds 5 to 10 knots with gusts up to 20 knots. Waves around 1 foot. Showers likely. Air quality forecast. The forecast Sunday for Hampton Roads is code level green, which is good, and means little or no health risk. Primary pollutant will be ozone. The current time is 5:52 p.m. Eastern Daylight Time. The Norfolk, Virginia climate summary for this evening, as of 5 p.m., May 16, 2026. Today's high temperature was 83 degrees and the low 52 degrees. No precipitation fell today, which leaves the monthly total at 1.57 inches. The total precipitation for the year still stands at 10.35 inches. The record high for tomorrow is 94, which occurred in 2017, and the record low is 45, which occurred in 1997. Sunset tonight is at 8:07 p.m. Sunrise tomorrow is at 5:55 a.m. Offshore waters forecast Baltimore Canyon to Cape Charles Light, to 100 nautical miles. Tonight, south to southwest winds 15 to 25 knots. Seas 4 to 7 feet. Sunday, southwest winds 15 to 20 knots, diminishing to 10 to 15 knots. Seas 3 to 6 feet. Sunday night, south to southwest winds 10 to 15 knots. Seas 3 to 4 feet. Monday, southwest winds 5 to 10 knots, becoming south to southwest 10 to 15 knots. Seas 3 to 4 feet. Monday night, south winds 10 to 15 knots, becoming southwest. Seas 3 to 4 feet. Tuesday, southwest winds 10 to 15 knots, becoming south. Seas 3 to 4 feet. Tuesday night, south winds 15 to 20 knots, becoming southwest. Seas 3 to 5 feet. Wednesday, south to southwest winds 15 to 20 knots. Seas 4 to 5 feet. Wednesday night, south to southwest winds 10 to 20 knots. Seas 4 to 5 feet. Thursday, north winds 5 to 15 knots, becoming northeast. Seas 4 to 5 feet. Thursday night, northeast winds 10 to 20 knots, becoming 10 to 15 knots. Seas 4 to 5 feet. Hazardous weather information. Now here is the hazardous weather outlook for southeast Maryland, northeast North Carolina, central Virginia, east central Virginia, eastern Virginia, north central Virginia, south central Virginia, and southeast Virginia. Today, no hazardous weather is expected at this time. And now the extended outlook for the period Sunday through Friday. No hazardous weather is expected at this time. The key weather messages for the next 7 days. A slight chance for showers across the far north tonight. Well above normal temperatures Sunday through Wednesday. A small chance for shower storms across central Virginia Sunday afternoon. Otherwise, little appreciable rainfall is expected until at least Wednesday night or later. Now the official National Weather Service forecast. This afternoon, sunny. Highs in the lower 80s. Southwest winds 10 to 15 miles per hour. Tonight, mostly clear in the evening, then becoming partly cloudy. Lows in the mid-60s. Southwest winds 5 to 10 miles per hour. Sunday, mostly sunny. Highs around 90. Southwest winds 5 to 10 miles per hour. Sunday night, mostly clear in the evening, then becoming partly cloudy. Lows in the upper 60s. South winds around 5 miles per hour. Monday, sunny. Highs in the lower 90s. Southwest winds 5 to 10 miles per hour. Monday night, clear. Lows in the upper 60s. Tuesday, sunny. Highs around 90. Tuesday night, clear. Lows in the upper 60s. Wednesday, sunny. Highs in the lower 90s. Wednesday night, partly cloudy. Lows in the upper 60s.
Thursday, partly sunny with a chance of showers in the morning, then mostly cloudy with showers with a chance of thunderstorms in the afternoon. Highs in the lower 80s. Chance of rain 80%. Thursday night, a chance of thunderstorms. Showers. Lows around 60. Chance of rain 80%. Friday, showers likely. Highs around 70. Chance of rain 70%. Here are the marine and buoy reports for 5 p.m. across the lower Chesapeake Bay and coastal waters. All wave and swell heights are in feet. Wave and swell periods are in seconds. Potomac River buoy, air temperature was 69. The wind was southeast at 14, not gusting to 17. Cove Point, air temperature was 68. The wind was southeast at 14, not gusting to 18. Piney Point, winds were southwest, 13 knots. Bishop's Head, air temperature was 71. The wind was southeast at 17, not gusting to 18. Lewisetta, air temperature was 81. Water temperature 68. The wind was southwest at 11 knots. Rappahannock Light, winds were south, 14 knots. Yorktown Coast Guard Station, air temperature was 81. Water temperature 65. The wind was south at 11 knots, gusting to 18. Crypto Peak, water temperature 66. The wind was south at 16, not gusting to 20. Dominion Terminal Newport News, air temperature was 75. The wind was southwest at 10 knots. South Craney Island, air temperature was 82. The wind was southwest at 7 knots. Cape Henry, air temperature was 72. The wind was south at 13 knots. Brandywine Chilliwack, Delaware, winds were southwest, 12 knots. Air temperature 73. Fenwick Island buoy, winds were south, 16 knots. Water temperature 57. Air temperature 60. Buoy 64 nautical miles east of Virginia Beach, air temperature was 69. Wave height 4 feet. Wave period 11. Buoy just east of Cape Henry. Water temperature 61. Wave height 3. Wave period 8. Swell period 11. Duck Cove Pier, air temperature was 75. The wind was south at 13 knots. Diamond Shoals buoy, air temperature was 73. Wave height 4 feet. Wave period 8. The wind was southwest at 19, not gusting to 23. Tidal information. For Sewell's Point. High tide at 9:36 p.m. Saturday. Low tide at 3:14 p.m. Saturday. High tide at 9:15 a.m. Saturday. Low tide at 3:24 a.m. Saturday. High tide at 10:29 p.m. Sunday. Low tide at 4:06 p.m. Sunday. High tide at 10:07 a.m. Sunday. Low tide at 4:16 a.m. Sunday. Marine forecast, Chesapeake Bay from New Point Comfort to Little Creek, Virginia. Tonight, south winds 10 to 15 knots, increasing to 15 to 20 knots late this evening and early morning, then becoming southwest 10 to 15 knots late. Waves 2 to 3 feet. Sunday, southwest winds 10 to 15 knots with gusts up to 20 knots, becoming south 5 to 10 knots early in the afternoon, then becoming southeast 10 to 15 knots late. Waves 1 to 2 feet. Sunday night, southeast winds 10 to 15 knots, becoming south 5 to 10 knots after midnight. Waves 1 to 2 feet. Monday, southwest winds 5 to 10 knots, becoming south 10 to 15 knots in the afternoon. Gusts up to 20 knots. Waves 1 foot, building to 2 to 3 feet in the afternoon. Monday night, south winds 10 to 15 knots with gusts up to 20 knots. Waves 2 to 3 feet. Tuesday, southwest winds 5 to 10 knots, becoming south 10 to 15 knots in the afternoon. Gusts up to 20 knots. Waves 2 to 3 feet. Tuesday night, south winds 10 to 15 knots with gusts up to 20 knots. Waves 2 to 3 feet. Wednesday, southwest winds 10 to 15 knots. Waves 1 to 2 feet. Wednesday night, southwest winds 10 to 15 knots. Waves 2 to 3 feet. A chance of showers. Thursday, west winds 10 to 15 knots, becoming northeast in the afternoon. Gusts up to 20 knots. Waves 2 to 3 feet. A chance of showers in the morning, then showers likely with a chance of thunderstorms in the afternoon.
Thursday night, northeast winds 10 to 15 knots with gusts up to 20 knots. Waves 2 to 3 feet.

becoming southeast 5 to 10 knots with gusts up to 15 knots in the afternoon. Waves around 2 feet. Wave detail, southwest 2 feet at 3 seconds and southeast 2 feet at 8 seconds. Sunday night, south winds 10 to 15 knots with gusts up to 20 knots. Waves around 2 feet. Wave detail, south 2 feet at 3 seconds and southeast 2 feet at 8 seconds. Monday, southwest winds 5 to 10 knots, becoming south 10 to 15 knots in the afternoon. Gusts up to 20 knots. Waves 2 to 3 feet. Wave detail, southwest 2 feet at 3 seconds and southeast 2 feet at 8 seconds. Monday night, south winds 10 to 15 knots with gusts up to 20 knots. Waves 2 to 3 feet. Wave detail, southeast 2 feet at 5 seconds. Tuesday, southwest winds 5 to 10 knots, becoming south 10 to 15 knots in the afternoon. Gusts up to 20 knots. Waves 2 to 3 feet. Wave detail, southwest 2 feet at 2 seconds and southeast 1 foot at 8 seconds. Tuesday night, south winds 10 to 15 knots with gusts up to 20 knots. Waves 2 to 3 feet. Wednesday, southwest winds 10 to 15 knots. Waves around 2 feet. Wednesday night, southwest winds 10 to 15 knots with gusts up to 20 knots. Waves 2 to 3 feet. A chance of showers. Thursday, west winds 10 to 15 knots, becoming northeast in the afternoon. Gusts up to 20 knots. Waves around 2 feet, building to 3 to 4 feet, occasionally to 5 feet in the afternoon. A chance of showers in the morning, then showers likely with a chance of thunderstorms in the afternoon. Thursday night, northeast winds 10 to 15 knots with gusts up to 20 knots. Waves 3 to 4 feet, occasionally to 5 feet. Showers likely with a chance of thunderstorms. Winds and waves higher in and near thunderstorms. Marine forecast, Caribbean Sound. Tonight, south winds 10 to 15 knots with gusts up to 20 knots. Waves 1 to 2 feet. Sunday, southwest winds 5 to 10 knots with gusts up to 15 knots. Waves around 1 foot. Sunday night, south winds 5 to 10 knots. Gusts up to 15 knots in the evening. Waves around 1 foot. Monday, southwest winds 5 knots, becoming south 10 to 15 knots in the afternoon. Waves 1 foot or less and light chop, increasing to 1 to 2 feet in the afternoon. Monday night, south winds 10 to 15 knots, diminishing to 5 to 10 knots after midnight. Waves 1 to 2 feet, diminishing to around 1 foot after midnight. Tuesday, south winds 5 to 10 knots with gusts up to 20 knots. Waves around 1 foot. Tuesday night, south winds 5 to 10 knots with gusts up to 20 knots. Waves around 1 foot. Wednesday, southwest winds 5 to 10 knots with gusts up to 20 knots. Waves around 1 foot. Wednesday night, southwest winds 5 to 10 knots with gusts up to 20 knots. Waves around 1 foot. Thursday, southwest winds 5 to 10 knots, becoming southeast in the afternoon. Gusts up to 20 knots. Waves around 1 foot. Showers likely in the afternoon. Thursday night, east wind 5 to 10 knots with gusts up to 20 knots. Waves around 1 foot. Showers likely. This is NOAA's National Weather Service All Hazards Weather Radio, KHP 37, broadcasting from Wakefield, Virginia, transmitting from Driver, Virginia on a frequency of 162.550 MHz. The following information is for Hampton Roads and Northeast North Carolina, the southern part of the Chesapeake Bay and adjacent coastal waters. Air quality forecast. The forecast Sunday for Hampton Roads is code level green, which is good, and means little or no health risk. Primary pollutant will be ozone. The current time is 6:06 p.m. Eastern Daylight Time. The Norfolk, Virginia climate summary for this evening, as of 5 p.m., May 16, 2026. Today's high temperature was 83 degrees and the low 52 degrees. No precipitation fell today, which leaves the monthly total at 1.57 inches. The total precipitation for the year still stands at 10.35 inches. The record high for tomorrow is 94, which occurred in 2017, and the record low is 45, which occurred in 1997. Sunset tonight is at 8:07 p.m. Sunrise tomorrow is at 5:55 a.m.
Offshore waters forecast Baltimore Canyon to Cape Charles Light to 100 nautical miles. Tonight, south to southwest winds 15 to 25 knots. Seas 4 to 7 feet. Sunday, southwest winds 15 to 20 knots, diminishing to 10 to 15 knots. Seas 3 to 6 feet. Sunday night, south to southwest winds 10 to 15 knots. Seas 3 to 4 feet. Monday, southwest winds 5 to 10 knots, becoming south to southwest 10 to 15 knots. Seas 3 to 4 feet. Monday night, south winds 10 to 15 knots, becoming southwest. Seas 3 to 4 feet. Tuesday, southwest winds 10 to 15 knots, becoming south. Seas 3 to 4 feet. Tuesday night, south winds 15 to 20 knots, becoming southwest. Seas 3 to 5 feet. Wednesday, south to southwest winds 15 to 20 knots. Seas 4 to 5 feet. Wednesday night, south to southwest winds 10 to 20 knots. Seas 4 to 5 feet. Thursday, north winds 5 to 15 knots, becoming northeast. Seas 4 to 5 feet. Thursday night, northeast winds 10 to 20 knots, becoming 10 to 15 knots. Seas 4 to 5 feet. Hazardous weather information. Now here is the hazardous weather outlook for southeast Maryland, northeast North Carolina, central Virginia, east central Virginia, eastern Virginia, north central Virginia, south central Virginia, and southeast Virginia. Today, no hazardous weather is expected at this time. And now the extended outlook for the period Sunday through Friday. No hazardous weather is expected at this time. The key weather messages for the next 7 days. A slight chance for showers across the far north tonight. Well above normal temperatures Sunday through Wednesday. A small chance for shower storms across central Virginia Sunday afternoon. Otherwise, little appreciable rainfall is expected until at least Wednesday night or later. Now the official National Weather Service forecast. This afternoon, sunny. Highs in the lower 80s. Southwest winds 10 to 15 miles per hour. Tonight, mostly clear in the evening, then becoming partly cloudy. Lows in the mid-60s. Southwest winds 5 to 10 miles per hour. Sunday, mostly sunny. Highs around 90. Southwest winds 5 to 10 miles per hour. Sunday night, mostly clear in the evening, then becoming partly cloudy. Lows in the upper 60s. South winds around 5 miles per hour. Monday, sunny. Highs in the lower 90s. Southwest winds 5 to 10 miles per hour. Monday night, clear. Lows in the upper 60s. Tuesday, sunny. Highs around 90. Tuesday night, clear. Lows in the upper 60s. Wednesday, sunny. Highs in the lower 90s. Wednesday night, partly cloudy. Lows in the upper 60s. Thursday, partly sunny with a chance of showers in the morning, then mostly cloudy with showers with a chance of thunderstorms in the afternoon. Highs in the lower 80s. Chance of rain 80%. Thursday night, a chance of thunderstorms. Showers. Lows around 60. Chance of rain 80%. Friday, showers likely. Highs around 70. Chance of rain 70%. Here are the marine and buoy reports for 5 p.m. across the lower Chesapeake Bay and coastal waters. All wave and swell heights are in feet. Wave and swell periods are in seconds. Potomac River buoy, air temperature was 69. The wind was southeast at 14, not gusting to 17. Cove Point, air temperature was 68. The wind was southeast at 14, not gusting to 18. Piney Point, winds were southwest, 13 knots. Bishop's Head, air temperature was 71. The wind was southeast at 17, not gusting to 18. Lewisetta, air temperature was 81. Water temperature 68. The wind was southwest at 11 knots. Rappahannock Light, winds were south, 14 knots. Yorktown Coast Guard Station, air temperature was 81. Water temperature 65. The wind was south at 11 knots, gusting to 18. Crypto Peak, water temperature 66. The wind was south at 16, knots, gusting to 20. Dominion Terminal Newport News, air temperature was 75. The wind was southwest at 10 knots. South Craney Island, air temperature was 82. The wind was southwest at 7 knots.
Cape Henry, air temperature was 72. Wind was south at 13 knots. Brandywine, Chilliwack, Delaware, winds were southwest, 12 knots. Air temperature 73. Fenwick Island buoy, winds were south, 16 knots. Water temperature 57. Air temperature 60. Buoy 64 nautical miles east of Virginia Beach, air temperature was 69. Wave height 4 feet. Wave period 11. Buoy just east of Cape Henry. Water temperature 61. Wave height 3. Wave period 8. Swell period 11. Duck Cove Pier, air temperature was 75. The wind was south at 13 knots. Diamond Shoals buoy, air temperature was 73. Wave height 4 feet. Wave period 8. The wind was southwest at 19 knots, gusting to 23. Tidal information. For Sewell's Point. High tide at 9:36 p.m. Saturday. Low tide at 3:14 p.m. Saturday. High tide at 9:15 a.m. Saturday. Low tide at 3:24 a.m. Saturday. High tide at 10:29 p.m. Sunday. Low tide at 4:06 p.m. Sunday. High tide at 10:07 a.m. Sunday. Low tide at 4:16 a.m. Sunday. Marine forecast, Chesapeake Bay from New Point Comfort to Little Creek, Virginia. Tonight, south winds 10 to 15 knots, increasing to 15 to 20 knots late this evening and early morning, then becoming southwest 10 to 15 knots late. Waves 2 to 3 feet. Sunday, southwest winds 10 to 15 knots with gusts up to 20 knots, becoming south 5 to 10 knots early in the afternoon, then becoming southeast 10 to 15 knots late. Waves 1 to 2 feet. Sunday night, southeast winds 10 to 15 knots, becoming south 5 to 10 knots after midnight. Waves 1 to 2 feet. Monday, southwest winds 5 to 10 knots, becoming south 10 to 15 knots in the afternoon. Gusts up to 20 knots. Waves 1 foot, building to 2 to 3 feet in the afternoon. Monday night, south winds 10 to 15 knots with gusts up to 20 knots. Waves 2 to 3 feet. Tuesday, southwest winds 5 to 10 knots, becoming south 10 to 15 knots in the afternoon. Gusts up to 20 knots. Waves 2 to 3 feet. Tuesday night, south winds 10 to 15 knots with gusts up to 20 knots. Waves 2 to 3 feet. Wednesday, southwest winds 10 to 15 knots. Waves 1 to 2 feet. Wednesday night, southwest winds 10 to 15 knots. Waves 2 to 3 feet. A chance of showers. Thursday, west winds 10 to 15 knots, becoming northeast in the afternoon. Gusts up to 20 knots. Waves 2 to 3 feet. A chance of showers in the morning, then showers likely with a chance of thunderstorms in the afternoon. Thursday night, northeast winds 10 to 15 knots with gusts up to 20 knots. Waves 2 to 3 feet. Showers likely with a chance of thunderstorms. Winds and waves higher in and near thunderstorms. Marine forecast, Chesapeake Bay from Little Creek, Virginia to Cape Henry, Virginia, including the Chesapeake Bay Bridge Tunnel. Tonight, south winds 10 to 15 knots, increasing to 15 to 20 knots late this evening and early morning, then becoming southwest 10 to 15 knots late. Waves 2 to 3 feet. Wave detail, south 2 feet at 3 seconds and east 2 feet at 8 seconds. Sunday, southwest winds 10 to 15 knots with gusts up to 20 knots, becoming southeast 5 to 10 knots with gusts up to 15 knots in the afternoon. Waves around 2 feet. Wave detail, southwest 2 feet at 3 seconds and southeast 2 feet at 8 seconds. Sunday night, south winds 10 to 15 knots with gusts up to 20 knots. Waves around 2 feet. Wave detail, south 2 feet at 3 seconds and southeast 2 feet at 8 seconds. Monday, southwest winds 5 to 10 knots, becoming south 10 to 15 knots in the afternoon. Gusts up to 20 knots. Waves 2 to 3 feet. Wave detail, southwest 2 feet at 3 seconds and southeast 2 feet at 8 seconds. Monday night, south winds 10 to 15 knots with gusts up to 20 knots. Waves 2 to 3 feet. Wave detail, southeast 2 feet at 5 seconds. Tuesday, southwest winds 5 to 10 knots, becoming south 10 to 15 knots in the afternoon. Gusts up to 20 knots. Waves 2 to 3 feet.
Wave detail, southwest 2 feet at 2 seconds and southeast 1 foot at 8 seconds. Tuesday night, south winds 10 to 15 knots with gusts up to 20 knots. Waves 2 to 3 feet. Wednesday, southwest winds 10 to 15 knots. Waves around 2 feet. Wednesday night, southwest winds 10 to 15 knots with gusts up to 20 knots. Waves 2 to 3 feet. A chance of showers. Thursday, west winds 10 to 15 knots, becoming northeast in the afternoon. Gusts up to 20 knots. Waves around 2 feet, building to 3 to 4 feet, occasionally to 5 feet in the afternoon. A chance of showers in the morning, then showers likely with a chance of thunderstorms in the afternoon. Thursday night, northeast winds 10 to 15 knots with gusts up to 20 knots. Waves 3 to 4 feet, occasionally to 5 feet. Showers likely with a chance of thunderstorms. Winds and waves higher in and near thunderstorms. Marine forecast, Currituck Sound. Tonight, south winds 10 to 15 knots with gusts up to 20 knots. Waves 1 to 2 feet. Sunday, southwest winds 5 to 10 knots with gusts up to 15 knots. Waves around 1 foot. Sunday night, south winds 5 to 10 knots. Gusts up to 15 knots in the evening. Waves around 1 foot. Monday, southwest winds 5 knots, becoming south 10 to 15 knots in the afternoon. Waves 1 foot or less and light chop, increasing to 1 to 2 feet in the afternoon. Monday night, south winds 10 to 15 knots, diminishing to 5 to 10 knots after midnight. Waves 1 to 2 feet, diminishing to around 1 foot after midnight. Tuesday, south winds 5 to 10 knots with gusts up to 20 knots. Waves around 1 foot. Tuesday night, south winds 5 to 10 knots with gusts up to 20 knots. Waves around 1 foot. Wednesday, southwest winds 5 to 10 knots with gusts up to 20 knots. Waves around 1 foot. Wednesday night, southwest winds 5 to 10 knots with gusts up to 20 knots. Waves around 1 foot. Thursday, southwest winds 5 to 10 knots, becoming southeast in the afternoon. Gusts up to 20 knots. Waves around 1 foot. Showers likely in the afternoon. Thursday night, east winds 5 to 10 knots with gusts up to 20 knots. Waves around 1 foot. Showers likely. Air quality forecast. The forecast Sunday for Hampton Roads is code level green, which is good, and means little or no health risk. Primary pollutant will be ozone. The current time is 6:20 p.m. Eastern Daylight Time. The Norfolk, Virginia climate summary for this evening, as of 5 p.m., May 16, 2026. Today's high temperature was 83 degrees and the low 52 degrees. No precipitation fell today, which leaves the monthly total at 1.57 inches. The total precipitation for the year still stands at 10.35 inches. The record high for tomorrow is 94, which occurred in 2017, and the record low is 45, which occurred in 1997. Sunset tonight is at 8:07 p.m. Sunrise tomorrow is at 5:55 a.m. Offshore waters forecast Baltimore Canyon to Cape Charles Light, to 100 nautical miles. Tonight, south to southwest winds 15 to 25 knots. Seas 4 to 7 feet. Sunday, southwest winds 15 to 20 knots, diminishing to 10 to 15 knots. Seas 3 to 6 feet. Sunday night, south to southwest winds 10 to 15 knots. Seas 3 to 4 feet. Monday, southwest winds 5 to 10 knots, becoming south to southwest 10 to 15 knots. Seas 3 to 4 feet. Monday night, south winds 10 to 15 knots, becoming southwest. Seas 3 to 4 feet. Tuesday, southwest winds 10 to 15 knots, becoming south. Seas 3 to 4 feet. Tuesday night, south winds 15 to 20 knots, becoming southwest. Seas 3 to 5 feet. Wednesday, south to southwest winds 15 to 20 knots. Seas 4 to 5 feet. Wednesday night, south to southwest winds 10 to 20 knots. Seas 4 to 5 feet. Thursday, north winds 5 to 15 knots, becoming northeast. Seas 4 to 5 feet. Thursday night, northeast winds 10 to 20 knots, becoming 10 to 15 knots. Seas 4 to 5 feet. Hazardous weather information.
Now here is the hazardous weather outlook for southeast Maryland, northeast North Carolina, central Virginia, east central Virginia, eastern Virginia, north central Virginia, south central Virginia, and southeast Virginia. Today, no hazardous weather is expected at this time. And now the extended outlook for the period Sunday through Friday. No hazardous weather is expected at this time. The key weather messages for the next 7 days. A slight chance for showers across the far north tonight. Well above normal temperatures Sunday through Wednesday. A small chance for shower storms across central Virginia Sunday afternoon. Otherwise, little appreciable rainfall is expected until at least Wednesday night or later. Now the official National Weather Service forecast. This afternoon, sunny. Highs in the lower 80s. Southwest winds 10 to 15 miles per hour. Tonight, mostly clear in the evening, then becoming partly cloudy. Lows in the mid-60s. Southwest winds 5 to 10 miles per hour. Sunday, mostly sunny. Highs around 90. Southwest winds 5 to 10 miles per hour. Sunday night, mostly clear in the evening, then becoming partly cloudy. Lows in the upper 60s. South winds around 5 miles per hour. Monday, sunny. Highs in the lower 90s. Southwest winds 5 to 10 miles per hour. Monday night, clear. Lows in the upper 60s. Tuesday, sunny. Highs around 90. Tuesday night, clear. Lows in the upper 60s. Wednesday, sunny. Highs in the lower 90s. Wednesday night, partly cloudy. Lows in the upper 60s. Thursday, partly sunny with a chance of showers in the morning, then mostly cloudy with showers with a chance of thunderstorms in the afternoon. Highs in the lower 80s. Chance of rain 80%. Thursday night, a chance of thunderstorms. Showers. Lows around 60. Chance of rain 80%. Friday, showers likely. Highs around 70. Chance of rain 70%. Here are the marine and buoy reports for 6 p.m. across the lower Chesapeake Bay and coastal waters. All wave and swell heights are in feet. Wave and swell periods are in seconds. Potomac River buoy, air temperature was 69. The wind was southeast at 12 knots. Cove Point, air temperature was 68. The wind was southeast at 16, knots gusting to 19. Piney Point, winds were southwest, 4 knots. Bishop's Head, air temperature was 71. The wind was south at 15, knots. Lewisetta, air temperature was 82. Water temperature 69. The wind was southwest at 11 knots. Rappahannock Light, winds were southeast, 11 knots. Yorktown Coast Guard Station, air temperature was 82. Water temperature 66. The wind was southwest at 10 knots. Crypto Peak, water temperature 67. The wind was south at 18, knots gusting to 20. Dominion Terminal Newport News, air temperature was 76. The wind was southwest at 11 knots. South Craney Island, air temperature was 82. The wind was southwest at 9 knots. Cape Henry, air temperature was 72. The wind was south at 10 knots. Brandywine Chill Lake, Delaware, winds were southwest, 8 knots. Air temperature 71. Fenwick Island buoy, winds were south, 16 knots. Water temperature 57. Air temperature 60. Buoy off Virginia Beach 64 nautical miles. Water temperature 69. Air temperature 69. Buoy just east of Cape Henry. Water temperature 61. Wave heights 3. Wave period 3. Swell period 11. Duck Cove here, air temperature was 75. The wind was south at 14, knots gusting to 19. Diamond Shoals buoy, air temperature was 73. Wave height 4 feet. Wave period 8. The wind was southwest at 19, knots gusting to 23. Tidal information. For Sewell's Point. High tide at 9:36 p.m. Saturday. Low tide at 3:14 p.m. Saturday. High tide at 9:15 a.m. Saturday. Low tide at 3:24 a.m. Saturday. High tide at 10:29 p.m. Sunday. Low tide at 4:06 p.m. Sunday. High tide at 10:07 a.m. Sunday. Low tide at 4:16 a.m. Sunday. Marine forecast.
Chesapeake Bay from New Point Comfort to Little Creek, Virginia. Tonight, south winds 10 to 15 knots, increasing to 15 to 20 knots late this evening and early morning, then becoming southwest 10 to 15 knots late. Waves 2 to 3 feet. Sunday, southwest winds 10 to 15 knots with gusts up to 20 knots, becoming south 5 to 10 knots early in the afternoon, then becoming southeast 10 to 15 knots late. Waves 1 to 2 feet. Sunday night, southeast winds 10 to 15 knots, becoming south 5 to 10 knots after midnight. Waves 1 to 2 feet. Monday, southwest winds 5 to 10 knots, becoming south 10 to 15 knots in the afternoon. Gusts up to 20 knots. Waves 1 foot, building to 2 to 3 feet in the afternoon. Monday night, south winds 10 to 15 knots with gusts up to 20 knots. Waves 2 to 3 feet. Tuesday, southwest winds 5 to 10 knots, becoming south 10 to 15 knots in the afternoon. Gusts up to 20 knots. Waves 2 to 3 feet. Tuesday night, south winds 10 to 15 knots with gusts up to 20 knots. Waves 2 to 3 feet. Wednesday, southwest winds 10 to 15 knots. Waves 1 to 2 feet. Wednesday night, southwest winds 10 to 15 knots. Waves 2 to 3 feet. A chance of showers. Thursday, west winds 10 to 15 knots, becoming northeast in the afternoon. Gusts up to 20 knots. Waves 2 to 3 feet. A chance of showers in the morning, then showers likely with a chance of thunderstorms in the afternoon. Thursday night, northeast winds 10 to 15 knots with gusts up to 20 knots. Waves 2 to 3 feet. Showers likely with a chance of thunderstorms. Winds and waves higher in and near thunderstorms. Marine forecast, Chesapeake Bay from Little Creek, Virginia to Cape Henry, Virginia, including the Chesapeake Bay Bridge Tunnel. Tonight, south winds 10 to 15 knots, increasing to 15 to 20 knots late this evening and early morning, then becoming southwest 10 to 15 knots late. Waves 2 to 3 feet. Wave detail, south 2 feet at 3 seconds and east 2 feet at 8 seconds. Sunday, southwest winds 10 to 15 knots with gusts up to 20 knots, becoming southeast 5 to 10 knots with gusts up to 15 knots in the afternoon. Waves around 2 feet. Wave detail, southwest 2 feet at 3 seconds and southeast 2 feet at 8 seconds. Sunday night, south winds 10 to 15 knots with gusts up to 20 knots. Waves around 2 feet. Wave detail, south 2 feet at 3 seconds and southeast 2 feet at 8 seconds. Monday, southwest winds 5 to 10 knots, becoming south 10 to 15 knots in the afternoon. Gusts up to 20 knots. Waves 2 to 3 feet. Wave detail, southwest 2 feet at 3 seconds and southeast 2 feet at 8 seconds. Monday night, south winds 10 to 15 knots with gusts up to 20 knots. Waves 2 to 3 feet. Wave detail, southeast 2 feet at 5 seconds. Tuesday, southwest winds 5 to 10 knots, becoming south 10 to 15 knots in the afternoon. Gusts up to 20 knots. Waves 2 to 3 feet. Wave detail, southwest 2 feet at 2 seconds and southeast 1 foot at 8 seconds. Tuesday night, south winds 10 to 15 knots with gusts up to 20 knots. Waves 2 to 3 feet. Wednesday, southwest winds 10 to 15 knots. Waves around 2 feet. Wednesday night, southwest winds 10 to 15 knots with gusts up to 20 knots. Waves 2 to 3 feet. A chance of showers. Thursday, west winds 10 to 15 knots, becoming northeast in the afternoon. Gusts up to 20 knots. Waves around 2 feet, building to 3 to 4 feet, occasionally to 5 feet in the afternoon. A chance of showers in the morning, then showers likely with a chance of thunderstorms in the afternoon. Thursday night, northeast winds 10 to 15 knots with gusts up to 20 knots. Waves 3 to 4 feet, occasionally to 5 feet. Showers likely with a chance of thunderstorms. Winds and waves higher in and near thunderstorms. Marine forecast, Kerguelen Sound. Tonight, south winds 10 to 15 knots with gusts up to 20 knots. Waves 1 to 2 feet. Sunday, southwest winds 5 to 10 knots with gusts up to 15 knots. Waves around 1 foot. Sunday night, south winds 5 to 10 knots. Gusts up to 15 knots in the evening.
waves around 1 foot. Monday, southwest winds 5 knots, becoming south 10 to 15 knots in the afternoon. Waves 1 foot or less and light chop, increasing to 1 to 2 feet in the afternoon. Monday night, south winds 10 to 15 knots, diminishing to 5 to 10 knots after midnight. Waves 1 to 2 feet, diminishing to around 1 foot after midnight. Tuesday, south winds 5 to 10 knots with gusts up to 20 knots. Waves around 1 foot. Tuesday night, south winds 5 to 10 knots with gusts up to 20 knots. Waves around 1 foot. Wednesday, southwest winds 5 to 10 knots with gusts up to 20 knots. Waves around 1 foot. Wednesday night, southwest winds 5 to 10 knots with gusts up to 20 knots. Waves around 1 foot. Thursday, southwest winds 5 to 10 knots, becoming southeast in the afternoon. Gusts up to 20 knots. Waves around 1 foot. Showers likely in the afternoon. Thursday night, east winds 5 to 10 knots with gusts up to 20 knots. Waves around 1 foot. Showers likely. Air quality forecast. The forecast Sunday for Hampton Roads is code level green, which is good, and means little or no health risk. Primary pollutant will be ozone. The current time is 6:33 p.m. Eastern Daylight Time. The Norfolk, Virginia climate summary for this evening, as of 5 p.m., May 16, 2026. Today's high temperature was 83 degrees and the low 52 degrees. No precipitation fell today, which leaves the monthly total at 1.57 inches. The total precipitation for the year still stands at 10.35 inches. The record high for tomorrow is 94, which occurred in 2017, and the record low is 45, which occurred in 1997. Sunset tonight is at 8:07 p.m. Sunrise tomorrow is at 5:55 a.m. Offshore waters forecast Baltimore Canyon to Cape Charles Light, to 100 nautical miles. Tonight, south to southwest winds 15 to 25 knots. Seas 4 to 7 feet. Sunday, southwest winds 15 to 20 knots, diminishing to 10 to 15 knots. Seas 3 to 6 feet. Sunday night, south to southwest winds 10 to 15 knots. Seas 3 to 4 feet. Monday, southwest winds 5 to 10 knots, becoming south to southwest 10 to 15 knots. Seas 3 to 4 feet. Monday night, south winds 10 to 15 knots, becoming southwest. Seas 3 to 4 feet. Tuesday, southwest winds 10 to 15 knots, becoming south. Seas 3 to 4 feet. Tuesday night, south winds 15 to 20 knots, becoming southwest. Seas 3 to 5 feet. Wednesday, south to southwest winds 15 to 20 knots. Seas 4 to 5 feet. Wednesday night, south to southwest winds 10 to 20 knots. Seas 4 to 5 feet. Thursday, north winds 5 to 15 knots, becoming northeast. Seas 4 to 5 feet. Thursday night, northeast winds 10 to 20 knots, becoming 10 to 15 knots. Seas 4 to 5 feet. This is NOAA's National Weather Service All Hazards Weather Radio, KHP 37, broadcasting from Wakefield, Virginia, transmitting from Driver, Virginia on a frequency of 162.550 MHz. The following information is for Hampton Roads and Northeast North Carolina, the southern part of the Chesapeake Bay and adjacent coastal waters. Hazardous weather information. Now here is the hazardous weather outlook for Southeast Maryland, Northeast North Carolina, Central Virginia, East Central Virginia, Eastern Virginia, North Central Virginia, South Central Virginia, and Southeast Virginia. Today, no hazardous weather is expected at this time. And now the extended outlook for the period Sunday through Friday. No hazardous weather is expected at this time. The key weather messages for the next 7 days. A slight chance for showers across the far north tonight. Well above normal temperatures Sunday through Wednesday. A small chance for shower storms across central Virginia Sunday afternoon. Otherwise, little appreciable rainfall is expected until at least Wednesday night or later. Now the official National Weather Service forecast. This afternoon, sunny. Highs in the lower 80s. Southwest winds 10 to 15 miles per hour. Tonight, mostly clear in the evening, then becoming partly cloudy. Lows in the mid-60s. Southwest winds 5 to 10 miles per hour. Sunday, mostly sunny. Highs around 90.
southwest winds 5 to 10 miles per hour. Sunday night, mostly clear in the evening, then becoming partly cloudy. Lows in the upper 60s. South winds around 5 miles per hour. Monday, sunny. Highs in the lower 90s. Southwest winds 5 to 10 miles per hour. Monday night, clear. Lows in the upper 60s. Tuesday, sunny. Highs around 90. Tuesday night, clear. Lows in the upper 60s. Wednesday, sunny. Highs in the lower 90s. Wednesday night, partly cloudy. Lows in the upper 60s. Thursday, partly sunny with a chance of showers in the morning, then mostly cloudy with showers with a chance of thunderstorms in the afternoon. Highs in the lower 80s. Chance of rain 80%. Thursday night, a chance of thunderstorms. Showers. Lows around 60. Chance of rain 80%. Friday, showers likely. Highs around 70. Chance of rain 70%. Here are the marine and buoy reports for 6 p.m. across the lower Chesapeake Bay and coastal waters. All wave and swell heights are in feet. Wave and swell periods are in seconds. Potomac River buoy, air temperature was 69. The wind was southeast at 12 knots. Cove Point, air temperature was 68. The wind was southeast at 16, knots gusting to 19. Piney Point, winds were southwest, 4 knots. Bishop's Head, air temperature was 71. The wind was south at 15, knots. Lewisetta, air temperature was 82. Water temperature 69. The wind was southwest at 11 knots. Rappahannock Light, winds were southeast, 11 knots. Yorktown Coast Guard Station, air temperature was 82. Water temperature 66. The wind was southwest at 10 knots. Crypto Peak, water temperature 67. The wind was south at 18, knots gusting to 20. Dominion Terminal Newport News, air temperature was 76. The wind was southwest at 11 knots. South Craney Island, air temperature was 82. The wind was southwest at 9 knots. Cape Henry, air temperature was 72. The wind was south at 10 knots. Brandywine Chill Lake, Delaware, winds were southwest, 8 knots. Air temperature 71. Fenwick Island buoy, winds were south, 16 knots. Water temperature 57. Air temperature 60. Buoy off Virginia Beach 64 nautical miles. Water temperature 69. Air temperature 69. Buoy just east of Cape Henry. Water temperature 61. Wave heights 3. Wave period 3. Swell period 11. Duck Cove Pier, air temperature was 75. The wind was south at 14, knots gusting to 19. Diamond Shoals buoy, air temperature was 73. Wave height 4 feet. Wave period 8. The wind was southwest at 19, knots gusting to 23. Tidal information. For Sewell's Point. High tide at 9:36 p.m. Saturday. Low tide at 3:14 p.m. Saturday. High tide at 9:15 a.m. Saturday. Low tide at 3:24 a.m. Saturday. High tide at 10:29 p.m. Sunday. Low tide at 4:06 p.m. Sunday. High tide at 10:07 a.m. Sunday. Low tide at 4:16 a.m. Sunday. Marine forecast. Chesapeake Bay from New Point Comfort to Little Creek, Virginia. Tonight, south winds 10 to 15 knots, increasing to 15 to 20 knots late this evening and early morning, then becoming southwest 10 to 15 knots late. Waves 2 to 3 feet. Sunday, southwest winds 10 to 15 knots with gusts up to 20 knots, becoming south 5 to 10 knots early in the afternoon, then becoming southeast 10 to 15 knots late. Waves 1 to 2 feet. Sunday night, southeast winds 10 to 15 knots, becoming south 5 to 10 knots after midnight. Waves 1 to 2 feet. Monday, southwest winds 5 to 10 knots, becoming south 10 to 15 knots in the afternoon. Gusts up to 20 knots. Waves 1 foot, building to 2 to 3 feet in the afternoon. Monday night, south winds 10 to 15 knots with gusts up to 20 knots. Waves 2 to 3 feet. Tuesday, southwest winds 5 to 10 knots, becoming south 10 to 15 knots in the afternoon. Gusts up to 20 knots. Waves 2 to 3 feet. Tuesday night,
south winds 10 to 15 knots with gusts up to 20 knots. Waves 2 to 3 feet. Wednesday, southwest winds 10 to 15 knots. Waves 1 to 2 feet. Wednesday night, southwest winds 10 to 15 knots. Waves 2 to 3 feet. A chance of showers. Thursday, west winds 10 to 15 knots, becoming northeast in the afternoon. Gusts up to 20 knots. Waves 2 to 3 feet. A chance of showers in the morning, then showers likely with a chance of thunderstorms in the afternoon. Thursday night, northeast winds 10 to 15 knots with gusts up to 20 knots. Waves 2 to 3 feet. Showers likely with a chance of thunderstorms. Winds and waves higher in and near thunderstorms. Marine forecast, Chesapeake Bay from Little Creek, Virginia to Cape Henry, Virginia, including the Chesapeake Bay Bridge Tunnel. Tonight, south winds 10 to 15 knots, increasing to 15 to 20 knots late this evening and early morning, then becoming southwest 10 to 15 knots late. Waves 2 to 3 feet. Wave detail, south 2 feet at 3 seconds and east 2 feet at 8 seconds. Sunday, southwest winds 10 to 15 knots with gusts up to 20 knots, becoming southeast 5 to 10 knots with gusts up to 15 knots in the afternoon. Waves around 2 feet. Wave detail, southwest 2 feet at 3 seconds and southeast 2 feet at 8 seconds. Sunday night, south winds 10 to 15 knots with gusts up to 20 knots. Waves around 2 feet. Wave detail, south 2 feet at 3 seconds and southeast 2 feet at 8 seconds. Monday, southwest winds 5 to 10 knots, becoming south 10 to 15 knots in the afternoon. Gusts up to 20 knots. Waves 2 to 3 feet. Wave detail, southwest 2 feet at 3 seconds and southeast 2 feet at 8 seconds. Monday night, south winds 10 to 15 knots with gusts up to 20 knots. Waves 2 to 3 feet. Wave detail, southeast 2 feet at 5 seconds. Tuesday, southwest winds 5 to 10 knots, becoming south 10 to 15 knots in the afternoon. Gusts up to 20 knots. Waves 2 to 3 feet. Wave detail, southwest 2 feet at 2 seconds and southeast 1 foot at 8 seconds. Tuesday night, south winds 10 to 15 knots with gusts up to 20 knots. Waves 2 to 3 feet. Wednesday, southwest winds 10 to 15 knots. Waves around 2 feet. Wednesday night, southwest winds 10 to 15 knots with gusts up to 20 knots. Waves 2 to 3 feet. A chance of showers. Thursday, west winds 10 to 15 knots, becoming northeast in the afternoon. Gusts up to 20 knots. Waves around 2 feet, building to 3 to 4 feet, occasionally to 5 feet in the afternoon. A chance of showers in the morning, then showers likely with a chance of thunderstorms in the afternoon. Thursday night, northeast winds 10 to 15 knots with gusts up to 20 knots. Waves 3 to 4 feet, occasionally to 5 feet. Showers likely with a chance of thunderstorms. Winds and waves higher in and near thunderstorms. Marine forecast, Kuribik Sound. Tonight, south winds 10 to 15 knots with gusts up to 20 knots. Waves 1 to 2 feet. Sunday, southwest winds 5 to 10 knots with gusts up to 15 knots. Waves around 1 foot. Sunday night, south winds 5 to 10 knots. Gusts up to 15 knots in the evening. Waves around 1 foot. Monday, southwest winds 5 knots, becoming south 10 to 15 knots in the afternoon. Waves 1 foot or less and light chop, increasing to 1 to 2 feet in the afternoon. Monday night, south winds 10 to 15 knots, diminishing to 5 to 10 knots after midnight. Waves 1 to 2 feet, diminishing to around 1 foot after midnight. Tuesday, south winds 5 to 10 knots with gusts up to 20 knots. Waves around 1 foot. Tuesday night, south winds 5 to 10 knots with gusts up to 20 knots. Waves around 1 foot. Wednesday, southwest winds 5 to 10 knots with gusts up to 20 knots. Waves around 1 foot. Wednesday night, southwest winds 5 to 10 knots with gusts up to 20 knots. Waves around 1 foot. Thursday, southwest winds 5 to 10 knots, becoming southeast in the afternoon. Gusts up to 20 knots. Waves around 1 foot. Showers likely in the afternoon. Thursday night, east winds 5 to 10 knots with gusts up to 20 knots. Waves around 1 foot.
showers likely. Attention, voluntary speed reduction zones to protect North Atlantic right whales may be in effect along the USL East Coast where right whales have been detected. All mariners and recreational boaters are requested to route these areas or transit through them at 10 knots or less. Consult broadcast notice to mariners, NAVTEX, and local notice to mariners for more information. Please report sightings of dead, injured, or entangled whales to 866-755-6622 or to the USouth Coast Guard on Channel 16. Visit www.fisheriesnorgov and search right whale speed rule to learn more and sign up for notifications about right whale slow zones. Air quality forecast. The forecast Sunday for Hampton Roads is code level green, which is good, and means little or no health risk. Primary pollutant will be ozone. The current time is 6:48 p.m. Eastern Daylight Time. The Norfolk, Virginia climate summary for this evening, as of 5 p.m., May 16, 2026. Today's high temperature was 83 degrees and the low 52 degrees. No precipitation fell today, which leaves the monthly total at 1.57 inches. The total precipitation for the year still stands at 10.35 inches. The record high for tomorrow is 94, which occurred in 2017, and the record low is 45, which occurred in 1997. Sunset tonight is at 8:07 p.m. Sunrise tomorrow is at 5:55 a.m. Offshore waters forecast Baltimore Canyon to Cape Charles Light, to 100 nautical miles. Tonight, south to southwest winds 15 to 25 knots. Seas 4 to 7 feet. Sunday, southwest winds 15 to 20 knots, diminishing to 10 to 15 knots. Seas 3 to 6 feet. Sunday night, south to southwest winds 10 to 15 knots. Seas 3 to 4 feet. Monday, southwest winds 5 to 10 knots, becoming south to southwest 10 to 15 knots. Seas 3 to 4 feet. Monday night, south winds 10 to 15 knots, becoming southwest. Seas 3 to 4 feet. Tuesday, southwest winds 10 to 15 knots, becoming south. Seas 3 to 4 feet. Tuesday night, south winds 15 to 20 knots, becoming southwest. Seas 3 to 5 feet. Wednesday, south to southwest winds 15 to 20 knots. Seas 4 to 5 feet. Wednesday night, south to southwest winds 10 to 20 knots. Seas 4 to 5 feet. Thursday, north winds 5 to 15 knots, becoming northeast. Seas 4 to 5 feet. Thursday night, northeast winds 10 to 20 knots, becoming 10 to 15 knots. Seas 4 to 5 feet. Hazardous weather information. Now here is the hazardous weather outlook for southeast Maryland, northeast North Carolina, central Virginia, east central Virginia, eastern Virginia, north central Virginia, south central Virginia, and southeast Virginia. Today, no hazardous weather is expected at this time. And now the extended outlook for the period Sunday through Friday. No hazardous weather is expected at this time. The key weather messages for the next 7 days. A slight chance for showers across the far north tonight. Well above normal temperatures Sunday through Wednesday. A small chance for shower storms across central Virginia Sunday afternoon. Otherwise, little appreciable rainfall is expected until at least Wednesday night or later. Now the official National Weather Service forecast. Tonight, mostly clear this evening, then becoming partly cloudy. Lows in the mid-60s. Southwest winds 5 to 10 miles per hour. Sunday, mostly sunny. Highs around 90. Southwest winds 5 to 10 miles per hour. Sunday night, mostly clear in the evening, then becoming partly cloudy. Lows in the upper 60s. South winds around 5 miles per hour. Monday, sunny. Highs in the lower 90s. Southwest winds 5 to 10 miles per hour. Monday night, clear. Lows in the upper 60s. South winds 5 to 10 miles per hour. Tuesday, sunny. Highs around 90. Tuesday night, clear. Lows in the upper 60s. Wednesday, sunny. Highs in the lower 90s. Wednesday night, partly cloudy. Lows in the upper 60s. Thursday, partly sunny with a chance of showers in the morning, then mostly cloudy with showers with a chance of thunderstorms in the afternoon. Highs in the lower 80s. Chance of rain 80%. Thursday night, a chance of thunderstorms.
showers. Lows around 60. Chance of rain 80%. Friday, showers likely. Highs around 70. Chance of rain 70%. Friday night, showers likely. Lows around 60. Chance of rain 60%. Saturday, mostly cloudy with a 50% chance of showers. Highs in the mid-70s. Here are the marine and buoy reports for 6 p.m. across the lower Chesapeake Bay and coastal waters. All wave and swell heights are in feet. Wave and swell periods are in seconds. Potomac River buoy, air temperature was 69. The wind was southeast at 12 knots. Cove Point, air temperature was 68. The wind was southeast at 16, knots gusting to 19. Piney Point, winds were southwest, 4 knots. Bishop's Head, air temperature was 71. The wind was south at 15, knots. Lewisetta, air temperature was 82. Water temperature 69. The wind was southwest at 11 knots. Rappahannock Light, winds were southeast, 11 knots. Yorktown Coast Guard Station, air temperature was 82. Water temperature 66. The wind was southwest at 10 knots. Crypto Peak, water temperature 67. The wind was south at 18, knots gusting to 20. Dominion Terminal Newport News, air temperature was 76. The wind was southwest at 11 knots. South Craney Island, air temperature was 82. The wind was southwest at 9 knots. Cape Henry, air temperature was 72. The wind was south at 10 knots. Brandywine Chill Lake, Delaware, winds were southwest, 8 knots. Air temperature 71. Fenwick Island buoy, winds were south, 16 knots. Water temperature 57. Air temperature 60. Buoy off Virginia Beach 64 nautical miles. Water temperature 69. Air temperature 69. Buoy just east of Cape Henry. Water temperature 61. Wave height 3. Wave period 3. Swell period 11. Duck Cove here, air temperature was 75. The wind was south at 14, knots gusting to 19. Diamond Shoals buoy, air temperature was 73. Wave height 4 feet. Wave period 8. The wind was southwest at 19, knots gusting to 23. Tidal information. For Sewell's Point. High tide at 9:36 p.m. Saturday. Low tide at 3:14 p.m. Saturday. High tide at 9:15 a.m. Saturday. Low tide at 3:24 a.m. Saturday. High tide at 10:29 p.m. Sunday. Low tide at 4:06 p.m. Sunday. High tide at 10:07 a.m. Sunday. Low tide at 4:16 a.m. Sunday. Marine forecast, Chesapeake Bay from New Point Humford to Little Creek, Virginia. Tonight, south winds 10 to 15 knots, increasing to 15 to 20 knots late this evening and early morning, then becoming southwest 10 to 15 knots late. Waves 2 to 3 feet. Sunday, southwest winds 10 to 15 knots with gusts up to 20 knots, becoming south 5 to 10 knots early in the afternoon, then becoming southeast 10 to 15 knots late. Waves 1 to 2 feet. Sunday night, southeast winds 10 to 15 knots, becoming south 5 to 10 knots after midnight. Waves 1 to 2 feet. Monday, southwest winds 5 to 10 knots, becoming south 10 to 15 knots in the afternoon. Gusts up to 20 knots. Waves 1 foot, building to 2 to 3 feet in the afternoon. Monday night, south winds 10 to 15 knots with gusts up to 20 knots. Waves 2 to 3 feet. Tuesday, southwest winds 5 to 10 knots, becoming south 10 to 15 knots in the afternoon. Gusts up to 20 knots. Waves 2 to 3 feet. Tuesday night, south winds 10 to 15 knots with gusts up to 20 knots. Waves 2 to 3 feet. Wednesday, southwest winds 10 to 15 knots. Waves 1 to 2 feet. Wednesday night, southwest winds 10 to 15 knots. Waves 2 to 3 feet. A chance of showers. Thursday, west winds 10 to 15 knots, becoming northeast in the afternoon. Gusts up to 20 knots. Waves 2 to 3 feet. A chance of showers in the morning, then showers likely with a chance of thunderstorms in the afternoon. Thursday night, northeast winds 10 to 15 knots with gusts up to 20 knots. Waves 2 to 3 feet.
showers likely with a chance of thunderstorms. Winds and waves higher and near thunderstorms. Marine forecast. Chesapeake Bay from Little Creek, Virginia to Cape Henry, Virginia, including

Chesapeake Bay Bridge Tunnel. Tonight, south winds 10 to 15 knots, increasing to 15 to 20 knots late this evening and early morning, then becoming southwest 10 to 15 knots late. Waves 2 to 3 feet. Wave detail, south 2 feet at 3 seconds and east 2 feet at 8 seconds. Sunday, southwest winds 10 to 15 knots with gusts up to 20 knots, becoming southeast 5 to 10 knots with gusts up to 15 knots in the afternoon. Waves around 2 feet. Wave detail, southwest 2 feet at 3 seconds and southeast 2 feet at 8 seconds. Sunday night, south winds 10 to 15 knots with gusts up to 20 knots. Waves around 2 feet. Wave detail, south 2 feet at 3 seconds and southeast 2 feet at 8 seconds. Monday, southwest winds 5 to 10 knots, becoming south 10 to 15 knots in the afternoon. Gusts up to 20 knots. Waves 2 to 3 feet. Wave detail, southwest 2 feet at 3 seconds and southeast 2 feet at 8 seconds. Monday night, south winds 10 to 15 knots with gusts up to 20 knots. Waves 2 to 3 feet. Wave detail, southeast 2 feet at 5 seconds. Tuesday, southwest winds 5 to 10 knots, becoming south 10 to 15 knots in the afternoon. Gusts up to 20 knots. Waves 2 to 3 feet. Wave detail, southwest 2 feet at 2 seconds and southeast 1 foot at 8 seconds. Tuesday night, south winds 10 to 15 knots with gusts up to 20 knots. Waves 2 to 3 feet. Wednesday, southwest winds 10 to 15 knots. Waves around 2 feet. Wednesday night, southwest winds 10 to 15 knots with gusts up to 20 knots. Waves 2 to 3 feet. A chance of showers. Thursday, west winds 10 to 15 knots, becoming northeast in the afternoon. Gusts up to 20 knots. Waves around 2 feet, building to 3 to 4 feet, occasionally to 5 feet in the afternoon. A chance of showers in the morning, then showers likely with a chance of thunderstorms in the afternoon. Thursday night, northeast winds 10 to 15 knots with gusts up to 20 knots. Waves 3 to 4 feet, occasionally to 5 feet. Showers likely with a chance of thunderstorms. Winds and waves higher in and near thunderstorms. Marine forecast, Currituck Sound. Tonight, south winds 10 to 15 knots with gusts up to 20 knots. Waves 1 to 2 feet. Sunday, southwest winds 5 to 10 knots with gusts up to 15 knots. Waves around 1 foot. Sunday night, south winds 5 to 10 knots. Gusts up to 15 knots in the evening. Waves around 1 foot. Monday, southwest winds 5 knots, becoming south 10 to 15 knots in the afternoon. Waves 1 foot or less and light chop, increasing to 1 to 2 feet in the afternoon. Monday night, south winds 10 to 15 knots, diminishing to 5 to 10 knots after midnight. Waves 1 to 2 feet, diminishing to around 1 foot after midnight. Tuesday, south winds 5 to 10 knots with gusts up to 20 knots. Waves around 1 foot. Tuesday night, south winds 5 to 10 knots with gusts up to 20 knots. Waves around 1 foot. Wednesday, southwest winds 5 to 10 knots with gusts up to 20 knots. Waves around 1 foot. Wednesday night, southwest winds 5 to 10 knots with gusts up to 20 knots. Waves around 1 foot. Thursday, southwest winds 5 to 10 knots, becoming southeast in the afternoon. Gusts up to 20 knots. Waves around 1 foot. Showers likely in the afternoon. Thursday night, east winds 5 to 10 knots with gusts up to 20 knots. Waves around 1 foot. Showers likely. The current time is 7:01 p.m. Eastern Daylight Time. The Norfolk, Virginia climate summary for this evening, as of 5 p.m., May 16, 2026. Today's high temperature was 83 degrees and the low 52 degrees. No precipitation fell today, which leaves the monthly total at 1.57 inches. The total precipitation for the year still stands at 10.35 inches. The record high for tomorrow is 94, which occurred in 2017, and the record low is 45, which occurred in 1997. Sunset tonight is at 8:07 p.m. Sunrise tomorrow is at 5:55 a.m. Offshore waters forecast Baltimore Canyon to Cape Charles Light to 100 nautical miles. Tonight, south to southwest winds 15 to 25 knots. Seas 4 to 7 feet.

Virginia and Southeast Virginia. Today, no hazardous weather is expected at this time. And now the extended outlook for the period Sunday through Friday. No hazardous weather is expected at this time. The key weather messages for the next 7 days. A slight chance for showers across the far north tonight. Well above normal temperatures Sunday through Wednesday. A small chance for shower storms across central Virginia Sunday afternoon. Otherwise, little appreciable rainfall is expected until at least Wednesday night or later. Now the official National Weather Service forecast. Tonight, mostly clear this evening, then becoming partly cloudy. Lows in the mid-60s. Southwest winds 5 to 10 miles per hour. Sunday, mostly sunny. Highs around 90. Southwest winds 5 to 10 miles per hour. Sunday night, mostly clear in the evening, then becoming partly cloudy. Lows in the upper 60s. South winds around 5 miles per hour. Monday, sunny. Highs in the lower 90s. Southwest winds 5 to 10 miles per hour. Monday night, clear. Lows in the upper 60s. South winds 5 to 10 miles per hour. Tuesday, sunny. Highs around 90. Tuesday night, clear. Lows in the upper 60s. Wednesday, sunny. Highs in the lower 90s. Wednesday night, partly cloudy. Lows in the upper 60s. Thursday, partly sunny with a chance of showers in the morning, then mostly cloudy with showers with a chance of thunderstorms in the afternoon. Highs in the lower 80s. Chance of rain 80%. Thursday night, a chance of thunderstorms. Showers. Lows around 60. Chance of rain 80%. Friday, showers likely. Highs around 70. Chance of rain 70%. Friday night, showers likely. Lows around 60. Chance of rain 60%. Saturday, mostly cloudy with a 50% chance of showers. Highs in the mid-70s. This is NOAA's National Weather Service All Hazards Weather Radio, KHP 37, broadcasting from Wakefield, Virginia, transmitting from Driver, Virginia on a frequency of 162.550 MHz. The following information is for Hampton Roads and Northeast North Carolina, the southern part of the Chesapeake Bay and adjacent coastal waters. Here are the marine and buoy reports for 6 p.m. across the lower Chesapeake Bay and coastal waters. All wave and swell heights are in feet. Wave and swell periods are in seconds. Potomac River buoy, air temperature was 69. The wind was southeast at 12 knots. Cove Point, air temperature was 68. The wind was southeast at 16, knots gusting to 19. Piney Point, winds were southwest, 4 knots. Bishop's Head, air temperature was 71. The wind was south at 15, knots. Lewisetta, air temperature was 82. Water temperature 69. The wind was southwest at 11 knots. Rappahannock Light, winds were southeast, 11 knots. Yorktown Coast Guard Station, air temperature was 82. Water temperature 66. The wind was southwest at 10 knots. Crypto Peak, water temperature 67. The wind was south at 18, knots gusting to 20. Dominion Terminal Newport News, air temperature was 76. The wind was southwest at 11 knots. South Craney Island, air temperature was 82. The wind was southwest at 9 knots. Cape Henry, air temperature was 72. The wind was south at 10 knots. Brandywine Chill Lake, Delaware, winds were southwest, 8 knots. Air temperature 71. Fenwick Island buoy, winds were south, 16 knots. Water temperature 57. Air temperature 60. Buoy off Virginia Beach 64 nautical miles. Water temperature 69. Air temperature 69. Buoy just east of Cape Henry. Water temperature 61. Wave heights 3. Wave period 3. Swell period 11. Duck Cove here, air temperature was 75. The wind was south at 14, knots gusting to 19. Diamond Shoals buoy, air temperature was 73. Wave height 4 feet. Wave period 8. The wind was southwest at 19, knots gusting to 23. Tidal information. For Sewell's Point. High tide at 9:36 p.m. Saturday. Low tide at 3:14 p.m. Saturday. High tide at 9:15 a.m. Saturday.

Low tide at 3:24 a.m. Saturday. High tide at 10:29 p.m. Sunday. Low tide at 4:06 p.m. Sunday. High tide at 10:07 a.m. Sunday. Low tide at 4:16 a.m. Sunday. Marine forecast, Chesapeake Bay from New Point Comfort to Little Creek, Virginia. Tonight, south winds 10 to 15 knots, increasing to 15 to 20 knots late this evening and early morning, then becoming southwest 10 to 15 knots late. Waves 2 to 3 feet. Sunday, southwest winds 10 to 15 knots with gusts up to 20 knots, becoming south 5 to 10 knots early in the afternoon, then becoming southeast 10 to 15 knots late. Waves 1 to 2 feet. Sunday night, southeast winds 10 to 15 knots, becoming south 5 to 10 knots after midnight. Waves 1 to 2 feet. Monday, southwest winds 5 to 10 knots, becoming south 10 to 15 knots in the afternoon. Gusts up to 20 knots. Waves 1 foot, building to 2 to 3 feet in the afternoon. Monday night, south winds 10 to 15 knots with gusts up to 20 knots. Waves 2 to 3 feet. Tuesday, southwest winds 5 to 10 knots, becoming south 10 to 15 knots in the afternoon. Gusts up to 20 knots. Waves 2 to 3 feet. Tuesday night, south winds 10 to 15 knots with gusts up to 20 knots. Waves 2 to 3 feet. Wednesday, southwest winds 10 to 15 knots. Waves 1 to 2 feet. Wednesday night, southwest winds 10 to 15 knots. Waves 2 to 3 feet. A chance of showers. Thursday, west winds 10 to 15 knots, becoming northeast in the afternoon. Gusts up to 20 knots. Waves 2 to 3 feet. A chance of showers in the morning, then showers likely with a chance of thunderstorms in the afternoon. Thursday night, northeast winds 10 to 15 knots with gusts up to 20 knots. Waves 2 to 3 feet. Showers likely with a chance of thunderstorms. Winds and waves higher in and near thunderstorms. Marine forecast, Chesapeake Bay from Little Creek, Virginia to Cape Henry, Virginia, including the Chesapeake Bay Bridge Tunnel. Tonight, south winds 10 to 15 knots, increasing to 15 to 20 knots late this evening and early morning, then becoming southwest 10 to 15 knots late. Waves 2 to 3 feet. Wave detail, south 2 feet at 3 seconds and east 2 feet at 8 seconds. Sunday, southwest winds 10 to 15 knots with gusts up to 20 knots, becoming southeast 5 to 10 knots with gusts up to 15 knots in the afternoon. Waves around 2 feet. Wave detail, southwest 2 feet at 3 seconds and southeast 2 feet at 8 seconds. Sunday night, south winds 10 to 15 knots with gusts up to 20 knots. Waves around 2 feet. Wave detail, south 2 feet at 3 seconds and southeast 2 feet at 8 seconds. Monday, southwest winds 5 to 10 knots, becoming south 10 to 15 knots in the afternoon. Gusts up to 20 knots. Waves 2 to 3 feet. Wave detail, southwest 2 feet at 3 seconds and southeast 2 feet at 8 seconds. Monday night, south winds 10 to 15 knots with gusts up to 20 knots. Waves 2 to 3 feet. Wave detail, southeast 2 feet at 5 seconds. Tuesday, southwest winds 5 to 10 knots, becoming south 10 to 15 knots in the afternoon. Gusts up to 20 knots. Waves 2 to 3 feet. Wave detail, southwest 2 feet at 2 seconds and southeast 1 foot at 8 seconds. Tuesday night, south winds 10 to 15 knots with gusts up to 20 knots. Waves 2 to 3 feet. Wednesday, southwest winds 10 to 15 knots. Waves around 2 feet. Wednesday night, southwest winds 10 to 15 knots with gusts up to 20 knots. Waves 2 to 3 feet. A chance of showers. Thursday, west winds 10 to 15 knots, becoming northeast in the afternoon. Gusts up to 20 knots. Waves around 2 feet, building to 3 to 4 feet, occasionally to 5 feet in the afternoon. A chance of showers in the morning, then showers likely with a chance of thunderstorms in the afternoon. Thursday night, northeast winds 10 to 15 knots with gusts up to 20 knots. Waves 3 to 4 feet, occasionally to 5 feet. Showers likely with a chance of thunderstorms. Winds and waves higher in and near thunderstorms. Marine forecast, Caribbean Sound. Tonight, south winds 10 to 15 knots with gusts up to 20 knots.
waves 1 to 2 feet. Sunday, southwest winds 5 to 10 knots with gusts up to 15 knots. Waves around 1 foot. Sunday night, south winds 5 to 10 knots. Gusts up to 15 knots in the evening. Waves around 1 foot. Monday, southwest winds 5 knots, becoming south 10 to 15 knots in the afternoon. Waves 1 foot or less and light chop, increasing to 1 to 2 feet in the afternoon. Monday night, south winds 10 to 15 knots, diminishing to 5 to 10 knots after midnight. Waves 1 to 2 feet, diminishing to around 1 foot after midnight. Tuesday, south winds 5 to 10 knots with gusts up to 20 knots. Waves around 1 foot. Tuesday night, south winds 5 to 10 knots with gusts up to 20 knots. Waves around 1 foot. Wednesday, southwest winds 5 to 10 knots with gusts up to 20 knots. Waves around 1 foot. Wednesday night, southwest winds 5 to 10 knots with gusts up to 20 knots. Waves around 1 foot. Thursday, southwest winds 5 to 10 knots, becoming southeast in the afternoon. Gusts up to 20 knots. Waves around 1 foot. Showers likely in the afternoon. Thursday night, east wind 5 to 10 knots with gusts up to 20 knots. Waves around 1 foot. Showers likely. The current time is 7:15 p.m. Eastern Daylight Time. The Norfolk, Virginia climate summary for this evening, as of 5 p.m., May 16, 2026. Today's high temperature was 83 degrees and the low 52 degrees. No precipitation fell today, which leaves the monthly total at 1.57 inches. The total precipitation for the year still stands at 10.35 inches. The record high for tomorrow is 94, which occurred in 2017, and the record low is 45, which occurred in 1997. Sunset tonight is at 8:07 p.m. Sunrise tomorrow is at 5:55 a.m. Offshore waters forecast Baltimore Canyon to Cape Charles Light to 100 nautical miles. Tonight, south to southwest winds 15 to 25 knots. Seas 4 to 7 feet. Sunday, southwest winds 15 to 20 knots, diminishing to 10 to 15 knots. Seas 3 to 6 feet. Sunday night, south to southwest winds 10 to 15 knots. Seas 3 to 4 feet. Monday, southwest winds 5 to 10 knots, becoming south to southwest 10 to 15 knots. Seas 3 to 4 feet. Monday night, south winds 10 to 15 knots, becoming southwest. Seas 3 to 4 feet. Tuesday, southwest winds 10 to 15 knots, becoming south. Seas 3 to 4 feet. Tuesday night, south winds 15 to 20 knots, becoming southwest. Seas 3 to 5 feet. Wednesday, south to southwest winds 15 to 20 knots. Seas 4 to 5 feet. Wednesday night, south to southwest winds 10 to 20 knots. Seas 4 to 5 feet. Thursday, north winds 5 to 15 knots, becoming northeast. Seas 4 to 5 feet. Thursday night, northeast winds 10 to 20 knots, becoming 10 to 15 knots. Seas 4 to 5 feet. Hazardous weather information. Now here is the hazardous weather outlook for southeast Maryland, northeast North Carolina, central Virginia, east central Virginia, eastern Virginia, north central Virginia, south central Virginia, and southeast Virginia. Today, no hazardous weather is expected at this time. And now the extended outlook for the period Sunday through Friday. No hazardous weather is expected at this time. The key weather messages for the next 7 days. A slight chance for showers across the far north tonight. Well above normal temperatures Sunday through Wednesday. A small chance for shower storms across central Virginia Sunday afternoon. Otherwise, little appreciable rainfall is expected until at least Wednesday night or later. Now the official National Weather Service forecast. Tonight, mostly clear this evening, then becoming partly cloudy. Lows in the mid-60s. Southwest winds 5 to 10 miles per hour. Sunday, mostly sunny. Highs around 90. Southwest winds 5 to 10 miles per hour. Sunday night, mostly clear in the evening, then becoming partly cloudy. Lows in the upper 60s. South winds around 5 miles per hour. Monday, sunny. Highs in the lower 90s. Southwest winds 5 to 10 miles per hour. Monday night, clear. Lows in the upper 60s.
south winds 5 to 10 miles per hour. Tuesday, sunny. Highs around 90. Tuesday night, clear. Lows in the upper 60s. Wednesday, sunny. Highs in the lower 90s. Wednesday night, partly cloudy. Lows in the upper 60s. Thursday, partly sunny with a chance of showers in the morning, then mostly cloudy with showers with a chance of thunderstorms in the afternoon. Highs in the lower 80s. Chance of rain 80%. Thursday night, a chance of thunderstorms. Showers. Lows around 60. Chance of rain 80%. Friday, showers likely. Highs around 70. Chance of rain 70%. Friday night, showers likely. Lows around 60. Chance of rain 60%. Saturday, mostly cloudy with a 50% chance of showers. Highs in the mid-70s. Here are the marine and buoy reports for 7 p.m. across the lower Chesapeake Bay and coastal waters. All wave and swell heights are in feet. Wave and swell periods are in seconds. Potomac River buoy, air temperature was 69. The wind was south at 10 knots. Cove Point, air temperature was 67. The wind was southeast at 15 knots. Piney Point, winds were southwest, 8 knots. Bishop's Head, air temperature was 70. The wind was south at 15 knots. Lewisetta, air temperature was 82. Water temperature 69. The wind was southwest at 7 knots. Rappahannock Light, winds were southeast, 15 knots. Yorktown Coast Guard Station, air temperature was 82. Water temperature 66. The wind was south at 8 knots. Crypto Peak, water temperature 66. The wind was south at 15 knots. Dominion Terminal Newport News, air temperature was 77. The wind was southwest at 13 knots. South Craney Island, air temperature was 81. The wind was southwest at 9 knots. Cape Henry, air temperature was 81. The wind was west at 7 knots. Brandywine Chill Lake, Delaware, winds were southwest, 18 knots. Air temperature 74. Fenwick Island buoy, winds were south, 17 knots. Water temperature 56. Air temperature 60. Buoy 64 nautical miles east of Virginia Beach, air temperature was 69. Wave height 4 feet. Wave period 9. Buoy just east of Cape Henry. Water temperature 61. Wave height 3. Wave period 8. Swell period 11. Duck Cove Pier, air temperature was 73. The wind was south at 14, knots gusting to 18. Diamond Shoals buoy, air temperature was 73. Wave height 4 feet. Wave period 8. The wind was southwest at 19, knots gusting to 23. Tidal information. For Sewell's Point. High tide at 9:36 p.m. Saturday. Low tide at 3:14 p.m. Saturday. High tide at 9:15 a.m. Saturday. Low tide at 3:24 a.m. Saturday. High tide at 10:29 p.m. Sunday. Low tide at 4:06 p.m. Sunday. High tide at 10:07 a.m. Sunday. Low tide at 4:16 a.m. Sunday. Marine forecast, Chesapeake Bay from New Point Comfort to Little Creek, Virginia. Tonight, south winds 10 to 15 knots, increasing to 15 to 20 knots late this evening and early morning, then becoming southwest 10 to 15 knots late. Waves 2 to 3 feet. Sunday, southwest winds 10 to 15 knots with gusts up to 20 knots, becoming south 5 to 10 knots early in the afternoon, then becoming southeast 10 to 15 knots late. Waves 1 to 2 feet. Sunday night, southeast winds 10 to 15 knots, becoming south 5 to 10 knots after midnight. Waves 1 to 2 feet. Monday, southwest winds 5 to 10 knots, becoming south 10 to 15 knots in the afternoon. Gusts up to 20 knots. Waves 1 foot, building to 2 to 3 feet in the afternoon. Monday night, south winds 10 to 15 knots with gusts up to 20 knots. Waves 2 to 3 feet. Tuesday, southwest winds 5 to 10 knots, becoming south 10 to 15 knots in the afternoon. Gusts up to 20 knots. Waves 2 to 3 feet. Tuesday night, south winds 10 to 15 knots with gusts up to 20 knots. Waves 2 to 3 feet. Wednesday,
southwest winds 10 to 15 knots. Waves 1 to 2 feet. Wednesday night, southwest winds 10 to 15 knots. Waves 2 to 3 feet. A chance of showers. Thursday, west winds 10 to 15 knots, becoming northeast in the afternoon. Gusts up to 20 knots. Waves 2 to 3 feet. A chance of showers in the morning, then showers likely with a chance of thunderstorms in the afternoon. Thursday night, northeast winds 10 to 15 knots with gusts up to 20 knots. Waves 2 to 3 feet. Showers likely with a chance of thunderstorms. Winds and waves higher in and near thunderstorms. Marine forecast, Chesapeake Bay from Little Creek, Virginia to Cape Henry, Virginia, including the Chesapeake Bay Bridge Tunnel. Tonight, south winds 10 to 15 knots, increasing to 15 to 20 knots late this evening and early morning, then becoming southwest 10 to 15 knots late. Waves 2 to 3 feet. Wave detail, south 2 feet at 3 seconds and east 2 feet at 8 seconds. Sunday, southwest winds 10 to 15 knots with gusts up to 20 knots, becoming southeast 5 to 10 knots with gusts up to 15 knots in the afternoon. Waves around 2 feet. Wave detail, southwest 2 feet at 3 seconds and southeast 2 feet at 8 seconds. Sunday night, south winds 10 to 15 knots with gusts up to 20 knots. Waves around 2 feet. Wave detail, south 2 feet at 3 seconds and southeast 2 feet at 8 seconds. Monday, southwest winds 5 to 10 knots, becoming south 10 to 15 knots in the afternoon. Gusts up to 20 knots. Waves 2 to 3 feet. Wave detail, southwest 2 feet at 3 seconds and southeast 2 feet at 8 seconds. Monday night, south winds 10 to 15 knots with gusts up to 20 knots. Waves 2 to 3 feet. Wave detail, southeast 2 feet at 5 seconds. Tuesday, southwest winds 5 to 10 knots, becoming south 10 to 15 knots in the afternoon. Gusts up to 20 knots. Waves 2 to 3 feet. Wave detail, southwest 2 feet at 2 seconds and southeast 1 foot at 8 seconds. Tuesday night, south winds 10 to 15 knots with gusts up to 20 knots. Waves 2 to 3 feet. Wednesday, southwest winds 10 to 15 knots. Waves around 2 feet. Wednesday night, southwest winds 10 to 15 knots with gusts up to 20 knots. Waves 2 to 3 feet. A chance of showers. Thursday, west winds 10 to 15 knots, becoming northeast in the afternoon. Gusts up to 20 knots. Waves around 2 feet, building to 3 to 4 feet, occasionally to 5 feet in the afternoon. A chance of showers in the morning, then showers likely with a chance of thunderstorms in the afternoon. Thursday night, northeast winds 10 to 15 knots with gusts up to 20 knots. Waves 3 to 4 feet, occasionally to 5 feet. Showers likely with a chance of thunderstorms. Winds and waves higher in and near thunderstorms. Marine forecast, Kuribik Sound. Tonight, south winds 10 to 15 knots with gusts up to 20 knots. Waves 1 to 2 feet. Sunday, southwest winds 5 to 10 knots with gusts up to 15 knots. Waves around 1 foot. Sunday night, south winds 5 to 10 knots. Gusts up to 15 knots in the evening. Waves around 1 foot. Monday, southwest winds 5 knots, becoming south 10 to 15 knots in the afternoon. Waves 1 foot or less and light chop, increasing to 1 to 2 feet in the afternoon. Monday night, south winds 10 to 15 knots, diminishing to 5 to 10 knots after midnight. Waves 1 to 2 feet, diminishing to around 1 foot after midnight. Tuesday, south winds 5 to 10 knots with gusts up to 20 knots. Waves around 1 foot. Tuesday night, south winds 5 to 10 knots with gusts up to 20 knots. Waves around 1 foot. Wednesday, southwest winds 5 to 10 knots with gusts up to 20 knots. Waves around 1 foot. Wednesday night, southwest winds 5 to 10 knots with gusts up to 20 knots. Waves around 1 foot. Thursday, southwest winds 5 to 10 knots, becoming southeast in the afternoon. Gusts up to 20 knots. Waves around 1 foot. Showers likely in the afternoon. Thursday night, east winds 5 to 10 knots with gusts up to 20 knots. Waves around 1 foot. Showers likely. The current time is 7:28 p.m. Eastern Daylight Time.
The Norfolk, Virginia climate summary for this evening, as of 5 p.m., May 16, 2026. Today's high temperature was 83 degrees and the low 52 degrees. No precipitation fell today, which leaves the monthly total at 1.57 inches. The total precipitation for the year still stands at 10.35 inches. The record high for tomorrow is 94, which occurred in 2017, and the record low is 45, which occurred in 1997. Sunset tonight is at 8.07 p.m. Sunrise tomorrow is at 5.55 a.m. Offshore waters forecast Baltimore Canyon to Cape Charles Light to 100 nautical miles. Tonight, south to southwest winds 15 to 25 knots. Seas 4 to 7 feet. Sunday, southwest winds 15 to 20 knots, diminishing to 10 to 15 knots. Seas 3 to 6 feet. Sunday night, south to southwest winds 10 to 15 knots. Seas 3 to 4 feet. Monday, southwest winds 5 to 10 knots, becoming south to southwest 10 to 15 knots. Seas 3 to 4 feet. Monday night, south winds 10 to 15 knots, becoming southwest. Seas 3 to 4 feet. Tuesday, southwest winds 10 to 15 knots, becoming south. Seas 3 to 4 feet. Tuesday night, south winds 15 to 20 knots, becoming southwest. Seas 3 to 5 feet. Wednesday, south to southwest winds 15 to 20 knots. Seas 4 to 5 feet. Wednesday night, south to southwest winds 10 to 20 knots. Seas 4 to 5 feet. Thursday, north winds 5 to 15 knots, becoming northeast. Seas 4 to 5 feet. Thursday night, northeast winds 10 to 20 knots, becoming 10 to 15 knots. Seas 4 to 5 feet. Hazardous weather information. Now here is the hazardous weather outlook for southeast Maryland, northeast North Carolina, central Virginia, east central Virginia, eastern Virginia, north central Virginia, south central Virginia, and southeast Virginia. Today, no hazardous weather is expected at this time. And now the extended outlook for the period Sunday through Friday. No hazardous weather is expected at this time. The key weather messages for the next 7 days. A slight chance for showers across the far north tonight. Well above normal temperatures Sunday through Wednesday. A small chance for shower storms across central Virginia Sunday afternoon. Otherwise, little appreciable rainfall is expected until at least Wednesday night or later. Now the official National Weather Service forecast. Tonight, mostly clear this evening, then becoming partly cloudy. Lows in the mid-60s. Southwest winds 5 to 10 miles per hour. Sunday, mostly sunny. Highs around 90. Southwest winds 5 to 10 miles per hour. Sunday night, mostly clear in the evening, then becoming partly cloudy. Lows in the upper 60s. South winds around 5 miles per hour. Monday, sunny. Highs in the lower 90s. Southwest winds 5 to 10 miles per hour. Monday night, clear. Lows in the upper 60s. South winds 5 to 10 miles per hour. Tuesday, sunny. Highs around 90. Tuesday night, clear. Lows in the upper 60s. Wednesday, sunny. Highs in the lower 90s. Wednesday night, partly cloudy. Lows in the upper 60s. Thursday, partly sunny with a chance of showers in the morning, then mostly cloudy with showers with a chance of thunderstorms in the afternoon. Highs in the lower 80s. Chance of rain 80%. Thursday night, a chance of thunderstorms. Showers. Lows around 60. Chance of rain 80%. Friday, showers likely. Highs around 70. Chance of rain 70%. Friday night, showers likely. Lows around 60. Chance of rain 60%. Saturday, mostly cloudy with a 50% chance of showers. Highs in the mid-70s. Here are the marine and buoy reports for 7 p.m. across the lower Chesapeake Bay and coastal waters. All wave and swell heights are in feet. Wave and swell periods are in seconds. Potomac River buoy, air temperature was 69. The wind was south at 10 knots. Cove Point, air temperature was 67. The wind was southeast at 15 knots. Piney Point, winds were southwest, 8 knots. Bishop's Head, air temperature was 70. The wind was south at 15 knots. Lewisetta, air temperature was 82.
Water temperature 69. The wind was southwest at 7 knots. Rappahannock Light, winds were southeast, 15 knots. Yorktown Coast Guard Station, air temperature was 82. Water temperature 66. The wind was south at 8 knots. Chipotle Peak, water temperature 66. The wind was south at 15 knots. Dominion Terminal Newport News, air temperature was 77. The wind was southwest at 13 knots. South Craney Island, air temperature was 81. The wind was southwest at 9 knots. Cape Henry, air temperature was 81. The wind was west at 7 knots. Brandywine Chill Lake, Delaware, winds were southwest, 18 knots. Air temperature 74. Fenwick Island Buoy, winds were south, 17 knots. Water temperature 56. Air temperature 60. Buoy 64 nautical miles east of Virginia Beach, air temperature was 69. Wave height 4 feet. Wave period 9. Buoy just east of Cape Henry. Water temperature 61. Wave height 3. Wave period 8. Swell period 11. Duck Cove Pier, air temperature was 73. The wind was south at 14, not gusting to 18. Diamond Shoals Buoy, air temperature was 73. Wave height 4 feet. Wave period 8. The wind was southwest at 19, not gusting to 23. This is NOAA's National Weather Service All Hazards Weather Radio, KHP 37, broadcasting from Wakefield, Virginia, transmitting from Driver, Virginia on a frequency of 162.550 MHz. The following information is for Hampton Roads in northeast North Carolina, the southern part of the Chesapeake Bay and adjacent coastal waters. Tidal information for Sewell's Point. High tide at 9:36 p.m. Saturday. Low tide at 3:14 p.m. Saturday. High tide at 9:15 a.m. Saturday. Low tide at 3:24 a.m. Saturday. High tide at 10:29 p.m. Sunday. Low tide at 4:06 p.m. Sunday. High tide at 10:07 a.m. Sunday. Low tide at 4:16 a.m. Sunday. Marine forecast, Chesapeake Bay from New Point Comfort to Little Creek, Virginia. Tonight, south winds 10 to 15 knots, increasing to 15 to 20 knots late this evening and early morning, then becoming southwest 10 to 15 knots late. Waves 2 to 3 feet. Sunday, southwest winds 10 to 15 knots with gusts up to 20 knots, becoming south 5 to 10 knots early in the afternoon, then becoming southeast 10 to 15 knots late. Waves 1 to 2 feet. Sunday night, southeast winds 10 to 15 knots, becoming south 5 to 10 knots after midnight. Waves 1 to 2 feet. Monday, southwest winds 5 to 10 knots, becoming south 10 to 15 knots in the afternoon. Gusts up to 20 knots. Waves 1 foot, building to 2 to 3 feet in the afternoon. Monday night, south winds 10 to 15 knots with gusts up to 20 knots. Waves 2 to 3 feet. Tuesday, southwest winds 5 to 10 knots, becoming south 10 to 15 knots in the afternoon. Gusts up to 20 knots. Waves 2 to 3 feet. Tuesday night, south winds 10 to 15 knots with gusts up to 20 knots. Waves 2 to 3 feet. Wednesday, southwest winds 10 to 15 knots. Waves 1 to 2 feet. Wednesday night, southwest winds 10 to 15 knots. Waves 2 to 3 feet. A chance of showers. Thursday, west winds 10 to 15 knots, becoming northeast in the afternoon. Gusts up to 20 knots. Waves 2 to 3 feet. A chance of showers in the morning, then showers likely with a chance of thunderstorms in the afternoon. Thursday night, northeast winds 10 to 15 knots with gusts up to 20 knots. Waves 2 to 3 feet. Showers likely with a chance of thunderstorms. Winds and waves higher in and near thunderstorms. Marine forecast, Chesapeake Bay from Little Creek, Virginia to Cape Henry, Virginia, including the Chesapeake Bay Bridge Tunnel. Tonight, south winds 10 to 15 knots, increasing to 15 to 20 knots late this evening and early morning, then becoming southwest 10 to 15 knots late. Waves 2 to 3 feet. Wave detail, south 2 feet at 3 seconds and east 2 feet at 8 seconds. Sunday, southwest winds 10 to 15 knots with gusts up to 20 knots, becoming southeast 5 to 10 knots with gusts up to 15 knots in the afternoon.
waves around 2 feet. Wave detail, southwest 2 feet at 3 seconds and southeast 2 feet at 8 seconds. Sunday night, south winds 10 to 15 knots with gusts up to 20 knots. Waves around 2 feet. Wave detail, south 2 feet at 3 seconds and southeast 2 feet at 8 seconds. Monday, southwest winds 5 to 10 knots, becoming south 10 to 15 knots in the afternoon. Gusts up to 20 knots. Waves 2 to 3 feet. Wave detail, southwest 2 feet at 3 seconds and southeast 2 feet at 8 seconds. Monday night, south winds 10 to 15 knots with gusts up to 20 knots. Waves 2 to 3 feet. Wave detail, southeast 2 feet at 5 seconds. Tuesday, southwest winds 5 to 10 knots, becoming south 10 to 15 knots in the afternoon. Gusts up to 20 knots. Waves 2 to 3 feet. Wave detail, southwest 2 feet at 2 seconds and southeast 1 foot at 8 seconds. Tuesday night, south winds 10 to 15 knots with gusts up to 20 knots. Waves 2 to 3 feet. Wednesday, southwest winds 10 to 15 knots. Waves around 2 feet. Wednesday night, southwest winds 10 to 15 knots with gusts up to 20 knots. Waves 2 to 3 feet. A chance of showers. Thursday, west winds 10 to 15 knots, becoming northeast in the afternoon. Gusts up to 20 knots. Waves around 2 feet, building to 3 to 4 feet, occasionally to 5 feet in the afternoon. A chance of showers in the morning, then showers likely with a chance of thunderstorms in the afternoon. Thursday night, northeast winds 10 to 15 knots with gusts up to 20 knots. Waves 3 to 4 feet, occasionally to 5 feet. Showers likely with a chance of thunderstorms. Winds and waves higher in and near thunderstorms. Marine forecast, Caribbean Sound. Tonight, south winds 10 to 15 knots with gusts up to 20 knots. Waves 1 to 2 feet. Sunday, southwest winds 5 to 10 knots with gusts up to 15 knots. Waves around 1 foot. Sunday night, south winds 5 to 10 knots. Gusts up to 15 knots in the evening. Waves around 1 foot. Monday, southwest winds 5 knots, becoming south 10 to 15 knots in the afternoon. Waves 1 foot or less and light chop, increasing to 1 to 2 feet in the afternoon. Monday night, south winds 10 to 15 knots, diminishing to 5 to 10 knots after midnight. Waves 1 to 2 feet, diminishing to around 1 foot after midnight. Tuesday, south winds 5 to 10 knots with gusts up to 20 knots. Waves around 1 foot. Tuesday night, south winds 5 to 10 knots with gusts up to 20 knots. Waves around 1 foot. Wednesday, southwest winds 5 to 10 knots with gusts up to 20 knots. Waves around 1 foot. Wednesday night, southwest winds 5 to 10 knots with gusts up to 20 knots. Waves around 1 foot. Thursday, southwest winds 5 to 10 knots, becoming southeast in the afternoon. Gusts up to 20 knots. Waves around 1 foot. Showers likely in the afternoon. Thursday night, east winds 5 to 10 knots with gusts up to 20 knots. Waves around 1 foot. Showers likely. The current time is 7:42 p.m. Eastern Daylight Time. The Norfolk, Virginia climate summary for this evening, as of 5 p.m., May 16, 2026. Today's high temperature was 83 degrees and the low 52 degrees. No precipitation fell today, which leaves the monthly total at 1.57 inches. The total precipitation for the year still stands at 10.35 inches. The record high for tomorrow is 94, which occurred in 2017, and the record low is 45, which occurred in 1997. Sunset tonight is at 8:07 p.m. Sunrise tomorrow is at 5:55 a.m. Offshore waters forecast Baltimore Canyon to Cape Charles Light to 100 nautical miles. Tonight, south to southwest winds 15 to 25 knots. Seas 4 to 7 feet. Sunday, southwest winds 15 to 20 knots, diminishing to 10 to 15 knots. Seas 3 to 6 feet. Sunday night, south to southwest winds 10 to 15 knots. Seas 3 to 4 feet. Monday, southwest winds 5 to 10 knots, becoming south to southwest 10 to 15 knots. Seas 3 to 4 feet. Monday night, south winds 10 to 15 knots, becoming southwest. Seas 3 to 4 feet.
Tuesday, southwest winds 10 to 15 knots, becoming south. Seas 3 to 4 feet. Tuesday night, south winds 15 to 20 knots, becoming southwest. Seas 3 to 5 feet. Wednesday, south to southwest winds 15 to 20 knots. Seas 4 to 5 feet. Wednesday night, south to southwest winds 10 to 20 knots. Seas 4 to 5 feet. Thursday, north winds 5 to 15 knots, becoming northeast. Seas 4 to 5 feet. Thursday night, northeast winds 10 to 20 knots, becoming 10 to 15 knots. Seas 4 to 5 feet. Hazardous weather information. Now here is the hazardous weather outlook for southeast Maryland, northeast North Carolina, central Virginia, east central Virginia, eastern Virginia, north central Virginia, south central Virginia, and southeast Virginia. Today, no hazardous weather is expected at this time. And now the extended outlook for the period Sunday through Friday. No hazardous weather is expected at this time. The key weather messages for the next 7 days. A slight chance for showers across the far north tonight. Well above normal temperatures Sunday through Wednesday. A small chance for shower storms across central Virginia Sunday afternoon. Otherwise, little appreciable rainfall is expected until at least Wednesday night or later. Now the official National Weather Service forecast. Tonight, mostly clear this evening, then becoming partly cloudy. Lows in the mid-60s. Southwest winds 5 to 10 miles per hour. Sunday, mostly sunny. Highs around 90. Southwest winds 5 to 10 miles per hour. Sunday night, mostly clear in the evening, then becoming partly cloudy. Lows in the upper 60s. South winds around 5 miles per hour. Monday, sunny. Highs in the lower 90s. Southwest winds 5 to 10 miles per hour. Monday night, clear. Lows in the upper 60s. South winds 5 to 10 miles per hour. Tuesday, sunny. Highs around 90. Tuesday night, clear. Lows in the upper 60s. Wednesday, sunny. Highs in the lower 90s. Wednesday night, partly cloudy. Lows in the upper 60s. Thursday, partly sunny with a chance of showers in the morning, then mostly cloudy with showers with a chance of thunderstorms in the afternoon. Highs in the lower 80s. Chance of rain 80%. Thursday night, a chance of thunderstorms. Showers. Lows around 60. Chance of rain 80%. Friday, showers likely. Highs around 70. Chance of rain 70%. Friday night, showers likely. Lows around 60. Chance of rain 60%. Saturday, mostly cloudy with a 50% chance of showers. Highs in the mid-70s. Attention, voluntary speed reduction zones to protect North Atlantic right whales may be in effect along the USL. East Coast where right whales have been detected. All mariners and recreational boaters are requested to route these areas or transit through them at 10 knots or less. Consult broadcast notice to mariners, NAVTEX, and local notice to mariners for more information. Please report sightings of dead, injured, or entangled whales to 866-755-6622 or to the USL. 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Here are the marine and buoy reports for 7 p.m. across the lower Chesapeake Bay and coastal waters. All wave and swell heights are in feet. Wave and swell periods are in seconds. Potomac River buoy, air temperature was 69. The wind was south at 10 knots. Cove Point, air temperature was 67. The wind was southeast at 15 knots. Piney Point, winds were southwest, 8 knots. Bishop's Head, air temperature was 70. The wind was south at 15 knots. Lewisetta, air temperature was 82. Water temperature 69. The wind was southwest at 7 knots. Rappahannock Light, winds were southeast, 15 knots. Yorktown Coast Guard Station, air temperature was 82. Water temperature 66. The wind was south at 8 knots. Crypto Peak, water temperature 66. The wind was south at 15 knots. Dominion Terminal Newport News, air temperature was 77. The wind was southwest at 13 knots. South Craney Island, air temperature was 81.
The wind was southwest at 9 knots. Cape Henry, air temperature was 81. The wind was west at 7 knots. Brandywine, Chilliwack, Delaware, winds were southwest, 18 knots. Air temperature 74. Sandwich Island Buoy, winds were south, 17 knots. Water temperature 56. Air temperature 60. Buoy 64 nautical miles east of Virginia Beach, air temperature was 69. Wave height 4 feet. Wave period 9. Buoy just east of Cape Henry. Water temperature 61. Wave height 3. Wave period 8. Swell period 11. Duck Cove Pier, air temperature was 73. The wind was south at 14, not gusting to 18. Diamond Shoals Buoy, air temperature was 73. Wave height 4 feet. Wave period 8. The wind was southwest at 19, not gusting to 23. Tidal information. For Sewell's Point. High tide at 9:36 p.m. Saturday. Low tide at 3:14 p.m. Saturday. High tide at 9:15 a.m. Saturday. Low tide at 3:24 a.m. Saturday. High tide at 10:29 p.m. Sunday. Low tide at 4:06 p.m. Sunday. High tide at 10:07 a.m. Sunday. Low tide at 4:16 a.m. Sunday. Marine forecast, Chesapeake Bay from New Point Humford to Little Creek, Virginia. Tonight, south winds 10 to 15 knots, increasing to 15 to 20 knots late this evening and early morning, then becoming southwest 10 to 15 knots late. Waves 2 to 3 feet. Sunday, southwest winds 10 to 15 knots with gusts up to 20 knots, becoming south 5 to 10 knots early in the afternoon, then becoming southeast 10 to 15 knots late. Waves 1 to 2 feet. Sunday night, southeast winds 10 to 15 knots, becoming south 5 to 10 knots after midnight. Waves 1 to 2 feet. Monday, southwest winds 5 to 10 knots, becoming south 10 to 15 knots in the afternoon. Gusts up to 20 knots. Waves 1 foot, building to 2 to 3 feet in the afternoon. Monday night, south winds 10 to 15 knots with gusts up to 20 knots. Waves 2 to 3 feet. Tuesday, southwest winds 5 to 10 knots, becoming south 10 to 15 knots in the afternoon. Gusts up to 20 knots. Waves 2 to 3 feet. Tuesday night, south winds 10 to 15 knots with gusts up to 20 knots. Waves 2 to 3 feet. Wednesday, southwest winds 10 to 15 knots. Waves 1 to 2 feet. Wednesday night, southwest winds 10 to 15 knots. Waves 2 to 3 feet. A chance of showers. Thursday, west winds 10 to 15 knots, becoming northeast in the afternoon. Gusts up to 20 knots. Waves 2 to 3 feet. A chance of showers in the morning, then showers likely with a chance of thunderstorms in the afternoon. Thursday night, northeast winds 10 to 15 knots with gusts up to 20 knots. Waves 2 to 3 feet. Showers likely with a chance of thunderstorms. Winds and waves higher in and near thunderstorms. Marine forecast, Chesapeake Bay from Little Creek, Virginia to Cape Henry, Virginia, including the Chesapeake Bay Bridge Tunnel. Tonight, south winds 10 to 15 knots, increasing to 15 to 20 knots late this evening and early morning, then becoming southwest 10 to 15 knots late. Waves 2 to 3 feet. Wave detail, south 2 feet at 3 seconds and east 2 feet at 8 seconds. Sunday, southwest winds 10 to 15 knots with gusts up to 20 knots, becoming southeast 5 to 10 knots with gusts up to 15 knots in the afternoon. Waves around 2 feet. Wave detail, southwest 2 feet at 3 seconds and southeast 2 feet at 8 seconds. Sunday night, south winds 10 to 15 knots with gusts up to 20 knots. Waves around 2 feet. Wave detail, south 2 feet at 3 seconds and southeast 2 feet at 8 seconds. Monday, southwest winds 5 to 10 knots, becoming south 10 to 15 knots in the afternoon. Gusts up to 20 knots. Waves 2 to 3 feet. Wave detail, southwest 2 feet at 3 seconds and southeast 2 feet at 8 seconds. Monday night, south winds 10 to 15 knots with gusts up to 20 knots. Waves 2 to 3 feet. Wave detail, southeast 2 feet at 5 seconds. Tuesday, southwest winds 5 to 10 knots, becoming south 10 to 15 knots in the afternoon. Gusts up to 20 knots.
waves 2 to 3 feet. Wave detail, southwest 2 feet at 2 seconds and southeast 1 foot at 8 seconds. Tuesday night, south winds 10 to 15 knots with gusts up to 20 knots. Waves 2 to 3 feet. Wednesday, southwest winds 10 to 15 knots. Waves around 2 feet. Wednesday night, southwest winds 10 to 15 knots with gusts up to 20 knots. Waves 2 to 3 feet. A chance of showers. Thursday, west winds 10 to 15 knots, becoming northeast in the afternoon. Gusts up to 20 knots. Waves around 2 feet, building to 3 to 4 feet, occasionally to 5 feet in the afternoon. A chance of showers in the morning, then showers likely with a chance of thunderstorms in the afternoon. Thursday night, northeast winds 10 to 15 knots with gusts up to 20 knots. Waves 3 to 4 feet, occasionally to 5 feet. Showers likely with a chance of thunderstorms. Winds and waves higher in and near thunderstorms. Marine forecast, Kuril Sound. Tonight, south winds 10 to 15 knots with gusts up to 20 knots. Waves 1 to 2 feet. Sunday, southwest winds 5 to 10 knots with gusts up to 15 knots. Waves around 1 foot. Sunday night, south winds 5 to 10 knots. Gusts up to 15 knots in the evening. Waves around 1 foot. Monday, southwest winds 5 knots, becoming south 10 to 15 knots in the afternoon. Waves 1 foot or less and light chop, increasing to 1 to 2 feet in the afternoon. Monday night, south winds 10 to 15 knots, diminishing to 5 to 10 knots after midnight. Waves 1 to 2 feet, diminishing to around 1 foot after midnight. Tuesday, south winds 5 to 10 knots with gusts up to 20 knots. Waves around 1 foot. Tuesday night, south winds 5 to 10 knots with gusts up to 20 knots. Waves around 1 foot. Wednesday, southwest winds 5 to 10 knots with gusts up to 20 knots. Waves around 1 foot. Wednesday night, southwest winds 5 to 10 knots with gusts up to 20 knots. Waves around 1 foot. Thursday, southwest winds 5 to 10 knots, becoming southeast in the afternoon. Gusts up to 20 knots. Waves around 1 foot. Showers likely in the afternoon. Thursday night, east winds 5 to 10 knots with gusts up to 20 knots. Waves around 1 foot. Showers likely. The current time is 7:56 p.m. Eastern Daylight Time. The Norfolk, Virginia climate summary for this evening, as of 5 p.m., May 16, 2026. Today's high temperature was 83 degrees and the low 52 degrees. No precipitation fell today, which leaves the monthly total at 1.57 inches. The total precipitation for the year still stands at 10.35 inches. The record high for tomorrow is 94, which occurred in 2017, and the record low is 45, which occurred in 1997. Sunset tonight is at 8:07 p.m. Sunrise tomorrow is at 5:55 a.m. Offshore waters forecast Baltimore Canyon to Cape Charles Light to 100 nautical miles. Tonight, south to southwest winds 15 to 25 knots. Seas 4 to 7 feet. Sunday, southwest winds 15 to 20 knots, diminishing to 10 to 15 knots. Seas 3 to 6 feet. Sunday night, south to southwest winds 10 to 15 knots. Seas 3 to 4 feet. Monday, southwest winds 5 to 10 knots, becoming south to southwest 10 to 15 knots. Seas 3 to 4 feet. Monday night, south winds 10 to 15 knots, becoming southwest. Seas 3 to 4 feet. Tuesday, southwest winds 10 to 15 knots, becoming south. Seas 3 to 4 feet. Tuesday night, south winds 15 to 20 knots, becoming southwest. Seas 3 to 5 feet. Wednesday, south to southwest winds 15 to 20 knots. Seas 4 to 5 feet. Wednesday night, south to southwest winds 10 to 20 knots. Seas 4 to 5 feet. Thursday, north winds 5 to 15 knots, becoming northeast. Seas 4 to 5 feet. Thursday night, northeast winds 10 to 20 knots, becoming 10 to 15 knots. Seas 4 to 5 feet. Hazardous weather information. Now here is the hazardous weather outlook for southeast Maryland, northeast North Carolina, central Virginia, east central Virginia, eastern Virginia, north central Virginia, south central Virginia, and southeast Virginia.
today. No hazardous weather is expected at this time. And now the extended outlook for the period Sunday through Friday. No hazardous weather is expected at this time. The key weather messages for the next 7 days. A slight chance for showers across the far north tonight. Well above normal temperatures Sunday through Wednesday. A small chance for shower storms across central Virginia Sunday afternoon. Otherwise, little appreciable rainfall is expected until at least Wednesday night or later. Now the official National Weather Service forecast. Tonight, mostly clear this evening, then becoming partly cloudy. Lows in the mid-60s. Southwest winds 5 to 10 miles per hour. Sunday, mostly sunny. Highs around 90. Southwest winds 5 to 10 miles per hour. Sunday night, mostly clear in the evening, then becoming partly cloudy. Lows in the upper 60s. South winds around 5 miles per hour. Monday, sunny. Highs in the lower 90s. Southwest winds 5 to 10 miles per hour. Monday night, clear. Lows in the upper 60s. South winds 5 to 10 miles per hour. Tuesday, sunny. Highs around 90. Tuesday night, clear. Lows in the upper 60s. Wednesday, sunny. Highs in the lower 90s. Wednesday night, partly cloudy. Lows in the upper 60s. Thursday, partly sunny with a chance of showers in the morning, then mostly cloudy with showers with a chance of thunderstorms in the afternoon. Highs in the lower 80s. Chance of rain 80%. Thursday night, a chance of thunderstorms. Showers. Lows around 60. Chance of rain 80%. Friday, showers likely. Highs around 70. Chance of rain 70%. Friday night, showers likely. Lows around 60. Chance of rain 60%. Saturday, mostly cloudy with a 50% chance of showers. Highs in the mid-70s. Here are the marine and buoy reports for 7 p.m. across the lower Chesapeake Bay and coastal waters. All wave and swell heights are in feet. Wave and swell periods are in seconds. Potomac River buoy, air temperature was 69. The wind was south at 10 knots. Cove Point, air temperature was 67. The wind was southeast at 15 knots. Piney Point, winds were southwest, 8 knots. Bishop's Head, air temperature was 70. The wind was south at 15 knots. Lewisetta, air temperature was 82. Water temperature 69. The wind was southwest at 7 knots. Rappahannock Light, winds were southeast, 15 knots. Yorktown Coast Guard Station, air temperature was 82. Water temperature 66. The wind was south at 8 knots. Crypto Peak, water temperature 66. The wind was south at 15 knots. Dominion Terminal Newport News, air temperature was 77. The wind was southwest at 13 knots. South Craney Island, air temperature was 81. The wind was southwest at 9 knots. Cape Henry, air temperature was 81. The wind was west at 7 knots. Brandywine Chilliwack, Delaware, winds were southwest, 18 knots. Air temperature 74. Fenwick Island buoy, winds were south, 17 knots. Water temperature 56. Air temperature 60. Buoy 64 nautical miles east of Virginia Beach, air temperature was 69. Wave heights 4 feet. Wave period 9. Buoy just east of Cape Henry. Water temperature 61. Wave heights 3. Wave period 8. Swell period 11. Duck Cove Pier, air temperature was 73. The wind was south at 14, not gusting to 18. Diamond Shoals buoy, air temperature was 73. Wave height 4 feet. Wave period 8. The wind was southwest at 19, not gusting to 23. Tidal information. For Sewell's Point. High tide at 9:36 p.m. Saturday. Low tide at 3:14 p.m. Saturday. High tide at 9:15 a.m. Saturday. Low tide at 3:24 a.m. Saturday. High tide at 10:29 p.m. Sunday. Low tide at 4:06 p.m. Sunday. High tide at 10:07 a.m. Sunday. Low tide at 4:16 a.m. Sunday. Marine forecast, Chesapeake Bay from New Point Comfort to Little Creek, Virginia. Tonight,
south winds 10 to 15 knots.